rainfall amounts around a tenth of an inch. Highs in the mid-80s. West winds 10 to 15 miles an hour with gusts up to 30 miles an hour. Chance of rain 50%. Monday night, mostly cloudy. A chance of showers and thunderstorms through midnight. A slight chance of showers and thunderstorms after midnight. Rainfall amounts around a tenth of an inch. Lows in the upper 60s. West winds 5 to 10 miles an hour with gusts up to 25 miles an hour. Chance of rain 50%. Tuesday, partly sunny before 8 a.m., then becoming mostly cloudy. A chance of showers through 2 p.m. A slight chance of thunderstorms between 10 a.m. and 2 p.m., then showers likely and a chance of thunderstorms after 2 p.m. Rainfall amounts between a tenth and a quarter of an inch. Highs in the lower 80s. West winds 5 to 10 miles an hour with gusts up to 20 miles an hour. Chance of rain 70%. Tuesday night, a chance of thunderstorms through midnight. Showers likely. A slight chance of thunderstorms after midnight. Rainfall amounts between a tenth and a quarter of an inch. Lows in the lower 60s. West winds around 5 miles an hour. Chance of rain 70%. Here is the latest National Weather Service forecast for Cambria County, including the city of Johnstown. Tonight, mostly clear through 10 p.m., then becoming partly cloudy. Rainfall amounts less than a tenth of an inch. Lows in the mid-60s. Southwest winds 5 to 10 miles an hour. Gusts up to 20 miles an hour through midnight. Monday, partly sunny, then becoming mostly cloudy between 2 p.m. and 4 p.m., then becoming partly sunny. A chance of showers and a slight chance of thunderstorms in the morning, then showers likely and a chance of thunderstorms in the afternoon. Rainfall amounts around a tenth of an inch. Highs in the lower 80s. West winds 10 to 15 miles an hour with gusts up to 30 miles an hour. Chance of rain 70%. Monday night, a chance of thunderstorms through midnight, then a slight chance of thunderstorms between midnight and 2 a.m. Mostly cloudy with a chance of showers. Rainfall amounts between a tenth and a quarter of an inch. Lows in the mid-60s. West winds 10 to 15 miles an hour with gusts up to 25 miles an hour. Chance of rain 50%. Tuesday, a slight chance of thunderstorms in the morning. Showers likely. A chance of thunderstorms in the afternoon. Rainfall amounts between a quarter and a half inch. Highs in the upper 70s. West winds 5 to 10 miles an hour with gusts up to 25 miles an hour. Chance of rain 70%. Tuesday night, a chance of thunderstorms through midnight. Showers likely. A slight chance of thunderstorms after midnight. Rainfall amounts between a tenth and a quarter of an inch. Lows in the lower 60s. West winds 5 to 10 miles an hour. Chance of rain 70%. And now the extended forecast for South Central Pennsylvania. Wednesday, showers likely and a chance of thunderstorms. Highs around 80. Chance of rain 70%. Wednesday night, showers likely and a slight chance of thunderstorms. Lows in the mid-60s. Chance of rain 70%. Thursday, partly sunny with a chance of showers and a slight chance of thunderstorms. Highs in the upper 70s. Chance of rain 50%. Thursday night, partly cloudy. Lows in the upper 50s. Friday, mostly sunny. Highs in the mid-70s. Friday night, partly cloudy. Lows in the mid-50s. Saturday, mostly sunny. Highs in the mid-70s. Saturday night, partly cloudy. Lows in the upper 50s. Sunday, partly sunny with a chance of showers. Highs in the upper 70s. Chance of rain 40%. The 8 to 14 day outlook, from Monday, August 17th to Sunday, August 23rd, calls for above normal temperatures and near normal precipitation. Normal high temperatures across central Pennsylvania during this period range from the mid-70s over the Allegheny Mountains to the low 80s across the lower Susquehanna Valley. Normal lows range from the low 50s over the Alleghenies to the mid-60s across the lower Susquehanna Valley. Here are the 8 p.m. conditions in the Altoona area. In Altoona, haze was reported.
The temperature was 74 degrees, the dew point 64, and the relative humidity 71%. The wind was west at 5 miles an hour. The pressure was 30.07 inches and rising. At State College, it was clear. The temperature was 79 degrees, the dew point 64, and the relative humidity 61%. The wind was west at 6 miles an hour. The pressure was 30.05 inches and rising. Now, a few other local conditions: Johnstown, clear 74, Dubois, clear 71, La Trobe, clear 81, Pittsburgh partly cloudy 81, Erie, mostly cloudy 76, Bradford clear 70. To the south and east, York, clear 78, Harrisburg mostly cloudy 82, Philadelphia partly cloudy 89, Baltimore partly cloudy 84, Washington D.C. partly cloudy 85. Once again, in Altoona it was 74 degrees with haze. And at State College it was 79 degrees under clear skies. This is NOAA Weather Radio, All Hazards Station WMG 589. 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Here's the hazardous weather outlook for the following counties: Bedford, Blair, Cambria, and Huntingdon. For this afternoon and tonight, the probability for widespread hazardous weather is low. And now the extended outlook for the period Monday through Saturday. Isolated strong to severe storms with gusty winds are possible Monday. These storms could begin early in the morning with one round in the northwest, and then continue into the afternoon with a second round possible beginning in the southwest. Storms with heavy rain possible at times into Thursday, which could lead to isolated runoff problems and flooding. Main area of concern is across the far west later Monday into Wednesday. The Altoona climate summary for this evening, as of 5 p.m., August 9, 2026. Today's high temperature was 84 degrees and the low 68 degrees. No precipitation fell today, which leaves the monthly total at 1.85 inches. The record high for tomorrow is 95, which occurred in 2016, and the record low is 47, which occurred in 1948. Sunset tonight is at 8:18 p.m. Sunrise tomorrow is at 6:20 a.m. Tranquil weather is overall expected this evening across the Commonwealth, with rain chances increasing into Monday morning across the western half of Pennsylvania. Low temperatures tonight into Monday morning will range from the upper 50s across the higher elevations of north-central Pennsylvania to the lower 70s near Philadelphia. Showers and storms become more widespread on Monday as a humid air mass moves into the region from the Ohio Valley. Some storms could be strong to severe, with damaging winds and localized flash flooding being the primary hazards. The unsettled pattern on Monday is expected to continue through the middle of the week with periods of showers and thunderstorms. Here is the latest National Weather Service forecast for Blair and Bedford counties, including the city of Altoona. Tonight, mostly clear, then becoming partly cloudy between 10 p.m. and 2 a.m., then becoming mostly clear, then becoming partly cloudy after 4 a.m. Lows in the mid-60s. West winds around 5 miles an hour. Monday, partly sunny. A slight chance of showers and thunderstorms between 8 a.m. and 2 p.m. A chance of showers and thunderstorms after 2 p.m. Rainfall amounts around a tenth of an inch. Highs in the mid-80s. West winds 10 to 15 miles an hour with gusts up to 30 miles an hour. Chance of rain 50%. Monday night, mostly cloudy. A chance of showers and thunderstorms through midnight. A slight chance of showers and thunderstorms after midnight. Rainfall amounts around a tenth of an inch. Lows in the upper 60s. West winds 5 to 10 miles an hour with gusts up to 25 miles an hour. Chance of rain 50%. Tuesday, partly sunny before 8 a.m., then becoming mostly cloudy. A chance of showers through 2 p.m. A slight chance of thunderstorms between 10 a.m. and 2 p.m., then showers likely and a chance of thunderstorms after 2 p.m. Rainfall amounts between a tenth and a quarter of an inch. Highs in the lower 80s. West winds 5 to 10 miles an hour with gusts up to 20 miles an hour. Chance of rain 70%. Tuesday night, a chance of thunderstorms through midnight. Showers likely. A slight chance of thunderstorms after midnight. Rainfall amounts between a tenth and a quarter of an inch.
lows in the lower 60s. West winds around 5 miles an hour. Chance of rain 70%. Here is the latest National Weather Service forecast for Cambria County, including the city of Johnstown. Tonight, mostly clear through 10 p.m., then becoming partly cloudy. Rainfall amounts less than a tenth of an inch. Lows in the mid-60s. Southwest winds 5 to 10 miles an hour. Gusts up to 20 miles an hour through midnight. Monday, partly sunny, then becoming mostly cloudy between 2 p.m. and 4 p.m., then becoming partly sunny. A chance of showers and a slight chance of thunderstorms in the morning, then showers likely and a chance of thunderstorms in the afternoon. Rainfall amounts around a tenth of an inch. Highs in the lower 80s. West winds 10 to 15 miles an hour with gusts up to 30 miles an hour. Chance of rain 70%. Monday night, a chance of thunderstorms through midnight, then a slight chance of thunderstorms between midnight and 2 a.m. Mostly cloudy with a chance of showers. Rainfall amounts between a tenth and a quarter of an inch. Lows in the mid-60s. West winds 10 to 15 miles an hour with gusts up to 25 miles an hour. Chance of rain 50%. Tuesday, a slight chance of thunderstorms in the morning. Showers likely. A chance of thunderstorms in the afternoon. Rainfall amounts between a quarter and a half inch. Highs in the upper 70s. West winds 5 to 10 miles an hour with gusts up to 25 miles an hour. Chance of rain 70%. Tuesday night, a chance of thunderstorms through midnight. Showers likely. A slight chance of thunderstorms after midnight. Rainfall amounts between a tenth and a quarter of an inch. Lows in the lower 60s. West winds 5 to 10 miles an hour. Chance of rain 70%. And now the extended forecast for South Central Pennsylvania. Wednesday, showers likely and a chance of thunderstorms. Highs around 80. Chance of rain 70%. Wednesday night, showers likely and a slight chance of thunderstorms. Lows in the mid-60s. Chance of rain 70%. Thursday, partly sunny with a chance of showers and a slight chance of thunderstorms. Highs in the upper 70s. Chance of rain 50%. Thursday night, partly cloudy. Lows in the upper 50s. Friday, mostly sunny. Highs in the mid-70s. Friday night, partly cloudy. Lows in the mid-50s. Saturday, mostly sunny. Highs in the mid-70s. Saturday night, partly cloudy. Lows in the upper 50s. Sunday, partly sunny with a chance of showers. Highs in the upper 70s. Chance of rain 40%. The 8 to 14 day outlook, from Monday, August 17th to Sunday, August 23rd, calls for above normal temperatures and near normal precipitation. Normal high temperatures across central Pennsylvania during this period range from the mid-70s over the Allegheny Mountains to the low 80s across the lower Susquehanna Valley. Normal lows range from the low 50s over the Alleghenies to the mid-60s across the lower Susquehanna Valley. Here are the 8 p.m. conditions in the Altoona area. In Altoona, haze was reported. The temperature was 74 degrees, the dew point 64, and the relative humidity 71%. The wind was west at 5 miles an hour. The pressure was 30.07 inches and rising. At State College, it was clear. The temperature was 79 degrees, the dew point 64, and the relative humidity 61%. The wind was west at 6 miles an hour. The pressure was 30.05 inches and rising. Now, a few other local conditions: Johnstown, clear 74, DuBois, clear 71, La Trobe, clear 81, Pittsburgh partly cloudy 81, Erie, partly cloudy 76, Bradford clear 70. To the south and east, York, clear 78, Harrisburg mostly cloudy 82, Philadelphia partly cloudy 89, Baltimore partly cloudy 84, Washington DC partly cloudy 85. Once again, in Altoona it was 74 degrees with haze. And at State College it was 79 degrees under clear skies. This is NOAA Weather Radio, All Hazards Station WMG 589. 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
Here's the hazardous weather outlook for the following counties: Bedford, Blair, Cambria, and Huntingdon. For this afternoon and tonight, the probability for widespread hazardous weather is low. And now the extended outlook for the period Monday through Saturday. Isolated strong to severe storms with gusty winds are possible Monday. These storms could begin early in the morning with one round in the northwest, and then continue into the afternoon with a second round possible beginning in the southwest. Storms with heavy rain possible at times into Thursday, which could lead to isolated runoff problems and flooding. Main area of concern is across the far west later Monday into Wednesday. The Altoona climate summary for this evening, as of 5 p.m., August 9, 2026. Today's high temperature was 84 degrees and the low 68 degrees. No precipitation fell today, which leaves the monthly total at 1.85 inches. The record high for tomorrow is 95, which occurred in 2016, and the record low is 47, which occurred in 1948. Sunset tonight is at 8:18 p.m. Sunrise tomorrow is at 6:20 a.m. Tranquil weather is overall expected this evening across the Commonwealth, with rain chances increasing into Monday morning across the western half of Pennsylvania. Low temperatures tonight into Monday morning will range from the upper 50s across the higher elevations of north-central Pennsylvania to the lower 70s near Philadelphia. Showers and storms become more widespread on Monday as a humid air mass moves into the region from the Ohio Valley. Some storms could be strong to severe, with damaging winds and localized flash flooding being the primary hazards. The unsettled pattern on Monday is expected to continue through the middle of the week with periods of showers and thunderstorms. Here is the latest National Weather Service forecast for Blair and Bedford counties, including the city of Altoona. Tonight, mostly clear, then becoming partly cloudy between 10 p.m. and 2 a.m., then becoming mostly clear, then becoming partly cloudy after 4 a.m. Lows in the mid-60s. West winds around 5 miles an hour. Monday, partly sunny. A slight chance of showers and thunderstorms between 8 a.m. and 2 p.m. A chance of showers and thunderstorms after 2 p.m. Rainfall amounts around a tenth of an inch. Highs in the mid-80s. West winds 10 to 15 miles an hour with gusts up to 30 miles an hour. Chance of rain 50%. Monday night, mostly cloudy. A chance of showers and thunderstorms through midnight. A slight chance of showers and thunderstorms after midnight. Rainfall amounts around a tenth of an inch. Lows in the upper 60s. West winds 5 to 10 miles an hour with gusts up to 25 miles an hour. Chance of rain 50%. Tuesday, partly sunny before 8 a.m., then becoming mostly cloudy. A chance of showers through 2 p.m. A slight chance of thunderstorms between 10 a.m. and 2 p.m., then showers likely and a chance of thunderstorms after 2 p.m. Rainfall amounts between a tenth and a quarter of an inch. Highs in the lower 80s. West winds 5 to 10 miles an hour with gusts up to 20 miles an hour. Chance of rain 70%. Tuesday night, a chance of thunderstorms through midnight. Showers likely. A slight chance of thunderstorms after midnight. Rainfall amounts between a tenth and a quarter of an inch. Lows in the lower 60s. West winds around 5 miles an hour. Chance of rain 70%. Here is the latest National Weather Service forecast for Cambria County, including the city of Johnstown. Tonight, mostly clear through 10 p.m., then becoming partly cloudy. Rainfall amounts less than a tenth of an inch. Lows in the mid-60s. Southwest winds 5 to 10 miles an hour. Gusts up to 20 miles an hour through midnight. Monday, partly sunny, then becoming mostly cloudy between 2 p.m. and 4 p.m., then becoming partly sunny. A chance of showers and a slight chance of thunderstorms in the morning, then showers likely and a chance of thunderstorms in the afternoon. Rainfall amounts around a tenth of an inch. Highs in the lower 80s. West winds 10 to 15 miles an hour with gusts up to 30 miles an hour. Chance of rain 70%. Monday night, a chance of thunderstorms through midnight, then a slight chance of thunderstorms between midnight and 2 a.m. Mostly cloudy with a chance of showers. Rainfall amounts between a tenth and a quarter of an inch. Lows in the mid-60s.
West winds 10 to 15 miles an hour with gusts up to 25 miles an hour. Chance of rain 50%. Tuesday, a slight chance of thunderstorms in the morning. Showers likely. A chance of thunderstorms in the afternoon. Rainfall amounts between a quarter and a half inch. Highs in the upper 70s. West winds 5 to 10 miles an hour with gusts up to 25 miles an hour. Chance of rain 70%. Tuesday night, a chance of thunderstorms through midnight. Showers likely. A slight chance of thunderstorms after midnight. Rainfall amounts between a tenth and a quarter of an inch. Lows in the lower 60s. West winds 5 to 10 miles an hour. Chance of rain 70%. And now the extended forecast for South Central Pennsylvania. Wednesday, showers likely and a chance of thunderstorms. Highs around 80. Chance of rain 70%. Wednesday night, showers likely and a slight chance of thunderstorms. Lows in the mid-60s. Chance of rain 70%. Thursday, partly sunny with a chance of showers and a slight chance of thunderstorms. Highs in the upper 70s. Chance of rain 50%. Thursday night, partly cloudy. Lows in the upper 50s. Friday, mostly sunny. Highs in the mid-70s. Friday night, partly cloudy. Lows in the mid-50s. Saturday, mostly sunny. Highs in the mid-70s. Saturday night, partly cloudy. Lows in the upper 50s. Sunday, partly sunny with a chance of showers. Highs in the upper 70s. Chance of rain 40%. 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Broadcasts originate from the National Weather Service in State College and are transmitted from the tower facilities provided by the Blair County Emergency Management Agency in Frankstown on a frequency of 162.425 MHz. We are located at Innovation Park in State College. 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Properly set weather radios with the alarm device will alert you when severe weather warnings or watches are issued. Programming on this station will be temporarily changed during severe weather to bring you the latest information. Warnings and safety information from the National Weather Service may someday save your life or protect your property. The 8 to 14 day outlook from Monday, August 17th to Sunday, August 23rd calls for above normal temperatures and near normal precipitation. Normal high temperatures across central Pennsylvania during this period range from the mid-70s over the Allegheny Mountains to the low 80s across the lower Susquehanna Valley. Normal lows range from the low 50s over the Alleghenies to the mid-60s across the lower Susquehanna Valley. Here are the 8 p.m. conditions in the Altoona area. In Altoona, haze was reported. The temperature was 74 degrees, the dew point 64, and the relative humidity 71%. The wind was west at 5 miles an hour. The pressure was 30.07 inches and rising. At State College, it was clear. The temperature was 79 degrees, the dew point 64, and the relative humidity 61%. The wind was west at 6 miles an hour. The pressure was 30.05 inches and rising. Now, a few other local conditions: Johnstown, clear 74, Dubois, clear 71, La Trobe, clear 81, Pittsburgh, partly cloudy 81, Erie, partly cloudy 76, Bradford, clear 70. To the south and east, York, clear 78, Harrisburg, mostly cloudy 82, Philadelphia, partly cloudy 89, Baltimore, partly cloudy 84, Washington, D.C., partly cloudy 85. Once again, in Altoona it was 74 degrees with haze. And at State College it was 79 degrees under clear skies. This is NOAA Weather Radio, All Hazards Station WNG 589. 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Here's the hazardous weather outlook for the following counties: Bedford, Blair, Cambria, and Huntingdon. For this afternoon and tonight, the probability for widespread hazardous weather is low. And now the extended outlook for the period Monday through Saturday. Isolated strong to severe storms with gusty winds are possible Monday. These storms could begin early in the morning with one round in the northwest, and then continue into the afternoon with a second round possible beginning in the southwest.
storms with heavy rain possible at times into Thursday, which could lead to isolated runoff problems and flooding. Main area of concern is across the far west later Monday into Wednesday. The Altoona Climate Summary for this evening, as of 5 p.m., August 9, 2026. Today's high temperature was 84 degrees and the low 68 degrees. No precipitation fell today, which leaves the monthly total at 1.85 inches. The record high for tomorrow is 95, which occurred in 2016, and the record low is 47, which occurred in 1948. Sunset tonight is at 8:18 p.m. Sunrise tomorrow is at 6:20 a.m. Tranquil weather is overall expected this evening across the Commonwealth, with rain chances increasing into Monday morning across the western half of Pennsylvania. Low temperatures tonight into Monday morning will range from the upper 50s across the higher elevations of north-central Pennsylvania to the lower 70s near Philadelphia. Showers and storms become more widespread on Monday as a humid air mass moves into the region from the Ohio Valley. Some storms could be strong to severe, with damaging winds and localized flash flooding being the primary hazards. The unsettled pattern on Monday is expected to continue through the middle of the week, with periods of showers and thunderstorms. Here is the latest National Weather Service forecast for Blair and Bedford counties, including the city of Altoona. Tonight, mostly clear, then becoming partly cloudy between 10 p.m. and 2 a.m., then becoming mostly clear, then becoming partly cloudy after 4 a.m. Lows in the mid-60s. West winds around 5 miles an hour. Monday, partly sunny. A slight chance of showers and thunderstorms between 8 a.m. and 2 p.m. A chance of showers and thunderstorms after 2 p.m. Rainfall amounts around a tenth of an inch. Highs in the mid-80s. West winds 10 to 15 miles an hour with gusts up to 30 miles an hour. Chance of rain 50%. Monday night, mostly cloudy. A chance of showers and thunderstorms through midnight. A slight chance of showers and thunderstorms after midnight. Rainfall amounts around a tenth of an inch. Lows in the upper 60s. West winds 5 to 10 miles an hour with gusts up to 25 miles an hour. Chance of rain 50%. Tuesday, partly sunny before 8 a.m., then becoming mostly cloudy. A chance of showers through 2 p.m. A slight chance of thunderstorms between 10 a.m. and 2 p.m., then showers likely and a chance of thunderstorms after 2 p.m. Rainfall amounts between a tenth and a quarter of an inch. Highs in the lower 80s. West winds 5 to 10 miles an hour with gusts up to 20 miles an hour. Chance of rain 70%. Tuesday night, a chance of thunderstorms through midnight. Showers likely. A slight chance of thunderstorms after midnight. Rainfall amounts between a tenth and a quarter of an inch. Lows in the lower 60s. West winds around 5 miles an hour. Chance of rain 70%. Here is the latest National Weather Service forecast for Cambria County, including the city of Johnstown. Tonight, mostly clear through 10 p.m., then becoming partly cloudy. Rainfall amounts less than a tenth of an inch. Lows in the mid-60s. Southwest winds 5 to 10 miles an hour. Gusts up to 20 miles an hour through midnight. Monday, partly sunny, then becoming mostly cloudy between 2 p.m. and 4 p.m., then becoming partly sunny. A chance of showers and a slight chance of thunderstorms in the morning, then showers likely and a chance of thunderstorms in the afternoon. Rainfall amounts around a tenth of an inch. Highs in the lower 80s. West winds 10 to 15 miles an hour with gusts up to 30 miles an hour. Chance of rain 70%. Monday night, a chance of thunderstorms through midnight, then a slight chance of thunderstorms between midnight and 2 a.m. Mostly cloudy with a chance of showers. Rainfall amounts between a tenth and a quarter of an inch. Lows in the mid-60s. West winds 10 to 15 miles an hour with gusts up to 25 miles an hour. Chance of rain 50%. Tuesday, a slight chance of thunderstorms in the morning. Showers likely. A chance of thunderstorms in the afternoon. Rainfall amounts between a quarter and a half inch. Highs in the upper 70s. West winds 5 to 10 miles an hour with gusts up to 25 miles an hour. Chance of rain 70%.
Tuesday night, a chance of thunderstorms through midnight. Showers likely. A slight chance of thunderstorms after midnight. Rainfall amounts between a tenth and a quarter of an inch. Lows in the lower 60s. West winds 5 to 10 miles an hour. Chance of rain 70%. And now the extended forecast for south central Pennsylvania. Wednesday, showers likely and a chance of thunderstorms. Highs around 80. Chance of rain 70%. Wednesday night, showers likely and a slight chance of thunderstorms. Lows in the mid-60s. Chance of rain 70%. Thursday, partly sunny with a chance of showers and a slight chance of thunderstorms. Highs in the upper 70s. Chance of rain 50%. Thursday night, partly cloudy. Lows in the upper 50s. Friday, mostly sunny. Highs in the mid-70s. Friday night, partly cloudy. Lows in the mid-50s. Saturday, mostly sunny. Highs in the mid-70s. Saturday night, partly cloudy. Lows in the upper 50s. Sunday, partly sunny with a chance of showers. Highs in the upper 70s. Chance of rain 40%. The 8 to 14 day outlook, from Monday, August 17th to Sunday, August 23rd, calls for above normal temperatures and near normal precipitation. Normal high temperatures across central Pennsylvania during this period range from the mid-70s over the Allegheny Mountains to the low 80s across the lower Susquehanna Valley. Normal lows range from the low 50s over the Alleghenies to the mid-60s across the lower Susquehanna Valley. Here are the 8 p.m. conditions in the Altoona area. In Altoona, haze was reported. The temperature was 74 degrees, the dew point 64, and the relative humidity 71%. The wind was west at 5 miles an hour. The pressure was 30.07 inches and rising. At State College, it was clear. The temperature was 79 degrees, the dew point 64, and the relative humidity 61%. The wind was west at 6 miles an hour. The pressure was 30.05 inches and rising. Now, a few other local conditions: Johnstown, clear 74, DuBois, clear 71, La Trobe, clear 81, Pittsburgh partly cloudy 81, Erie, partly cloudy 76, Bradford clear 70. To the south and east, York, clear 78, Harrisburg mostly cloudy 82, Philadelphia partly cloudy 89, Baltimore partly cloudy 84, Washington DC partly cloudy 85. Once again, in Altoona it was 74 degrees with haze. And at State College it was 79 degrees under clear skies. This is NOAA Weather Radio, All Hazards Station WNG 589. 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Here's the hazardous weather outlook for the following counties: Bedford, Blair, Cambria, and Huntingdon. For this afternoon and tonight, the probability for widespread hazardous weather is low. And now the extended outlook for the period Monday through Saturday. Isolated strong to severe storms with gusty winds are possible Monday. These storms could begin early in the morning with one round in the northwest, and then continue into the afternoon with a second round possible beginning in the southwest. Storms with heavy rain possible at times into Thursday, which could lead to isolated runoff problems and flooding. Main area of concern is across the far west later Monday into Wednesday. The Altoona climate summary for this evening, as of 5 p.m., August 9, 2026. Today's high temperature was 84 degrees and the low 68 degrees. No precipitation fell today, which leaves the monthly total at 1.85 inches. The record high for tomorrow is 95, which occurred in 2016, and the record low is 47, which occurred in 1948. Sunset tonight is at 8:18 p.m. Sunrise tomorrow is at 6:20 a.m. Tranquil weather is overall expected this evening across the Commonwealth, with rain chances increasing into Monday morning across the western half of Pennsylvania. Low temperatures tonight into Monday morning will range from the upper 50s across the higher elevations of north-central Pennsylvania to the lower 70s near Philadelphia. Showers and storms become more widespread on Monday as a humid air mass moves into the region from the Ohio Valley. Some storms could be strong to severe, with damaging winds and localized flash flooding being the primary hazards.
The unsettled pattern on Monday is expected to continue through the middle of the week with periods of showers and thunderstorms. Here is the latest National Weather Service forecast for Blair and Bedford counties, including the city of Altoona. Tonight, mostly clear, then becoming partly cloudy between 10 p.m. and 2 a.m., then becoming mostly clear, then becoming partly cloudy after 4 a.m. Lows in the mid-60s. West winds around 5 miles an hour. Monday, partly sunny. A slight chance of showers and thunderstorms between 8 a.m. and 2 p.m. A chance of showers and thunderstorms after 2 p.m. Rainfall amounts around a tenth of an inch. Highs in the mid-80s. West winds 10 to 15 miles an hour with gusts up to 30 miles an hour. Chance of rain 50%. Monday night, mostly cloudy. A chance of showers and thunderstorms through midnight. A slight chance of showers and thunderstorms after midnight. Rainfall amounts around a tenth of an inch. Lows in the upper 60s. West winds 5 to 10 miles an hour with gusts up to 25 miles an hour. Chance of rain 50%. Tuesday, partly sunny before 8 a.m., then becoming mostly cloudy. A chance of showers through 2 p.m. A slight chance of thunderstorms between 10 a.m. and 2 p.m., then showers likely and a chance of thunderstorms after 2 p.m. Rainfall amounts between a tenth and a quarter of an inch. Highs in the lower 80s. West winds 5 to 10 miles an hour with gusts up to 20 miles an hour. Chance of rain 70%. Tuesday night, a chance of thunderstorms through midnight. Showers likely. A slight chance of thunderstorms after midnight. Rainfall amounts between a tenth and a quarter of an inch. Lows in the lower 60s. West winds around 5 miles an hour. Chance of rain 70%. Here is the latest National Weather Service forecast for Cambria County, including the city of Johnstown. Tonight, mostly clear through 10 p.m., then becoming partly cloudy. Rainfall amounts less than a tenth of an inch. Lows in the mid-60s. Southwest winds 5 to 10 miles an hour. Gusts up to 20 miles an hour through midnight. Monday, partly sunny, then becoming mostly cloudy between 2 p.m. and 4 p.m., then becoming partly sunny. A chance of showers and a slight chance of thunderstorms in the morning, then showers likely and a chance of thunderstorms in the afternoon. Rainfall amounts around a tenth of an inch. Highs in the lower 80s. West winds 10 to 15 miles an hour with gusts up to 30 miles an hour. Chance of rain 70%. Monday night, a chance of thunderstorms through midnight, then a slight chance of thunderstorms between midnight and 2 a.m. Mostly cloudy with a chance of showers. Rainfall amounts between a tenth and a quarter of an inch. Lows in the mid-60s. West winds 10 to 15 miles an hour with gusts up to 25 miles an hour. Chance of rain 50%. Tuesday, a slight chance of thunderstorms in the morning. Showers likely. A chance of thunderstorms in the afternoon. Rainfall amounts between a quarter and a half inch. Highs in the upper 70s. West winds 5 to 10 miles an hour with gusts up to 25 miles an hour. Chance of rain 70%. Tuesday night, a chance of thunderstorms through midnight. Showers likely. A slight chance of thunderstorms after midnight. Rainfall amounts between a tenth and a quarter of an inch. Lows in the lower 60s. West winds 5 to 10 miles an hour. Chance of rain 70%. And now the extended forecast for South Central Pennsylvania. Wednesday, showers likely and a chance of thunderstorms. Highs around 80. Chance of rain 70%. Wednesday night, showers likely and a slight chance of thunderstorms. Lows in the mid-60s. Chance of rain 70%. Thursday, partly sunny with a chance of showers and a slight chance of thunderstorms. Highs in the upper 70s. Chance of rain 50%. Thursday night, partly cloudy. Lows in the upper 50s. Friday, mostly sunny. Highs in the mid-70s. Friday night, partly cloudy. Lows in the mid-50s. Saturday, mostly sunny. Highs in the mid-70s. Saturday night, partly cloudy. Lows in the upper 50s. Sunday, partly sunny with a chance of showers.
Highs in the upper 70s. Chance of rain 40%. The 8 to 14 day outlook from Monday, August.

clear. The temperature was 79 degrees, the dew point 64, and the relative humidity 61%. The wind was west at 6 miles an hour. The pressure was 30.05 inches and rising. Now, a few other local conditions: Johnstown, clear 74, Dubois, clear 71, La Trobe, clear 81, Pittsburgh partly cloudy 81, Erie, partly cloudy 76, Bradford clear 70. To the south and east, York, clear 78, Harrisburg mostly cloudy 82, Philadelphia partly cloudy 89, Baltimore partly cloudy 84, Washington DC partly cloudy 85. Once again, in Altoona it was 74 degrees with haze. And at State College it was 79 degrees under clear skies. This is NOAA Weather Radio, All Hazards Station WMG 589. 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Here's the hazardous weather outlook for the following counties: Bedford, Blair, Cambria, and Huntingdon. For this afternoon and tonight, the probability for widespread hazardous weather is low. And now the extended outlook for the period Monday through Saturday. Isolated strong to severe storms with gusty winds are possible Monday. These storms could begin early in the morning with one round in the northwest, and then continue into the afternoon with a second round possible beginning in the southwest. Storms with heavy rain possible at times into Thursday, which could lead to isolated runoff problems and flooding. Main area of concern is across the far west later Monday into Wednesday. The Altoona climate summary for this evening, as of 5 p.m., August 9, 2026. Today's high temperature was 84 degrees and the low 68 degrees. No precipitation fell today, which leaves the monthly total at 1.85 inches. The record high for tomorrow is 95, which occurred in 2016, and the record low is 47, which occurred in 1948. Sunset tonight is at 8:18 p.m. Sunrise tomorrow is at 6:20 a.m. Tranquil weather is overall expected this evening across the Commonwealth, with rain chances increasing into Monday morning across the western half of Pennsylvania. Low temperatures tonight into Monday morning will range from the upper 50s across the higher elevations of north-central Pennsylvania to the lower 70s near Philadelphia. Showers and storms become more widespread on Monday as a humid air mass moves into the region from the Ohio Valley. Some storms could be strong to severe, with damaging winds and localized flash flooding being the primary hazards. The unsettled pattern on Monday is expected to continue through the middle of the week with periods of showers and thunderstorms. Here is the latest National Weather Service forecast for Blair and Bedford counties, including the city of Altoona. Tonight, mostly clear, then becoming partly cloudy between 10 p.m. and 2 a.m., then becoming mostly clear, then becoming partly cloudy after 4 a.m. Lows in the mid-60s. West winds around 5 miles an hour. Monday, partly sunny. A slight chance of showers and thunderstorms between 8 a.m. and 2 p.m. A chance of showers and thunderstorms after 2 p.m. Rainfall amounts around a tenth of an inch. Highs in the mid-80s. West winds 10 to 15 miles an hour with gusts up to 30 miles an hour. Chance of rain 50%. Monday night, mostly cloudy. A chance of showers and thunderstorms through midnight. A slight chance of showers and thunderstorms after midnight. Rainfall amounts around a tenth of an inch. Lows in the upper 60s. West winds 5 to 10 miles an hour with gusts up to 25 miles an hour. Chance of rain 50%. Tuesday, partly sunny before 8 a.m., then becoming mostly cloudy. A chance of showers through 2 p.m. A slight chance of thunderstorms between 10 a.m. and 2 p.m., then showers likely and a chance of thunderstorms after 2 p.m. Rainfall amounts between a tenth and a quarter of an inch. Highs in the lower 80s. West winds 5 to 10 miles an hour with gusts up to 20 miles an hour. Chance of rain 70%. Tuesday night, a chance of thunderstorms through midnight. Showers likely. A slight chance of thunderstorms after midnight. Rainfall amounts between a tenth and a quarter of an inch. Lows in the lower 60s. West winds around 5 miles an hour. Chance of rain 70%. Here is the latest National Weather Service forecast for Cambria County, including the city of Johnstown. Tonight,

mostly clear through 10 p.m., then becoming partly cloudy. Rainfall amounts less than a tenth of an inch. Lows in the mid-60s. Southwest winds 5 to 10 miles an hour. Gusts up to 20 miles an hour through midnight. Monday, partly sunny, then becoming mostly cloudy between 2 p.m. and 4 p.m., then becoming partly sunny. A chance of showers and a slight chance of thunderstorms in the morning, then showers likely and a chance of thunderstorms in the afternoon. Rainfall amounts around a tenth of an inch. Highs in the lower 80s. West winds 10 to 15 miles an hour with gusts up to 30 miles an hour. Chance of rain 70%. Monday night, a chance of thunderstorms through midnight, then a slight chance of thunderstorms between midnight and 2 a.m. Mostly cloudy with a chance of showers. Rainfall amounts between a tenth and a quarter of an inch. Lows in the mid-60s. West winds 10 to 15 miles an hour with gusts up to 25 miles an hour. Chance of rain 50%. Tuesday, a slight chance of thunderstorms in the morning. Showers likely. A chance of thunderstorms in the afternoon. Rainfall amounts between a quarter and a half inch. Highs in the upper 70s. West winds 5 to 10 miles an hour with gusts up to 25 miles an hour. Chance of rain 70%. Tuesday night, a chance of thunderstorms through midnight. Showers likely. A slight chance of thunderstorms after midnight. Rainfall amounts between a tenth and a quarter of an inch. Lows in the lower 60s. West winds 5 to 10 miles an hour. Chance of rain 70%. And now the extended forecast for South Central Pennsylvania. Wednesday, showers likely and a chance of thunderstorms. Highs around 80. Chance of rain 70%. Wednesday night, showers likely and a slight chance of thunderstorms. Lows in the mid-60s. Chance of rain 70%. Thursday, partly sunny with a chance of showers and a slight chance of thunderstorms. Highs in the upper 70s. Chance of rain 50%. Thursday night, partly cloudy. Lows in the upper 50s. Friday, mostly sunny. Highs in the mid-70s. Friday night, partly cloudy. Lows in the mid-50s. Saturday, mostly sunny. Highs in the mid-70s. Saturday night, partly cloudy. Lows in the upper 50s. Sunday, partly sunny with a chance of showers. Highs in the upper 70s. Chance of rain 40%. The 8 to 14 day outlook, from Monday, August 17th to Sunday, August 23rd, calls for above normal temperatures and near normal precipitation. Normal high temperatures across central Pennsylvania during this period range from the mid-70s over the Allegheny Mountains to the low 80s across the lower Susquehanna Valley. Normal lows range from the low 50s over the Alleghenies to the mid-60s across the lower Susquehanna Valley. Here are the 8 p.m. conditions in the Altoona area. In Altoona, haze was reported. The temperature was 74 degrees, the dew point 64, and the relative humidity 71%. The wind was west at 5 miles an hour. The pressure was 30.07 inches and rising. At State College, it was clear. The temperature was 79 degrees, the dew point 64, and the relative humidity 61%. The wind was west at 6 miles an hour. The pressure was 30.05 inches and rising. Now, a few other local conditions: Johnstown, clear 74, Dubois, clear 71, Latrobe, clear 81, Pittsburgh partly cloudy 81, Erie, partly cloudy 76, Bradford clear 70. To the south and east, York, clear 78, Harrisburg mostly cloudy 82, Philadelphia partly cloudy 89, Baltimore partly cloudy 84, Washington DC partly cloudy 85. Once again, in Altoona it was 74 degrees with haze. And at State College it was 79 degrees under clear skies. This is NOAA Weather Radio, All Hazards Station WNG 589. 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Here's the hazardous weather outlook for the following counties: Bedford, Blair, Cambria, and Huntingdon. For this afternoon and tonight, the probability for widespread hazardous weather is low. And now the extended outlook for the period Monday through Saturday.
Isolated strong to severe storms with gusty winds are possible Monday. These storms could begin early in the morning with one round in the northwest, and then continue into the afternoon with a second round possible beginning in the southwest. Storms with heavy rain possible at times into Thursday, which could lead to isolated runoff problems and flooding. Main area of concern is across the far west later Monday into Wednesday. The Altoona climate summary for this evening, as of 5 p.m., August 9, 2026. Today's high temperature was 84 degrees and the low 68 degrees. No precipitation fell today, which leaves the monthly total at 1.85 inches. The record high for tomorrow is 95, which occurred in 2016, and the record low is 47, which occurred in 1948. Sunset tonight is at 8:18 p.m. Sunrise tomorrow is at 6:20 a.m. Tranquil weather is overall expected this evening across the Commonwealth, with rain chances increasing into Monday morning across the western half of Pennsylvania. Low temperatures tonight into Monday morning will range from the upper 50s across the higher elevations of north-central Pennsylvania to the lower 70s near Philadelphia. Showers and storms become more widespread on Monday as a humid air mass moves into the region from the Ohio Valley. Some storms could be strong to severe, with damaging winds and localized flash flooding being the primary hazards. The unsettled pattern on Monday is expected to continue through the middle of the week with periods of showers and thunderstorms. Here is the latest National Weather Service forecast for Blair and Bedford counties, including the city of Altoona. Tonight, mostly clear, then becoming partly cloudy between 10 p.m. and 2 a.m., then becoming mostly clear, then becoming partly cloudy after 4 a.m. Lows in the mid-60s. West winds around 5 miles an hour. Monday, partly sunny. A slight chance of showers and thunderstorms between 8 a.m. and 2 p.m. A chance of showers and thunderstorms after 2 p.m. Rainfall amounts around a tenth of an inch. Highs in the mid-80s. West winds 10 to 15 miles an hour with gusts up to 30 miles an hour. Chance of rain 50%. Monday night, mostly cloudy. A chance of showers and thunderstorms through midnight. A slight chance of showers and thunderstorms after midnight. Rainfall amounts around a tenth of an inch. Lows in the upper 60s. West winds 5 to 10 miles an hour with gusts up to 25 miles an hour. Chance of rain 50%. Tuesday, partly sunny before 8 a.m., then becoming mostly cloudy. A chance of showers through 2 p.m. A slight chance of thunderstorms between 10 a.m. and 2 p.m., then showers likely and a chance of thunderstorms after 2 p.m. Rainfall amounts between a tenth and a quarter of an inch. Highs in the lower 80s. West winds 5 to 10 miles an hour with gusts up to 20 miles an hour. Chance of rain 70%. Tuesday night, a chance of thunderstorms through midnight. Showers likely. A slight chance of thunderstorms after midnight. Rainfall amounts between a tenth and a quarter of an inch. Lows in the lower 60s. West winds around 5 miles an hour. Chance of rain 70%. Here is the latest National Weather Service forecast for Cambria County, including the city of Johnstown. Tonight, mostly clear through 10 p.m., then becoming partly cloudy. Rainfall amounts less than a tenth of an inch. Lows in the mid-60s. Southwest winds 5 to 10 miles an hour. Gusts up to 20 miles an hour through midnight. Monday, partly sunny, then becoming mostly cloudy between 2 p.m. and 4 p.m., then becoming partly sunny. A chance of showers and a slight chance of thunderstorms in the morning, then showers likely and a chance of thunderstorms in the afternoon. Rainfall amounts around a tenth of an inch. Highs in the lower 80s. West winds 10 to 15 miles an hour with gusts up to 30 miles an hour. Chance of rain 70%. Monday night, a chance of thunderstorms through midnight, then a slight chance of thunderstorms between midnight and 2 a.m. Mostly cloudy with a chance of showers. Rainfall amounts between a tenth and a quarter of an inch. Lows in the mid-60s. West winds 10 to 15 miles an hour with gusts up to 25 miles an hour. Chance of rain 50%. Tuesday, a slight chance of thunderstorms in the morning. Showers likely. A chance of thunderstorms in the afternoon.
Rainfall amounts between a quarter and a half inch. Highs in the upper 70s. West winds 5 to 10 miles an hour with gusts up to 25 miles an hour. Chance of rain 70%. Tuesday night, a chance of thunderstorms through midnight. Showers likely. A slight chance of thunderstorms after midnight. Rainfall amounts between a tenth and a quarter of an inch. Lows in the lower 60s. West winds 5 to 10 miles an hour. Chance of rain 70%. And now the extended forecast for South Central Pennsylvania. Wednesday, showers likely and a chance of thunderstorms. Highs around 80. Chance of rain 70%. Wednesday night, showers likely and a slight chance of thunderstorms. Lows in the mid-60s. Chance of rain 70%. Thursday, partly sunny with a chance of showers and a slight chance of thunderstorms. Highs in the upper 70s. Chance of rain 50%. Thursday night, partly cloudy. Lows in the upper 50s. Friday, mostly sunny. Highs in the mid-70s. Friday night, partly cloudy. Lows in the mid-50s. Saturday, mostly sunny. Highs in the mid-70s. Saturday night, partly cloudy. Lows in the upper 50s. Sunday, partly sunny with a chance of showers. Highs in the upper 70s. Chance of rain 40%. The 8 to 14 day outlook, from Monday, August 17th to Sunday, August 23rd, calls for above normal temperatures and near normal precipitation. Normal high temperatures across central Pennsylvania during this period range from the mid-70s over the Allegheny Mountains to the low 80s across the lower Susquehanna Valley. Normal lows range from the low 50s over the Alleghenies to the mid-60s across the lower Susquehanna Valley. Here are the 8 p.m. conditions in the Altoona area. In Altoona, haze was reported. The temperature was 74 degrees, the dew point 64, and the relative humidity 71%. The wind was west at 5 miles an hour. The pressure was 30.07 inches and rising. At State College, it was clear. The temperature was 79 degrees, the dew point 64, and the relative humidity 61%. The wind was west at 6 miles an hour. The pressure was 30.05 inches and rising. Now, a few other local conditions: Johnstown, clear 74, Dubois, clear 71, La Trobe, clear 81, Pittsburgh partly cloudy 81, Erie, partly cloudy 76, Bradford clear 70. To the south and east, York, clear 78, Harrisburg mostly cloudy 82, Philadelphia partly cloudy 89, Baltimore partly cloudy 84, Washington DC partly cloudy 85. Once again, in Altoona it was 74 degrees with haze. And at State College it was 79 degrees under clear skies. This is NOAA Weather Radio, All Hazards Station WNG 589. 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Here's the hazardous weather outlook for the following counties: Bedford, Blair, Cambria, and Huntingdon. For this afternoon and tonight, the probability for widespread hazardous weather is low. And now the extended outlook for the period Monday through Saturday. Isolated strong to severe storms with gusty winds are possible Monday. These storms could begin early in the morning with one round in the northwest, and then continue into the afternoon with a second round possible beginning in the southwest. Storms with heavy rain possible at times into Thursday, which could lead to isolated runoff problems and flooding. Main area of concern is across the far west later Monday into Wednesday. Tranquil weather is overall expected this evening across the Commonwealth, with rain chances increasing into Monday morning across the western half of Pennsylvania. Low temperatures tonight into Monday morning will range from the upper 50s across the higher elevations of north central Pennsylvania to the lower 70s near Philadelphia. Showers and storms become more widespread on Monday as a humid air mass moves into the region from the Ohio Valley. Some storms could be strong to severe, with damaging winds and localized flash flooding being the primary hazards. The unsettled pattern on Monday is expected to continue through the middle of the week with periods of showers and thunderstorms. Here is the latest National Weather Service forecast for Blair and Bedford counties, including the city of Altoona.
Rest of tonight, mostly clear between 8 p.m. and midnight, then becoming partly cloudy. Lows in the mid-60s. Southwest winds around 5 miles an hour. Monday, partly sunny. A chance of thunderstorms and a slight chance of showers in the morning. Showers and thunderstorms likely in the afternoon. Some thunderstorms may produce gusty winds, small hail, and heavy rainfall between 8 a.m. and 2 p.m. Some thunderstorms may produce gusty winds, small hail, and heavy rainfall after 2 p.m. Rainfall amounts around a tenth of an inch. Highs in the mid-80s. West winds 10 to 15 miles an hour with gusts up to 30 miles an hour. Chance of rain 70%. Monday night, mostly cloudy. A chance of showers and thunderstorms through midnight, then a chance of thunderstorms and a slight chance of showers after midnight. Some thunderstorms may produce gusty winds, small hail, and heavy rainfall through 10 p.m. Some thunderstorms may produce heavy rainfall after 2 a.m. Rainfall amounts around a tenth of an inch. Lows in the upper 60s. West winds 5 to 10 miles an hour with gusts up to 25 miles an hour. Chance of rain 50%. Tuesday, partly sunny before 8 a.m., then becoming mostly cloudy. A chance of showers and thunderstorms in the morning, then showers likely and a chance of thunderstorms in the afternoon. Some thunderstorms may produce heavy rainfall before 8 a.m. Rainfall amounts between a tenth and a quarter of an inch. Highs in the lower 80s. West winds 5 to 10 miles an hour with gusts up to 20 miles an hour. Chance of rain 70%. Tuesday night, a chance of thunderstorms through midnight. Showers likely. A slight chance of thunderstorms after midnight. Rainfall amounts between a tenth and a quarter of an inch. Lows in the lower 60s. West winds around 5 miles an hour. Chance of rain 70%. Here is the latest National Weather Service forecast for Cambria County, including the city of Johnstown. Rest of tonight, mostly clear, then becoming partly cloudy between midnight and 2 a.m., then becoming mostly cloudy. Rainfall amounts less than a tenth of an inch. Lows in the mid-60s. Southwest winds 5 to 10 miles an hour. Monday, partly sunny, then becoming mostly cloudy between 8 a.m. and 4 p.m., then becoming partly sunny. A chance of showers and a slight chance of thunderstorms in the morning, then showers likely and thunderstorms in the afternoon. Some thunderstorms may produce gusty winds, small hail, and heavy rainfall between 8 a.m. and noon. Some thunderstorms may produce gusty winds, small hail, and heavy rainfall between noon and 4 p.m., then some thunderstorms may produce gusty winds, small hail, and heavy rainfall after 4 p.m. Rainfall amounts between a tenth and a quarter of an inch. Highs in the lower 80s. West winds 10 to 15 miles an hour with gusts up to 30 miles an hour. Chance of rain 80%. Monday night, mostly cloudy. Showers and thunderstorms likely through midnight, then a chance of showers and thunderstorms after midnight. Some thunderstorms may produce gusty winds, small hail, and heavy rainfall through 10 p.m. Some thunderstorms may produce heavy rainfall after 2 a.m. Rainfall amounts around a tenth of an inch. Lows in the mid-60s. West winds 10 to 15 miles an hour with gusts up to 25 miles an hour. Chance of rain 70%. Tuesday, a chance of thunderstorms in the morning. Showers likely. A chance of thunderstorms in the afternoon. Some thunderstorms may produce heavy rainfall before 8 a.m. Rainfall amounts between a tenth and a quarter of an inch. Highs in the upper 70s. West winds 5 to 10 miles an hour with gusts up to 25 miles an hour. Chance of rain 70%. Tuesday night, a chance of thunderstorms through midnight. Showers likely. A slight chance of thunderstorms after midnight. Rainfall amounts between a tenth and a quarter of an inch. Lows in the lower 60s. West winds 5 to 10 miles an hour. Chance of rain 70%. And now the extended forecast for South Central Pennsylvania. Wednesday, showers likely and a chance of thunderstorms. Highs around 80. Chance of rain 70%. Wednesday night, showers likely and a slight chance of thunderstorms. Lows in the mid-60s. Chance of rain 70%.
Thursday, partly sunny with a chance of showers and a slight chance of thunderstorms. Highs in the upper 70s. Chance of rain 50%. Thursday night, partly cloudy. Lows in the upper 50s. Friday, mostly sunny. Highs in the mid-70s. Friday night, partly cloudy. Lows in the mid-50s. Saturday, mostly sunny. Highs in the mid-70s. Saturday night, partly cloudy. Lows in the upper 50s. Sunday, partly sunny with a chance of showers. Highs in the upper 70s. Chance of rain 40%. The 8 to 14 day outlook, from Monday, August 17th to Sunday, August 23rd, calls for above normal temperatures and near normal precipitation. Normal high temperatures across central Pennsylvania during this period range from the mid-70s over the Allegheny Mountains to the low 80s across the lower Susquehanna Valley. Normal lows range from the low 50s over the Alleghenies to the mid-60s across the lower Susquehanna Valley. Here are the 9 p.m. conditions in the Altoona area. In Altoona, it was clear. The temperature was 69 degrees, the dew point 64, and the relative humidity 84%. The wind was south at 3 miles an hour. The pressure was 30.07 inches and steady. At State College, it was clear. The temperature was 77 degrees, the dew point 63, and the relative humidity 61%. The wind was northwest at 5 miles an hour. The pressure was 30.05 inches and steady. Now, a few other local conditions: Johnstown, clear 70, Dubois, clear 67, La Trobe, clear 75, Pittsburgh partly cloudy 78, Erie, mostly cloudy 75, Bradford partly cloudy 68. To the south and east, York, clear 72, Harrisburg partly cloudy 79, Philadelphia partly cloudy 88, Baltimore clear 77, Washington D.C. partly cloudy 81. Once again, in Altoona it was 69 degrees under clear skies. And at State College it was 77 degrees under clear skies. This is NOAA Weather Radio, All Hazards Station WMG 589. 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Here are the 9 p.m. conditions in the Altoona area. In Altoona, it was clear. The temperature was 69 degrees, the dew point 64, and the relative humidity 84%. The wind was south at 3 miles an hour. The pressure was 30.07 inches and steady. At State College, it was clear. The temperature was 77 degrees, the dew point 63, and the relative humidity 61%. The wind was northwest at 5 miles an hour. The pressure was 30.05 inches and steady. Now, a few other local conditions: Johnstown, clear 70, Dubois, clear 67, La Trobe, clear 75, Pittsburgh partly cloudy 78, Erie, mostly cloudy 75, Bradford partly cloudy 68. To the south and east, York, clear 72, Harrisburg partly cloudy 79, Philadelphia partly cloudy 88, Baltimore clear 77, Washington D.C. partly cloudy 81. Once again, in Altoona it was 69 degrees under clear skies. And at State College it was 77 degrees under clear skies. This is NOAA Weather Radio, All Hazards Station WMG 589. 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Here's the hazardous weather outlook for the following counties: Bedford, Blair, Cambria, and Huntingdon. For this afternoon and tonight, the probability for widespread hazardous weather is low. And now the extended outlook for the period Monday through Saturday. Isolated strong to severe storms with gusty winds are possible Monday. These storms could begin early in the morning with one round in the northwest, and then continue into the afternoon with a second round possible beginning in the southwest. Storms with heavy rain possible at times into Thursday, which could lead to isolated runoff problems and flooding. Main area of concern is across the far west later Monday into Wednesday. Tranquil weather is overall expected this evening across the Commonwealth, with rain chances increasing into Monday morning across the western half of Pennsylvania. Low temperatures tonight into Monday morning will range from the upper 50s across the higher elevations of north central Pennsylvania to the lower 70s near Philadelphia.
Showers and storms become more widespread on Monday as a humid air mass moves into the region from the Ohio Valley. Some storms could be strong to severe, with damaging winds and localized flash flooding being the primary hazards. The unsettled pattern on Monday is expected to continue through the middle of the week with periods of showers and thunderstorms. Here is the latest National Weather Service forecast for Blair and Bedford counties, including the city of Altoona. Rest of tonight, mostly clear between 8 p.m. and midnight, then becoming partly cloudy. Lows in the mid-60s. Southwest winds around 5 miles an hour. Monday, partly sunny. A chance of thunderstorms and a slight chance of showers in the morning. Showers and thunderstorms likely in the afternoon. Some thunderstorms may produce gusty winds, small hail, and heavy rainfall between 8 a.m. and 2 p.m. Some thunderstorms may produce gusty winds, small hail, and heavy rainfall after 2 p.m. Rainfall amounts around a tenth of an inch. Highs in the mid-80s. West winds 10 to 15 miles an hour with gusts up to 30 miles an hour. Chance of rain 70%. Monday night, mostly cloudy. A chance of showers and thunderstorms through midnight, then a chance of thunderstorms and a slight chance of showers after midnight. Some thunderstorms may produce gusty winds, small hail, and heavy rainfall through 10 p.m. Some thunderstorms may produce heavy rainfall after 2 a.m. Rainfall amounts around a tenth of an inch. Lows in the upper 60s. West winds 5 to 10 miles an hour with gusts up to 25 miles an hour. Chance of rain 50%. Tuesday, partly sunny before 8 a.m., then becoming mostly cloudy. A chance of showers and thunderstorms in the morning, then showers likely and a chance of thunderstorms in the afternoon. Some thunderstorms may produce heavy rainfall before 8 a.m. Rainfall amounts between a tenth and a quarter of an inch. Highs in the lower 80s. West winds 5 to 10 miles an hour with gusts up to 20 miles an hour. Chance of rain 70%. Tuesday night, a chance of thunderstorms through midnight. Showers likely. A slight chance of thunderstorms after midnight. Rainfall amounts between a tenth and a quarter of an inch. Lows in the lower 60s. West winds around 5 miles an hour. Chance of rain 70%. Here is the latest National Weather Service forecast for Cambria County, including the city of Johnstown. Rest of tonight, mostly clear, then becoming partly cloudy between midnight and 2 a.m., then becoming mostly cloudy. Rainfall amounts less than a tenth of an inch. Lows in the mid-60s. Southwest winds 5 to 10 miles an hour. Monday, partly sunny, then becoming mostly cloudy between 8 a.m. and 4 p.m., then becoming partly sunny. A chance of showers and a slight chance of thunderstorms in the morning, then showers likely and thunderstorms in the afternoon. Some thunderstorms may produce gusty winds, small hail, and heavy rainfall between 8 a.m. and noon. Some thunderstorms may produce gusty winds, small hail, and heavy rainfall between noon and 4 p.m., then some thunderstorms may produce gusty winds, small hail, and heavy rainfall after 4 p.m. Rainfall amounts between a tenth and a quarter of an inch. Highs in the lower 80s. West winds 10 to 15 miles an hour with gusts up to 30 miles an hour. Chance of rain 80%. Monday night, mostly cloudy. Showers and thunderstorms likely through midnight, then a chance of showers and thunderstorms after midnight. Some thunderstorms may produce gusty winds, small hail, and heavy rainfall through 10 p.m. Some thunderstorms may produce heavy rainfall after 2 a.m. Rainfall amounts around a tenth of an inch. Lows in the mid-60s. West winds 10 to 15 miles an hour with gusts up to 25 miles an hour. Chance of rain 70%. Tuesday, a chance of thunderstorms in the morning. Showers likely. A chance of thunderstorms in the afternoon. Some thunderstorms may produce heavy rainfall before 8 a.m. Rainfall amounts between a tenth and a quarter of an inch. Highs in the upper 70s. West winds 5 to 10 miles an hour with gusts up to 25 miles an hour. Chance of rain 70%. Tuesday night, a chance of thunderstorms through midnight. Showers likely. A slight chance of thunderstorms after midnight. Rainfall amounts between a tenth and a quarter of an inch.
lows in the lower 60s. West winds 5 to 10 miles an hour. Chance of rain 70%. And now the extended forecast for South Central Pennsylvania. Wednesday, showers likely and a chance of thunderstorms. Highs around 80. Chance of rain 70%. Wednesday night, showers likely and a slight chance of thunderstorms. Lows in the mid-60s. Chance of rain 70%. Thursday, partly sunny with a chance of showers and a slight chance of thunderstorms. Highs in the upper 70s. Chance of rain 50%. Thursday night, partly cloudy. Lows in the upper 50s. Friday, mostly sunny. Highs in the mid-70s. Friday night, partly cloudy. Lows in the mid-50s. Saturday, mostly sunny. Highs in the mid-70s. Saturday night, partly cloudy. Lows in the upper 50s. Sunday, partly sunny with a chance of showers. Highs in the upper 70s. Chance of rain 40%. The 8 to 14 day outlook, from Monday, August 17th to Sunday, August 23rd, calls for above normal temperatures and near normal precipitation. Normal high temperatures across central Pennsylvania during this period range from the mid-70s over the Allegheny Mountains to the low 80s across the lower Susquehanna Valley. Normal lows range from the low 50s over the Alleghenies to the mid-60s across the lower Susquehanna Valley. Here are the 9 p.m. conditions in the Altoona area. In Altoona, it was clear. The temperature was 69 degrees, the dew point 64, and the relative humidity 84%. The wind was south at 3 miles an hour. The pressure was 30.07 inches and steady. At State College, it was clear. The temperature was 77 degrees, the dew point 63, and the relative humidity 61%. The wind was northwest at 5 miles an hour. The pressure was 30.05 inches and steady. Now, a few other local conditions: Johnstown, clear 70, DuBois, clear 67, La Trobe, clear 75, Pittsburgh, partly cloudy 78, Erie, mostly cloudy 75, Bradford, partly cloudy 68. To the south and east, York, clear 72, Harrisburg, partly cloudy 79, Philadelphia, partly cloudy 88, Baltimore, clear 77, Washington, D.C., partly cloudy 81. Once again, in Altoona it was 69 degrees under clear skies. And at State College it was 77 degrees under clear skies. This is NOAA Weather Radio, All Hazards Station WNG 589. 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Here's the hazardous weather outlook for the following counties: Bedford, Blair, Cambria, and Huntingdon. For this afternoon and tonight, the probability for widespread hazardous weather is low. And now the extended outlook for the period Monday through Saturday. Isolated strong to severe storms with gusty winds are possible Monday. These storms could begin early in the morning with one round in the northwest, and then continue into the afternoon with a second round possible beginning in the southwest. Storms with heavy rain possible at times into Thursday, which could lead to isolated runoff problems and flooding. Main area of concern is across the far west later Monday into Wednesday. Tranquil weather is overall expected this evening across the Commonwealth, with rain chances increasing into Monday morning across the western half of Pennsylvania. Low temperatures tonight into Monday morning will range from the upper 50s across the higher elevations of north central Pennsylvania to the lower 70s near Philadelphia. Showers and storms become more widespread on Monday as a humid air mass moves into the region from the Ohio Valley. Some storms could be strong to severe, with damaging winds and localized flash flooding being the primary hazards. The unsettled pattern on Monday is expected to continue through the middle of the week with periods of showers and thunderstorms. Here is the latest National Weather Service forecast for Blair and Bedford counties, including the city of Altoona. Rest of tonight, mostly clear between 8 p.m. and midnight, then becoming partly cloudy. Lows in the mid-60s. Southwest winds around 5 miles an hour. Monday, partly sunny. A chance of thunderstorms and a slight chance of showers in the morning. Showers and thunderstorms likely in the afternoon. Some thunderstorms may produce gusty winds, small hail, and heavy rainfall between 8 a.m. and 2 p.m.
Some thunderstorms may produce gusty winds, small hail, and heavy rainfall after 2 p.m. Rainfall amounts around a tenth of an inch. Highs in the mid-80s. West winds 10 to 15 miles an hour with gusts up to 30 miles an hour. Chance of rain 70%. Monday night, mostly cloudy. A chance of showers and thunderstorms through midnight, then a chance of thunderstorms and a slight chance of showers after midnight. Some thunderstorms may produce gusty winds, small hail, and heavy rainfall through 10 p.m. Some thunderstorms may produce heavy rainfall after 2 a.m. Rainfall amounts around a tenth of an inch. Lows in the upper 60s. West winds 5 to 10 miles an hour with gusts up to 25 miles an hour. Chance of rain 50%. Tuesday, partly sunny before 8 a.m., then becoming mostly cloudy. A chance of showers and thunderstorms in the morning, then showers likely and a chance of thunderstorms in the afternoon. Some thunderstorms may produce heavy rainfall before 8 a.m. Rainfall amounts between a tenth and a quarter of an inch. Highs in the lower 80s. West winds 5 to 10 miles an hour with gusts up to 20 miles an hour. Chance of rain 70%. Tuesday night, a chance of thunderstorms through midnight. Showers likely. A slight chance of thunderstorms after midnight. Rainfall amounts between a tenth and a quarter of an inch. Lows in the lower 60s. West winds around 5 miles an hour. Chance of rain 70%. Here is the latest National Weather Service forecast for Cambria County, including the city of Johnstown. Rest of tonight, mostly clear, then becoming partly cloudy between midnight and 2 a.m., then becoming mostly cloudy. Rainfall amounts less than a tenth of an inch. Lows in the mid-60s. Southwest winds 5 to 10 miles an hour. Monday, partly sunny, then becoming mostly cloudy between 8 a.m. and 4 p.m., then becoming partly sunny. A chance of showers and a slight chance of thunderstorms in the morning, then showers likely and thunderstorms in the afternoon. Some thunderstorms may produce gusty winds, small hail, and heavy rainfall between 8 a.m. and noon. Some thunderstorms may produce gusty winds, small hail, and heavy rainfall between noon and 4 p.m., then some thunderstorms may produce gusty winds, small hail, and heavy rainfall after 4 p.m. Rainfall amounts between a tenth and a quarter of an inch. Highs in the lower 80s. West winds 10 to 15 miles an hour with gusts up to 30 miles an hour. Chance of rain 80%. Monday night, mostly cloudy. Showers and thunderstorms likely through midnight, then a chance of showers and thunderstorms after midnight. Some thunderstorms may produce gusty winds, small hail, and heavy rainfall through 10 p.m. Some thunderstorms may produce heavy rainfall after 2 a.m. Rainfall amounts around a tenth of an inch. Lows in the mid-60s. West winds 10 to 15 miles an hour with gusts up to 25 miles an hour. Chance of rain 70%. Tuesday, a chance of thunderstorms in the morning. Showers likely. A chance of thunderstorms in the afternoon. Some thunderstorms may produce heavy rainfall before 8 a.m. Rainfall amounts between a tenth and a quarter of an inch. Highs in the upper 70s. West winds 5 to 10 miles an hour with gusts up to 25 miles an hour. Chance of rain 70%. Tuesday night, a chance of thunderstorms through midnight. Showers likely. A slight chance of thunderstorms after midnight. Rainfall amounts between a tenth and a quarter of an inch. Lows in the lower 60s. West winds 5 to 10 miles an hour. Chance of rain 70%. And now the extended forecast for South Central Pennsylvania. Wednesday, showers likely and a chance of thunderstorms. Highs around 80. Chance of rain 70%. Wednesday night, showers likely and a slight chance of thunderstorms. Lows in the mid-60s. Chance of rain 70%. Thursday, partly sunny with a chance of showers and a slight chance of thunderstorms. Highs in the upper 70s. Chance of rain 50%. Thursday night, partly cloudy. Lows in the upper 50s. Friday, mostly sunny. Highs in the mid-70s. Friday night, partly cloudy. Lows in the mid-50s. Saturday, mostly sunny. Highs in the mid-70s.
Saturday night, partly cloudy. Lows in the upper 50s. Sunday, partly sunny with a chance of showers. Highs in the upper 70s. Chance of rain 40%. 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Broadcasts originate from the National Weather Service in State College and are transmitted from the tower facilities provided by the Blair County Emergency Management Agency in Frankstown on a frequency of 162.425 MHz. We are located at Innovation Park in State College. 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Properly set weather radios with the alarm device will alert you when severe weather warnings or watches are issued. Programming on this station will be temporarily changed during severe weather to bring you the latest information. Warnings and safety information from the National Weather Service may someday save your life or protect your property. The 8 to 14 day outlook from Monday, August 17th to Sunday, August 23rd calls for above normal temperatures and near normal precipitation. Normal high temperatures across central Pennsylvania during this period range from the mid-70s over the Allegheny Mountains to the low 80s across the lower Susquehanna Valley. Normal lows range from the low 50s over the Alleghenies to the mid-60s across the lower Susquehanna Valley. Here are the 9 p.m. conditions in the Altoona area. In Altoona, it was clear. The temperature was 69 degrees, the dew point 64, and the relative humidity 84%. The wind was south at 3 miles an hour. The pressure was 30.07 inches and steady. At State College, it was clear. The temperature was 77 degrees, the dew point 63, and the relative humidity 61%. The wind was northwest at 5 miles an hour. The pressure was 30.05 inches and steady. Now, a few other local conditions: Johnstown, clear 70, Dubois, clear 67, Latrobe, clear 75, Pittsburgh partly cloudy 78, Erie, mostly cloudy 75, Bradford partly cloudy 68. To the south and east, York, clear 72, Harrisburg partly cloudy 79, Philadelphia partly cloudy 88, Baltimore clear 77, Washington DC partly cloudy 81. Once again, in Altoona it was 69 degrees under clear skies. And at State College it was 77 degrees under clear skies. This is NOAA Weather Radio, All Hazards Station WNG 589. 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Here's the hazardous weather outlook for the following counties: Bedford, Blair, Cambria, and Huntingdon. For this afternoon and tonight, the probability for widespread hazardous weather is low. And now the extended outlook for the period Monday through Saturday. Isolated strong to severe storms with gusty winds are possible Monday. These storms could begin early in the morning with one round in the northwest, and then continue into the afternoon with a second round possible beginning in the southwest. Storms with heavy rain possible at times into Thursday, which could lead to isolated runoff problems and flooding. Main area of concern is across the far west later Monday into Wednesday. A complex moving eastward from Ohio will bring increasing rain chances into Monday morning across the western half of Pennsylvania. Some thunderstorms will be possible across far western Pennsylvania as this complex continues to weaken further east. Low temperatures tonight into Monday morning will range from the upper 50s across the higher elevations of north central Pennsylvania to the lower 70s near Philadelphia. Showers and storms become more widespread on Monday as a humid air mass moves into the region from the Ohio Valley. Some storms could be strong to severe, with damaging winds and localized flash flooding being the primary hazards. The unsettled pattern on Monday is expected to continue through the middle of the week with periods of showers and thunderstorms. Here is the latest National Weather Service forecast for Blair and Bedford counties, including the city of Altoona. Rest of tonight, mostly clear between 8 p.m. and midnight, then becoming partly cloudy. Lows in the mid-60s. Southwest winds around 5 miles an hour. Monday, partly sunny. A chance of thunderstorms and a slight chance of showers in the morning. Showers and thunderstorms likely in the afternoon. Some thunderstorms may produce gusty winds, small hail, and heavy rainfall between 8 a.m. and 2 p.m.
Some thunderstorms may produce gusty winds, small hail, and heavy rainfall after 2 p.m. Rainfall amounts around a tenth of an inch. Highs in the mid-80s. West winds 10 to 15 miles an hour with gusts up to 30 miles an hour. Chance of rain 70%. Monday night, mostly cloudy. A chance of showers and thunderstorms through midnight, then a chance of thunderstorms and a slight chance of showers after midnight. Some thunderstorms may produce gusty winds, small hail, and heavy rainfall through 10 p.m. Some thunderstorms may produce heavy rainfall after 2 a.m. Rainfall amounts around a tenth of an inch. Lows in the upper 60s. West winds 5 to 10 miles an hour with gusts up to 25 miles an hour. Chance of rain 50%. Tuesday, partly sunny before 8 a.m., then becoming mostly cloudy. A chance of showers and thunderstorms in the morning, then showers likely and a chance of thunderstorms in the afternoon. Some thunderstorms may produce heavy rainfall before 8 a.m. Rainfall amounts between a tenth and a quarter of an inch. Highs in the lower 80s. West winds 5 to 10 miles an hour with gusts up to 20 miles an hour. Chance of rain 70%. Tuesday night, a chance of thunderstorms through midnight. Showers likely. A slight chance of thunderstorms after midnight. Rainfall amounts between a tenth and a quarter of an inch. Lows in the lower 60s. West winds around 5 miles an hour. Chance of rain 70%. Here is the latest National Weather Service forecast for Cambria County, including the city of Johnstown. Rest of tonight, mostly clear, then becoming partly cloudy between midnight and 2 a.m., then becoming mostly cloudy. Rainfall amounts less than a tenth of an inch. Lows in the mid-60s. Southwest winds 5 to 10 miles an hour. Monday, partly sunny, then becoming mostly cloudy between 8 a.m. and 4 p.m., then becoming partly sunny. A chance of showers and a slight chance of thunderstorms in the morning, then showers likely and thunderstorms in the afternoon. Some thunderstorms may produce gusty winds, small hail, and heavy rainfall between 8 a.m. and noon. Some thunderstorms may produce gusty winds, small hail, and heavy rainfall between noon and 4 p.m., then some thunderstorms may produce gusty winds, small hail, and heavy rainfall after 4 p.m. Rainfall amounts between a tenth and a quarter of an inch. Highs in the lower 80s. West winds 10 to 15 miles an hour with gusts up to 30 miles an hour. Chance of rain 80%. Monday night, mostly cloudy. Showers and thunderstorms likely through midnight, then a chance of showers and thunderstorms after midnight. Some thunderstorms may produce gusty winds, small hail, and heavy rainfall through 10 p.m. Some thunderstorms may produce heavy rainfall after 2 a.m. Rainfall amounts around a tenth of an inch. Lows in the mid-60s. West winds 10 to 15 miles an hour with gusts up to 25 miles an hour. Chance of rain 70%. Tuesday, a chance of thunderstorms in the morning. Showers likely. A chance of thunderstorms in the afternoon. Some thunderstorms may produce heavy rainfall before 8 a.m. Rainfall amounts between a tenth and a quarter of an inch. Highs in the upper 70s. West winds 5 to 10 miles an hour with gusts up to 25 miles an hour. Chance of rain 70%. Tuesday night, a chance of thunderstorms through midnight. Showers likely. A slight chance of thunderstorms after midnight. Rainfall amounts between a tenth and a quarter of an inch. Lows in the lower 60s. West winds 5 to 10 miles an hour. Chance of rain 70%. And now the extended forecast for South Central Pennsylvania. Wednesday, showers likely and a chance of thunderstorms. Highs around 80. Chance of rain 70%. Wednesday night, showers likely and a slight chance of thunderstorms. Lows in the mid-60s. Chance of rain 70%. Thursday, partly sunny with a chance of showers and a slight chance of thunderstorms. Highs in the upper 70s. Chance of rain 50%. Thursday night, partly cloudy. Lows in the upper 50s. Friday, mostly sunny. Highs in the mid-70s. Friday night, partly cloudy. Lows in the mid-50s. Saturday, mostly sunny. Highs in the mid-70s.
Saturday night, partly cloudy. Lows in the upper 50s. Sunday, partly sunny with a chance of showers. Highs in the upper 70s. Chance of rain 40%. The 8 to 14 day outlook, from Monday, August 17th to Sunday, August 23rd, calls for above normal temperatures and near normal precipitation. Normal high temperatures across central Pennsylvania during this period range from the mid-70s over the Allegheny Mountains to the low 80s across the lower Susquehanna Valley. Normal lows range from the low 50s over the Alleghenies to the mid-60s across the lower Susquehanna Valley. Here are the 9 p.m. conditions in the Altoona area. In Altoona, it was clear. The temperature was 69 degrees, the dew point 64, and the relative humidity 84%. The wind was south at 3 miles an hour. The pressure was 30.07 inches and steady. At State College, it was clear. The temperature was 77 degrees, the dew point 63, and the relative humidity 61%. The wind was northwest at 5 miles an hour. The pressure was 30.05 inches and steady. Now, a few other local conditions: Johnstown, clear 70, Dubois, clear 67, La Trobe, clear 75, Pittsburgh partly cloudy 78, Erie, mostly cloudy 75, Bradford partly cloudy 68. To the south and east, York, clear 72, Harrisburg partly cloudy 79, Philadelphia partly cloudy 88, Baltimore clear 77, Washington DC partly cloudy 81. Once again, in Altoona it was 69 degrees under clear skies. And at State College it was 77 degrees under clear skies. This is NOAA Weather Radio, All Hazards Station WNG 589. 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Here's the hazardous weather outlook for the following counties: Bedford, Blair, Cambria, and Huntingdon. For this afternoon and tonight, the probability for widespread hazardous weather is low. And now the extended outlook for the period Monday through Saturday. Isolated strong to severe storms with gusty winds are possible Monday. These storms could begin early in the morning with one round in the northwest, and then continue into the afternoon with a second round possible beginning in the southwest. Storms with heavy rain possible at times into Thursday, which could lead to isolated runoff problems and flooding. Main area of concern is across the far west later Monday into Wednesday. A complex moving eastward from Ohio will bring increasing rain chances into Monday morning across the western half of Pennsylvania. Some thunderstorms will be possible across far western Pennsylvania as this complex continues to weaken further east. Low temperatures tonight into Monday morning will range from the upper 50s across the higher elevations of north central Pennsylvania to the lower 70s near Philadelphia. Showers and storms become more widespread on Monday as a humid air mass moves into the region from the Ohio Valley. Some storms could be strong to severe, with damaging winds and localized flash flooding being the primary hazards. The unsettled pattern on Monday is expected to continue through the middle of the week with periods of showers and thunderstorms. Here is the latest National Weather Service forecast for Blair and Bedford counties, including the city of Altoona. Rest of tonight, mostly clear between 8 p.m. and midnight, then becoming partly cloudy. Lows in the mid-60s. Southwest winds around 5 miles an hour. Monday, partly sunny. A chance of thunderstorms and a slight chance of showers in the morning. Showers and thunderstorms likely in the afternoon. Some thunderstorms may produce gusty winds, small hail, and heavy rainfall between 8 a.m. and 2 p.m. Some thunderstorms may produce gusty winds, small hail, and heavy rainfall after 2 p.m. Rainfall amounts around a tenth of an inch. Highs in the mid-80s. West winds 10 to 15 miles an hour with gusts up to 30 miles an hour. Chance of rain 70%. Monday night, mostly cloudy. A chance of showers and thunderstorms through midnight, then a chance of thunderstorms and a slight chance of showers after midnight. Some thunderstorms may produce gusty winds, small hail, and heavy rainfall through 10 p.m. Some thunderstorms may produce heavy rainfall after 2 a.m. Rainfall amounts around a tenth of an inch. Lows in the upper 60s. West winds 5 to 10 miles an hour with gusts up to 25 miles an hour. Chance of rain 50%.
Tuesday, partly sunny before 8 a.m., then becoming mostly cloudy. A chance of showers and thunderstorms in the morning, then showers likely and a chance of thunderstorms in the afternoon. Some thunderstorms

mostly clear, then becoming partly cloudy between midnight and 2 a.m., then becoming mostly cloudy. Rainfall amounts less than a tenth of an inch. Lows in the mid-60s. Southwest winds 5 to 10 miles an hour. Monday, partly sunny, then becoming mostly cloudy between 8 a.m. and 4 p.m., then becoming partly sunny. A chance of showers and a slight chance of thunderstorms in the morning, then showers likely and thunderstorms in the afternoon. Some thunderstorms may produce gusty winds, small hail, and heavy rainfall between 8 a.m. and noon. Some thunderstorms may produce gusty winds, small hail, and heavy rainfall between noon and 4 p.m., then some thunderstorms may produce gusty winds, small hail, and heavy rainfall after 4 p.m. Rainfall amounts between a tenth and a quarter of an inch. Highs in the lower 80s. West winds 10 to 15 miles an hour with gusts up to 30 miles an hour. Chance of rain 80%. Monday night, mostly cloudy. Showers and thunderstorms likely through midnight, then a chance of showers and thunderstorms after midnight. Some thunderstorms may produce gusty winds, small hail, and heavy rainfall through 10 p.m. Some thunderstorms may produce heavy rainfall after 2 a.m. Rainfall amounts around a tenth of an inch. Lows in the mid-60s. West winds 10 to 15 miles an hour with gusts up to 25 miles an hour. Chance of rain 70%. Tuesday, a chance of thunderstorms in the morning. Showers likely. A chance of thunderstorms in the afternoon. Some thunderstorms may produce heavy rainfall before 8 a.m. Rainfall amounts between a tenth and a quarter of an inch. Highs in the upper 70s. West winds 5 to 10 miles an hour with gusts up to 25 miles an hour. Chance of rain 70%. Tuesday night, a chance of thunderstorms through midnight. Showers likely. A slight chance of thunderstorms after midnight. Rainfall amounts between a tenth and a quarter of an inch. Lows in the lower 60s. West winds 5 to 10 miles an hour. Chance of rain 70%. And now the extended forecast for South Central Pennsylvania. Wednesday, showers likely and a chance of thunderstorms. Highs around 80. Chance of rain 70%. Wednesday night, showers likely and a slight chance of thunderstorms. Lows in the mid-60s. Chance of rain 70%. Thursday, partly sunny with a chance of showers and a slight chance of thunderstorms. Highs in the upper 70s. Chance of rain 50%. Thursday night, partly cloudy. Lows in the upper 50s. Friday, mostly sunny. Highs in the mid-70s. Friday night, partly cloudy. Lows in the mid-50s. Saturday, mostly sunny. Highs in the mid-70s. Saturday night, partly cloudy. Lows in the upper 50s. Sunday, partly sunny with a chance of showers. Highs in the upper 70s. Chance of rain 40%. The 8 to 14 day outlook, from Monday, August 17th to Sunday, August 23rd, calls for above normal temperatures and near normal precipitation. Normal high temperatures across central Pennsylvania during this period range from the mid-70s over the Allegheny Mountains to the low 80s across the lower Susquehanna Valley. Normal lows range from the low 50s over the Alleghenies to the mid-60s across the lower Susquehanna Valley. Here are the 9 p.m. conditions in the Altoona area. In Altoona, it was clear. The temperature was 69 degrees, the dew point 64, and the relative humidity 84%. The wind was south at 3 miles an hour. The pressure was 30.07 inches and steady. At State College, it was clear. The temperature was 77 degrees, the dew point 63, and the relative humidity 61%. The wind was northwest at 5 miles an hour. The pressure was 30.05 inches and steady. Now, a few other local conditions: Johnstown, clear 70, Dubois, clear 67, La Trobe, clear 75, Pittsburgh partly cloudy 78, Erie, mostly cloudy 75, Bradford partly cloudy 68. To the south and east, York, clear 72, Harrisburg partly cloudy 79, Philadelphia partly cloudy 88, Baltimore clear 77, Washington D.C. partly cloudy 81. Once again, in Altoona it was 69 degrees under clear skies,

stationed at State College, it was 77 degrees under clear skies. 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Here's the hazardous weather outlook for the following counties: Bedford, Blair, Cambria, and Huntingdon. For this afternoon and tonight, the probability for widespread hazardous weather is low. And now the extended outlook for the period Monday through Saturday. Isolated strong to severe storms with gusty winds are possible Monday. These storms could begin early in the morning with one round in the northwest, and then continue into the afternoon with a second round possible beginning in the southwest. Storms with heavy rain possible at times into Thursday, which could lead to isolated runoff problems and flooding. Main area of concern is across the far west later Monday into Wednesday. A complex moving eastward from Ohio will bring increasing rain chances into Monday morning across the western half of Pennsylvania. Some thunderstorms will be possible across far western Pennsylvania as this complex continues to weaken further east. Low temperatures tonight into Monday morning will range from the upper 50s across the higher elevations of north-central Pennsylvania to the lower 70s near Philadelphia. Showers and storms become more widespread on Monday as a humid air mass moves into the region from the Ohio Valley. Some storms could be strong to severe, with damaging winds and localized flash flooding being the primary hazards. The unsettled pattern on Monday is expected to continue through the middle of the week with periods of showers and thunderstorms. Here is the latest National Weather Service forecast for Blair and Bedford counties, including the city of Altoona. Rest of tonight, mostly clear between 8 p.m. and midnight, then becoming partly cloudy. Lows in the mid-60s. Southwest winds around 5 miles an hour. Monday, partly sunny. A chance of thunderstorms and a slight chance of showers in the morning. Showers and thunderstorms likely in the afternoon. Some thunderstorms may produce gusty winds, small hail, and heavy rainfall between 8 a.m. and 2 p.m. Some thunderstorms may produce gusty winds, small hail, and heavy rainfall after 2 p.m. Rainfall amounts around a tenth of an inch. Highs in the mid-80s. West winds 10 to 15 miles an hour with gusts up to 30 miles an hour. Chance of rain 70%. Monday night, mostly cloudy. A chance of showers and thunderstorms through midnight, then a chance of thunderstorms and a slight chance of showers after midnight. Some thunderstorms may produce gusty winds, small hail, and heavy rainfall through 10 p.m. Some thunderstorms may produce heavy rainfall after 2 a.m. Rainfall amounts around a tenth of an inch. Lows in the upper 60s. West winds 5 to 10 miles an hour with gusts up to 25 miles an hour. Chance of rain 50%. Tuesday, partly sunny before 8 a.m., then becoming mostly cloudy. A chance of showers and thunderstorms in the morning, then showers likely and a chance of thunderstorms in the afternoon. Some thunderstorms may produce heavy rainfall before 8 a.m. Rainfall amounts between a tenth and a quarter of an inch. Highs in the lower 80s. West winds 5 to 10 miles an hour with gusts up to 20 miles an hour. Chance of rain 70%. Tuesday night, a chance of thunderstorms through midnight. Showers likely. A slight chance of thunderstorms after midnight. Rainfall amounts between a tenth and a quarter of an inch. Lows in the lower 60s. West winds around 5 miles an hour. Chance of rain 70%. Here is the latest National Weather Service forecast for Cambria County, including the city of Johnstown. Rest of tonight, mostly clear, then becoming partly cloudy between midnight and 2 a.m., then becoming mostly cloudy. Rainfall amounts less than a tenth of an inch. Lows in the mid-60s. Southwest winds 5 to 10 miles an hour. Monday, partly sunny, then becoming mostly cloudy between 8 a.m. and 4 p.m., then becoming partly sunny. A chance of showers and a slight chance of thunderstorms in the morning, then showers likely and thunderstorms in the afternoon. Some thunderstorms may produce gusty winds, small hail, and heavy rainfall between 8 a.m. and noon. Some thunderstorms may produce gusty winds, small hail, and heavy rainfall between noon and 4 p.m., then some thunderstorms may produce gusty winds, small hail, and heavy rainfall after 4 p.m.
rainfall amounts between a tenth and a quarter of an inch. Highs in the lower 80s. West winds 10 to 15 miles an hour with gusts up to 30 miles an hour. Chance of rain 80%. Monday night, mostly cloudy. Showers and thunderstorms likely through midnight, then a chance of showers and thunderstorms after midnight. Some thunderstorms may produce gusty winds, small hail, and heavy rainfall through 10 p.m. Some thunderstorms may produce heavy rainfall after 2 a.m. Rainfall amounts around a tenth of an inch. Lows in the mid-60s. West winds 10 to 15 miles an hour with gusts up to 25 miles an hour. Chance of rain 70%. Tuesday, a chance of thunderstorms in the morning. Showers likely. A chance of thunderstorms in the afternoon. Some thunderstorms may produce heavy rainfall before 8 a.m. Rainfall amounts between a tenth and a quarter of an inch. Highs in the upper 70s. West winds 5 to 10 miles an hour with gusts up to 25 miles an hour. Chance of rain 70%. Tuesday night, a chance of thunderstorms through midnight. Showers likely. A slight chance of thunderstorms after midnight. Rainfall amounts between a tenth and a quarter of an inch. Lows in the lower 60s. West winds 5 to 10 miles an hour. Chance of rain 70%. And now the extended forecast for South Central Pennsylvania. Wednesday, showers likely and a chance of thunderstorms. Highs around 80. Chance of rain 70%. Wednesday night, showers likely and a slight chance of thunderstorms. Lows in the mid-60s. Chance of rain 70%. Thursday, partly sunny with a chance of showers and a slight chance of thunderstorms. Highs in the upper 70s. Chance of rain 50%. Thursday night, partly cloudy. Lows in the upper 50s. Friday, mostly sunny. Highs in the mid-70s. Friday night, partly cloudy. Lows in the mid-50s. Saturday, mostly sunny. Highs in the mid-70s. Saturday night, partly cloudy. Lows in the upper 50s. Sunday, partly sunny with a chance of showers. Highs in the upper 70s. Chance of rain 40%. The 8 to 14 day outlook, from Monday, August 17th to Sunday, August 23rd, calls for above normal temperatures and near normal precipitation. Normal high temperatures across central Pennsylvania during this period range from the mid-70s over the Allegheny Mountains to the low 80s across the lower Susquehanna Valley. Normal lows range from the low 50s over the Alleghenies to the mid-60s across the lower Susquehanna Valley. Here are the 9 p.m. conditions in the Altoona area. In Altoona, it was clear. The temperature was 69 degrees, the dew point 64, and the relative humidity 84%. The wind was south at 3 miles an hour. The pressure was 30.07 inches and steady. At State College, it was clear. The temperature was 77 degrees, the dew point 63, and the relative humidity 61%. The wind was northwest at 5 miles an hour. The pressure was 30.05 inches and steady. Now, a few other local conditions: Johnstown, clear 70, Dubois, clear 67, La Trobe, clear 75, Pittsburgh partly cloudy 78, Erie, mostly cloudy 75, Bradford partly cloudy 68. To the south and east, York, clear 72, Harrisburg partly cloudy 79, Philadelphia partly cloudy 88, Baltimore clear 77, Washington D.C. partly cloudy 81. Once again, in Altoona it was 69 degrees under clear skies. And at State College it was 77 degrees under clear skies. This is NOAA Weather Radio, All Hazards Station WNG 589. 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Here's the hazardous weather outlook for the following counties: Bedford, Blair, Cambria, and Huntingdon. For this afternoon and tonight, the probability for widespread hazardous weather is low. And now the extended outlook for the period Monday through Saturday. Isolated strong to severe storms with gusty winds are possible Monday. These storms could begin early in the morning with one round in the northwest, and then continue into the afternoon with a second round possible beginning in the southwest.
Storms with heavy rain possible at times into Thursday, which could lead to isolated runoff problems and flooding. Main area of concern is across the far west later Monday into Wednesday. A complex moving eastward from Ohio will bring increasing rain chances into Monday morning across the western half of Pennsylvania. Some thunderstorms will be possible across far western Pennsylvania as this complex continues to weaken further east. Low temperatures tonight into Monday morning will range from the upper 50s across the higher elevations of north-central Pennsylvania to the lower 70s near Philadelphia. Showers and storms become more widespread on Monday as a humid air mass moves into the region from the Ohio Valley. Some storms could be strong to severe, with damaging winds and localized flash flooding being the primary hazards. The unsettled pattern on Monday is expected to continue through the middle of the week with periods of showers and thunderstorms. Here is the latest National Weather Service forecast for Blair and Bedford counties, including the city of Altoona. Rest of tonight, mostly clear between 8 p.m. and midnight, then becoming partly cloudy. Lows in the mid-60s. Southwest winds around 5 miles an hour. Monday, partly sunny. A chance of thunderstorms and a slight chance of showers in the morning. Showers and thunderstorms likely in the afternoon. Some thunderstorms may produce gusty winds, small hail, and heavy rainfall between 8 a.m. and 2 p.m. Some thunderstorms may produce gusty winds, small hail, and heavy rainfall after 2 p.m. Rainfall amounts around a tenth of an inch. Highs in the mid-80s. West winds 10 to 15 miles an hour with gusts up to 30 miles an hour. Chance of rain 70%. Monday night, mostly cloudy. A chance of showers and thunderstorms through midnight, then a chance of thunderstorms and a slight chance of showers after midnight. Some thunderstorms may produce gusty winds, small hail, and heavy rainfall through 10 p.m. Some thunderstorms may produce heavy rainfall after 2 a.m. Rainfall amounts around a tenth of an inch. Lows in the upper 60s. West winds 5 to 10 miles an hour with gusts up to 25 miles an hour. Chance of rain 50%. Tuesday, partly sunny before 8 a.m., then becoming mostly cloudy. A chance of showers and thunderstorms in the morning, then showers likely and a chance of thunderstorms in the afternoon. Some thunderstorms may produce heavy rainfall before 8 a.m. Rainfall amounts between a tenth and a quarter of an inch. Highs in the lower 80s. West winds 5 to 10 miles an hour with gusts up to 20 miles an hour. Chance of rain 70%. Tuesday night, a chance of thunderstorms through midnight. Showers likely. A slight chance of thunderstorms after midnight. Rainfall amounts between a tenth and a quarter of an inch. Lows in the lower 60s. West winds around 5 miles an hour. Chance of rain 70%. Here is the latest National Weather Service forecast for Cambria County, including the city of Johnstown. Rest of tonight, mostly clear, then becoming partly cloudy between midnight and 2 a.m., then becoming mostly cloudy. Rainfall amounts less than a tenth of an inch. Lows in the mid-60s. Southwest winds 5 to 10 miles an hour. Monday, partly sunny, then becoming mostly cloudy between 8 a.m. and 4 p.m., then becoming partly sunny. A chance of showers and a slight chance of thunderstorms in the morning, then showers likely and thunderstorms in the afternoon. Some thunderstorms may produce gusty winds, small hail, and heavy rainfall between 8 a.m. and noon. Some thunderstorms may produce gusty winds, small hail, and heavy rainfall between noon and 4 p.m., then some thunderstorms may produce gusty winds, small hail, and heavy rainfall after 4 p.m. Rainfall amounts between a tenth and a quarter of an inch. Highs in the lower 80s. West winds 10 to 15 miles an hour with gusts up to 30 miles an hour. Chance of rain 80%. Monday night, mostly cloudy. Showers and thunderstorms likely through midnight, then a chance of showers and thunderstorms after midnight. Some thunderstorms may produce gusty winds, small hail, and heavy rainfall through 10 p.m. Some thunderstorms may produce heavy rainfall after 2 a.m. Rainfall amounts around a tenth of an inch. Lows in the mid-60s. West winds 10 to 15 miles an hour with gusts up to 25 miles an hour. Chance of rain 70%. Tuesday, a chance of thunderstorms in the morning.
showers likely. A chance of thunderstorms in the afternoon. Some thunderstorms may produce heavy rainfall before 8 a.m. Rainfall amounts between a tenth and a quarter of an inch. Highs in the upper 70s. West winds 5 to 10 miles an hour with gusts up to 25 miles an hour. Chance of rain 70%. Tuesday night, a chance of thunderstorms through midnight. Showers likely. A slight chance of thunderstorms after midnight. Rainfall amounts between a tenth and a quarter of an inch. Lows in the lower 60s. West winds 5 to 10 miles an hour. Chance of rain 70%. And now the extended forecast for South Central Pennsylvania. Wednesday, showers likely and a chance of thunderstorms. Highs around 80. Chance of rain 70%. Wednesday night, showers likely and a slight chance of thunderstorms. Lows in the mid-60s. Chance of rain 70%. Thursday, partly sunny with a chance of showers and a slight chance of thunderstorms. Highs in the upper 70s. Chance of rain 50%. Thursday night, partly cloudy. Lows in the upper 50s. Friday, mostly sunny. Highs in the mid-70s. Friday night, partly cloudy. Lows in the mid-50s. Saturday, mostly sunny. Highs in the mid-70s. Saturday night, partly cloudy. Lows in the upper 50s. Sunday, partly sunny with a chance of showers. Highs in the upper 70s. Chance of rain 40%. The 8 to 14 day outlook, from Monday, August 17th to Sunday, August 23rd, calls for above normal temperatures and near normal precipitation. Normal high temperatures across central Pennsylvania during this period range from the mid-70s over the Allegheny Mountains to the low 80s across the lower Susquehanna Valley. Normal lows range from the low 50s over the Alleghenies to the mid-60s across the lower Susquehanna Valley. Here are the 10 p.m. conditions in the Altoona area. In Altoona, it was clear. The temperature was 66 degrees, the dew point 64, and the relative humidity 93%. The wind was calm. The pressure was 30.10 inches and rising. At State College, it was clear. The temperature was 72 degrees, the dew point 64, and the relative humidity 78%. The wind was south at 3 miles an hour. The pressure was 30.07 inches and rising. Now, a few other local conditions: Johnstown, clear 70, DuBois, partly cloudy 66, Pittsburgh partly cloudy 75, Erie, mostly cloudy 72, Bradford mostly cloudy 67. To the south and east, York, clear 70, Harrisburg partly cloudy 77, Philadelphia partly cloudy 86, Baltimore clear 76, Washington DC clear 78. Once again, in Altoona it was 66 degrees under clear skies. And at State College it was 72 degrees under clear skies. This is NOAA Weather Radio, all hazards station WNG 589. 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Here's the hazardous weather outlook for the following counties: Bedford, Blair, Cambria, and Huntingdon. For this afternoon and tonight, the probability for widespread hazardous weather is low. And now the extended outlook for the period Monday through Saturday. Isolated strong to severe storms with gusty winds are possible Monday. These storms could begin early in the morning with one round in the northwest, and then continue into the afternoon with a second round possible beginning in the southwest. Storms with heavy rain possible at times into Thursday, which could lead to isolated runoff problems and flooding. Main area of concern is across the far west later Monday into Wednesday. A complex moving eastward from Ohio will bring increasing rain chances into Monday morning across the western half of Pennsylvania. Some thunderstorms will be possible across far western Pennsylvania as this complex continues to weaken further east. Low temperatures tonight into Monday morning will range from the upper 50s across the higher elevations of north central Pennsylvania to the lower 70s near Philadelphia. Showers and storms become more widespread on Monday as a humid air mass moves into the region from the Ohio Valley. Some storms could be strong to severe, with damaging winds and localized flash flooding being the primary hazards.
The unsettled pattern on Monday is expected to continue through the middle of the week with periods of showers and thunderstorms. Here is the latest National Weather Service forecast for Blair and Bedford counties, including the city of Altoona. Rest of tonight, mostly clear between 8 p.m. and midnight, then becoming partly cloudy. Lows in the mid-60s. Southwest winds around 5 miles an hour. Monday, partly sunny. A chance of thunderstorms and a slight chance of showers in the morning. Showers and thunderstorms likely in the afternoon. Some thunderstorms may produce gusty winds, small hail, and heavy rainfall between 8 a.m. and 2 p.m. Some thunderstorms may produce gusty winds, small hail, and heavy rainfall after 2 p.m. Rainfall amounts around a tenth of an inch. Highs in the mid-80s. West winds 10 to 15 miles an hour with gusts up to 30 miles an hour. Chance of rain 70%. Monday night, mostly cloudy. A chance of showers and thunderstorms through midnight, then a chance of thunderstorms and a slight chance of showers after midnight. Some thunderstorms may produce gusty winds, small hail, and heavy rainfall through 10 p.m. Some thunderstorms may produce heavy rainfall after 2 a.m. Rainfall amounts around a tenth of an inch. Lows in the upper 60s. West winds 5 to 10 miles an hour with gusts up to 25 miles an hour. Chance of rain 50%. Tuesday, partly sunny before 8 a.m., then becoming mostly cloudy. A chance of showers and thunderstorms in the morning, then showers likely and a chance of thunderstorms in the afternoon. Some thunderstorms may produce heavy rainfall before 8 a.m. Rainfall amounts between a tenth and a quarter of an inch. Highs in the lower 80s. West winds 5 to 10 miles an hour with gusts up to 20 miles an hour. Chance of rain 70%. Tuesday night, a chance of thunderstorms through midnight. Showers likely. A slight chance of thunderstorms after midnight. Rainfall amounts between a tenth and a quarter of an inch. Lows in the lower 60s. West winds around 5 miles an hour. Chance of rain 70%. Here is the latest National Weather Service forecast for Cambria County, including the city of Johnstown. Rest of tonight, mostly clear, then becoming partly cloudy between midnight and 2 a.m., then becoming mostly cloudy. Rainfall amounts less than a tenth of an inch. Lows in the mid-60s. Southwest winds 5 to 10 miles an hour. Monday, partly sunny, then becoming mostly cloudy between 8 a.m. and 4 p.m., then becoming partly sunny. A chance of showers and a slight chance of thunderstorms in the morning, then showers likely and thunderstorms in the afternoon. Some thunderstorms may produce gusty winds, small hail, and heavy rainfall between 8 a.m. and noon. Some thunderstorms may produce gusty winds, small hail, and heavy rainfall between noon and 4 p.m., then some thunderstorms may produce gusty winds, small hail, and heavy rainfall after 4 p.m. Rainfall amounts between a tenth and a quarter of an inch. Highs in the lower 80s. West winds 10 to 15 miles an hour with gusts up to 30 miles an hour. Chance of rain 80%. Monday night, mostly cloudy. Showers and thunderstorms likely through midnight, then a chance of showers and thunderstorms after midnight. Some thunderstorms may produce gusty winds, small hail, and heavy rainfall through 10 p.m. Some thunderstorms may produce heavy rainfall after 2 a.m. Rainfall amounts around a tenth of an inch. Lows in the mid-60s. West winds 10 to 15 miles an hour with gusts up to 25 miles an hour. Chance of rain 70%. Tuesday, a chance of thunderstorms in the morning. Showers likely. A chance of thunderstorms in the afternoon. Some thunderstorms may produce heavy rainfall before 8 a.m. Rainfall amounts between a tenth and a quarter of an inch. Highs in the upper 70s. West winds 5 to 10 miles an hour with gusts up to 25 miles an hour. Chance of rain 70%. Tuesday night, a chance of thunderstorms through midnight. Showers likely. A slight chance of thunderstorms after midnight. Rainfall amounts between a tenth and a quarter of an inch. Lows in the lower 60s. West winds 5 to 10 miles an hour. Chance of rain 70%. And now the extended forecast for south central Pennsylvania.
Wednesday, showers likely and a chance of thunderstorms. Highs around 80. Chance of rain 70%. Wednesday night, showers likely and a slight chance of thunderstorms. Low in the mid-60s. Chance of rain 70%. Thursday, partly sunny with a chance of showers and a slight chance of thunderstorms. Highs in the upper 70s. Chance of rain 50%. Thursday night, partly cloudy. Lows in the upper 50s. Friday, mostly sunny. Highs in the mid-70s. Friday night, partly cloudy. Lows in the mid-50s. Saturday, mostly sunny. Highs in the mid-70s. Saturday night, partly cloudy. Lows in the upper 50s. Sunday, partly sunny with a chance of showers. Highs in the upper 70s. Chance of rain 40%. The 8 to 14 day outlook, from Monday, August 17th to Sunday, August 23rd, calls for above normal temperatures and near normal precipitation. Normal high temperatures across central Pennsylvania during this period range from the mid-70s over the Allegheny Mountains to the low 80s across the lower Susquehanna Valley. Normal lows range from the low 50s over the Alleghenies to the mid-60s across the lower Susquehanna Valley. Here are the 10 p.m. conditions in the Altoona area. In Altoona, it was clear. The temperature was 66 degrees, the dew point 64, and the relative humidity 93%. The wind was calm. The pressure was 30.10 inches and rising. At State College, it was clear. The temperature was 72 degrees, the dew point 64, and the relative humidity 78%. The wind was south at 3 miles an hour. The pressure was 30.07 inches and rising. Now, a few other local conditions: Johnstown, clear 70, DuBois, partly cloudy 66, Pittsburgh partly cloudy 75, Erie, mostly cloudy 72, Bradford mostly cloudy 67. To the south and east, York, clear 70, Harrisburg partly cloudy 77, Philadelphia partly cloudy 86, Baltimore clear 76, Washington DC clear 78. Once again, in Altoona it was 66 degrees under clear skies. And at State College it was 72 degrees under clear skies. This is NOAA Weather Radio, All Hazards Station WMG 589. 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Here's the hazardous weather outlook for the following counties: Bedford, Blair, Cambria, and Huntingdon. For this afternoon and tonight, the probability for widespread hazardous weather is low. And now the extended outlook for the period Monday through Saturday. Isolated strong to severe storms with gusty winds are possible Monday. These storms could begin early in the morning with one round in the northwest, and then continue into the afternoon with a second round possible beginning in the southwest. Storms with heavy rain possible at times into Thursday, which could lead to isolated runoff problems and flooding. Main area of concern is across the far west later Monday into Wednesday. A complex moving eastward from Ohio will bring increasing rain chances into Monday morning across the western half of Pennsylvania. Some thunderstorms will be possible across far western Pennsylvania as this complex continues to weaken further east. Low temperatures tonight into Monday morning will range from the upper 50s across the higher elevations of north central Pennsylvania to the lower 70s near Philadelphia. Showers and storms become more widespread on Monday as a humid air mass moves into the region from the Ohio Valley. Some storms could be strong to severe, with damaging winds and localized flash flooding being the primary hazards. The unsettled pattern on Monday is expected to continue through the middle of the week with periods of showers and thunderstorms. Here is the latest National Weather Service forecast for Blair and Bedford counties, including the city of Altoona. Rest of tonight, mostly clear between 8 p.m. and midnight, then becoming partly cloudy. Lows in the mid-60s. Southwest winds around 5 miles an hour. Monday, partly sunny. A chance of thunderstorms and a slight chance of showers in the morning. Showers and thunderstorms likely in the afternoon. Some thunderstorms may produce gusty winds, small hail, and heavy rainfall between 8 a.m. and 2 p.m. Some thunderstorms may produce gusty winds, small hail, and heavy rainfall after 2 p.m. Rainfall amounts around a tenth of an inch.
highs in the mid-80s. West winds 10 to 15 miles an hour with gusts up to 30 miles an hour. Chance of rain 70%. Monday night, mostly cloudy. A chance of showers and thunderstorms through midnight, then a chance of thunderstorms and a slight chance of showers after midnight. Some thunderstorms may produce gusty winds, small hail, and heavy rainfall through 10 p.m. Some thunderstorms may produce heavy rainfall after 2 a.m. Rainfall amounts around a tenth of an inch. Lows in the upper 60s. West winds 5 to 10 miles an hour with gusts up to 25 miles an hour. Chance of rain 50%. Tuesday, partly sunny before 8 a.m., then becoming mostly cloudy. A chance of showers and thunderstorms in the morning, then showers likely and a chance of thunderstorms in the afternoon. Some thunderstorms may produce heavy rainfall before 8 a.m. Rainfall amounts between a tenth and a quarter of an inch. Highs in the lower 80s. West winds 5 to 10 miles an hour with gusts up to 20 miles an hour. Chance of rain 70%. Tuesday night, a chance of thunderstorms through midnight. Showers likely. A slight chance of thunderstorms after midnight. Rainfall amounts between a tenth and a quarter of an inch. Lows in the lower 60s. West winds around 5 miles an hour. Chance of rain 70%. Here is the latest National Weather Service forecast for Cambria County, including the city of Johnstown. Rest of tonight, mostly clear, then becoming partly cloudy between midnight and 2 a.m., then becoming mostly cloudy. Rainfall amounts less than a tenth of an inch. Lows in the mid-60s. Southwest winds 5 to 10 miles an hour. Monday, partly sunny, then becoming mostly cloudy between 8 a.m. and 4 p.m., then becoming partly sunny. A chance of showers and a slight chance of thunderstorms in the morning, then showers likely and thunderstorms in the afternoon. Some thunderstorms may produce gusty winds, small hail, and heavy rainfall between 8 a.m. and noon. Some thunderstorms may produce gusty winds, small hail, and heavy rainfall between noon and 4 p.m., then some thunderstorms may produce gusty winds, small hail, and heavy rainfall after 4 p.m. Rainfall amounts between a tenth and a quarter of an inch. Highs in the lower 80s. West winds 10 to 15 miles an hour with gusts up to 30 miles an hour. Chance of rain 80%. Monday night, mostly cloudy. Showers and thunderstorms likely through midnight, then a chance of showers and thunderstorms after midnight. Some thunderstorms may produce gusty winds, small hail, and heavy rainfall through 10 p.m. Some thunderstorms may produce heavy rainfall after 2 a.m. Rainfall amounts around a tenth of an inch. Lows in the mid-60s. West winds 10 to 15 miles an hour with gusts up to 25 miles an hour. Chance of rain 70%. Tuesday, a chance of thunderstorms in the morning. Showers likely. A chance of thunderstorms in the afternoon. Some thunderstorms may produce heavy rainfall before 8 a.m. Rainfall amounts between a tenth and a quarter of an inch. Highs in the upper 70s. West winds 5 to 10 miles an hour with gusts up to 25 miles an hour. Chance of rain 70%. Tuesday night, a chance of thunderstorms through midnight. Showers likely. A slight chance of thunderstorms after midnight. Rainfall amounts between a tenth and a quarter of an inch. Lows in the lower 60s. West winds 5 to 10 miles an hour. Chance of rain 70%. And now the extended forecast for South Central Pennsylvania. Wednesday, showers likely and a chance of thunderstorms. Highs around 80. Chance of rain 70%. Wednesday night, showers likely and a slight chance of thunderstorms. Lows in the mid-60s. Chance of rain 70%. Thursday, partly sunny with a chance of showers and a slight chance of thunderstorms. Highs in the upper 70s. Chance of rain 50%. Thursday night, partly cloudy. Lows in the upper 50s. Friday, mostly sunny. Highs in the mid-70s. Friday night, partly cloudy. Lows in the mid-50s. Saturday, mostly sunny. Highs in the mid-70s. Saturday night, partly cloudy. Lows in the upper 50s. Sunday, partly sunny with a chance of showers.
highs in the upper 70s. Chance of rain 40%. 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Broadcasts originate from the National Weather Service in State College and are transmitted from the tower facilities provided by the Blair County Emergency Management Agency in Frankstown on a frequency of 162.425 MHz. We are located at Innovation Park in State College. 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Properly set weather radios with the alarm device will alert you when severe weather warnings or watches are issued. Programming on this station will be temporarily changed during severe weather to bring you the latest information. Warnings and safety information from the National Weather Service may someday save your life or protect your property. The 8 to 14 day outlook from Monday, August 17th to Sunday, August 23rd calls for above normal temperatures and near normal precipitation. Normal high temperatures across central Pennsylvania during this period range from the mid-70s over the Allegheny Mountains to the low 80s across the lower Susquehanna Valley. Normal lows range from the low 50s over the Alleghenies to the mid-60s across the lower Susquehanna Valley. Here are the 10 p.m. conditions in the Altoona area. In Altoona, it was clear. The temperature was 66 degrees, the dew point 64, and the relative humidity 93%. The wind was calm. The pressure was 30.10 inches and rising. At State College, it was clear. The temperature was 72 degrees, the dew point 64, and the relative humidity 78%. The wind was south at 3 miles an hour. The pressure was 30.07 inches and rising. Now, a few other local conditions: Johnstown, clear 70, DuBois, partly cloudy 66, Pittsburgh, partly cloudy 75, Erie, mostly cloudy 72, Bradford, mostly cloudy 67. To the south and east, York, clear 70, Harrisburg, partly cloudy 77, Philadelphia, partly cloudy 86, Baltimore, clear 76, Washington, D.C., clear 78. Once again, in Altoona, it was 66 degrees under clear skies. And at State College, it was 72 degrees under clear skies. This is NOAA Weather Radio, All Hazards Station WMG 589. 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Here's the hazardous weather outlook for the following counties: Bedford, Blair, Cambria, and Huntingdon. For this afternoon and tonight, the probability for widespread hazardous weather is low. And now the extended outlook for the period Monday through Saturday. Isolated strong to severe storms with gusty winds are possible Monday. These storms could begin early in the morning with one round in the northwest, and then continue into the afternoon with a second round possible beginning in the southwest. Storms with heavy rain possible at times into Thursday, which could lead to isolated runoff problems and flooding. Main area of concern is across the far west later Monday into Wednesday. A complex moving eastward from Ohio will bring increasing rain chances into Monday morning across the western half of Pennsylvania. Some thunderstorms will be possible across far western Pennsylvania as this complex continues to weaken further east. Low temperatures tonight into Monday morning will range from the upper 50s across the higher elevations of north central Pennsylvania to the lower 70s near Philadelphia. Showers and storms become more widespread on Monday as a humid air mass moves into the region from the Ohio Valley. Some storms could be strong to severe, with damaging winds and localized flash flooding being the primary hazards. The unsettled pattern on Monday is expected to continue through the middle of the week with periods of showers and thunderstorms. Here is the latest National Weather Service forecast for Blair and Bedford counties, including the city of Altoona. Rest of tonight, mostly clear between 8 p.m. and midnight, then becoming partly cloudy. Lows in the mid-60s. Southwest winds around 5 miles an hour. Monday, partly sunny. A chance of thunderstorms and a slight chance of showers in the morning. Showers and thunderstorms likely in the afternoon. Some thunderstorms may produce gusty winds, small hail, and heavy rainfall between 8 a.m. and 2 p.m. Some thunderstorms may produce gusty winds, small hail, and heavy rainfall after 2 p.m. Rainfall amounts around a tenth of an inch. Highs in the mid-80s. West winds 10 to 15 miles an hour with gusts up to 30 miles an hour.
chance of rain 70%. Monday night, mostly cloudy. A chance of showers and thunderstorms through midnight, then a chance of thunderstorms and a slight chance of showers after midnight. Some thunderstorms may produce gust winds, small hail, and heavy rainfall through 10 p.m. Some thunderstorms may produce heavy rainfall after 2 a.m. Rainfall amounts around a tenth of an inch. Lows in the upper 60s. West winds 5 to 10 miles an hour with gusts up to 25 miles an hour. Chance of rain 50%. Tuesday, partly sunny before 8 a.m., then becoming mostly cloudy. A chance of showers and thunderstorms in the morning, then showers likely and a chance of thunderstorms in the afternoon. Some thunderstorms may produce heavy rainfall before 8 a.m. Rainfall amounts between a tenth and a quarter of an inch. Highs in the lower 80s. West winds 5 to 10 miles an hour with gusts up to 20 miles an hour. Chance of rain 70%. Tuesday night, a chance of thunderstorms through midnight. Showers likely. A slight chance of thunderstorms after midnight. Rainfall amounts between a tenth and a quarter of an inch. Lows in the lower 60s. West winds around 5 miles an hour. Chance of rain 70%. Here is the latest National Weather Service forecast for Cambria County, including the city of Johnstown. Rest of tonight, mostly clear, then becoming partly cloudy between midnight and 2 a.m., then becoming mostly cloudy. Rainfall amounts less than a tenth of an inch. Lows in the mid-60s. Southwest winds 5 to 10 miles an hour. Monday, partly sunny, then becoming mostly cloudy between 8 a.m. and 4 p.m., then becoming partly sunny. A chance of showers and a slight chance of thunderstorms in the morning, then showers likely and thunderstorms in the afternoon. Some thunderstorms may produce gusty winds, small hail, and heavy rainfall between 8 a.m. and noon. Some thunderstorms may produce gusty winds, small hail, and heavy rainfall between noon and 4 p.m., then some thunderstorms may produce gusty winds, small hail, and heavy rainfall after 4 p.m. Rainfall amounts between a tenth and a quarter of an inch. Highs in the lower 80s. West winds 10 to 15 miles an hour with gusts up to 30 miles an hour. Chance of rain 80%. Monday night, mostly cloudy. Showers and thunderstorms likely through midnight, then a chance of showers and thunderstorms after midnight. Some thunderstorms may produce gusty winds, small hail, and heavy rainfall through 10 p.m. Some thunderstorms may produce heavy rainfall after 2 a.m. Rainfall amounts around a tenth of an inch. Lows in the mid-60s. West winds 10 to 15 miles an hour with gusts up to 25 miles an hour. Chance of rain 70%. Tuesday, a chance of thunderstorms in the morning. Showers likely. A chance of thunderstorms in the afternoon. Some thunderstorms may produce heavy rainfall before 8 a.m. Rainfall amounts between a tenth and a quarter of an inch. Highs in the upper 70s. West winds 5 to 10 miles an hour with gusts up to 25 miles an hour. Chance of rain 70%. Tuesday night, a chance of thunderstorms through midnight. Showers likely. A slight chance of thunderstorms after midnight. Rainfall amounts between a tenth and a quarter of an inch. Lows in the lower 60s. West winds 5 to 10 miles an hour. Chance of rain 70%. And now the extended forecast for South Central Pennsylvania. Wednesday, showers likely and a chance of thunderstorms. Highs around 80. Chance of rain 70%. Wednesday night, showers likely and a slight chance of thunderstorms. Lows in the mid-60s. Chance of rain 70%. Thursday, partly sunny with a chance of showers and a slight chance of thunderstorms. Highs in the upper 70s. Chance of rain 50%. Thursday night, partly cloudy. Lows in the upper 50s. Friday, mostly sunny. Highs in the mid-70s. Friday night, partly cloudy. Lows in the mid-50s. Saturday, mostly sunny. Highs in the mid-70s. Saturday night, partly cloudy. Lows in the upper 50s. Sunday, partly sunny with a chance of showers. Highs in the upper 70s. Chance of rain 40%.
Here is the latest National Weather Service forecast for Blair and Bedford counties, including the city of Altoona. Rest of tonight, mostly clear between 10 p.m. and 2 a.m., then becoming partly cloudy. Lows in the mid-60s. Southwest winds around 5 miles an hour. Monday, partly sunny, then becoming mostly cloudy between 8 a.m. and 10 a.m., then becoming partly sunny. A chance of thunderstorms and a slight chance of showers in the morning. Showers and thunderstorms likely in the afternoon. Some thunderstorms may produce gusty winds, small hail, and heavy rainfall between 8 a.m. and 2 p.m. Some thunderstorms may produce gusty winds, small hail, and heavy rainfall after 2 p.m. Rainfall amounts around a tenth of an inch. Highs in the mid-80s. West winds 10 to 15 miles an hour with gusts up to 30 miles an hour. Chance of rain 70%. Monday night, mostly cloudy. A chance of showers and thunderstorms through midnight, then a chance of thunderstorms and a slight chance of showers after midnight. Some thunderstorms may produce gusty winds, small hail, and heavy rainfall through 10 p.m. Some thunderstorms may produce heavy rainfall after 2 a.m. Rainfall amounts around a tenth of an inch. Lows in the upper 60s. West winds 5 to 10 miles an hour with gusts up to 25 miles an hour. Chance of rain 50%. Tuesday, partly sunny before 8 a.m., then becoming mostly cloudy. A chance of showers and thunderstorms in the morning, then showers likely and a chance of thunderstorms in the afternoon. Some thunderstorms may produce heavy rainfall before 8 a.m. Rainfall amounts between a tenth and a quarter of an inch. Highs in the lower 80s. West winds 5 to 10 miles an hour with gusts up to 20 miles an hour. Chance of rain 70%. Tuesday night, a chance of thunderstorms through midnight. Showers likely. A slight chance of thunderstorms after midnight. Rainfall amounts between a tenth and a quarter of an inch. Lows in the lower 60s. West winds around 5 miles an hour. Chance of rain 70%. Here is the latest National Weather Service forecast for Cambria County, including the city of Johnstown. Rest of tonight, mostly clear, then becoming partly cloudy between midnight and 2 a.m., then becoming mostly cloudy. Rainfall amounts less than a tenth of an inch. Lows in the mid-60s. Southwest winds 5 to 10 miles an hour. Monday, mostly cloudy, then becoming partly sunny between 10 a.m. and noon, then becoming mostly cloudy. A chance of showers and a slight chance of thunderstorms in the morning, then showers likely and thunderstorms in the afternoon. Some thunderstorms may produce gusty winds, small hail, and heavy rainfall between 8 a.m. and noon. Some thunderstorms may produce gusty winds, small hail, and heavy rainfall between noon and 4 p.m., then some thunderstorms may produce gusty winds, small hail, and heavy rainfall after 4 p.m. Rainfall amounts between a tenth and a quarter of an inch. Highs in the lower 80s. West winds 10 to 15 miles an hour with gusts up to 30 miles an hour. Chance of rain 80%. Monday night, mostly cloudy. Showers and thunderstorms likely through midnight, then a chance of showers and thunderstorms after midnight. Some thunderstorms may produce gusty winds, small hail, and heavy rainfall through 10 p.m. Some thunderstorms may produce heavy rainfall after 2 a.m. Rainfall amounts around a tenth of an inch. Lows in the mid-60s. West winds 10 to 15 miles an hour with gusts up to 25 miles an hour. Chance of rain 70%. Tuesday, a chance of thunderstorms in the morning. Showers likely. A chance of thunderstorms in the afternoon. Some thunderstorms may produce heavy rainfall before 8 a.m. Rainfall amounts between a tenth and a quarter of an inch. Highs in the upper 70s. West winds 5 to 10 miles an hour with gusts up to 25 miles an hour. Chance of rain 70%. Tuesday night, a chance of thunderstorms through midnight. Showers likely. A slight chance of thunderstorms after midnight. Rainfall amounts between a tenth and a quarter of an inch. Lows in the lower 60s. West winds 5 to 10 miles an hour. Chance of rain 70%. And now the extended forecast for South Central Pennsylvania. Wednesday, showers likely and a chance of thunderstorms. Highs around 80.
chance of rain 70%. Wednesday night, showers likely and a slight chance of thunderstorms. Lows in the mid-60s. Chance of rain 70%. Thursday, partly sunny with a chance of showers and a slight chance of thunderstorms. Highs in the upper 70s. Chance of rain 50%. Thursday night, partly cloudy. Lows in the upper 50s. Friday, mostly sunny. Highs in the mid-70s. Friday night, partly cloudy. Lows in the mid-50s. Saturday, mostly sunny. Highs in the mid-70s. Saturday night, partly cloudy. Lows in the upper 50s. Sunday, partly sunny with a chance of showers. Highs in the upper 70s. Chance of rain 40%. The 8 to 14 day outlook, from Monday, August 17th to Sunday, August 23rd, calls for above normal temperatures and near normal precipitation. Normal high temperatures across central Pennsylvania during this period range from the mid-70s over the Allegheny Mountains to the low 80s across the lower Susquehanna Valley. Normal lows range from the low 50s over the Alleghenies to the mid-60s across the lower Susquehanna Valley. Here are the 10 p.m. conditions in the Altoona area. In Altoona, it was clear. The temperature was 66 degrees, the dew point 64, and the relative humidity 93%. The wind was calm. The pressure was 30.10 inches and rising. At State College, it was clear. The temperature was 72 degrees, the dew point 64, and the relative humidity 78%. The wind was south at 3 miles an hour. The pressure was 30.07 inches and rising. Now, a few other local conditions: Johnstown, clear 70, Dubois, partly cloudy 66, Pittsburgh, partly cloudy 75, Erie, mostly cloudy 72, Bradford, mostly cloudy 67. To the south and east, York, clear 70, Harrisburg, partly cloudy 77, Philadelphia, partly cloudy 86, Baltimore, clear 76, Washington, D.C., clear 78. Once again, in Altoona it was 66 degrees under clear skies. And at State College it was 72 degrees under clear skies. This is NOAA Weather Radio, All Hazards Station WMG 589. 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Here's the hazardous weather outlook for the following counties: Bedford, Blair, Cambria, and Huntingdon. For this afternoon and tonight, the probability for widespread hazardous weather is low. And now the extended outlook for the period Monday through Saturday. Isolated strong to severe storms with gusty winds are possible Monday. These storms could begin early in the morning with one round in the northwest, and then continue into the afternoon with a second round possible beginning in the southwest. Storms with heavy rain possible at times into Thursday, which could lead to isolated runoff problems and flooding. Main area of concern is across the far west later Monday into Wednesday. A complex moving eastward from Ohio will bring increasing rain chances into Monday morning across the western half of Pennsylvania. Some thunderstorms will be possible across far western Pennsylvania as this complex continues to weaken further east. Low temperatures tonight into Monday morning will range from the upper 50s across the higher elevations of north central Pennsylvania to the lower 70s near Philadelphia. Showers and storms become more widespread on Monday as a humid air mass moves into the region from the Ohio Valley. Some storms could be strong to severe, with damaging winds and localized flash flooding being the primary hazards. The unsettled pattern on Monday is expected to continue through the middle of the week with periods of showers and thunderstorms. Here is the latest National Weather Service forecast for Blair and Bedford counties, including the city of Altoona. Rest of tonight, mostly clear between 10 p.m. and 2 a.m., then becoming partly cloudy. Lows in the mid-60s. Southwest winds around 5 miles an hour. Monday, partly sunny, then becoming mostly cloudy between 8 a.m. and 10 a.m., then becoming partly sunny. A chance of thunderstorms and a slight chance of showers in the morning. Showers and thunderstorms likely in the afternoon. Some thunderstorms may produce gusty winds, small hail, and heavy rainfall between 8 a.m. and 2 p.m. Some thunderstorms may produce gusty winds, small hail, and heavy rainfall after 2 p.m. Rainfall amounts around a tenth of an inch.
highs in the mid-80s. West winds 10 to 15 miles an hour with gusts up to 30 miles an hour. Chance of rain 70%. Monday night, mostly cloudy. A chance of showers and thunderstorms through midnight, then a chance of thunderstorms and a slight chance of showers after midnight.

Highs in the lower 80s. West winds 5 to 10 miles an hour with gusts up to 20 miles an hour. Chance of rain 70%. Tuesday night, a chance of thunderstorms through midnight. Showers likely. A slight chance of thunderstorms after midnight. Rainfall amounts between a tenth and a quarter of an inch. Lows in the lower 60s. West winds around 5 miles an hour. Chance of rain 70%. Here is the latest National Weather Service forecast for Cambria County, including the city of Johnstown. Rest of tonight, mostly clear, then becoming partly cloudy between midnight and 2 a.m., then becoming mostly cloudy. Rainfall amounts less than a tenth of an inch. Lows in the mid-60s. Southwest winds 5 to 10 miles an hour. Monday, mostly cloudy, then becoming partly sunny between 10 a.m. and noon, then becoming mostly cloudy. A chance of showers and a slight chance of thunderstorms in the morning, then showers likely and thunderstorms in the afternoon. Some thunderstorms may produce gusty winds, small hail, and heavy rainfall between 8 a.m. and noon. Some thunderstorms may produce gusty winds, small hail, and heavy rainfall between noon and 4 p.m., then some thunderstorms may produce gusty winds, small hail, and heavy rainfall after 4 p.m. Rainfall amounts between a tenth and a quarter of an inch. Highs in the lower 80s. West winds 10 to 15 miles an hour with gusts up to 30 miles an hour. Chance of rain 80%. Monday night, mostly cloudy. Showers and thunderstorms likely through midnight, then a chance of showers and thunderstorms after midnight. Some thunderstorms may produce gusty winds, small hail, and heavy rainfall through 10 p.m. Some thunderstorms may produce heavy rainfall after 2 a.m. Rainfall amounts around a tenth of an inch. Lows in the mid-60s. West winds 10 to 15 miles an hour with gusts up to 25 miles an hour. Chance of rain 70%. Tuesday, a chance of thunderstorms in the morning. Showers likely. A chance of thunderstorms in the afternoon. Some thunderstorms may produce heavy rainfall before 8 a.m. Rainfall amounts between a tenth and a quarter of an inch. Highs in the upper 70s. West winds 5 to 10 miles an hour with gusts up to 25 miles an hour. Chance of rain 70%. Tuesday night, a chance of thunderstorms through midnight. Showers likely. A slight chance of thunderstorms after midnight. Rainfall amounts between a tenth and a quarter of an inch. Lows in the lower 60s. West winds 5 to 10 miles an hour. Chance of rain 70%. And now the extended forecast for South Central Pennsylvania. Wednesday, showers likely and a chance of thunderstorms. Highs around 80. Chance of rain 70%. Wednesday night, showers likely and a slight chance of thunderstorms. Lows in the mid-60s. Chance of rain 70%. Thursday, partly sunny with a chance of showers and a slight chance of thunderstorms. Highs in the upper 70s. Chance of rain 50%. Thursday night, partly cloudy. Lows in the upper 50s. Friday, mostly sunny. Highs in the mid-70s. Friday night, partly cloudy. Lows in the mid-50s. Saturday, mostly sunny. Highs in the mid-70s. Saturday night, partly cloudy. Lows in the upper 50s. Sunday, partly sunny with a chance of showers. Highs in the upper 70s. Chance of rain 40%. The 8 to 14 day outlook, from Monday, August 17th to Sunday, August 23rd, calls for above normal temperatures and near normal precipitation. Normal high temperatures across central Pennsylvania during this period range from the mid-70s over the Allegheny Mountains to the low 80s across the lower Susquehanna Valley. Normal lows range from the low 50s over the Alleghenies to the mid-60s across the lower Susquehanna Valley. Here are the 10 p.m. conditions in the Altoona area. In Altoona, it was clear. The temperature was 66 degrees, the dew point 64, and the relative humidity 93%. The wind was calm. The pressure was 30.10 inches and rising. At State College, it was clear. The temperature was 72 degrees, the dew point 64, and the relative humidity 78%. The wind was south at 3 miles an hour. The pressure

was 30.07 inches and rising. Now, a few other local conditions: Johnstown, clear 70, Dubois, partly cloudy 66, Pittsburgh partly cloudy 75, Erie, mostly cloudy 72, Bradford mostly cloudy 67. To the south and east, York, clear 70, Harrisburg partly cloudy 77, Philadelphia partly cloudy 86, Baltimore clear 76, Washington DC clear 78. Once again, in Altoona it was 66 degrees under clear skies. And at State College it was 72 degrees under clear skies. This is NOAA Weather Radio, All Hazards Station WMG 589. 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Here's the hazardous weather outlook for the following counties: Bedford, Blair, Cambria, and Huntingdon. For this afternoon and tonight, the probability for widespread hazardous weather is low. And now the extended outlook for the period Monday through Saturday. Isolated strong to severe storms with gusty winds are possible Monday. These storms could begin early in the morning with one round in the northwest, and then continue into the afternoon with a second round possible beginning in the southwest. Storms with heavy rain possible at times into Thursday, which could lead to isolated runoff problems and flooding. Main area of concern is across the far west later Monday into Wednesday. A complex moving eastward from Ohio will bring increasing rain chances into Monday morning across the western half of Pennsylvania. Some thunderstorms will be possible across far western Pennsylvania as this complex continues to weaken further east. Low temperatures tonight into Monday morning will range from the upper 50s across the higher elevations of north central Pennsylvania to the lower 70s near Philadelphia. Showers and storms become more widespread on Monday as a humid air mass moves into the region from the Ohio Valley. Some storms could be strong to severe, with damaging winds and localized flash flooding being the primary hazards. The unsettled pattern on Monday is expected to continue through the middle of the week with periods of showers and thunderstorms. Here is the latest National Weather Service forecast for Blair and Bedford counties, including the city of Altoona. Rest of tonight, mostly clear between 10 p.m. and 2 a.m., then becoming partly cloudy. Lows in the mid-60s. Southwest winds around 5 miles an hour. Monday, partly sunny, then becoming mostly cloudy between 8 a.m. and 10 a.m., then becoming partly sunny. A chance of thunderstorms and a slight chance of showers in the morning. Showers and thunderstorms likely in the afternoon. Some thunderstorms may produce gusty winds, small hail, and heavy rainfall between 8 a.m. and 2 p.m. Some thunderstorms may produce gusty winds, small hail, and heavy rainfall after 2 p.m. Rainfall amounts around a tenth of an inch. Highs in the mid-80s. West winds 10 to 15 miles an hour with gusts up to 30 miles an hour. Chance of rain 70%. Monday night, mostly cloudy. A chance of showers and thunderstorms through midnight, then a chance of thunderstorms and a slight chance of showers after midnight. Some thunderstorms may produce gusty winds, small hail, and heavy rainfall through 10 p.m. Some thunderstorms may produce heavy rainfall after 2 a.m. Rainfall amounts around a tenth of an inch. Lows in the upper 60s. West winds 5 to 10 miles an hour with gusts up to 25 miles an hour. Chance of rain 50%. Tuesday, partly sunny before 8 a.m., then becoming mostly cloudy. A chance of showers and thunderstorms in the morning, then showers likely and a chance of thunderstorms in the afternoon. Some thunderstorms may produce heavy rainfall before 8 a.m. Rainfall amounts between a tenth and a quarter of an inch. Highs in the lower 80s. West winds 5 to 10 miles an hour with gusts up to 20 miles an hour. Chance of rain 70%. Tuesday night, a chance of thunderstorms through midnight. Showers likely. A slight chance of thunderstorms after midnight. Rainfall amounts between a tenth and a quarter of an inch. Lows in the lower 60s. West winds around 5 miles an hour. Chance of rain 70%. Here is the latest National Weather Service forecast for Cambria County, including the city of Johnstown. Rest of tonight, mostly clear, then becoming partly cloudy between midnight and 2 a.m., then becoming mostly cloudy. Rainfall amounts less than a tenth of an inch. Lows in the mid-60s.
southwest winds 5 to 10 miles an hour. Monday, mostly cloudy, then becoming partly sunny between 10 a.m. and noon, then becoming mostly cloudy. A chance of showers and a slight chance of thunderstorms in the morning, then showers likely and thunderstorms in the afternoon. Some thunderstorms may produce gusty winds, small hail, and heavy rainfall between 8 a.m. and noon. Some thunderstorms may produce gusty winds, small hail, and heavy rainfall between noon and 4 p.m., then some thunderstorms may produce gusty winds, small hail, and heavy rainfall after 4 p.m. Rainfall amounts between a tenth and a quarter of an inch. Highs in the lower 80s. West winds 10 to 15 miles an hour with gusts up to 30 miles an hour. Chance of rain 80%. Monday night, mostly cloudy. Showers and thunderstorms likely through midnight, then a chance of showers and thunderstorms after midnight. Some thunderstorms may produce gusty winds, small hail, and heavy rainfall through 10 p.m. Some thunderstorms may produce heavy rainfall after 2 a.m. Rainfall amounts around a tenth of an inch. Lows in the mid-60s. West winds 10 to 15 miles an hour with gusts up to 25 miles an hour. Chance of rain 70%. Tuesday, a chance of thunderstorms in the morning. Showers likely. A chance of thunderstorms in the afternoon. Some thunderstorms may produce heavy rainfall before 8 a.m. Rainfall amounts between a tenth and a quarter of an inch. Highs in the upper 70s. West winds 5 to 10 miles an hour with gusts up to 25 miles an hour. Chance of rain 70%. Tuesday night, a chance of thunderstorms through midnight. Showers likely. A slight chance of thunderstorms after midnight. Rainfall amounts between a tenth and a quarter of an inch. Lows in the lower 60s. West winds 5 to 10 miles an hour. Chance of rain 70%. And now the extended forecast for South Central Pennsylvania. Wednesday, showers likely and a chance of thunderstorms. Highs around 80. Chance of rain 70%. Wednesday night, showers likely and a slight chance of thunderstorms. Lows in the mid-60s. Chance of rain 70%. Thursday, partly sunny with a chance of showers and a slight chance of thunderstorms. Highs in the upper 70s. Chance of rain 50%. Thursday night, partly cloudy. Lows in the upper 50s. Friday, mostly sunny. Highs in the mid-70s. Friday night, partly cloudy. Lows in the mid-50s. Saturday, mostly sunny. Highs in the mid-70s. Saturday night, partly cloudy. Lows in the upper 50s. Sunday, partly sunny with a chance of showers. Highs in the upper 70s. Chance of rain 40%. The 8 to 14 day outlook, from Monday August 17th to Sunday August 23rd, calls for above normal temperatures and near normal precipitation. Normal high temperatures across central Pennsylvania during this period range from the mid-70s over the Allegheny Mountains to the low 80s across the lower Susquehanna Valley. Normal lows range from the low 50s over the Alleghenies to the mid-60s across the lower Susquehanna Valley. Here are the 10 p.m. conditions in the Altoona area. In Altoona, it was clear. The temperature was 66 degrees, the dew point 64, and the relative humidity 93%. The wind was calm. The pressure was 30.10 inches and rising. At State College, it was clear. The temperature was 72 degrees, the dew point 64, and the relative humidity 78%. The wind was south at 3 miles an hour. The pressure was 30.07 inches and rising. Now, a few other local conditions: Johnstown, clear 70, DuBois, partly cloudy 66, Pittsburgh partly cloudy 75, Erie, mostly cloudy 72, Bradford mostly cloudy 67. To the south and east, York, clear 70, Harrisburg partly cloudy 77, Philadelphia partly cloudy 86, Baltimore clear 76, Washington D.C. clear 78. Once again, in Altoona it was 66 degrees under clear skies. And at State College it was 72 degrees under clear skies. This is NOAA Weather Radio, All Hazards Station WNG 589. 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
Here's the hazardous weather outlook for the following counties: Bedford, Blair, Cambria, and Huntingdon. For this afternoon and tonight, the probability for widespread hazardous weather is low. And now the extended outlook for the period Monday through Saturday. Isolated strong to severe storms with gusty winds are possible Monday. These storms could begin early in the morning with one round in the northwest, and then continue into the afternoon with a second round possible beginning in the southwest. Storms with heavy rain possible at times into Thursday, which could lead to isolated runoff problems and flooding. Main area of concern is across the far west later Monday into Wednesday. A complex moving eastward from Ohio will bring increasing rain chances into Monday morning across the western half of Pennsylvania. Some thunderstorms will be possible across far western Pennsylvania as this complex continues to weaken further east. Low temperatures tonight into Monday morning will range from the upper 50s across the higher elevations of north-central Pennsylvania to the lower 70s near Philadelphia. Showers and storms become more widespread on Monday as a humid air mass moves into the region from the Ohio Valley. Some storms could be strong to severe, with damaging winds and localized flash flooding being the primary hazards. The unsettled pattern on Monday is expected to continue through the middle of the week with periods of showers and thunderstorms. Here is the latest National Weather Service forecast for Blair and Bedford counties, including the city of Altoona. Rest of tonight, mostly clear between 10 p.m. and 2 a.m., then becoming partly cloudy. Lows in the mid-60s. Southwest winds around 5 miles an hour. Monday, partly sunny, then becoming mostly cloudy between 8 a.m. and 10 a.m., then becoming partly sunny. A chance of thunderstorms and a slight chance of showers in the morning. Showers and thunderstorms likely in the afternoon. Some thunderstorms may produce gusty winds, small hail, and heavy rainfall between 8 a.m. and 2 p.m. Some thunderstorms may produce gusty winds, small hail, and heavy rainfall after 2 p.m. Rainfall amounts around a tenth of an inch. Highs in the mid-80s. West winds 10 to 15 miles an hour with gusts up to 30 miles an hour. Chance of rain 70%. Monday night, mostly cloudy. A chance of showers and thunderstorms through midnight, then a chance of thunderstorms and a slight chance of showers after midnight. Some thunderstorms may produce gusty winds, small hail, and heavy rainfall through 10 p.m. Some thunderstorms may produce heavy rainfall after 2 a.m. Rainfall amounts around a tenth of an inch. Lows in the upper 60s. West winds 5 to 10 miles an hour with gusts up to 25 miles an hour. Chance of rain 50%. Tuesday, partly sunny before 8 a.m., then becoming mostly cloudy. A chance of showers and thunderstorms in the morning, then showers likely and a chance of thunderstorms in the afternoon. Some thunderstorms may produce heavy rainfall before 8 a.m. Rainfall amounts between a tenth and a quarter of an inch. Highs in the lower 80s. West winds 5 to 10 miles an hour with gusts up to 20 miles an hour. Chance of rain 70%. Tuesday night, a chance of thunderstorms through midnight. Showers likely. A slight chance of thunderstorms after midnight. Rainfall amounts between a tenth and a quarter of an inch. Lows in the lower 60s. West winds around 5 miles an hour. Chance of rain 70%. Here is the latest National Weather Service forecast for Cambria County, including the city of Johnstown. Rest of tonight, mostly clear, then becoming partly cloudy between midnight and 2 a.m., then becoming mostly cloudy. Rainfall amounts less than a tenth of an inch. Lows in the mid-60s. Southwest winds 5 to 10 miles an hour. Monday, mostly cloudy, then becoming partly sunny between 10 a.m. and noon, then becoming mostly cloudy. A chance of showers and a slight chance of thunderstorms in the morning, then showers likely and thunderstorms in the afternoon. Some thunderstorms may produce gusty winds, small hail, and heavy rainfall between 8 a.m. and noon. Some thunderstorms may produce gusty winds, small hail, and heavy rainfall between noon and 4 p.m., then some thunderstorms may produce gusty winds, small hail, and heavy rainfall after 4 p.m. Rainfall amounts between a tenth and a quarter of an inch. Highs in the lower 80s. West winds 10 to 15 miles an hour with gusts up to 30 miles an hour. Chance of rain 80%. Monday night,
mostly cloudy. Showers and thunderstorms likely through midnight, then a chance of showers and thunderstorms after midnight. Some thunderstorms may produce gusty winds, small hail, and heavy rainfall through 10 p.m. Some thunderstorms may produce heavy rainfall after 2 a.m. Rainfall amounts around a tenth of an inch. Lows in the mid-60s. West winds 10 to 15 miles an hour with gusts up to 25 miles an hour. Chance of rain 70%. Tuesday, a chance of thunderstorms in the morning. Showers likely. A chance of thunderstorms in the afternoon. Some thunderstorms may produce heavy rainfall before 8 a.m. Rainfall amounts between a tenth and a quarter of an inch. Highs in the upper 70s. West winds 5 to 10 miles an hour with gusts up to 25 miles an hour. Chance of rain 70%. Tuesday night, a chance of thunderstorms through midnight. Showers likely. A slight chance of thunderstorms after midnight. Rainfall amounts between a tenth and a quarter of an inch. Lows in the lower 60s. West winds 5 to 10 miles an hour. Chance of rain 70%. And now the extended forecast for South Central Pennsylvania. Wednesday, showers likely and a chance of thunderstorms. Highs around 80. Chance of rain 70%. Wednesday night, showers likely and a slight chance of thunderstorms. Lows in the mid-60s. Chance of rain 70%. Thursday, partly sunny with a chance of showers and a slight chance of thunderstorms. Highs in the upper 70s. Chance of rain 50%. Thursday night, partly cloudy. Lows in the upper 50s. Friday, mostly sunny. Highs in the mid-70s. Friday night, partly cloudy. Lows in the mid-50s. Saturday, mostly sunny. Highs in the mid-70s. Saturday night, partly cloudy. Lows in the upper 50s. Sunday, partly sunny with a chance of showers. Highs in the upper 70s. Chance of rain 40%. The 8 to 14 day outlook, from Monday, August 17th to Sunday, August 23rd, calls for above normal temperatures and near normal precipitation. Normal high temperatures across central Pennsylvania during this period range from the mid-70s over the Allegheny Mountains to the low 80s across the lower Susquehanna Valley. Normal lows range from the low 50s over the Alleghenies to the mid-60s across the lower Susquehanna Valley. Here are the 11 p.m. conditions in the Altoona area. The report from Altoona was not available. At State College, it was partly cloudy. The temperature was 70 degrees, the dew point 66, and the relative humidity 88%. The wind was south at 5 miles an hour. The pressure was 30.07 inches and steady. La Trobe, clear 70, Pittsburgh partly cloudy 73, to the south and east, the report from York was not available. And at State College it was 70 degrees under partly cloudy skies. This is NOAA Weather Radio, All Hazards Station WNG 589. 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Here's the hazardous weather outlook for the following counties: Bedford, Blair, Cambria, and Huntingdon. For this afternoon and tonight, the probability for widespread hazardous weather is low. And now the extended outlook for the period Monday through Saturday. Isolated strong to severe storms with gusty winds are possible Monday. These storms could begin early in the morning with one round in the northwest, and then continue into the afternoon with a second round possible beginning in the southwest. Storms with heavy rain possible at times into Thursday, which could lead to isolated runoff problems and flooding. Main area of concern is across the far west later Monday into Wednesday. A complex moving eastward from Ohio will bring increasing rain chances into Monday morning across the western half of Pennsylvania. Some thunderstorms will be possible across far western Pennsylvania as this complex continues to weaken further east. Low temperatures tonight into Monday morning will range from the upper 50s across the higher elevations of north central Pennsylvania to the lower 70s near Philadelphia. Showers and storms become more widespread on Monday as a humid air mass moves into the region from the Ohio Valley. Some storms could be strong to severe, with damaging winds and localized flash flooding being the primary hazards.
The unsettled pattern on Monday is expected to continue through the middle of the week with periods of showers and thunderstorms. Here is the latest National Weather Service forecast for Blair and Bedford counties, including the city of Altoona. Rest of tonight, mostly clear between 10 p.m. and 2 a.m., then becoming partly cloudy. Lows in the mid-60s. Southwest winds around 5 miles an hour. Monday, partly sunny, then becoming mostly cloudy between 8 a.m. and 10 a.m., then becoming partly sunny. A chance of thunderstorms and a slight chance of showers in the morning. Showers and thunderstorms likely in the afternoon. Some thunderstorms may produce gusty winds, small hail, and heavy rainfall between 8 a.m. and 2 p.m. Some thunderstorms may produce gusty winds, small hail, and heavy rainfall after 2 p.m. Rainfall amounts around a tenth of an inch. Highs in the mid-80s. West winds 10 to 15 miles an hour with gusts up to 30 miles an hour. Chance of rain 70%. Monday night, mostly cloudy. A chance of showers and thunderstorms through midnight, then a chance of thunderstorms and a slight chance of showers after midnight. Some thunderstorms may produce gusty winds, small hail, and heavy rainfall through 10 p.m. Some thunderstorms may produce heavy rainfall after 2 a.m. Rainfall amounts around a tenth of an inch. Lows in the upper 60s. West winds 5 to 10 miles an hour with gusts up to 25 miles an hour. Chance of rain 50%. Tuesday, partly sunny before 8 a.m., then becoming mostly cloudy. A chance of showers and thunderstorms in the morning, then showers likely and a chance of thunderstorms in the afternoon. Some thunderstorms may produce heavy rainfall before 8 a.m. Rainfall amounts between a tenth and a quarter of an inch. Highs in the lower 80s. West winds 5 to 10 miles an hour with gusts up to 20 miles an hour. Chance of rain 70%. Tuesday night, a chance of thunderstorms through midnight. Showers likely. A slight chance of thunderstorms after midnight. Rainfall amounts between a tenth and a quarter of an inch. Lows in the lower 60s. West winds around 5 miles an hour. Chance of rain 70%. Here is the latest National Weather Service forecast for Cambria County, including the city of Johnstown. Rest of tonight, mostly clear, then becoming partly cloudy between midnight and 2 a.m., then becoming mostly cloudy. Rainfall amounts less than a tenth of an inch. Lows in the mid-60s. Southwest winds 5 to 10 miles an hour. Monday, mostly cloudy, then becoming partly sunny between 10 a.m. and noon, then becoming mostly cloudy. A chance of showers and a slight chance of thunderstorms in the morning, then showers likely and thunderstorms in the afternoon. Some thunderstorms may produce gusty winds, small hail, and heavy rainfall between 8 a.m. and noon. Some thunderstorms may produce gusty winds, small hail, and heavy rainfall between noon and 4 p.m., then some thunderstorms may produce gusty winds, small hail, and heavy rainfall after 4 p.m. Rainfall amounts between a tenth and a quarter of an inch. Highs in the lower 80s. West winds 10 to 15 miles an hour with gusts up to 30 miles an hour. Chance of rain 80%. Monday night, mostly cloudy. Showers and thunderstorms likely through midnight, then a chance of showers and thunderstorms after midnight. Some thunderstorms may produce gusty winds, small hail, and heavy rainfall through 10 p.m. Some thunderstorms may produce heavy rainfall after 2 a.m. Rainfall amounts around a tenth of an inch. Lows in the mid-60s. West winds 10 to 15 miles an hour with gusts up to 25 miles an hour. Chance of rain 70%. Tuesday, a chance of thunderstorms in the morning. Showers likely. A chance of thunderstorms in the afternoon. Some thunderstorms may produce heavy rainfall before 8 a.m. Rainfall amounts between a tenth and a quarter of an inch. Highs in the upper 70s. West winds 5 to 10 miles an hour with gusts up to 25 miles an hour. Chance of rain 70%. Tuesday night, a chance of thunderstorms through midnight. Showers likely. A slight chance of thunderstorms after midnight. Rainfall amounts between a tenth and a quarter of an inch. Lows in the lower 60s. West winds 5 to 10 miles an hour. Chance of rain 70%.
And now the extended forecast for south central Pennsylvania. Wednesday, showers likely and a chance of thunderstorms. Highs around 80. Chance of rain 70%. Wednesday night, showers likely and a slight chance of thunderstorms. Lows in the mid-60s. Chance of rain 70%. Thursday, partly sunny with a chance of showers and a slight chance of thunderstorms. Highs in the upper 70s. Chance of rain 50%. Thursday night, partly cloudy. Lows in the upper 50s. Friday, mostly sunny. Highs in the mid-70s. Friday night, partly cloudy. Lows in the mid-50s. Saturday, mostly sunny. Highs in the mid-70s. Saturday night, partly cloudy. Lows in the upper 50s. Sunday, partly sunny with a chance of showers. Highs in the upper 70s. Chance of rain 40%. The 8 to 14 day outlook, from Monday, August 17th to Sunday, August 23rd, calls for above normal temperatures and near normal precipitation. Normal high temperatures across central Pennsylvania during this period range from the mid-70s over the Allegheny Mountains to the low 80s across the lower Susquehanna Valley. Normal lows range from the low 50s over the Alleghenies to the mid-60s across the lower Susquehanna Valley. Here are the 11 p.m. conditions in the Altoona area. In Altoona, it was clear. The temperature was 64 degrees, the dew point 62, and the relative humidity 93%. The wind was calm. The pressure was 30.10 inches and steady. At State College, it was mostly cloudy. The temperature was 70 degrees, the dew point 66, and the relative humidity 88%. The wind was west at 6 miles an hour. The pressure was 30.08 inches and rising. Now, a few other local conditions: Johnstown, clear 69, DuBois, mostly cloudy 66, La Trobe, clear 70, Pittsburgh, partly cloudy 73, Erie, mostly cloudy 70, Bradford, partly cloudy 63. To the south and east, York, clear 69, Harrisburg, partly cloudy 76, Philadelphia, partly cloudy 82, Baltimore, clear 76, Washington, D.C., partly cloudy 78. Once again, in Altoona it was 64 degrees under clear skies. And at State College it was 70 degrees under mostly cloudy skies. This is NOAA Weather Radio, All Hazards Station WNG 589. 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Here's the hazardous weather outlook for the following counties: Bedford, Blair, Cambria, and Huntingdon. For this afternoon and tonight, the probability for widespread hazardous weather is low. And now the extended outlook for the period Monday through Saturday. Isolated strong to severe storms with gusty winds are possible Monday. These storms could begin early in the morning with one round in the northwest, and then continue into the afternoon with a second round possible beginning in the southwest. Storms with heavy rain possible at times into Thursday, which could lead to isolated runoff problems and flooding. Main area of concern is across the far west later Monday into Wednesday. A complex moving eastward from Ohio will bring increasing rain chances into Monday morning across the western half of Pennsylvania. Some thunderstorms will be possible across far western Pennsylvania as this complex continues to weaken further east. Low temperatures tonight into Monday morning will range from the upper 50s across the higher elevations of north central Pennsylvania to the lower 70s near Philadelphia. Showers and storms become more widespread on Monday as a humid air mass moves into the region from the Ohio Valley. Some storms could be strong to severe, with damaging winds and localized flash flooding being the primary hazards. The unsettled pattern on Monday is expected to continue through the middle of the week with periods of showers and thunderstorms. Here is the latest National Weather Service forecast for Blair and Bedford counties, including the city of Altoona. Rest of tonight, mostly clear between 10 p.m. and 2 a.m., then becoming partly cloudy. Lows in the mid-60s. Southwest winds around 5 miles an hour. Monday, partly sunny, then becoming mostly cloudy between 8 a.m. and 10 a.m., then becoming partly sunny. A chance of thunderstorms and a slight chance of showers in the morning. Showers and thunderstorms likely in the afternoon.
Some thunderstorms may produce gusty winds, small hail, and heavy rainfall between 8 a.m. and 2 p.m. Some thunderstorms may produce gusty winds, small hail, and heavy rainfall after 2 p.m. Rainfall amounts around a tenth of an inch. Highs in the mid-80s. West winds 10 to 15 miles an hour with gusts up to 30 miles an hour. Chance of rain 70%. Monday night, mostly cloudy. A chance of showers and thunderstorms through midnight, then a chance of thunderstorms and a slight chance of showers after midnight. Some thunderstorms may produce gusty winds, small hail, and heavy rainfall through 10 p.m. Some thunderstorms may produce heavy rainfall after 2 a.m. Rainfall amounts around a tenth of an inch. Lows in the upper 60s. West winds 5 to 10 miles an hour with gusts up to 25 miles an hour. Chance of rain 50%. Tuesday, partly sunny before 8 a.m., then becoming mostly cloudy. A chance of showers and thunderstorms in the morning, then showers likely and a chance of thunderstorms in the afternoon. Some thunderstorms may produce heavy rainfall before 8 a.m. Rainfall amounts between a tenth and a quarter of an inch. Highs in the lower 80s. West winds 5 to 10 miles an hour with gusts up to 20 miles an hour. Chance of rain 70%. Tuesday night, a chance of thunderstorms through midnight. Showers likely. A slight chance of thunderstorms after midnight. Rainfall amounts between a tenth and a quarter of an inch. Lows in the lower 60s. West winds around 5 miles an hour. Chance of rain 70%. Here is the latest National Weather Service forecast for Cambria County, including the city of Johnstown. Rest of tonight, mostly clear, then becoming partly cloudy between midnight and 2 a.m., then becoming mostly cloudy. Rainfall amounts less than a tenth of an inch. Lows in the mid-60s. Southwest winds 5 to 10 miles an hour. Monday, mostly cloudy, then becoming partly sunny between 10 a.m. and noon, then becoming mostly cloudy. A chance of showers and a slight chance of thunderstorms in the morning, then showers likely and thunderstorms in the afternoon. Some thunderstorms may produce gusty winds, small hail, and heavy rainfall between 8 a.m. and noon. Some thunderstorms may produce gusty winds, small hail, and heavy rainfall between noon and 4 p.m., then some thunderstorms may produce gusty winds, small hail, and heavy rainfall after 4 p.m. Rainfall amounts between a tenth and a quarter of an inch. Highs in the lower 80s. West winds 10 to 15 miles an hour with gusts up to 30 miles an hour. Chance of rain 80%. Monday night, mostly cloudy. Showers and thunderstorms likely through midnight, then a chance of showers and thunderstorms after midnight. Some thunderstorms may produce gusty winds, small hail, and heavy rainfall through 10 p.m. Some thunderstorms may produce heavy rainfall after 2 a.m. Rainfall amounts around a tenth of an inch. Lows in the mid-60s. West winds 10 to 15 miles an hour with gusts up to 25 miles an hour. Chance of rain 70%. Tuesday, a chance of thunderstorms in the morning. Showers likely. A chance of thunderstorms in the afternoon. Some thunderstorms may produce heavy rainfall before 8 a.m. Rainfall amounts between a tenth and a quarter of an inch. Highs in the upper 70s. West winds 5 to 10 miles an hour with gusts up to 25 miles an hour. Chance of rain 70%. Tuesday night, a chance of thunderstorms through midnight. Showers likely. A slight chance of thunderstorms after midnight. Rainfall amounts between a tenth and a quarter of an inch. Lows in the lower 60s. West winds 5 to 10 miles an hour. Chance of rain 70%. And now the extended forecast for South Central Pennsylvania. Wednesday, showers likely and a chance of thunderstorms. Highs around 80. Chance of rain 70%. Wednesday night, showers likely and a slight chance of thunderstorms. Lows in the mid-60s. Chance of rain 70%. Thursday, partly sunny with a chance of showers and a slight chance of thunderstorms. Highs in the upper 70s. Chance of rain 50%. Thursday night, partly cloudy. Lows in the upper 50s. Friday, mostly sunny. Highs in the mid-70s. Friday night, partly cloudy.
lows in the mid-50s. Saturday, mostly sunny. Highs in the mid-70s. Saturday night, partly cloudy. Lows in the upper 50s. Sunday, partly sunny with a chance of showers. Highs in the upper 70s. Chance of rain 40%. 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Broadcasts originate from the National Weather Service in State College and are transmitted from the tower facilities provided by the Blair County Emergency Management Agency in Frankstown on a frequency of 162.425 MHz. We are located at Innovation Park in State College. 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Properly set weather radios with the alarm device will alert you when severe weather warnings or watches are issued. Programming on this station will be temporarily changed during severe weather to bring you the latest information. Warnings and safety information from the National Weather Service may someday save your life or protect your property. The 8 to 14 day outlook from Monday, August 17th to Sunday, August 23rd calls for above normal temperatures and near normal precipitation. Normal high temperatures across central Pennsylvania during this period range from the mid-70s over the Allegheny Mountains to the low 80s across the lower Susquehanna Valley. Normal lows range from the low 50s over the Alleghenies to the mid-60s across the lower Susquehanna Valley. Here are the 11 p.m. conditions in the Altoona area. In Altoona, it was clear. The temperature was 64 degrees, the dew point 62, and the relative humidity 93%. The wind was calm. The pressure was 30.10 inches and steady. At State College, it was mostly cloudy. The temperature was 70 degrees, the dew point 66, and the relative humidity 88%. The wind was west at 6 miles an hour. The pressure was 30.08 inches and rising. Now, a few other local conditions: Johnstown, clear 69, Dubois, mostly cloudy 66, La Trobe, clear 70, Pittsburgh, partly cloudy 73, Erie, mostly cloudy 70, Bradford, partly cloudy 63. To the south and east, York, clear 69, Harrisburg, partly cloudy 76, Philadelphia, partly cloudy 82, Baltimore, clear 76, Washington, D.C., partly cloudy 78. Once again, in Altoona it was 64 degrees under clear skies. And at State College it was 70 degrees under mostly cloudy skies. This is NOAA Weather Radio, All Hazards Station WNG 589. 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Here's the hazardous weather outlook for the following counties: Bedford, Blair, Cambria, and Huntingdon. For this afternoon and tonight, the probability for widespread hazardous weather is low. And now the extended outlook for the period Monday through Saturday. Isolated strong to severe storms with gusty winds are possible Monday. These storms could begin early in the morning with one round in the northwest, and then continue into the afternoon with a second round possible beginning in the southwest. Storms with heavy rain possible at times into Thursday, which could lead to isolated runoff problems and flooding. Main area of concern is across the far west later Monday into Wednesday. A complex moving eastward from Ohio will bring increasing rain chances into Monday morning across the western half of Pennsylvania. Some thunderstorms will be possible across far western Pennsylvania as this complex continues to weaken further east. Low temperatures tonight into Monday morning will range from the upper 50s across the higher elevations of north central Pennsylvania to the lower 70s near Philadelphia. Showers and storms become more widespread on Monday as a humid air mass moves into the region from the Ohio Valley. Some storms could be strong to severe, with damaging winds and localized flash flooding being the primary hazards. The unsettled pattern on Monday is expected to continue through the middle of the week with periods of showers and thunderstorms. Here is the latest National Weather Service forecast for Blair and Bedford counties, including the city of Altoona. Rest of tonight, mostly clear between 10 p.m. and 2 a.m., then becoming partly cloudy. Lows in the mid-60s. Southwest winds around 5 miles an hour. Monday, partly sunny, then becoming mostly cloudy between 8 a.m. and 10 a.m., then becoming partly sunny. A chance of thunderstorms and a slight chance of showers in the morning. Showers and thunderstorms likely in the afternoon.
Some thunderstorms may produce gusty winds, small hail, and heavy rainfall between 8 a.m. and 2 p.m. Some thunderstorms may produce gusty winds, small hail, and heavy rainfall after 2 p.m. Rainfall amounts around a tenth of an inch. Highs in the mid-80s. West winds 10 to 15 miles an hour with gusts up to 30 miles an hour. Chance of rain 70%. Monday night, mostly cloudy. A chance of showers and thunderstorms through midnight, then a chance of thunderstorms and a slight chance of showers after midnight. Some thunderstorms may produce gusty winds, small hail, and heavy rainfall through 10 p.m. Some thunderstorms may produce heavy rainfall after 2 a.m. Rainfall amounts around a tenth of an inch. Lows in the upper 60s. West winds 5 to 10 miles an hour with gusts up to 25 miles an hour. Chance of rain 50%. Tuesday, partly sunny before 8 a.m., then becoming mostly cloudy. A chance of showers and thunderstorms in the morning, then showers likely and a chance of thunderstorms in the afternoon. Some thunderstorms may produce heavy rainfall before 8 a.m. Rainfall amounts between a tenth and a quarter of an inch. Highs in the lower 80s. West winds 5 to 10 miles an hour with gusts up to 20 miles an hour. Chance of rain 70%. Tuesday night, a chance of thunderstorms through midnight. Showers likely. A slight chance of thunderstorms after midnight. Rainfall amounts between a tenth and a quarter of an inch. Lows in the lower 60s. West winds around 5 miles an hour. Chance of rain 70%. Here is the latest National Weather Service forecast for Cambria County, including the city of Johnstown. Rest of tonight, mostly clear, then becoming partly cloudy between midnight and 2 a.m., then becoming mostly cloudy. Rainfall amounts less than a tenth of an inch. Lows in the mid-60s. Southwest winds 5 to 10 miles an hour. Monday, mostly cloudy, then becoming partly sunny between 10 a.m. and noon, then becoming mostly cloudy. A chance of showers and a slight chance of thunderstorms in the morning, then showers likely and thunderstorms in the afternoon. Some thunderstorms may produce gusty winds, small hail, and heavy rainfall between 8 a.m. and noon. Some thunderstorms may produce gusty winds, small hail, and heavy rainfall between noon and 4 p.m., then some thunderstorms may produce gusty winds, small hail, and heavy rainfall after 4 p.m. Rainfall amounts between a tenth and a quarter of an inch. Highs in the lower 80s. West winds 10 to 15 miles an hour with gusts up to 30 miles an hour. Chance of rain 80%. Monday night, mostly cloudy. Showers and thunderstorms likely through midnight, then a chance of showers and thunderstorms after midnight. Some thunderstorms may produce gusty winds, small hail, and heavy rainfall through 10 p.m. Some thunderstorms may produce heavy rainfall after 2 a.m. Rainfall amounts around a tenth of an inch. Lows in the mid-60s. West winds 10 to 15 miles an hour with gusts up to 25 miles an hour. Chance of rain 70%. Tuesday, a chance of thunderstorms in the morning. Showers likely. A chance of thunderstorms in the afternoon. Some thunderstorms may produce heavy rainfall before 8 a.m. Rainfall amounts between a tenth and a quarter of an inch. Highs in the upper 70s. West winds 5 to 10 miles an hour with gusts up to 25 miles an hour. Chance of rain 70%. Tuesday night, a chance of thunderstorms through midnight. Showers likely. A slight chance of thunderstorms after midnight. Rainfall amounts between a tenth and a quarter of an inch. Lows in the lower 60s. West winds 5 to 10 miles an hour. Chance of rain 70%. And now the extended forecast for South Central Pennsylvania. Wednesday, showers likely and a chance of thunderstorms. Highs around 80. Chance of rain 70%. Wednesday night, showers likely and a slight chance of thunderstorms. Lows in the mid-60s. Chance of rain 70%. Thursday, partly sunny with a chance of showers and a slight chance of thunderstorms. Highs in the upper 70s. Chance of rain 50%. Thursday night, partly cloudy. Lows in the upper 50s. Friday, mostly sunny. Highs in the mid-70s. Friday night, partly cloudy.
lows in the mid-50s. Saturday, mostly sunny. Highs in the mid-70s. Saturday night, partly cloudy. Lows in the upper 50s. Sunday, partly sunny with a chance of showers. Highs in the upper 70s. Chance of rain 40%. The 8 to 14 day outlook, from Monday, August 17th to Sunday, August 23rd, calls for above normal temperatures and near normal precipitation. Normal high temperatures across central Pennsylvania during this period range from the mid-70s over the Allegheny Mountains to the low 80s across the lower Susquehanna Valley. Normal lows range from the low 50s over the Alleghenies to the mid-60s across the lower Susquehanna Valley. Here are the 11 p.m. conditions in the Altoona area. In Altoona, it was clear. The temperature was 64 degrees, the dew point 62, and the relative humidity 93%. The wind was calm. The pressure was 30.10 inches and steady. At State College, it was mostly cloudy. The temperature was 70 degrees, the dew point 66, and the relative humidity 88%. The wind was west at 6 miles an hour. The pressure was 30.08 inches and rising. Now, a few other local conditions: Johnstown, clear 69, Dubois, mostly cloudy 66, Latrobe, clear 70, Pittsburgh, partly cloudy 73, Erie, mostly cloudy 70, Bradford, partly cloudy 63. To the south and east, York, clear 69, Harrisburg, partly cloudy 76, Philadelphia, partly cloudy 82, Baltimore, clear 76, Washington, D.C., partly cloudy 78. Once again, in Altoona it was 64 degrees under clear skies. And at State College it was 70 degrees under mostly cloudy skies. This is NOAA Weather Radio, All Hazards Station WMG 589. 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Here's the hazardous weather outlook for the following counties: Bedford, Blair, Cambria, and Huntingdon. For this afternoon and tonight, the probability for widespread hazardous weather is low. And now the extended outlook for the period Monday through Saturday. Isolated strong to severe storms with gusty winds are possible Monday. These storms could begin early in the morning with one round in the northwest, and then continue into the afternoon with a second round possible beginning in the southwest. Storms with heavy rain possible at times into Thursday, which could lead to isolated runoff problems and flooding. Main area of concern is across the far west later Monday into Wednesday. A complex moving eastward from Ohio will bring increasing rain chances into Monday morning across the western half of Pennsylvania. Some thunderstorms will be possible across far western Pennsylvania as this complex continues to weaken further east. Low temperatures tonight into Monday morning will range from the upper 50s across the higher elevations of north central Pennsylvania to the lower 70s near Philadelphia. Showers and storms become more widespread on Monday as a humid air mass moves into the region from the Ohio Valley. Some storms could be strong to severe, with damaging winds and localized flash flooding being the primary hazards. The unsettled pattern on Monday is expected to continue through the middle of the week with periods of showers and thunderstorms. Here is the latest National Weather Service forecast for Blair and Bedford counties, including the city of Altoona. Rest of tonight, mostly clear between 10 p.m. and 2 a.m., then becoming partly cloudy. Lows in the mid-60s. Southwest winds around 5 miles an hour. Monday, partly sunny, then becoming mostly cloudy between 8 a.m. and 10 a.m., then becoming partly sunny. A chance of thunderstorms and a slight chance of showers in the morning. Showers and thunderstorms likely in the afternoon. Some thunderstorms may produce gusty winds, small hail, and heavy rainfall between 8 a.m. and 2 p.m. Some thunderstorms may produce gusty winds, small hail, and heavy rainfall after 2 p.m. Rainfall amounts around a tenth of an inch. Highs in the mid-80s. West winds 10 to 15 miles an hour with gusts up to 30 miles an hour. Chance of rain 70%. Monday night, mostly cloudy. A chance of showers and thunderstorms through midnight, then a chance of thunderstorms and a slight chance of showers after midnight. Some thunderstorms may produce gusty winds, small hail, and heavy rainfall through 10 p.m. Some thunderstorms may produce heavy rainfall after 2 a.m.
rainfall amounts around a tenth of an inch. Lows in the upper 60s. West winds 5 to 10 miles an hour with gusts up to 25 miles an hour. Chance of rain 50%. Tuesday, partly sunny before 8 a.m., then becoming mostly cloudy. A chance of showers and thunderstorms in the morning, then showers likely and a chance of thunderstorms in the afternoon. Some thunderstorms may produce heavy rainfall before 8 a.m. Rainfall amounts between a tenth and a quarter of an inch. Highs in the lower 80s. West winds 5 to 10 miles an hour with gusts up to 20 miles an hour. Chance of rain 70%. Tuesday night, a chance of thunderstorms through midnight. Showers likely. A slight chance of thunderstorms after midnight. Rainfall amounts between a tenth and a quarter of an inch. Lows in the lower 60s. West winds around 5 miles an hour. Chance of rain 70%. Here is the latest National Weather Service forecast for Cambria County, including the city of Johnstown. Rest of tonight, mostly clear, then becoming partly cloudy between midnight and 2 a.m., then becoming mostly cloudy. Rainfall amounts less than a tenth of an inch. Lows in the mid-60s. Southwest winds 5 to 10 miles an hour. Monday, mostly cloudy, then becoming partly sunny between 10 a.m. and noon, then becoming mostly cloudy. A chance of showers and a slight chance of thunderstorms in the morning, then showers likely and thunderstorms in the afternoon. Some thunderstorms may produce gusty winds, small hail, and heavy rainfall between 8 a.m. and noon. Some thunderstorms may produce gusty winds, small hail, and heavy rainfall between noon and 4 p.m., then some thunderstorms may produce gusty winds, small hail, and heavy rainfall after 4 p.m. Rainfall amounts between a tenth and a quarter of an inch. Highs in the lower 80s. West winds 10 to 15 miles an hour with gusts up to 30 miles an hour. Chance of rain 80%. Monday night, mostly cloudy. Showers and thunderstorms likely through midnight, then a chance of showers and thunderstorms after midnight. Some thunderstorms may produce gusty winds, small hail, and heavy rainfall through 10 p.m. Some thunderstorms may produce heavy rainfall after 2 a.m. Rainfall amounts around a tenth of an inch. Lows in the mid-60s. West winds 10 to 15 miles an hour with gusts up to 25 miles an hour. Chance of rain 70%. Tuesday, a chance of thunderstorms in the morning. Showers likely. A chance of thunderstorms in the afternoon. Some thunderstorms may produce heavy rainfall before 8 a.m. Rainfall amounts between a tenth and a quarter of an inch. Highs in the upper 70s. West winds 5 to 10 miles an hour with gusts up to 25 miles an hour. Chance of rain 70%. Tuesday night, a chance of thunderstorms through midnight. Showers likely. A slight chance of thunderstorms after midnight. Rainfall amounts between a tenth and a quarter of an inch. Lows in the lower 60s. West winds 5 to 10 miles an hour. Chance of rain 70%. And now the extended forecast for South Central Pennsylvania. Wednesday, showers likely and a chance of thunderstorms. Highs around 80. Chance of rain 70%. Wednesday night, showers likely and a slight chance of thunderstorms. Lows in the mid-60s. Chance of rain 70%. Thursday, partly sunny with a chance of showers and a slight chance of thunderstorms. Highs in the upper 70s. Chance of rain 50%. Thursday night, partly cloudy. Lows in the upper 50s. Friday, mostly sunny. Highs in the mid-70s. Friday night, partly cloudy. Lows in the mid-50s. Saturday, mostly sunny. Highs in the mid-70s. Saturday night, partly cloudy. Lows in the upper 50s. Sunday, partly sunny with a chance of showers. Highs in the upper 70s. Chance of rain 40%. The 8 to 14 day outlook, from Monday August 17th to Sunday August 23rd, calls for above normal temperatures and near normal precipitation. Normal high temperatures across central Pennsylvania during this period range from the mid-70s over the Allegheny Mountains to the low 80s across the lower Susquehanna Valley.
Normal lows range from the low 50s over the Alleghenies to the mid 60s across the lower Susquehanna Valley. Here are the 11 p.m. conditions in the Altoona area. In Altoona, it was clear. The temperature was 64 degrees, the dew point 62, and the relative humidity 93%.

Baltimore, clear 76. Washington, D.C., partly cloudy 78. Once again, in Altoona, it was 64 degrees under clear skies. And at State College, it was 70 degrees under mostly cloudy skies. This is NOAA Weather Radio, all hazards station WNG589. 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Here's the hazardous weather outlook for the following counties: Bedford, Blair, Cambria, and Huntingdon. For this afternoon and tonight, the probability for widespread hazardous weather is low. And now the extended outlook for the period Monday through Saturday. Isolated strong to severe storms with gusty winds are possible Monday. These storms could begin early in the morning with one round in the northwest, and then continue into the afternoon with a second round possible beginning in the southwest. Storms with heavy rain possible at times into Thursday, which could lead to isolated runoff problems and flooding. Main area of concern is across the far west later Monday into Wednesday. A complex moving eastward from Ohio will bring increasing rain chances into Monday morning across the western half of Pennsylvania. Some thunderstorms will be possible across far western Pennsylvania as this complex continues to weaken further east. Low temperatures tonight into Monday morning will range from the upper 50s across the higher elevations of north central Pennsylvania to the lower 70s near Philadelphia. Showers and storms become more widespread on Monday as a humid air mass moves into the region from the Ohio Valley. Some storms could be strong to severe, with damaging winds and localized flash flooding being the primary hazards. The unsettled pattern on Monday is expected to continue through the middle of the week with periods of showers and thunderstorms. Here is the latest National Weather Service forecast for Blair and Bedford counties, including the city of Altoona. Rest of tonight, mostly clear between 10 p.m. and 2 a.m., then becoming partly cloudy. Lows in the mid-60s. Southwest winds around 5 miles an hour. Monday, partly sunny, then becoming mostly cloudy between 8 a.m. and 10 a.m., then becoming partly sunny. A chance of thunderstorms and a slight chance of showers in the morning. Showers and thunderstorms likely in the afternoon. Some thunderstorms may produce gusty winds, small hail, and heavy rainfall between 8 a.m. and 2 p.m. Some thunderstorms may produce gusty winds, small hail, and heavy rainfall after 2 p.m. Rainfall amounts around a tenth of an inch. Highs in the mid-80s. West winds 10 to 15 miles an hour with gusts up to 30 miles an hour. Chance of rain 70%. Monday night, mostly cloudy. A chance of showers and thunderstorms through midnight, then a chance of thunderstorms and a slight chance of showers after midnight. Some thunderstorms may produce gusty winds, small hail, and heavy rainfall through 10 p.m. Some thunderstorms may produce heavy rainfall after 2 a.m. Rainfall amounts around a tenth of an inch. Lows in the upper 60s. West winds 5 to 10 miles an hour with gusts up to 25 miles an hour. Chance of rain 50%. Tuesday, partly sunny before 8 a.m., then becoming mostly cloudy. A chance of showers and thunderstorms in the morning, then showers likely and a chance of thunderstorms in the afternoon. Some thunderstorms may produce heavy rainfall before 8 a.m. Rainfall amounts between a tenth and a quarter of an inch. Highs in the lower 80s. West winds 5 to 10 miles an hour with gusts up to 20 miles an hour. Chance of rain 70%. Tuesday night, a chance of thunderstorms through midnight. Showers likely. A slight chance of thunderstorms after midnight. Rainfall amounts between a tenth and a quarter of an inch. Lows in the lower 60s. West winds around 5 miles an hour. Chance of rain 70%. Here is the latest National Weather Service forecast for Cambria County, including the city of Johnstown. Rest of tonight, mostly clear, then becoming partly cloudy between midnight and 2 a.m., then becoming mostly cloudy. Rainfall amounts less than a tenth of an inch. Lows in the mid-60s. Southwest winds 5 to 10 miles an hour. Monday, mostly cloudy, then becoming partly sunny between 10 a.m. and noon, then becoming mostly cloudy. A chance of showers and a slight chance of thunderstorms in the morning, then showers likely and thunderstorms in the afternoon. Some thunderstorms may produce gusty winds, small hail, and heavy rainfall between 8 a.m. and noon.

Some thunderstorms may produce gusty winds, small hail, and heavy rainfall between noon and 4 p.m. Then some thunderstorms may produce gusty winds, small hail, and heavy rainfall after 4 p.m. Rainfall amounts between a tenth and a quarter of an inch. Highs in the lower 80s. West winds 10 to 15 miles an hour with gusts up to 30 miles an hour. Chance of rain 80%. Monday night, mostly cloudy. Showers and thunderstorms likely through midnight, then a chance of showers and thunderstorms after midnight. Some thunderstorms may produce gusty winds, small hail, and heavy rainfall through 10 p.m. Some thunderstorms may produce heavy rainfall after 2 a.m. Rainfall amounts around a tenth of an inch. Lows in the mid-60s. West winds 10 to 15 miles an hour with gusts up to 25 miles an hour. Chance of rain 70%. Tuesday, a chance of thunderstorms in the morning. Showers likely. A chance of thunderstorms in the afternoon. Some thunderstorms may produce heavy rainfall before 8 a.m. Rainfall amounts between a tenth and a quarter of an inch. Highs in the upper 70s. West winds 5 to 10 miles an hour with gusts up to 25 miles an hour. Chance of rain 70%. Tuesday night, a chance of thunderstorms through midnight. Showers likely. A slight chance of thunderstorms after midnight. Rainfall amounts between a tenth and a quarter of an inch. Lows in the lower 60s. West winds 5 to 10 miles an hour. Chance of rain 70%. And now the extended forecast for South Central Pennsylvania. Wednesday, showers likely and a chance of thunderstorms. Highs around 80. Chance of rain 70%. Wednesday night, showers likely and a slight chance of thunderstorms. Lows in the mid-60s. Chance of rain 70%. Thursday, partly sunny with a chance of showers and a slight chance of thunderstorms. Highs in the upper 70s. Chance of rain 50%. Thursday night, partly cloudy. Lows in the upper 50s. Friday, mostly sunny. Highs in the mid-70s. Friday night, partly cloudy. Lows in the mid-50s. Saturday, mostly sunny. Highs in the mid-70s. Saturday night, partly cloudy. Lows in the upper 50s. Sunday, partly sunny with a chance of showers. Highs in the upper 70s. Chance of rain 40%. The 8 to 14 day outlook, from Monday, August 17th to Sunday, August 23rd, calls for above normal temperatures and near normal precipitation. Normal high temperatures across central Pennsylvania during this period range from the mid-70s over the Allegheny Mountains to the low 80s across the lower Susquehanna Valley. Normal lows range from the low 50s over the Alleghenies to the mid-60s across the lower Susquehanna Valley. Here are the 11 p.m. conditions in the Altoona area. In Altoona, it was clear. The temperature was 64 degrees, the dew point 62, and the relative humidity 93%. The wind was calm. The pressure was 30.10 inches and steady. At State College, it was mostly cloudy. The temperature was 70 degrees, the dew point 66, and the relative humidity 88%. The wind was west at 6 miles an hour. The pressure was 30.08 inches and rising. Now, a few other local conditions: Johnstown, clear 69, Dubois, mostly cloudy 66, La Trobe, clear 70, Pittsburgh partly cloudy 73, Erie, mostly cloudy 70, Bradford partly cloudy 63. To the south and east, York, clear 69, Harrisburg partly cloudy 76, Philadelphia partly cloudy 82, Baltimore clear 76, Washington DC partly cloudy 78. Once again, in Altoona it was 64 degrees under clear skies. And at State College it was 70 degrees under mostly cloudy skies. This is NOAA Weather Radio, All Hazards Station WNG 589. 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Here's the hazardous weather outlook for the following counties: Bedford, Blair, Cambria, and Huntingdon. For this afternoon and tonight, the probability for widespread hazardous weather is low. And now the extended outlook for the period Monday through Saturday. Isolated strong to severe storms with gusty winds are possible Monday.
These storms could begin early in the morning with one round in the northwest, and then continue into the afternoon with a second round possible beginning in the southwest. Storms with heavy rain possible at times into Thursday, which could lead to isolated runoff problems and flooding. Main area of concern is across the far west later Monday into Wednesday. A complex moving eastward from Ohio will bring increasing rain chances into Monday morning across the western half of Pennsylvania. Some thunderstorms will be possible across far western Pennsylvania as this complex continues to weaken further east. Low temperatures tonight into Monday morning will range from the upper 50s across the higher elevations of north-central Pennsylvania to the lower 70s near Philadelphia. Showers and storms become more widespread on Monday as a humid air mass moves into the region from the Ohio Valley. Some storms could be strong to severe, with damaging winds and localized flash flooding being the primary hazards. The unsettled pattern on Monday is expected to continue through the middle of the week with periods of showers and thunderstorms. Here is the latest National Weather Service forecast for Blair and Bedford counties, including the city of Altoona. Rest of tonight, mostly clear between 10 p.m. and 2 a.m., then becoming partly cloudy. Lows in the mid-60s. Southwest winds around 5 miles an hour. Monday, partly sunny, then becoming mostly cloudy between 8 a.m. and 10 a.m., then becoming partly sunny. A chance of thunderstorms and a slight chance of showers in the morning. Showers and thunderstorms likely in the afternoon. Some thunderstorms may produce gusty winds, small hail, and heavy rainfall between 8 a.m. and 2 p.m. Some thunderstorms may produce gusty winds, small hail, and heavy rainfall after 2 p.m. Rainfall amounts around a tenth of an inch. Highs in the mid-80s. West winds 10 to 15 miles an hour with gusts up to 30 miles an hour. Chance of rain 70%. Monday night, mostly cloudy. A chance of showers and thunderstorms through midnight, then a chance of thunderstorms and a slight chance of showers after midnight. Some thunderstorms may produce gusty winds, small hail, and heavy rainfall through 10 p.m. Some thunderstorms may produce heavy rainfall after 2 a.m. Rainfall amounts around a tenth of an inch. Lows in the upper 60s. West winds 5 to 10 miles an hour with gusts up to 25 miles an hour. Chance of rain 50%. Tuesday, partly sunny before 8 a.m., then becoming mostly cloudy. A chance of showers and thunderstorms in the morning, then showers likely and a chance of thunderstorms in the afternoon. Some thunderstorms may produce heavy rainfall before 8 a.m. Rainfall amounts between a tenth and a quarter of an inch. Highs in the lower 80s. West winds 5 to 10 miles an hour with gusts up to 20 miles an hour. Chance of rain 70%. Tuesday night, a chance of thunderstorms through midnight. Showers likely. A slight chance of thunderstorms after midnight. Rainfall amounts between a tenth and a quarter of an inch. Lows in the lower 60s. West winds around 5 miles an hour. Chance of rain 70%. Here is the latest National Weather Service forecast for Cambria County, including the city of Johnstown. Rest of tonight, mostly clear, then becoming partly cloudy between midnight and 2 a.m., then becoming mostly cloudy. Rainfall amounts less than a tenth of an inch. Lows in the mid-60s. Southwest winds 5 to 10 miles an hour. Monday, mostly cloudy, then becoming partly sunny between 10 a.m. and noon, then becoming mostly cloudy. A chance of showers and a slight chance of thunderstorms in the morning, then showers likely and thunderstorms in the afternoon. Some thunderstorms may produce gusty winds, small hail, and heavy rainfall between 8 a.m. and noon. Some thunderstorms may produce gusty winds, small hail, and heavy rainfall between noon and 4 p.m., then some thunderstorms may produce gusty winds, small hail, and heavy rainfall after 4 p.m. Rainfall amounts between a tenth and a quarter of an inch. Highs in the lower 80s. West winds 10 to 15 miles an hour with gusts up to 30 miles an hour. Chance of rain 80%. Monday night, mostly cloudy. Showers and thunderstorms likely through midnight, then a chance of showers and thunderstorms after midnight. Some thunderstorms may produce gusty winds, small hail, and heavy rainfall through 10 p.m. Some thunderstorms may produce heavy rainfall after 2 a.m. Rainfall amounts around a tenth of an inch.
lows in the mid-60s. West winds 10 to 15 miles an hour with gusts up to 25 miles an hour. Chance of rain 70%. Tuesday, a chance of thunderstorms in the morning. Showers likely. A chance of thunderstorms in the afternoon. Some thunderstorms may produce heavy rainfall before 8 a.m. Rainfall amounts between a tenth and a quarter of an inch. Highs in the upper 70s. West winds 5 to 10 miles an hour with gusts up to 25 miles an hour. Chance of rain 70%. Tuesday night, a chance of thunderstorms through midnight. Showers likely. A slight chance of thunderstorms after midnight. Rainfall amounts between a tenth and a quarter of an inch. Lows in the lower 60s. West winds 5 to 10 miles an hour. Chance of rain 70%. And now the extended forecast for south central Pennsylvania. Wednesday, showers likely and a chance of thunderstorms. Highs around 80. Chance of rain 70%. Wednesday night, showers likely and a slight chance of thunderstorms. Lows in the mid-60s. Chance of rain 70%. Thursday, partly sunny with a chance of showers and a slight chance of thunderstorms. Highs in the upper 70s. Chance of rain 50%. Thursday night, partly cloudy. Lows in the upper 50s. Friday, mostly sunny. Highs in the mid-70s. Friday night, partly cloudy. Lows in the mid-50s. Saturday, mostly sunny. Highs in the mid-70s. Saturday night, partly cloudy. Lows in the upper 50s. Sunday, partly sunny with a chance of showers. Highs in the upper 70s. Chance of rain 40%. The 8 to 14 day outlook, from Monday, August 17th to Sunday, August 23rd, calls for above normal temperatures and near normal precipitation. Normal high temperatures across central Pennsylvania during this period range from the mid-70s over the Allegheny Mountains to the low 80s across the lower Susquehanna Valley. Normal lows range from the low 50s over the Alleghenies to the mid-60s across the lower Susquehanna Valley. Here are the 11 p.m. conditions in the Altoona area. In Altoona, it was clear. The temperature was 64 degrees, the dew point 62, and the relative humidity 93%. The wind was calm. The pressure was 30.10 inches and steady. At State College, it was mostly cloudy. The temperature was 70 degrees, the dew point 66, and the relative humidity 88%. The wind was west at 6 miles an hour. The pressure was 30.08 inches and rising. Now, a few other local conditions: Johnstown, clear 69, Dubois, mostly cloudy 66, Latrobe, clear 70, Pittsburgh, partly cloudy 73, Erie, mostly cloudy 70, Bradford, partly cloudy 63. To the south and east, York, clear 69, Harrisburg, partly cloudy 76, Philadelphia, partly cloudy 82, Baltimore, clear 76, Washington, D.C., partly cloudy 78. Once again, in Altoona it was 64 degrees under clear skies. And at State College it was 70 degrees under mostly cloudy skies. This is NOAA Weather Radio, All Hazards Station WNG 589. 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Here are the midnight conditions in the Altoona area. In Altoona, it was clear. The temperature was 63 degrees, the dew point 61, and the relative humidity 93%. The wind was calm. The pressure was 30.10 inches and steady. At State College, it was partly cloudy. The temperature was 68 degrees, the dew point 66, and the relative humidity 94%. The wind was southwest at 2 miles an hour. The pressure was 30.08 inches and steady. Now, a few other local conditions: Johnstown, light rain 68, Dubois, partly cloudy 65, Latrobe, partly cloudy 68, Pittsburgh, mostly cloudy 72, Erie, mostly cloudy 71, Bradford, mostly cloudy 61. To the south and east, the report from York was not available. Harrisburg, partly cloudy 73, Philadelphia, clear 82, Baltimore, partly cloudy 76, Washington, D.C., partly cloudy 78. Once again, in Altoona it was 63 degrees under clear skies.
and at State College it was 68 degrees under partly cloudy skies. This is NOAA Weather Radio, All Hazards Station WNG 589. 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Here's the hazardous weather outlook for the following counties: Bedford, Blair, Cambria, and Huntingdon. For this afternoon and tonight, the probability for widespread hazardous weather is low. And now the extended outlook for the period Monday through Saturday. Isolated strong to severe storms with gusty winds are possible Monday. These storms could begin early in the morning with one round in the northwest, and then continue into the afternoon with a second round possible beginning in the southwest. Storms with heavy rain possible at times into Thursday, which could lead to isolated runoff problems and flooding. Main area of concern is across the far west later Monday into Wednesday. A complex moving eastward from Ohio will bring increasing rain chances into Monday morning across the western half of Pennsylvania. Some thunderstorms will be possible across far western Pennsylvania as this complex continues to weaken further east. Low temperatures tonight into Monday morning will range from the upper 50s across the higher elevations of north central Pennsylvania to the lower 70s near Philadelphia. Showers and storms become more widespread on Monday as a humid air mass moves into the region from the Ohio Valley. Some storms could be strong to severe, with damaging winds and localized flash flooding being the primary hazards. The unsettled pattern on Monday is expected to continue through the middle of the week with periods of showers and thunderstorms. Here is the latest National Weather Service forecast for Blair and Bedford counties, including the city of Altoona. Rest of tonight, partly cloudy. Rainfall amounts less than a tenth of an inch. Lows in the mid-60s. Southwest winds around 5 miles an hour. Monday, partly sunny, then becoming mostly cloudy between 8 a.m. and 10 a.m., then becoming partly sunny. A chance of showers and thunderstorms in the morning, then showers and thunderstorms likely in the afternoon. Some thunderstorms may produce gusty winds, small hail, and heavy rainfall after 10 a.m. Rainfall amounts between a tenth and a quarter of an inch. Highs in the mid-80s. West winds 10 to 15 miles an hour with gusts up to 30 miles an hour. Chance of rain 70%. Monday night, mostly cloudy. A chance of showers and thunderstorms through midnight, then a chance of thunderstorms and a slight chance of showers after midnight. Some thunderstorms may produce gusty winds, small hail, and heavy rainfall through 10 p.m. Some thunderstorms may produce heavy rainfall after 2 a.m. Rainfall amounts around a tenth of an inch. Lows in the upper 60s. West winds 5 to 10 miles an hour with gusts up to 25 miles an hour. Chance of rain 50%. Tuesday, partly sunny before 8 a.m., then becoming mostly cloudy. A chance of showers and thunderstorms in the morning, then showers likely and a chance of thunderstorms in the afternoon. Some thunderstorms may produce heavy rainfall before 8 a.m. Rainfall amounts between a tenth and a quarter of an inch. Highs in the lower 80s. West winds 5 to 10 miles an hour with gusts up to 20 miles an hour. Chance of rain 70%. Tuesday night, a chance of thunderstorms through midnight. Showers likely. A slight chance of thunderstorms after midnight. Rainfall amounts between a tenth and a quarter of an inch. Lows in the lower 60s. West winds around 5 miles an hour. Chance of rain 70%. Here is the latest National Weather Service forecast for Cambria County, including the city of Johnstown. Rest of tonight, partly cloudy between midnight and 2 a.m., then mostly cloudy with a slight chance of showers after 2 a.m. Rainfall amounts around a tenth of an inch. Lows in the mid-60s. Southwest winds 5 to 10 miles an hour. Chance of rain 20%. Monday, mostly cloudy, then becoming partly sunny between 10 a.m. and noon, then becoming mostly cloudy. A chance of showers and thunderstorms in the morning, then showers likely and thunderstorms in the afternoon. Some thunderstorms may produce gusty winds, small hail, and heavy rainfall after 10 a.m. Rainfall amounts between a quarter and a half inch. Highs in the lower 80s. West winds 10 to 15 miles an hour with gusts up to 30 miles an hour. Chance of rain 80%. Monday night, mostly cloudy.
showers and thunderstorms likely through midnight, then a chance of showers and thunderstorms after midnight. Some thunderstorms may produce gusty winds, small hail, and heavy rainfall through 10 p.m. Some thunderstorms may produce heavy rainfall after 2 a.m. Rainfall amounts around a tenth of an inch. Lows in the mid-60s. West winds 10 to 15 miles an hour with gusts up to 25 miles an hour. Chance of rain 70%. Tuesday, a chance of thunderstorms in the morning. Showers likely. A chance of thunderstorms in the afternoon. Some thunderstorms may produce heavy rainfall before 8 a.m. Rainfall amounts between a tenth and a quarter of an inch. Highs in the upper 70s. West winds 5 to 10 miles an hour with gusts up to 25 miles an hour. Chance of rain 70%. Tuesday night, a chance of thunderstorms through midnight. Showers likely. A slight chance of thunderstorms after midnight. Rainfall amounts between a tenth and a quarter of an inch. Lows in the lower 60s. West winds 5 to 10 miles an hour. Chance of rain 70%. And now the extended forecast for South Central Pennsylvania. Wednesday, showers likely and a chance of thunderstorms. Highs around 80. Chance of rain 70%. Wednesday night, showers likely and a slight chance of thunderstorms. Lows in the mid-60s. Chance of rain 70%. Thursday, partly sunny with a chance of showers and a slight chance of thunderstorms. Highs in the upper 70s. Chance of rain 50%. Thursday night, partly cloudy. Lows in the upper 50s. Friday, mostly sunny. Highs in the mid-70s. Friday night, partly cloudy. Lows in the mid-50s. Saturday, mostly sunny. Highs in the mid-70s. Saturday night, partly cloudy. Lows in the upper 50s. Sunday, partly sunny with a chance of showers. Highs in the upper 70s. Chance of rain 40%. The 8 to 14 day outlook, from Monday, August 17th to Sunday, August 23rd, calls for above normal temperatures and near normal precipitation. Normal high temperatures across central Pennsylvania during this period range from the mid-70s over the Allegheny Mountains to the low 80s across the lower Susquehanna Valley. Normal lows range from the low 50s over the Alleghenies to the mid-60s across the lower Susquehanna Valley. Here are the midnight conditions in the Altoona area. In Altoona, it was clear. The temperature was 63 degrees, the dew point 61, and the relative humidity 93%. The wind was calm. The pressure was 30.10 inches and steady. At State College, it was partly cloudy. The temperature was 68 degrees, the dew point 66, and the relative humidity 94%. The wind was southwest at 2 miles an hour. The pressure was 30.08 inches and steady. Now, a few other local conditions: Johnstown, light rain 68, DuBois, partly cloudy 65, La Trobe, clear 68, Pittsburgh mostly cloudy 72, Erie, cloudy 71, Bradford partly cloudy 61. To the south and east, the report from York was not available. Harrisburg partly cloudy 73, Philadelphia clear 82, Baltimore partly cloudy 76, Washington D.C. partly cloudy 78. Once again, in Altoona it was 63 degrees under clear skies. And at State College it was 68 degrees under partly cloudy skies. This is NOAA Weather Radio, All Hazards Station WNG 589. 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Here's the hazardous weather outlook for the following counties: Bedford, Blair, Cambria, and Huntingdon. For this afternoon and tonight, the probability for widespread hazardous weather is low. And now the extended outlook for the period Monday through Saturday. Isolated strong to severe storms with gusty winds are possible Monday. These storms could begin early in the morning with one round in the northwest, and then continue into the afternoon with a second round possible beginning in the southwest. Storms with heavy rain possible at times into Thursday, which could lead to isolated runoff problems and flooding. Main area of concern is across the far west later Monday into Wednesday.
a complex moving eastward from Ohio will bring increasing rain chances into Monday morning across the western half of Pennsylvania. Some thunderstorms will be possible across far western Pennsylvania as this complex continues to weaken further east. Low temperatures tonight into Monday morning will range from the upper 50s across the higher elevations of north-central Pennsylvania to the lower 70s near Philadelphia. Showers and storms become more widespread on Monday as a humid air mass moves into the region from the Ohio Valley. Some storms could be strong to severe, with damaging winds and localized flash flooding being the primary hazards. The unsettled pattern on Monday is expected to continue through the middle of the week with periods of showers and thunderstorms. Here is the latest National Weather Service forecast for Blair and Bedford counties, including the city of Altoona. Rest of tonight, partly cloudy. Rainfall amounts less than a tenth of an inch. Lows in the mid-60s. Southwest winds around 5 miles an hour. Monday, partly sunny, then becoming mostly cloudy between 8 a.m. and 10 a.m., then becoming partly sunny. A chance of showers and thunderstorms in the morning, then showers and thunderstorms likely in the afternoon. Some thunderstorms may produce gusty winds, small hail, and heavy rainfall after 10 a.m. Rainfall amounts between a tenth and a quarter of an inch. Highs in the mid-80s. West winds 10 to 15 miles an hour with gusts up to 30 miles an hour. Chance of rain 70%. Monday night, mostly cloudy. A chance of showers and thunderstorms through midnight, then a chance of thunderstorms and a slight chance of showers after midnight. Some thunderstorms may produce gusty winds, small hail, and heavy rainfall through 10 p.m. Some thunderstorms may produce heavy rainfall after 2 a.m. Rainfall amounts around a tenth of an inch. Lows in the upper 60s. West winds 5 to 10 miles an hour with gusts up to 25 miles an hour. Chance of rain 50%. Tuesday, partly sunny before 8 a.m., then becoming mostly cloudy. A chance of showers and thunderstorms in the morning, then showers likely and a chance of thunderstorms in the afternoon. Some thunderstorms may produce heavy rainfall before 8 a.m. Rainfall amounts between a tenth and a quarter of an inch. Highs in the lower 80s. West winds 5 to 10 miles an hour with gusts up to 20 miles an hour. Chance of rain 70%. Tuesday night, a chance of thunderstorms through midnight. Showers likely. A slight chance of thunderstorms after midnight. Rainfall amounts between a tenth and a quarter of an inch. Lows in the lower 60s. West winds around 5 miles an hour. Chance of rain 70%. Here is the latest National Weather Service forecast for Cambria County, including the city of Johnstown. Rest of tonight, partly cloudy between midnight and 2 a.m., then mostly cloudy with a slight chance of showers after 2 a.m. Rainfall amounts around a tenth of an inch. Lows in the mid-60s. Southwest winds 5 to 10 miles an hour. Chance of rain 20%. Monday, mostly cloudy, then becoming partly sunny between 10 a.m. and noon, then becoming mostly cloudy. A chance of showers and thunderstorms in the morning, then showers likely and thunderstorms in the afternoon. Some thunderstorms may produce gusty winds, small hail, and heavy rainfall after 10 a.m. Rainfall amounts between a quarter and a half inch. Highs in the lower 80s. West winds 10 to 15 miles an hour with gusts up to 30 miles an hour. Chance of rain 80%. Monday night, mostly cloudy. Showers and thunderstorms likely through midnight, then a chance of showers and thunderstorms after midnight. Some thunderstorms may produce gusty winds, small hail, and heavy rainfall through 10 p.m. Some thunderstorms may produce heavy rainfall after 2 a.m. Rainfall amounts around a tenth of an inch. Lows in the mid-60s. West winds 10 to 15 miles an hour with gusts up to 25 miles an hour. Chance of rain 70%. Tuesday, a chance of thunderstorms in the morning. Showers likely. A chance of thunderstorms in the afternoon. Some thunderstorms may produce heavy rainfall before 8 a.m. Rainfall amounts between a tenth and a quarter of an inch. Highs in the upper 70s. West winds 5 to 10 miles an hour with gusts up to 25 miles an hour. Chance of rain 70%. Tuesday night, a chance of thunderstorms through midnight.
showers likely. A slight chance of thunderstorms after midnight. Rainfall amounts between a tenth and a quarter of an inch. Lows in the lower 60s. West winds 5 to 10 miles an hour. Chance of rain 70%. And now the extended forecast for south central Pennsylvania. Wednesday, showers likely and a chance of thunderstorms. Highs around 80. Chance of rain 70%. Wednesday night, showers likely and a slight chance of thunderstorms. Lows in the mid-60s. Chance of rain 70%. Thursday, partly sunny with a chance of showers and a slight chance of thunderstorms. Highs in the upper 70s. Chance of rain 50%. Thursday night, partly cloudy. Lows in the upper 50s. Friday, mostly sunny. Highs in the mid-70s. Friday night, partly cloudy. Lows in the mid-50s. Saturday, mostly sunny. Highs in the mid-70s. Saturday night, partly cloudy. Lows in the upper 50s. Sunday, partly sunny with a chance of showers. Highs in the upper 70s. Chance of rain 40%. The 8 to 14 day outlook, from Monday, August 17th to Sunday, August 23rd, calls for above normal temperatures and near normal precipitation. Normal high temperatures across central Pennsylvania during this period range from the mid-70s over the Allegheny Mountains to the low 80s across the lower Susquehanna Valley. Normal lows range from the low 50s over the Alleghenies to the mid-60s across the lower Susquehanna Valley. Here are the midnight conditions in the Altoona area. In Altoona, it was clear. The temperature was 63 degrees, the dew point 61, and the relative humidity 93%. The wind was calm. The pressure was 30.10 inches and steady. At State College, it was partly cloudy. The temperature was 68 degrees, the dew point 66, and the relative humidity 94%. The wind was southwest at 2 miles an hour. The pressure was 30.08 inches and steady. Now, a few other local conditions: Johnstown, light rain 68, Du Bois, partly cloudy 65, La Trobe, clear 68, Pittsburgh mostly cloudy 72, Erie, cloudy 71, Bradford partly cloudy 61. To the south and east, the report from York was not available. Harrisburg partly cloudy 73, Philadelphia clear 82, Baltimore partly cloudy 76, Washington D.C. partly cloudy 78. Once again, in Altoona it was 63 degrees under clear skies. And at State College it was 68 degrees under partly cloudy skies. This is NOAA Weather Radio, All Hazards Station WNG 589. 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Properly set weather radios, with the alarm device, will alert you when severe weather warnings or watches are issued. Programming on this station will be temporarily changed during severe weather, to bring you the latest information. Warnings and safety information from the National Weather Service may someday save your life or protect your property. Here's the hazardous weather outlook, for the following counties: Bedford, Blair, Cambria and Huntingdon. For this afternoon and tonight, the probability for widespread hazardous weather is low. And now the extended outlook for the period Monday through Saturday. Isolated strong to severe storms with gusty winds are possible Monday. These storms could begin early in the morning with one round in the northwest, and then continue into the afternoon with a second round possible beginning in the southwest. Storms with heavy rain possible at times into Thursday, which could lead to isolated runoff problems and flooding. Main area of concern is across the far west later Monday into Wednesday. A complex moving eastward from Ohio will bring increasing rain chances into Monday morning across the western half of Pennsylvania. Some thunderstorms will be possible across far western Pennsylvania as this complex continues to weaken further east.
Low temperatures tonight into Monday morning will range from the upper 50s across the higher elevations of north-central Pennsylvania to the lower 70s near Philadelphia. Showers and storms become more widespread on Monday as a humid air mass moves into the region from the Ohio Valley. Some storms could be strong to severe, with damaging winds and localized flash flooding being the primary hazards. The unsettled pattern on Monday is expected to continue through the middle of the week with periods of showers and thunderstorms. Here is the latest National Weather Service forecast for Blair and Bedford counties, including the city of Altoona. Rest of tonight, partly cloudy. Rainfall amounts less than a tenth of an inch. Lows in the mid-60s. Southwest winds around 5 miles an hour. Monday, partly sunny, then becoming mostly cloudy between 8 a.m. and 10 a.m., then becoming partly sunny. A chance of showers and thunderstorms in the morning, then showers and thunderstorms likely in the afternoon. Some thunderstorms may produce gusty winds, small hail, and heavy rainfall after 10 a.m. Rainfall amounts between a tenth and a quarter of an inch. Highs in the mid-80s. West winds 10 to 15 miles an hour with gusts up to 30 miles an hour. Chance of rain 70%. Monday night, mostly cloudy. A chance of showers and thunderstorms through midnight, then a chance of thunderstorms and a slight chance of showers after midnight. Some thunderstorms may produce gusty winds, small hail, and heavy rainfall through 10 p.m. Some thunderstorms may produce heavy rainfall after 2 a.m. Rainfall amounts around a tenth of an inch. Lows in the upper 60s. West winds 5 to 10 miles an hour with gusts up to 25 miles an hour. Chance of rain 50%. Tuesday, partly sunny before 8 a.m., then becoming mostly cloudy. A chance of showers and thunderstorms in the morning, then showers likely and a chance of thunderstorms in the afternoon. Some thunderstorms may produce heavy rainfall before 8 a.m. Rainfall amounts between a tenth and a quarter of an inch. Highs in the lower 80s. West winds 5 to 10 miles an hour with gusts up to 20 miles an hour. Chance of rain 70%. Tuesday night, a chance of thunderstorms through midnight. Showers likely. A slight chance of thunderstorms after midnight. Rainfall amounts between a tenth and a quarter of an inch. Lows in the lower 60s. West winds around 5 miles an hour. Chance of rain 70%. Here is the latest National Weather Service forecast for Cambria County, including the city of Johnstown. Rest of tonight, partly cloudy between midnight and 2 a.m., then mostly cloudy with a slight chance of showers after 2 a.m. Rainfall amounts around a tenth of an inch. Lows in the mid-60s. Southwest winds 5 to 10 miles an hour. Chance of rain 20%. Monday, mostly cloudy, then becoming partly sunny between 10 a.m. and noon, then becoming mostly cloudy. A chance of showers and thunderstorms in the morning, then showers likely and thunderstorms in the afternoon. Some thunderstorms may produce gusty winds, small hail, and heavy rainfall after 10 a.m. Rainfall amounts between a quarter and a half inch. Highs in the lower 80s. West winds 10 to 15 miles an hour with gusts up to 30 miles an hour. Chance of rain 80%. Monday night, mostly cloudy. Showers and thunderstorms likely through midnight, then a chance of showers and thunderstorms after midnight. Some thunderstorms may produce gusty winds, small hail, and heavy rainfall through 10 p.m. Some thunderstorms may produce heavy rainfall after 2 a.m. Rainfall amounts around a tenth of an inch. Lows in the mid-60s. West winds 10 to 15 miles an hour with gusts up to 25 miles an hour. Chance of rain 70%. Tuesday, a chance of thunderstorms in the morning. Showers likely. A chance of thunderstorms in the afternoon. Some thunderstorms may produce heavy rainfall before 8 a.m. Rainfall amounts between a tenth and a quarter of an inch. Highs in the upper 70s. West winds 5 to 10 miles an hour with gusts up to 25 miles an hour. Chance of rain 70%. Tuesday night, a chance of thunderstorms through midnight. Showers likely. A slight chance of thunderstorms after midnight. Rainfall amounts between a tenth and a quarter of an inch. Lows in the lower 60s. West winds 5 to 10 miles an hour.
chance of rain 70%. And now the extended forecast for south central Pennsylvania. Wednesday, showers likely and a chance of thunderstorms. Highs around 80. Chance of rain 70%. Wednesday night, showers likely and a slight chance of thunderstorms. Lows in the mid-60s. Chance of rain 70%. Thursday, partly sunny with a chance of showers and a slight chance of thunderstorms. Highs in the upper 70s. Chance of rain 50%. Thursday night, partly cloudy. Lows in the upper 50s. Friday, mostly sunny. Highs in the mid-70s. Friday night, partly cloudy. Lows in the mid-50s. Saturday, mostly sunny. Highs in the mid-70s. Saturday night, partly cloudy. Lows in the upper 50s. Sunday, partly sunny with a chance of showers. Highs in the upper 70s. Chance of rain 40%. The 8 to 14 day outlook, from Monday, August 17th to Sunday, August 23rd, calls for above normal temperatures and near normal precipitation. Normal high temperatures across central Pennsylvania during this period range from the mid-70s over the Allegheny Mountains to the low 80s across the lower Susquehanna Valley. Normal lows range from the low 50s over the Alleghenies to the mid-60s across the lower Susquehanna Valley. Here are the midnight conditions in the Altoona area. In Altoona, it was clear. The temperature was 63 degrees, the dew point 61, and the relative humidity 93%. The wind was calm. The pressure was 30.10 inches and steady. At State College, it was partly cloudy. The temperature was 68 degrees, the dew point 66, and the relative humidity 94%. The wind was southwest at 2 miles an hour. The pressure was 30.08 inches and steady. Now, a few other local conditions: Johnstown, light rain 68, Dubois, partly cloudy 65, La Trobe, clear 68, Pittsburgh mostly cloudy 72, Erie, cloudy 71, Bradford partly cloudy 61. To the south and east, the report from York was not available. Harrisburg partly cloudy 73, Philadelphia clear 82, Baltimore partly cloudy 76, Washington DC partly cloudy 78. Once again, in Altoona it was 63 degrees under clear skies. And at State College it was 68 degrees under partly cloudy skies. 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Here's the hazardous weather outlook for the following counties: Bedford, Blair, Cambria, and Huntingdon. For this afternoon and tonight, the probability for widespread hazardous weather is low. And now the extended outlook for the period Monday through Saturday. Isolated strong to severe storms with gusty winds are possible Monday. These storms could begin early in the morning with one round in the northwest, and then continue into the afternoon with a second round possible beginning in the southwest. Storms with heavy rain possible at times into Thursday, which could lead to isolated runoff problems and flooding. Main area of concern is across the far west later Monday into Wednesday. A complex moving eastward from Ohio will bring increasing rain chances into Monday morning across the western half of Pennsylvania. Some thunderstorms will be possible across far western Pennsylvania as this complex continues to weaken further east. Low temperatures tonight into Monday morning will range from the upper 50s across the higher elevations of north central Pennsylvania to the lower 70s near Philadelphia. Showers and storms become more widespread on Monday as a humid air mass moves into the region from the Ohio Valley. Some storms could be strong to severe, with damaging winds and localized flash flooding being the primary hazards. The unsettled pattern on Monday is expected to continue through the middle of the week with periods of showers and thunderstorms. Here is the latest National Weather Service forecast for Blair and Bedford counties, including the city of Altoona. Rest of tonight, partly cloudy. Rainfall amounts less than a tenth of an inch. Lows in the mid-60s. Southwest winds around 5 miles an hour. Monday, partly sunny, then becoming mostly cloudy between 8 a.m. and 10 a.m., then becoming partly sunny. A chance of showers and thunderstorms in the morning, then showers and thunderstorms likely in the afternoon.
Some thunderstorms may produce gusty winds, small hail, and heavy rainfall after 10 a.m. Rainfall amounts between a tenth and a quarter of an inch. Highs in the mid-80s. West winds 10 to 15 miles an hour with gusts up to 30 miles an hour. Chance of rain 70%. Monday night, mostly cloudy. A chance of showers and thunderstorms through midnight, then a chance of thunderstorms and a slight chance of showers after midnight. Some thunderstorms may produce gusty winds, small hail, and heavy rainfall through 10 p.m. Some thunderstorms may produce heavy rainfall after 2 a.m. Rainfall amounts around a tenth of an inch. Lows in the upper 60s. West winds 5 to 10 miles an hour with gusts up to 25 miles an hour. Chance of rain 50%. Tuesday, partly sunny before 8 a.m., then becoming mostly cloudy. A chance of showers and thunderstorms in the morning, then showers likely and a chance of thunderstorms in the afternoon. Some thunderstorms may produce heavy rainfall before 8 a.m. Rainfall amounts between a tenth and a quarter of an inch. Highs in the lower 80s. West winds 5 to 10 miles an hour with gusts up to 20 miles an hour. Chance of rain 70%. Tuesday night, a chance of thunderstorms through midnight. Showers likely. A slight chance of thunderstorms after midnight. Rainfall amounts between a tenth and a quarter of an inch. Lows in the lower 60s. West winds around 5 miles an hour. Chance of rain 70%. Here is the latest National Weather Service forecast for Cambria County, including the city of Johnstown. Rest of tonight, partly cloudy between midnight and 2 a.m., then mostly cloudy with a slight chance of showers after 2 a.m. Rainfall amounts around a tenth of an inch. Lows in the mid-60s. Southwest winds 5 to 10 miles an hour. Chance of rain 20%. Monday, mostly cloudy, then becoming partly sunny between 10 a.m. and noon, then becoming mostly cloudy. A chance of showers and thunderstorms in the morning, then showers likely and thunderstorms in the afternoon. Some thunderstorms may produce gusty winds, small hail, and heavy rainfall after 10 a.m. Rainfall amounts between a quarter and a half inch. Highs in the lower 80s. West winds 10 to 15 miles an hour with gusts up to 30 miles an hour. Chance of rain 80%. Monday night, mostly cloudy. Showers and thunderstorms likely through midnight, then a chance of showers and thunderstorms after midnight. Some thunderstorms may produce gusty winds, small hail, and heavy rainfall through 10 p.m. Some thunderstorms may produce heavy rainfall after 2 a.m. Rainfall amounts around a tenth of an inch. Lows in the mid-60s. West winds 10 to 15 miles an hour with gusts up to 25 miles an hour. Chance of rain 70%. Tuesday, a chance of thunderstorms in the morning. Showers likely. A chance of thunderstorms in the afternoon. Some thunderstorms may produce heavy rainfall before 8 a.m. Rainfall amounts between a tenth and a quarter of an inch. Highs in the upper 70s. West winds 5 to 10 miles an hour with gusts up to 25 miles an hour. Chance of rain 70%. Tuesday night, a chance of thunderstorms through midnight. Showers likely. A slight chance of thunderstorms after midnight. Rainfall amounts between a tenth and a quarter of an inch. Lows in the lower 60s. West winds 5 to 10 miles an hour. Chance of rain 70%. And now the extended forecast for South Central Pennsylvania. Wednesday, showers likely and a chance of thunderstorms. Highs around 80. Chance of rain 70%. Wednesday night, showers likely and a slight chance of thunderstorms. Lows in the mid-60s. Chance of rain 70%. Thursday, partly sunny with a chance of showers and a slight chance of thunderstorms. Highs in the upper 70s. Chance of rain 50%. Thursday night, partly cloudy. Lows in the upper 50s. Friday, mostly sunny. Highs in the mid-70s. Friday night, partly cloudy. Lows in the mid-50s. Saturday, mostly sunny. Highs in the mid-70s. Saturday night, partly cloudy. Lows in the upper 50s. Sunday, partly sunny with a chance of showers. Highs in the upper 70s.
chance of rain 40%. The 8 to 14 day outlook, from Monday, August 17th to Sunday, August 23rd, calls for above normal temperatures and near normal precipitation. Normal high temperatures across central Pennsylvania during this period range from the mid-70s over the Allegheny Mountains to the low 80s across the lower Susquehanna Valley. Normal lows range from the low 50s over the Alleghenies to the mid-60s across the lower Susquehanna Valley. Here are the midnight conditions in the Altoona area. In Altoona, it was clear. The temperature was 63 degrees, the dew point 61, and the relative humidity 93%. The wind was calm. The pressure was 30.10 inches and steady. At State College, it was partly cloudy. The temperature was 68 degrees, the dew point 66, and the relative humidity 94%. The wind was southwest at 2 miles an hour. The pressure was 30.08 inches and steady. Now, a few other local conditions: Johnstown, light rain 68, DuBois, partly cloudy 65, La Trobe, clear 68, Pittsburgh mostly cloudy 72, Erie, cloudy 71, Bradford partly cloudy 61. To the south and east, the report from York was not available. Harrisburg partly cloudy 73, Philadelphia clear 82, Baltimore partly cloudy 76, Washington DC partly cloudy 78. Once again, in Altoona it was 63 degrees under clear skies. And at State College it was 68 degrees under partly cloudy skies. 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Here's the hazardous weather outlook for the following counties: Bedford, Blair, Cambria, and Huntingdon. For this afternoon and tonight, the probability for widespread hazardous weather is low. And now the extended outlook for the period Monday through Saturday. Isolated strong to severe storms with gusty winds are possible Monday. These storms could begin early in the morning with one round in the northwest, and then continue into the afternoon with a second round possible beginning in the southwest. Storms with heavy rain possible at times into Thursday, which could lead to isolated runoff problems and flooding. Main area of concern is across the far west later Monday into Wednesday. A complex moving eastward from Ohio will bring increasing rain chances into Monday morning across the western half of Pennsylvania. Some thunderstorms will be possible across far western Pennsylvania as this complex continues to weaken further east. Low temperatures tonight into Monday morning will range from the upper 50s across the higher elevations of north central Pennsylvania to the lower 70s near Philadelphia. Showers and storms become more widespread on Monday as a humid air mass moves into the region from the Ohio Valley. Some storms could be strong to severe, with damaging winds and localized flash flooding being the primary hazards. The unsettled pattern on Monday is expected to continue through the middle of the week with periods of showers and thunderstorms. Here is the latest National Weather Service forecast for Blair and Bedford counties, including the city of Altoona. Rest of tonight, partly cloudy. Rainfall amounts less than a tenth of an inch. Lows in the mid-60s. Southwest winds around 5 miles an hour. Monday, partly sunny, then becoming mostly cloudy between 8 a.m. and 10 a.m., then becoming partly sunny. A chance of showers and thunderstorms in the morning, then showers and thunderstorms likely in the afternoon. Some thunderstorms may produce gusty winds, small hail, and heavy rainfall after 10 a.m. Rainfall amounts between a tenth and a quarter of an inch. Highs in the mid-80s. West winds 10 to 15 miles an hour with gusts up to 30 miles an hour. Chance of rain 70%. Monday night, mostly cloudy. A chance of showers and thunderstorms through midnight, then a chance of thunderstorms and a slight chance of showers after midnight. Some thunderstorms may produce gusty winds, small hail, and heavy rainfall through 10 p.m. Some thunderstorms may produce heavy rainfall after 2 a.m. Rainfall amounts around a tenth of an inch. Lows in the upper 60s. West winds 5 to 10 miles an hour with gusts up to 25 miles an hour. Chance of rain 50%. Tuesday, partly sunny before 8 a.m., then becoming mostly cloudy. A chance of showers and thunderstorms in the morning, then showers likely and a chance of thunderstorms in the afternoon.
Some thunderstorms may produce heavy rainfall before 8 a.m. Rainfall amounts between a tenth and a quarter of an inch. Highs in the lower 80s. West winds 5 to 10 miles an hour with gusts up to 20 miles an hour. Chance of rain 70%.

Monday, mostly cloudy, then becoming partly sunny between 10 a.m. and noon, then becoming mostly cloudy. A chance of showers and thunderstorms in the morning, then showers likely and thunderstorms in the afternoon. Some thunderstorms may produce gusty winds, small hail, and heavy rainfall after 10 a.m. Rainfall amounts between a quarter and a half inch. Highs in the lower 80s. West winds 10 to 15 miles an hour with gusts up to 30 miles an hour. Chance of rain 80%. Monday night, mostly cloudy. Showers and thunderstorms likely through midnight, then a chance of showers and thunderstorms after midnight. Some thunderstorms may produce gusty winds, small hail, and heavy rainfall through 10 p.m. Some thunderstorms may produce heavy rainfall after 2 a.m. Rainfall amounts around a tenth of an inch. Lows in the mid-60s. West winds 10 to 15 miles an hour with gusts up to 25 miles an hour. Chance of rain 70%. Tuesday, a chance of thunderstorms in the morning. Showers likely. A chance of thunderstorms in the afternoon. Some thunderstorms may produce heavy rainfall before 8 a.m. Rainfall amounts between a tenth and a quarter of an inch. Highs in the upper 70s. West winds 5 to 10 miles an hour with gusts up to 25 miles an hour. Chance of rain 70%. Tuesday night, a chance of thunderstorms through midnight. Showers likely. A slight chance of thunderstorms after midnight. Rainfall amounts between a tenth and a quarter of an inch. Lows in the lower 60s. West winds 5 to 10 miles an hour. Chance of rain 70%. And now the extended forecast for South Central Pennsylvania. Wednesday, showers likely and a chance of thunderstorms. Highs around 80. Chance of rain 70%. Wednesday night, showers likely and a slight chance of thunderstorms. Lows in the mid-60s. Chance of rain 70%. Thursday, partly sunny with a chance of showers and a slight chance of thunderstorms. Highs in the upper 70s. Chance of rain 50%. Thursday night, partly cloudy. Lows in the upper 50s. Friday, mostly sunny. Highs in the mid-70s. Friday night, partly cloudy. Lows in the mid-50s. Saturday, mostly sunny. Highs in the mid-70s. Saturday night, partly cloudy. Lows in the upper 50s. Sunday, partly sunny with a chance of showers. Highs in the upper 70s. Chance of rain 40%. The 8 to 14 day outlook, from Monday, August 17th to Sunday, August 23rd, calls for above normal temperatures and near normal precipitation. Normal high temperatures across central Pennsylvania during this period range from the mid-70s over the Allegheny Mountains to the low 80s across the lower Susquehanna Valley. Normal lows range from the low 50s over the Alleghenies to the mid-60s across the lower Susquehanna Valley. Here are the midnight conditions in the Altoona area. In Altoona, it was clear. The temperature was 63 degrees, the dew point 61, and the relative humidity 93%. The wind was calm. The pressure was 30.10 inches and steady. At State College, it was partly cloudy. The temperature was 68 degrees, the dew point 66, and the relative humidity 94%. The wind was southwest at 2 miles an hour. The pressure was 30.08 inches and steady. Now, a few other local conditions: Johnstown, light rain 68, Dubois, partly cloudy 65, La Trobe, clear 68, Pittsburgh mostly cloudy 72, Erie, cloudy 71, Bradford partly cloudy 61. To the south and east, the report from York was not available. Harrisburg partly cloudy 73, Philadelphia clear 82, Baltimore partly cloudy 76, Washington DC partly cloudy 78. Once again, in Altoona it was 63 degrees under clear skies. And at State College it was 68 degrees under partly cloudy skies. This is NOAA Weather Radio, All Hazards Station WNG 589. 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Here's the hazardous weather outlook for the following counties: Bedford, Blair, Cambria, and Huntingdon. For this afternoon and tonight, the probability for widespread hazardous weather is low.

now the extended outlook for the period Monday through Saturday. Isolated strong to severe storms with gusty winds are possible Monday. These storms could begin early in the morning with one round in the northwest, and then continue into the afternoon with a second round possible beginning in the southwest. Storms with heavy rain possible at times into Thursday, which could lead to isolated runoff problems and flooding. Main area of concern is across the far west later Monday into Wednesday. A complex moving eastward from Ohio will bring increasing rain chances into Monday morning across the western half of Pennsylvania. Some thunderstorms will be possible across far western Pennsylvania as this complex continues to weaken further east. Low temperatures tonight into Monday morning will range from the upper 50s across the higher elevations of north-central Pennsylvania to the lower 70s near Philadelphia. Showers and storms become more widespread on Monday as a humid air mass moves into the region from the Ohio Valley. Some storms could be strong to severe, with damaging winds and localized flash flooding being the primary hazards. The unsettled pattern on Monday is expected to continue through the middle of the week with periods of showers and thunderstorms. Here is the latest National Weather Service forecast for Blair and Bedford counties, including the city of Altoona. Rest of tonight, partly cloudy. Rainfall amounts less than a tenth of an inch. Lows in the mid-60s. Southwest winds around 5 miles an hour. Monday, partly sunny, then becoming mostly cloudy between 8 a.m. and 10 a.m., then becoming partly sunny. A chance of showers and thunderstorms in the morning, then showers and thunderstorms likely in the afternoon. Some thunderstorms may produce gusty winds, small hail, and heavy rainfall after 10 a.m. Rainfall amounts between a tenth and a quarter of an inch. Highs in the mid-80s. West winds 10 to 15 miles an hour with gusts up to 30 miles an hour. Chance of rain 70%. Monday night, mostly cloudy. A chance of showers and thunderstorms through midnight, then a chance of thunderstorms and a slight chance of showers after midnight. Some thunderstorms may produce gusty winds, small hail, and heavy rainfall through 10 p.m. Some thunderstorms may produce heavy rainfall after 2 a.m. Rainfall amounts around a tenth of an inch. Lows in the upper 60s. West winds 5 to 10 miles an hour with gusts up to 25 miles an hour. Chance of rain 50%. Tuesday, partly sunny before 8 a.m., then becoming mostly cloudy. A chance of showers and thunderstorms in the morning, then showers likely and a chance of thunderstorms in the afternoon. Some thunderstorms may produce heavy rainfall before 8 a.m. Rainfall amounts between a tenth and a quarter of an inch. Highs in the lower 80s. West winds 5 to 10 miles an hour with gusts up to 20 miles an hour. Chance of rain 70%. Tuesday night, a chance of thunderstorms through midnight. Showers likely. A slight chance of thunderstorms after midnight. Rainfall amounts between a tenth and a quarter of an inch. Lows in the lower 60s. West winds around 5 miles an hour. Chance of rain 70%. Here is the latest National Weather Service forecast for Cambria County, including the city of Johnstown. Rest of tonight, partly cloudy between midnight and 2 a.m., then mostly cloudy with a slight chance of showers after 2 a.m. Rainfall amounts around a tenth of an inch. Lows in the mid-60s. Southwest winds 5 to 10 miles an hour. Chance of rain 20%. Monday, mostly cloudy, then becoming partly sunny between 10 a.m. and noon, then becoming mostly cloudy. A chance of showers and thunderstorms in the morning, then showers likely and thunderstorms in the afternoon. Some thunderstorms may produce gusty winds, small hail, and heavy rainfall after 10 a.m. Rainfall amounts between a quarter and a half inch. Highs in the lower 80s. West winds 10 to 15 miles an hour with gusts up to 30 miles an hour. Chance of rain 80%. Monday night, mostly cloudy. Showers and thunderstorms likely through midnight, then a chance of showers and thunderstorms after midnight. Some thunderstorms may produce gusty winds, small hail, and heavy rainfall through 10 p.m. Some thunderstorms may produce heavy rainfall after 2 a.m. Rainfall amounts around a tenth of an inch. Lows in the mid-60s. West winds 10 to 15 miles an hour with gusts up to 25 miles an hour. Chance of rain 70%.
Tuesday, a chance of thunderstorms in the morning. Showers likely. A chance of thunderstorms in the afternoon. Some thunderstorms may produce heavy rainfall before 8 a.m. Rainfall amounts between a tenth and a quarter of an inch. Highs in the upper 70s. West winds 5 to 10 miles an hour with gusts up to 25 miles an hour. Chance of rain 70%. Tuesday night, a chance of thunderstorms through midnight. Showers likely. A slight chance of thunderstorms after midnight. Rainfall amounts between a tenth and a quarter of an inch. Lows in the lower 60s. West winds 5 to 10 miles an hour. Chance of rain 70%. And now the extended forecast for South Central Pennsylvania. Wednesday, showers likely and a chance of thunderstorms. Highs around 80. Chance of rain 70%. Wednesday night, showers likely and a slight chance of thunderstorms. Lows in the mid-60s. Chance of rain 70%. Thursday, partly sunny with a chance of showers and a slight chance of thunderstorms. Highs in the upper 70s. Chance of rain 50%. Thursday night, partly cloudy. Lows in the upper 50s. Friday, mostly sunny. Highs in the mid-70s. Friday night, partly cloudy. Lows in the mid-50s. Saturday, mostly sunny. Highs in the mid-70s. Saturday night, partly cloudy. Lows in the upper 50s. Sunday, partly sunny with a chance of showers. Highs in the upper 70s. Chance of rain 40%. The 8 to 14 day outlook, from Monday, August 17th to Sunday, August 23rd, calls for above normal temperatures and near normal precipitation. Normal high temperatures across central Pennsylvania during this period range from the mid-70s over the Allegheny Mountains to the low 80s across the lower Susquehanna Valley. Normal lows range from the low 50s over the Alleghenies to the mid-60s across the lower Susquehanna Valley. Here are the midnight conditions in the Altoona area. In Altoona, it was clear. The temperature was 63 degrees, the dew point 61, and the relative humidity 93%. The wind was calm. The pressure was 30.10 inches and steady. At State College, it was partly cloudy. The temperature was 68 degrees, the dew point 66, and the relative humidity 94%. The wind was southwest at 2 miles an hour. The pressure was 30.08 inches and steady. Now, a few other local conditions: Johnstown, light rain 68, Dubois, partly cloudy 65, Latrobe, clear 68, Pittsburgh mostly cloudy 72, Erie, cloudy 71, Bradford partly cloudy 61. To the south and east, the report from York was not available. Harrisburg partly cloudy 73, Philadelphia clear 82, Baltimore partly cloudy 76, Washington DC partly cloudy 78. Once again, in Altoona it was 63 degrees under clear skies. And at State College it was 68 degrees under partly cloudy skies. This is NOAA Weather Radio, All Hazards Station WNG 589. 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Here's the hazardous weather outlook for the following counties: Bedford, Blair, Cambria, and Huntingdon. For this afternoon and tonight, the probability for widespread hazardous weather is low. And now the extended outlook for the period Monday through Saturday. Isolated strong to severe storms with gusty winds are possible Monday. These storms could begin early in the morning with one round in the northwest, and then continue into the afternoon with a second round possible beginning in the southwest. Storms with heavy rain possible at times into Thursday, which could lead to isolated runoff problems and flooding. Main area of concern is across the far west later Monday into Wednesday. A complex moving eastward from Ohio will bring increasing rain chances into Monday morning across the western half of Pennsylvania. Some thunderstorms will be possible across far western Pennsylvania as this complex continues to weaken further east. Low temperatures tonight into Monday morning will range from the upper 50s across the higher elevations of north central Pennsylvania to the lower 70s near Philadelphia. Showers and storms become more widespread on Monday as a humid air mass moves into the region from the Ohio Valley.
Some storms could be strong to severe, with damaging winds and localized flash flooding being the primary hazards. The unsettled pattern on Monday is expected to continue through the middle of the week with periods of showers and thunderstorms. Here is the latest National Weather Service forecast for Blair and Bedford counties, including the city of Altoona. Rest of tonight, partly cloudy. Rainfall amounts less than a tenth of an inch. Lows in the mid-60s. Southwest winds around 5 miles an hour. Monday, partly sunny, then becoming mostly cloudy between 8 a.m. and 10 a.m., then becoming partly sunny. A chance of showers and thunderstorms in the morning, then showers and thunderstorms likely in the afternoon. Some thunderstorms may produce gusty winds, small hail, and heavy rainfall after 10 a.m. Rainfall amounts between a tenth and a quarter of an inch. Highs in the mid-80s. West winds 10 to 15 miles an hour with gusts up to 30 miles an hour. Chance of rain 70%. Monday night, mostly cloudy. A chance of showers and thunderstorms through midnight, then a chance of thunderstorms and a slight chance of showers after midnight. Some thunderstorms may produce gusty winds, small hail, and heavy rainfall through 10 p.m. Some thunderstorms may produce heavy rainfall after 2 a.m. Rainfall amounts around a tenth of an inch. Lows in the upper 60s. West winds 5 to 10 miles an hour with gusts up to 25 miles an hour. Chance of rain 50%. Tuesday, partly sunny before 8 a.m., then becoming mostly cloudy. A chance of showers and thunderstorms in the morning, then showers likely and a chance of thunderstorms in the afternoon. Some thunderstorms may produce heavy rainfall before 8 a.m. Rainfall amounts between a tenth and a quarter of an inch. Highs in the lower 80s. West winds 5 to 10 miles an hour with gusts up to 20 miles an hour. Chance of rain 70%. Tuesday night, a chance of thunderstorms through midnight. Showers likely. A slight chance of thunderstorms after midnight. Rainfall amounts between a tenth and a quarter of an inch. Lows in the lower 60s. West winds around 5 miles an hour. Chance of rain 70%. Here is the latest National Weather Service forecast for Cambria County, including the city of Johnstown. Rest of tonight, partly cloudy between midnight and 2 a.m., then mostly cloudy with a slight chance of showers after 2 a.m. Rainfall amounts around a tenth of an inch. Lows in the mid-60s. Southwest winds 5 to 10 miles an hour. Chance of rain 20%. Monday, mostly cloudy, then becoming partly sunny between 10 a.m. and noon, then becoming mostly cloudy. A chance of showers and thunderstorms in the morning, then showers likely and thunderstorms in the afternoon. Some thunderstorms may produce gusty winds, small hail, and heavy rainfall after 10 a.m. Rainfall amounts between a quarter and a half inch. Highs in the lower 80s. West winds 10 to 15 miles an hour with gusts up to 30 miles an hour. Chance of rain 80%. Monday night, mostly cloudy. Showers and thunderstorms likely through midnight, then a chance of showers and thunderstorms after midnight. Some thunderstorms may produce gusty winds, small hail, and heavy rainfall through 10 p.m. Some thunderstorms may produce heavy rainfall after 2 a.m. Rainfall amounts around a tenth of an inch. Lows in the mid-60s. West winds 10 to 15 miles an hour with gusts up to 25 miles an hour. Chance of rain 70%. Tuesday, a chance of thunderstorms in the morning. Showers likely. A chance of thunderstorms in the afternoon. Some thunderstorms may produce heavy rainfall before 8 a.m. Rainfall amounts between a tenth and a quarter of an inch. Highs in the upper 70s. West winds 5 to 10 miles an hour with gusts up to 25 miles an hour. Chance of rain 70%. Tuesday night, a chance of thunderstorms through midnight. Showers likely. A slight chance of thunderstorms after midnight. Rainfall amounts between a tenth and a quarter of an inch. Lows in the lower 60s. West winds 5 to 10 miles an hour. Chance of rain 70%. And now the extended forecast for South Central Pennsylvania. Wednesday, showers likely and a chance of thunderstorms. Highs around 80. Chance of rain 70%.
Wednesday night, showers likely and a slight chance of thunderstorms. Lows in the mid-60s. Chance of rain 70%. Thursday, partly sunny with a chance of showers and a slight chance of thunderstorms. Highs in the upper 70s. Chance of rain 50%. Thursday night, partly cloudy. Lows in the upper 50s. Friday, mostly sunny. Highs in the mid-70s. Friday night, partly cloudy. Lows in the mid-50s. Saturday, mostly sunny. Highs in the mid-70s. Saturday night, partly cloudy. Lows in the upper 50s. Sunday, partly sunny with a chance of showers. Highs in the upper 70s. Chance of rain 40%. The 8 to 14 day outlook, from Monday, August 17th to Sunday, August 23rd, calls for above normal temperatures and near normal precipitation. Normal high temperatures across central Pennsylvania during this period range from the mid-70s over the Allegheny Mountains to the low 80s across the lower Susquehanna Valley. Normal lows range from the low 50s over the Alleghenies to the mid-60s across the lower Susquehanna Valley. Here are the 1 a.m. conditions in the Altoona area. In Altoona, it was clear. The temperature was 62 degrees, the dew point 61, and the relative humidity 96%. The wind was south at 3 miles an hour. The pressure was 30.10 inches and steady. At State College, it was partly cloudy. The temperature was 68 degrees, the dew point 66, and the relative humidity 94%. The wind was southwest at 2 miles an hour. The pressure was 30.08 inches and steady. Now, a few other local conditions: Johnstown, partly cloudy 66, DuBois, partly cloudy 64, La Trobe, mostly cloudy 68, Pittsburgh, mostly cloudy 72, Erie, mostly cloudy 73, Bradford, mostly cloudy 59. To the south and east, York, clear 67, Harrisburg, partly cloudy 74, Philadelphia, clear 79, Baltimore, partly cloudy 73, Washington, D.C., partly cloudy 75. Once again, in Altoona it was 62 degrees under clear skies. And at State College it was 68 degrees under partly cloudy skies. This is NOAA Weather Radio, All Hazards Station WNG 589. 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Here's the hazardous weather outlook for the following counties: Bedford, Blair, Cambria, and Huntingdon. For this afternoon and tonight, the probability for widespread hazardous weather is low. And now the extended outlook for the period Monday through Saturday. Isolated strong to severe storms with gusty winds are possible Monday. These storms could begin early in the morning with one round in the northwest, and then continue into the afternoon with a second round possible beginning in the southwest. Storms with heavy rain possible at times into Thursday, which could lead to isolated runoff problems and flooding. Main area of concern is across the far west later Monday into Wednesday. A complex moving eastward from Ohio will bring increasing rain chances into Monday morning across the western half of Pennsylvania. Some thunderstorms will be possible across far western Pennsylvania as this complex continues to weaken further east. Low temperatures tonight into Monday morning will range from the upper 50s across the higher elevations of north central Pennsylvania to the lower 70s near Philadelphia. Showers and storms become more widespread on Monday as a humid air mass moves into the region from the Ohio Valley. Some storms could be strong to severe, with damaging winds and localized flash flooding being the primary hazards. The unsettled pattern on Monday is expected to continue through the middle of the week with periods of showers and thunderstorms. Here is the latest National Weather Service forecast for Blair and Bedford counties, including the city of Altoona. Rest of tonight, partly cloudy. Rainfall amounts less than a tenth of an inch. Lows in the mid-60s. Southwest winds around 5 miles an hour. Monday, partly sunny, then becoming mostly cloudy between 8 a.m. and 10 a.m., then becoming partly sunny. A chance of showers and thunderstorms in the morning, then showers and thunderstorms likely in the afternoon. Some thunderstorms may produce gusty winds, small hail, and heavy rainfall after 10 a.m. Rainfall amounts between a tenth and a quarter of an inch. Highs in the mid-80s.
West winds 10 to 15 miles an hour with gusts up to 30 miles an hour. Chance of rain 70%. Monday night, mostly cloudy. A chance of showers and thunderstorms for midnight, then a chance of thunderstorms and a slight chance of showers after midnight. Some thunderstorms may produce gusty winds, small hail, and heavy rainfall through 10 p.m. Some thunderstorms may produce heavy rainfall after 2 a.m. Rainfall amounts around a tenth of an inch. Lows in the upper 60s. West winds 5 to 10 miles an hour with gusts up to 25 miles an hour. Chance of rain 50%. Tuesday, partly sunny before 8 a.m., then becoming mostly cloudy. A chance of showers and thunderstorms in the morning, then showers likely and a chance of thunderstorms in the afternoon. Some thunderstorms may produce heavy rainfall before 8 a.m. Rainfall amounts between a tenth and a quarter of an inch. Highs in the lower 80s. West winds 5 to 10 miles an hour with gusts up to 20 miles an hour. Chance of rain 70%. Tuesday night, a chance of thunderstorms through midnight. Showers likely. A slight chance of thunderstorms after midnight. Rainfall amounts between a tenth and a quarter of an inch. Lows in the lower 60s. West winds around 5 miles an hour. Chance of rain 70%. Here is the latest National Weather Service forecast for Cambria County, including the city of Johnstown. Rest of tonight, partly cloudy between midnight and 2 a.m., then mostly cloudy with a slight chance of showers after 2 a.m. Rainfall amounts around a tenth of an inch. Lows in the mid-60s. Southwest winds 5 to 10 miles an hour. Chance of rain 20%. Monday, mostly cloudy, then becoming partly sunny between 10 a.m. and noon, then becoming mostly cloudy. A chance of showers and thunderstorms in the morning, then showers likely and thunderstorms in the afternoon. Some thunderstorms may produce gusty winds, small hail, and heavy rainfall after 10 a.m. Rainfall amounts between a quarter and a half inch. Highs in the lower 80s. West winds 10 to 15 miles an hour with gusts up to 30 miles an hour. Chance of rain 80%. Monday night, mostly cloudy. Showers and thunderstorms likely through midnight, then a chance of showers and thunderstorms after midnight. Some thunderstorms may produce gusty winds, small hail, and heavy rainfall through 10 p.m. Some thunderstorms may produce heavy rainfall after 2 a.m. Rainfall amounts around a tenth of an inch. Lows in the mid-60s. West winds 10 to 15 miles an hour with gusts up to 25 miles an hour. Chance of rain 70%. Tuesday, a chance of thunderstorms in the morning. Showers likely. A chance of thunderstorms in the afternoon. Some thunderstorms may produce heavy rainfall before 8 a.m. Rainfall amounts between a tenth and a quarter of an inch. Highs in the upper 70s. West winds 5 to 10 miles an hour with gusts up to 25 miles an hour. Chance of rain 70%. Tuesday night, a chance of thunderstorms through midnight. Showers likely. A slight chance of thunderstorms after midnight. Rainfall amounts between a tenth and a quarter of an inch. Lows in the lower 60s. West winds 5 to 10 miles an hour. Chance of rain 70%. And now the extended forecast for South Central Pennsylvania. Wednesday, showers likely and a chance of thunderstorms. Highs around 80. Chance of rain 70%. Wednesday night, showers likely and a slight chance of thunderstorms. Lows in the mid-60s. Chance of rain 70%. Thursday, partly sunny with a chance of showers and a slight chance of thunderstorms. Highs in the upper 70s. Chance of rain 50%. Thursday night, partly cloudy. Lows in the upper 50s. Friday, mostly sunny. Highs in the mid-70s. Friday night, partly cloudy. Lows in the mid-50s. Saturday, mostly sunny. Highs in the mid-70s. Saturday night, partly cloudy. Lows in the upper 50s. Sunday, partly sunny with a chance of showers. Highs in the upper 70s. Chance of rain 40%. The 8 to 14 day outlook, from Monday, August 17th to Sunday, August 23rd, calls for above normal temperatures and near normal precipitation.
Normal high temperatures across central Pennsylvania during this period range from the mid-70s over the Allegheny Mountains to the low 80s across the lower Susquehanna Valley. Normal lows range from the low 50s over the Alleghenies to the mid-60s across the lower Susquehanna Valley. Here are the 1 a.m. conditions in the Altoona area. In Altoona, it was clear. The temperature was 62 degrees, the dew point 61, and the relative humidity 96%. The wind was south at 3 miles an hour. The pressure was 30.10 inches and steady. At State College, it was partly cloudy. The temperature was 68 degrees, the dew point 66, and the relative humidity 94%. The wind was southwest at 2 miles an hour. The pressure was 30.08 inches and steady. Now, a few other local conditions: Johnstown, clear 66, Dubois, partly cloudy 64, La Trobe, partly cloudy 68, Pittsburgh mostly cloudy 72, Erie, cloudy 73, Bradford mostly cloudy 59. To the south and east, York, clear 67, Harrisburg partly cloudy 74, Philadelphia clear 79, Baltimore partly cloudy 73, Washington D.C. partly cloudy 75. Once again, in Altoona it was 62 degrees under clear skies. And at State College it was 68 degrees under partly cloudy skies. This is NOAA Weather Radio, All Hazards Station WNG 589. 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Here's the hazardous weather outlook for the following counties: Bedford, Blair, Cambria, and Huntingdon. For this afternoon and tonight, the probability for widespread hazardous weather is low. And now the extended outlook for the period Monday through Saturday. Isolated strong to severe storms with gusty winds are possible Monday. These storms could begin early in the morning with one round in the northwest, and then continue into the afternoon with a second round possible beginning in the southwest. Storms with heavy rain possible at times into Thursday, which could lead to isolated runoff problems and flooding. Main area of concern is across the far west later Monday into Wednesday. A complex moving eastward from Ohio will bring increasing rain chances into Monday morning across the western half of Pennsylvania. Some thunderstorms will be possible across far western Pennsylvania as this complex continues to weaken further east. Low temperatures tonight into Monday morning will range from the upper 50s across the higher elevations of north central Pennsylvania to the lower 70s near Philadelphia. Showers and storms become more widespread on Monday as a humid air mass moves into the region from the Ohio Valley. Some storms could be strong to severe, with damaging winds and localized flash flooding being the primary hazards. The unsettled pattern on Monday is expected to continue through the middle of the week with periods of showers and thunderstorms. Here is the latest National Weather Service forecast for Blair and Bedford counties, including the city of Altoona. Rest of tonight, partly cloudy. Rainfall amounts less than a tenth of an inch. Lows in the mid-60s. Southwest winds around 5 miles an hour. Monday, partly sunny, then becoming mostly cloudy between 8 a.m. and 10 a.m., then becoming partly sunny. A chance of showers and thunderstorms in the morning, then showers and thunderstorms likely in the afternoon. Some thunderstorms may produce gusty winds, small hail, and heavy rainfall after 10 a.m. Rainfall amounts between a tenth and a quarter of an inch. Highs in the mid-80s. West winds 10 to 15 miles an hour with gusts up to 30 miles an hour. Chance of rain 70%. Monday night, mostly cloudy. A chance of showers and thunderstorms through midnight, then a chance of thunderstorms and a slight chance of showers after midnight. Some thunderstorms may produce gusty winds, small hail, and heavy rainfall through 10 p.m. Some thunderstorms may produce heavy rainfall after 2 a.m. Rainfall amounts around a tenth of an inch. Lows in the upper 60s. West winds 5 to 10 miles an hour with gusts up to 25 miles an hour. Chance of rain 50%. Tuesday, partly sunny before 8 a.m., then becoming mostly cloudy. A chance of showers and thunderstorms in the morning, then showers likely and a chance of thunderstorms in the afternoon. Some thunderstorms may produce heavy rainfall before 8 a.m. Rainfall amounts between a tenth and a quarter of an inch. Highs in the lower 80s.
West winds 5 to 10 miles an hour with gusts up to 20 miles an hour. Chance of rain 70%. Tuesday night, a chance of thunderstorms through midnight. Showers likely. A slight chance of thunderstorms after midnight. Rainfall amounts between a tenth and a quarter of an inch. Lows in the lower 60s. West winds around 5 miles an hour. Chance of rain 70%. Here is the latest National Weather Service forecast for Cambria County, including the city of Johnstown. Rest of tonight, partly cloudy between midnight and 2 a.m., then mostly cloudy with a slight chance of showers after 2 a.m. Rainfall amounts around a tenth of an inch. Lows in the mid-60s. Southwest winds 5 to 10 miles an hour. Chance of rain 20%. Monday, mostly cloudy, then becoming partly sunny between 10 a.m. and noon, then becoming mostly cloudy. A chance of showers and thunderstorms in the morning, then showers likely and thunderstorms in the afternoon. Some thunderstorms may produce gusty winds, small hail, and heavy rainfall after 10 a.m. Rainfall amounts between a quarter and a half inch. Highs in the lower 80s. West winds 10 to 15 miles an hour with gusts up to 30 miles an hour. Chance of rain 80%. Monday night, mostly cloudy. Showers and thunderstorms likely through midnight, then a chance of showers and thunderstorms after midnight. Some thunderstorms may produce gusty winds, small hail, and heavy rainfall through 10 p.m. Some thunderstorms may produce heavy rainfall after 2 a.m. Rainfall amounts around a tenth of an inch. Lows in the mid-60s. West winds 10 to 15 miles an hour with gusts up to 25 miles an hour. Chance of rain 70%. Tuesday, a chance of thunderstorms in the morning. Showers likely. A chance of thunderstorms in the afternoon. Some thunderstorms may produce heavy rainfall before 8 a.m. Rainfall amounts between a tenth and a quarter of an inch. Highs in the upper 70s. West winds 5 to 10 miles an hour with gusts up to 25 miles an hour. Chance of rain 70%. Tuesday night, a chance of thunderstorms through midnight. Showers likely. A slight chance of thunderstorms after midnight. Rainfall amounts between a tenth and a quarter of an inch. Lows in the lower 60s. West winds 5 to 10 miles an hour. Chance of rain 70%. And now the extended forecast for South Central Pennsylvania. Wednesday, showers likely and a chance of thunderstorms. Highs around 80. Chance of rain 70%. Wednesday night, showers likely and a slight chance of thunderstorms. Lows in the mid-60s. Chance of rain 70%. Thursday, partly sunny with a chance of showers and a slight chance of thunderstorms. Highs in the upper 70s. Chance of rain 50%. Thursday night, partly cloudy. Lows in the upper 50s. Friday, mostly sunny. Highs in the mid-70s. Friday night, partly cloudy. Lows in the mid-50s. Saturday, mostly sunny. Highs in the mid-70s. Saturday night, partly cloudy. Lows in the upper 50s. Sunday, partly sunny with a chance of showers. Highs in the upper 70s. Chance of rain 40%. 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Broadcasts originate from the National Weather Service in State College and are transmitted from the tower facilities provided by the Blair County Emergency Management Agency in Frankstown on a frequency of 162.425 MHz. We are located at Innovation Park in State College. 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Properly set weather radios with the alarm device will alert you when severe weather warnings or watches are issued. Programming on this station will be temporarily changed during severe weather to bring you the latest information. Warnings and safety information from the National Weather Service may someday save your life or protect your property. The 8 to 14 day outlook from Monday, August 17th to Sunday, August 23rd calls for above normal temperatures and near normal precipitation. Normal high temperatures across central Pennsylvania during this period range from the mid-70s over the Allegheny Mountains to the low 80s across the lower Susquehanna Valley.
Normal lows range from the low 50s over the Alleghenies to the mid-60s across the lower Susquehanna Valley. Here are the 1 a.m. conditions in the Altoona area. In Altoona, it was clear. The temperature was 62 degrees, the dew point 61, and the relative humidity 96%. The wind was south at 3 miles an hour. The pressure was 30.10 inches and steady. At State College, it was partly cloudy. The temperature was 68 degrees, the dew point 66, and the relative humidity 94%. The wind was southwest at 2 miles an hour. The pressure was 30.08 inches and steady. Now, a few other local conditions: Johnstown, clear 66, Du Bois, partly cloudy 64, La Trobe, partly cloudy 68, Pittsburgh mostly cloudy 72, Erie, cloudy 73, Bradford mostly cloudy 59. To the south and east, York, clear 67, Harrisburg partly cloudy 74, Philadelphia clear 79, Baltimore partly cloudy 73, Washington D.C. partly cloudy 75. Once again, in Altoona it was 62 degrees under clear skies. And at State College it was 68 degrees under partly cloudy skies. This is NOAA Weather Radio, All Hazards Station WNG 589. 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Here's the hazardous weather outlook for the following counties: Bedford, Blair, Cambria, and Huntingdon. For this afternoon and tonight, the probability for widespread hazardous weather is low. And now the extended outlook for the period Monday through Saturday. Isolated strong to severe storms with gusty winds are possible Monday. These storms could begin early in the morning with one round in the northwest, and then continue into the afternoon with a second round possible beginning in the southwest. Storms with heavy rain possible at times into Thursday, which could lead to isolated runoff problems and flooding. Main area of concern is across the far west later Monday into Wednesday. A complex moving eastward from Ohio will bring increasing rain chances into Monday morning across the western half of Pennsylvania. Some thunderstorms will be possible across far western Pennsylvania as this complex continues to weaken further east. Low temperatures tonight into Monday morning will range from the upper 50s across the higher elevations of north central Pennsylvania to the lower 70s near Philadelphia. Showers and storms become more widespread on Monday as a humid air mass moves into the region from the Ohio Valley. Some storms could be strong to severe, with damaging winds and localized flash flooding being the primary hazards. The unsettled pattern on Monday is expected to continue through the middle of the week with periods of showers and thunderstorms. Here is the latest National Weather Service forecast for Blair and Bedford counties, including the city of Altoona. Rest of tonight, partly cloudy. Rainfall amounts less than a tenth of an inch. Lows in the mid-60s. Southwest winds around 5 miles an hour. Monday, partly sunny, then becoming mostly cloudy between 8 a.m. and 10 a.m., then becoming partly sunny. A chance of showers and thunderstorms in the morning, then showers and thunderstorms likely in the afternoon. Some thunderstorms may produce gusty winds, small hail, and heavy rainfall after 10 a.m. Rainfall amounts between a tenth and a quarter of an inch. Highs in the mid-80s. West winds 10 to 15 miles an hour with gusts up to 30 miles an hour. Chance of rain 70%. Monday night, mostly cloudy. A chance of showers and thunderstorms through midnight, then a chance of thunderstorms and a slight chance of showers after midnight. Some thunderstorms may produce gusty winds, small hail, and heavy rainfall through 10 p.m. Some thunderstorms may produce heavy rainfall after 2 a.m. Rainfall amounts around a tenth of an inch. Lows in the upper 60s. West winds 5 to 10 miles an hour with gusts up to 25 miles an hour. Chance of rain 50%. Tuesday, partly sunny before 8 a.m., then becoming mostly cloudy. A chance of showers and thunderstorms in the morning, then showers likely and a chance of thunderstorms in the afternoon. Some thunderstorms may produce heavy rainfall before 8 a.m. Rainfall amounts between a tenth and a quarter of an inch. Highs in the lower 80s. West winds 5 to 10 miles an hour with gusts up to 20 miles an hour. Chance of rain 70%. Tuesday night, a chance of thunderstorms through midnight. Showers likely.
a slight chance of thunderstorms after midnight. Rainfall amounts between a tenth and a quarter of an inch. Lows in the lower 60s. West winds around 5 miles an hour. Chance of rain 70%. Here is the latest National Weather Service forecast for Cambria County, including the city of Johnstown. Rest of tonight, partly cloudy between midnight and 2 a.m., then mostly cloudy with a slight chance of showers after 2 a.m. Rainfall amounts around a tenth of an inch. Lows in the mid-60s. Southwest winds 5 to 10 miles an hour. Chance of rain 20%. Monday, mostly cloudy, then becoming partly sunny between 10 a.m. and noon, then becoming mostly cloudy. A chance of showers and thunderstorms in the morning, then showers likely and thunderstorms in the afternoon. Some thunderstorms may produce gusty winds, small hail, and heavy rainfall after 10 a.m. Rainfall amounts between a quarter and a half inch. Highs in the lower 80s. West winds 10 to 15 miles an hour with gusts up to 30 miles an hour. Chance of rain 80%. Monday night, mostly cloudy. Showers and thunderstorms likely through midnight, then a chance of showers and thunderstorms after midnight. Some thunderstorms may produce gusty winds, small hail, and heavy rainfall through 10 p.m. Some thunderstorms may produce heavy rainfall after 2 a.m. Rainfall amounts around a tenth of an inch. Lows in the mid-60s. West winds 10 to 15 miles an hour with gusts up to 25 miles an hour. Chance of rain 70%. Tuesday, a chance of thunderstorms in the morning. Showers likely. A chance of thunderstorms in the afternoon. Some thunderstorms may produce heavy rainfall before 8 a.m. Rainfall amounts between a tenth and a quarter of an inch. Highs in the upper 70s. West winds 5 to 10 miles an hour with gusts up to 25 miles an hour. Chance of rain 70%. Tuesday night, a chance of thunderstorms through midnight. Showers likely. A slight chance of thunderstorms after midnight. Rainfall amounts between a tenth and a quarter of an inch. Lows in the lower 60s. West winds 5 to 10 miles an hour. Chance of rain 70%. And now the extended forecast for South Central Pennsylvania. Wednesday, showers likely and a chance of thunderstorms. Highs around 80. Chance of rain 70%. Wednesday night, showers likely and a slight chance of thunderstorms. Lows in the mid-60s. Chance of rain 70%. Thursday, partly sunny with a chance of showers and a slight chance of thunderstorms. Highs in the upper 70s. Chance of rain 50%. Thursday night, partly cloudy. Lows in the upper 50s. Friday, mostly sunny. Highs in the mid-70s. Friday night, partly cloudy. Lows in the mid-50s. Saturday, mostly sunny. Highs in the mid-70s. Saturday night, partly cloudy. Lows in the upper 50s. Sunday, partly sunny with a chance of showers. Highs in the upper 70s. Chance of rain 40%. Here is the latest National Weather Service forecast for Blair and Bedford counties, including the city of Altoona. Rest of tonight, partly cloudy. Rainfall amounts less than a tenth of an inch. Near steady temperature in the mid-60s. Southwest winds around 5 miles an hour. Monday, partly sunny, then becoming mostly cloudy between 8 a.m. and noon, then becoming partly sunny. A chance of showers and a slight chance of thunderstorms in the morning. Showers likely and a chance of thunderstorms in the afternoon. Rainfall amounts between a tenth and a quarter of an inch. Highs in the mid-80s. West winds 5 to 10 miles an hour with gusts up to 25 miles an hour. Chance of rain 70%. Monday night, mostly cloudy. A chance of showers and thunderstorms through midnight. A chance of thunderstorms and a slight chance of showers after midnight. Some thunderstorms may produce gusty winds, small hail, and heavy rainfall between 8 p.m. and 10 p.m. Some thunderstorms may produce heavy rainfall after 2 a.m. Rainfall amounts around a tenth of an inch. Lows in the upper 60s. West winds 5 to 10 miles an hour with gusts up to 25 miles an hour. Chance of rain 50%.
Tuesday, partly sunny before 8 a.m., then becoming mostly cloudy. A chance of showers and thunderstorms in the morning, then showers likely and a chance of thunderstorms in the afternoon. Some thunderstorms may produce heavy rainfall before 8 a.m. Rainfall amounts between a tenth and a quarter of an inch. Highs in the lower 80s. West winds 5 to 10 miles an hour with gusts up to 20 miles an hour. Chance of rain 70%. Tuesday night, a chance of thunderstorms through midnight. Showers likely. A slight chance of thunderstorms after midnight. Rainfall amounts between a tenth and a quarter of an inch. Lows in the lower 60s. West winds around 5 miles an hour. Chance of rain 70%. Here is the latest National Weather Service forecast for Cambria County, including the city of Johnstown. Rest of tonight, partly cloudy between midnight and 2 a.m., then mostly cloudy with a slight chance of showers between 2 a.m. and 4 a.m. Mostly cloudy with a slight chance of showers and thunderstorms after 4 a.m. Rainfall amounts around a tenth of an inch. Near steady temperature in the mid-60s. Southwest winds 5 to 10 miles an hour. Chance of rain 20%. Monday, mostly cloudy. A chance of showers in the morning. A chance of thunderstorms. Showers likely in the afternoon. Rainfall amounts between a quarter and a half inch. Highs around 80. Southwest winds 10 to 15 miles an hour with gusts up to 25 miles an hour. Chance of rain 70%. Monday night, mostly cloudy. Showers and thunderstorms likely through midnight, then a chance of showers and thunderstorms after midnight. Some thunderstorms may produce gusty winds, small hail, and heavy rainfall between 8 p.m. and 10 p.m. Some thunderstorms may produce heavy rainfall after 2 a.m. Rainfall amounts around a tenth of an inch. Lows in the mid-60s. West winds 10 to 15 miles an hour with gusts up to 25 miles an hour. Chance of rain 70%. Tuesday, a chance of thunderstorms in the morning. Showers likely. A chance of thunderstorms in the afternoon. Some thunderstorms may produce heavy rainfall before 8 a.m. Rainfall amounts between a tenth and a quarter of an inch. Highs in the upper 70s. West winds 5 to 10 miles an hour with gusts up to 25 miles an hour. Chance of rain 70%. Tuesday night, a chance of thunderstorms through midnight. Showers likely. A slight chance of thunderstorms after midnight. Rainfall amounts between a tenth and a quarter of an inch. Lows in the lower 60s. West winds 5 to 10 miles an hour. Chance of rain 70%. And now the extended forecast for South Central Pennsylvania. Wednesday, showers likely and a chance of thunderstorms. Highs around 80. Chance of rain 70%. Wednesday night, showers likely and a slight chance of thunderstorms. Lows in the mid-60s. Chance of rain 70%. Thursday, partly sunny with a chance of showers and a slight chance of thunderstorms. Highs in the upper 70s. Chance of rain 50%. Thursday night, partly cloudy. Lows in the upper 50s. Friday, mostly sunny. Highs in the mid-70s. Friday night, partly cloudy. Lows in the mid-50s. Saturday, mostly sunny. Highs in the mid-70s. Saturday night, partly cloudy. Lows in the upper 50s. Sunday, partly sunny with a chance of showers. Highs in the upper 70s. Chance of rain 40%. The 8 to 14 day outlook, from Monday, August 17th to Sunday, August 23rd, calls for above normal temperatures and near normal precipitation. Normal high temperatures across central Pennsylvania during this period range from the mid-70s over the Allegheny Mountains to the low 80s across the lower Susquehanna Valley. Normal lows range from the low 50s over the Alleghenies to the mid-60s across the lower Susquehanna Valley. Here are the 1 a.m. conditions in the Altoona area. In Altoona, it was clear. The temperature was 62 degrees, the dew point 61, and the relative humidity 96%. The wind was south at 3 miles an hour. The pressure was 30.10 inches and steady. At State College, it was partly cloudy.
The temperature was 68 degrees, the dew point 66, and the relative humidity 94%. The wind was southwest at 2 miles an hour. The pressure was 30.08 inches and steady. Now, a few other local conditions: Johnstown, clear 66, Dubois, partly cloudy 64, La Trobe, partly cloudy 68, Pittsburgh mostly cloudy 72, Erie, cloudy 73, Bradford mostly cloudy 59. To the south and east, York, clear 67, Harrisburg partly cloudy 74, Philadelphia clear 79, Baltimore partly cloudy 73, Washington DC partly cloudy 75. Once again, in Altoona it was 62 degrees under clear skies. And at State College it was 68 degrees under partly cloudy skies. This is NOAA Weather Radio, All Hazards Station WMG 589. 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Here's the hazardous weather outlook for the following counties: Bedford, Blair, Cambria, and Huntingdon. For this afternoon and tonight, the probability for widespread hazardous weather is low. And now the extended outlook for the period Monday through Saturday. Isolated strong to severe storms with gusty winds are possible Monday. These storms could begin early in the morning with one round in the northwest, and then continue into the afternoon with a second round possible beginning in the southwest. Storms with heavy rain possible at times into Thursday, which could lead to isolated runoff problems and flooding. Main area of concern is across the far west later Monday into Wednesday. A complex moving eastward from Ohio will bring increasing rain chances into Monday morning across the western half of Pennsylvania. Some thunderstorms will be possible across far western Pennsylvania as this complex continues to weaken further east. Low temperatures tonight into Monday morning will range from the upper 50s across the higher elevations of north central Pennsylvania to the lower 70s near Philadelphia. Showers and storms become more widespread on Monday as a humid air mass moves into the region from the Ohio Valley. Some storms could be strong to severe, with damaging winds and localized flash flooding being the primary hazards. The unsettled pattern on Monday is expected to continue through the middle of the week with periods of showers and thunderstorms. Here is the latest National Weather Service forecast for Blair and Bedford counties, including the city of Altoona. Rest of tonight, partly cloudy. Rainfall amounts less than a tenth of an inch. Near steady temperature in the mid-60s. Southwest winds around 5 miles an hour. Monday, partly sunny, then becoming mostly cloudy between 8 a.m. and noon, then becoming partly sunny. A chance of showers and a slight chance of thunderstorms in the morning. Showers likely and a chance of thunderstorms in the afternoon. Rainfall amounts between a tenth and a quarter of an inch. Highs in the mid-80s. West winds 5 to 10 miles an hour with gusts up to 25 miles an hour. Chance of rain 70%. Monday night, mostly cloudy. A chance of showers and thunderstorms through midnight. A chance of thunderstorms and a slight chance of showers after midnight. Some thunderstorms may produce gusty winds, small hail, and heavy rainfall between 8 p.m. and 10 p.m. Some thunderstorms may produce heavy rainfall after 2 a.m. Rainfall amounts around a tenth of an inch. Lows in the upper 60s. West winds 5 to 10 miles an hour with gusts up to 25 miles an hour. Chance of rain 50%. Tuesday, partly sunny before 8 a.m., then becoming mostly cloudy. A chance of showers and thunderstorms in the morning, then showers likely and a chance of thunderstorms in the afternoon. Some thunderstorms may produce heavy rainfall before 8 a.m. Rainfall amounts between a tenth and a quarter of an inch. Highs in the lower 80s. West winds 5 to 10 miles an hour with gusts up to 20 miles an hour. Chance of rain 70%. Tuesday night, a chance of thunderstorms through midnight. Showers likely. A slight chance of thunderstorms after midnight. Rainfall amounts between a tenth and a quarter of an inch. Lows in the lower 60s. West winds around 5 miles an hour. Chance of rain 70%. Here is the latest National Weather Service forecast for Cambria County, including the city of Johnstown. Rest of tonight, partly cloudy between midnight and 2 a.m., then mostly cloudy with a slight chance of showers between 2 a.m. and 4 a.m.
mostly cloudy with a slight chance of showers and thunderstorms after 4 a.m. Rainfall amounts around a tenth of an inch. Near steady temperature in the mid-60s. Southwest winds 5 to 10 miles an hour. Chance of rain 20%. Monday, mostly cloudy. A chance of showers in the morning. A chance of thunderstorms. Showers likely in the afternoon. Rainfall amounts between a quarter and a half inch.

of thunderstorms in the morning. Showers likely. A chance of thunderstorms in the afternoon. Some thunderstorms may produce heavy rainfall before 8 a.m. Rainfall amounts between a tenth and a quarter of an inch. Highs in the upper 70s. West winds 5 to 10 miles an hour with gusts up to 25 miles an hour. Chance of rain 70%. Tuesday night, a chance of thunderstorms through midnight. Showers likely. A slight chance of thunderstorms after midnight. Rainfall amounts between a tenth and a quarter of an inch. Lows in the lower 60s. West winds 5 to 10 miles an hour. Chance of rain 70%. And now the extended forecast for South Central Pennsylvania. Wednesday, showers likely and a chance of thunderstorms. Highs around 80. Chance of rain 70%. Wednesday night, showers likely and a slight chance of thunderstorms. Lows in the mid-60s. Chance of rain 70%. Thursday, partly sunny with a chance of showers and a slight chance of thunderstorms. Highs in the upper 70s. Chance of rain 50%. Thursday night, partly cloudy. Lows in the upper 50s. Friday, mostly sunny. Highs in the mid-70s. Friday night, partly cloudy. Lows in the mid-50s. Saturday, mostly sunny. Highs in the mid-70s. Saturday night, partly cloudy. Lows in the upper 50s. Sunday, partly sunny with a chance of showers. Highs in the upper 70s. Chance of rain 40%. The 8 to 14 day outlook, from Monday, August 17th to Sunday, August 23rd, calls for above normal temperatures and near normal precipitation. Normal high temperatures across central Pennsylvania during this period range from the mid-70s over the Allegheny Mountains to the low 80s across the lower Susquehanna Valley. Normal lows range from the low 50s over the Alleghenies to the mid-60s across the lower Susquehanna Valley. Here are the 1 a.m. conditions in the Altoona area. In Altoona, it was clear. The temperature was 62 degrees, the dew point 61, and the relative humidity 96%. The wind was south at 3 miles an hour. The pressure was 30.10 inches and steady. At State College, it was partly cloudy. The temperature was 68 degrees, the dew point 66, and the relative humidity 94%. The wind was southwest at 2 miles an hour. The pressure was 30.08 inches and steady. Now, a few other local conditions: Johnstown, clear 66, Dubois, partly cloudy 64, La Trobe, partly cloudy 68, Pittsburgh mostly cloudy 72, Erie, cloudy 73, Bradford mostly cloudy 59. To the south and east, York, clear 67, Harrisburg partly cloudy 74, Philadelphia clear 79, Baltimore partly cloudy 73, Washington DC partly cloudy 75. Once again, in Altoona it was 62 degrees under clear skies. And at State College it was 68 degrees under partly cloudy skies. This is NOAA Weather Radio, All Hazards Station WNG589. 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Here's the hazardous weather outlook for the following counties: Bedford, Blair, Cambria, and Huntingdon. For this afternoon and tonight, the probability for widespread hazardous weather is low. And now the extended outlook for the period Monday through Saturday. Isolated strong to severe storms with gusty winds are possible Monday. These storms could begin early in the morning with one round in the northwest, and then continue into the afternoon with a second round possible beginning in the southwest. Storms with heavy rain possible at times into Thursday, which could lead to isolated runoff problems and flooding. Main area of concern is across the far west later Monday into Wednesday. A complex moving eastward from Ohio will bring increasing rain chances into Monday morning across the western half of Pennsylvania. Some thunderstorms will be possible across far western Pennsylvania as this complex continues to weaken further east. Low temperatures tonight into Monday morning will range from the upper 50s across the higher elevations of north central Pennsylvania to the lower 70s near Philadelphia. Showers and storms become more widespread on Monday as a humid air mass moves into the region from the Ohio Valley. Some storms could be strong to severe, with damaging winds and localized flash flooding being the primary hazard.

The unsettled pattern on Monday is expected to continue through the middle of the week with periods of showers and thunderstorms. Here is the latest National Weather Service forecast for Blair and Bedford counties, including the city of Altoona. Rest of tonight, partly cloudy. Rainfall amounts less than a tenth of an inch. Near steady temperature in the mid-60s. Southwest winds around 5 miles an hour. Monday, partly sunny, then becoming mostly cloudy between 8 a.m. and noon, then becoming partly sunny. A chance of showers and a slight chance of thunderstorms in the morning. Showers likely and a chance of thunderstorms in the afternoon. Rainfall amounts between a tenth and a quarter of an inch. Highs in the mid-80s. West winds 5 to 10 miles an hour with gusts up to 25 miles an hour. Chance of rain 70%. Monday night, mostly cloudy. A chance of showers and thunderstorms through midnight. A chance of thunderstorms and a slight chance of showers after midnight. Some thunderstorms may produce gusty winds, small hail, and heavy rainfall between 8 p.m. and 10 p.m. Some thunderstorms may produce heavy rainfall after 2 a.m. Rainfall amounts around a tenth of an inch. Lows in the upper 60s. West winds 5 to 10 miles an hour with gusts up to 25 miles an hour. Chance of rain 50%. Tuesday, partly sunny before 8 a.m., then becoming mostly cloudy. A chance of showers and thunderstorms in the morning, then showers likely and a chance of thunderstorms in the afternoon. Some thunderstorms may produce heavy rainfall before 8 a.m. Rainfall amounts between a tenth and a quarter of an inch. Highs in the lower 80s. West winds 5 to 10 miles an hour with gusts up to 20 miles an hour. Chance of rain 70%. Tuesday night, a chance of thunderstorms through midnight. Showers likely. A slight chance of thunderstorms after midnight. Rainfall amounts between a tenth and a quarter of an inch. Lows in the lower 60s. West winds around 5 miles an hour. Chance of rain 70%. Here is the latest National Weather Service forecast for Cambria County, including the city of Johnstown. Rest of tonight, partly cloudy between midnight and 2 a.m., then mostly cloudy with a slight chance of showers between 2 a.m. and 4 a.m. Mostly cloudy with a slight chance of showers and thunderstorms after 4 a.m. Rainfall amounts around a tenth of an inch. Near steady temperature in the mid-60s. Southwest winds 5 to 10 miles an hour. Chance of rain 20%. Monday, mostly cloudy. A chance of showers in the morning. A chance of thunderstorms. Showers likely in the afternoon. Rainfall amounts between a quarter and a half inch. Highs around 80. Southwest winds 10 to 15 miles an hour with gusts up to 25 miles an hour. Chance of rain 70%. Monday night, mostly cloudy. Showers and thunderstorms likely through midnight, then a chance of showers and thunderstorms after midnight. Some thunderstorms may produce gusty winds, small hail, and heavy rainfall between 8 p.m. and 10 p.m. Some thunderstorms may produce heavy rainfall after 2 a.m. Rainfall amounts around a tenth of an inch. Lows in the mid-60s. West winds 10 to 15 miles an hour with gusts up to 25 miles an hour. Chance of rain 70%. Tuesday, a chance of thunderstorms in the morning. Showers likely. A chance of thunderstorms in the afternoon. Some thunderstorms may produce heavy rainfall before 8 a.m. Rainfall amounts between a tenth and a quarter of an inch. Highs in the upper 70s. West winds 5 to 10 miles an hour with gusts up to 25 miles an hour. Chance of rain 70%. Tuesday night, a chance of thunderstorms through midnight. Showers likely. A slight chance of thunderstorms after midnight. Rainfall amounts between a tenth and a quarter of an inch. Lows in the lower 60s. West winds 5 to 10 miles an hour. Chance of rain 70%. And now the extended forecast for South Central Pennsylvania. Wednesday, showers likely and a chance of thunderstorms. Highs around 80. Chance of rain 70%. Wednesday night, showers likely and a slight chance of thunderstorms. Lows in the mid-60s. Chance of rain 70%. Thursday, partly sunny with a chance of showers and a slight chance of thunderstorms.
highs in the upper 70s. Chance of rain 50%. Thursday night, partly cloudy. Lows in the upper 50s. Friday, mostly sunny. Highs in the mid 70s. Friday night, partly cloudy. Lows in the mid 50s. Saturday, mostly sunny. Highs in the mid 70s. Saturday night, partly cloudy. Lows in the upper 50s. Sunday, partly sunny with a chance of showers. Highs in the upper 70s. Chance of rain 40%. The 8 to 14 day outlook, from Monday, August 17th to Sunday, August 23rd, calls for above normal temperatures and near normal precipitation. Normal high temperatures across central Pennsylvania during this period range from the mid-70s over the Allegheny Mountains to the low 80s across the lower Susquehanna Valley. Normal lows range from the low 50s over the Alleghenies to the mid-60s across the lower Susquehanna Valley. Here are the 1 a.m. conditions in the Altoona area. In Altoona, it was clear. The temperature was 62 degrees, the dew point 61, and the relative humidity 96%. The wind was south at 3 miles an hour. The pressure was 30.10 inches and steady. At State College, it was partly cloudy. The temperature was 68 degrees, the dew point 66, and the relative humidity 94%. The wind was southwest at 2 miles an hour. The pressure was 30.08 inches and steady. Now, a few other local conditions: Johnstown, clear 66, Dubois, partly cloudy 64, La Trobe, partly cloudy 68, Pittsburgh, mostly cloudy 72, Erie, cloudy 73, Bradford, mostly cloudy 59. To the south and east, York, clear 67, Harrisburg, partly cloudy 74, Philadelphia, clear 79, Baltimore, partly cloudy 73, Washington, D.C., partly cloudy 75. Once again, in Altoona it was 62 degrees under clear skies. And at State College it was 68 degrees under partly cloudy skies. This is NOAA Weather Radio, All Hazards Station WNG 589. 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Here's the hazardous weather outlook for the following counties: Bedford, Blair, Cambria, and Huntingdon. For this afternoon and tonight, the probability for widespread hazardous weather is low. And now the extended outlook for the period Monday through Saturday. Isolated strong to severe storms with gusty winds are possible Monday. These storms could begin early in the morning with one round in the northwest, and then continue into the afternoon with a second round possible beginning in the southwest. Storms with heavy rain possible at times into Thursday, which could lead to isolated runoff problems and flooding. Main area of concern is across the far west later Monday into Wednesday. A complex moving eastward from Ohio will bring increasing rain chances into Monday morning across the western half of Pennsylvania. Some thunderstorms will be possible across far western Pennsylvania as this complex continues to weaken further east. Low temperatures tonight into Monday morning will range from the upper 50s across the higher elevations of north central Pennsylvania to the lower 70s near Philadelphia. Showers and storms become more widespread on Monday as a humid air mass moves into the region from the Ohio Valley. Some storms could be strong to severe, with damaging winds and localized flash flooding being the primary hazards. The unsettled pattern on Monday is expected to continue through the middle of the week with periods of showers and thunderstorms. Here is the latest National Weather Service forecast for Blair and Bedford counties, including the city of Altoona. Rest of tonight, partly cloudy. Rainfall amounts less than a tenth of an inch. Near steady temperature in the mid-60s. Southwest winds around 5 miles an hour. Monday, partly sunny, then becoming mostly cloudy between 8 a.m. and noon, then becoming partly sunny. A chance of showers and a slight chance of thunderstorms in the morning. Showers likely and a chance of thunderstorms in the afternoon. Rainfall amounts between a tenth and a quarter of an inch. Highs in the mid-80s. West winds 5 to 10 miles an hour with gusts up to 25 miles an hour. Chance of rain 70%. Monday night, mostly cloudy. A chance of showers and thunderstorms through midnight. A chance of thunderstorms and a slight chance of showers after midnight.
Some thunderstorms may produce gusty winds, small hail, and heavy rainfall between 8 p.m. and 10 p.m. Some thunderstorms may produce heavy rainfall after 2 a.m. Rainfall amounts around a tenth of an inch. Lows in the upper 60s. West winds 5 to 10 miles an hour with gusts up to 25 miles an hour. Chance of rain 50%. Tuesday, partly sunny before 8 a.m., then becoming mostly cloudy. A chance of showers and thunderstorms in the morning, then showers likely and a chance of thunderstorms in the afternoon. Some thunderstorms may produce heavy rainfall before 8 a.m. Rainfall amounts between a tenth and a quarter of an inch. Highs in the lower 80s. West winds 5 to 10 miles an hour with gusts up to 20 miles an hour. Chance of rain 70%. Tuesday night, a chance of thunderstorms through midnight. Showers likely. A slight chance of thunderstorms after midnight. Rainfall amounts between a tenth and a quarter of an inch. Lows in the lower 60s. West winds around 5 miles an hour. Chance of rain 70%. Here is the latest National Weather Service forecast for Cambria County, including the city of Johnstown. Rest of tonight, partly cloudy between midnight and 2 a.m., then mostly cloudy with a slight chance of showers between 2 a.m. and 4 a.m. Mostly cloudy with a slight chance of showers and thunderstorms after 4 a.m. Rainfall amounts around a tenth of an inch. Near steady temperature in the mid-60s. Southwest winds 5 to 10 miles an hour. Chance of rain 20%. Monday, mostly cloudy. A chance of showers in the morning. A chance of thunderstorms. Showers likely in the afternoon. Rainfall amounts between a quarter and a half inch. Highs around 80. Southwest winds 10 to 15 miles an hour with gusts up to 25 miles an hour. Chance of rain 70%. Monday night, mostly cloudy. Showers and thunderstorms likely through midnight, then a chance of showers and thunderstorms after midnight. Some thunderstorms may produce gusty winds, small hail, and heavy rainfall between 8 p.m. and 10 p.m. Some thunderstorms may produce heavy rainfall after 2 a.m. Rainfall amounts around a tenth of an inch. Lows in the mid-60s. West winds 10 to 15 miles an hour with gusts up to 25 miles an hour. Chance of rain 70%. Tuesday, a chance of thunderstorms in the morning. Showers likely. A chance of thunderstorms in the afternoon. Some thunderstorms may produce heavy rainfall before 8 a.m. Rainfall amounts between a tenth and a quarter of an inch. Highs in the upper 70s. West winds 5 to 10 miles an hour with gusts up to 25 miles an hour. Chance of rain 70%. Tuesday night, a chance of thunderstorms through midnight. Showers likely. A slight chance of thunderstorms after midnight. Rainfall amounts between a tenth and a quarter of an inch. Lows in the lower 60s. West winds 5 to 10 miles an hour. Chance of rain 70%. And now the extended forecast for South Central Pennsylvania. Wednesday, showers likely and a chance of thunderstorms. Highs around 80. Chance of rain 70%. Wednesday night, showers likely and a slight chance of thunderstorms. Lows in the mid-60s. Chance of rain 70%. Thursday, partly sunny with a chance of showers and a slight chance of thunderstorms. Highs in the upper 70s. Chance of rain 50%. Thursday night, partly cloudy. Lows in the upper 50s. Friday, mostly sunny. Highs in the mid-70s. Friday night, partly cloudy. Lows in the mid-50s. Saturday, mostly sunny. Highs in the mid-70s. Saturday night, partly cloudy. Lows in the upper 50s. Sunday, partly sunny with a chance of showers. Highs in the upper 70s. Chance of rain 40%. The 8 to 14 day outlook, from Monday, August 17th to Sunday, August 23rd, calls for above normal temperatures and near normal precipitation. Normal high temperatures across central Pennsylvania during this period range from the mid-70s over the Allegheny Mountains to the low 80s across the lower Susquehanna Valley. Normal lows range from the low 50s over the Alleghenies to the mid-60s across the lower Susquehanna Valley.
Here are the two AM conditions in the Altoona area. In Altoona, it was partly cloudy. The temperature was 62 degrees, the dew point 61, and the relative humidity 96%. The wind was south at 3 miles an hour. The pressure was 30.09 inches and falling. At State College, it was mostly cloudy. The temperature was 66 degrees, the dew point 66, and the relative humidity 100%. The wind was south at 2 miles an hour. The pressure was 30.07 inches and falling. Now, a few other local conditions: Johnstown, partly cloudy 68, Du Bois, mostly cloudy 64, La Trobe, mostly cloudy 68, Pittsburgh, mostly cloudy 75, Erie, cloudy 75, Bradford, mostly cloudy 60. To the south and east, York, clear 66, Harrisburg, partly cloudy 72, Philadelphia, clear 78, Baltimore, partly cloudy 74, Washington, D.C., clear 74. Once again, in Altoona it was 62 degrees under partly cloudy skies. And at State College it was 66 degrees under mostly cloudy skies. This is NOAA Weather Radio, All Hazards Station WNG 589. 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Here's the hazardous weather outlook for the following counties: Bedford, Blair, Cambria, and Huntingdon. For this afternoon and tonight, the probability for widespread hazardous weather is low. And now the extended outlook for the period Monday through Saturday. Isolated strong to severe storms with gusty winds are possible Monday. These storms could begin early in the morning with one round in the northwest, and then continue into the afternoon with a second round possible beginning in the southwest. Storms with heavy rain possible at times into Thursday, which could lead to isolated runoff problems and flooding. Main area of concern is across the far west later Monday into Wednesday. A complex moving eastward from Ohio will bring increasing rain chances into Monday morning across the western half of Pennsylvania. Some thunderstorms will be possible across far western Pennsylvania as this complex continues to weaken further east. Low temperatures tonight into Monday morning will range from the upper 50s across the higher elevations of north central Pennsylvania to the lower 70s near Philadelphia. Showers and storms become more widespread on Monday as a humid air mass moves into the region from the Ohio Valley. Some storms could be strong to severe, with damaging winds and localized flash flooding being the primary hazards. The unsettled pattern on Monday is expected to continue through the middle of the week with periods of showers and thunderstorms. Here is the latest National Weather Service forecast for Blair and Bedford counties, including the city of Altoona. Rest of tonight, partly cloudy. Rainfall amounts less than a tenth of an inch. Near steady temperature in the mid-60s. Southwest winds around 5 miles an hour. Monday, partly sunny, then becoming mostly cloudy between 8 a.m. and noon, then becoming partly sunny. A chance of showers and a slight chance of thunderstorms in the morning. Showers likely and a chance of thunderstorms in the afternoon. Rainfall amounts between a tenth and a quarter of an inch. Highs in the mid-80s. West winds 5 to 10 miles an hour with gusts up to 25 miles an hour. Chance of rain 70%. Monday night, mostly cloudy. A chance of showers and thunderstorms through midnight. A chance of thunderstorms and a slight chance of showers after midnight. Some thunderstorms may produce gusty winds, small hail, and heavy rainfall between 8 p.m. and 10 p.m. Some thunderstorms may produce heavy rainfall after 2 a.m. Rainfall amounts around a tenth of an inch. Lows in the upper 60s. West winds 5 to 10 miles an hour with gusts up to 25 miles an hour. Chance of rain 50%. Tuesday, partly sunny before 8 a.m., then becoming mostly cloudy. A chance of showers and thunderstorms in the morning, then showers likely and a chance of thunderstorms in the afternoon. Some thunderstorms may produce heavy rainfall before 8 a.m. Rainfall amounts between a tenth and a quarter of an inch. Highs in the lower 80s. West winds 5 to 10 miles an hour with gusts up to 20 miles an hour. Chance of rain 70%. Tuesday night, a chance of thunderstorms through midnight. Showers likely. A slight chance of thunderstorms after midnight. Rainfall amounts between a tenth and a quarter of an inch. Lows in the lower 60s.
West winds around 5 miles an hour. Chance of rain 70%. Here is the latest National Weather Service forecast for Cambria County, including the city of Johnstown. Rest of tonight, partly cloudy between midnight and 2 a.m., then mostly cloudy with a slight chance of showers between 2 a.m. and 4 a.m. Mostly cloudy with a slight chance of showers and thunderstorms after 4 a.m. Rainfall amounts around a tenth of an inch. Near steady temperature in the mid-60s. Southwest winds 5 to 10 miles an hour. Chance of rain 20%. Monday, mostly cloudy. A chance of showers in the morning. A chance of thunderstorms. Showers likely in the afternoon. Rainfall amounts between a quarter and a half inch. Highs around 80. Southwest winds 10 to 15 miles an hour with gusts up to 25 miles an hour. Chance of rain 70%. Monday night, mostly cloudy. Showers and thunderstorms likely through midnight, then a chance of showers and thunderstorms after midnight. Some thunderstorms may produce gusty winds, small hail, and heavy rainfall between 8 p.m. and 10 p.m. Some thunderstorms may produce heavy rainfall after 2 a.m. Rainfall amounts around a tenth of an inch. Lows in the mid-60s. West winds 10 to 15 miles an hour with gusts up to 25 miles an hour. Chance of rain 70%. Tuesday, a chance of thunderstorms in the morning. Showers likely. A chance of thunderstorms in the afternoon. Some thunderstorms may produce heavy rainfall before 8 a.m. Rainfall amounts between a tenth and a quarter of an inch. Highs in the upper 70s. West winds 5 to 10 miles an hour with gusts up to 25 miles an hour. Chance of rain 70%. Tuesday night, a chance of thunderstorms through midnight. Showers likely. A slight chance of thunderstorms after midnight. Rainfall amounts between a tenth and a quarter of an inch. Lows in the lower 60s. West winds 5 to 10 miles an hour. Chance of rain 70%. And now the extended forecast for South Central Pennsylvania. Wednesday, showers likely and a chance of thunderstorms. Highs around 80. Chance of rain 70%. Wednesday night, showers likely and a slight chance of thunderstorms. Lows in the mid-60s. Chance of rain 70%. Thursday, partly sunny with a chance of showers and a slight chance of thunderstorms. Highs in the upper 70s. Chance of rain 50%. Thursday night, partly cloudy. Lows in the upper 50s. Friday, mostly sunny. Highs in the mid-70s. Friday night, partly cloudy. Lows in the mid-50s. Saturday, mostly sunny. Highs in the mid-70s. Saturday night, partly cloudy. Lows in the upper 50s. Sunday, partly sunny with a chance of showers. Highs in the upper 70s. Chance of rain 40%. The 8 to 14 day outlook, from Monday, August 17th to Sunday, August 23rd, calls for above normal temperatures and near normal precipitation. Normal high temperatures across central Pennsylvania during this period range from the mid-70s over the Allegheny Mountains to the low 80s across the lower Susquehanna Valley. Normal lows range from the low 50s over the Alleghenies to the mid-60s across the lower Susquehanna Valley. Here are the 2 a.m. conditions in the Altoona area. In Altoona, it was clear. The temperature was 62 degrees, the dew point 61, and the relative humidity 96%. The wind was south at 3 miles an hour. The pressure was 30.09 inches and falling. At State College, it was partly cloudy. The temperature was 66 degrees, the dew point 66, and the relative humidity 100%. The wind was south at 2 miles an hour. The pressure was 30.07 inches and falling. Now, a few other local conditions: Johnstown, partly cloudy 68, DuBois, partly cloudy 64, La Trobe, mostly cloudy 68, Pittsburgh, mostly cloudy 75, Erie, cloudy 75, Bradford, mostly cloudy 60. To the south and east, York, clear 66, Harrisburg, partly cloudy 72, Philadelphia, clear 78, Baltimore, partly cloudy 74, Washington, D.C., clear 74. Once again, in Altoona it was 62 degrees under clear skies.
and at State College it was 66 degrees under partly cloudy skies. This is NOAA Weather Radio, All Hazards Station WNG589. 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Here's the hazardous weather outlook for the following counties: Bedford, Blair, Cambria, and Huntingdon. For this afternoon and tonight, the probability for widespread hazardous weather is low. And now the extended outlook for the period Monday through Saturday. Isolated strong to severe storms with gusty winds are possible Monday. These storms could begin early in the morning with one round in the northwest, and then continue into the afternoon with a second round possible beginning in the southwest. Storms with heavy rain possible at times into Thursday, which could lead to isolated runoff problems and flooding. Main area of concern is across the far west later Monday into Wednesday. A complex moving eastward from Ohio will bring increasing rain chances into Monday morning across the western half of Pennsylvania. Some thunderstorms will be possible across far western Pennsylvania as this complex continues to weaken further east. Low temperatures tonight into Monday morning will range from the upper 50s across the higher elevations of north central Pennsylvania to the lower 70s near Philadelphia. Showers and storms become more widespread on Monday as a humid air mass moves into the region from the Ohio Valley. Some storms could be strong to severe, with damaging winds and localized flash flooding being the primary hazards. The unsettled pattern on Monday is expected to continue through the middle of the week with periods of showers and thunderstorms. Here is the latest National Weather Service forecast for Blair and Bedford counties, including the city of Altoona. Rest of tonight, partly cloudy. Rainfall amounts less than a tenth of an inch. Near steady temperature in the mid-60s. Southwest winds around 5 miles an hour. Monday, partly sunny, then becoming mostly cloudy between 8 a.m. and noon, then becoming partly sunny. A chance of showers and a slight chance of thunderstorms in the morning. Showers likely and a chance of thunderstorms in the afternoon. Rainfall amounts between a tenth and a quarter of an inch. Highs in the mid-80s. West winds 5 to 10 miles an hour with gusts up to 25 miles an hour. Chance of rain 70%. Monday night, mostly cloudy. A chance of showers and thunderstorms through midnight. A chance of thunderstorms and a slight chance of showers after midnight. Some thunderstorms may produce gusty winds, small hail, and heavy rainfall between 8 p.m. and 10 p.m. Some thunderstorms may produce heavy rainfall after 2 a.m. Rainfall amounts around a tenth of an inch. Lows in the upper 60s. West winds 5 to 10 miles an hour with gusts up to 25 miles an hour. Chance of rain 50%. Tuesday, partly sunny before 8 a.m., then becoming mostly cloudy. A chance of showers and thunderstorms in the morning, then showers likely and a chance of thunderstorms in the afternoon. Some thunderstorms may produce heavy rainfall before 8 a.m. Rainfall amounts between a tenth and a quarter of an inch. Highs in the lower 80s. West winds 5 to 10 miles an hour with gusts up to 20 miles an hour. Chance of rain 70%. Tuesday night, a chance of thunderstorms through midnight. Showers likely. A slight chance of thunderstorms after midnight. Rainfall amounts between a tenth and a quarter of an inch. Lows in the lower 60s. West winds around 5 miles an hour. Chance of rain 70%. Here is the latest National Weather Service forecast for Cambria County, including the city of Johnstown. Rest of tonight, partly cloudy between midnight and 2 a.m., then mostly cloudy with a slight chance of showers between 2 a.m. and 4 a.m. Mostly cloudy with a slight chance of showers and thunderstorms after 4 a.m. Rainfall amounts around a tenth of an inch. Near steady temperature in the mid-60s. Southwest winds 5 to 10 miles an hour. Chance of rain 20%. Monday, mostly cloudy. A chance of showers in the morning. A chance of thunderstorms. Showers likely in the afternoon. Rainfall amounts between a quarter and a half inch. Highs around 80. Southwest winds 10 to 15 miles an hour with gusts up to 25 miles an hour. Chance of rain 70%. Monday night, mostly cloudy. Showers and thunderstorms likely through midnight, then a chance of showers and thunderstorms after midnight.
Some thunderstorms may produce gusty winds, small hail, and heavy rainfall between 8 p.m. and 10 p.m. Some thunderstorms may produce heavy rainfall after 2 a.m. Rainfall amounts around a tenth of an inch. Lows in the mid-60s. West winds 10 to 15 miles an hour with gusts up to 25 miles an hour. Chance of rain 70%. Tuesday, a chance of thunderstorms in the morning. Showers likely. A chance of thunderstorms in the afternoon. Some thunderstorms may produce heavy rainfall before 8 a.m. Rainfall amounts between a tenth and a quarter of an inch. Highs in the upper 70s. West winds 5 to 10 miles an hour with gusts up to 25 miles an hour. Chance of rain 70%. Tuesday night, a chance of thunderstorms through midnight. Showers likely. A slight chance of thunderstorms after midnight. Rainfall amounts between a tenth and a quarter of an inch. Lows in the lower 60s. West winds 5 to 10 miles an hour. Chance of rain 70%. And now the extended forecast for South Central Pennsylvania. Wednesday, showers likely and a chance of thunderstorms. Highs around 80. Chance of rain 70%. Wednesday night, showers likely and a slight chance of thunderstorms. Lows in the mid-60s. Chance of rain 70%. Thursday, partly sunny with a chance of showers and a slight chance of thunderstorms. Highs in the upper 70s. Chance of rain 50%. Thursday night, partly cloudy. Lows in the upper 50s. Friday, mostly sunny. Highs in the mid-70s. Friday night, partly cloudy. Lows in the mid-50s. Saturday, mostly sunny. Highs in the mid-70s. Saturday night, partly cloudy. Lows in the upper 50s. Sunday, partly sunny with a chance of showers. Highs in the upper 70s. Chance of rain 40%. 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Broadcasts originate from the National Weather Service in State College and are transmitted from the tower facilities provided by the Blair County Emergency Management Agency in Frankstown on a frequency of 162.425 MHz. We are located at Innovation Park in State College. 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Properly set weather radios with the alarm device will alert you when severe weather warnings or watches are issued. Programming on this station will be temporarily changed during severe weather to bring you the latest information. Warnings and safety information from the National Weather Service may someday save your life or protect your property. The 8 to 14 day outlook from Monday, August 17th to Sunday, August 23rd calls for above normal temperatures and near normal precipitation. Normal high temperatures across central Pennsylvania during this period range from the mid-70s over the Allegheny Mountains to the low 80s across the lower Susquehanna Valley. Normal lows range from the low 50s over the Alleghenies to the mid-60s across the lower Susquehanna Valley. Here are the two AM conditions in the Altoona area. In Altoona, it was clear. The temperature was 62 degrees, the dew point 61, and the relative humidity 96%. The wind was south at 3 miles an hour. The pressure was 30.09 inches and falling. At State College, it was partly cloudy. The temperature was 66 degrees, the dew point 66, and the relative humidity 100%. The wind was south at 2 miles an hour. The pressure was 30.07 inches and falling. Now, a few other local conditions: Johnstown, partly cloudy 68, Dubois, partly cloudy 64, La Trobe, mostly cloudy 68, Pittsburgh, mostly cloudy 75, Erie, cloudy 75, Bradford, mostly cloudy 60. To the south and east, York, clear 66, Harrisburg, partly cloudy 72, Philadelphia, clear 78, Baltimore, partly cloudy 74, Washington, D.C., clear 74. Once again, in Altoona it was 62 degrees under clear skies. And at State College it was 66 degrees under partly cloudy skies. This is NOAA Weather Radio, All Hazards Station WNG 589. 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Here's the hazardous weather outlook for the following counties: Bedford, Blair, Cambria, and Huntingdon.
for this afternoon and tonight. The probability for widespread hazardous weather is low. And now the extended outlook for the period Monday through Saturday. Isolated strong to severe storms with gusty winds are possible Monday. These storms could begin early in the morning with one round in the northwest, and then continue into the afternoon with a second round possible beginning in the southwest. Storms with heavy rain possible at times into Thursday, which could lead to isolated runoff problems and flooding. Main area of concern is across the far west later Monday into Wednesday. A complex moving eastward from Ohio will bring increasing rain chances into Monday morning across the western half of Pennsylvania. Some thunderstorms will be possible across far western Pennsylvania as this complex continues to weaken further east. Low temperatures tonight into Monday morning will range from the upper 50s across the higher elevations of north-central Pennsylvania to the lower 70s near Philadelphia. Showers and storms become more widespread on Monday as a humid air mass moves into the region from the Ohio Valley. Some storms could be strong to severe, with damaging winds and localized flash flooding being the primary hazards. The unsettled pattern on Monday is expected to continue through the middle of the week with periods of showers and thunderstorms. Here is the latest National Weather Service forecast for Blair and Bedford counties, including the city of Altoona. Rest of tonight, partly cloudy. Rainfall amounts less than a tenth of an inch. Near steady temperature in the mid-60s. Southwest winds around 5 miles an hour. Monday, partly sunny, then becoming mostly cloudy between 8 a.m. and noon, then becoming partly sunny. A chance of showers and a slight chance of thunderstorms in the morning. Showers likely and a chance of thunderstorms in the afternoon. Rainfall amounts between a tenth and a quarter of an inch. Highs in the mid-80s. West winds 5 to 10 miles an hour with gusts up to 25 miles an hour. Chance of rain 70%. Monday night, mostly cloudy. A chance of showers and thunderstorms through midnight. A chance of thunderstorms and a slight chance of showers after midnight. Some thunderstorms may produce gusty winds, small hail, and heavy rainfall between 8 p.m. and 10 p.m. Some thunderstorms may produce heavy rainfall after 2 a.m. Rainfall amounts around a tenth of an inch. Lows in the upper 60s. West winds 5 to 10 miles an hour with gusts up to 25 miles an hour. Chance of rain 50%. Tuesday, partly sunny before 8 a.m., then becoming mostly cloudy. A chance of showers and thunderstorms in the morning, then showers likely and a chance of thunderstorms in the afternoon. Some thunderstorms may produce heavy rainfall before 8 a.m. Rainfall amounts between a tenth and a quarter of an inch. Highs in the lower 80s. West winds 5 to 10 miles an hour with gusts up to 20 miles an hour. Chance of rain 70%. Tuesday night, a chance of thunderstorms through midnight. Showers likely. A slight chance of thunderstorms after midnight. Rainfall amounts between a tenth and a quarter of an inch. Lows in the lower 60s. West winds around 5 miles an hour. Chance of rain 70%. Here is the latest National Weather Service forecast for Cambria County, including the city of Johnstown. Rest of tonight, partly cloudy between midnight and 2 a.m., then mostly cloudy with a slight chance of showers between 2 a.m. and 4 a.m. Mostly cloudy with a slight chance of showers and thunderstorms after 4 a.m. Rainfall amounts around a tenth of an inch. Near steady temperature in the mid-60s. Southwest winds 5 to 10 miles an hour. Chance of rain 20%. Monday, mostly cloudy. A chance of showers in the morning. A chance of thunderstorms. Showers likely in the afternoon. Rainfall amounts between a quarter and a half inch. Highs around 80. Southwest winds 10 to 15 miles an hour with gusts up to 25 miles an hour. Chance of rain 70%. Monday night, mostly cloudy. Showers and thunderstorms likely through midnight, then a chance of showers and thunderstorms after midnight. Some thunderstorms may produce gusty winds, small hail, and heavy rainfall between 8 p.m. and 10 p.m. Some thunderstorms may produce heavy rainfall after 2 a.m. Rainfall amounts around a tenth of an inch. Lows in the mid-60s. West winds 10 to 15 miles an hour with gusts up to 25 miles an hour.
chance of rain 70%. Tuesday, a chance of thunderstorms in the morning. Showers likely. A chance of thunderstorms in the afternoon. Some thunderstorms may produce heavy rainfall before 8 a.m. Rainfall amounts between a tenth and a quarter of an inch. Highs in the upper 70s. West winds 5 to 10 miles an hour with gusts up to 25 miles an hour. Chance of rain 70%. Tuesday night, a chance of thunderstorms through midnight. Showers likely. A slight chance of thunderstorms after midnight. Rainfall amounts between a tenth and a quarter of an inch. Lows in the lower 60s. West winds 5 to 10 miles an hour. Chance of rain 70%. And now the extended forecast for south central Pennsylvania. Wednesday, showers likely and a chance of thunderstorms. Highs around 80. Chance of rain 70%. Wednesday night, showers likely and a slight chance of thunderstorms. Lows in the mid-60s. Chance of rain 70%. Thursday, partly sunny with a chance of showers and a slight chance of thunderstorms. Highs in the upper 70s. Chance of rain 50%. Thursday night, partly cloudy. Lows in the upper 50s. Friday, mostly sunny. Highs in the mid-70s. Friday night, partly cloudy. Lows in the mid-50s. Saturday, mostly sunny. Highs in the mid-70s. Saturday night, partly cloudy. Lows in the upper 50s. Sunday, partly sunny with a chance of showers. Highs in the upper 70s. Chance of rain 40%. The 8 to 14 day outlook, from Monday, August 17th to Sunday, August 23rd, calls for above normal temperatures and near normal precipitation. Normal high temperatures across central Pennsylvania during this period range from the mid-70s over the Allegheny Mountains to the low 80s across the lower Susquehanna Valley. Normal lows range from the low 50s over the Alleghenies to the mid-60s across the lower Susquehanna Valley. Here are the two AM conditions in the Altoona area. In Altoona, it was clear. The temperature was 62 degrees, the dew point 61, and the relative humidity 96%. The wind was south at 3 miles an hour. The pressure was 30.09 inches and falling. At State College, it was partly cloudy. The temperature was 66 degrees, the dew point 66, and the relative humidity 100%. The wind was south at 2 miles an hour. The pressure was 30.07 inches and falling. Now, a few other local conditions: Johnstown, partly cloudy 68, Dubois, partly cloudy 64, La Trobe, mostly cloudy 68, Pittsburgh, mostly cloudy 75, Erie, cloudy 75, Bradford, mostly cloudy 60. To the south and east, York, clear 66, Harrisburg, partly cloudy 72, Philadelphia, clear 78, Baltimore, partly cloudy 74, Washington, D.C., clear 74. Once again, in Altoona, it was 62 degrees under clear skies. And at State College, it was 66 degrees under partly cloudy skies. This is NOAA Weather Radio, All Hazards Station WNG 589. 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Here's the hazardous weather outlook for the following counties: Bedford, Blair, Cambria, and Huntingdon. For this afternoon and tonight, the probability for widespread hazardous weather is low. And now the extended outlook for the period Monday through Saturday. Isolated strong to severe storms with gusty winds are possible Monday. These storms could begin early in the morning with one round in the northwest, and then continue into the afternoon with a second round possible beginning in the southwest. Storms with heavy rain possible at times into Thursday, which could lead to isolated runoff problems and flooding. Main area of concern is across the far west later Monday into Wednesday. A complex moving eastward from Ohio will bring increasing rain chances into Monday morning across the western half of Pennsylvania. Some thunderstorms will be possible across far western Pennsylvania as this complex continues to weaken further east. Low temperatures tonight into Monday morning will range from the upper 50s across the higher elevations of north central Pennsylvania to the lower 70s near Philadelphia. Showers and storms become more widespread on Monday as a humid air mass moves into the region from the Ohio Valley.
Some storms could be strong to severe, with damaging winds and localized flash flooding being the primary hazards. The unsettled pattern on Monday is expected to continue through the middle of the week with periods of showers and thunderstorms. Here is the latest National Weather Service forecast for Blair and Bedford counties, including the city of Altoona. Rest of tonight, partly cloudy. Rainfall amounts less than a tenth of an inch. Near steady temperature in the mid-60s. Southwest winds around 5 miles an hour. Monday, partly sunny, then becoming mostly cloudy between 8 a.m. and noon, then becoming partly sunny. A chance of showers and a slight chance of thunderstorms in the morning. Showers likely and a chance of thunderstorms in the afternoon. Rainfall amounts between a tenth and a quarter of an inch. Highs in the mid-80s. West winds 5 to 10 miles an hour with gusts up to 25 miles an hour. Chance of rain 70%. Monday night, mostly cloudy. A chance of showers and thunderstorms through midnight. A chance of thunderstorms and a slight chance of showers after midnight. Some thunderstorms may produce gusty winds, small hail, and heavy rainfall between 8 p.m. and 10 p.m. Some thunderstorms may produce heavy rainfall after 2 a.m. Rainfall amounts around a tenth of an inch. Lows in the upper 60s. West winds 5 to 10 miles an hour with gusts up to 25 miles an hour. Chance of rain 50%. Tuesday, partly sunny before 8 a.m., then becoming mostly cloudy. A chance of showers and thunderstorms in the morning, then showers likely and a chance of thunderstorms in the afternoon. Some thunderstorms may produce heavy rainfall before 8 a.m. Rainfall amounts between a tenth and a quarter of an inch. Highs in the lower 80s. West winds 5 to 10 miles an hour with gusts up to 20 miles an hour. Chance of rain 70%. Tuesday night, a chance of thunderstorms through midnight. Showers likely. A slight chance of thunderstorms after midnight. Rainfall amounts between a tenth and a quarter of an inch. Lows in the lower 60s. West winds around 5 miles an hour. Chance of rain 70%. Here is the latest National Weather Service forecast for Cambria County, including the city of Johnstown. Rest of tonight, partly cloudy between midnight and 2 a.m., then mostly cloudy with a slight chance of showers between 2 a.m. and 4 a.m. Mostly cloudy with a slight chance of showers and thunderstorms after 4 a.m. Rainfall amounts around a tenth of an inch. Near steady temperature in the mid-60s. Southwest winds 5 to 10 miles an hour. Chance of rain 20%. Monday, mostly cloudy. A chance of showers in the morning. A chance of thunderstorms. Showers likely in the afternoon. Rainfall amounts between a quarter and a half inch. Highs around 80. Southwest winds 10 to 15 miles an hour with gusts up to 25 miles an hour. Chance of rain 70%. Monday night, mostly cloudy. Showers and thunderstorms likely through midnight, then a chance of showers and thunderstorms after midnight. Some thunderstorms may produce gusty winds, small hail, and heavy rainfall between 8 p.m. and 10 p.m. Some thunderstorms may produce heavy rainfall after 2 a.m. Rainfall amounts around a tenth of an inch. Lows in the mid-60s. West winds 10 to 15 miles an hour with gusts up to 25 miles an hour. Chance of rain 70%. Tuesday, a chance of thunderstorms in the morning. Showers likely. A chance of thunderstorms in the afternoon. Some thunderstorms may produce heavy rainfall before 8 a.m. Rainfall amounts between a tenth and a quarter of an inch. Highs in the upper 70s. West winds 5 to 10 miles an hour with gusts up to 25 miles an hour. Chance of rain 70%. Tuesday night, a chance of thunderstorms through midnight. Showers likely. A slight chance of thunderstorms after midnight. Rainfall amounts between a tenth and a quarter of an inch. Lows in the lower 60s. West winds 5 to 10 miles an hour. Chance of rain 70%. And now the extended forecast for South Central Pennsylvania. Wednesday, showers likely and a chance of thunderstorms. Highs around 80. Chance of rain 70%. Wednesday night, showers likely and a slight chance of thunderstorms. Lows in the mid-60s.
chance of rain 70%. Thursday, partly sunny with a chance of showers and a slight chance of thunderstorms. Highs in the upper 70s. Chance of rain 50%. Thursday night, partly cloudy. Lows in the upper 50s. Friday, mostly sunny. Highs in the mid-70s. Friday night, partly cloudy. Lows in the mid-50s. Saturday, mostly sunny. Highs in the mid-70s. Saturday night, partly cloudy. Lows in the upper 50s. Sunday, partly sunny with a chance of showers. Highs in the upper 70s. Chance of rain 40%. The 8 to 14 day outlook, from Monday, August 17th to Sunday, August 23rd, calls for above normal temperatures and near normal precipitation. Normal high temperatures across central Pennsylvania during this period range from the mid-70s over the Allegheny Mountains to the low 80s across the lower Susquehanna Valley. Normal lows range from the low 50s over the Alleghenies to the mid-60s across the lower Susquehanna Valley. Here are the 2 a.m. conditions in the Altoona area. In Altoona, it was clear. The temperature was 62 degrees, the dew point 61, and the relative humidity 96%. The wind was south at 3 miles an hour. The pressure was 30.09 inches and falling. At State College, it was partly cloudy. The temperature was 66 degrees, the dew point 66, and the relative humidity 100%. The wind was south at 2 miles an hour. The pressure was 30.07 inches and falling. Now, a few other local conditions. Johnstown, partly cloudy 68, DuBois, partly cloudy 64, La Trobe, mostly cloudy 68, Pittsburgh, mostly cloudy 75, Erie, cloudy 75, Bradford, mostly cloudy 60. To the south and east, York, clear 66, Harrisburg, partly cloudy 72, Philadelphia, clear 78, Baltimore, partly cloudy 74, Washington, D.C., clear 74. Once again, in Altoona it was 62 degrees under clear skies. And at State College it was 66 degrees under partly cloudy skies. This is NOAA Weather Radio, All Hazards Station WNG 589. 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Here's the hazardous weather outlook for the following counties: Bedford, Blair, Cambria, and Huntingdon. For this afternoon and tonight, the probability for widespread hazardous weather is low. And now the extended outlook for the period Monday through Saturday. Isolated strong to severe storms with gusty winds are possible Monday. These storms could begin early in the morning with one round in the northwest, and then continue into the afternoon with a second round possible beginning in the southwest. Storms with heavy rain possible at times into Thursday, which could lead to isolated runoff problems and flooding. Main area of concern is across the far west later Monday into Wednesday. The Altoona climate summary for yesterday, August 9, 2026. Yesterday's high temperature of 84 degrees occurred at 3:59 p.m. This high was 2 degrees above the normal high of 82. Yesterday's low temperature of 62 degrees occurred at 11:53 p.m. This low was 1 degree above the normal low of 61. No precipitation fell yesterday, which leaves the monthly total at 1.85 inches. This is 0.87 inches above the normal amount of 0.98 inches for August. The total precipitation for the season since June 1 still stands at 11.67 inches, which is 3.79 inches above normal. The total precipitation for the year is still 25.27 inches, which is 3.20 inches above normal. There were no heating degree days yesterday, which is normal. This leaves the monthly total at 0, which is normal. The yearly total since July 1 is 8, which is 4 above normal. There were 8 cooling degree days yesterday, which is 1 above normal. This brings the monthly total to 68, which is 5 above normal. The yearly total since January 1 is 516, which is 24 above normal. The average wind speed was less than 5 miles per hour yesterday. The normal high temperature for today is 82 degrees, and the normal low is 61. The record high for today is 95, which occurred in 2016, and the record low is 47, which occurred in 1948. Sunrise today is at 6:20 a.m. and sunset is at 8:17 p.m.
A complex moving eastward from Ohio will bring increasing rain chances into Monday morning across the western half of Pennsylvania. Some thunderstorms will be possible.

miles an hour. Monday, partly sunny, then becoming mostly cloudy between 8 a.m. and noon, then becoming partly sunny. A chance of showers and a slight chance of thunderstorms in the morning. Showers likely and a chance of thunderstorms in the afternoon. Rainfall amounts between a tenth and a quarter of an inch. Highs in the mid-80s. West winds 5 to 10 miles an hour with gusts up to 25 miles an hour. Chance of rain 70%. Monday night, mostly cloudy. A chance of showers and thunderstorms through midnight. A chance of thunderstorms and a slight chance of showers after midnight. Some thunderstorms may produce gusty winds, small hail, and heavy rainfall between 8 p.m. and 10 p.m. Some thunderstorms may produce heavy rainfall after 2 a.m. Rainfall amounts around a tenth of an inch. Lows in the upper 60s. West winds 5 to 10 miles an hour with gusts up to 25 miles an hour. Chance of rain 50%. Tuesday, partly sunny before 8 a.m., then becoming mostly cloudy. A chance of showers and thunderstorms in the morning, then showers likely and a chance of thunderstorms in the afternoon. Some thunderstorms may produce heavy rainfall before 8 a.m. Rainfall amounts between a tenth and a quarter of an inch. Highs in the lower 80s. West winds 5 to 10 miles an hour with gusts up to 20 miles an hour. Chance of rain 70%. Tuesday night, a chance of thunderstorms through midnight. Showers likely. A slight chance of thunderstorms after midnight. Rainfall amounts between a tenth and a quarter of an inch. Lows in the lower 60s. West winds around 5 miles an hour. Chance of rain 70%. Here is the latest National Weather Service forecast for Cambria County, including the city of Johnstown. Rest of tonight, partly cloudy between midnight and 2 a.m., then mostly cloudy with a slight chance of showers between 2 a.m. and 4 a.m. Mostly cloudy with a slight chance of showers and thunderstorms after 4 a.m. Rainfall amounts around a tenth of an inch. Near steady temperature in the mid-60s. Southwest winds 5 to 10 miles an hour. Chance of rain 20%. Monday, mostly cloudy. A chance of showers in the morning. A chance of thunderstorms. Showers likely in the afternoon. Rainfall amounts between a quarter and a half inch. Highs around 80. Southwest winds 10 to 15 miles an hour with gusts up to 25 miles an hour. Chance of rain 70%. Monday night, mostly cloudy. Showers and thunderstorms likely through midnight, then a chance of showers and thunderstorms after midnight. Some thunderstorms may produce gusty winds, small hail, and heavy rainfall between 8 p.m. and 10 p.m. Some thunderstorms may produce heavy rainfall after 2 a.m. Rainfall amounts around a tenth of an inch. Lows in the mid-60s. West winds 10 to 15 miles an hour with gusts up to 25 miles an hour. Chance of rain 70%. Tuesday, a chance of thunderstorms in the morning. Showers likely. A chance of thunderstorms in the afternoon. Some thunderstorms may produce heavy rainfall before 8 a.m. Rainfall amounts between a tenth and a quarter of an inch. Highs in the upper 70s. West winds 5 to 10 miles an hour with gusts up to 25 miles an hour. Chance of rain 70%. Tuesday night, a chance of thunderstorms through midnight. Showers likely. A slight chance of thunderstorms after midnight. Rainfall amounts between a tenth and a quarter of an inch. Lows in the lower 60s. West winds 5 to 10 miles an hour. Chance of rain 70%. And now the extended forecast for South Central Pennsylvania. Wednesday, showers likely and a chance of thunderstorms. Highs around 80. Chance of rain 70%. Wednesday night, showers likely and a slight chance of thunderstorms. Lows in the mid-60s. Chance of rain 70%. Thursday, partly sunny with a chance of showers and a slight chance of thunderstorms. Highs in the upper 70s. Chance of rain 50%. Thursday night, partly cloudy. Lows in the upper 50s. Friday, mostly sunny. Highs in the mid-70s. Friday night, partly cloudy. Lows in the mid-50s. Saturday, mostly sunny. Highs in the mid-70s. Saturday night, partly cloudy.

lows in the upper 50s. Sunday, partly sunny with a chance of showers. Highs in the upper 70s. Chance of rain 40%. The 8 to 14 day outlook, from Monday, August 17th to Sunday, August 23rd, calls for above normal temperatures and near normal precipitation. Normal high temperatures across central Pennsylvania during this period range from the mid-70s over the Allegheny Mountains to the low 80s across the lower Susquehanna Valley. Normal lows range from the low 50s over the Alleghenies to the mid-60s across the lower Susquehanna Valley. Here are the two AM conditions in the Altoona area. In Altoona, it was clear. The temperature was 62 degrees, the dew point 61, and the relative humidity 96%. The wind was south at 3 miles an hour. The pressure was 30.09 inches and falling. At State College, it was partly cloudy. The temperature was 66 degrees, the dew point 66, and the relative humidity 100%. The wind was south at 2 miles an hour. The pressure was 30.07 inches and falling. Now, a few other local conditions: Johnstown, partly cloudy 68, Dubois, partly cloudy 64, La Trobe, mostly cloudy 68, Pittsburgh, mostly cloudy 75, Erie, cloudy 75, Bradford, mostly cloudy 60. To the south and east, York, clear 66, Harrisburg, partly cloudy 72, Philadelphia, clear 78, Baltimore, partly cloudy 74, Washington, D.C., clear 74. Once again, in Altoona it was 62 degrees under clear skies. And at State College it was 66 degrees under partly cloudy skies. This is NOAA Weather Radio, All Hazards Station WNG 589. 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Here's the hazardous weather outlook for the following counties: Bedford, Blair, Cambria, and Huntingdon. For this afternoon and tonight, the probability for widespread hazardous weather is low. And now the extended outlook for the period Monday through Saturday. Isolated strong to severe storms with gusty winds are possible Monday. These storms could begin early in the morning with one round in the northwest, and then continue into the afternoon with a second round possible beginning in the southwest. Storms with heavy rain possible at times into Thursday, which could lead to isolated runoff problems and flooding. Main area of concern is across the far west later Monday into Wednesday. The Altoona climate summary for yesterday, August 9, 2026. Yesterday's high temperature of 84 degrees occurred at 3:59 p.m. This high was 2 degrees above the normal high of 82. Yesterday's low temperature of 62 degrees occurred at 11:53 p.m. This low was 1 degree above the normal low of 61. No precipitation fell yesterday, which leaves the monthly total at 1.85 inches. This is 0.87 inches above the normal amount of 0.98 inches for August. The total precipitation for the season since June 1st still stands at 11.67 inches, which is 3.79 inches above normal. The total precipitation for the year is still 25.27 inches, which is 3.20 inches above normal. There were no heating degree days yesterday, which is normal. This leaves the monthly total at 0, which is normal. The yearly total since July 1st is 8, which is 4 above normal. There were 8 cooling degree days yesterday, which is 1 above normal. This brings the monthly total to 68, which is 5 above normal. The yearly total since January 1st is 516, which is 24 above normal. The average wind speed was less than 5 miles per hour yesterday. The normal high temperature for today is 82 degrees, and the normal low is 61. The record high for today is 95, which occurred in 2016, and the record low is 47, which occurred in 1948. Sunrise today is at 6:20 a.m. and sunset is at 8:17 p.m. A complex moving eastward from Ohio will bring increasing rain chances into Monday morning across the western half of Pennsylvania. Some thunderstorms will be possible across far western Pennsylvania as this complex continues to weaken further east. Low temperatures tonight into Monday morning will range from the upper 50s across the higher elevations of north central Pennsylvania to the lower 70s near Philadelphia. Showers and storms become more widespread on Monday as a humid air mass moves into the region from the Ohio Valley.
Some storms could be strong to severe, with damaging winds and localized flash flooding being the primary hazards. The unsettled pattern on Monday is expected to continue through the middle of the week with periods of showers and thunderstorms. Here is the latest National Weather Service forecast for Blair and Bedford counties, including the city of Altoona. Rest of tonight, partly cloudy. Rainfall amounts less than a tenth of an inch. Near steady temperature in the mid-60s. Southwest winds around 5 miles an hour. Monday, partly sunny, then becoming mostly cloudy between 8 a.m. and noon, then becoming partly sunny. A chance of showers and a slight chance of thunderstorms in the morning. Showers likely and a chance of thunderstorms in the afternoon. Rainfall amounts between a tenth and a quarter of an inch. Highs in the mid-80s. West winds 5 to 10 miles an hour with gusts up to 25 miles an hour. Chance of rain 70%. Monday night, mostly cloudy. A chance of showers and thunderstorms through midnight. A chance of thunderstorms and a slight chance of showers after midnight. Some thunderstorms may produce gusty winds, small hail, and heavy rainfall between 8 p.m. and 10 p.m. Some thunderstorms may produce heavy rainfall after 2 a.m. Rainfall amounts around a tenth of an inch. Lows in the upper 60s. West winds 5 to 10 miles an hour with gusts up to 25 miles an hour. Chance of rain 50%. Tuesday, partly sunny before 8 a.m., then becoming mostly cloudy. A chance of showers and thunderstorms in the morning, then showers likely and a chance of thunderstorms in the afternoon. Some thunderstorms may produce heavy rainfall before 8 a.m. Rainfall amounts between a tenth and a quarter of an inch. Highs in the lower 80s. West winds 5 to 10 miles an hour with gusts up to 20 miles an hour. Chance of rain 70%. Tuesday night, a chance of thunderstorms through midnight. Showers likely. A slight chance of thunderstorms after midnight. Rainfall amounts between a tenth and a quarter of an inch. Lows in the lower 60s. West winds around 5 miles an hour. Chance of rain 70%. Here is the latest National Weather Service forecast for Cambria County, including the city of Johnstown. Rest of tonight, partly cloudy between midnight and 2 a.m., then mostly cloudy with a slight chance of showers between 2 a.m. and 4 a.m. Mostly cloudy with a slight chance of showers and thunderstorms after 4 a.m. Rainfall amounts around a tenth of an inch. Near steady temperature in the mid-60s. Southwest winds 5 to 10 miles an hour. Chance of rain 20%. Monday, mostly cloudy. A chance of showers in the morning. A chance of thunderstorms. Showers likely in the afternoon. Rainfall amounts between a quarter and a half inch. Highs around 80. Southwest winds 10 to 15 miles an hour with gusts up to 25 miles an hour. Chance of rain 70%. Monday night, mostly cloudy. Showers and thunderstorms likely through midnight, then a chance of showers and thunderstorms after midnight. Some thunderstorms may produce gusty winds, small hail, and heavy rainfall between 8 p.m. and 10 p.m. Some thunderstorms may produce heavy rainfall after 2 a.m. Rainfall amounts around a tenth of an inch. Lows in the mid-60s. West winds 10 to 15 miles an hour with gusts up to 25 miles an hour. Chance of rain 70%. Tuesday, a chance of thunderstorms in the morning. Showers likely. A chance of thunderstorms in the afternoon. Some thunderstorms may produce heavy rainfall before 8 a.m. Rainfall amounts between a tenth and a quarter of an inch. Highs in the upper 70s. West winds 5 to 10 miles an hour with gusts up to 25 miles an hour. Chance of rain 70%. Tuesday night, a chance of thunderstorms through midnight. Showers likely. A slight chance of thunderstorms after midnight. Rainfall amounts between a tenth and a quarter of an inch. Lows in the lower 60s. West winds 5 to 10 miles an hour. Chance of rain 70%. And now the extended forecast for South Central Pennsylvania. Wednesday, showers likely and a chance of thunderstorms. Highs around 80. Chance of rain 70%. Wednesday night, showers likely and a slight chance of thunderstorms. Lows in the mid-60s.
chance of rain 70%. Thursday, partly sunny with a chance of showers and a slight chance of thunderstorms. Highs in the upper 70s. Chance of rain 50%. Thursday night, partly cloudy. Lows in the upper 50s. Friday, mostly sunny. Highs in the mid 70s. Friday night, partly cloudy. Lows in the mid 50s. Saturday, mostly sunny. Highs in the mid 70s. Saturday night, partly cloudy. Lows in the upper 50s. Sunday, partly sunny with a chance of showers. Highs in the upper 70s. Chance of rain 40%. Here is the latest National Weather Service forecast for Blair and Bedford counties, including the city of Altoona. Rest of tonight, partly cloudy between 2 a.m. and 4 a.m., then becoming mostly cloudy. A slight chance of showers between 2 a.m. and 4 a.m., then a chance of showers and a slight chance of thunderstorms after 4 a.m. Patchy fog. Rainfall amounts less than a tenth of an inch. Near steady temperature in the mid-60s. Southwest winds around 5 miles an hour. Chance of rain 50%. Monday, partly sunny, then becoming mostly cloudy between 8 a.m. and noon, then becoming partly sunny, then becoming mostly cloudy between 2 p.m. and 4 p.m., then becoming partly sunny. Patchy fog before 8 a.m. A chance of showers and a slight chance of thunderstorms in the morning, then showers likely and a chance of thunderstorms in the afternoon. Some thunderstorms may be severe with damaging winds between noon and 4 p.m. Some thunderstorms may be severe with damaging winds after 4 p.m. Locally heavy rainfall possible in the afternoon. Rainfall amounts around a tenth of an inch. Highs in the mid-80s. West winds 5 to 10 miles an hour with gusts up to 25 miles an hour. Chance of rain 70%. Monday night, a slight chance of thunderstorms through 10 p.m. Mostly cloudy with a chance of showers. Some thunderstorms may be severe with damaging winds before 8 p.m. Rainfall amounts less than a tenth of an inch. Lows in the upper 60s. West winds 5 to 10 miles an hour with gusts up to 25 miles an hour. Chance of rain 40%. Tuesday, mostly cloudy with a chance of showers. A slight chance of thunderstorms in the afternoon. Rainfall amounts around a tenth of an inch. Highs in the lower 80s. West winds 5 to 10 miles an hour with gusts up to 25 miles an hour. Chance of rain 50%. Tuesday night, a slight chance of thunderstorms through 2 a.m. Showers likely. Patchy fog after midnight. Rainfall amounts between a tenth and a quarter of an inch. Lows in the mid-60s. West winds around 5 miles an hour. Chance of rain 70%. Here is the latest National Weather Service forecast for Cambria County, including the city of Johnstown. Rest of tonight, mostly cloudy with a chance of showers and a slight chance of thunderstorms. Rainfall amounts less than a tenth of an inch. Near steady temperature in the mid-60s. Southwest winds 5 to 10 miles an hour. Chance of rain 50%. Monday, mostly cloudy. A chance of showers and a slight chance of thunderstorms in the morning, then showers likely and a chance of thunderstorms in the afternoon. Some thunderstorms may be severe with damaging winds in the afternoon. Locally heavy rainfall possible in the afternoon. Rainfall amounts between a tenth and a quarter of an inch. Highs around 80. Southwest winds 10 to 15 miles an hour with gusts up to 25 miles an hour. Chance of rain 70%. Monday night, mostly cloudy. A chance of showers and a slight chance of thunderstorms before 8 p.m., then a chance of showers after 8 p.m. Some thunderstorms may be severe with damaging winds. Locally heavy rainfall possible before 8 p.m. Rainfall amounts around a tenth of an inch. Lows in the mid-60s. West winds 10 to 15 miles an hour with gusts up to 25 miles an hour. Chance of rain 50%. Tuesday, mostly cloudy. A chance of showers through 4 p.m. A slight chance of thunderstorms between noon and 4 p.m., then showers likely and a chance of thunderstorms after 4 p.m. Rainfall amounts between a tenth and a quarter of an inch. Highs in the upper 70s. West winds 5 to 10 miles an hour with gusts up to 25 miles an hour.
chance of rain 60%. Tuesday night, a chance of thunderstorms through midnight. Showers likely. A slight chance of thunderstorms after midnight. Rainfall amounts between a tenth and a quarter of an inch. Lows in the lower 60s. West winds 5 to 10 miles an hour. Chance of rain 70%. And now the extended forecast for south central Pennsylvania. Wednesday, showers likely and a slight chance of thunderstorms. Highs in the lower 80s. Chance of rain 60%. Wednesday night, mostly cloudy with a chance of showers and a slight chance of thunderstorms. Lows in the mid-60s. Chance of rain 50%. Thursday, mostly sunny with a slight chance of showers and thunderstorms. Highs in the lower 80s. Chance of rain 20%. Thursday night, mostly cloudy with a 20% chance of showers. Lows in the lower 60s. Friday, partly sunny with a 20% chance of showers. Highs in the upper 70s. Friday night, partly cloudy. Lows in the upper 50s. Saturday, mostly sunny. Highs in the upper 70s. Saturday night, mostly cloudy with a 30% chance of showers. Lows around 60. Sunday, partly sunny with a chance of showers. Highs around 80. Chance of rain 40%. The 8 to 14 day outlook, from Monday, August 17th to Sunday, August 23rd, calls for above normal temperatures and near normal precipitation. Normal high temperatures across central Pennsylvania during this period range from the mid-70s over the Allegheny Mountains to the low 80s across the lower Susquehanna Valley. Normal lows range from the low 50s over the Alleghenies to the mid-60s across the lower Susquehanna Valley. Here are the 3 a.m. conditions in the Altoona area. In Altoona, it was partly cloudy. The temperature was 62 degrees, the dew point 61, and the relative humidity 96%. The wind was south at 3 miles an hour. The pressure was 30.08 inches and falling. At State College, it was mostly cloudy. The temperature was 66 degrees, the dew point 66, and the relative humidity 100%. The wind was west at 1 mile an hour. The pressure was 30.06 inches and steady. Now, a few other local conditions: Johnstown, partly cloudy 68, Dubois, mostly cloudy 63, La Trobe, mostly cloudy 68, Pittsburgh light rain 74, Erie, cloudy 74, Bradford mostly cloudy 60. To the south and east, the report from York was not available. Harrisburg partly cloudy 72, Philadelphia partly cloudy 77, Baltimore partly cloudy 73, Washington D.C. clear 74. Once again, in Altoona it was 62 degrees under partly cloudy skies. And at State College it was 66 degrees under mostly cloudy skies. This is NOAA Weather Radio, All Hazards Station WNG 589. 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Here are the 3 a.m. conditions in the Altoona area. In Altoona, it was partly cloudy. The temperature was 62 degrees, the dew point 61, and the relative humidity 96%. The wind was south at 3 miles an hour. The pressure was 30.08 inches and falling. At State College, it was mostly cloudy. The temperature was 66 degrees, the dew point 66, and the relative humidity 100%. The wind was west at 1 mile an hour. The pressure was 30.06 inches and steady. Now, a few other local conditions: Johnstown, partly cloudy 68, Dubois, mostly cloudy 63, La Trobe, mostly cloudy 68, Pittsburgh light rain 74, Erie, cloudy 74, Bradford mostly cloudy 60. To the south and east, the report from York was not available. Harrisburg partly cloudy 72, Philadelphia partly cloudy 77, Baltimore partly cloudy 73, Washington D.C. clear 74. Once again, in Altoona it was 62 degrees under partly cloudy skies. And at State College it was 66 degrees under mostly cloudy skies. 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
Here's the hazardous weather outlook for the following counties: Bedford, Blair, Cambria, and Huntingdon. For this afternoon and tonight, the probability for widespread hazardous weather is low. And now the extended outlook for the period Monday through Saturday. Isolated strong to severe storms with gusty winds are possible Monday. These storms could begin early in the morning with one round in the northwest, and then continue into the afternoon with a second round possible beginning in the southwest. Storms with heavy rain possible at times into Thursday, which could lead to isolated runoff problems and flooding. Main area of concern is across the far west later Monday into Wednesday. The Altoona climate summary for yesterday, August 9, 2026. Yesterday's high temperature of 84 degrees occurred at 3:59 p.m. This high was 2 degrees above the normal high of 82. Yesterday's low temperature of 62 degrees occurred at 11:53 p.m. This low was 1 degree above the normal low of 61. No precipitation fell yesterday, which leaves the monthly total at 1.85 inches. This is 0.87 inches above the normal amount of 0.98 inches for August. The total precipitation for the season since June 1st still stands at 11.67 inches, which is 3.79 inches above normal. The total precipitation for the year is still 25.27 inches, which is 3.20 inches above normal. There were no heating degree days yesterday, which is normal. This leaves the monthly total at 0, which is normal. The yearly total since July 1st is 8, which is 4 above normal. There were 8 cooling degree days yesterday, which is 1 above normal. This brings the monthly total to 68, which is 5 above normal. The yearly total since January 1st is 516, which is 24 above normal. The average wind speed was less than 5 miles per hour yesterday. The normal high temperature for today is 82 degrees, and the normal low is 61. The record high for today is 95, which occurred in 2016, and the record low is 47, which occurred in 1948. Sunrise today is at 6:20 a.m. and sunset is at 8:17 p.m. A complex moving eastward from Ohio will bring increasing rain chances into Monday morning across the western half of Pennsylvania. Some thunderstorms will be possible across far western Pennsylvania as this complex continues to weaken further east. Low temperatures tonight into Monday morning will range from the upper 50s across the higher elevations of north-central Pennsylvania to the lower 70s near Philadelphia. Showers and storms become more widespread on Monday as a humid air mass moves into the region from the Ohio Valley. Some storms could be strong to severe, with damaging winds and localized flash flooding being the primary hazards. The unsettled pattern on Monday is expected to continue through the middle of the week with periods of showers and thunderstorms. Here is the latest National Weather Service forecast for Blair and Bedford counties, including the city of Altoona. Rest of tonight, partly cloudy between 2 a.m. and 4 a.m., then becoming mostly cloudy. A slight chance of showers between 2 a.m. and 4 a.m., then a chance of showers and a slight chance of thunderstorms after 4 a.m. Patchy fog. Rainfall amounts less than a tenth of an inch. Near steady temperature in the mid-60s. Southwest winds around 5 miles an hour. Chance of rain 50%. Monday, partly sunny, then becoming mostly cloudy between 8 a.m. and noon, then becoming partly sunny, then becoming mostly cloudy between 2 p.m. and 4 p.m., then becoming partly sunny. Patchy fog before 8 a.m. A chance of showers and a slight chance of thunderstorms in the morning, then showers likely and a chance of thunderstorms in the afternoon. Some thunderstorms may be severe with damaging winds between noon and 4 p.m. Some thunderstorms may be severe with damaging winds after 4 p.m. Locally heavy rainfall possible in the afternoon. Rainfall amounts around a tenth of an inch. Highs in the mid-80s. West winds 5 to 10 miles an hour with gusts up to 25 miles an hour. Chance of rain 70%. Monday night, a slight chance of thunderstorms through 10 p.m. Mostly cloudy with a chance of showers. Some thunderstorms may be severe with damaging winds before 8 p.m. Rainfall amounts less than a tenth of an inch. Lows in the upper 60s. West winds 5 to 10 miles an hour with gusts up to 25 miles an hour. Chance of rain 40%. Tuesday, mostly cloudy with a chance of showers.
a slight chance of thunderstorms in the afternoon. Rainfall amounts around a tenth of an inch. Highs in the lower 80s. West winds 5 to 10 miles an hour with gusts up to 25 miles an hour. Chance of rain 50%. Tuesday night, a slight chance of thunderstorms through 2 a.m. Showers likely. Patchy fog after midnight. Rainfall amounts between a tenth and a quarter of an inch. Lows in the mid-60s. West winds around 5 miles an hour. Chance of rain 70%. Here is the latest National Weather Service forecast for Cambria County, including the city of Johnstown. Rest of tonight, mostly cloudy with a chance of showers and a slight chance of thunderstorms. Rainfall amounts less than a tenth of an inch. Near steady temperature in the mid-60s. South winds 5 to 10 miles an hour. Chance of rain 50%. Monday, mostly cloudy. A chance of showers and a slight chance of thunderstorms in the morning, then showers likely and a chance of thunderstorms in the afternoon. Some thunderstorms may be severe with damaging winds in the afternoon. Locally heavy rainfall possible in the afternoon. Rainfall amounts between a tenth and a quarter of an inch. Highs around 80. Southwest winds 10 to 15 miles an hour with gusts up to 25 miles an hour. Chance of rain 70%. Monday night, mostly cloudy. A chance of showers and a slight chance of thunderstorms before 8 p.m., then a chance of showers after 8 p.m. Some thunderstorms may be severe with damaging winds. Locally heavy rainfall possible before 8 p.m. Rainfall amounts around a tenth of an inch. Lows in the mid-60s. West winds 10 to 15 miles an hour with gusts up to 25 miles an hour. Chance of rain 50%. Tuesday, mostly cloudy. A chance of showers through 4 p.m. A slight chance of thunderstorms between noon and 4 p.m., then showers likely and a chance of thunderstorms after 4 p.m. Rainfall amounts between a tenth and a quarter of an inch. Highs in the upper 70s. West winds 5 to 10 miles an hour with gusts up to 25 miles an hour. Chance of rain 60%. Tuesday night, a chance of thunderstorms through midnight. Showers likely. A slight chance of thunderstorms after midnight. Rainfall amounts between a tenth and a quarter of an inch. Lows in the lower 60s. West winds 5 to 10 miles an hour. Chance of rain 70%. And now the extended forecast for South Central Pennsylvania. Wednesday, showers likely and a slight chance of thunderstorms. Highs in the lower 80s. Chance of rain 60%. Wednesday night, mostly cloudy with a chance of showers and a slight chance of thunderstorms. Lows in the mid-60s. Chance of rain 50%. Thursday, mostly sunny with a slight chance of showers and thunderstorms. Highs in the lower 80s. Chance of rain 20%. Thursday night, mostly cloudy with a 20% chance of showers. Lows in the lower 60s. Friday, partly sunny with a 20% chance of showers. Highs in the upper 70s. Friday night, partly cloudy. Lows in the upper 50s. Saturday, mostly sunny. Highs in the upper 70s. Saturday night, mostly cloudy with a 30% chance of showers. Lows around 60. Sunday, partly sunny with a chance of showers. Highs around 80. Chance of rain 40%. The 8 to 14 day outlook, from Monday, August 17th to Sunday, August 23rd, calls for above normal temperatures and near normal precipitation. Normal high temperatures across central Pennsylvania during this period range from the mid-70s over the Allegheny Mountains to the low 80s across the lower Susquehanna Valley. Normal lows range from the low 50s over the Alleghenies to the mid-60s across the lower Susquehanna Valley. Here are the 3 a.m. conditions in the Altoona area. In Altoona, it was partly cloudy. The temperature was 62 degrees, the dew point 61, and the relative humidity 96%. The wind was south at 3 miles an hour. The pressure was 30.08 inches and falling. At State College, it was mostly cloudy. The temperature was 66 degrees, the dew point 66, and the relative humidity 100%. The wind was west at 1 mile an hour. The pressure was 30.06 inches and steady.
Now, a few other local conditions: Johnstown, partly cloudy 68, Dubois, mostly cloudy 63, Latrobe, mostly cloudy 68, Pittsburgh light rain 74, Erie, cloudy 74, Bradford mostly cloudy 60. To the south and east, the report from York was not available. Harrisburg partly cloudy 72, Philadelphia partly cloudy 77, Baltimore partly cloudy 73, Washington DC clear 74. Once again, in Altoona it was 62 degrees under partly cloudy skies. And at State College it was 66 degrees under mostly cloudy skies. This is NOAA Weather Radio, All Hazards Station WNG 589. 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Broadcasts originate from the National Weather Service in State College and are transmitted from the tower facilities provided by the Blair County Emergency Management Agency in Frankstown, on a frequency of 162.425 MHz. We are located at Innovation Park in State College. 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Properly set weather radios, with the alarm device, will alert you when severe weather warnings or watches are issued. Programming on this station will be temporarily changed during severe weather, to bring you the latest information. Warnings and safety information from the National Weather Service may someday save your life or protect your property. Here's the hazardous weather outlook, for the following counties: Bedford, Blair, Cambria and Huntingdon. For this afternoon and tonight, the probability for widespread hazardous weather is low. And now the extended outlook for the period Monday through Saturday. Isolated strong to severe storms with gusty winds are possible Monday. These storms could begin early in the morning with one round in the northwest, and then continue into the afternoon with a second round possible beginning in the southwest. Storms with heavy rain possible at times into Thursday, which could lead to isolated runoff problems and flooding. Main area of concern is across the far west later Monday into Wednesday. The Altoona climate summary for yesterday, August 9, 2026. Yesterday's high temperature of 84 degrees occurred at 3:59 p.m. This high was 2 degrees above the normal high of 82. Yesterday's low temperature of 62 degrees occurred at 11:53 p.m. This low was 1 degree above the normal low of 61. No precipitation fell yesterday, which leaves the monthly total at 1.85 inches. This is 0.87 inches above the normal amount of 0.98 inches for August. The total precipitation for the season since June 1 still stands at 11.67 inches, which is 3.79 inches above normal. The total precipitation for the year is still 25.27 inches, which is 3.20 inches above normal. There were no heating degree days yesterday, which is normal. This leaves the monthly total at 0, which is normal. The yearly total since July 1 is 8, which is 4 above normal. There were 8 cooling degree days yesterday, which is 1 above normal. This brings the monthly total to 68, which is 5 above normal. The yearly total since January 1 is 516, which is 24 above normal. The average wind speed was less than 5 miles per hour yesterday. The normal high temperature for today is 82 degrees, and the normal low is 61. The record high for today is 95, which occurred in 2016, and the record low is 47, which occurred in 1948. Sunrise today is at 6:20 a.m. and sunset is at 8:17 p.m. A complex moving eastward from Ohio will bring increasing rain chances into Monday morning across the western half of Pennsylvania. Some thunderstorms will be possible across far western Pennsylvania as this complex continues to weaken further east. Low temperatures tonight into Monday morning will range from the upper 50s across the higher elevations of north central Pennsylvania to the lower 70s near Philadelphia. Showers and storms become more widespread on Monday as a humid air mass moves into the region from the Ohio Valley. Some storms could be strong to severe, with damaging winds and localized flash flooding being the primary hazards. The unsettled pattern on Monday is expected to continue through the middle of the week with periods of showers and thunderstorms. Here is the latest National Weather Service forecast for Blair and Bedford counties, including the city of Altoona.
Rest of tonight, partly cloudy between 2 a.m. and 4 a.m., then becoming mostly cloudy. A slight chance of showers between 2 a.m. and 4 a.m., then a chance of showers and a slight chance of thunderstorms after 4 a.m. Patchy fog. Rainfall amounts less than a tenth of an inch. Near steady temperature in the mid-60s. Southwest winds around 5 miles an hour. Chance of rain 50%. Monday, partly sunny, then becoming mostly cloudy between 8 a.m. and noon, then becoming partly sunny, then becoming mostly cloudy between 2 p.m. and 4 p.m., then becoming partly sunny. Patchy fog before 8 a.m. A chance of showers and a slight chance of thunderstorms in the morning, then showers likely and a chance of thunderstorms in the afternoon. Some thunderstorms may be severe with damaging winds between noon and 4 p.m. Some thunderstorms may be severe with damaging winds after 4 p.m. Locally heavy rainfall possible in the afternoon. Rainfall amounts around a tenth of an inch. Highs in the mid-80s. West winds 5 to 10 miles an hour with gusts up to 25 miles an hour. Chance of rain 70%. Monday night, a slight chance of thunderstorms through 10 p.m. Mostly cloudy with a chance of showers. Some thunderstorms may be severe with damaging winds before 8 p.m. Rainfall amounts less than a tenth of an inch. Lows in the upper 60s. West winds 5 to 10 miles an hour with gusts up to 25 miles an hour. Chance of rain 40%. Tuesday, mostly cloudy with a chance of showers. A slight chance of thunderstorms in the afternoon. Rainfall amounts around a tenth of an inch. Highs in the lower 80s. West winds 5 to 10 miles an hour with gusts up to 25 miles an hour. Chance of rain 50%. Tuesday night, a slight chance of thunderstorms through 2 a.m. Showers likely. Patchy fog after midnight. Rainfall amounts between a tenth and a quarter of an inch. Lows in the mid-60s. West winds around 5 miles an hour. Chance of rain 70%. Here is the latest National Weather Service forecast for Cambria County, including the city of Johnstown. Rest of tonight, mostly cloudy with a chance of showers and a slight chance of thunderstorms. Rainfall amounts less than a tenth of an inch. Near steady temperature in the mid-60s. Southwest winds 5 to 10 miles an hour. Chance of rain 50%. Monday, mostly cloudy. A chance of showers and a slight chance of thunderstorms in the morning, then showers likely and a chance of thunderstorms in the afternoon. Some thunderstorms may be severe with damaging winds in the afternoon. Locally heavy rainfall possible in the afternoon. Rainfall amounts between a tenth and a quarter of an inch. Highs around 80. Southwest winds 10 to 15 miles an hour with gusts up to 25 miles an hour. Chance of rain 70%. Monday night, mostly cloudy. A chance of showers and a slight chance of thunderstorms before 8 p.m., then a chance of showers after 8 p.m. Some thunderstorms may be severe with damaging winds. Locally heavy rainfall possible before 8 p.m. Rainfall amounts around a tenth of an inch. Lows in the mid-60s. West winds 10 to 15 miles an hour with gusts up to 25 miles an hour. Chance of rain 50%. Tuesday, mostly cloudy. A chance of showers through 4 p.m. A slight chance of thunderstorms between noon and 4 p.m., then showers likely and a chance of thunderstorms after 4 p.m. Rainfall amounts between a tenth and a quarter of an inch. Highs in the upper 70s. West winds 5 to 10 miles an hour with gusts up to 25 miles an hour. Chance of rain 60%. Tuesday night, a chance of thunderstorms through midnight. Showers likely. A slight chance of thunderstorms after midnight. Rainfall amounts between a tenth and a quarter of an inch. Lows in the lower 60s. West winds 5 to 10 miles an hour. Chance of rain 70%. And now the extended forecast for South Central Pennsylvania. Wednesday, showers likely and a slight chance of thunderstorms. Highs in the lower 80s. Chance of rain 60%. Wednesday night, mostly cloudy with a chance of showers and a slight chance of thunderstorms. Lows in the mid-60s. Chance of rain 50%. Thursday, mostly sunny with a slight chance of showers and thunderstorms.
Highs in the lower 80s. Chance of rain 20%. Thursday night, mostly cloudy with a 20% chance of showers. Lows in the lower 60s. Friday, partly sunny with a 20% chance of showers. Highs in the upper 70s. Friday night, partly cloudy. Lows in the upper 50s. Saturday, mostly sunny. Highs in the upper 70s. Saturday night, mostly cloudy with a 30% chance of showers. Lows around 60. Sunday, partly sunny with a chance of showers. Highs around 80. Chance of rain 40%. The 8 to 14 day outlook, from Monday, August 17th to Sunday, August 23rd, calls for above normal temperatures and near normal precipitation. Normal high temperatures across central Pennsylvania during this period range from the mid-70s over the Allegheny Mountains to the low 80s across the lower Susquehanna Valley. Normal lows range from the low 50s over the Alleghenies to the mid-60s across the lower Susquehanna Valley. Here are the 3 a.m. conditions in the Altoona area. In Altoona, it was partly cloudy. The temperature was 62 degrees, the dew point 61, and the relative humidity 96%. The wind was south at 3 miles an hour. The pressure was 30.08 inches and falling. At State College, it was mostly cloudy. The temperature was 66 degrees, the dew point 66, and the relative humidity 100%. The wind was west at 1 mile an hour. The pressure was 30.06 inches and steady. Now, a few other local conditions: Johnstown, partly cloudy 68, Dubois, mostly cloudy 63, La Trobe, mostly cloudy 68, Pittsburgh light rain 74, Erie, cloudy 74, Bradford mostly cloudy 60. To the south and east, the report from York was not available. Harrisburg partly cloudy 72, Philadelphia partly cloudy 77, Baltimore partly cloudy 73, Washington D.C. clear 74. Once again, in Altoona it was 62 degrees under partly cloudy skies. And at State College it was 66 degrees under mostly cloudy skies. This is NOAA Weather Radio, All Hazards Station WMG 589. 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Here's the hazardous weather outlook for the following counties: Bedford, Blair, Cambria, and Huntingdon. For this afternoon and tonight, the probability for widespread hazardous weather is low. And now the extended outlook for the period Monday through Saturday. Isolated strong to severe storms with gusty winds are possible Monday. These storms could begin early in the morning with one round in the northwest, and then continue into the afternoon with a second round possible beginning in the southwest. Storms with heavy rain possible at times into Thursday, which could lead to isolated runoff problems and flooding. Main area of concern is across the far west later Monday into Wednesday. The Altoona climate summary for yesterday, August 9, 2026. Yesterday's high temperature of 84 degrees occurred at 3:59 p.m. This high was 2 degrees above the normal high of 82. Yesterday's low temperature of 62 degrees occurred at 11:53 p.m. This low was 1 degree above the normal low of 61. No precipitation fell yesterday, which leaves the monthly total at 1.85 inches. This is 0.87 inches above the normal amount of 0.98 inches for August. The total precipitation for the season since June 1st still stands at 11.67 inches, which is 3.79 inches above normal. The total precipitation for the year is still 25.27 inches, which is 3.20 inches above normal. There were no heating degree days yesterday, which is normal. This leaves the monthly total at 0, which is normal. The yearly total since July 1st is 8, which is 4 above normal. There were 8 cooling degree days yesterday, which is 1 above normal. This brings the monthly total to 68, which is 5 above normal. The yearly total since January 1st is 516, which is 24 above normal. The average wind speed was less than 5 miles per hour yesterday. The normal high temperature for today is 82 degrees, and the normal low is 61. The record high for today is 95, which occurred in 2016, and the record low is 47, which occurred in 1948. Sunrise today is at 6:20 a.m. and sunset is at 8:17 p.m.
A complex moving eastward from Ohio will bring increasing rain chances into Monday morning across the western half of Pennsylvania. Some thunderstorms will be possible across far western Pennsylvania as this complex continues to weaken further east. Low temperatures tonight into Monday morning will range from the upper 50s across the higher elevations of north-central Pennsylvania to the lower 70s near Philadelphia. Showers and storms become more widespread on Monday as a humid air mass moves into the region from the Ohio Valley. Some storms could be strong to severe, with damaging winds and localized flash flooding being the primary hazards. The unsettled pattern on Monday is expected to continue through the middle of the week with periods of showers and thunderstorms. Here is the latest National Weather Service forecast for Blair and Bedford counties, including the city of Altoona. Rest of tonight, partly cloudy between 2 a.m. and 4 a.m., then becoming mostly cloudy. A slight chance of showers between 2 a.m. and 4 a.m., then a chance of showers and a slight chance of thunderstorms after 4 a.m. Patchy fog. Rainfall amounts less than a tenth of an inch. Near steady temperature in the mid-60s. Southwest winds around 5 miles an hour. Chance of rain 50%. Monday, partly sunny, then becoming mostly cloudy between 8 a.m. and noon, then becoming partly sunny, then becoming mostly cloudy between 2 p.m. and 4 p.m., then becoming partly sunny. Patchy fog before 8 a.m. A chance of showers and a slight chance of thunderstorms in the morning, then showers likely and a chance of thunderstorms in the afternoon. Some thunderstorms may be severe with damaging winds between noon and 4 p.m. Some thunderstorms may be severe with damaging winds after 4 p.m. Locally heavy rainfall possible in the afternoon. Rainfall amounts around a tenth of an inch. Highs in the mid-80s. West winds 5 to 10 miles an hour with gusts up to 25 miles an hour. Chance of rain 70%. Monday night, a slight chance of thunderstorms through 10 p.m. Mostly cloudy with a chance of showers. Some thunderstorms may be severe with damaging winds before 8 p.m. Rainfall amounts less than a tenth of an inch. Lows in the upper 60s. West winds 5 to 10 miles an hour with gusts up to 25 miles an hour. Chance of rain 40%. Tuesday, mostly cloudy with a chance of showers. A slight chance of thunderstorms in the afternoon. Rainfall amounts around a tenth of an inch. Highs in the lower 80s. West winds 5 to 10 miles an hour with gusts up to 25 miles an hour. Chance of rain 50%. Tuesday night, a slight chance of thunderstorms through 2 a.m. Showers likely. Patchy fog after midnight. Rainfall amounts between a tenth and a quarter of an inch. Lows in the mid-60s. West winds around 5 miles an hour. Chance of rain 70%. Here is the latest National Weather Service forecast for Cambria County, including the city of Johnstown. Rest of tonight, mostly cloudy with a chance of showers and a slight chance of thunderstorms. Rainfall amounts less than a tenth of an inch. Near steady temperature in the mid-60s. Southwest winds 5 to 10 miles an hour. Chance of rain 50%. Monday, mostly cloudy. A chance of showers and a slight chance of thunderstorms in the morning, then showers likely and a chance of thunderstorms in the afternoon. Some thunderstorms may be severe with damaging winds in the afternoon. Locally heavy rainfall possible in the afternoon. Rainfall amounts between a tenth and a quarter of an inch. Highs around 80. Southwest winds 10 to 15 miles an hour with gusts up to 25 miles an hour. Chance of rain 70%. Monday night, mostly cloudy. A chance of showers and a slight chance of thunderstorms before 8 p.m., then a chance of showers after 8 p.m. Some thunderstorms may be severe with damaging winds. Locally heavy rainfall possible before 8 p.m. Rainfall amounts around a tenth of an inch. Lows in the mid-60s. West winds 10 to 15 miles an hour with gusts up to 25 miles an hour. Chance of rain 50%. Tuesday, mostly cloudy. A chance of showers through 4 p.m. A slight chance of thunderstorms between noon and 4 p.m., then showers likely and a chance of thunderstorms after 4 p.m. Rainfall amounts between a tenth and a quarter of an inch. Highs in the upper 70s. West winds 5 to 10 miles an hour with gusts up to 25 miles an hour.
chance of rain 60%. Tuesday night, a chance of thunderstorms through midnight. Showers likely. A slight chance of thunderstorms after midnight. Rainfall amounts between a tenth and a quarter of an inch. Lows in the lower 60s. West winds 5 to 10 miles an hour. Chance of rain 70%. And now the extended forecast for South Central Pennsylvania. Wednesday, showers likely and a slight chance of thunderstorms. Highs in the lower 80s. Chance of rain 60%. Wednesday night, mostly cloudy with a chance of showers and a slight chance of thunderstorms. Lows in the mid-60s. Chance of rain 50%. Thursday, mostly sunny with a slight chance of showers and thunderstorms. Highs in the lower 80s. Chance of rain 20%. Thursday night, mostly cloudy with a 20% chance of showers. Lows in the lower 60s. Friday, partly sunny with a 20% chance of showers. Highs in the upper 70s. Friday night, partly cloudy. Lows in the upper 50s. Saturday, mostly sunny. Highs in the upper 70s. Saturday night, mostly cloudy with a 30% chance of showers. Lows around 60. Sunday, partly sunny with a chance of showers. Highs around 80. Chance of rain 40%. The 8 to 14 day outlook, from Monday, August 17th to Sunday, August 23rd, calls for above normal temperatures and near normal precipitation. Normal high temperatures across central Pennsylvania during this period range from the mid-70s over the Allegheny Mountains to the low 80s across the lower Susquehanna Valley. Normal lows range from the low 50s over the Alleghenies to the mid-60s across the lower Susquehanna Valley. Here are the 3 a.m. conditions in the Altoona area. In Altoona, it was partly cloudy. The temperature was 62 degrees, the dew point 61, and the relative humidity 96%. The wind was south at 3 miles an hour. The pressure was 30.08 inches and falling. At State College, it was mostly cloudy. The temperature was 66 degrees, the dew point 66, and the relative humidity 100%. The wind was west at 1 mile an hour. The pressure was 30.06 inches and steady. Now, a few other local conditions: Johnstown, partly cloudy 68, Dubois, mostly cloudy 63, La Trobe, mostly cloudy 68, Pittsburgh light rain 74, Erie, cloudy 74, Bradford mostly cloudy 60. To the south and east, the report from York was not available. Harrisburg partly cloudy 72, Philadelphia partly cloudy 77, Baltimore partly cloudy 73, Washington D.C. clear 74. Once again, in Altoona it was 62 degrees under partly cloudy skies. And at State College it was 66 degrees under mostly cloudy skies. This is NOAA Weather Radio, All Hazards Station WNG 589. 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Here's the hazardous weather outlook for the following counties: Bedford, Blair, Cambria, and Huntingdon. For this afternoon and tonight, the probability for widespread hazardous weather is low. And now the extended outlook for the period Monday through Saturday. Isolated strong to severe storms with gusty winds are possible Monday. These storms could begin early in the morning with one round in the northwest, and then continue into the afternoon with a second round possible beginning in the southwest. Storms with heavy rain possible at times into Thursday, which could lead to isolated runoff problems and flooding. Main area of concern is across the far west later Monday into Wednesday. The Altoona climate summary for yesterday, August 9, 2026. Yesterday's high temperature of 84 degrees occurred at 3:59 p.m. This high was 2 degrees above the normal high of 82. Yesterday's low temperature of 62 degrees occurred at 11:53 p.m. This low was 1 degree above the normal low of 61. No precipitation fell yesterday, which leaves the monthly total at 1.85 inches. This is 0.87 inches above the normal amount of 0.98 inches for August. The total precipitation for the season since June 1st still stands at 11.67 inches, which is 3.79 inches above normal. The total precipitation for the year is still 25.27 inches, which is 3.20 inches above normal.
There were no heating degree days yesterday, which is normal. This leaves the monthly total at 0, which is normal. The yearly total since July 1st is 8, which is 4 above normal. There were 8 cooling degrees.

low temperatures tonight into Monday morning will range from the upper 50s across the higher elevations of north-central Pennsylvania to the lower 70s near Philadelphia. Showers and storms become more widespread on Monday as a humid air mass moves into the region from the Ohio Valley. Some storms could be strong to severe, with damaging winds and localized flash flooding being the primary hazards. The unsettled pattern on Monday is expected to continue through the middle of the week with periods of showers and thunderstorms. Here is the latest National Weather Service forecast for Blair and Bedford counties, including the city of Altoona. Rest of tonight, partly cloudy between 2 a.m. and 4 a.m., then becoming mostly cloudy. A slight chance of showers between 2 a.m. and 4 a.m., then a chance of showers and a slight chance of thunderstorms after 4 a.m. Patchy fog. Rainfall amounts less than a tenth of an inch. Near steady temperature in the mid-60s. Southwest winds around 5 miles an hour. Chance of rain 50%. Monday, partly sunny, then becoming mostly cloudy between 8 a.m. and noon, then becoming partly sunny, then becoming mostly cloudy between 2 p.m. and 4 p.m., then becoming partly sunny. Patchy fog before 8 a.m. A chance of showers and a slight chance of thunderstorms in the morning, then showers likely and a chance of thunderstorms in the afternoon. Some thunderstorms may be severe with damaging winds between noon and 4 p.m. Some thunderstorms may be severe with damaging winds after 4 p.m. Locally heavy rainfall possible in the afternoon. Rainfall amounts around a tenth of an inch. Highs in the mid-80s. West winds 5 to 10 miles an hour with gusts up to 25 miles an hour. Chance of rain 70%. Monday night, a slight chance of thunderstorms through 10 p.m. Mostly cloudy with a chance of showers. Some thunderstorms may be severe with damaging winds before 8 p.m. Rainfall amounts less than a tenth of an inch. Lows in the upper 60s. West winds 5 to 10 miles an hour with gusts up to 25 miles an hour. Chance of rain 40%. Tuesday, mostly cloudy with a chance of showers. A slight chance of thunderstorms in the afternoon. Rainfall amounts around a tenth of an inch. Highs in the lower 80s. West winds 5 to 10 miles an hour with gusts up to 25 miles an hour. Chance of rain 50%. Tuesday night, a slight chance of thunderstorms through 2 a.m. Showers likely. Patchy fog after midnight. Rainfall amounts between a tenth and a quarter of an inch. Lows in the mid-60s. West winds around 5 miles an hour. Chance of rain 70%. Here is the latest National Weather Service forecast for Cambria County, including the city of Johnstown. Rest of tonight, mostly cloudy with a chance of showers and a slight chance of thunderstorms. Rainfall amounts less than a tenth of an inch. Near steady temperature in the mid-60s. Southwest winds 5 to 10 miles an hour. Chance of rain 50%. Monday, mostly cloudy. A chance of showers and a slight chance of thunderstorms in the morning, then showers likely and a chance of thunderstorms in the afternoon. Some thunderstorms may be severe with damaging winds in the afternoon. Locally heavy rainfall possible in the afternoon. Rainfall amounts between a tenth and a quarter of an inch. Highs around 80. Southwest winds 10 to 15 miles an hour with gusts up to 25 miles an hour. Chance of rain 70%. Monday night, mostly cloudy. A chance of showers and a slight chance of thunderstorms before 8 p.m., then a chance of showers after 8 p.m. Some thunderstorms may be severe with damaging winds. Locally heavy rainfall possible before 8 p.m. Rainfall amounts around a tenth of an inch. Lows in the mid-60s. West winds 10 to 15 miles an hour with gusts up to 25 miles an hour. Chance of rain 50%. Tuesday, mostly cloudy. A chance of showers through 4 p.m. A slight chance of thunderstorms between noon and 4 p.m., then showers likely and a chance of thunderstorms after 4 p.m. Rainfall amounts between a tenth and a quarter of an inch. Highs in the upper 70s. West winds 5 to 10 miles an hour with gusts up to 25 miles an hour. Chance of rain 60%. Tuesday night, a chance of thunderstorms through midnight. Showers likely. A slight chance of thunderstorms after midnight. Rainfall amounts between a tenth and a quarter.

of an inch. Lows in the lower 60s. West winds 5 to 10 miles an hour. Chance of rain 70%. And now the extended forecast for south central Pennsylvania. Wednesday, showers likely and a slight chance of thunderstorms. Highs in the lower 80s. Chance of rain 60%. Wednesday night, mostly cloudy with a chance of showers and a slight chance of thunderstorms. Lows in the mid-60s. Chance of rain 50%. Thursday, mostly sunny with a slight chance of showers and thunderstorms. Highs in the lower 80s. Chance of rain 20%. Thursday night, mostly cloudy with a 20% chance of showers. Lows in the lower 60s. Friday, partly sunny with a 20% chance of showers. Highs in the upper 70s. Friday night, partly cloudy. Lows in the upper 50s. Saturday, mostly sunny. Highs in the upper 70s. Saturday night, mostly cloudy with a 30% chance of showers. Lows around 60. Sunday, partly sunny with a chance of showers. Highs around 80. Chance of rain 40%. The 8 to 14 day outlook, from Monday, August 17th to Sunday, August 23rd, calls for above normal temperatures and near normal precipitation. Normal high temperatures across central Pennsylvania during this period range from the mid-70s over the Allegheny Mountains to the low 80s across the lower Susquehanna Valley. Normal lows range from the low 50s over the Alleghenies to the mid-60s across the lower Susquehanna Valley. Here are the 3 a.m. conditions in the Altoona area. In Altoona, it was partly cloudy. The temperature was 62 degrees, the dew point 61, and the relative humidity 96%. The wind was south at 3 miles an hour. The pressure was 30.08 inches and falling. At State College, it was mostly cloudy. The temperature was 66 degrees, the dew point 66, and the relative humidity 100%. The wind was west at 1 mile an hour. The pressure was 30.06 inches and steady. Now, a few other local conditions: Johnstown, partly cloudy 68, Dubois, mostly cloudy 63, La Trobe, mostly cloudy 68, Pittsburgh light rain 74, Erie, cloudy 74, Bradford mostly cloudy 60. To the south and east, the report from York was not available. Harrisburg partly cloudy 72, Philadelphia partly cloudy 77, Baltimore partly cloudy 73, Washington D.C. clear 74. Once again, in Altoona it was 62 degrees under partly cloudy skies. And at State College it was 66 degrees under mostly cloudy skies. This is NOAA Weather Radio, All Hazards Station WNG 589. 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Here's the hazardous weather outlook for the following counties: Bedford, Blair, Cambria, and Huntingdon. For this afternoon and tonight, the probability for widespread hazardous weather is low. And now the extended outlook for the period Monday through Saturday. Isolated strong to severe storms with gusty winds are possible Monday. These storms could begin early in the morning with one round in the northwest, and then continue into the afternoon with a second round possible beginning in the southwest. Storms with heavy rain possible at times into Thursday, which could lead to isolated runoff problems and flooding. Main area of concern is across the far west later Monday into Wednesday. The Altoona climate summary for yesterday, August 9, 2026. Yesterday's high temperature of 84 degrees occurred at 3:59 p.m. This high was 2 degrees above the normal high of 82. Yesterday's low temperature of 62 degrees occurred at 11:53 p.m. This low was 1 degree above the normal low of 61. No precipitation fell yesterday, which leaves the monthly total at 1.85 inches. This is 0.87 inches above the normal amount of 0.98 inches for August. The total precipitation for the season since June 1st still stands at 11.67 inches, which is 3.79 inches above normal. The total precipitation for the year is still 25.27 inches, which is 3.20 inches above normal. There were no heating degree days yesterday, which is normal. This leaves the monthly total at 0, which is normal. The yearly total since July 1st is 8, which is 4 above normal.
There were 8 cooling degree days yesterday, which is 1 above normal. This brings the monthly total to 68, which is 5 above normal. The yearly total since January 1st is 516, which is 24 above normal. The average wind speed was less than 5 miles per hour yesterday. The normal high temperature for today is 82 degrees, and the normal low is 61. The record high for today is 95, which occurred in 2016, and the record low is 47, which occurred in 1948. Sunrise today is at 6:20 a.m. and sunset is at 8:17 p.m. A complex moving eastward from Ohio will bring increasing rain chances into Monday morning across the western half of Pennsylvania. Some thunderstorms will be possible across far western Pennsylvania as this complex continues to weaken further east. Low temperatures tonight into Monday morning will range from the upper 50s across the higher elevations of north-central Pennsylvania to the lower 70s near Philadelphia. Showers and storms become more widespread on Monday as a humid air mass moves into the region from the Ohio Valley. Some storms could be strong to severe, with damaging winds and localized flash flooding being the primary hazards. The unsettled pattern on Monday is expected to continue through the middle of the week with periods of showers and thunderstorms. Here is the latest National Weather Service forecast for Blair and Bedford counties, including the city of Altoona. Rest of tonight, partly cloudy between 2 a.m. and 4 a.m., then becoming mostly cloudy. A slight chance of showers between 2 a.m. and 4 a.m., then a chance of showers and a slight chance of thunderstorms after 4 a.m. Patchy fog. Rainfall amounts less than a tenth of an inch. Near steady temperature in the mid-60s. Southwest winds around 5 miles an hour. Chance of rain 50%. Monday, partly sunny, then becoming mostly cloudy between 8 a.m. and noon, then becoming partly sunny, then becoming mostly cloudy between 2 p.m. and 4 p.m., then becoming partly sunny. Patchy fog before 8 a.m. A chance of showers and a slight chance of thunderstorms in the morning, then showers likely and a chance of thunderstorms in the afternoon. Some thunderstorms may be severe with damaging winds between noon and 4 p.m. Some thunderstorms may be severe with damaging winds after 4 p.m. Locally heavy rainfall possible in the afternoon. Rainfall amounts around a tenth of an inch. Highs in the mid-80s. West winds 5 to 10 miles an hour with gusts up to 25 miles an hour. Chance of rain 70%. Monday night, a slight chance of thunderstorms through 10 p.m. Mostly cloudy with a chance of showers. Some thunderstorms may be severe with damaging winds before 8 p.m. Rainfall amounts less than a tenth of an inch. Lows in the upper 60s. West winds 5 to 10 miles an hour with gusts up to 25 miles an hour. Chance of rain 40%. Tuesday, mostly cloudy with a chance of showers. A slight chance of thunderstorms in the afternoon. Rainfall amounts around a tenth of an inch. Highs in the lower 80s. West winds 5 to 10 miles an hour with gusts up to 25 miles an hour. Chance of rain 50%. Tuesday night, a slight chance of thunderstorms through 2 a.m. Showers likely. Patchy fog after midnight. Rainfall amounts between a tenth and a quarter of an inch. Lows in the mid-60s. West winds around 5 miles an hour. Chance of rain 70%. Here is the latest National Weather Service forecast for Cambria County, including the city of Johnstown. Rest of tonight, mostly cloudy with a chance of showers and a slight chance of thunderstorms. Rainfall amounts less than a tenth of an inch. Near steady temperature in the mid-60s. Southwest winds 5 to 10 miles an hour. Chance of rain 50%. Monday, mostly cloudy. A chance of showers and a slight chance of thunderstorms in the morning, then showers likely and a chance of thunderstorms in the afternoon. Some thunderstorms may be severe with damaging winds in the afternoon. Locally heavy rainfall possible in the afternoon. Rainfall amounts between a tenth and a quarter of an inch. Highs around 80. Southwest winds 10 to 15 miles an hour with gusts up to 25 miles an hour. Chance of rain 70%. Monday night, mostly cloudy. A chance of showers and a slight chance of thunderstorms before 8 p.m., then a chance of showers after 8 p.m. Some thunderstorms may be severe with damaging winds.
Locally heavy rainfall possible before 8 p.m. Rainfall amounts around a tenth of an inch. Lows in the mid-60s. West winds 10 to 15 miles an hour with gusts up to 25 miles an hour. Chance of rain 50%. Tuesday, mostly cloudy. A chance of showers through 4 p.m. A slight chance of thunderstorms between noon and 4 p.m., then showers likely and a chance of thunderstorms after 4 p.m. Rainfall amounts between a tenth and a quarter of an inch. Highs in the upper 70s. West winds 5 to 10 miles an hour with gusts up to 25 miles an hour. Chance of rain 60%. Tuesday night, a chance of thunderstorms through midnight. Showers likely. A slight chance of thunderstorms after midnight. Rainfall amounts between a tenth and a quarter of an inch. Lows in the lower 60s. West winds 5 to 10 miles an hour. Chance of rain 70%. And now the extended forecast for South Central Pennsylvania. Wednesday, showers likely and a slight chance of thunderstorms. Highs in the lower 80s. Chance of rain 60%. Wednesday night, mostly cloudy with a chance of showers and a slight chance of thunderstorms. Lows in the mid-60s. Chance of rain 50%. Thursday, mostly sunny with a slight chance of showers and thunderstorms. Highs in the lower 80s. Chance of rain 20%. Thursday night, mostly cloudy with a 20% chance of showers. Lows in the lower 60s. Friday, partly sunny with a 20% chance of showers. Highs in the upper 70s. Friday night, partly cloudy. Lows in the upper 50s. Saturday, mostly sunny. Highs in the upper 70s. Saturday night, mostly cloudy with a 30% chance of showers. Lows around 60. Sunday, partly sunny with a chance of showers. Highs around 80. Chance of rain 40%. The 8 to 14 day outlook, from Monday August 17th to Sunday August 23rd, calls for above normal temperatures and near normal precipitation. Normal high temperatures across central Pennsylvania during this period range from the mid-70s over the Allegheny Mountains to the low 80s across the lower Susquehanna Valley. Normal lows range from the low 50s over the Alleghenies to the mid-60s across the lower Susquehanna Valley. Here are the 4 a.m. conditions in the Altoona area. In Altoona, it was partly cloudy. The temperature was 64 degrees, the dew point 63, and the relative humidity 96%. The wind was calm. The pressure was 30.07 inches and falling. At State College, it was mostly cloudy. The temperature was 66 degrees, the dew point 66, and the relative humidity 100%. The wind was south at 3 miles an hour. The pressure was 30.06 inches and steady. Now, a few other local conditions: Johnstown, mostly cloudy 68, Du Bois, light rain 64, La Trobe, mostly cloudy 68, Pittsburgh, mostly cloudy 73, Erie, partly cloudy 73, Bradford, mostly cloudy 66. To the south and east, the report from York was not available. Harrisburg, partly cloudy 71, Philadelphia, partly cloudy 78, Baltimore, partly cloudy 73, Washington, D.C., clear 72. Once again, in Altoona it was 64 degrees under partly cloudy skies. And at State College it was 66 degrees under mostly cloudy skies. This is NOAA Weather Radio, All Hazards Station WMG 589. 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Here's the hazardous weather outlook for the following counties: Bedford, Blair, Cambria, and Huntingdon. For this afternoon and tonight, the probability for widespread hazardous weather is low. And now the extended outlook for the period Monday through Saturday. Isolated strong to severe storms with gusty winds are possible Monday. These storms could begin early in the morning with one round in the northwest, and then continue into the afternoon with a second round possible beginning in the southwest. Storms with heavy rain possible at times into Thursday, which could lead to isolated runoff problems and flooding. Main area of concern is across the far west later Monday into Wednesday. The Altoona climate summary for yesterday, August 9, 2026. Yesterday's high temperature of 84 degrees occurred at 3:59 p.m.
This high was 2 degrees above the normal high of 82. Yesterday's low temperature of 62 degrees occurred at 11:53 p.m. This low was 1 degree above the normal low of 61. No precipitation fell yesterday, which leaves the monthly total at 1.85 inches. This is 0.87 inches above the normal amount of 0.98 inches for August. The total precipitation for the season since June 1 still stands at 11.67 inches, which is 3.79 inches above normal. The total precipitation for the year is still 25.27 inches, which is 3.20 inches above normal. There were no heating degree days yesterday, which is normal. This leaves the monthly total at 0, which is normal. The yearly total since July 1 is 8, which is 4 above normal. There were 8 cooling degree days yesterday, which is 1 above normal. This brings the monthly total to 68, which is 5 above normal. The yearly total since January 1 is 516, which is 24 above normal. The average wind speed was less than 5 miles per hour yesterday. The normal high temperature for today is 82 degrees, and the normal low is 61. The record high for today is 95, which occurred in 2016, and the record low is 47, which occurred in 1948. Sunrise today is at 6:20 a.m. and sunset is at 8:17 p.m. A complex moving eastward from Ohio will bring increasing rain chances into Monday morning across the western half of Pennsylvania. Some thunderstorms will be possible across far western Pennsylvania as this complex continues to weaken further east. Low temperatures tonight into Monday morning will range from the upper 50s across the higher elevations of north central Pennsylvania to the lower 70s near Philadelphia. Showers and storms become more widespread on Monday as a humid air mass moves into the region from the Ohio Valley. Some storms could be strong to severe, with damaging winds and localized flash flooding being the primary hazards. The unsettled pattern on Monday is expected to continue through the middle of the week with periods of showers and thunderstorms. Here is the latest National Weather Service forecast for Blair and Bedford counties, including the city of Altoona. Rest of tonight, partly cloudy between 2 a.m. and 4 a.m., then becoming mostly cloudy. A slight chance of showers between 2 a.m. and 4 a.m., then a chance of showers and a slight chance of thunderstorms after 4 a.m. Patchy fog. Rainfall amounts less than a tenth of an inch. Near steady temperature in the mid-60s. Southwest winds around 5 miles an hour. Chance of rain 50%. Monday, partly sunny, then becoming mostly cloudy between 8 a.m. and noon, then becoming partly sunny, then becoming mostly cloudy between 2 p.m. and 4 p.m., then becoming partly sunny. Patchy fog before 8 a.m. A chance of showers and a slight chance of thunderstorms in the morning, then showers likely and a chance of thunderstorms in the afternoon. Some thunderstorms may be severe with damaging winds between noon and 4 p.m. Some thunderstorms may be severe with damaging winds after 4 p.m. Locally heavy rainfall possible in the afternoon. Rainfall amounts around a tenth of an inch. Highs in the mid-80s. West winds 5 to 10 miles an hour with gusts up to 25 miles an hour. Chance of rain 70%. Monday night, a slight chance of thunderstorms through 10 p.m. Mostly cloudy with a chance of showers. Some thunderstorms may be severe with damaging winds before 8 p.m. Rainfall amounts less than a tenth of an inch. Lows in the upper 60s. West winds 5 to 10 miles an hour with gusts up to 25 miles an hour. Chance of rain 40%. Tuesday, mostly cloudy with a chance of showers. A slight chance of thunderstorms in the afternoon. Rainfall amounts around a tenth of an inch. Highs in the lower 80s. West winds 5 to 10 miles an hour with gusts up to 25 miles an hour. Chance of rain 50%. Tuesday night, a slight chance of thunderstorms through 2 a.m. Showers likely. Patchy fog after midnight. Rainfall amounts between a tenth and a quarter of an inch. Lows in the mid-60s. West winds around 5 miles an hour. Chance of rain 70%. Here is the latest National Weather Service forecast for Cambria County, including the city of Johnstown. Rest of tonight, mostly cloudy with a chance of showers and a slight chance of thunderstorms. Rainfall amounts less than a tenth of an inch.
Near steady temperature in the mid-60s. Southwest winds 5 to 10 miles an hour. Chance of rain 50%. Monday, mostly cloudy. A chance of showers and a slight chance of thunderstorms in the morning, then showers likely and a chance of thunderstorms in the afternoon. Some thunderstorms may be severe with damaging winds in the afternoon. Locally heavy rainfall possible in the afternoon. Rainfall amounts between a tenth and a quarter of an inch. Highs around 80. Southwest winds 10 to 15 miles an hour with gusts up to 25 miles an hour. Chance of rain 70%. Monday night, mostly cloudy. A chance of showers and a slight chance of thunderstorms before 8 p.m., then a chance of showers after 8 p.m. Some thunderstorms may be severe with damaging winds. Locally heavy rainfall possible before 8 p.m. Rainfall amounts around a tenth of an inch. Lows in the mid-60s. West winds 10 to 15 miles an hour with gusts up to 25 miles an hour. Chance of rain 50%. Tuesday, mostly cloudy. A chance of showers through 4 p.m. A slight chance of thunderstorms between noon and 4 p.m., then showers likely and a chance of thunderstorms after 4 p.m. Rainfall amounts between a tenth and a quarter of an inch. Highs in the upper 70s. West winds 5 to 10 miles an hour with gusts up to 25 miles an hour. Chance of rain 60%. Tuesday night, a chance of thunderstorms through midnight. Showers likely. A slight chance of thunderstorms after midnight. Rainfall amounts between a tenth and a quarter of an inch. Lows in the lower 60s. West winds 5 to 10 miles an hour. Chance of rain 70%. And now the extended forecast for South Central Pennsylvania. Wednesday, showers likely and a slight chance of thunderstorms. Highs in the lower 80s. Chance of rain 60%. Wednesday night, mostly cloudy with a chance of showers and a slight chance of thunderstorms. Lows in the mid-60s. Chance of rain 50%. Thursday, mostly sunny with a slight chance of showers and thunderstorms. Highs in the lower 80s. Chance of rain 20%. Thursday night, mostly cloudy with a 20% chance of showers. Lows in the lower 60s. Friday, partly sunny with a 20% chance of showers. Highs in the upper 70s. Friday night, partly cloudy. Lows in the upper 50s. Saturday, mostly sunny. Highs in the upper 70s. Saturday night, mostly cloudy with a 30% chance of showers. Lows around 60. Sunday, partly sunny with a chance of showers. Highs around 80. Chance of rain 40%. The 8 to 14 day outlook, from Monday August 17th to Sunday August 23rd, calls for above normal temperatures and near normal precipitation. Normal high temperatures across central Pennsylvania during this period range from the mid-70s over the Allegheny Mountains to the low 80s across the lower Susquehanna Valley. Normal lows range from the low 50s over the Alleghenies to the mid-60s across the lower Susquehanna Valley. Here are the 4 a.m. conditions in the Altoona area. In Altoona, it was partly cloudy. The temperature was 64 degrees, the dew point 63, and the relative humidity 96%. The wind was calm. The pressure was 30.07 inches and falling. At State College, it was mostly cloudy. The temperature was 66 degrees, the dew point 66, and the relative humidity 100%. The wind was south at 3 miles an hour. The pressure was 30.06 inches and steady. Now, a few other local conditions: Johnstown, partly cloudy 68, DuBois, light rain 64, Latrobe, cloudy 68, Pittsburgh cloudy 73, Erie, partly cloudy 73, Bradford cloudy 66. To the south and east, the report from York was not available. Harrisburg partly cloudy 71, Philadelphia partly cloudy 78, Baltimore partly cloudy 73, Washington D.C. clear 72. Once again, in Altoona it was 64 degrees under partly cloudy skies. And at State College it was 66 degrees under mostly cloudy skies. This is NOAA Weather Radio, All Hazards Station WNG 589. 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
Here's the hazardous weather outlook for the following counties: Bedford, Blair, Cambria, and Huntingdon. For this afternoon and tonight, the probability for widespread hazardous weather is low. And now the extended outlook for the period Monday through Saturday. Isolated strong to severe storms with gusty winds are possible Monday. These storms could begin early in the morning with one round in the northwest, and then continue into the afternoon with a second round possible beginning in the southwest. Storms with heavy rain possible at times into Thursday, which could lead to isolated runoff problems and flooding. Main area of concern is across the far west later Monday into Wednesday. The Altoona Climate Summary for yesterday, August 9, 2026. Yesterday's high temperature of 84 degrees occurred at 3:59 p.m. This high was 2 degrees above the normal high of 82. Yesterday's low temperature of 62 degrees occurred at 11:53 p.m. This low was 1 degree above the normal low of 61. No precipitation fell yesterday, which leaves the monthly total at 1.85 inches. This is 0.87 inches above the normal amount of 0.98 inches for August. The total precipitation for the season since June 1 still stands at 11.67 inches, which is 3.79 inches above normal. The total precipitation for the year is still 25.27 inches, which is 3.20 inches above normal. There were no heating degree days yesterday, which is normal. This leaves the monthly total at 0, which is normal. The yearly total since July 1 is 8, which is 4 above normal. There were 8 cooling degree days yesterday, which is 1 above normal. This brings the monthly total to 68, which is 5 above normal. The yearly total since January 1 is 516, which is 24 above normal. The average wind speed was less than 5 miles per hour yesterday. The normal high temperature for today is 82 degrees, and the normal low is 61. The record high for today is 95, which occurred in 2016, and the record low is 47, which occurred in 1948. Sunrise today is at 6:20 a.m. and sunset is at 8:17 p.m. A complex moving eastward from Ohio will bring increasing rain chances into Monday morning across the western half of Pennsylvania. Some thunderstorms will be possible across far western Pennsylvania as this complex continues to weaken further east. Low temperatures tonight into Monday morning will range from the upper 50s across the higher elevations of north-central Pennsylvania to the lower 70s near Philadelphia. Showers and storms become more widespread on Monday as a humid air mass moves into the region from the Ohio Valley. Some storms could be strong to severe, with damaging winds and localized flash flooding being the primary hazards. The unsettled pattern on Monday is expected to continue through the middle of the week with periods of showers and thunderstorms. Here is the latest National Weather Service forecast for Blair and Bedford counties, including the city of Altoona. Rest of tonight, partly cloudy between 2 a.m. and 4 a.m., then becoming mostly cloudy. A slight chance of showers between 2 a.m. and 4 a.m., then a chance of showers and a slight chance of thunderstorms after 4 a.m. Patchy fog. Rainfall amounts less than a tenth of an inch. Near steady temperature in the mid-60s. Southwest winds around 5 miles an hour. Chance of rain 50%. Monday, partly sunny, then becoming mostly cloudy between 8 a.m. and noon, then becoming partly sunny, then becoming mostly cloudy between 2 p.m. and 4 p.m., then becoming partly sunny. Patchy fog before 8 a.m. A chance of showers and a slight chance of thunderstorms in the morning, then showers likely and a chance of thunderstorms in the afternoon. Some thunderstorms may be severe with damaging winds between noon and 4 p.m. Some thunderstorms may be severe with damaging winds after 4 p.m. Locally heavy rainfall possible in the afternoon. Rainfall amounts around a tenth of an inch. Highs in the mid-80s. West winds 5 to 10 miles an hour with gusts up to 25 miles an hour. Chance of rain 70%. Monday night, a slight chance of thunderstorms through 10 p.m. Mostly cloudy with a chance of showers. Some thunderstorms may be severe with damaging winds before 8 p.m. Rainfall amounts less than a tenth of an inch. Lows in the upper 60s. West winds 5 to 10 miles an hour with gusts up to 25 miles an hour. Chance of rain 40%. Tuesday, mostly cloudy with a chance of showers.
a slight chance of thunderstorms in the afternoon. Rainfall amounts around a tenth of an inch. Highs in the lower 80s. West winds 5 to 10 miles an hour with gusts up to 25 miles an hour. Chance of rain 50%. Tuesday night, a slight chance of thunderstorms through 2 a.m. Showers likely. Patchy fog after midnight. Rainfall amounts between a tenth and a quarter of an inch. Lows in the mid-60s. West winds around 5 miles an hour. Chance of rain 70%. Here is the latest National Weather Service forecast for Cambria County, including the city of Johnstown. Rest of tonight, mostly cloudy with a chance of showers and a slight chance of thunderstorms. Rainfall amounts less than a tenth of an inch. Near steady temperature in the mid-60s. Southwest winds 5 to 10 miles an hour. Chance of rain 50%. Monday, mostly cloudy. A chance of showers and a slight chance of thunderstorms in the morning, then showers likely and a chance of thunderstorms in the afternoon. Some thunderstorms may be severe with damaging winds in the afternoon. Locally heavy rainfall possible in the afternoon. Rainfall amounts between a tenth and a quarter of an inch. Highs around 80. Southwest winds 10 to 15 miles an hour with gusts up to 25 miles an hour. Chance of rain 70%. Monday night, mostly cloudy. A chance of showers and a slight chance of thunderstorms before 8 p.m., then a chance of showers after 8 p.m. Some thunderstorms may be severe with damaging winds. Locally heavy rainfall possible before 8 p.m. Rainfall amounts around a tenth of an inch. Lows in the mid-60s. West winds 10 to 15 miles an hour with gusts up to 25 miles an hour. Chance of rain 50%. Tuesday, mostly cloudy. A chance of showers through 4 p.m. A slight chance of thunderstorms between noon and 4 p.m., then showers likely and a chance of thunderstorms after 4 p.m. Rainfall amounts between a tenth and a quarter of an inch. Highs in the upper 70s. West winds 5 to 10 miles an hour with gusts up to 25 miles an hour. Chance of rain 60%. Tuesday night, a chance of thunderstorms through midnight. Showers likely. A slight chance of thunderstorms after midnight. Rainfall amounts between a tenth and a quarter of an inch. Lows in the lower 60s. West winds 5 to 10 miles an hour. Chance of rain 70%. And now the extended forecast for South Central Pennsylvania. Wednesday, showers likely and a slight chance of thunderstorms. Highs in the lower 80s. Chance of rain 60%. Wednesday night, mostly cloudy with a chance of showers and a slight chance of thunderstorms. Lows in the mid-60s. Chance of rain 50%. Thursday, mostly sunny with a slight chance of showers and thunderstorms. Highs in the lower 80s. Chance of rain 20%. Thursday night, mostly cloudy with a 20% chance of showers. Lows in the lower 60s. Friday, partly sunny with a 20% chance of showers. Highs in the upper 70s. Friday night, partly cloudy. Lows in the upper 50s. Saturday, mostly sunny. Highs in the upper 70s. Saturday night, mostly cloudy with a 30% chance of showers. Lows around 60. Sunday, partly sunny with a chance of showers. Highs around 80. Chance of rain 40%. 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Broadcasts originate from the National Weather Service in State College and are transmitted from the tower facilities provided by the Blair County Emergency Management Agency in Frankstown on a frequency of 162.425 MHz. We are located at Innovation Park in State College. 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Properly set weather radios, with the alarm device, will alert you when severe weather warnings or watches are issued. Programming on this station will be temporarily changed during severe weather, to bring you the latest information. Warnings and safety information from the National Weather Service may someday save your life or protect your property. The 8 to 14 day outlook, from Monday August 17th to Sunday August 23rd, calls for above normal temperatures and near normal precipitation.
Normal high temperatures across central Pennsylvania during this period range from the mid-70s over the Allegheny Mountains to the low 80s across the lower Susquehanna Valley. Normal lows range from the low 50s over the Alleghenies to the mid-60s across the lower Susquehanna Valley. Here are the 4 a.m. conditions in the Altoona area. In Altoona, it was partly cloudy. The temperature was 64 degrees, the dew point 63, and the relative humidity 96%. The wind was calm. The pressure was 30.07 inches and falling. At State College, it was mostly cloudy. The temperature was 66 degrees, the dew point 66, and the relative humidity 100%. The wind was south at 3 miles an hour. The pressure was 30.06 inches and steady. Now, a few other local conditions: Johnstown, partly cloudy 68, Dubois, light rain 64, La Trobe, cloudy 68, Pittsburgh, cloudy 73, Erie, partly cloudy 73, Bradford, cloudy 66. To the south and east, the report from York was not available. Harrisburg, partly cloudy 71, Philadelphia, partly cloudy 78, Baltimore, partly cloudy 73, Washington, D.C., clear 72. Once again, in Altoona, it was 64 degrees under partly cloudy skies. And at State College, it was 66 degrees under mostly cloudy skies. 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Here's the hazardous weather outlook for the following counties: Bedford, Blair, Cambria, and Huntingdon. For today and tonight, thunderstorms with severe wind gusts and locally heavy rain will be possible this afternoon and evening. And now the extended outlook for the period Tuesday through Sunday. Strong thunderstorms with gusty winds and locally heavy rain are possible Tuesday. Spotters are encouraged to report significant hazardous weather. The Altoona climate summary for yesterday, August 9, 2026. Yesterday's high temperature of 84 degrees occurred at 3:59 p.m. This high was 2 degrees above the normal high of 82. Yesterday's low temperature of 62 degrees occurred at 11:53 p.m. This low was 1 degree above the normal low of 61. No precipitation fell yesterday, which leaves the monthly total at 1.85 inches. This is 0.87 inches above the normal amount of 0.98 inches for August. The total precipitation for the season since June 1st still stands at 11.67 inches, which is 3.79 inches above normal. The total precipitation for the year is still 25.27 inches, which is 3.20 inches above normal. There were no heating degree days yesterday, which is normal. This leaves the monthly total at 0, which is normal. The yearly total since July 1st is 8, which is 4 above normal. There were 8 cooling degree days yesterday, which is 1 above normal. This brings the monthly total to 68, which is 5 above normal. The yearly total since January 1st is 516, which is 24 above normal. The average wind speed was less than 5 miles per hour yesterday. The normal high temperature for today is 82 degrees, and the normal low is 61. The record high for today is 95, which occurred in 2016, and the record low is 47, which occurred in 1948. Sunrise today is at 6:20 a.m. and sunset is at 8:17 p.m. A complex moving eastward from Ohio will bring increasing rain chances into Monday morning across the western half of Pennsylvania. Some thunderstorms will be possible across far western Pennsylvania as this complex continues to weaken further east. Low temperatures tonight into Monday morning will range from the upper 50s across the higher elevations of north central Pennsylvania to the lower 70s near Philadelphia. Showers and storms become more widespread on Monday as a humid air mass moves into the region from the Ohio Valley. Some storms could be strong to severe, with damaging winds and localized flash flooding being the primary hazards. The unsettled pattern on Monday is expected to continue through the middle of the week with periods of showers and thunderstorms. Here is the latest National Weather Service forecast for Blair and Bedford counties, including the city of Altoona. Today, partly sunny, then becoming mostly cloudy between 8 a.m. and noon, then becoming partly sunny, then becoming mostly cloudy between 2 p.m. and 4 p.m., then becoming partly sunny. Patchy fog before 8 a.m.
A chance of showers and a slight chance of thunderstorms this morning, then showers likely and a chance of thunderstorms this afternoon. Some thunderstorms may be severe with damaging winds between noon and 4 p.m. Some thunderstorms may be severe with damaging winds after 4 p.m. Locally heavy rainfall possible this afternoon. Rainfall amounts around a tenth of an inch. Highs in the mid-80s. West winds 5 to 10 miles an hour with gusts up to 25 miles an hour. Chance of rain 70%. Tonight, a slight chance of thunderstorms through 10 p.m. Mostly cloudy with a chance of showers. Some thunderstorms may be severe with damaging winds before 8 p.m. Rainfall amounts less than a tenth of an inch. Lows in the upper 60s. West winds 5 to 10 miles an hour with gusts up to 25 miles an hour. Chance of rain 40%. Tuesday, partly sunny before 8 a.m., then becoming mostly cloudy. A chance of showers in the morning, then a chance of showers and a slight chance of thunderstorms in the afternoon. Locally heavy rainfall possible in the afternoon. Rainfall amounts around a tenth of an inch. Highs in the lower 80s. West winds 5 to 10 miles an hour with gusts up to 25 miles an hour. Chance of rain 50%. Tuesday night, showers likely and a slight chance of thunderstorms through 2 a.m., then showers likely after 2 a.m. Patchy fog after midnight. Locally heavy rainfall possible through 2 a.m. Rainfall amounts between a tenth and a quarter of an inch. Lows in the mid-60s. West winds around 5 miles an hour. Chance of rain 70%. Here is the latest National Weather Service forecast for Cambria County, including the city of Johnstown. Today, mostly cloudy. A chance of showers and a slight chance of thunderstorms this morning, then showers likely and a chance of thunderstorms this afternoon. Some thunderstorms may be severe with damaging winds this afternoon. Locally heavy rainfall possible this afternoon. Rainfall amounts between a tenth and a quarter of an inch. Highs around 80. Southwest winds 10 to 15 miles an hour with gusts up to 25 miles an hour. Chance of rain 70%. Tonight, mostly cloudy. A chance of showers and a slight chance of thunderstorms before 8 p.m., then a chance of showers after 8 p.m. Some thunderstorms may be severe with damaging winds. Locally heavy rainfall possible before 8 p.m. Rainfall amounts around a tenth of an inch. Lows in the mid-60s. West winds 10 to 15 miles an hour with gusts up to 25 miles an hour. Chance of rain 50%. Tuesday, mostly cloudy. A chance of showers through 4 p.m. A slight chance of thunderstorms between noon and 4 p.m., then showers likely and a chance of thunderstorms after 4 p.m. Locally heavy rainfall possible in the afternoon. Rainfall amounts between a tenth and a quarter of an inch. Highs in the upper 70s. West winds 5 to 10 miles an hour with gusts up to 25 miles an hour. Chance of rain 60%. Tuesday night, a chance of thunderstorms through midnight. Showers likely. A slight chance of thunderstorms after midnight. Locally heavy rainfall possible through 2 a.m. Rainfall amounts between a tenth and a quarter of an inch. Lows in the lower 60s. West winds 5 to 10 miles an hour. Chance of rain 70%. And now the extended forecast for South Central Pennsylvania. Wednesday, showers likely and a slight chance of thunderstorms. Highs in the lower 80s. Chance of rain 60%. Wednesday night, mostly cloudy with a chance of showers and a slight chance of thunderstorms. Lows in the mid-60s. Chance of rain 50%. Thursday, mostly sunny with a slight chance of showers and thunderstorms. Highs in the lower 80s. Chance of rain 20%. Thursday night, mostly cloudy with a 20% chance of showers. Lows in the lower 60s. Friday, partly sunny with a 20% chance of showers. Highs in the upper 70s. Friday night, partly cloudy. Lows in the upper 50s. Saturday, mostly sunny. Highs in the upper 70s. Saturday night, mostly cloudy with a 30% chance of showers. Lows around 60. Sunday, partly sunny with a chance of showers. Highs around 80. Chance of rain 40%.
The 8 to 14 day outlook, from Monday, August 17th to Sunday, August 23rd, calls for above normal temperatures and near normal precipitation. Normal high temperatures across central Pennsylvania during this period range from the mid-70s over the Allegheny Mountains to the low 80s across the lower Susquehanna Valley. Normal lows range from the low 50s over the Alleghenies to the mid-60s across the lower Susquehanna Valley. Here are the 4 a.m. conditions in the Altoona area. In Altoona, it was partly cloudy. The temperature was 64 degrees, the dew point 63, and the relative humidity 96%. The wind was calm. The pressure was 30.07 inches and falling. At State College, it was mostly cloudy. The temperature was 66 degrees, the dew point 66, and the relative humidity 100%. The wind was south at 3 miles an hour. The pressure was 30.06 inches and steady. Now, a few other local conditions: Johnstown, partly cloudy 68, Dubois, light rain 64, La Trobe, cloudy 68, Pittsburgh cloudy 73, Erie, partly cloudy 73, Bradford cloudy 66. To the south and east, the report from York was not available. Harrisburg partly cloudy 71, Philadelphia partly cloudy 78, Baltimore partly cloudy 73, Washington DC clear 72. Once again, in Altoona it was 64 degrees under partly cloudy skies. And at State College it was 66 degrees under mostly cloudy skies. 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Here's the hazardous weather outlook for the following counties: Bedford, Blair, Cambria, and Huntingdon. For today and tonight, thunderstorms with severe wind gusts and locally heavy rain will be possible this afternoon and evening. And now the extended outlook for the period Tuesday through Sunday. Strong thunderstorms with gusty winds and locally heavy rain are possible Tuesday. Spotters are encouraged to report significant hazardous weather. The Altoona Climate Summary for yesterday, August 9, 2026. Yesterday's high temperature of 84 degrees occurred at 3:59 p.m. This high was 2 degrees above the normal high of 82. Yesterday's low temperature of 62 degrees occurred at 11:53 p.m. This low was 1 degree above the normal low of 61. No precipitation fell yesterday, which leaves the monthly total at 1.85 inches. This is 0.87 inches above the normal amount of 0.98 inches for August. The total precipitation for the season since June 1 still stands at 11.67 inches, which is 3.79 inches above normal. The total precipitation for the year is still 25.27 inches, which is 3.20 inches above normal. There were no heating degree days yesterday, which is normal. This leaves the monthly total at 0, which is normal. The yearly total since July 1 is 8, which is 4 above normal. There were 8 cooling degree days yesterday, which is 1 above normal. This brings the monthly total to 68, which is 5 above normal. The yearly total since January 1 is 516, which is 24 above normal. The average wind speed was less than 5 miles per hour yesterday. The normal high temperature for today is 82 degrees, and the normal low is 61. The record high for today is 95, which occurred in 2016, and the record low is 47, which occurred in 1948. Sunrise today is at 6:20 a.m. and sunset is at 8:17 p.m. A complex moving eastward from Ohio will bring increasing rain chances into Monday morning across the western half of Pennsylvania. Some thunderstorms will be possible across far western Pennsylvania as this complex continues to weaken further east. Low temperatures tonight into Monday morning will range from the upper 50s across the higher elevations of north central Pennsylvania to the lower 70s near Philadelphia. Showers and storms become more widespread on Monday as a humid air mass moves into the region from the Ohio Valley. Some storms could be strong to severe, with damaging winds and localized flash flooding being the primary hazards. The unsettled pattern on Monday is expected to continue through the middle of the week with periods of showers and thunderstorms. Here is the latest National Weather Service forecast for Blair and Bedford counties, including the city of Altoona.
Today, partly sunny, then becoming mostly cloudy between 8 a.m. and noon, then becoming partly sunny, then becoming mostly cloudy between 2 p.m. and 4 p.m., then becoming partly sunny. Patchy fog before 8 a.m. A chance of showers and a slight chance of thunderstorms this morning, then showers likely and a chance of thunderstorms this afternoon. Some thunderstorms may be severe with damaging winds between noon and 4 p.m. Some thunderstorms may be severe with damaging winds after 4 p.m. Locally heavy rainfall possible this afternoon. Rainfall amounts around a tenth of an inch. Highs in the mid-80s. West winds 5 to 10 miles an hour with gusts up to 25 miles an hour. Chance of rain 70%. Tonight, a slight chance of thunderstorms through 10 p.m. Mostly cloudy with a chance of showers. Some thunderstorms may be severe with damaging winds before 8 p.m. Rainfall amounts less than a tenth of an inch. Lows in the upper 60s. West winds 5 to 10 miles an hour with gusts up to 25 miles an hour. Chance of rain 40%. Tuesday, partly sunny before 8 a.m., then becoming mostly cloudy. A chance of showers in the morning, then a chance of showers and a slight chance of thunderstorms in the afternoon. Locally heavy rainfall possible in the afternoon. Rainfall amounts around a tenth of an inch. Highs in the lower 80s. West winds 5 to 10 miles an hour with gusts up to 25 miles an hour. Chance of rain 50%. Tuesday night, showers likely and a slight chance of thunderstorms through 2 a.m., then showers likely after 2 a.m. Patchy fog after midnight. Locally heavy rainfall possible through 2 a.m. Rainfall amounts between a tenth and a quarter of an inch. Lows in the mid-60s. West winds around 5 miles an hour. Chance of rain 70%. Here is the latest National Weather Service forecast for Cambria County, including the city of Johnstown. Today, mostly cloudy. A chance of showers and a slight chance of thunderstorms this morning, then showers likely and a chance of thunderstorms this afternoon. Some thunderstorms may be severe with damaging winds this afternoon. Locally heavy rainfall possible this afternoon. Rainfall amounts between a tenth and a quarter of an inch. Highs around 80. Southwest winds 10 to 15 miles an hour with gusts up to 25 miles an hour. Chance of rain 70%. Tonight, mostly cloudy. A chance of showers and a slight chance of thunderstorms before 8 p.m., then a chance of showers after 8 p.m. Some thunderstorms may be severe with damaging winds. Locally heavy rainfall possible before 8 p.m. Rainfall amounts around a tenth of an inch. Lows in the mid-60s. West winds 10 to 15 miles an hour with gusts up to 25 miles an hour. Chance of rain 50%. Tuesday, mostly cloudy. A chance of showers through 4 p.m. A slight chance of thunderstorms between noon and 4 p.m., then showers likely and a chance of thunderstorms after 4 p.m. Locally heavy rainfall possible in the afternoon. Rainfall amounts between a tenth and a quarter of an inch. Highs in the upper 70s. West winds 5 to 10 miles an hour with gusts up to 25 miles an hour. Chance of rain 60%. Tuesday night, a chance of thunderstorms through midnight. Showers likely. A slight chance of thunderstorms after midnight. Locally heavy rainfall possible through 2 a.m. Rainfall amounts between a tenth and a quarter of an inch. Lows in the lower 60s. West winds 5 to 10 miles an hour. Chance of rain 70%. And now the extended forecast for South Central Pennsylvania. Wednesday, showers likely and a slight chance of thunderstorms. Highs in the lower 80s. Chance of rain 60%. Wednesday night, mostly cloudy with a chance of showers and a slight chance of thunderstorms. Lows in the mid-60s. Chance of rain 50%. Thursday, mostly sunny with a slight chance of showers and thunderstorms. Highs in the lower 80s. Chance of rain 20%. Thursday night, mostly cloudy with a 20% chance of showers. Lows in the lower 60s. Friday, partly sunny with a 20% chance of showers. Highs in the upper 70s. Friday night, partly cloudy. Lows in the upper 50s. Saturday, mostly sunny. Highs in the upper 70s.
Saturday night, mostly cloudy with a 30% chance of showers. Lows around 60. Sunday, partly sunny with a chance of showers. Highs around 80. Chance of rain 40%. The 8 to 14 day outlook, from Monday, August 17th to Sunday, August 23rd, calls for above normal temperatures.

66, and the relative humidity 100%. The wind was south at 3 miles an hour. The pressure was 30.06 inches and steady. Now, a few other local conditions: Johnstown, partly cloudy 68, Dubois, light rain 64, Latrobe, cloudy 68, Pittsburgh cloudy 73, Erie, partly cloudy 73, Bradford cloudy 66. To the south and east, the report from York was not available. Harrisburg partly cloudy 71, Philadelphia partly cloudy 78, Baltimore partly cloudy 73, Washington DC clear 72. Once again, in Altoona it was 64 degrees under partly cloudy skies. And at State College it was 66 degrees under mostly cloudy skies. This is NOAA Weather Radio, All Hazards Station WNG 589. 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Here's the hazardous weather outlook for the following counties: Bedford, Blair, Cambria, and Huntingdon. For today and tonight, thunderstorms with severe wind gusts and locally heavy rain will be possible this afternoon and evening. And now the extended outlook for the period Tuesday through Sunday. Strong thunderstorms with gusty winds and locally heavy rain are possible Tuesday. Spotters are encouraged to report significant hazardous weather. The Altoona climate summary for yesterday, August 9, 2026. Yesterday's high temperature of 84 degrees occurred at 3:59 p.m. This high was 2 degrees above the normal high of 82. Yesterday's low temperature of 62 degrees occurred at 11:53 p.m. This low was 1 degree above the normal low of 61. No precipitation fell yesterday, which leaves the monthly total at 1.85 inches. This is 0.87 inches above the normal amount of 0.98 inches for August. The total precipitation for the season since June 1 still stands at 11.67 inches, which is 3.79 inches above normal. The total precipitation for the year is still 25.27 inches, which is 3.20 inches above normal. There were no heating degree days yesterday, which is normal. This leaves the monthly total at 0, which is normal. The yearly total since July 1 is 8, which is 4 above normal. There were 8 cooling degree days yesterday, which is 1 above normal. This brings the monthly total to 68, which is 5 above normal. The yearly total since January 1 is 516, which is 24 above normal. The average wind speed was less than 5 miles per hour yesterday. The normal high temperature for today is 82 degrees, and the normal low is 61. The record high for today is 95, which occurred in 2016, and the record low is 47, which occurred in 1948. Sunrise today is at 6:20 a.m. and sunset is at 8:17 p.m. A complex moving eastward from Ohio will bring increasing rain chances into Monday morning across the western half of Pennsylvania. Some thunderstorms will be possible across far western Pennsylvania as this complex continues to weaken further east. Low temperatures tonight into Monday morning will range from the upper 50s across the higher elevations of north central Pennsylvania to the lower 70s near Philadelphia. Showers and storms become more widespread on Monday as a humid air mass moves into the region from the Ohio Valley. Some storms could be strong to severe, with damaging winds and localized flash flooding being the primary hazards. The unsettled pattern on Monday is expected to continue through the middle of the week with periods of showers and thunderstorms. Here is the latest National Weather Service forecast for Blair and Bedford counties, including the city of Altoona. Today, partly sunny, then becoming mostly cloudy between 8 a.m. and noon, then becoming partly sunny, then becoming mostly cloudy between 2 p.m. and 4 p.m., then becoming partly sunny. Patchy fog before 8 a.m. A chance of showers and a slight chance of thunderstorms this morning, then showers likely and a chance of thunderstorms this afternoon. Some thunderstorms may be severe with damaging winds between noon and 4 p.m. Some thunderstorms may be severe with damaging winds after 4 p.m. Locally heavy rainfall possible this afternoon. Rainfall amounts around a tenth of an inch. Highs in the mid-80s. West winds 5 to 10 miles an hour with gusts up to 25 miles an hour. Chance of rain 70%. Tonight, a slight chance of thunderstorms through 10 p.m. Mostly cloudy with a chance of showers. Some thunderstorms may be severe with damaging winds.

before 8 p.m. Rainfall amounts less than a tenth of an inch. Lows in the upper 60s. West winds 5 to 10 miles an hour with gusts up to 25 miles an hour. Chance of rain 40%. Tuesday, partly sunny before 8 a.m., then becoming mostly cloudy. A chance of showers in the morning, then a chance of showers and a slight chance of thunderstorms in the afternoon. Locally heavy rainfall possible in the afternoon. Rainfall amounts around a tenth of an inch. Highs in the lower 80s. West winds 5 to 10 miles an hour with gusts up to 25 miles an hour. Chance of rain 50%. Tuesday night, showers likely and a slight chance of thunderstorms through 2 a.m., then showers likely after 2 a.m. Patchy fog after midnight. Locally heavy rainfall possible through 2 a.m. Rainfall amounts between a tenth and a quarter of an inch. Lows in the mid-60s. West winds around 5 miles an hour. Chance of rain 70%. Here is the latest National Weather Service forecast for Cambria County, including the city of Johnstown. Today, mostly cloudy. A chance of showers and a slight chance of thunderstorms this morning, then showers likely and a chance of thunderstorms this afternoon. Some thunderstorms may be severe with damaging winds this afternoon. Locally heavy rainfall possible this afternoon. Rainfall amounts between a tenth and a quarter of an inch. Highs around 80. Southwest winds 10 to 15 miles an hour with gusts up to 25 miles an hour. Chance of rain 70%. Tonight, mostly cloudy. A chance of showers and a slight chance of thunderstorms before 8 p.m., then a chance of showers after 8 p.m. Some thunderstorms may be severe with damaging winds. Locally heavy rainfall possible before 8 p.m. Rainfall amounts around a tenth of an inch. Lows in the mid-60s. West winds 10 to 15 miles an hour with gusts up to 25 miles an hour. Chance of rain 50%. Tuesday, mostly cloudy. A chance of showers through 4 p.m. A slight chance of thunderstorms between noon and 4 p.m., then showers likely and a chance of thunderstorms after 4 p.m. Locally heavy rainfall possible in the afternoon. Rainfall amounts between a tenth and a quarter of an inch. Highs in the upper 70s. West winds 5 to 10 miles an hour with gusts up to 25 miles an hour. Chance of rain 60%. Tuesday night, a chance of thunderstorms through midnight. Showers likely. A slight chance of thunderstorms after midnight. Locally heavy rainfall possible through 2 a.m. Rainfall amounts between a tenth and a quarter of an inch. Lows in the lower 60s. West winds 5 to 10 miles an hour. Chance of rain 70%. And now the extended forecast for South Central Pennsylvania. Wednesday, showers likely and a slight chance of thunderstorms. Highs in the lower 80s. Chance of rain 60%. Wednesday night, mostly cloudy with a chance of showers and a slight chance of thunderstorms. Lows in the mid-60s. Chance of rain 50%. Thursday, mostly sunny with a slight chance of showers and thunderstorms. Highs in the lower 80s. Chance of rain 20%. Thursday night, mostly cloudy with a 20% chance of showers. Lows in the lower 60s. Friday, partly sunny with a 20% chance of showers. Highs in the upper 70s. Friday night, partly cloudy. Lows in the upper 50s. Saturday, mostly sunny. Highs in the upper 70s. Saturday night, mostly cloudy with a 30% chance of showers. Lows around 60. Sunday, partly sunny with a chance of showers. Highs around 80. Chance of rain 40%. The 8 to 14 day outlook, from Monday, August 17th to Sunday, August 23rd, calls for above normal temperatures and near normal precipitation. Normal high temperatures across central Pennsylvania during this period range from the mid-70s over the Allegheny Mountains to the low 80s across the lower Susquehanna Valley. Normal lows range from the low 50s over the Alleghenies to the mid-60s across the lower Susquehanna Valley. Here are the 4 a.m. conditions in the Altoona area. In Altoona, it was partly cloudy. The temperature was 64 degrees, the dew point 63, and the relative humidity 96%. The wind was calm.
the pressure was 30.07 inches and falling. At State College, it was mostly cloudy. The temperature was 66 degrees, the dew point 66, and the relative humidity 100%. The wind was south at 3 miles an hour. The pressure was 30.06 inches and steady. Now, a few other local conditions: Johnstown, partly cloudy 68, Dubois, light rain 64, La Trobe, cloudy 68, Pittsburgh cloudy 73, Erie, partly cloudy 73, Bradford cloudy 66. To the south and east, the report from York was not available. Harrisburg partly cloudy 71, Philadelphia partly cloudy 78, Baltimore partly cloudy 73, Washington DC clear 72. Once again, in Altoona it was 64 degrees under partly cloudy skies. And at State College it was 66 degrees under mostly cloudy skies. 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Here's the hazardous weather outlook for the following counties: Bedford, Blair, Cambria, and Huntingdon. For today and tonight, thunderstorms with severe wind gusts and locally heavy rain will be possible this afternoon and evening. And now the extended outlook for the period Tuesday through Sunday. Strong thunderstorms with gusty winds and locally heavy rain are possible Tuesday. Spotters are encouraged to report significant hazardous weather. The Altoona climate summary for yesterday, August 9, 2026. Yesterday's high temperature of 84 degrees occurred at 3:59 p.m. This high was 2 degrees above the normal high of 82. Yesterday's low temperature of 62 degrees occurred at 11:53 p.m. This low was 1 degree above the normal low of 61. No precipitation fell yesterday, which leaves the monthly total at 1.85 inches. This is 0.87 inches above the normal amount of 0.98 inches for August. The total precipitation for the season since June 1st still stands at 11.67 inches, which is 3.79 inches above normal. The total precipitation for the year is still 25.27 inches, which is 3.20 inches above normal. There were no heating degree days yesterday, which is normal. This leaves the monthly total at 0, which is normal. The yearly total since July 1st is 8, which is 4 above normal. There were 8 cooling degree days yesterday, which is 1 above normal. This brings the monthly total to 68, which is 5 above normal. The yearly total since January 1st is 516, which is 24 above normal. The average wind speed was less than 5 miles per hour yesterday. The normal high temperature for today is 82 degrees, and the normal low is 61. The record high for today is 95, which occurred in 2016, and the record low is 47, which occurred in 1948. Sunrise today is at 6:20 a.m. and sunset is at 8:17 p.m. A complex moving eastward from Ohio will bring increasing rain chances into Monday morning across the western half of Pennsylvania. Some thunderstorms will be possible across far western Pennsylvania as this complex continues to weaken further east. Low temperatures tonight into Monday morning will range from the upper 50s across the higher elevations of north central Pennsylvania to the lower 70s near Philadelphia. Showers and storms become more widespread on Monday as a humid air mass moves into the region from the Ohio Valley. Some storms could be strong to severe, with damaging winds and localized flash flooding being the primary hazards. The unsettled pattern on Monday is expected to continue through the middle of the week with periods of showers and thunderstorms. Here is the latest National Weather Service forecast for Blair and Bedford counties, including the city of Altoona. Today, partly sunny, then becoming mostly cloudy between 8 a.m. and noon, then becoming partly sunny, then becoming mostly cloudy between 2 p.m. and 4 p.m., then becoming partly sunny. Patchy fog before 8 a.m. A chance of showers and a slight chance of thunderstorms this morning, then showers likely and a chance of thunderstorms this afternoon. Some thunderstorms may be severe with damaging winds between noon and 4 p.m. Some thunderstorms may be severe with damaging winds after 4 p.m. Locally heavy rainfall possible this afternoon. Rainfall amounts around a tenth of an inch. Highs in the mid-80s. West winds 5 to 10 miles an hour with gusts up to 25 miles an hour. Chance of rain 70%.
Tonight, a slight chance of thunderstorms through 10 p.m. Mostly cloudy with a chance of showers. Some thunderstorms may be severe with damaging winds before 8 p.m. Rainfall amounts less than a tenth of an inch. Lows in the upper 60s. West winds 5 to 10 miles an hour with gusts up to 25 miles an hour. Chance of rain 40%. Tuesday, partly sunny before 8 a.m., then becoming mostly cloudy. A chance of showers in the morning, then a chance of showers and a slight chance of thunderstorms in the afternoon. Locally heavy rainfall possible in the afternoon. Rainfall amounts around a tenth of an inch. Highs in the lower 80s. West winds 5 to 10 miles an hour with gusts up to 25 miles an hour. Chance of rain 50%. Tuesday night, showers likely and a slight chance of thunderstorms through 2 a.m., then showers likely after 2 a.m. Patchy fog after midnight. Locally heavy rainfall possible through 2 a.m. Rainfall amounts between a tenth and a quarter of an inch. Lows in the mid-60s. West winds around 5 miles an hour. Chance of rain 70%. Here is the latest National Weather Service forecast for Cambria County, including the city of Johnstown. Today, mostly cloudy. A chance of showers and a slight chance of thunderstorms this morning, then showers likely and a chance of thunderstorms this afternoon. Some thunderstorms may be severe with damaging winds this afternoon. Locally heavy rainfall possible this afternoon. Rainfall amounts between a tenth and a quarter of an inch. Highs around 80. Southwest winds 10 to 15 miles an hour with gusts up to 25 miles an hour. Chance of rain 70%. Tonight, mostly cloudy. A chance of showers and a slight chance of thunderstorms before 8 p.m., then a chance of showers after 8 p.m. Some thunderstorms may be severe with damaging winds. Locally heavy rainfall possible before 8 p.m. Rainfall amounts around a tenth of an inch. Lows in the mid-60s. West winds 10 to 15 miles an hour with gusts up to 25 miles an hour. Chance of rain 50%. Tuesday, mostly cloudy. A chance of showers through 4 p.m. A slight chance of thunderstorms between noon and 4 p.m., then showers likely and a chance of thunderstorms after 4 p.m. Locally heavy rainfall possible in the afternoon. Rainfall amounts between a tenth and a quarter of an inch. Highs in the upper 70s. West winds 5 to 10 miles an hour with gusts up to 25 miles an hour. Chance of rain 60%. Tuesday night, a chance of thunderstorms through midnight. Showers likely. A slight chance of thunderstorms after midnight. Locally heavy rainfall possible through 2 a.m. Rainfall amounts between a tenth and a quarter of an inch. Lows in the lower 60s. West winds 5 to 10 miles an hour. Chance of rain 70%. And now the extended forecast for South Central Pennsylvania. Wednesday, showers likely and a slight chance of thunderstorms. Highs in the lower 80s. Chance of rain 60%. Wednesday night, mostly cloudy with a chance of showers and a slight chance of thunderstorms. Lows in the mid-60s. Chance of rain 50%. Thursday, mostly sunny with a slight chance of showers and thunderstorms. Highs in the lower 80s. Chance of rain 20%. Thursday night, mostly cloudy with a 20% chance of showers. Lows in the lower 60s. Friday, partly sunny with a 20% chance of showers. Highs in the upper 70s. Friday night, partly cloudy. Lows in the upper 50s. Saturday, mostly sunny. Highs in the upper 70s. Saturday night, mostly cloudy with a 30% chance of showers. Lows around 60. Sunday, partly sunny with a chance of showers. Highs around 80. Chance of rain 40%. The 8 to 14 day outlook, from Monday, August 17th to Sunday, August 23rd, calls for above normal temperatures and near normal precipitation. Normal high temperatures across central Pennsylvania during this period range from the mid-70s over the Allegheny Mountains to the low 80s across the lower Susquehanna Valley. Normal lows range from the low 50s over the Alleghenies to the mid-60s across the lower Susquehanna Valley. Here are the 5 a.m. conditions in the Altoona area. In Altoona, it was mostly cloudy.
The temperature was 65 degrees, the dew point 64, and the relative humidity 97%. The wind was calm. The pressure was 30.07 inches and steady. At State College, it was mostly cloudy. The temperature was 66 degrees, the dew point 64, and the relative humidity 94%. The wind was south at 2 miles an hour. The pressure was 30.06 inches and steady. Now, a few other local conditions: Johnstown, mostly cloudy 70, Du Bois, mostly cloudy 64, La Trobe, partly cloudy 70, Pittsburgh, mostly cloudy 72, Erie, mostly cloudy 73, Bradford, cloudy 65. To the south and east, York, partly cloudy 63, Harrisburg, partly cloudy 70, Philadelphia, partly cloudy 76, Baltimore, partly cloudy 72, Washington, D.C., clear 73. Once again, in Altoona it was 65 degrees under mostly cloudy skies. And at State College it was 66 degrees under mostly cloudy skies. This is NOAA Weather Radio, All Hazards Station WNG 589. 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Here are the 5 a.m. conditions in the Altoona area. In Altoona, it was partly cloudy. The temperature was 65 degrees, the dew point 64, and the relative humidity 97%. The wind was calm. The pressure was 30.07 inches and steady. At State College, it was mostly cloudy. The temperature was 66 degrees, the dew point 64, and the relative humidity 94%. The wind was south at 2 miles an hour. The pressure was 30.06 inches and steady. Now, a few other local conditions: Johnstown, mostly cloudy 70, Du Bois, mostly cloudy 64, La Trobe, mostly cloudy 70, Pittsburgh, mostly cloudy 72, Erie, mostly cloudy 73, Bradford, cloudy 65. To the south and east, York, partly cloudy 63, Harrisburg, partly cloudy 70, Philadelphia, partly cloudy 76, Baltimore, partly cloudy 72, Washington, D.C., clear 73. Once again, in Altoona it was 65 degrees under partly cloudy skies. And at State College it was 66 degrees under mostly cloudy skies. 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Here's the hazardous weather outlook for the following counties: Bedford, Blair, Cambria, and Huntingdon. For today and tonight, thunderstorms with severe wind gusts and locally heavy rain will be possible this afternoon and evening. And now the extended outlook for the period Tuesday through Sunday. Strong thunderstorms with gusty winds and locally heavy rain are possible Tuesday. Spotters are encouraged to report significant hazardous weather. The Altoona climate summary for yesterday, August 9, 2026. Yesterday's high temperature of 84 degrees occurred at 3:59 p.m. This high was 2 degrees above the normal high of 82. Yesterday's low temperature of 62 degrees occurred at 11:53 p.m. This low was 1 degree above the normal low of 61. No precipitation fell yesterday, which leaves the monthly total at 1.85 inches. This is 0.87 inches above the normal amount of 0.98 inches for August. The total precipitation for the season since June 1 still stands at 11.67 inches, which is 3.79 inches above normal. The total precipitation for the year is still 25.27 inches, which is 3.20 inches above normal. There were no heating degree days yesterday, which is normal. This leaves the monthly total at 0, which is normal. The yearly total since July 1 is 8, which is 4 above normal. There were 8 cooling degree days yesterday, which is 1 above normal. This brings the monthly total to 68, which is 5 above normal. The yearly total since January 1 is 516, which is 24 above normal. The average wind speed was less than 5 miles per hour yesterday. The normal high temperature for today is 82 degrees, and the normal low is 61. The record high for today is 95, which occurred in 2016, and the record low is 47, which occurred in 1948. Sunrise today is at 6:20 a.m. and sunset is at 8:17 p.m.
A complex moving eastward from Ohio will bring increasing rain chances into Monday morning across the western half of Pennsylvania. Some thunderstorms will be possible across far western Pennsylvania as this complex continues to weaken further east. Low temperatures tonight into Monday morning will range from the upper 50s across the higher elevations of north-central Pennsylvania to the lower 70s near Philadelphia. Showers and storms become more widespread on Monday as a humid air mass moves into the region from the Ohio Valley. Some storms could be strong to severe, with damaging winds and localized flash flooding being the primary hazards. The unsettled pattern on Monday is expected to continue through the middle of the week with periods of showers and thunderstorms. Here is the latest National Weather Service forecast for Blair and Bedford counties, including the city of Altoona. Today, partly sunny, then becoming mostly cloudy between 8 a.m. and noon, then becoming partly sunny, then becoming mostly cloudy between 2 p.m. and 4 p.m., then becoming partly sunny. Patchy fog before 8 a.m. A chance of showers and a slight chance of thunderstorms this morning, then showers likely and a chance of thunderstorms this afternoon. Some thunderstorms may be severe with damaging winds between noon and 4 p.m. Some thunderstorms may be severe with damaging winds after 4 p.m. Locally heavy rainfall possible this afternoon. Rainfall amounts around a tenth of an inch. Highs in the mid-80s. West winds 5 to 10 miles an hour with gusts up to 25 miles an hour. Chance of rain 70%. Tonight, a slight chance of thunderstorms through 10 p.m. Mostly cloudy with a chance of showers. Some thunderstorms may be severe with damaging winds before 8 p.m. Rainfall amounts less than a tenth of an inch. Lows in the upper 60s. West winds 5 to 10 miles an hour with gusts up to 25 miles an hour. Chance of rain 40%. Tuesday, partly sunny before 8 a.m., then becoming mostly cloudy. A chance of showers in the morning, then a chance of showers and a slight chance of thunderstorms in the afternoon. Locally heavy rainfall possible in the afternoon. Rainfall amounts around a tenth of an inch. Highs in the lower 80s. West winds 5 to 10 miles an hour with gusts up to 25 miles an hour. Chance of rain 50%. Tuesday night, showers likely and a slight chance of thunderstorms through 2 a.m., then showers likely after 2 a.m. Patchy fog after midnight. Locally heavy rainfall possible through 2 a.m. Rainfall amounts between a tenth and a quarter of an inch. Lows in the mid-60s. West winds around 5 miles an hour. Chance of rain 70%. Here is the latest National Weather Service forecast for Cambria County, including the city of Johnstown. Today, mostly cloudy. A chance of showers and a slight chance of thunderstorms this morning, then showers likely and a chance of thunderstorms this afternoon. Some thunderstorms may be severe with damaging winds this afternoon. Locally heavy rainfall possible this afternoon. Rainfall amounts between a tenth and a quarter of an inch. Highs around 80. Southwest winds 10 to 15 miles an hour with gusts up to 25 miles an hour. Chance of rain 70%. Tonight, mostly cloudy. A chance of showers and a slight chance of thunderstorms before 8 p.m., then a chance of showers after 8 p.m. Some thunderstorms may be severe with damaging winds. Locally heavy rainfall possible before 8 p.m. Rainfall amounts around a tenth of an inch. Lows in the mid-60s. West winds 10 to 15 miles an hour with gusts up to 25 miles an hour. Chance of rain 50%. Tuesday, mostly cloudy. A chance of showers through 4 p.m. A slight chance of thunderstorms between noon and 4 p.m., then showers likely and a chance of thunderstorms after 4 p.m. Locally heavy rainfall possible in the afternoon. Rainfall amounts between a tenth and a quarter of an inch. Highs in the upper 70s. West winds 5 to 10 miles an hour with gusts up to 25 miles an hour. Chance of rain 60%. Tuesday night, a chance of thunderstorms through midnight. Showers likely. A slight chance of thunderstorms after midnight. Locally heavy rainfall possible through 2 a.m. Rainfall amounts between a tenth and a quarter of an inch. Lows in the lower 60s. West winds 5 to 10 miles an hour. Chance of rain 70%. And now the extended forecast for south central Pennsylvania.
Wednesday, showers likely and a slight chance of thunderstorms. Highs in the lower 80s. Chance of rain 60%. Wednesday night, mostly cloudy with a chance of showers and a slight chance of thunderstorms. Lows in the mid-60s. Chance of rain 50%. Thursday, mostly sunny with a slight chance of showers and thunderstorms. Highs in the lower 80s. Chance of rain 20%. Thursday night, mostly cloudy with a 20% chance of showers. Lows in the lower 60s. Friday, partly sunny with a 20% chance of showers. Highs in the upper 70s. Friday night, partly cloudy. Lows in the upper 50s. Saturday, mostly sunny. Highs in the upper 70s. Saturday night, mostly cloudy with a 30% chance of showers. Lows around 60. Sunday, partly sunny with a chance of showers. Highs around 80. Chance of rain 40%. The 8 to 14 day outlook, from Monday, August 17th to Sunday, August 23rd, calls for above normal temperatures and near normal precipitation. Normal high temperatures across central Pennsylvania during this period range from the mid-70s over the Allegheny Mountains to the low 80s across the lower Susquehanna Valley. Normal lows range from the low 50s over the Alleghenies to the mid-60s across the lower Susquehanna Valley. Here are the 5 a.m. conditions in the Altoona area. In Altoona, it was partly cloudy. The temperature was 65 degrees, the dew point 64, and the relative humidity 97%. The wind was calm. The pressure was 30.07 inches and steady. At State College, it was mostly cloudy. The temperature was 66 degrees, the dew point 64, and the relative humidity 94%. The wind was south at 2 miles an hour. The pressure was 30.06 inches and steady. Now, a few other local conditions: Johnstown, mostly cloudy 70, Du Bois, mostly cloudy 64, La Trobe, mostly cloudy 70, Pittsburgh, mostly cloudy 72, Erie, mostly cloudy 73, Bradford, cloudy 65. To the south and east, York, partly cloudy 63, Harrisburg, partly cloudy 70, Philadelphia, partly cloudy 76, Baltimore, partly cloudy 72, Washington, D.C., clear 73. Once again, in Altoona it was 65 degrees under partly cloudy skies. And at State College it was 66 degrees under mostly cloudy skies. 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Here's the hazardous weather outlook for the following counties: Bedford, Blair, Cambria, and Huntingdon. For today and tonight, thunderstorms with severe wind gusts and locally heavy rain will be possible this afternoon and evening. And now the extended outlook for the period Tuesday through Sunday. Strong thunderstorms with gusty winds and locally heavy rain are possible Tuesday. Spotters are encouraged to report significant hazardous weather. The Altoona climate summary for yesterday, August 9, 2026. Yesterday's high temperature of 84 degrees occurred at 3:59 p.m. This high was 2 degrees above the normal high of 82. Yesterday's low temperature of 62 degrees occurred at 11:53 p.m. This low was 1 degree above the normal low of 61. No precipitation fell yesterday, which leaves the monthly total at 1.85 inches. This is 0.87 inches above the normal amount of 0.98 inches for August. The total precipitation for the season since June 1st still stands at 11.67 inches, which is 3.79 inches above normal. The total precipitation for the year is still 25.27 inches, which is 3.20 inches above normal. There were no heating degree days yesterday, which is normal. This leaves the monthly total at 0, which is normal. The yearly total since July 1st is 8, which is 4 above normal. There were 8 cooling degree days yesterday, which is 1 above normal. This brings the monthly total to 68, which is 5 above normal. The yearly total since January 1st is 516, which is 24 above normal. The average wind speed was less than 5 miles per hour yesterday. The normal high temperature for today is 82 degrees, and the normal low is 61.
The record high for today is 95, which occurred in 2016, and the record low is 47, which occurred in 1948. Sunrise today is at 6:20 a.m. and sunset is 8:17 p.m. This is NOAA Weather Radio WNG 589 in Frankstown, serving South Central Pennsylvania. Broadcasts originate from the National Weather Service in State College and are transmitted from the tower facilities provided by the Blair County Emergency Management Agency in Frankstown on a frequency of 162.425 MHz. We are located at Innovation Park in State College. 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Properly set weather radios with the alarm device will alert you when severe weather warnings or watches are issued. Programming on this station will be temporarily changed during severe weather to bring you the latest information. Warnings and safety information from the National Weather Service may someday save your life or protect your property. A complex moving eastward from Ohio will bring increasing rain chances into Monday morning across the western half of Pennsylvania. Some thunderstorms will be possible across far western Pennsylvania as this complex continues to weaken further east. Low temperatures tonight into Monday morning will range from the upper 50s across the higher elevations of north-central Pennsylvania to the lower 70s near Philadelphia. Showers and storms become more widespread on Monday as a humid air mass moves into the region from the Ohio Valley. Some storms could be strong to severe, with damaging winds and localized flash flooding being the primary hazards. The unsettled pattern on Monday is expected to continue through the middle of the week with periods of showers and thunderstorms. Here is the latest National Weather Service forecast for Blair and Bedford counties, including the city of Altoona. Today, partly sunny, then becoming mostly cloudy between 8 a.m. and noon, then becoming partly sunny, then becoming mostly cloudy between 2 p.m. and 4 p.m., then becoming partly sunny. Patchy fog before 8 a.m. A chance of showers and a slight chance of thunderstorms this morning, then showers likely and a chance of thunderstorms this afternoon. Some thunderstorms may be severe with damaging winds between noon and 4 p.m. Some thunderstorms may be severe with damaging winds after 4 p.m. Locally heavy rainfall possible this afternoon. Rainfall amounts around a tenth of an inch. Highs in the mid-80s. West winds 5 to 10 miles an hour with gusts up to 25 miles an hour. Chance of rain 70%. Tonight, a slight chance of thunderstorms through 10 p.m. Mostly cloudy with a chance of showers. Some thunderstorms may be severe with damaging winds before 8 p.m. Rainfall amounts less than a tenth of an inch. Lows in the upper 60s. West winds 5 to 10 miles an hour with gusts up to 25 miles an hour. Chance of rain 40%. Tuesday, partly sunny before 8 a.m., then becoming mostly cloudy. A chance of showers in the morning, then a chance of showers and a slight chance of thunderstorms in the afternoon. Locally heavy rainfall possible in the afternoon. Rainfall amounts around a tenth of an inch. Highs in the lower 80s. West winds 5 to 10 miles an hour with gusts up to 25 miles an hour. Chance of rain 50%. Tuesday night, showers likely and a slight chance of thunderstorms through 2 a.m., then showers likely after 2 a.m. Patchy fog after midnight. Locally heavy rainfall possible through 2 a.m. Rainfall amounts between a tenth and a quarter of an inch. Lows in the mid-60s. West winds around 5 miles an hour. Chance of rain 70%. Here is the latest National Weather Service forecast for Cambria County, including the city of Johnstown. Today, mostly cloudy. A chance of showers and a slight chance of thunderstorms this morning, then showers likely and a chance of thunderstorms this afternoon. Some thunderstorms may be severe with damaging winds this afternoon. Locally heavy rainfall possible this afternoon. Rainfall amounts between a tenth and a quarter of an inch. Highs around 80. Southwest winds 10 to 15 miles an hour with gusts up to 25 miles an hour. Chance of rain 70%. Tonight, mostly cloudy. A chance of showers and a slight chance of thunderstorms before 8 p.m., then a chance of showers after 8 p.m. Some thunderstorms may be severe with damaging winds. Locally heavy rainfall possible before 8 p.m. Rainfall amounts around a tenth of an inch. Lows in the mid-60s.
West winds 10 to 15 miles an hour with gusts up to 25 miles an hour. Chance of rain 50%. Tuesday, mostly cloudy. A chance of showers through 4 p.m. A slight chance of thunderstorms between noon and 4 p.m., then showers likely and a chance of thunderstorms after 4 p.m. Locally heavy rainfall possible in the afternoon. Rainfall amounts between a tenth and a quarter of an inch. Highs in the upper 70s. West winds 5 to 10 miles an hour with gusts up to 25 miles an hour. Chance of rain 60%. Tuesday night, a chance of thunderstorms through midnight. Showers likely. A slight chance of thunderstorms after midnight. Locally heavy rainfall possible through 2 a.m. Rainfall amounts between a tenth and a quarter of an inch. Lows in the lower 60s. West winds 5 to 10 miles an hour. Chance of rain 70%. And now the extended forecast for South Central Pennsylvania. Wednesday, showers likely and a slight chance of thunderstorms. Highs in the lower 80s. Chance of rain 60%. Wednesday night, mostly cloudy with a chance of showers and a slight chance of thunderstorms. Lows in the mid-60s. Chance of rain 50%. Thursday, mostly sunny with a slight chance of showers and thunderstorms. Highs in the lower 80s. Chance of rain 20%. Thursday night, mostly cloudy with a 20% chance of showers. Lows in the lower 60s. Friday, partly sunny with a 20% chance of showers. Highs in the upper 70s. Friday night, partly cloudy. Lows in the upper 50s. Saturday, mostly sunny. Highs in the upper 70s. Saturday night, mostly cloudy with a 30% chance of showers. Lows around 60. Sunday, partly sunny with a chance of showers. Highs around 80. Chance of rain 40%. The 8 to 14 day outlook, from Monday, August 17th to Sunday, August 23rd, calls for above normal temperatures and near normal precipitation. Normal high temperatures across central Pennsylvania during this period range from the mid-70s over the Allegheny Mountains to the low 80s across the lower Susquehanna Valley. Normal lows range from the low 50s over the Alleghenies to the mid-60s across the lower Susquehanna Valley. Here are the 5 a.m. conditions in the Altoona area. In Altoona, it was partly cloudy. The temperature was 65 degrees, the dew point 64, and the relative humidity 97%. The wind was calm. The pressure was 30.07 inches and steady. At State College, it was mostly cloudy. The temperature was 66 degrees, the dew point 64, and the relative humidity 94%. The wind was south at 2 miles an hour. The pressure was 30.06 inches and steady. Now, a few other local conditions: Johnstown, mostly cloudy 70, DuBois, mostly cloudy 64, La Trobe, mostly cloudy 70, Pittsburgh, mostly cloudy 72, Erie, mostly cloudy 73, Bradford, cloudy 65. To the south and east, York, partly cloudy 63, Harrisburg, partly cloudy 70, Philadelphia, partly cloudy 76, Baltimore, partly cloudy 72, Washington, D.C., clear 73. Once again, in Altoona it was 65 degrees under partly cloudy skies. And at State College it was 66 degrees under mostly cloudy skies. 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Here's the hazardous weather outlook for the following counties: Bedford, Blair, Cambria, and Huntingdon. For today and tonight, thunderstorms with severe wind gusts and locally heavy rain will be possible this afternoon and evening. And now the extended outlook for the period Tuesday through Sunday. Strong thunderstorms with gusty winds and locally heavy rain are possible Tuesday. Spotters are encouraged to report significant hazardous weather. The Altoona climate summary for yesterday, August 9, 2026. Yesterday's high temperature of 84 degrees occurred at 3:59 p.m. This high was 2 degrees above the normal high of 82. Yesterday's low temperature of 62 degrees occurred at 11:53 p.m. This low was 1 degree above the normal low of 61. No precipitation fell yesterday, which leaves the monthly total at 1.85 inches.
This is 0.87 inches above the normal amount of 0.98 inches for August. The total precipitation for the season since June 1st still stands at 11.67 inches, which is 3.79 inches above normal. The total precipitation for the year is still 25.27 inches, which is 3.20 inches above normal. There were no heating degree days yesterday, which is normal. This leaves the monthly total at 0, which is normal. The yearly total since July 1st is 8, which is 4 above normal. There were 8 cooling degree days yesterday, which is 1 above normal. This brings the monthly total to 68, which is 5 above normal. The yearly total since January 1st is 516, which is 24 above normal. The average wind speed was less than 5 miles per hour yesterday. The normal high temperature for today is 82 degrees, and the normal low is 61. The record high for today is 95, which occurred in 2016, and the record low is 47, which occurred in 1948. Sunrise today is at 6:20 a.m. and sunset is at 8:17 p.m. A complex moving eastward from Ohio will bring increasing rain chances into Monday morning across the western half of Pennsylvania. Some thunderstorms will be possible across far western Pennsylvania as this complex continues to weaken further east. Low temperatures tonight into Monday morning will range from the upper 50s across the higher elevations of north-central Pennsylvania to the lower 70s near Philadelphia. Showers and storms become more widespread on Monday as a humid air mass moves into the region from the Ohio Valley. Some storms could be strong to severe, with damaging winds and localized flash flooding being the primary hazards. The unsettled pattern on Monday is expected to continue through the middle of the week with periods of showers and thunderstorms. Here is the latest National Weather Service forecast for Blair and Bedford counties, including the city of Altoona. Today, partly sunny, then becoming mostly cloudy between 8 a.m. and noon, then becoming partly sunny, then becoming mostly cloudy between 2 p.m. and 4 p.m., then becoming partly sunny. Patchy fog before 8 a.m. A chance of showers and a slight chance of thunderstorms this morning, then showers likely and a chance of thunderstorms this afternoon. Some thunderstorms may be severe with damaging winds between noon and 4 p.m. Some thunderstorms may be severe with damaging winds after 4 p.m. Locally heavy rainfall possible this afternoon. Rainfall amounts around a tenth of an inch. Highs in the mid-80s. West winds 5 to 10 miles an hour with gusts up to 25 miles an hour. Chance of rain 70%. Tonight, a slight chance of thunderstorms through 10 p.m. Mostly cloudy with a chance of showers. Some thunderstorms may be severe with damaging winds before 8 p.m. Rainfall amounts less than a tenth of an inch. Lows in the upper 60s. West winds 5 to 10 miles an hour with gusts up to 25 miles an hour. Chance of rain 40%. Tuesday, partly sunny before 8 a.m., then becoming mostly cloudy. A chance of showers in the morning, then a chance of showers and a slight chance of thunderstorms in the afternoon. Locally heavy rainfall possible in the afternoon. Rainfall amounts around a tenth of an inch. Highs in the lower 80s. West winds 5 to 10 miles an hour with gusts up to 25 miles an hour. Chance of rain 50%. Tuesday night, showers likely and a slight chance of thunderstorms through 2 a.m., then showers likely after 2 a.m. Patchy fog after midnight. Locally heavy rainfall possible through 2 a.m. Rainfall amounts between a tenth and a quarter of an inch. Lows in the mid-60s. West winds around 5 miles an hour. Chance of rain 70%. Here is the latest National Weather Service forecast for Cambria County, including the city of Johnstown. Today, mostly cloudy. A chance of showers and a slight chance of thunderstorms this morning, then showers likely and a chance of thunderstorms this afternoon. Some thunderstorms may be severe with damaging winds this afternoon. Locally heavy rainfall possible this afternoon. Rainfall amounts between a tenth and a quarter of an inch. Highs around 80. Southwest winds 10 to 15 miles an hour with gusts up to 25 miles an hour. Chance of rain 70%. Tonight, mostly cloudy. A chance of showers and a slight chance of thunderstorms before 8 p.m., then a chance of showers after 8 p.m. Some thunderstorms may be severe with damaging winds.
Locally heavy rainfall possible before 8 p.m. Rainfall amounts around a tenth of an inch. Lows in the mid-60s. West winds 10 to 15 miles an hour with gusts up to 25 miles an hour. Chance of rain 50%. Tuesday, mostly cloudy. A chance of showers through 4 p.m. A slight chance of thunderstorms between noon and 4 p.m., then showers likely and a chance of thunderstorms after 4 p.m. Locally heavy rainfall possible in the afternoon. Rainfall amounts between a tenth and a quarter of an inch. Highs in the upper 70s. West winds 5 to 10 miles an hour with gusts up to 25 miles an hour. Chance of rain 60%. Tuesday night, a chance of thunderstorms through midnight. Showers likely. A slight chance of thunderstorms after midnight. Locally heavy rainfall possible through 2 a.m. Rainfall amounts between a tenth and a quarter of an inch. Lows in the lower 60s. West winds 5 to 10 miles an hour. Chance of rain 70%. And now the extended forecast for South Central Pennsylvania. Wednesday, showers likely and a slight chance of thunderstorms. Highs in the lower 80s. Chance of rain 60%. Wednesday night, mostly cloudy with a chance of showers and a slight chance of thunderstorms. Lows in the mid-60s. Chance of rain 50%. Thursday, mostly sunny with a slight chance of showers and thunderstorms. Highs in the lower 80s. Chance of rain 20%. Thursday night, mostly cloudy with a 20% chance of showers. Lows in the lower 60s. Friday, partly sunny with a 20% chance of showers. Highs in the upper 70s. Friday night, partly cloudy. Lows in the upper 50s. Saturday, mostly sunny. Highs in the upper 70s. Saturday night, mostly cloudy with a 30% chance of showers. Lows around 60. Sunday, partly sunny with a chance of showers. Highs around 80. Chance of rain 40%. The 8 to 14 day outlook, from Monday, August 17th to Sunday, August 23rd, calls for above normal temperatures and near normal precipitation. Normal high temperatures across central Pennsylvania during this period range from the mid-70s over the Allegheny Mountains to the low 80s across the lower Susquehanna Valley. Normal lows range from the low 50s over the Alleghenies to the mid-60s across the lower Susquehanna Valley. Here are the 5 a.m. conditions in the Altoona area. In Altoona, it was partly cloudy. The temperature was 65 degrees, the dew point 64, and the relative humidity 97%. The wind was calm. The pressure was 30.07 inches and steady. At State College, it was mostly cloudy. The temperature was 66 degrees, the dew point 64, and the relative humidity 94%. The wind was south at 2 miles an hour. The pressure was 30.06 inches and steady. Now, a few other local conditions: Johnstown, mostly cloudy 70, DuBois, mostly cloudy 64, La Trobe, mostly cloudy 70, Pittsburgh, mostly cloudy 72, Erie, mostly cloudy 73, Bradford, cloudy 65. To the south and east, York, partly cloudy 63, Harrisburg, partly cloudy 70, Philadelphia, partly cloudy 76, Baltimore, partly cloudy 72, Washington, D.C., clear 73. Once again, in Altoona it was 65 degrees under partly cloudy skies. And at State College it was 66 degrees under mostly cloudy skies. 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Here's the hazardous weather outlook for the following counties: Bedford, Blair, Cambria, and Huntingdon. For today and tonight, thunderstorms with severe wind gusts and locally heavy rain will be possible this afternoon and evening. And now the extended outlook for the period Tuesday through Sunday. Strong thunderstorms with gusty winds and locally heavy rain are possible Tuesday. Spotters are encouraged to report significant hazardous weather. The Altoona climate summary for yesterday, August 9, 2026. Yesterday's high temperature of 84 degrees occurred at 3:59 p.m. This high was 2 degrees above the normal high of 82. Yesterday's low temperature of 62 degrees occurred at 11:53 p.m.
This low was 1 degree above the normal low of 61. No precipitation fell yesterday, which leaves the monthly total at 1.85 inches. This is 0.87 inches above the normal amount of 0.98 inches for August. The total precipitation for the season since June 1st still stands at 11.67 inches, which is 3.79 inches above normal. The total precipitation for the year is still 25.27 inches, which is 3.20 inches above normal. There were no heating degree days yesterday, which is normal. This leaves the monthly total at 0, which is normal. The yearly total since July 1st is 8, which is 4 above normal. There were 8 cooling degree days yesterday, which is 1 above normal. This brings the monthly total to 68, which is 5 above normal. The yearly total since January 1st is 516, which is 24 above normal. The average wind speed was less than 5 miles per hour yesterday. The normal high temperature for today is 82 degrees, and the normal low is 61. The record high for today is 95, which occurred in 2016, and the record low is 47, which occurred in 1948. Sunrise today is at 6:20 a.m. and sunset is at 8:17 p.m. A complex moving eastward from Ohio will bring increasing rain chances into Monday morning across the western half of Pennsylvania. Some thunderstorms will be possible across far western Pennsylvania as this complex continues to weaken further east. Low temperatures tonight into Monday morning will range from the upper 50s across the higher elevations of north-central Pennsylvania to the lower 70s near Philadelphia. Showers and storms become more widespread on Monday as a humid air mass moves into the region from the Ohio Valley. Some storms could be strong to severe, with damaging winds and localized flash flooding being the primary hazards. The unsettled pattern on Monday is expected to continue through the middle of the week with periods of showers and thunderstorms. Here is the latest National Weather Service forecast for Blair and Bedford counties, including the city of Altoona. Today, partly sunny, then becoming mostly cloudy between 8 a.m. and noon, then becoming partly sunny, then becoming mostly cloudy between 2 p.m. and 4 p.m., then becoming partly sunny. Patchy fog before 8 a.m. A chance of showers and a slight chance of thunderstorms this morning, then showers likely and a chance of thunderstorms this afternoon. Some thunderstorms may be severe with damaging winds between noon and 4 p.m. Some thunderstorms may be severe with damaging winds after 4 p.m. Locally heavy rainfall possible this afternoon. Rainfall amounts around a tenth of an inch. Highs in the mid-80s. West winds 5 to 10 miles an hour with gusts up to 25 miles an hour. Chance of rain 70%. Tonight, a slight chance of thunderstorms through 10 p.m. Mostly cloudy with a chance of showers. Some thunderstorms may be severe with damaging winds before 8 p.m. Rainfall amounts less than a tenth of an inch. Lows in the upper 60s. West winds 5 to 10 miles an hour with gusts up to 25 miles an hour. Chance of rain 40%. Tuesday, partly sunny before 8 a.m., then becoming mostly cloudy. A chance of showers in the morning, then a chance of showers and a slight chance of thunderstorms in the afternoon. Locally heavy rainfall possible in the afternoon. Rainfall amounts around a tenth of an inch. Highs in the lower 80s. West winds 5 to 10 miles an hour with gusts up to 25 miles an hour. Chance of rain 50%. Tuesday night, showers likely and a slight chance of thunderstorms through 2 a.m., then showers likely after 2 a.m. Patchy fog after midnight. Locally heavy rainfall possible through 2 a.m. Rainfall amounts between a tenth and a quarter of an inch. Lows in the mid-60s. West winds around 5 miles an hour. Chance of rain 70%. Here is the latest National Weather Service forecast for Cambria County, including the city of Johnstown. Today, mostly cloudy. A chance of showers and a slight chance of thunderstorms this morning, then showers likely and a chance of thunderstorms this afternoon. Some thunderstorms may be severe with damaging winds this afternoon. Locally heavy rainfall possible this afternoon. Rainfall amounts between a tenth and a quarter of an inch. Highs around 80. Southwest winds 10 to 15 miles an hour with gusts up to 25 miles an hour. Chance of rain 70%. Tonight, mostly cloudy.
a chance of showers and a slight chance of thunderstorms before 8 p.m., then a chance of showers after 8 p.m. Some thunderstorms may be severe with damaging winds. Locally heavy rainfall possible before 8 p.m. Rainfall amounts around a tenth of an inch.

the thunderstorms after midnight. Locally heavy rainfall possible through 2 a.m. Rainfall amounts between a tenth and a quarter of an inch. Lows in the lower 60s. West winds 5 to 10 miles an hour. Chance of rain 70%. And now the extended forecast for south central Pennsylvania. Wednesday, showers likely and a slight chance of thunderstorms. Highs in the lower 80s. Chance of rain 60%. Wednesday night, mostly cloudy with a chance of showers and a slight chance of thunderstorms. Lows in the mid-60s. Chance of rain 50%. Thursday, mostly sunny with a slight chance of showers and thunderstorms. Highs in the lower 80s. Chance of rain 20%. Thursday night, mostly cloudy with a 20% chance of showers. Lows in the lower 60s. Friday, partly sunny with a 20% chance of showers. Highs in the upper 70s. Friday night, partly cloudy. Lows in the upper 50s. Saturday, mostly sunny. Highs in the upper 70s. Saturday night, mostly cloudy with a 30% chance of showers. Lows around 60. Sunday, partly sunny with a chance of showers. Highs around 80. Chance of rain 40%. The 8 to 14 day outlook, from Monday August 17th to Sunday August 23rd, calls for above normal temperatures and near normal precipitation. Normal high temperatures across central Pennsylvania during this period range from the mid-70s over the Allegheny Mountains to the low 80s across the lower Susquehanna Valley. Normal lows range from the low 50s over the Alleghenies to the mid-60s across the lower Susquehanna Valley. Here are the 5 a.m. conditions in the Altoona area. In Altoona, it was partly cloudy. The temperature was 65 degrees, the dew point 64, and the relative humidity 97%. The wind was calm. The pressure was 30.07 inches and steady. At State College, it was mostly cloudy. The temperature was 66 degrees, the dew point 64, and the relative humidity 94%. The wind was south at 2 miles an hour. The pressure was 30.06 inches and steady. Now, a few other local conditions: Johnstown, mostly cloudy 70, Du Bois, mostly cloudy 64, La Trobe, mostly cloudy 70, Pittsburgh, mostly cloudy 72, Erie, mostly cloudy 73, Bradford, cloudy 65. To the south and east, York, partly cloudy 63, Harrisburg, partly cloudy 70, Philadelphia, partly cloudy 76, Baltimore, partly cloudy 72, Washington, D.C., clear 73. Once again, in Altoona it was 65 degrees under partly cloudy skies. And at State College it was 66 degrees under mostly cloudy skies. This is NOAA Weather Radio, All Hazards Station WNG 589. 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Here's the hazardous weather outlook for the following counties: Bedford, Blair, Cambria, and Huntingdon. For today and tonight, thunderstorms with severe wind gusts and locally heavy rain will be possible this afternoon and evening. And now the extended outlook for the period Tuesday through Sunday. Strong thunderstorms with gusty winds and locally heavy rain are possible Tuesday. Spotters are encouraged to report significant hazardous weather. The Altoona climate summary for yesterday, August 9, 2026. Yesterday's high temperature of 84 degrees occurred at 3:59 p.m. This high was 2 degrees above the normal high of 82. Yesterday's low temperature of 62 degrees occurred at 11:53 p.m. This low was 1 degree above the normal low of 61. No precipitation fell yesterday, which leaves the monthly total at 1.85 inches. This is 0.87 inches above the normal amount of 0.98 inches for August. The total precipitation for the season since June 1st still stands at 11.67 inches, which is 3.79 inches above normal. The total precipitation for the year is still 25.27 inches, which is 3.20 inches above normal. There were no heating degree days yesterday, which is normal. This leaves the monthly total at 0, which is normal. The yearly total since July 1st is 8, which is 4 above normal. There were 8 cooling degree days yesterday, which is 1 above normal. This brings the monthly total to 68, which is 5 above normal. The yearly total

total since January 1st is 516, which is 24 above normal. The average wind speed was less than 5 miles per hour yesterday. The normal high temperature for today is 82 degrees, and the normal low is 61. The record high for today is 95, which occurred in 2016, and the record low is 47, which occurred in 1948. Sunrise today is at 6:20 a.m. and sunset is at 8:17 p.m. A complex moving eastward from Ohio will bring increasing rain chances into Monday morning across the western half of Pennsylvania. Some thunderstorms will be possible across far western Pennsylvania as this complex continues to weaken further east. Low temperatures tonight into Monday morning will range from the upper 50s across the higher elevations of north-central Pennsylvania to the lower 70s near Philadelphia. Showers and storms become more widespread on Monday as a humid air mass moves into the region from the Ohio Valley. Some storms could be strong to severe, with damaging winds and localized flash flooding being the primary hazards. The unsettled pattern on Monday is expected to continue through the middle of the week with periods of showers and thunderstorms. Here is the latest National Weather Service forecast for Blair and Bedford counties, including the city of Altoona. Today, partly sunny, then becoming mostly cloudy between 8 a.m. and noon, then becoming partly sunny, then becoming mostly cloudy between 2 p.m. and 4 p.m., then becoming partly sunny. Patchy fog before 8 a.m. A chance of showers and a slight chance of thunderstorms this morning, then showers likely and a chance of thunderstorms this afternoon. Some thunderstorms may be severe with damaging winds between noon and 4 p.m. Some thunderstorms may be severe with damaging winds after 4 p.m. Locally heavy rainfall possible this afternoon. Rainfall amounts around a tenth of an inch. Highs in the mid-80s. West winds 5 to 10 miles an hour with gusts up to 25 miles an hour. Chance of rain 70%. Tonight, a slight chance of thunderstorms through 10 p.m. Mostly cloudy with a chance of showers. Some thunderstorms may be severe with damaging winds before 8 p.m. Rainfall amounts less than a tenth of an inch. Lows in the upper 60s. West winds 5 to 10 miles an hour with gusts up to 25 miles an hour. Chance of rain 40%. Tuesday, partly sunny before 8 a.m., then becoming mostly cloudy. A chance of showers in the morning, then a chance of showers and a slight chance of thunderstorms in the afternoon. Locally heavy rainfall possible in the afternoon. Rainfall amounts around a tenth of an inch. Highs in the lower 80s. West winds 5 to 10 miles an hour with gusts up to 25 miles an hour. Chance of rain 50%. Tuesday night, showers likely and a slight chance of thunderstorms through 2 a.m., then showers likely after 2 a.m. Patchy fog after midnight. Locally heavy rainfall possible through 2 a.m. Rainfall amounts between a tenth and a quarter of an inch. Lows in the mid-60s. West winds around 5 miles an hour. Chance of rain 70%. Here is the latest National Weather Service forecast for Cambria County, including the city of Johnstown. Today, mostly cloudy. A chance of showers and a slight chance of thunderstorms this morning, then showers likely and a chance of thunderstorms this afternoon. Some thunderstorms may be severe with damaging winds this afternoon. Locally heavy rainfall possible this afternoon. Rainfall amounts between a tenth and a quarter of an inch. Highs around 80. Southwest winds 10 to 15 miles an hour with gusts up to 25 miles an hour. Chance of rain 70%. Tonight, mostly cloudy. A chance of showers and a slight chance of thunderstorms before 8 p.m., then a chance of showers after 8 p.m. Some thunderstorms may be severe with damaging winds. Locally heavy rainfall possible before 8 p.m. Rainfall amounts around a tenth of an inch. Lows in the mid-60s. West winds 10 to 15 miles an hour with gusts up to 25 miles an hour. Chance of rain 50%. Tuesday, mostly cloudy. A chance of showers through 4 p.m. A slight chance of thunderstorms between noon and 4 p.m., then showers likely and a chance of thunderstorms after 4 p.m. Locally heavy rainfall possible in the afternoon. Rainfall amounts between a tenth and a quarter of an inch. Highs in the upper 70s. West winds 5 to 10 miles an hour with gusts up to 25 miles an hour.
chance of rain 60%. Tuesday night, a chance of thunderstorms through midnight. Showers likely. A slight chance of thunderstorms after midnight. Locally heavy rainfall possible through 2 a.m. Rainfall amounts between a tenth and a quarter of an inch. Lows in the lower 60s. West winds 5 to 10 miles an hour. Chance of rain 70%. And now the extended forecast for south central Pennsylvania. Wednesday, showers likely and a slight chance of thunderstorms. Highs in the lower 80s. Chance of rain 60%. Wednesday night, mostly cloudy with a chance of showers and a slight chance of thunderstorms. Lows in the mid-60s. Chance of rain 50%. Thursday, mostly sunny with a slight chance of showers and thunderstorms. Highs in the lower 80s. Chance of rain 20%. Thursday night, mostly cloudy with a 20% chance of showers. Lows in the lower 60s. Friday, partly sunny with a 20% chance of showers. Highs in the upper 70s. Friday night, partly cloudy. Lows in the upper 50s. Saturday, mostly sunny. Highs in the upper 70s. Saturday night, mostly cloudy with a 30% chance of showers. Lows around 60. Sunday, partly sunny with a chance of showers. Highs around 80. Chance of rain 40%. The 8 to 14 day outlook, from Monday, August 17th to Sunday, August 23rd, calls for above normal temperatures and near normal precipitation. Normal high temperatures across central Pennsylvania during this period range from the mid-70s over the Allegheny Mountains to the low 80s across the lower Susquehanna Valley. Normal lows range from the low 50s over the Alleghenies to the mid-60s across the lower Susquehanna Valley. Here are the 5 a.m. conditions in the Altoona area. In Altoona, it was partly cloudy. The temperature was 65 degrees, the dew point 64, and the relative humidity 97%. The wind was calm. The pressure was 30.07 inches and steady. At State College, it was mostly cloudy. The temperature was 66 degrees, the dew point 64, and the relative humidity 94%. The wind was south at 2 miles an hour. The pressure was 30.06 inches and steady. Now, a few other local conditions: Johnstown, mostly cloudy 70, Du Bois, mostly cloudy 64, La Trobe, mostly cloudy 70, Pittsburgh, mostly cloudy 72, Erie, mostly cloudy 73, Bradford, cloudy 65. To the south and east, York, partly cloudy 63, Harrisburg, partly cloudy 70, Philadelphia, partly cloudy 76, Baltimore, partly cloudy 72, Washington, D.C., clear 73. Once again, in Altoona it was 65 degrees under partly cloudy skies. And at State College it was 66 degrees under mostly cloudy skies. This is NOAA Weather Radio, All Hazards Station WNG 589. 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Here are the 6 a.m. conditions in the Altoona area. In Altoona, it was partly cloudy. The temperature was 65 degrees, the dew point 64, and the relative humidity 97%. The wind was calm. The pressure was 30.06 inches and falling. Now, a few other local conditions: Johnstown, mostly cloudy 69, Du Bois, mostly cloudy 65, La Trobe, partly cloudy 72, Pittsburgh, mostly cloudy 71, Erie, light rain 73, Bradford, light rain 65. To the south and east, York, mostly cloudy 64, Harrisburg, partly cloudy 70, Philadelphia, mostly cloudy 77, Baltimore, partly cloudy 71, Washington, D.C., clear 70. Once again, in Altoona it was 65 degrees under partly cloudy skies. This is NOAA Weather Radio, All Hazards Station WNG 589. 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Here's the hazardous weather outlook for the following counties: Bedford, Blair, Cambria, and Huntingdon. For today and tonight, thunderstorms with severe wind gusts and locally heavy rain will be possible this afternoon and evening. And now the extended outlook for the period Tuesday through Sunday. Strong thunderstorms with gusty winds and locally heavy rain are possible Tuesday.
spotters are encouraged to report significant hazardous weather. The Altoona Climate Summary for yesterday, August 9, 2026. Yesterday's high temperature of 84 degrees occurred at 3:59 p.m. This high was 2 degrees above the normal high of 82. Yesterday's low temperature of 62 degrees occurred at 11:53 p.m. This low was 1 degree above the normal low of 61. No precipitation fell yesterday, which leaves the monthly total at 1.85 inches. This is 0.87 inches above the normal amount of 0.98 inches for August. The total precipitation for the season since June 1 still stands at 11.67 inches, which is 3.79 inches above normal. The total precipitation for the year is still 25.27 inches, which is 3.20 inches above normal. There were no heating degree days yesterday, which is normal. This leaves the monthly total at 0, which is normal. The yearly total since July 1 is 8, which is 4 above normal. There were 8 cooling degree days yesterday, which is 1 above normal. This brings the monthly total to 68, which is 5 above normal. The yearly total since January 1 is 516, which is 24 above normal. The average wind speed was less than 5 miles per hour yesterday. The normal high temperature for today is 82 degrees, and the normal low is 61. The record high for today is 95, which occurred in 2016, and the record low is 47, which occurred in 1948. Sunrise today is at 6:20 a.m. and sunset is at 8:17 p.m. A complex moving eastward from Ohio will bring increasing rain chances into Monday morning across the western half of Pennsylvania. Some thunderstorms will be possible across far western Pennsylvania as this complex continues to weaken further east. Low temperatures tonight into Monday morning will range from the upper 50s across the higher elevations of north-central Pennsylvania to the lower 70s near Philadelphia. Showers and storms become more widespread on Monday as a humid air mass moves into the region from the Ohio Valley. Some storms could be strong to severe, with damaging winds and localized flash flooding being the primary hazards. The unsettled pattern on Monday is expected to continue through the middle of the week with periods of showers and thunderstorms. Here is the latest National Weather Service forecast for Blair and Bedford counties, including the city of Altoona. Today, partly sunny, then becoming mostly cloudy between 8 a.m. and noon, then becoming partly sunny, then becoming mostly cloudy between 2 p.m. and 4 p.m., then becoming partly sunny. Patchy fog before 8 a.m. A chance of showers and a slight chance of thunderstorms this morning, then showers likely and a chance of thunderstorms this afternoon. Some thunderstorms may be severe with damaging winds between noon and 4 p.m. Some thunderstorms may be severe with damaging winds after 4 p.m. Locally heavy rainfall possible this afternoon. Rainfall amounts around a tenth of an inch. Highs in the mid-80s. West winds 5 to 10 miles an hour with gusts up to 25 miles an hour. Chance of rain 70%. Tonight, a slight chance of thunderstorms through 10 p.m. Mostly cloudy with a chance of showers. Some thunderstorms may be severe with damaging winds before 8 p.m. Rainfall amounts less than a tenth of an inch. Lows in the upper 60s. West winds 5 to 10 miles an hour with gusts up to 25 miles an hour. Chance of rain 40%. Tuesday, partly sunny before 8 a.m., then becoming mostly cloudy. A chance of showers in the morning, then a chance of showers and a slight chance of thunderstorms in the afternoon. Locally heavy rainfall possible in the afternoon. Rainfall amounts around a tenth of an inch. Highs in the lower 80s. West winds 5 to 10 miles an hour with gusts up to 25 miles an hour. Chance of rain 50%. Tuesday night, showers likely and a slight chance of thunderstorms through 2 a.m., then showers likely after 2 a.m. Patchy fog after midnight. Locally heavy rainfall possible through 2 a.m. Rainfall amounts between a tenth and a quarter of an inch. Lows in the mid-60s. West winds around 5 miles an hour. Chance of rain 70%. Here is the latest National Weather Service forecast for Cambria County, including the city of Johnstown. Today, mostly cloudy. A chance of showers and a slight chance of thunderstorms this morning, then showers likely and a chance of thunderstorms this afternoon.
Some thunderstorms may be severe with damaging winds this afternoon. Locally heavy rainfall possible this afternoon. Rainfall amounts between a tenth and a quarter of an inch. Highs around 80. Southwest winds 10 to 15 miles an hour with gusts up to 25 miles an hour. Chance of rain 70%. Tonight, mostly cloudy. A chance of showers and a slight chance of thunderstorms before 8 p.m., then a chance of showers after 8 p.m. Some thunderstorms may be severe with damaging winds. Locally heavy rainfall possible before 8 p.m. Rainfall amounts around a tenth of an inch. Lows in the mid-60s. West winds 10 to 15 miles an hour with gusts up to 25 miles an hour. Chance of rain 50%. Tuesday, mostly cloudy. A chance of showers through 4 p.m. A slight chance of thunderstorms between noon and 4 p.m., then showers likely and a chance of thunderstorms after 4 p.m. Locally heavy rainfall possible in the afternoon. Rainfall amounts between a tenth and a quarter of an inch. Highs in the upper 70s. West winds 5 to 10 miles an hour with gusts up to 25 miles an hour. Chance of rain 60%. Tuesday night, a chance of thunderstorms through midnight. Showers likely. A slight chance of thunderstorms after midnight. Locally heavy rainfall possible through 2 a.m. Rainfall amounts between a tenth and a quarter of an inch. Lows in the lower 60s. West winds 5 to 10 miles an hour. Chance of rain 70%. And now the extended forecast for South Central Pennsylvania. Wednesday, showers likely and a slight chance of thunderstorms. Highs in the lower 80s. Chance of rain 60%. Wednesday night, mostly cloudy with a chance of showers and a slight chance of thunderstorms. Lows in the mid-60s. Chance of rain 50%. Thursday, mostly sunny with a slight chance of showers and thunderstorms. Highs in the lower 80s. Chance of rain 20%. Thursday night, mostly cloudy with a 20% chance of showers. Lows in the lower 60s. Friday, partly sunny with a 20% chance of showers. Highs in the upper 70s. Friday night, partly cloudy. Lows in the upper 50s. Saturday, mostly sunny. Highs in the upper 70s. Saturday night, mostly cloudy with a 30% chance of showers. Lows around 60. Sunday, partly sunny with a chance of showers. Highs around 80. Chance of rain 40%. The 8 to 14 day outlook, from Monday, August 17th to Sunday, August 23rd, calls for above normal temperatures and near normal precipitation. Normal high temperatures across central Pennsylvania during this period range from the mid-70s over the Allegheny Mountains to the low 80s across the lower Susquehanna Valley. Normal lows range from the low 50s over the Alleghenies to the mid-60s across the lower Susquehanna Valley. Here are the 6 a.m. conditions in the Altoona area. In Altoona, it was mostly cloudy. The temperature was 65 degrees, the dew point 64, and the relative humidity 97%. The wind was calm. The pressure was 30.06 inches and falling. Now, a few other local conditions. Johnstown, a thunderstorm 70, DuBois, mostly cloudy 65, La Trobe, partly cloudy 72, Pittsburgh mostly cloudy 71, Erie, light rain 73, Bradford light rain 65. To the south and east, York, mostly cloudy 64, Harrisburg partly cloudy 70, Philadelphia mostly cloudy 77, Baltimore partly cloudy 71, Washington D.C. clear 70. Once again, in Altoona it was 65 degrees under mostly cloudy skies. This is NOAA Weather Radio, All Hazards Station WNG 589. 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Here's the hazardous weather outlook for the following counties: Bedford, Blair, Cambria, and Huntingdon. For today and tonight, thunderstorms with severe wind gusts and locally heavy rain will be possible this afternoon and evening. And now the extended outlook for the period Tuesday through Sunday. Strong thunderstorms with gusty winds and locally heavy rain are possible Tuesday. Spotters are encouraged to report significant hazardous weather. The Altoona Climate Summary for yesterday, August 9, 2026.
Yesterday's high temperature of 84 degrees occurred at 3:59 p.m. This high was 2 degrees above the normal high of 82. Yesterday's low temperature of 62 degrees occurred at 11:53 p.m. This low was 1 degree above the normal low of 61. No precipitation fell yesterday, which leaves the monthly total at 1.85 inches. This is 0.87 inches above the normal amount of 0.98 inches for August. The total precipitation for the season since June 1st still stands at 11.67 inches, which is 3.79 inches above normal. The total precipitation for the year is still 25.27 inches, which is 3.20 inches above normal. There were no heating degree days yesterday, which is normal. This leaves the monthly total at 0, which is normal. The yearly total since July 1st is 8, which is 4 above normal. There were 8 cooling degree days yesterday, which is 1 above normal. This brings the monthly total to 68, which is 5 above normal. The yearly total since January 1st is 516, which is 24 above normal. The average wind speed was less than 5 miles per hour yesterday. The normal high temperature for today is 82 degrees, and the normal low is 61. The record high for today is 95, which occurred in 2016, and the record low is 47, which occurred in 1948. Sunrise today is at 6:20 a.m. and sunset is at 8:17 p.m. Multiple rounds of showers and thunderstorms will move across the Commonwealth today, with strong to severe storms possible mainly during the afternoon and evening hours. Damaging wind gusts and localized flash flooding will be the primary hazards with these storms. Highs today will range from the upper 70s across the higher terrain of the northern tier and Alleghenies to the lower 90s over the greater Philadelphia area. Additional rounds of showers and thunderstorms will be possible across Pennsylvania throughout the week as a frontal boundary lingers across the Ohio Valley and mid-Atlantic, with daytime highs trending down into the upper 70s and low to mid-80s towards the end of the week. Here is the latest National Weather Service forecast for Blair and Bedford counties, including the city of Altoona. Today, partly sunny, then becoming mostly cloudy between 8 a.m. and noon, then becoming partly sunny, then becoming mostly cloudy between 2 p.m. and 4 p.m., then becoming partly sunny. Patchy fog before 8 a.m. A chance of showers and a slight chance of thunderstorms this morning, then showers likely and a chance of thunderstorms this afternoon. Some thunderstorms may be severe with damaging winds between noon and 4 p.m. Some thunderstorms may be severe with damaging winds after 4 p.m. Locally heavy rainfall possible this afternoon. Rainfall amounts around a tenth of an inch. Highs in the mid-80s. West winds 5 to 10 miles an hour with gusts up to 25 miles an hour. Chance of rain 70%. Tonight, a slight chance of thunderstorms through 10 p.m. Mostly cloudy with a chance of showers. Some thunderstorms may be severe with damaging winds before 8 p.m. Rainfall amounts less than a tenth of an inch. Lows in the upper 60s. West winds 5 to 10 miles an hour with gusts up to 25 miles an hour. Chance of rain 40%. Tuesday, partly sunny before 8 a.m., then becoming mostly cloudy. A chance of showers in the morning, then a chance of showers and a slight chance of thunderstorms in the afternoon. Locally heavy rainfall possible in the afternoon. Rainfall amounts around a tenth of an inch. Highs in the lower 80s. West winds 5 to 10 miles an hour with gusts up to 25 miles an hour. Chance of rain 50%. Tuesday night, showers likely and a slight chance of thunderstorms through 2 a.m., then showers likely after 2 a.m. Patchy fog after midnight. Locally heavy rainfall possible through 2 a.m. Rainfall amounts between a tenth and a quarter of an inch. Lows in the mid-60s. West winds around 5 miles an hour. Chance of rain 70%. Here is the latest National Weather Service forecast for Cambria County, including the city of Johnstown. Today, mostly cloudy. A chance of showers and a slight chance of thunderstorms this morning, then showers likely and a chance of thunderstorms this afternoon. Some thunderstorms may be severe with damaging winds this afternoon. Locally heavy rainfall possible this afternoon. Rainfall amounts between a tenth and a quarter of an inch. Highs around 80.
southwest winds 10 to 15 miles an hour with gusts up to 25 miles an hour. Chance of rain 70%. Tonight, mostly cloudy. A chance of showers and a slight chance of thunderstorms before 8 p.m., then a chance of showers after 8 p.m. Some thunderstorms may be severe with damaging winds. Locally heavy rainfall possible before 8 p.m. Rainfall amounts around a tenth of an inch. Lows in the mid-60s. West winds 10 to 15 miles an hour with gusts up to 25 miles an hour. Chance of rain 50%. Tuesday, mostly cloudy. A chance of showers through 4 p.m. A slight chance of thunderstorms between noon and 4 p.m., then showers likely and a chance of thunderstorms after 4 p.m. Locally heavy rainfall possible in the afternoon. Rainfall amounts between a tenth and a quarter of an inch. Highs in the upper 70s. West winds 5 to 10 miles an hour with gusts up to 25 miles an hour. Chance of rain 60%. Tuesday night, a chance of thunderstorms through midnight. Showers likely. A slight chance of thunderstorms after midnight. Locally heavy rainfall possible through 2 a.m. Rainfall amounts between a tenth and a quarter of an inch. Lows in the lower 60s. West winds 5 to 10 miles an hour. Chance of rain 70%. And now the extended forecast for south central Pennsylvania. Wednesday, showers likely and a slight chance of thunderstorms. Highs in the lower 80s. Chance of rain 60%. Wednesday night, mostly cloudy with a chance of showers and a slight chance of thunderstorms. Lows in the mid-60s. Chance of rain 50%. Thursday, mostly sunny with a slight chance of showers and thunderstorms. Highs in the lower 80s. Chance of rain 20%. Thursday night, mostly cloudy with a 20% chance of showers. Lows in the lower 60s. Friday, partly sunny with a 20% chance of showers. Highs in the upper 70s. Friday night, partly cloudy. Lows in the upper 50s. Saturday, mostly sunny. Highs in the upper 70s. Saturday night, mostly cloudy with a 30% chance of showers. Lows around 60. Sunday, partly sunny with a chance of showers. Highs around 80. Chance of rain 40%. The 8 to 14 day outlook, from Monday, August 17th to Sunday, August 23rd, calls for above normal temperatures and near normal precipitation. Normal high temperatures across central Pennsylvania during this period range from the mid-70s over the Allegheny Mountains to the low 80s across the lower Susquehanna Valley. Normal lows range from the low 50s over the Alleghenies to the mid-60s across the lower Susquehanna Valley. 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Broadcasts originate from the National Weather Service in State College and are transmitted from the tower facilities provided by the Blair County Emergency Management Agency in Frankstown on a frequency of 162.425 MHz. We are located at Innovation Park in State College. 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Properly set weather radios with the alarm device will alert you when severe weather warnings or watches are issued. Programming on this station will be temporarily changed during severe weather to bring you the latest information. Warnings and safety information from the National Weather Service may someday save your life or protect your property. Here are the 6 a.m. conditions in the Altoona area. In Altoona, it was mostly cloudy. The temperature was 65 degrees, the dew point 64, and the relative humidity 97%. The wind was calm. The pressure was 30.06 inches and falling. Now, a few other local conditions. Johnstown, a thunderstorm 70, DuBois, mostly cloudy 65, La Trobe, partly cloudy 72, Pittsburgh mostly cloudy 71, Erie, light rain 73, Bradford light rain 65. To the south and east, York, mostly cloudy 64, Harrisburg partly cloudy 70, Philadelphia mostly cloudy 77, Baltimore partly cloudy 71, Washington D.C. clear 70. Once again, in Altoona it was 65 degrees under mostly cloudy skies. This is NOAA Weather Radio, All Hazards Station WNG 589. 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
Here's the hazardous weather outlook for the following counties: Bedford, Blair, Cambria, and Huntingdon. For today and tonight, thunderstorms with severe wind gusts and locally heavy rain will be possible this afternoon and evening. And now the extended outlook for the period Tuesday through Sunday. Strong thunderstorms with gusty winds and locally heavy rain are possible Tuesday. Spotters are encouraged to report significant hazardous weather. The Altoona climate summary for yesterday, August 9, 2026. Yesterday's high temperature of 84 degrees occurred at 3:59 p.m. This high was 2 degrees above the normal high of 82. Yesterday's low temperature of 62 degrees occurred at 11:53 p.m. This low was 1 degree above the normal low of 61. No precipitation fell yesterday, which leaves the monthly total at 1.85 inches. This is 0.87 inches above the normal amount of 0.98 inches for August. The total precipitation for the season since June 1 still stands at 11.67 inches, which is 3.79 inches above normal. The total precipitation for the year is still 25.27 inches, which is 3.20 inches above normal. There were no heating degree days yesterday, which is normal. This leaves the monthly total at 0, which is normal. The yearly total since July 1 is 8, which is 4 above normal. There were 8 cooling degree days yesterday, which is 1 above normal. This brings the monthly total to 68, which is 5 above normal. The yearly total since January 1 is 516, which is 24 above normal. The average wind speed was less than 5 miles per hour yesterday. The normal high temperature for today is 82 degrees, and the normal low is 61. The record high for today is 95, which occurred in 2016, and the record low is 47, which occurred in 1948. Sunrise today is at 6:20 a.m. and sunset is at 8:17 p.m. Multiple rounds of showers and thunderstorms will move across the Commonwealth today, with strong to severe storms possible mainly during the afternoon and evening hours. Damaging wind gusts and localized flash flooding will be the primary hazards with these storms. Highs today will range from the upper 70s across the higher terrain of the northern tier and Alleghenies to the lower 90s over the greater Philadelphia area. Additional rounds of showers and thunderstorms will be possible across Pennsylvania throughout the week as a frontal boundary lingers across the Ohio Valley and mid-Atlantic, with daytime highs trending down into the upper 70s and low to mid-80s towards the end of the week. Here is the latest National Weather Service forecast for Blair and Bedford counties, including the city of Altoona. Today, partly sunny, then becoming mostly cloudy between 8 a.m. and noon, then becoming partly sunny, then becoming mostly cloudy between 2 p.m. and 4 p.m., then becoming partly sunny. Patchy fog before 8 a.m. A chance of showers and a slight chance of thunderstorms this morning, then showers likely and a chance of thunderstorms this afternoon. Some thunderstorms may be severe with damaging winds between noon and 4 p.m. Some thunderstorms may be severe with damaging winds after 4 p.m. Locally heavy rainfall possible this afternoon. Rainfall amounts around a tenth of an inch. Highs in the mid-80s. West winds 5 to 10 miles an hour with gusts up to 25 miles an hour. Chance of rain 70%. Tonight, a slight chance of thunderstorms through 10 p.m. Mostly cloudy with a chance of showers. Some thunderstorms may be severe with damaging winds before 8 p.m. Rainfall amounts less than a tenth of an inch. Lows in the upper 60s. West winds 5 to 10 miles an hour with gusts up to 25 miles an hour. Chance of rain 40%. Tuesday, partly sunny before 8 a.m., then becoming mostly cloudy. A chance of showers in the morning, then a chance of showers and a slight chance of thunderstorms in the afternoon. Locally heavy rainfall possible in the afternoon. Rainfall amounts around a tenth of an inch. Highs in the lower 80s. West winds 5 to 10 miles an hour with gusts up to 25 miles an hour. Chance of rain 50%. Tuesday night, showers likely and a slight chance of thunderstorms through 2 a.m., then showers likely after 2 a.m. Patchy fog after midnight. Locally heavy rainfall possible through 2 a.m. Rainfall amounts between a tenth and a quarter of an inch. Lows in the mid-60s. West winds around 5 miles an hour. Chance of rain 70%.
Here is the latest National Weather Service forecast for Cambria County, including the city of Johnstown. Today, mostly cloudy. A chance of showers and a slight chance of thunderstorms this morning, then showers likely and a chance of thunderstorms this afternoon. Some thunderstorms may be severe with damaging winds this afternoon. Locally heavy rainfall possible this afternoon. Rainfall amounts between a tenth and a quarter of an inch. Highs around 80. Southwest winds 10 to 15 miles an hour with gusts up to 25 miles an hour. Chance of rain 70%. Tonight, mostly cloudy. A chance of showers and a slight chance of thunderstorms before 8 p.m., then a chance of showers after 8 p.m. Some thunderstorms may be severe with damaging winds. Locally heavy rainfall possible before 8 p.m. Rainfall amounts around a tenth of an inch. Lows in the mid-60s. West winds 10 to 15 miles an hour with gusts up to 25 miles an hour. Chance of rain 50%. Tuesday, mostly cloudy. A chance of showers through 4 p.m. A slight chance of thunderstorms between noon and 4 p.m., then showers likely and a chance of thunderstorms after 4 p.m. Locally heavy rainfall possible in the afternoon. Rainfall amounts between a tenth and a quarter of an inch. Highs in the upper 70s. West winds 5 to 10 miles an hour with gusts up to 25 miles an hour. Chance of rain 60%. Tuesday night, a chance of thunderstorms through midnight. Showers likely. A slight chance of thunderstorms after midnight. Locally heavy rainfall possible through 2 a.m. Rainfall amounts between a tenth and a quarter of an inch. Lows in the lower 60s. West winds 5 to 10 miles an hour. Chance of rain 70%. And now the extended forecast for South Central Pennsylvania. Wednesday, showers likely and a slight chance of thunderstorms. Highs in the lower 80s. Chance of rain 60%. Wednesday night, mostly cloudy with a chance of showers and a slight chance of thunderstorms. Lows in the mid-60s. Chance of rain 50%. Thursday, mostly sunny with a slight chance of showers and thunderstorms. Highs in the lower 80s. Chance of rain 20%. Thursday night, mostly cloudy with a 20% chance of showers. Lows in the lower 60s. Friday, partly sunny with a 20% chance of showers. Highs in the upper 70s. Friday night, partly cloudy. Lows in the upper 50s. Saturday, mostly sunny. Highs in the upper 70s. Saturday night, mostly cloudy with a 30% chance of showers. Lows around 60. Sunday, partly sunny with a chance of showers. Highs around 80. Chance of rain 40%. The 8 to 14 day outlook, from Monday, August 17th to Sunday, August 23rd, calls for above normal temperatures and near normal precipitation. Normal high temperatures across central Pennsylvania during this period range from the mid-70s over the Allegheny Mountains to the low 80s across the lower Susquehanna Valley. Normal lows range from the low 50s over the Alleghenies to the mid-60s across the lower Susquehanna Valley. Here are the 6 a.m. conditions in the Altoona area. In Altoona, it was mostly cloudy. The temperature was 65 degrees, the dew point 64, and the relative humidity 97%. The wind was calm. The pressure was 30.06 inches and falling. Now, a few other local conditions. Johnstown, a thunderstorm 70, Du Bois, mostly cloudy 65, La Trobe, partly cloudy 72, Pittsburgh mostly cloudy 71, Erie, light rain 73, Bradford light rain 65. To the south and east, York, mostly cloudy 64, Harrisburg partly cloudy 70, Philadelphia mostly cloudy 77, Baltimore partly cloudy 71, Washington D.C. clear 70. Once again, in Altoona it was 65 degrees under mostly cloudy skies. This is NOAA Weather Radio, All Hazards Station WNG 589. 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Here's the hazardous weather outlook for the following counties: Bedford, Blair, Cambria, and Huntingdon. For today and tonight, thunderstorms with severe wind gusts and locally heavy rain will be possible this afternoon and evening. And now the extended outlook for the period Tuesday through Sunday.
Strong thunderstorms with gusty winds and locally heavy rain are possible Tuesday. Spotters are encouraged to report significant hazardous weather. The Altoona Climate Summary for yesterday, August 9, 2026. Yesterday's high temperature of 84 degrees occurred at 3:59 p.m. This high was 2 degrees above the normal high of 82. Yesterday's low temperature of 62 degrees occurred at 11:53 p.m. This low was 1 degree above the normal low of 61. No precipitation fell yesterday, which leaves the monthly total at 1.85 inches. This is 0.87 inches above the normal amount of 0.98 inches for August. The total precipitation for the season since June 1 still stands at 11.67 inches, which is 3.79 inches above normal. The total precipitation for the year is still 25.27 inches, which is 3.20 inches above normal. There were no heating degree days yesterday, which is normal. This leaves the monthly total at 0, which is normal. The yearly total since July 1 is 8, which is 4 above normal. There were 8 cooling degree days yesterday, which is 1 above normal. This brings the monthly total to 68, which is 5 above normal. The yearly total since January 1 is 516, which is 24 above normal. The average wind speed was less than 5 miles per hour yesterday. The normal high temperature for today is 82 degrees, and the normal low is 61. The record high for today is 95, which occurred in 2016, and the record low is 47, which occurred in 1948. Sunrise today is at 6:20 a.m. and sunset is at 8:17 p.m. Multiple rounds of showers and thunderstorms will move across the Commonwealth today, with strong to severe storms possible mainly during the afternoon and evening hours. Damaging wind gusts and localized flash flooding will be the primary hazards with these storms. Highs today will range from the upper 70s across the higher terrain of the northern tier and Alleghenies to the lower 90s over the greater Philadelphia area. Additional rounds of showers and thunderstorms will be possible across Pennsylvania throughout the week as a frontal boundary lingers across the Ohio Valley and mid-Atlantic, with daytime highs trending down into the upper 70s and low to mid-80s towards the end of the week. Here is the latest National Weather Service forecast for Blair and Bedford counties, including the city of Altoona. Today, partly sunny, then becoming mostly cloudy between 8 a.m. and noon, then becoming partly sunny, then becoming mostly cloudy between 2 p.m. and 4 p.m., then becoming partly sunny. Patchy fog before 8 a.m. A chance of showers and a slight chance of thunderstorms this morning, then showers likely and a chance of thunderstorms this afternoon. Some thunderstorms may be severe with damaging winds between noon and 4 p.m. Some thunderstorms may be severe with damaging winds after 4 p.m. Locally heavy rainfall possible this afternoon. Rainfall amounts around a tenth of an inch. Highs in the mid-80s. West winds 5 to 10 miles an hour with gusts up to 25 miles an hour. Chance of rain 70%. Tonight, a slight chance of thunderstorms through 10 p.m. Mostly cloudy with a chance of showers. Some thunderstorms may be severe with damaging winds before 8 p.m. Rainfall amounts less than a tenth of an inch. Lows in the upper 60s. West winds 5 to 10 miles an hour with gusts up to 25 miles an hour. Chance of rain 40%. Tuesday, partly sunny before 8 a.m., then becoming mostly cloudy. A chance of showers in the morning, then a chance of showers and a slight chance of thunderstorms in the afternoon. Locally heavy rainfall possible in the afternoon. Rainfall amounts around a tenth of an inch. Highs in the lower 80s. West winds 5 to 10 miles an hour with gusts up to 25 miles an hour. Chance of rain 50%. Tuesday night, showers likely and a slight chance of thunderstorms through 2 a.m., then showers likely after 2 a.m. Patchy fog after midnight. Locally heavy rainfall possible through 2 a.m. Rainfall amounts between a tenth and a quarter of an inch. Lows in the mid-60s. West winds around 5 miles an hour. Chance of rain 70%. Here is the latest National Weather Service forecast for Cambria County, including the city of Johnstown. Today, mostly cloudy. A chance of showers and a slight chance of thunderstorms this morning, then showers likely and a chance of thunderstorms this afternoon.
Some thunderstorms may be severe with damaging winds this afternoon. Locally heavy rainfall possible this afternoon. Rainfall amounts between a tenth and a quarter of an inch. Highs around 80. Southwest winds 10 to 15 miles an hour with gusts up to 25 miles an hour. Chance of rain 70%. Tonight, mostly cloudy. A chance of showers and a slight chance of thunderstorms before 8 p.m., then a chance of showers after 8 p.m. Some thunderstorms may be severe with damaging winds. Locally heavy rainfall possible before 8 p.m. Rainfall amounts around a tenth of an inch. Lows in the mid-60s. West winds 10 to 15 miles an hour with gusts up to 25 miles an hour. Chance of rain 50%. Tuesday, mostly cloudy. A chance of showers through 4 p.m. A slight chance of thunderstorms between noon and 4 p.m., then showers likely and a chance of thunderstorms after 4 p.m. Locally heavy rainfall possible in the afternoon. Rainfall amounts between a tenth and a quarter of an inch. Highs in the upper 70s. West winds 5 to 10 miles an hour with gusts up to 25 miles an hour. Chance of rain 60%. Tuesday night, a chance of thunderstorms through midnight. Showers likely. A slight chance of thunderstorms after midnight. Locally heavy rainfall possible through 2 a.m. Rainfall amounts between a tenth and a quarter of an inch. Lows in the lower 60s. West winds 5 to 10 miles an hour. Chance of rain 70%. And now the extended forecast for South Central Pennsylvania. Wednesday, showers likely and a slight chance of thunderstorms. Highs in the lower 80s. Chance of rain 60%. Wednesday night, mostly cloudy with a chance of showers and a slight chance of thunderstorms. Lows in the mid-60s. Chance of rain 50%. Thursday, mostly sunny with a slight chance of showers and thunderstorms. Highs in the lower 80s. Chance of rain 20%. Thursday night, mostly cloudy with a 20% chance of showers. Lows in the lower 60s. Friday, partly sunny with a 20% chance of showers. Highs in the upper 70s. Friday night, partly cloudy. Lows in the upper 50s. Saturday, mostly sunny. Highs in the upper 70s. Saturday night, mostly cloudy with a 30% chance of showers. Lows around 60. Sunday, partly sunny with a chance of showers. Highs around 80. Chance of rain 40%. The 8 to 14 day outlook, from Monday, August 17th to Sunday, August 23rd, calls for above normal temperatures and near normal precipitation. Normal high temperatures across central Pennsylvania during this period range from the mid-70s over the Allegheny Mountains to the low 80s across the lower Susquehanna Valley. Normal lows range from the low 50s over the Alleghenies to the mid-60s across the lower Susquehanna Valley. Here are the 6 a.m. conditions in the Altoona area. In Altoona, it was mostly cloudy. The temperature was 65 degrees, the dew point 64, and the relative humidity 97%. The wind was calm. The pressure was 30.06 inches and falling. Now, a few other local conditions. Johnstown, a thunderstorm 70, Du Bois, mostly cloudy 65, La Trobe, partly cloudy 72, Pittsburgh mostly cloudy 71, Erie, light rain 73, Bradford light rain 65. To the south and east, York, mostly cloudy 64, Harrisburg partly cloudy 70, Philadelphia mostly cloudy 77, Baltimore partly cloudy 71, Washington D.C. clear 70. Once again, in Altoona it was 65 degrees under mostly cloudy skies. This is NOAA Weather Radio, All Hazards Station WNG 589. 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Here's the hazardous weather outlook, for the following counties, Bedford, Blair, Cambria and Huntingdon. For today and tonight. Thunderstorms with severe wind gusts and locally heavy rain will be possible this afternoon and evening. And now the extended outlook for the period Tuesday through Sunday. Strong thunderstorms with gusty winds and locally heavy rain are possible Tuesday. Spotters are encouraged to report significant hazardous weather. The Altoona Climate Summary for yesterday, August 9, 2026.
Yesterday's high temperature of 84 degrees occurred at 3:59 p.m. This high was 2 degrees above the normal high of 82. Yesterday's low temperature of 62 degrees occurred at 11:53 p.m. This low was 1 degree above the normal low of 61. No precipitation fell yesterday, which leaves the monthly total at 1.85 inches. This is 0.87 inches above the normal amount of 0.98 inches for August. The total precipitation for the season since June 1 still stands at 11.67 inches, which is 3.79 inches above normal. The total precipitation for the year is still 25.27 inches, which is 3.20 inches above normal. There were no heating degree days yesterday, which is normal. This leaves the monthly total at 0, which is normal. The yearly total since July 1 is 8, which is 4 above normal. There were 8 cooling degree days yesterday, which is 1 above normal. This brings the monthly total to 68, which is 5 above normal. The yearly total since January 1 is 516, which is 24 above normal. The average wind speed was less than 5 miles per hour yesterday. The normal high temperature for today is 82 degrees, and the normal low is 61. The record high for today is 95, which occurred in 2016, and the record low is 47, which occurred in 1948. Sunrise today is at 6:20 a.m. and sunset is at 8:17 p.m. Multiple rounds of showers and thunderstorms will move across the Commonwealth today, with strong to severe storms possible mainly during the afternoon and evening hours. Damaging wind gusts and localized flash flooding will be the primary hazards with these storms. Highs today will range from the upper 70s across the higher terrain of the northern tier and Alleghenies to the lower 90s over the greater Philadelphia area. Additional rounds of showers and thunderstorms will be possible across Pennsylvania throughout the week as a frontal boundary lingers across the Ohio Valley and mid-Atlantic, with daytime highs trending down into the upper 70s and low to mid-80s towards the end of the week. Here is the latest National Weather Service forecast for Blair and Bedford counties, including the city of Altoona. Today, partly sunny, then becoming mostly cloudy between 8 a.m. and noon, then becoming partly sunny, then becoming mostly cloudy between 2 p.m. and 4 p.m., then becoming partly sunny. Patchy fog before 8 a.m. A chance of showers and a slight chance of thunderstorms this morning, then showers likely and a chance of thunderstorms this afternoon. Some thunderstorms may be severe with damaging winds between noon and 4 p.m. Some thunderstorms may be severe with damaging winds after 4 p.m. Locally heavy rainfall possible this afternoon. Rainfall amounts around a tenth of an inch. Highs in the mid-80s. West winds 5 to 10 miles an hour with gusts up to 25 miles an hour. Chance of rain 70%. Tonight, a slight chance of thunderstorms through 10 p.m. Mostly cloudy with a chance of showers. Some thunderstorms may be severe with damaging winds before 8 p.m. Rainfall amounts less than a tenth of an inch. Lows in the upper 60s. West winds 5 to 10 miles an hour with gusts up to 25 miles an hour. Chance of rain 40%. Tuesday, partly sunny before 8 a.m., then becoming mostly cloudy. A chance of showers in the morning, then a chance of showers and a slight chance of thunderstorms in the afternoon. Locally heavy rainfall possible in the afternoon. Rainfall amounts around a tenth of an inch. Highs in the lower 80s. West winds 5 to 10 miles an hour with gusts up to 25 miles an hour. Chance of rain 50%. Tuesday night, showers likely and a slight chance of thunderstorms through 2 a.m., then showers likely after 2 a.m. Patchy fog after midnight. Locally heavy rainfall possible through 2 a.m. Rainfall amounts between a tenth and a quarter of an inch. Lows in the mid-60s. West winds around 5 miles an hour. Chance of rain 70%. Here is the latest National Weather Service forecast for Cambria County, including the city of Johnstown. Today, mostly cloudy. A chance of showers and a slight chance of thunderstorms this morning, then showers likely and a chance of thunderstorms this afternoon. Some thunderstorms may be severe with damaging winds this afternoon. Locally heavy rainfall possible this afternoon. Rainfall amounts between a tenth and a quarter of an inch. Highs around 80.
southwest winds 10 to 15 miles an hour with gusts up to 25 miles an hour. Chance of rain 70%. Tonight, mostly cloudy. A chance of showers and a slight chance of thunderstorms before 8 p.m., then a chance of showers after 8 p.m. Some thunderstorms may be severe with damage.

tonight, a chance of thunderstorms through midnight. Showers likely. A slight chance of thunderstorms after midnight. Locally heavy rainfall possible through 2 a.m. Rainfall amounts between a tenth and a quarter of an inch. Lows in the lower 60s. West winds 5 to 10 miles an hour. Chance of rain 70%. And now the extended forecast for south central Pennsylvania. Wednesday, showers likely and a slight chance of thunderstorms. Highs in the lower 80s. Chance of rain 60%. Wednesday night, mostly cloudy with a chance of showers and a slight chance of thunderstorms. Lows in the mid-60s. Chance of rain 50%. Thursday, mostly sunny with a slight chance of showers and thunderstorms. Highs in the lower 80s. Chance of rain 20%. Thursday night, mostly cloudy with a 20% chance of showers. Lows in the lower 60s. Friday, partly sunny with a 20% chance of showers. Highs in the upper 70s. Friday night, partly cloudy. Lows in the upper 50s. Saturday, mostly sunny. Highs in the upper 70s. Saturday night, mostly cloudy with a 30% chance of showers. Lows around 60. Sunday, partly sunny with a chance of showers. Highs around 80. Chance of rain 40%. The 8 to 14 day outlook, from Monday, August 17th to Sunday, August 23rd, calls for above normal temperatures and near normal precipitation. Normal high temperatures across central Pennsylvania during this period range from the mid-70s over the Allegheny Mountains to the low 80s across the lower Susquehanna Valley. Normal lows range from the low 50s over the Alleghenies to the mid-60s across the lower Susquehanna Valley. Here are the 6 a.m. conditions in the Altoona area. In Altoona, it was mostly cloudy. The temperature was 65 degrees, the dew point 64, and the relative humidity 97%. The wind was calm. The pressure was 30.06 inches and falling. Now, a few other local conditions. Johnstown, a thunderstorm 70, DuBois, mostly cloudy 65, La Trobe, partly cloudy 72, Pittsburgh mostly cloudy 71, Erie, light rain 73, Bradford light rain 65. To the south and east, York, mostly cloudy 64, Harrisburg partly cloudy 70, Philadelphia mostly cloudy 77, Baltimore partly cloudy 71, Washington D.C. clear 70. Once again, in Altoona it was 65 degrees under mostly cloudy skies. This is NOAA Weather Radio, All Hazards Station WNG 589. 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Here's the hazardous weather outlook for the following counties: Bedford, Blair, Cambria, and Huntingdon. For today and tonight, thunderstorms with severe wind gusts and locally heavy rain will be possible this afternoon and evening. And now the extended outlook for the period Tuesday through Sunday. Strong thunderstorms with gusty winds and locally heavy rain are possible Tuesday. Spotters are encouraged to report significant hazardous weather. The Altoona Climate Summary for yesterday, August 9, 2026. Yesterday's high temperature of 84 degrees occurred at 3:59 p.m. This high was 2 degrees above the normal high of 82. Yesterday's low temperature of 62 degrees occurred at 11:53 p.m. This low was 1 degree above the normal low of 61. No precipitation fell yesterday, which leaves the monthly total at 1.85 inches. This is 0.87 inches above the normal amount of 0.98 inches for August. The total precipitation for the season since June 1st still stands at 11.67 inches, which is 3.79 inches above normal. The total precipitation for the year is still 25.27 inches, which is 3.20 inches above normal. There were no heating degree days yesterday, which is normal. This leaves the monthly total at zero, which is normal. The yearly total since July 1st is 8, which is 4 above normal. There were 8 cooling degree days yesterday, which is 1 above normal. This brings the monthly total to 68, which is 5 above normal. The yearly total since January 1st is 516, which is 24 above normal. The average wind speed was less than 5 miles per hour yesterday. The normal high temperature for today is 82 degrees, and the normal low is 61.

Record high for today is 95, which occurred in 2016, and the record low is 47, which occurred in 1948. Sunrise today is at 6:20 a.m. and sunset is at 8:17 p.m. A strong thunderstorm will impact northeastern Bedford, southern Huntingdon, and south central Blair counties through 7:30 a.m. At 6:52 a.m., Doppler radar was tracking a strong thunderstorm 11 miles south of Hollidaysburg, moving east at 40 miles per hour. Hazard, wind gusts up to 40 miles per hour and half inch hail. Source, radar indicated. Impact, gusty winds could knock down tree limbs and blow around unsecured objects. Minor hail damage to vegetation is possible. Locations impacted include Mount Union, New Enterprise, Martinsburg, Claysburg, Osterburg, Rock Hill Furnace, Dudley, Edricken, Queen, Shy Beaver, Trough Creek State Park, Saxton, Broad Top City, Three Springs, Orbisonia, Saltillo, Kistler, Woodbury, Defiance, and Shirleysburg. Frequent cloud-to-ground lightning is occurring with this storm. Lightning can strike 10 miles away from a thunderstorm. Seek a safe shelter inside a building or vehicle. Multiple rounds of showers and thunderstorms will move across the Commonwealth today, with strong to severe storms possible mainly during the afternoon and evening hours. Damaging wind gusts and localized flash flooding will be the primary hazards with these storms. Highs today will range from the upper 70s across the higher terrain of the northern tier and Alleghenies to the lower 90s over the greater Philadelphia area. Additional rounds of showers and thunderstorms will be possible across Pennsylvania throughout the week as a frontal boundary lingers across the Ohio Valley and Mid-Atlantic, with daytime highs trending down into the upper 70s and low to mid-80s towards the end of the week. Here is the latest National Weather Service forecast for Blair and Bedford counties, including the city of Altoona. Today, partly sunny, then becoming mostly cloudy between 8 a.m. and noon, then becoming partly sunny, then becoming mostly cloudy between 2 p.m. and 4 p.m., then becoming partly sunny. Patchy fog before 8 a.m. A chance of showers and a slight chance of thunderstorms this morning, then showers likely and a chance of thunderstorms this afternoon. Some thunderstorms may be severe with damaging winds between noon and 4 p.m. Some thunderstorms may be severe with damaging winds after 4 p.m. Locally heavy rainfall possible this afternoon. Rainfall amounts around a tenth of an inch. Highs in the mid-80s. West winds 5 to 10 miles an hour with gusts up to 25 miles an hour. Chance of rain 70%. Tonight, a slight chance of thunderstorms through 10 p.m. Mostly cloudy with a chance of showers. Some thunderstorms may be severe with damaging winds before 8 p.m. Rainfall amounts less than a tenth of an inch. Lows in the upper 60s. West winds 5 to 10 miles an hour with gusts up to 25 miles an hour. Chance of rain 40%. Tuesday, partly sunny before 8 a.m., then becoming mostly cloudy. A chance of showers in the morning, then a chance of showers and a slight chance of thunderstorms in the afternoon. Locally heavy rainfall possible in the afternoon. Rainfall amounts around a tenth of an inch. Highs in the lower 80s. West winds 5 to 10 miles an hour with gusts up to 25 miles an hour. Chance of rain 50%. Tuesday night, showers likely and a slight chance of thunderstorms through 2 a.m., then showers likely after 2 a.m. Patchy fog after midnight. Locally heavy rainfall possible through 2 a.m. Rainfall amounts between a tenth and a quarter of an inch. Lows in the mid-60s. West winds around 5 miles an hour. Chance of rain 70%. Here is the latest National Weather Service forecast for Cambria County, including the city of Johnstown. Today, mostly cloudy. A chance of showers and a slight chance of thunderstorms this morning, then showers likely and a chance of thunderstorms this afternoon. Some thunderstorms may be severe with damaging winds this afternoon. Locally heavy rainfall possible this afternoon. Rainfall amounts between a tenth and a quarter of an inch. Highs around 80. Southwest winds 10 to 15 miles an hour with gusts up to 25 miles an hour. Chance of rain 70%. Tonight, mostly cloudy. A chance of showers and a slight chance of thunderstorms before 8 p.m., then a chance of showers after 8 p.m. Some thunderstorms may be severe with damaging winds.
Locally heavy rainfall possible before 8 p.m. Rainfall amounts around a tenth of an inch. Lows in the mid-60s. West winds 10 to 15 miles an hour with gusts up to 25 miles an hour. Chance of rain 50%. Tuesday, mostly cloudy. A chance of showers through 4 p.m. A slight chance of thunderstorms between noon and 4 p.m., then showers likely and a chance of thunderstorms after 4 p.m. Locally heavy rainfall possible in the afternoon. Rainfall amounts between a tenth and a quarter of an inch. Highs in the upper 70s. West winds 5 to 10 miles an hour with gusts up to 25 miles an hour. Chance of rain 60%. Tuesday night, a chance of thunderstorms through midnight. Showers likely. A slight chance of thunderstorms after midnight. Locally heavy rainfall possible through 2 a.m. Rainfall amounts between a tenth and a quarter of an inch. Lows in the lower 60s. West winds 5 to 10 miles an hour. Chance of rain 70%. And now the extended forecast for south central Pennsylvania. Wednesday, showers likely and a slight chance of thunderstorms. Highs in the lower 80s. Chance of rain 60%. Wednesday night, mostly cloudy with a chance of showers and a slight chance of thunderstorms. Lows in the mid-60s. Chance of rain 50%. Thursday, mostly sunny with a slight chance of showers and thunderstorms. Highs in the lower 80s. Chance of rain 20%. Thursday night, mostly cloudy with a 20% chance of showers. Lows in the lower 60s. Friday, partly sunny with a 20% chance of showers. Highs in the upper 70s. Friday night, partly cloudy. Lows in the upper 50s. Saturday, mostly sunny. Highs in the upper 70s. Saturday night, mostly cloudy with a 30% chance of showers. Lows around 60. Sunday, partly sunny with a chance of showers. Highs around 80. Chance of rain 40%. The 8 to 14 day outlook, from Monday, August 17th to Sunday, August 23rd, calls for above normal temperatures and near normal precipitation. Normal high temperatures across central Pennsylvania during this period range from the mid-70s over the Allegheny Mountains to the low 80s across the lower Susquehanna Valley. Normal lows range from the low 50s over the Alleghenies to the mid-60s across the lower Susquehanna Valley. Here are the 7 a.m. conditions in the Altoona area. In Altoona, a thunderstorm was reported, reducing the visibility to 3/4 of a mile. The temperature was 67 degrees, the dew point 65, and the relative humidity 93%. The wind was north at 14 miles an hour, gusting to 32. The pressure was 30.14 inches and rising. At State College, light rain was falling. The temperature was 66 degrees, the dew point 66, and the relative humidity 100%. The wind was southeast at 8 miles an hour. The pressure was 30.05 inches and steady. Now, a few other local conditions: Johnstown, cloudy 68, Dubois, mostly cloudy 64, La Trobe, clear 72, Pittsburgh cloudy 71, Erie, mostly cloudy 73, Bradford partly cloudy 62. To the south and east, the report from York was not available. Harrisburg partly cloudy 70, Philadelphia mostly cloudy 76, Baltimore partly cloudy 71, Washington DC partly cloudy 71. Once again, in Altoona it was 67 degrees with a thunderstorm. And at State College it was 66 degrees with light rain. 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Here's the hazardous weather outlook for the following counties: Bedford, Blair, Cambria, and Huntingdon. For today and tonight, thunderstorms with severe wind gusts and locally heavy rain will be possible this afternoon and evening. And now the extended outlook for the period Tuesday through Sunday. Strong thunderstorms with gusty winds and locally heavy rain are possible Tuesday. Spotters are encouraged to report significant hazardous weather. The Altoona climate summary for yesterday, August 9, 2026. Yesterday's high temperature of 84 degrees occurred at 3:59 p.m. This high was 2 degrees above the normal high of 82.
Yesterday's low temperature of 62 degrees occurred at 11:53 p.m. This low was 1 degree above the normal low of 61. No precipitation fell yesterday, which leaves the monthly total at 1.85 inches. This is 0.87 inches above the normal amount of 0.98 inches for August. The total precipitation for the season since June 1 still stands at 11.67 inches, which is 3.79 inches above normal. The total precipitation for the year is still 25.27 inches, which is 3.20 inches above normal. There were no heating degree days yesterday, which is normal. This leaves the monthly total at 0, which is normal. The yearly total since July 1 is 8, which is 4 above normal. There were 8 cooling degree days yesterday, which is 1 above normal. This brings the monthly total to 68, which is 5 above normal. The yearly total since January 1 is 516, which is 24 above normal. The average wind speed was less than 5 miles per hour yesterday. The normal high temperature for today is 82 degrees, and the normal low is 61. The record high for today is 95, which occurred in 2016, and the record low is 47, which occurred in 1948. Sunrise today is at 6:20 a.m. and sunset is at 8:17 p.m. A strong thunderstorm will impact northeastern Bedford, southern Huntingdon, and south central Blair counties through 7:30 a.m. At 6:52 a.m., Doppler radar was tracking a strong thunderstorm 11 miles south of Hollidaysburg, moving east at 40 miles per hour. Hazard, wind gusts up to 40 miles per hour and half-inch hail. Source, radar indicated. Impact, gusty winds could knock down tree limbs and blow around unsecured objects. Minor hail damage to vegetation is possible. Locations impacted include Mount Union, New Enterprise, Martinsburg, Claysburg, Osterburg, Rock Hill Furnace, Dudley, Entrecan, Queen, Shy Beaver, Trough Creek State Park, Saxton, Broad Top City, Three Springs, Orbisonia, Saltillo, Kistler, Woodbury, Defiance, and Shirleysburg. Frequent cloud-to-ground lightning is occurring with this storm. Lightning can strike 10 miles away from a thunderstorm. Seek a safe shelter inside a building or vehicle. Multiple rounds of showers and thunderstorms will move across the Commonwealth today, with strong to severe storms possible mainly during the afternoon and evening hours. Damaging wind gusts and localized flash flooding will be the primary hazards with these storms. Highs today will range from the upper 70s across the higher terrain of the northern tier and Alleghenies to the lower 90s over the greater Philadelphia area. Additional rounds of showers and thunderstorms will be possible across Pennsylvania throughout the week as a frontal boundary lingers across the Ohio Valley and Mid-Atlantic, with daytime highs trending down into the upper 70s and low to mid-80s towards the end of the week. Here is the latest National Weather Service forecast for Blair and Bedford counties, including the city of Altoona. Today, partly sunny, then becoming mostly cloudy between 8 a.m. and noon, then becoming partly sunny, then becoming mostly cloudy between 2 p.m. and 4 p.m., then becoming partly sunny. Patchy fog before 8 a.m. A chance of showers and a slight chance of thunderstorms this morning, then showers likely and a chance of thunderstorms this afternoon. Some thunderstorms may be severe with damaging winds between noon and 4 p.m. Some thunderstorms may be severe with damaging winds after 4 p.m. Locally heavy rainfall possible this afternoon. Rainfall amounts around a tenth of an inch. Highs in the mid-80s. West winds 5 to 10 miles an hour with gusts up to 25 miles an hour. Chance of rain 70%. Tonight, a slight chance of thunderstorms through 10 p.m. Mostly cloudy with a chance of showers. Some thunderstorms may be severe with damaging winds before 8 p.m. Rainfall amounts less than a tenth of an inch. Lows in the upper 60s. West winds 5 to 10 miles an hour with gusts up to 25 miles an hour. Chance of rain 40%. Tuesday, partly sunny before 8 a.m., then becoming mostly cloudy. A chance of showers in the morning, then a chance of showers and a slight chance of thunderstorms in the afternoon. Locally heavy rainfall possible in the afternoon. Rainfall amounts around a tenth of an inch. Highs in the lower 80s. West winds 5 to 10 miles an hour with gusts up to 25 miles an hour. Chance of rain 50%.
Tuesday night, showers likely and a slight chance of thunderstorms through 2 a.m., then showers likely after 2 a.m. Patchy fog after midnight. Locally heavy rainfall possible through 2 a.m. Rainfall amounts between a tenth and a quarter of an inch. Lows in the mid-60s. West winds around 5 miles an hour. Chance of rain 70%. Here is the latest National Weather Service forecast for Cambria County, including the city of Johnstown. Today, mostly cloudy. A chance of showers and a slight chance of thunderstorms this morning, then showers likely and a chance of thunderstorms this afternoon. Some thunderstorms may be severe with damaging winds this afternoon. Locally heavy rainfall possible this afternoon. Rainfall amounts between a tenth and a quarter of an inch. Highs around 80. Southwest winds 10 to 15 miles an hour with gusts up to 25 miles an hour. Chance of rain 70%. Tonight, mostly cloudy. A chance of showers and a slight chance of thunderstorms before 8 p.m., then a chance of showers after 8 p.m. Some thunderstorms may be severe with damaging winds. Locally heavy rainfall possible before 8 p.m. Rainfall amounts around a tenth of an inch. Lows in the mid-60s. West winds 10 to 15 miles an hour with gusts up to 25 miles an hour. Chance of rain 50%. Tuesday, mostly cloudy. A chance of showers through 4 p.m. A slight chance of thunderstorms between noon and 4 p.m., then showers likely and a chance of thunderstorms after 4 p.m. Locally heavy rainfall possible in the afternoon. Rainfall amounts between a tenth and a quarter of an inch. Highs in the upper 70s. West winds 5 to 10 miles an hour with gusts up to 25 miles an hour. Chance of rain 60%. Tuesday night, a chance of thunderstorms through midnight. Showers likely. A slight chance of thunderstorms after midnight. Locally heavy rainfall possible through 2 a.m. Rainfall amounts between a tenth and a quarter of an inch. Lows in the lower 60s. West winds 5 to 10 miles an hour. Chance of rain 70%. And now the extended forecast for South Central Pennsylvania. Wednesday, showers likely and a slight chance of thunderstorms. Highs in the lower 80s. Chance of rain 60%. Wednesday night, mostly cloudy with a chance of showers and a slight chance of thunderstorms. Lows in the mid-60s. Chance of rain 50%. Thursday, mostly sunny with a slight chance of showers and thunderstorms. Highs in the lower 80s. Chance of rain 20%. Thursday night, mostly cloudy with a 20% chance of showers. Lows in the lower 60s. Friday, partly sunny with a 20% chance of showers. Highs in the upper 70s. Friday night, partly cloudy. Lows in the upper 50s. Saturday, mostly sunny. Highs in the upper 70s. Saturday night, mostly cloudy with a 30% chance of showers. Lows around 60. Sunday, partly sunny with a chance of showers. Highs around 80. Chance of rain 40%. The 8 to 14 day outlook, from Monday, August 17th to Sunday, August 23rd, calls for above normal temperatures and near normal precipitation. Normal high temperatures across central Pennsylvania during this period range from the mid-70s over the Allegheny Mountains to the low 80s across the lower Susquehanna Valley. Normal lows range from the low 50s over the Alleghenies to the mid-60s across the lower Susquehanna Valley. Here are the 7 a.m. conditions in the Altoona area. In Altoona, a thunderstorm was reported, reducing the visibility to 1/2 of a mile. The temperature was 66 degrees, the dew point 65, and the relative humidity 96%. The wind was south at 12 miles an hour gusting to 32. The pressure was 30.13 inches and rising. At State College, light rain was falling. The temperature was 66 degrees, the dew point 66, and the relative humidity 100%. The wind was southeast at 8 miles an hour. The pressure was 30.05 inches and steady. Now, a few other local conditions: Johnstown, cloudy 68, Dubois, mostly cloudy 64, La Trobe, clear 72, Pittsburgh cloudy 71, Erie, mostly cloudy 73, Bradford mostly cloudy 62.
to the south and east. The report from York was not available. Harrisburg partly cloudy 70, Philadelphia mostly cloudy 76, Baltimore partly cloudy 71, Washington DC partly cloudy 71. Once again, in Altoona it was 66 degrees with a thunderstorm. And at State College it was 66 degrees with light rain. 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Here's the hazardous weather outlook for the following counties: Bedford, Blair, Cambria, and Huntingdon. For today and tonight, thunderstorms with severe wind gusts and locally heavy rain will be possible this afternoon and evening. And now the extended outlook for the period Tuesday through Sunday. Strong thunderstorms with gusty winds and locally heavy rain are possible Tuesday. Spotters are encouraged to report significant hazardous weather. The Altoona climate summary for yesterday, August 9, 2026. Yesterday's high temperature of 84 degrees occurred at 3:59 p.m. This high was 2 degrees above the normal high of 82. Yesterday's low temperature of 62 degrees occurred at 11:53 p.m. This low was 1 degree above the normal low of 61. No precipitation fell yesterday, which leaves the monthly total at 1.85 inches. This is 0.87 inches above the normal amount of 0.98 inches for August. The total precipitation for the season since June 1st still stands at 11.67 inches, which is 3.79 inches above normal. The total precipitation for the year is still 25.27 inches, which is 3.20 inches above normal. There were no heating degree days yesterday, which is normal. This leaves the monthly total at 0, which is normal. The yearly total since July 1st is 8, which is 4 above normal. There were 8 cooling degree days yesterday, which is 1 above normal. This brings the monthly total to 68, which is 5 above normal. The yearly total since January 1st is 516, which is 24 above normal. The average wind speed was less than 5 miles per hour yesterday. The normal high temperature for today is 82 degrees, and the normal low is 61. The record high for today is 95, which occurred in 2016, and the record low is 47, which occurred in 1948. Sunrise today is at 6:20 a.m. and sunset is at 8:17 p.m. A strong thunderstorm will impact northeastern Bedford, southern Huntingdon, and south central Blair counties through 7:30 a.m. At 6:52 a.m., Doppler radar was tracking a strong thunderstorm 11 miles south of Hollidaysburg, moving east at 40 miles per hour. Hazard: wind gusts up to 40 miles per hour and half-inch hail. Source: radar indicated. Impact: gusty winds could knock down tree limbs and blow around unsecured objects. Minor hail damage to vegetation is possible. Locations impacted include Mount Union, New Enterprise, Martinsburg, Claysburg, Osterburg, Rock Hill Furnace, Dudley, Entrecan, Queen, Shy Beaver, Trough Creek State Park, Saxton, Broad Top City, Three Springs, Orbisonia, Saltillo, Kistler, Woodbury, Defiance, and Shirleysburg. Frequent cloud-to-ground lightning is occurring with this storm. Lightning can strike 10 miles away from a thunderstorm. Seek a safe shelter inside a building or vehicle. Multiple rounds of showers and thunderstorms will move across the Commonwealth today, with strong to severe storms possible mainly during the afternoon and evening hours. Damaging wind gusts and localized flash flooding will be the primary hazards with these storms. Highs today will range from the upper 70s across the higher terrain of the northern tier and Alleghenies to the lower 90s over the greater Philadelphia area. Additional rounds of showers and thunderstorms will be possible across Pennsylvania throughout the week as a frontal boundary lingers across the Ohio Valley and mid-Atlantic, with daytime highs trending down into the upper 70s and low to mid-80s towards the end of the week. Here is the latest National Weather Service forecast for Blair and Bedford counties, including the city of Altoona. Today, partly sunny, then becoming mostly cloudy between 8 a.m. and noon, then becoming partly sunny, then becoming mostly cloudy between 2 p.m. and 4 p.m., then becoming partly sunny. Patchy fog before 8 a.m. A chance of showers and a slight chance of thunderstorms this morning, then showers likely and a chance of thunderstorms this afternoon.
Some thunderstorms may be severe with damaging winds between noon and 4 p.m. Some thunderstorms may be severe with damaging winds after 4 p.m. Locally heavy rainfall possible this afternoon. Rainfall amounts around a tenth of an inch. Highs in the mid-80s. West winds 5 to 10 miles an hour with gusts up to 25 miles an hour. Chance of rain 70%. Tonight, a slight chance of thunderstorms through 10 p.m. Mostly cloudy with a chance of showers. Some thunderstorms may be severe with damaging winds before 8 p.m. Rainfall amounts less than a tenth of an inch. Lows in the upper 60s. West winds 5 to 10 miles an hour with gusts up to 25 miles an hour. Chance of rain 40%. Tuesday, partly sunny before 8 a.m., then becoming mostly cloudy. A chance of showers in the morning, then a chance of showers and a slight chance of thunderstorms in the afternoon. Locally heavy rainfall possible in the afternoon. Rainfall amounts around a tenth of an inch. Highs in the lower 80s. West winds 5 to 10 miles an hour with gusts up to 25 miles an hour. Chance of rain 50%. Tuesday night, showers likely and a slight chance of thunderstorms through 2 a.m., then showers likely after 2 a.m. Patchy fog after midnight. Locally heavy rainfall possible through 2 a.m. Rainfall amounts between a tenth and a quarter of an inch. Lows in the mid-60s. West winds around 5 miles an hour. Chance of rain 70%. Here is the latest National Weather Service forecast for Cambria County, including the city of Johnstown. Today, mostly cloudy. A chance of showers and a slight chance of thunderstorms this morning, then showers likely and a chance of thunderstorms this afternoon. Some thunderstorms may be severe with damaging winds this afternoon. Locally heavy rainfall possible this afternoon. Rainfall amounts between a tenth and a quarter of an inch. Highs around 80. Southwest winds 10 to 15 miles an hour with gusts up to 25 miles an hour. Chance of rain 70%. Tonight, mostly cloudy. A chance of showers and a slight chance of thunderstorms before 8 p.m., then a chance of showers after 8 p.m. Some thunderstorms may be severe with damaging winds. Locally heavy rainfall possible before 8 p.m. Rainfall amounts around a tenth of an inch. Lows in the mid-60s. West winds 10 to 15 miles an hour with gusts up to 25 miles an hour. Chance of rain 50%. Tuesday, mostly cloudy. A chance of showers through 4 p.m. A slight chance of thunderstorms between noon and 4 p.m., then showers likely and a chance of thunderstorms after 4 p.m. Locally heavy rainfall possible in the afternoon. Rainfall amounts between a tenth and a quarter of an inch. Highs in the upper 70s. West winds 5 to 10 miles an hour with gusts up to 25 miles an hour. Chance of rain 60%. Tuesday night, a chance of thunderstorms through midnight. Showers likely. A slight chance of thunderstorms after midnight. Locally heavy rainfall possible through 2 a.m. Rainfall amounts between a tenth and a quarter of an inch. Lows in the lower 60s. West winds 5 to 10 miles an hour. Chance of rain 70%. And now the extended forecast for South Central Pennsylvania. Wednesday, showers likely and a slight chance of thunderstorms. Highs in the lower 80s. Chance of rain 60%. Wednesday night, mostly cloudy with a chance of showers and a slight chance of thunderstorms. Lows in the mid-60s. Chance of rain 50%. Thursday, mostly sunny with a slight chance of showers and thunderstorms. Highs in the lower 80s. Chance of rain 20%. Thursday night, mostly cloudy with a 20% chance of showers. Lows in the lower 60s. Friday, partly sunny with a 20% chance of showers. Highs in the upper 70s. Friday night, partly cloudy. Lows in the upper 50s. Saturday, mostly sunny. Highs in the upper 70s. Saturday night, mostly cloudy with a 30% chance of showers. Lows around 60. Sunday, partly sunny with a chance of showers. Highs around 80. Chance of rain 40%. 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
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We are located at Innovation Park in State College. 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Properly set weather radios with the alarm device will alert you when severe weather warnings or watches are issued. Programming on this station will be temporarily changed during severe weather to bring you the latest information. Warnings and safety information from the National Weather Service may someday save your life or protect your property. The 8 to 14 day outlook from Monday, August 17th to Sunday, August 23rd calls for above normal temperatures and near normal precipitation. Normal high temperatures across central Pennsylvania during this period range from the mid-70s over the Allegheny Mountains to the low 80s across the lower Susquehanna Valley. Normal lows range from the low 50s over the Alleghenies to the mid-60s across the lower Susquehanna Valley. Here are the 7 a.m. conditions in the Altoona area. In Altoona, a thunderstorm was reported, reducing the visibility to 0.5 mile. The temperature was 66 degrees, the dew point 65, and the relative humidity 96%. The wind was south at 12 miles an hour, gusting to 32. The pressure was 30.13 inches and rising. At State College, light rain was falling. The temperature was 66 degrees, the dew point 66, and the relative humidity 100%. The wind was southeast at 8 miles an hour. The pressure was 30.05 inches and steady. Now, a few other local conditions: Johnstown, cloudy 68, Dubois, mostly cloudy 64, La Trobe, clear 72, Pittsburgh, cloudy 71, Erie, mostly cloudy 73, Bradford, mostly cloudy 62. To the south and east, the report from York was not available. Harrisburg, partly cloudy 70, Philadelphia, mostly cloudy 76, Baltimore, partly cloudy 71, Washington, D.C., partly cloudy 71. Once again, in Altoona, it was 66 degrees with a thunderstorm. And at State College, it was 66 degrees with light rain. This is NOAA Weather Radio, all hazards, station WMG 589. 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Here's the hazardous weather outlook for the following counties: Bedford, Blair, Cambria, and Huntingdon. For today and tonight, thunderstorms with severe wind gusts and locally heavy rain will be possible this afternoon and evening. And now the extended outlook for the period Tuesday through Sunday. Strong thunderstorms with gusty winds and locally heavy rain are possible Tuesday. Spotters are encouraged to report significant hazardous weather. The Altoona climate summary for yesterday, August 9, 2026. Yesterday's high temperature of 84 degrees occurred at 3:59 p.m. This high was 2 degrees above the normal high of 82. Yesterday's low temperature of 62 degrees occurred at 11:53 p.m. This low was 1 degree above the normal low of 61. No precipitation fell yesterday, which leaves the monthly total at 1.85 inches. This is 0.87 inches above the normal amount of 0.98 inches for August. The total precipitation for the season since June 1st still stands at 11.67 inches, which is 3.79 inches above normal. The total precipitation for the year is still 25.27 inches, which is 3.20 inches above normal. There were no heating degree days yesterday, which is normal. This leaves the monthly total at 0, which is normal. The yearly total since July 1st is 8, which is 4 above normal. There were 8 cooling degree days yesterday, which is 1 above normal. This brings the monthly total to 68, which is 5 above normal. The yearly total since January 1st is 516, which is 24 above normal. The average wind speed was less than 5 miles per hour yesterday. The normal high temperature for today is 82 degrees, and the normal low is 61. The record high for today is 95, which occurred in 2016, and the record low is 47, which occurred in 1948. Sunrise today is at 6:20 a.m. and sunset is at 8:17 p.m. Strong thunderstorms will impact southeastern Huntingdon, northeastern Franklin, northeastern Fulton, southwestern Juniata, southwestern Perry, and western Cumberland counties through 8 a.m.
at 7:27 a.m., Doppler radar was tracking strong thunderstorms along a line extending from 14 miles southeast of Huntington to 16 miles northwest of Chambersburg. Movement was east at 35 miles per hour. Hazard, wind gusts up to 50 miles per hour and pea-sized hail. Source, radar indicated. Impact, gusty winds could knock down tree limbs and blow around unsecured objects. Minor hail damage to vegetation is possible. Locations impacted include Shippensburg, Honey Grove, Rock Hill Furnace, Fort Littleton, East Waterford, Roxbury, Parolac, Big Spring State Park, Doylesburg, Upper Strasburg, Willow Hill, Fannettsburg, Three Springs, Orbisonia, Blaine, Orrstown, Shirleyesburg, Shade Gap, New Germantown, and Shippensburg University. If outdoors, consider seeking shelter inside a building. Very heavy rainfall is also occurring with these storms and may lead to localized flooding. Do not drive your vehicle through flooded roadways. Multiple rounds of showers and thunderstorms will move across the Commonwealth today, with strong to severe storms possible mainly during the afternoon and evening hours. Damaging wind gusts and localized flash flooding will be the primary hazards with these storms. Highs today will range from the upper 70s across the higher terrain of the northern tier and Alleghenies to the lower 90s over the greater Philadelphia area. Additional rounds of showers and thunderstorms will be possible across Pennsylvania throughout the week as a frontal boundary lingers across the Ohio Valley and mid-Atlantic, with daytime highs trending down into the upper 70s and low to mid-80s towards the end of the week. Here is the latest National Weather Service forecast for Blair and Bedford counties, including the city of Altoona. Today, partly sunny, then becoming mostly cloudy between 8 a.m. and noon, then becoming partly sunny, then becoming mostly cloudy between 2 p.m. and 4 p.m., then becoming partly sunny. Patchy fog before 8 a.m. A chance of showers and a slight chance of thunderstorms this morning, then showers likely and a chance of thunderstorms this afternoon. Some thunderstorms may be severe with damaging winds between noon and 4 p.m. Some thunderstorms may be severe with damaging winds after 4 p.m. Locally heavy rainfall possible this afternoon. Rainfall amounts around a tenth of an inch. Highs in the mid-80s. West winds 5 to 10 miles an hour with gusts up to 25 miles an hour. Chance of rain 70%. Tonight, a slight chance of thunderstorms through 10 p.m. Mostly cloudy with a chance of showers. Some thunderstorms may be severe with damaging winds before 8 p.m. Rainfall amounts less than a tenth of an inch. Lows in the upper 60s. West winds 5 to 10 miles an hour with gusts up to 25 miles an hour. Chance of rain 40%. Tuesday, partly sunny before 8 a.m., then becoming mostly cloudy. A chance of showers in the morning, then a chance of showers and a slight chance of thunderstorms in the afternoon. Locally heavy rainfall possible in the afternoon. Rainfall amounts around a tenth of an inch. Highs in the lower 80s. West winds 5 to 10 miles an hour with gusts up to 25 miles an hour. Chance of rain 50%. Tuesday night, showers likely and a slight chance of thunderstorms through 2 a.m., then showers likely after 2 a.m. Patchy fog after midnight. Locally heavy rainfall possible through 2 a.m. Rainfall amounts between a tenth and a quarter of an inch. Lows in the mid-60s. West winds around 5 miles an hour. Chance of rain 70%. Here is the latest National Weather Service forecast for Cambria County, including the city of Johnstown. Today, mostly cloudy. A chance of showers and a slight chance of thunderstorms this morning, then showers likely and a chance of thunderstorms this afternoon. Some thunderstorms may be severe with damaging winds this afternoon. Locally heavy rainfall possible this afternoon. Rainfall amounts between a tenth and a quarter of an inch. Highs around 80. Southwest winds 10 to 15 miles an hour with gusts up to 25 miles an hour. Chance of rain 70%. Tonight, mostly cloudy. A chance of showers and a slight chance of thunderstorms before 8 p.m., then a chance of showers after 8 p.m. Some thunderstorms may be severe with damaging winds. Locally heavy rainfall possible before 8 p.m. Rainfall amounts around a tenth of an inch. Lows in the mid-60s.
West winds 10 to 15 miles an hour with gusts up to 25 miles an hour. Chance of rain 50%. Tuesday, mostly cloudy. A chance of showers through 4 p.m. A slight chance of thunderstorms between noon and 4 p.m., then showers likely and a chance of thunderstorms after 4 p.m. Locally heavy rainfall possible in the afternoon. Rainfall amounts between a tenth and a quarter of an inch. Highs in the upper 70s. West winds 5 to 10 miles an hour with gusts up to 25 miles an hour. Chance of rain 60%. Tuesday night, a chance of thunderstorms through midnight. Showers likely. A slight chance of thunderstorms after midnight. Locally heavy rainfall possible through 2 a.m. Rainfall amounts between a tenth and a quarter of an inch. Lows in the lower 60s. West winds 5 to 10 miles an hour. Chance of rain 70%. And now the extended forecast for South Central Pennsylvania. Wednesday, showers likely and a slight chance of thunderstorms. Highs in the lower 80s. Chance of rain 60%. Wednesday night, mostly cloudy with a chance of showers and a slight chance of thunderstorms. Lows in the mid-60s. Chance of rain 50%. Thursday, mostly sunny with a slight chance of showers and thunderstorms. Highs in the lower 80s. Chance of rain 20%. Thursday night, mostly cloudy with a 20% chance of showers. Lows in the lower 60s. Friday, partly sunny with a 20% chance of showers. Highs in the upper 70s. Friday night, partly cloudy. Lows in the upper 50s. Saturday, mostly sunny. Highs in the upper 70s. Saturday night, mostly cloudy with a 30% chance of showers. Lows around 60. Sunday, partly sunny with a chance of showers. Highs around 80. Chance of rain 40%. Here is the latest National Weather Service forecast for Blair and Bedford counties, including the city of Altoona. Rest of today, partly sunny, then becoming mostly cloudy between 8 a.m. and noon, then becoming partly sunny, then becoming mostly cloudy between 2 p.m. and 4 p.m., then becoming partly sunny. A chance of showers this morning, then showers likely and a chance of thunderstorms this afternoon. Some thunderstorms may be severe with damaging winds. Locally heavy rainfall possible this afternoon. Rainfall amounts around a tenth of an inch. Highs in the mid-80s. West winds 5 to 10 miles an hour with gusts up to 25 miles an hour. Chance of rain 70%. Tonight, a slight chance of thunderstorms through 10 p.m. Mostly cloudy with a chance of showers. Some thunderstorms may be severe with damaging winds before 8 p.m. Rainfall amounts less than a tenth of an inch. Lows in the upper 60s. West winds 5 to 10 miles an hour with gusts up to 25 miles an hour. Chance of rain 40%. Tuesday, partly sunny before 8 a.m., then becoming mostly cloudy. A chance of showers in the morning, then a chance of showers and a slight chance of thunderstorms in the afternoon. Locally heavy rainfall possible in the afternoon. Rainfall amounts around a tenth of an inch. Highs in the lower 80s. West winds 5 to 10 miles an hour with gusts up to 25 miles an hour. Chance of rain 50%. Tuesday night, showers likely and a slight chance of thunderstorms through 2 a.m., then showers likely after 2 a.m. Patchy fog after midnight. Locally heavy rainfall possible through 2 a.m. Rainfall amounts between a tenth and a quarter of an inch. Lows in the mid-60s. West winds around 5 miles an hour. Chance of rain 70%. Here is the latest National Weather Service forecast for Cambria County, including the city of Johnstown. Rest of today, mostly cloudy. A chance of showers and a slight chance of thunderstorms this morning, then showers likely and a chance of thunderstorms this afternoon. Some thunderstorms may be severe with damaging winds this afternoon. Locally heavy rainfall possible this afternoon. Rainfall amounts between a tenth and a quarter of an inch. Highs around 80. West winds 10 to 15 miles an hour with gusts up to 25 miles an hour. Chance of rain 70%. Tonight, mostly cloudy.
a chance of showers and a slight chance of thunderstorms before 8 p.m., then a chance of showers after 8 p.m. Some thunderstorms may be severe with damaging winds. Locally heavy rainfall possible before 8 p.m. Rainfall amounts around a tenth of an inch. Lows in the mid-60s. West winds 10 to 15 miles an hour with gusts up to 25 miles an hour. Chance of rain 50%. Tuesday, mostly cloudy. A chance of showers through 4 p.m. A slight chance of thunderstorms between noon and 4 p.m., then showers likely and a chance of thunderstorms after 4 p.m. Locally heavy rainfall possible in the afternoon. Rainfall amounts between a tenth and a quarter of an inch. Highs in the upper 70s. West winds 5 to 10 miles an hour with gusts up to 25 miles an hour. Chance of rain 60%. Tuesday night, a chance of thunderstorms through midnight. Showers likely. A slight chance of thunderstorms after midnight. Locally heavy rainfall possible through 2 a.m. Rainfall amounts between a tenth and a quarter of an inch. Lows in the lower 60s. West winds 5 to 10 miles an hour. Chance of rain 70%. And now the extended forecast for South Central Pennsylvania. Wednesday, showers likely and a slight chance of thunderstorms. Highs in the lower 80s. Chance of rain 60%. Wednesday night, mostly cloudy with a chance of showers and a slight chance of thunderstorms. Lows in the mid-60s. Chance of rain 50%. Thursday, mostly sunny with a slight chance of showers and thunderstorms. Highs in the lower 80s. Chance of rain 20%. Thursday night, mostly cloudy with a 20% chance of showers. Lows in the lower 60s. Friday, partly sunny with a 20% chance of showers. Highs in the upper 70s. Friday night, partly cloudy. Lows in the upper 50s. Saturday, mostly sunny. Highs in the upper 70s. Saturday night, mostly cloudy with a 30% chance of showers. Lows around 60. Sunday, partly sunny with a chance of showers. Highs around 80. Chance of rain 40%. The 8 to 14 day outlook, from Monday, August 17th to Sunday, August 23rd, calls for above normal temperatures and near normal precipitation. Normal high temperatures across central Pennsylvania during this period range from the mid-70s over the Allegheny Mountains to the low 80s across the lower Susquehanna Valley. Normal lows range from the low 50s over the Alleghenies to the mid-60s across the lower Susquehanna Valley. Here are the 7 a.m. conditions in the Altoona area. In Altoona, a thunderstorm was reported, reducing the visibility to 0.5 mile. The temperature was 66 degrees, the dew point 65, and the relative humidity 96%. The wind was south at 12 miles an hour, gusting to 32. The pressure was 30.13 inches and rising. At State College, light rain was falling. The temperature was 66 degrees, the dew point 66, and the relative humidity 100%. The wind was southeast at 8 miles an hour. The pressure was 30.05 inches and steady. Now, a few other local conditions: Johnstown, cloudy 68, Dubois, mostly cloudy 64, Latrobe, clear 72, Pittsburgh, cloudy 71, Erie, mostly cloudy 73, Bradford, mostly cloudy 62. To the south and east, the report from York was not available. Harrisburg, partly cloudy 70, Philadelphia, mostly cloudy 76, Baltimore, partly cloudy 71, Washington, D.C., partly cloudy 71. Once again, in Altoona, it was 66 degrees with a thunderstorm. And at State College, it was 66 degrees with light rain. 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Here's the hazardous weather outlook for the following counties: Bedford, Blair, Cambria, and Huntingdon. For today and tonight, thunderstorms with severe wind gusts and locally heavy rain will be possible this afternoon and evening. And now the extended outlook for the period Tuesday through Sunday. Strong thunderstorms with gusty winds and locally heavy rain are possible Tuesday. Spotters are encouraged to report significant hazardous weather. The Altoona Climate Summary for yesterday, August 9, 2026.
Yesterday's high temperature of 84 degrees occurred at 3:59 p.m. This high was 2 degrees above the normal high of 82. Yesterday's low temperature of 62 degrees occurred at 11:53 p.m. This low was 1 degree above the normal low of 61. No precipitation fell yesterday, which leaves the monthly total at 1.85 inches. This is 0.87 inches above the normal amount of 0.98 inches for August. The total precipitation for the season since June 1 still stands at 11.67 inches, which is 3.79 inches above normal. The total precipitation for the year is still 25.27 inches, which is 3.20 inches above normal. There were no heating degree days yesterday, which is normal. This leaves the monthly total at 0, which is normal. The yearly total since July 1 is 8, which is 4 above normal. There were 8 cooling degree days yesterday, which is 1 above normal. This brings the monthly total to 68, which is 5 above normal. The yearly total since January 1 is 516, which is 24 above normal. The average wind speed was less than 5 miles per hour yesterday. The normal high temperature for today is 82 degrees, and the normal low is 61. The record high for today is 95, which occurred in 2016, and the record low is 47, which occurred in 1948. Sunrise today is at 6:20 a.m. and sunset is at 8:17 p.m. Strong thunderstorms will impact southeastern Huntington, northeastern Franklin, northeastern Fulton, southwestern Juniata, southwestern Perry and western Cumberland counties through 8 a.m. At 7:27 a.m., Doppler radar was tracking strong thunderstorms along a line extending from 14 miles southeast of Huntington to 16 miles northwest of Chambersburg. Movement was east at 35 miles per hour. Hazard, wind gusts up to 50 miles per hour and pea-size hail. Source, radar indicated. Impact, gusty winds could knock down tree limbs and blow around unsecured objects. Minor hail damage to vegetation is possible. Locations impacted include Shippensburg, Honey Grove, Rock Hill Furnace, Fort Littleton, East Waterford, Roxbury, Parolac, Big Spring State Park, Doylesburg, Upper Strasburg, Willow Hill, Fannettsburg, Three Springs, Orbisonia, Blaine, Orrstown, Shirleysburg, Shade Gap, New Germantown, and Shippensburg University. If outdoors, consider seeking shelter inside a building. Very heavy rainfall is also occurring with these storms and may lead to localized flooding. Do not drive your vehicle through flooded roadways. Multiple rounds of showers and thunderstorms will move across the Commonwealth today, with strong to severe storms possible mainly during the afternoon and evening hours. Damaging wind gusts and localized flash flooding will be the primary hazards with these storms. Highs today will range from the upper 70s across the higher terrain of the northern tier and Alleghenies to the lower 90s over the greater Philadelphia area. Additional rounds of showers and thunderstorms will be possible across Pennsylvania throughout the week as a frontal boundary lingers across the Ohio Valley and mid-Atlantic, with daytime highs trending down into the upper 70s and low to mid-80s towards the end of the week. Here is the latest National Weather Service forecast for Blair and Bedford counties, including the city of Altoona. Rest of today, partly sunny, then becoming mostly cloudy between 8 a.m. and noon, then becoming partly sunny, then becoming mostly cloudy between 2 p.m. and 4 p.m., then becoming partly sunny. A chance of showers this morning, then showers likely and a chance of thunderstorms this afternoon. Some thunderstorms may be severe with damaging winds. Locally heavy rainfall possible this afternoon. Rainfall amounts around a tenth of an inch. Highs in the mid-80s. West winds 5 to 10 miles an hour with gusts up to 25 miles an hour. Chance of rain 70%. Tonight, a slight chance of thunderstorms through 10 p.m. Mostly cloudy with a chance of showers. Some thunderstorms may be severe with damaging winds before 8 p.m. Rainfall amounts less than a tenth of an inch. Lows in the upper 60s. West winds 5 to 10 miles an hour with gusts up to 25 miles an hour. Chance of rain 40%. Tuesday, partly sunny before 8 a.m., then becoming mostly cloudy. A chance of showers in the morning, then a chance of showers and a slight chance of thunderstorms in the afternoon. Locally heavy rainfall possible in the afternoon.
rainfall amounts around a tenth of an inch. Highs in the lower 80s. West winds 5 to 10 miles an hour with gusts up to 25 miles an hour. Chance of rain 50%. Tuesday night, showers likely and a slight chance of thunderstorms through 2 a.m., then showers likely after 2 a.m. Patchy fog after midnight.

Northwest winds 10 to 15 miles an hour with gusts up to 25 miles an hour. Chance of rain 70%. Tonight, mostly cloudy. A chance of showers and a slight chance of thunderstorms before 8 p.m., then a chance of showers after 8 p.m. Some thunderstorms may be severe with damaging winds. Locally heavy rainfall possible before 8 p.m. Rainfall amounts around a tenth of an inch. Lows in the mid-60s. West winds 10 to 15 miles an hour with gusts up to 25 miles an hour. Chance of rain 50%. Tuesday, mostly cloudy. A chance of showers through 4 p.m. A slight chance of thunderstorms between noon and 4 p.m., then showers likely and a chance of thunderstorms after 4 p.m. Locally heavy rainfall possible in the afternoon. Rainfall amounts between a tenth and a quarter of an inch. Highs in the upper 70s. West winds 5 to 10 miles an hour with gusts up to 25 miles an hour. Chance of rain 60%. Tuesday night, a chance of thunderstorms through midnight. Showers likely. A slight chance of thunderstorms after midnight. Locally heavy rainfall possible through 2 a.m. Rainfall amounts between a tenth and a quarter of an inch. Lows in the lower 60s. West winds 5 to 10 miles an hour. Chance of rain 70%. And now the extended forecast for South Central Pennsylvania. Wednesday, showers likely and a slight chance of thunderstorms. Highs in the lower 80s. Chance of rain 60%. Wednesday night, mostly cloudy with a chance of showers and a slight chance of thunderstorms. Lows in the mid-60s. Chance of rain 50%. Thursday, mostly sunny with a slight chance of showers and thunderstorms. Highs in the lower 80s. Chance of rain 20%. Thursday night, mostly cloudy with a 20% chance of showers. Lows in the lower 60s. Friday, partly sunny with a 20% chance of showers. Highs in the upper 70s. Friday night, partly cloudy. Lows in the upper 50s. Saturday, mostly sunny. Highs in the upper 70s. Saturday night, mostly cloudy with a 30% chance of showers. Lows around 60. Sunday, partly sunny with a chance of showers. Highs around 80. Chance of rain 40%. The 8 to 14 day outlook, from Monday, August 17th to Sunday, August 23rd, calls for above normal temperatures and near normal precipitation. Normal high temperatures across central Pennsylvania during this period range from the mid-70s over the Allegheny Mountains to the low 80s across the lower Susquehanna Valley. Normal lows range from the low 50s over the Alleghenies to the mid-60s across the lower Susquehanna Valley. Here are the 7 a.m. conditions in the Altoona area. In Altoona, a thunderstorm was reported, reducing the visibility to 1/2 of a mile. The temperature was 66 degrees, the dew point 65, and the relative humidity 96%. The wind was south at 12 miles an hour, gusting to 32. The pressure was 30.13 inches and rising. At State College, light rain was falling. The temperature was 66 degrees, the dew point 66, and the relative humidity 100%. The wind was southeast at 8 miles an hour. The pressure was 30.05 inches and steady. Now, a few other local conditions: Johnstown, cloudy 68, Dubois, mostly cloudy 64, La Trobe, clear 72, Pittsburgh, cloudy 71, Erie, mostly cloudy 73, Bradford, mostly cloudy 62. To the south and east, the report from York was not available. Harrisburg, partly cloudy 70, Philadelphia, mostly cloudy 76, Baltimore, partly cloudy 71, Washington, D.C., partly cloudy 71. Once again, in Altoona, it was 66 degrees with a thunderstorm. And at State College, it was 66 degrees with light rain. This is NOAA Weather Radio, all hazards station WNG 589. 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Here's the hazardous weather outlook for the following counties: Bedford, Blair, Cambria, and Huntingdon. For today and tonight, thunderstorms with severe wind gusts and locally heavy rain will be possible this afternoon and evening. And now the extended outlook for the period Tuesday through Sunday. Strong thunderstorms with gusty winds and locally heavy rain are possible.

possible Tuesday. Spotters are encouraged to report significant hazardous weather. The Altoona Climate Summary for yesterday, August 9, 2026. Yesterday's high temperature of 84 degrees occurred at 3:59 p.m. This high was 2 degrees above the normal high of 82. Yesterday's low temperature of 62 degrees occurred at 11:53 p.m. This low was 1 degree above the normal low of 61. No precipitation fell yesterday, which leaves the monthly total at 1.85 inches. This is 0.87 inches above the normal amount of 0.98 inches for August. The total precipitation for the season since June 1 still stands at 11.67 inches, which is 3.79 inches above normal. The total precipitation for the year is still 25.27 inches, which is 3.20 inches above normal. There were no heating degree days yesterday, which is normal. This leaves the monthly total at 0, which is normal. The yearly total since July 1 is 8, which is 4 above normal. There were 8 cooling degree days yesterday, which is 1 above normal. This brings the monthly total to 68, which is 5 above normal. The yearly total since January 1 is 516, which is 24 above normal. The average wind speed was less than 5 miles per hour yesterday. The normal high temperature for today is 82 degrees, and the normal low is 61. The record high for today is 95, which occurred in 2016, and the record low is 47, which occurred in 1948. Sunrise today is at 6:20 a.m. and sunset is at 8:17 p.m. Strong thunderstorms will impact southeastern Huntingdon, northeastern Franklin, northeastern Fulton, southwestern Juniata, southwestern Perry and western Cumberland counties through 8 a.m. At 7:27 a.m., Doppler radar was tracking strong thunderstorms along a line extending from 14 miles southeast of Huntingdon to 16 miles northwest of Chambersburg. Movement was east at 35 miles per hour. Hazard, wind gusts up to 50 miles per hour and pea-sized hail. Source, radar indicated. Impact, gusty winds could knock down tree limbs and blow around unsecured objects. Minor hail damage to vegetation is possible. Locations impacted include Shippensburg, Honey Grove, Rock Hill Furnace, Fort Littleton, East Waterford, Roxbury, Parolac, Big Spring State Park, Doylesburg, Upper Strasburg, Willow Hill, Fannettsburg, Three Springs, Orbisonia, Blaine, Orrstown, Shirleysburg, Shade Gap, New Germantown, and Shippensburg University. If outdoors, consider seeking shelter inside a building. Very heavy rainfall is also occurring with these storms and may lead to localized flooding. Do not drive your vehicle through flooded roadways. Multiple rounds of showers and thunderstorms will move across the Commonwealth today, with strong to severe storms possible mainly during the afternoon and evening hours. Damaging wind gusts and localized flash flooding will be the primary hazards with these storms. Highs today will range from the upper 70s across the higher terrain of the northern tier and Alleghenies to the lower 90s over the greater Philadelphia area. Additional rounds of showers and thunderstorms will be possible across Pennsylvania throughout the week as a frontal boundary lingers across the Ohio Valley and mid-Atlantic, with daytime highs trending down into the upper 70s and low to mid-80s towards the end of the week. Here is the latest National Weather Service forecast for Blair and Bedford counties, including the city of Altoona. Rest of today, partly sunny, then becoming mostly cloudy between 8 a.m. and noon, then becoming partly sunny, then becoming mostly cloudy between 2 p.m. and 4 p.m., then becoming partly sunny. A chance of showers this morning, then showers likely and a chance of thunderstorms this afternoon. Some thunderstorms may be severe with damaging winds. Locally heavy rainfall possible this afternoon. Rainfall amounts around a tenth of an inch. Highs in the mid-80s. West winds 5 to 10 miles an hour with gusts up to 25 miles an hour. Chance of rain 70%. Tonight, a slight chance of thunderstorms through 10 p.m. Mostly cloudy with a chance of showers. Some thunderstorms may be severe with damaging winds before 8 p.m. Rainfall amounts less than a tenth of an inch. Lows in the upper 60s. West winds 5 to 10 miles an hour with gusts up to 25 miles an hour. Chance of rain 40%.
Tuesday, partly sunny before 8 a.m., then becoming mostly cloudy. A chance of showers in the morning, then a chance of showers and a slight chance of thunderstorms in the afternoon. Locally heavy rainfall possible in the afternoon. Rainfall amounts around a tenth of an inch. Highs in the lower 80s. West winds 5 to 10 miles an hour with gusts up to 25 miles an hour. Chance of rain 50%. Tuesday night, showers likely and a slight chance of thunderstorms through 2 a.m., then showers likely after 2 a.m. Patchy fog after midnight. Locally heavy rainfall possible through 2 a.m. Rainfall amounts between a tenth and a quarter of an inch. Lows in the mid-60s. West winds around 5 miles an hour. Chance of rain 70%. Here is the latest National Weather Service forecast for Cambria County, including the city of Johnstown. Rest of today, mostly cloudy. A chance of showers and a slight chance of thunderstorms this morning, then showers likely and a chance of thunderstorms this afternoon. Some thunderstorms may be severe with damaging winds this afternoon. Locally heavy rainfall possible this afternoon. Rainfall amounts between a tenth and a quarter of an inch. Highs around 80. West winds 10 to 15 miles an hour with gusts up to 25 miles an hour. Chance of rain 70%. Tonight, mostly cloudy. A chance of showers and a slight chance of thunderstorms before 8 p.m., then a chance of showers after 8 p.m. Some thunderstorms may be severe with damaging winds. Locally heavy rainfall possible before 8 p.m. Rainfall amounts around a tenth of an inch. Lows in the mid-60s. West winds 10 to 15 miles an hour with gusts up to 25 miles an hour. Chance of rain 50%. Tuesday, mostly cloudy. A chance of showers through 4 p.m. A slight chance of thunderstorms between noon and 4 p.m., then showers likely and a chance of thunderstorms after 4 p.m. Locally heavy rainfall possible in the afternoon. Rainfall amounts between a tenth and a quarter of an inch. Highs in the upper 70s. West winds 5 to 10 miles an hour with gusts up to 25 miles an hour. Chance of rain 60%. Tuesday night, a chance of thunderstorms through midnight. Showers likely. A slight chance of thunderstorms after midnight. Locally heavy rainfall possible through 2 a.m. Rainfall amounts between a tenth and a quarter of an inch. Lows in the lower 60s. West winds 5 to 10 miles an hour. Chance of rain 70%. And now the extended forecast for South Central Pennsylvania. Wednesday, showers likely and a slight chance of thunderstorms. Highs in the lower 80s. Chance of rain 60%. Wednesday night, mostly cloudy with a chance of showers and a slight chance of thunderstorms. Lows in the mid-60s. Chance of rain 50%. Thursday, mostly sunny with a slight chance of showers and thunderstorms. Highs in the lower 80s. Chance of rain 20%. Thursday night, mostly cloudy with a 20% chance of showers. Lows in the lower 60s. Friday, partly sunny with a 20% chance of showers. Highs in the upper 70s. Friday night, partly cloudy. Lows in the upper 50s. Saturday, mostly sunny. Highs in the upper 70s. Saturday night, mostly cloudy with a 30% chance of showers. Lows around 60. Sunday, partly sunny with a chance of showers. Highs around 80. Chance of rain 40%. The 8 to 14 day outlook, from Monday August 17th to Sunday August 23rd, calls for above normal temperatures and near normal precipitation. Normal high temperatures across central Pennsylvania during this period range from the mid-70s over the Allegheny Mountains to the low 80s across the lower Susquehanna Valley. Normal lows range from the low 50s over the Alleghenies to the mid-60s across the lower Susquehanna Valley. Here are the 8 a.m. conditions in the Altoona area. In Altoona, it was partly sunny. The temperature was 66 degrees, the dew point 64, and the relative humidity 93%. The wind was calm. The pressure was 30.10 inches and falling. At State College, light rain was falling. The temperature was 66 degrees, the dew point 66, and the relative humidity 100%. The wind was south at 6 miles an hour.
the pressure was 30.09 inches and rising. Now, a few other local conditions: Johnstown, partly sunny 68, Dubois, partly sunny 66, La Trobe, sunny 73, Pittsburgh cloudy 72, Erie, cloudy 74, Bradford partly sunny 66. To the south and east, York, mostly sunny 69, Harrisburg cloudy 73, Philadelphia partly sunny 79, Baltimore mostly sunny 76, Washington D.C. mostly sunny 76. Once again, in Altoona it was 66 degrees under partly sunny skies. And at State College it was 66 degrees with light rain. This is NOAA Weather Radio, All Hazards Station WNG 589. 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Here's the hazardous weather outlook for the following counties: Bedford, Blair, Cambria, and Huntingdon. For today and tonight, thunderstorms with severe wind gusts and locally heavy rain will be possible this afternoon and evening. And now the extended outlook for the period Tuesday through Sunday. Strong thunderstorms with gusty winds and locally heavy rain are possible Tuesday. Spotters are encouraged to report significant hazardous weather. The Altoona climate summary for yesterday, August 9, 2026. Yesterday's high temperature of 84 degrees occurred at 3:59 p.m. This high was 2 degrees above the normal high of 82. Yesterday's low temperature of 62 degrees occurred at 11:53 p.m. This low was 1 degree above the normal low of 61. No precipitation fell yesterday, which leaves the monthly total at 1.85 inches. This is 0.87 inches above the normal amount of 0.98 inches for August. The total precipitation for the season since June 1 still stands at 11.67 inches, which is 3.79 inches above normal. The total precipitation for the year is still 25.27 inches, which is 3.20 inches above normal. There were no heating degree days yesterday, which is normal. This leaves the monthly total at 0, which is normal. The yearly total since July 1 is 8, which is 4 above normal. There were 8 cooling degree days yesterday, which is 1 above normal. This brings the monthly total to 68, which is 5 above normal. The yearly total since January 1 is 516, which is 24 above normal. The average wind speed was less than 5 miles per hour yesterday. The normal high temperature for today is 82 degrees, and the normal low is 61. The record high for today is 95, which occurred in 2016, and the record low is 47, which occurred in 1948. Sunrise today is at 6:20 a.m. and sunset is at 8:17 p.m. Multiple rounds of showers and thunderstorms will move across the Commonwealth today, with strong to severe storms possible mainly during the afternoon and evening hours. Damaging wind gusts and localized flash flooding will be the primary hazards with these storms. Highs today will range from the upper 70s across the higher terrain of the northern tier and Alleghenies to the lower 90s over the greater Philadelphia area. Additional rounds of showers and thunderstorms will be possible across Pennsylvania throughout the week as a frontal boundary lingers across the Ohio Valley and Mid-Atlantic, with daytime highs trending down into the upper 70s and low to mid-80s towards the end of the week. Here is the latest National Weather Service forecast for Blair and Bedford counties, including the city of Altoona. Rest of today, partly sunny, then becoming mostly cloudy between 8 a.m. and noon, then becoming partly sunny, then becoming mostly cloudy between 2 p.m. and 4 p.m., then becoming partly sunny. A chance of showers this morning, then showers likely and a chance of thunderstorms this afternoon. Some thunderstorms may be severe with damaging winds. Locally heavy rainfall possible this afternoon. Rainfall amounts around a tenth of an inch. Highs in the mid-80s. West winds 5 to 10 miles an hour with gusts up to 25 miles an hour. Chance of rain 70%. Tonight, a slight chance of thunderstorms through 10 p.m. Mostly cloudy with a chance of showers. Some thunderstorms may be severe with damaging winds before 8 p.m. Rainfall amounts less than a tenth of an inch. Lows in the upper 60s. West winds 5 to 10 miles an hour with gusts up to 25 miles an hour. Chance of rain 40%. Tuesday, partly sunny before 8 a.m., then becoming mostly cloudy.
a chance of showers in the morning, then a chance of showers and a slight chance of thunderstorms in the afternoon. Locally heavy rainfall possible in the afternoon. Rainfall amounts around a tenth of an inch. Highs in the lower 80s. West winds 5 to 10 miles an hour with gusts up to 25 miles an hour. Chance of rain 50%. Tuesday night, showers likely and a slight chance of thunderstorms through 2 a.m., then showers likely after 2 a.m. Patchy fog after midnight. Locally heavy rainfall possible through 2 a.m. Rainfall amounts between a tenth and a quarter of an inch. Lows in the mid-60s. West winds around 5 miles an hour. Chance of rain 70%. Here is the latest National Weather Service forecast for Cambria County, including the city of Johnstown. Rest of today, mostly cloudy. A chance of showers and a slight chance of thunderstorms this morning, then showers likely and a chance of thunderstorms this afternoon. Some thunderstorms may be severe with damaging winds this afternoon. Locally heavy rainfall possible this afternoon. Rainfall amounts between a tenth and a quarter of an inch. Highs around 80. West winds 10 to 15 miles an hour with gusts up to 25 miles an hour. Chance of rain 70%. Tonight, mostly cloudy. A chance of showers and a slight chance of thunderstorms before 8 p.m., then a chance of showers after 8 p.m. Some thunderstorms may be severe with damaging winds. Locally heavy rainfall possible before 8 p.m. Rainfall amounts around a tenth of an inch. Lows in the mid-60s. West winds 10 to 15 miles an hour with gusts up to 25 miles an hour. Chance of rain 50%. Tuesday, mostly cloudy. A chance of showers through 4 p.m. A slight chance of thunderstorms between noon and 4 p.m., then showers likely and a chance of thunderstorms after 4 p.m. Locally heavy rainfall possible in the afternoon. Rainfall amounts between a tenth and a quarter of an inch. Highs in the upper 70s. West winds 5 to 10 miles an hour with gusts up to 25 miles an hour. Chance of rain 60%. Tuesday night, a chance of thunderstorms through midnight. Showers likely. A slight chance of thunderstorms after midnight. Locally heavy rainfall possible through 2 a.m. Rainfall amounts between a tenth and a quarter of an inch. Lows in the lower 60s. West winds 5 to 10 miles an hour. Chance of rain 70%. And now the extended forecast for South Central Pennsylvania. Wednesday, showers likely and a slight chance of thunderstorms. Highs in the lower 80s. Chance of rain 60%. Wednesday night, mostly cloudy with a chance of showers and a slight chance of thunderstorms. Lows in the mid-60s. Chance of rain 50%. Thursday, mostly sunny with a slight chance of showers and thunderstorms. Highs in the lower 80s. Chance of rain 20%. Thursday night, mostly cloudy with a 20% chance of showers. Lows in the lower 60s. Friday, partly sunny with a 20% chance of showers. Highs in the upper 70s. Friday night, partly cloudy. Lows in the upper 50s. Saturday, mostly sunny. Highs in the upper 70s. Saturday night, mostly cloudy with a 30% chance of showers. Lows around 60. Sunday, partly sunny with a chance of showers. Highs around 80. Chance of rain 40%. The 8 to 14 day outlook, from Monday, August 17th to Sunday, August 23rd, calls for above normal temperatures and near normal precipitation. Normal high temperatures across central Pennsylvania during this period range from the mid-70s over the Allegheny Mountains to the low 80s across the lower Susquehanna Valley. Normal lows range from the low 50s over the Alleghenies to the mid-60s across the lower Susquehanna Valley. Here are the 8 a.m. conditions in the Altoona area. In Altoona, it was partly sunny. The temperature was 66 degrees, the dew point 64, and the relative humidity 93%. The wind was calm. The pressure was 30.10 inches and falling. At State College, light rain was falling. The temperature was 66 degrees, the dew point 66, and the relative humidity 100%. The wind was south at 6 miles an hour. The pressure was 30.09 inches and rising.
Now, a few other local conditions: Johnstown, partly sunny 69, Du Bois, partly sunny 66, La Trobe, sunny 73, Pittsburgh cloudy 72, Erie, cloudy 74, Bradford partly sunny 66. To the south and east, York, sunny 69, Harrisburg cloudy 73, Philadelphia partly sunny 79, Baltimore mostly sunny 76, Washington DC mostly sunny 76. Once again, in Altoona it was 66 degrees under partly sunny skies. And at State College it was 66 degrees with light rain. This is NOAA Weather Radio, All Hazards Station WNG 589. 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Here's the hazardous weather outlook for the following counties: Bedford, Blair, Cambria, and Huntingdon. For today and tonight, thunderstorms with severe wind gusts and locally heavy rain will be possible this afternoon and evening. And now the extended outlook for the period Tuesday through Sunday. Strong thunderstorms with gusty winds and locally heavy rain are possible Tuesday. Spotters are encouraged to report significant hazardous weather. The Altoona Climate Summary for yesterday, August 9, 2026. Yesterday's high temperature of 84 degrees occurred at 3:59 p.m. This high was 2 degrees above the normal high of 82. Yesterday's low temperature of 62 degrees occurred at 11:53 p.m. This low was 1 degree above the normal low of 61. No precipitation fell yesterday, which leaves the monthly total at 1.85 inches. This is 0.87 inches above the normal amount of 0.98 inches for August. The total precipitation for the season since June 1st still stands at 11.67 inches, which is 3.79 inches above normal. The total precipitation for the year is still 25.27 inches, which is 3.20 inches above normal. There were no heating degree days yesterday, which is normal. This leaves the monthly total at 0, which is normal. The yearly total since July 1st is 8, which is 4 above normal. There were 8 cooling degree days yesterday, which is 1 above normal. This brings the monthly total to 68, which is 5 above normal. The yearly total since January 1st is 516, which is 24 above normal. The average wind speed was less than 5 miles per hour yesterday. The normal high temperature for today is 82 degrees, and the normal low is 61. The record high for today is 95, which occurred in 2016, and the record low is 47, which occurred in 1948. Sunrise today is at 6:20 a.m. and sunset is at 8:17 p.m. Multiple rounds of showers and thunderstorms will move across the Commonwealth today, with strong to severe storms possible mainly during the afternoon and evening hours. Damaging wind gusts and localized flash flooding will be the primary hazards with these storms. Highs today will range from the upper 70s across the higher terrain of the northern tier and Alleghenies to the lower 90s over the greater Philadelphia area. Additional rounds of showers and thunderstorms will be possible across Pennsylvania throughout the week as a frontal boundary lingers across the Ohio Valley and mid-Atlantic, with daytime highs trending down into the upper 70s and low to mid-80s towards the end of the week. Here is the latest National Weather Service forecast for Blair and Bedford counties, including the city of Altoona. Rest of today, partly sunny, then becoming mostly cloudy between 8 a.m. and noon, then becoming partly sunny, then becoming mostly cloudy between 2 p.m. and 4 p.m., then becoming partly sunny. A chance of showers this morning, then showers likely and a chance of thunderstorms this afternoon. Some thunderstorms may be severe with damaging winds. Locally heavy rainfall possible this afternoon. Rainfall amounts around a tenth of an inch. Highs in the mid-80s. West winds 5 to 10 miles an hour with gusts up to 25 miles an hour. Chance of rain 70%. Tonight, a slight chance of thunderstorms through 10 p.m. Mostly cloudy with a chance of showers. Some thunderstorms may be severe with damaging winds before 8 p.m. Rainfall amounts less than a tenth of an inch. Lows in the upper 60s. West winds 5 to 10 miles an hour with gusts up to 25 miles an hour. Chance of rain 40%. Tuesday, partly sunny before 8 a.m., then becoming mostly cloudy.
a chance of showers in the morning, then a chance of showers and a slight chance of thunderstorms in the afternoon. Locally heavy rainfall possible in the afternoon. Rainfall amounts around a tenth of an inch. Highs in the lower 80s. West winds 5 to 10 miles an hour with gusts up to 25 miles an hour. Chance of rain 50%. Tuesday night, showers likely and a slight chance of thunderstorms through 2 a.m., then showers likely after 2 a.m. Patchy fog after midnight. Locally heavy rainfall possible through 2 a.m. Rainfall amounts between a tenth and a quarter of an inch. Lows in the mid-60s. West winds around 5 miles an hour. Chance of rain 70%. Here is the latest National Weather Service forecast for Cambria County, including the city of Johnstown. Rest of today, mostly cloudy. A chance of showers and a slight chance of thunderstorms this morning, then showers likely and a chance of thunderstorms this afternoon. Some thunderstorms may be severe with damaging winds this afternoon. Locally heavy rainfall possible this afternoon. Rainfall amounts between a tenth and a quarter of an inch. Highs around 80. West winds 10 to 15 miles an hour with gusts up to 25 miles an hour. Chance of rain 70%. Tonight, mostly cloudy. A chance of showers and a slight chance of thunderstorms before 8 p.m., then a chance of showers after 8 p.m. Some thunderstorms may be severe with damaging winds. Locally heavy rainfall possible before 8 p.m. Rainfall amounts around a tenth of an inch. Lows in the mid-60s. West winds 10 to 15 miles an hour with gusts up to 25 miles an hour. Chance of rain 50%. Tuesday, mostly cloudy. A chance of showers through 4 p.m. A slight chance of thunderstorms between noon and 4 p.m., then showers likely and a chance of thunderstorms after 4 p.m. Locally heavy rainfall possible in the afternoon. Rainfall amounts between a tenth and a quarter of an inch. Highs in the upper 70s. West winds 5 to 10 miles an hour with gusts up to 25 miles an hour. Chance of rain 60%. Tuesday night, a chance of thunderstorms through midnight. Showers likely. A slight chance of thunderstorms after midnight. Locally heavy rainfall possible through 2 a.m. Rainfall amounts between a tenth and a quarter of an inch. Lows in the lower 60s. West winds 5 to 10 miles an hour. Chance of rain 70%. And now the extended forecast for South Central Pennsylvania. Wednesday, showers likely and a slight chance of thunderstorms. Highs in the lower 80s. Chance of rain 60%. Wednesday night, mostly cloudy with a chance of showers and a slight chance of thunderstorms. Lows in the mid-60s. Chance of rain 50%. Thursday, mostly sunny with a slight chance of showers and thunderstorms. Highs in the lower 80s. Chance of rain 20%. Thursday night, mostly cloudy with a 20% chance of showers. Lows in the lower 60s. Friday, partly sunny with a 20% chance of showers. Highs in the upper 70s. Friday night, partly cloudy. Lows in the upper 50s. Saturday, mostly sunny. Highs in the upper 70s. Saturday night, mostly cloudy with a 30% chance of showers. Lows around 60. Sunday, partly sunny with a chance of showers. Highs around 80. Chance of rain 40%. 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Broadcasts originate from the National Weather Service in State College and are transmitted from the tower facilities provided by the Blair County Emergency Management Agency in Frankstown on a frequency of 162.425 MHz. We are located at Innovation Park in State College. 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Properly set weather radios with the alarm device will alert you when severe weather warnings or watches are issued. Programming on this station will be temporarily changed during severe weather to bring you the latest information. Warnings and safety information from the National Weather Service may someday save your life or protect your property. The 8 to 14 day outlook from Monday, August 17th to Sunday, August 23rd calls for above normal temperatures and near normal precipitation.
Normal high temperatures across central Pennsylvania during this period range from the mid-70s over the Allegheny Mountains to the low 80s across the lower Susquehanna Valley. Normal lows range from the low 50s over the Alleghenies to the mid-60s across the lower Susquehanna Valley. Here are the 8 a.m. conditions in the Altoona area. In Altoona, it was partly sunny. The temperature was 66 degrees, the dew point 64, and the relative humidity 93%. The wind was calm. The pressure was 30.10 inches and falling. At State College, light rain was falling. The temperature was 66 degrees, the dew point 66, and the relative humidity 100%. The wind was south at 6 miles an hour. The pressure was 30.09 inches and rising. Now, a few other local conditions. Johnstown, partly sunny 69, DuBois, partly sunny 66, La Trobe, sunny 73, Pittsburgh cloudy 72, Erie, cloudy 74, Bradford partly sunny 66. To the south and east, York, sunny 69, Harrisburg cloudy 73, Philadelphia partly sunny 79, Baltimore mostly sunny 76, Washington DC mostly sunny 76. Once again, in Altoona it was 66 degrees under partly sunny skies. And at State College it was 66 degrees with light rain. This is NOAA Weather Radio, All Hazards Station WNG 589. 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Here's the hazardous weather outlook for the following counties: Bedford, Blair, Cambria, and Huntingdon. For today and tonight, thunderstorms with severe wind gusts and locally heavy rain will be possible this afternoon and evening. And now the extended outlook for the period Tuesday through Sunday. Strong thunderstorms with gusty winds and locally heavy rain are possible Tuesday. Spotters are encouraged to report significant hazardous weather. The Altoona Climate Summary for yesterday, August 9, 2026. Yesterday's high temperature of 84 degrees occurred at 3:59 p.m. This high was 2 degrees above the normal high of 82. Yesterday's low temperature of 62 degrees occurred at 11:53 p.m. This low was 1 degree above the normal low of 61. No precipitation fell yesterday, which leaves the monthly total at 1.85 inches. This is 0.87 inches above the normal amount of 0.98 inches for August. The total precipitation for the season since June 1 still stands at 11.67 inches, which is 3.79 inches above normal. The total precipitation for the year is still 25.27 inches, which is 3.20 inches above normal. There were no heating degree days yesterday, which is normal. This leaves the monthly total at 0, which is normal. The yearly total since July 1 is 8, which is 4 above normal. There were 8 cooling degree days yesterday, which is 1 above normal. This brings the monthly total to 68, which is 5 above normal. The yearly total since January 1 is 516, which is 24 above normal. The average wind speed was less than 5 miles per hour yesterday. The normal high temperature for today is 82 degrees, and the normal low is 61. The record high for today is 95, which occurred in 2016, and the record low is 47, which occurred in 1948. Sunrise today is at 6:20 a.m. and sunset is at 8:17 p.m. Multiple rounds of showers and thunderstorms will move across the Commonwealth today, with strong to severe storms possible mainly during the afternoon and evening hours. Damaging wind gusts and localized flash flooding will be the primary hazards with these storms. Highs today will range from the upper 70s across the higher terrain of the northern tier and Alleghenies to the lower 90s over the greater Philadelphia area. Additional rounds of showers and thunderstorms will be possible across Pennsylvania throughout the week as a frontal boundary lingers across the Ohio Valley and mid-Atlantic, with daytime highs trending down into the upper 70s and low to mid-80s towards the end of the week. Here is the latest National Weather Service forecast for Blair and Bedford counties, including the city of Altoona. Rest of today, partly sunny, then becoming mostly cloudy between 8 a.m. and noon, then becoming partly sunny, then becoming mostly cloudy between 2 p.m. and 4 p.m., then becoming partly sunny. A chance of showers this morning, then showers likely and a chance of thunderstorms this afternoon. Some thunderstorms may be severe with damaging winds.
Some thunderstorms may be severe with damaging winds. Locally heavy rainfall possible this afternoon. Rainfall amounts around a tenth of an inch. Highs in the mid-80s. West winds 5 to 10 miles an hour with gusts up to 25 miles an hour. Chance of rain 70%. Tonight, a slight chance of thunderstorms through 10 p.m. Mostly cloudy with a chance of showers. Some thunderstorms may be severe with damaging winds before 8 p.m. Rainfall amounts less than a tenth of an inch. Lows in the upper 60s. West winds 5 to 10 miles an hour with gusts up to 25 miles an hour. Chance of rain 40%. Tuesday, partly sunny before 8 a.m., then becoming mostly cloudy. A chance of showers in the morning, then a chance of showers and a slight chance of thunderstorms in the afternoon. Locally heavy rainfall possible in the afternoon. Rainfall amounts around a tenth of an inch. Highs in the lower 80s. West winds 5 to 10 miles an hour with gusts up to 25 miles an hour. Chance of rain 50%. Tuesday night, showers likely and a slight chance of thunderstorms through 2 a.m., then showers likely after 2 a.m. Patchy fog after midnight. Locally heavy rainfall possible through 2 a.m. Rainfall amounts between a tenth and a quarter of an inch. Lows in the mid-60s. West winds around 5 miles an hour. Chance of rain 70%. Here is the latest National Weather Service forecast for Cambria County, including the city of Johnstown. Rest of today, mostly cloudy. A chance of showers and a slight chance of thunderstorms this morning, then showers likely and a chance of thunderstorms this afternoon. Some thunderstorms may be severe with damaging winds this afternoon. Locally heavy rainfall possible this afternoon. Rainfall amounts between a tenth and a quarter of an inch. Highs around 80. West winds 10 to 15 miles an hour with gusts up to 25 miles an hour. Chance of rain 70%. Tonight, mostly cloudy. A chance of showers and a slight chance of thunderstorms before 8 p.m., then a chance of showers after 8 p.m. Some thunderstorms may be severe with damaging winds. Locally heavy rainfall possible before 8 p.m. Rainfall amounts around a tenth of an inch. Lows in the mid-60s. West winds 10 to 15 miles an hour with gusts up to 25 miles an hour. Chance of rain 50%. Tuesday, mostly cloudy. A chance of showers through 4 p.m. A slight chance of thunderstorms between noon and 4 p.m., then showers likely and a chance of thunderstorms after 4 p.m. Locally heavy rainfall possible in the afternoon. Rainfall amounts between a tenth and a quarter of an inch. Highs in the upper 70s. West winds 5 to 10 miles an hour with gusts up to 25 miles an hour. Chance of rain 60%. Tuesday night, a chance of thunderstorms through midnight. Showers likely. A slight chance of thunderstorms after midnight. Locally heavy rainfall possible through 2 a.m. Rainfall amounts between a tenth and a quarter of an inch. Lows in the lower 60s. West winds 5 to 10 miles an hour. Chance of rain 70%. And now the extended forecast for South Central Pennsylvania. Wednesday, showers likely and a slight chance of thunderstorms. Highs in the lower 80s. Chance of rain 60%. Wednesday night, mostly cloudy with a chance of showers and a slight chance of thunderstorms. Lows in the mid-60s. Chance of rain 50%. Thursday, mostly sunny with a slight chance of showers and thunderstorms. Highs in the lower 80s. Chance of rain 20%. Thursday night, mostly cloudy with a 20% chance of showers. Lows in the lower 60s. Friday, partly sunny with a 20% chance of showers. Highs in the upper 70s. Friday night, partly cloudy. Lows in the upper 50s. Saturday, mostly sunny. Highs in the upper 70s. Saturday night, mostly cloudy with a 30% chance of showers. Lows around 60. Sunday, partly sunny with a chance of showers. Highs around 80. Chance of rain 40%. The 8 to 14 day outlook, from Monday, August 17th to Sunday, August 23rd, calls for above normal temperatures and near normal precipitation.
Normal high temperatures across central Pennsylvania during this period range from the mid-70s over the Allegheny Mountains to the low 80s across the lower Susquehanna Valley. Normal lows range from the low 50s over the Alleghenies to the mid-60s across the lower Susquehanna Valley. Here are the 8 a.m. conditions in the Altoona area. In Altoona, it was partly sunny. The temperature was 66 degrees, the dew point 64, and the relative humidity 93%. The wind was calm. The pressure was 30.10 inches and falling. At State College, light rain was falling. The temperature was 66 degrees, the dew point 66, and the relative humidity 100%. The wind was south at 6 miles an hour. The pressure was 30.09 inches and rising. Now, a few other local conditions: Johnstown, partly sunny 69, Du Bois, partly sunny 66, La Trobe, sunny 73, Pittsburgh, cloudy 72, Erie, cloudy 74, Bradford, partly sunny 66. To the south and east, York, sunny 69, Harrisburg, cloudy 73, Philadelphia, partly sunny 79, Baltimore, mostly sunny 76, Washington, D.C., mostly sunny 76. Once again, in Altoona, it was 66 degrees under partly sunny skies. And at State College, it was 66 degrees with light rain. This is NOAA Weather Radio, All Hazards Station WNG 589. 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Here's the hazardous weather outlook for the following counties: Bedford, Blair, Cambria, and Huntingdon. For today and tonight, thunderstorms with severe wind gusts and locally heavy rain will be possible this afternoon and evening. And now the extended outlook for the period Tuesday through Sunday. Strong thunderstorms with gusty winds and locally heavy rain are possible Tuesday. Spotters are encouraged to report significant hazardous weather. The Altoona climate summary for yesterday, August 9, 2026. Yesterday's high temperature of 84 degrees occurred at 3:59 p.m. This high was 2 degrees above the normal high of 82. Yesterday's low temperature of 62 degrees occurred at 11:53 p.m. This low was 1 degree above the normal low of 61. No precipitation fell yesterday, which leaves the monthly total at 1.85 inches. This is 0.87 inches above the normal amount of 0.98 inches for August. The total precipitation for the season since June 1st still stands at 11.67 inches, which is 3.79 inches above normal. The total precipitation for the year is still 25.27 inches, which is 3.20 inches above normal. There were no heating degree days yesterday, which is normal. This leaves the monthly total at 0, which is normal. The yearly total since July 1st is 8, which is 4 above normal. There were 8 cooling degree days yesterday, which is 1 above normal. This brings the monthly total to 68, which is 5 above normal. The yearly total since January 1st is 516, which is 24 above normal. The average wind speed was less than 5 miles per hour yesterday. The normal high temperature for today is 82 degrees, and the normal low is 61. The record high for today is 95, which occurred in 2016, and the record low is 47, which occurred in 1948. Sunrise today is at 6:20 a.m. and sunset is at 8:17 p.m. Multiple rounds of showers and thunderstorms will move across the Commonwealth today, with strong to severe storms possible mainly during the afternoon and evening hours. Damaging wind gusts and localized flash flooding will be the primary hazards with these storms. Highs today will range from the upper 70s across the higher terrain of the northern tier and Alleghenies to the lower 90s over the greater Philadelphia area. Additional rounds of showers and thunderstorms will be possible across Pennsylvania throughout the week as a frontal boundary lingers across the Ohio Valley and Mid-Atlantic, with daytime highs trending down into the upper 70s and low to mid-80s towards the end of the week. Here is the latest National Weather Service forecast for Blair and Bedford counties, including the city of Altoona. Rest of today, partly sunny, then becoming mostly cloudy between 8 a.m. and noon, then becoming partly sunny, then becoming mostly cloudy between 2 p.m. and 4 p.m., then becoming partly sunny. A chance of showers this morning, then showers likely and a chance of thunderstorms this afternoon. Some thunderstorms may be severe with damaging winds.
Some thunderstorms may be severe with damaging winds. Locally heavy rainfall possible this afternoon. Rainfall amounts around a tenth of an inch. Highs in the mid-80s. West winds 5 to 10 miles an hour with gusts up to 25 miles an hour. Chance of rain 70%. Tonight, a slight chance of thunderstorms through 10 p.m. Mostly cloudy with a chance of showers. Some thunderstorms may be severe with damaging winds before 8 p.m. Rainfall amounts less than a tenth of an inch. Lows in the upper 60s. West winds 5 to 10 miles an hour with gusts up to 25 miles an hour. Chance of rain 40%. Tuesday, partly sunny before 8 a.m., then becoming mostly cloudy. A chance of showers in the morning, then a chance of showers and a slight chance of thunderstorms in the afternoon. Locally heavy rainfall possible in the afternoon. Rainfall amounts around a tenth of an inch. Highs in the lower 80s. West winds 5 to 10 miles an hour with gusts up to 25 miles an hour. Chance of rain 50%. Tuesday night, showers likely and a slight chance of thunderstorms through 2 a.m., then showers likely after 2 a.m. Patchy fog after midnight. Locally heavy rainfall possible through 2 a.m. Rainfall amounts between a tenth and a quarter of an inch. Lows in the mid-60s. West winds around 5 miles an hour. Chance of rain 70%. Here is the latest National Weather Service forecast for Cambria County, including the city of Johnstown. Rest of today, mostly cloudy. A chance of showers and a slight chance of thunderstorms this morning, then showers likely and a chance of thunderstorms this afternoon. Some thunderstorms may be severe with damaging winds this afternoon. Locally heavy rainfall possible this afternoon. Rainfall amounts between a tenth and a quarter of an inch. Highs around 80. West winds 10 to 15 miles an hour with gusts up to 25 miles an hour. Chance of rain 70%. Tonight, mostly cloudy. A chance of showers and a slight chance of thunderstorms before 8 p.m., then a chance of showers after 8 p.m. Some thunderstorms may be severe with damaging winds. Locally heavy rainfall possible before 8 p.m. Rainfall amounts around a tenth of an inch. Lows in the mid-60s. West winds 10 to 15 miles an hour with gusts up to 25 miles an hour. Chance of rain 50%. Tuesday, mostly cloudy. A chance of showers through 4 p.m. A slight chance of thunderstorms between noon and 4 p.m., then showers likely and a chance of thunderstorms after 4 p.m. Locally heavy rainfall possible in the afternoon. Rainfall amounts between a tenth and a quarter of an inch. Highs in the upper 70s. West winds 5 to 10 miles an hour with gusts up to 25 miles an hour. Chance of rain 60%. Tuesday night, a chance of thunderstorms through midnight. Showers likely. A slight chance of thunderstorms after midnight. Locally heavy rainfall possible through 2 a.m. Rainfall amounts between a tenth and a quarter of an inch. Lows in the lower 60s. West winds 5 to 10 miles an hour. Chance of rain 70%. And now the extended forecast for South Central Pennsylvania. Wednesday, showers likely and a slight chance of thunderstorms. Highs in the lower 80s. Chance of rain 60%. Wednesday night, mostly cloudy with a chance of showers and a slight chance of thunderstorms. Lows in the mid-60s. Chance of rain 50%. Thursday, mostly sunny with a slight chance of showers and thunderstorms. Highs in the lower 80s. Chance of rain 20%. Thursday night, mostly cloudy with a 20% chance of showers. Lows in the lower 60s. Friday, partly sunny with a 20% chance of showers. Highs in the upper 70s. Friday night, partly cloudy. Lows in the upper 50s. Saturday, mostly sunny. Highs in the upper 70s. Saturday night, mostly cloudy with a 30% chance of showers. Lows around 60. Sunday, partly sunny with a chance of showers. Highs around 80. Chance of rain 40%. The 8 to 14 day outlook, from Monday August 17th to Sunday August 23rd, calls for above normal temperatures and near normal precipitation.
Normal high temperatures across central Pennsylvania during this period range from the mid-70s over the Allegheny Mountains to the low 80s across the lower Susquehanna Valley. Normal lows range from the low 50s over the Alleghenies to the mid-60s across the lower Susquehanna Valley. Here are the 8 a.m. conditions in the Altoona area. In Altoona, it was partly sunny. The temperature was 66 degrees, the dew point 64, and the relative humidity 93%. The wind was calm. The pressure was 30.10 inches and falling. At State College, light rain was falling. The temperature was 66 degrees, the dew point 66, and the relative humidity 100%. The wind was south at 6 miles an hour. The pressure was 30.09 inches and rising. Now, a few other local conditions: Johnstown, partly sunny 69, Du Bois, partly sunny 66, La Trobe, sunny 73, Pittsburgh cloudy 72, Erie, cloudy 74, Bradford partly sunny 66. To the south and east, York, sunny 69, Harrisburg cloudy 73, Philadelphia partly sunny 79, Baltimore mostly sunny 76, Washington DC mostly sunny 76. Once again, in Altoona it was 66 degrees under partly sunny skies. And at State College it was 66 degrees with light rain. This is NOAA Weather Radio, All Hazards Station WNG 589. 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Here's the hazardous weather outlook for the following counties: Bedford, Blair, Cambria, and Huntingdon. For today and tonight, thunderstorms with severe wind gusts and locally heavy rain will be possible this afternoon and evening. And now the extended outlook for the period Tuesday through Sunday. Strong thunderstorms with gusty winds and locally heavy rain are possible Tuesday. Spotters are encouraged to report significant hazardous weather. The Altoona climate summary for yesterday, August 9, 2026. Yesterday's high temperature of 84 degrees occurred at 3:59 p.m. This high was 2 degrees above the normal high of 82. Yesterday's low temperature of 62 degrees occurred at 11:53 p.m. This low was 1 degree above the normal low of 61. No precipitation fell yesterday, which leaves the monthly total at 1.85 inches. This is 0.87 inches above the normal amount of 0.98 inches for August. The total precipitation for the season since June 1 still stands at 11.67 inches, which is 3.79 inches above normal. The total precipitation for the year is still 25.27 inches, which is 3.20 inches above normal. There were no heating degree days yesterday, which is normal. This leaves the monthly total at 0, which is normal. The yearly total since July 1 is 8, which is 4 above normal. There were 8 cooling degree days yesterday, which is 1 above normal. This brings the monthly total to 68, which is 5 above normal. The yearly total since January 1 is 516, which is 24 above normal. The average wind speed was less than 5 miles per hour yesterday. The normal high temperature for today is 82 degrees, and the normal low is 61. The record high for today is 95, which occurred in 2016, and the record low is 47, which occurred in 1948. Sunrise today is at 6:20 a.m. and sunset is at 8:17 p.m. Multiple rounds of showers and thunderstorms will move across the Commonwealth today, with strong to severe storms possible mainly during the afternoon and evening hours. Damaging wind gusts and localized flash flooding will be the primary hazards with these storms. Highs today will range from the upper 70s across the higher terrain of the northern tier and Alleghenies to the lower 90s over the greater Philadelphia area. Additional rounds of showers and thunderstorms will be possible across Pennsylvania throughout the week as a frontal boundary lingers across the Ohio Valley and Mid-Atlantic, with daytime highs trending down into the upper 70s and low to mid-80s towards the end of the week. Here is the latest National Weather Service forecast for Blair and Bedford counties, including the city of Altoona. Rest of today, partly sunny, then becoming mostly cloudy between 8 a.m. and noon, then becoming partly sunny, then becoming mostly cloudy between 2 p.m. and 4 p.m., then becoming partly sunny. A chance of showers this morning, then showers likely and a chance of thunderstorms this afternoon. Some thunderstorms may be severe with damaging winds.
Some thunderstorms may be severe with damaging winds. Locally heavy rainfall possible this afternoon. Rainfall amounts around a tenth of an inch. Highs in the mid-80s. West winds 5 to 10 miles an hour with gusts up to 25 miles an hour. Chance of rain 70%. Tonight, a slight chance of thunderstorms through 10 p.m. Mostly cloudy with a chance of showers. Some thunderstorms may be severe with damaging

after 2 a.m. Patchy fog after midnight. Locally heavy rainfall possible through 2 a.m. Rainfall amounts between a tenth and a quarter of an inch. Lows in the mid-60s. West winds around 5 miles an hour. Chance of rain 70%. Here is the latest National Weather Service forecast for Cambria County, including the city of Johnstown. Rest of today, mostly cloudy. A chance of showers and a slight chance of thunderstorms this morning, then showers likely and a chance of thunderstorms this afternoon. Some thunderstorms may be severe with damaging winds this afternoon. Locally heavy rainfall possible this afternoon. Rainfall amounts between a tenth and a quarter of an inch. Highs around 80. West winds 10 to 15 miles an hour with gusts up to 25 miles an hour. Chance of rain 70%. Tonight, mostly cloudy. A chance of showers and a slight chance of thunderstorms before 8 p.m., then a chance of showers after 8 p.m. Some thunderstorms may be severe with damaging winds. Locally heavy rainfall possible before 8 p.m. Rainfall amounts around a tenth of an inch. Lows in the mid-60s. West winds 10 to 15 miles an hour with gusts up to 25 miles an hour. Chance of rain 50%. Tuesday, mostly cloudy. A chance of showers through 4 p.m. A slight chance of thunderstorms between noon and 4 p.m., then showers likely and a chance of thunderstorms after 4 p.m. Locally heavy rainfall possible in the afternoon. Rainfall amounts between a tenth and a quarter of an inch. Highs in the upper 70s. West winds 5 to 10 miles an hour with gusts up to 25 miles an hour. Chance of rain 60%. Tuesday night, a chance of thunderstorms through midnight. Showers likely. A slight chance of thunderstorms after midnight. Locally heavy rainfall possible through 2 a.m. Rainfall amounts between a tenth and a quarter of an inch. Lows in the lower 60s. West winds 5 to 10 miles an hour. Chance of rain 70%. And now the extended forecast for South Central Pennsylvania. Wednesday, showers likely and a slight chance of thunderstorms. Highs in the lower 80s. Chance of rain 60%. Wednesday night, mostly cloudy with a chance of showers and a slight chance of thunderstorms. Lows in the mid-60s. Chance of rain 50%. Thursday, mostly sunny with a slight chance of showers and thunderstorms. Highs in the lower 80s. Chance of rain 20%. Thursday night, mostly cloudy with a 20% chance of showers. Lows in the lower 60s. Friday, partly sunny with a 20% chance of showers. Highs in the upper 70s. Friday night, partly cloudy. Lows in the upper 50s. Saturday, mostly sunny. Highs in the upper 70s. Saturday night, mostly cloudy with a 30% chance of showers. Lows around 60. Sunday, partly sunny with a chance of showers. Highs around 80. Chance of rain 40%. The 8 to 14 day outlook, from Monday, August 17th to Sunday, August 23rd, calls for above normal temperatures and near normal precipitation. Normal high temperatures across central Pennsylvania during this period range from the mid-70s over the Allegheny Mountains to the low 80s across the lower Susquehanna Valley. Normal lows range from the low 50s over the Alleghenies to the mid-60s across the lower Susquehanna Valley. Here are the 8 a.m. conditions in the Altoona area. In Altoona, it was partly sunny. The temperature was 66 degrees, the dew point 64, and the relative humidity 93%. The wind was calm. The pressure was 30.10 inches and falling. At State College, light rain was falling. The temperature was 66 degrees, the dew point 66, and the relative humidity 100%. The wind was south at 6 miles an hour. The pressure was 30.09 inches and rising. Now, a few other local conditions: Johnstown, partly sunny 69, DuBois, partly sunny 66, Latrobe, sunny 73, Pittsburgh, cloudy 72, Erie, cloudy 74, Bradford, partly sunny 66. To the south and east, York, sunny 69, Harrisburg, cloudy 73, Philadelphia, partly sunny 79, Baltimore, mostly sunny 76, Washington, D.C., mostly sunny 76. Once again, in

Tonight it was 66 degrees under partly sunny skies. And at State College it was 66 degrees with light rain. This is NOAA Weather Radio, All Hazards Station WNG 589. 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Here's the hazardous weather outlook for the following counties: Bedford, Blair, Cambria, and Huntingdon. For today and tonight, thunderstorms with severe wind gusts and locally heavy rain will be possible this afternoon and evening. And now the extended outlook for the period Tuesday through Sunday. Strong thunderstorms with gusty winds and locally heavy rain are possible Tuesday. Spotters are encouraged to report significant hazardous weather. The Altoona Climate Summary for yesterday, August 9, 2026. Yesterday's high temperature of 84 degrees occurred at 3:59 p.m. This high was 2 degrees above the normal high of 82. Yesterday's low temperature of 62 degrees occurred at 11:53 p.m. This low was 1 degree above the normal low of 61. No precipitation fell yesterday, which leaves the monthly total at 1.85 inches. This is 0.87 inches above the normal amount of 0.98 inches for August. The total precipitation for the season since June 1 still stands at 11.67 inches, which is 3.79 inches above normal. The total precipitation for the year is still 25.27 inches, which is 3.20 inches above normal. There were no heating degree days yesterday, which is normal. This leaves the monthly total at 0, which is normal. The yearly total since July 1 is 8, which is 4 above normal. There were 8 cooling degree days yesterday, which is 1 above normal. This brings the monthly total to 68, which is 5 above normal. The yearly total since January 1 is 516, which is 24 above normal. The average wind speed was less than 5 miles per hour yesterday. The normal high temperature for today is 82 degrees, and the normal low is 61. The record high for today is 95, which occurred in 2016, and the record low is 47, which occurred in 1948. Sunrise today is at 6:20 a.m. and sunset is at 8:17 p.m. Multiple rounds of showers and thunderstorms will move across the Commonwealth today, with strong to severe storms possible mainly during the afternoon and evening hours. Damaging wind gusts and localized flash flooding will be the primary hazards with these storms. Highs today will range from the upper 70s across the higher terrain of the northern tier and Alleghenies to the lower 90s over the greater Philadelphia area. Additional rounds of showers and thunderstorms will be possible across Pennsylvania throughout the week as a frontal boundary lingers across the Ohio Valley and mid-Atlantic, with daytime highs trending down into the upper 70s and low to mid-80s towards the end of the week. Here is the latest National Weather Service forecast for Blair and Bedford counties, including the city of Altoona. Rest of today, partly sunny, then becoming mostly cloudy between 8 a.m. and noon, then becoming partly sunny, then becoming mostly cloudy between 2 p.m. and 4 p.m., then becoming partly sunny. A chance of showers this morning, then showers likely and a chance of thunderstorms this afternoon. Some thunderstorms may be severe with damaging winds. Locally heavy rainfall possible this afternoon. Rainfall amounts around a tenth of an inch. Highs in the mid-80s. West winds 5 to 10 miles an hour with gusts up to 25 miles an hour. Chance of rain 70%. Tonight, a slight chance of thunderstorms through 10 p.m. Mostly cloudy with a chance of showers. Some thunderstorms may be severe with damaging winds before 8 p.m. Rainfall amounts less than a tenth of an inch. Lows in the upper 60s. West winds 5 to 10 miles an hour with gusts up to 25 miles an hour. Chance of rain 40%. Tuesday, partly sunny before 8 a.m., then becoming mostly cloudy. A chance of showers in the morning, then a chance of showers and a slight chance of thunderstorms in the afternoon. Locally heavy rainfall possible in the afternoon. Rainfall amounts around a tenth of an inch. Highs in the lower 80s. West winds 5 to 10 miles an hour with gusts up to 25 miles an hour. Chance of rain 50%. Tuesday night, showers likely and a slight chance of thunderstorms through 2 a.m., then showers likely after 2 a.m. Patchy fog after midnight.
Locally heavy rainfall possible through 2 a.m. Rainfall amounts between a tenth and a quarter of an inch. Lows in the mid-60s. West winds around 5 miles an hour. Chance of rain 70%. Here is the latest National Weather Service forecast for Cambria County, including the city of Johnstown. Rest of today, mostly cloudy. A chance of showers and a slight chance of thunderstorms this morning, then showers likely and a chance of thunderstorms this afternoon. Some thunderstorms may be severe with damaging winds this afternoon. Locally heavy rainfall possible this afternoon. Rainfall amounts between a tenth and a quarter of an inch. Highs around 80. West winds 10 to 15 miles an hour with gusts up to 25 miles an hour. Chance of rain 70%. Tonight, mostly cloudy. A chance of showers and a slight chance of thunderstorms before 8 p.m., then a chance of showers after 8 p.m. Some thunderstorms may be severe with damaging winds. Locally heavy rainfall possible before 8 p.m. Rainfall amounts around a tenth of an inch. Lows in the mid-60s. West winds 10 to 15 miles an hour with gusts up to 25 miles an hour. Chance of rain 50%. Tuesday, mostly cloudy. A chance of showers through 4 p.m. A slight chance of thunderstorms between noon and 4 p.m., then showers likely and a chance of thunderstorms after 4 p.m. Locally heavy rainfall possible in the afternoon. Rainfall amounts between a tenth and a quarter of an inch. Highs in the upper 70s. West winds 5 to 10 miles an hour with gusts up to 25 miles an hour. Chance of rain 60%. Tuesday night, a chance of thunderstorms through midnight. Showers likely. A slight chance of thunderstorms after midnight. Locally heavy rainfall possible through 2 a.m. Rainfall amounts between a tenth and a quarter of an inch. Lows in the lower 60s. West winds 5 to 10 miles an hour. Chance of rain 70%. And now the extended forecast for South Central Pennsylvania. Wednesday, showers likely and a slight chance of thunderstorms. Highs in the lower 80s. Chance of rain 60%. Wednesday night, mostly cloudy with a chance of showers and a slight chance of thunderstorms. Lows in the mid-60s. Chance of rain 50%. Thursday, mostly sunny with a slight chance of showers and thunderstorms. Highs in the lower 80s. Chance of rain 20%. Thursday night, mostly cloudy with a 20% chance of showers. Lows in the lower 60s. Friday, partly sunny with a 20% chance of showers. Highs in the upper 70s. Friday night, partly cloudy. Lows in the upper 50s. Saturday, mostly sunny. Highs in the upper 70s. Saturday night, mostly cloudy with a 30% chance of showers. Lows around 60. Sunday, partly sunny with a chance of showers. Highs around 80. Chance of rain 40%. Here is the latest National Weather Service forecast for Blair and Bedford counties, including the city of Altoona. Rest of today, mostly cloudy, then becoming partly sunny between noon and 2 p.m., then becoming mostly cloudy, then becoming partly sunny after 4 p.m. A chance of showers between 8 a.m. and noon, then showers likely and a chance of thunderstorms this afternoon. Some thunderstorms may be severe with damaging winds. Locally heavy rainfall possible this afternoon. Rainfall amounts around a tenth of an inch. Highs in the mid-80s. West winds 5 to 10 miles an hour with gusts up to 25 miles an hour. Chance of rain 70%. Tonight, a slight chance of thunderstorms through 10 p.m. Mostly cloudy with a chance of showers. Some thunderstorms may be severe with damaging winds before 8 p.m. Rainfall amounts less than a tenth of an inch. Lows in the upper 60s. West winds 5 to 10 miles an hour with gusts up to 25 miles an hour. Chance of rain 40%. Tuesday, partly sunny before 8 a.m., then becoming mostly cloudy. A chance of showers in the morning, then a chance of showers and a slight chance of thunderstorms in the afternoon. Locally heavy rainfall possible in the afternoon. Rainfall amounts around a tenth of an inch. Highs in the lower 80s.
West winds 5 to 10 miles an hour with gusts up to 25 miles an hour. Chance of rain 50%. Tuesday night, showers likely and a slight chance of thunderstorms through 2 a.m., then showers likely after 2 a.m. Patchy fog after midnight. Locally heavy rainfall possible through 2 a.m. Rainfall amounts between a tenth and a quarter of an inch. Lows in the mid-60s. West winds around 5 miles an hour. Chance of rain 70%. Here is the latest National Weather Service forecast for Cambria County, including the city of Johnstown. Rest of today, mostly cloudy. A chance of showers and a slight chance of thunderstorms between 8 a.m. and noon, then showers likely and a chance of thunderstorms this afternoon. Some thunderstorms may be severe with damaging winds this afternoon. Locally heavy rainfall possible this afternoon. Rainfall amounts between a tenth and a quarter of an inch. Highs around 80. West winds 10 to 15 miles an hour with gusts up to 25 miles an hour. Chance of rain 70%. Tonight, mostly cloudy. A chance of showers and a slight chance of thunderstorms before 8 p.m., then a chance of showers after 8 p.m. Some thunderstorms may be severe with damaging winds. Locally heavy rainfall possible before 8 p.m. Rainfall amounts around a tenth of an inch. Lows in the mid-60s. West winds 10 to 15 miles an hour with gusts up to 25 miles an hour. Chance of rain 50%. Tuesday, mostly cloudy. A chance of showers through 4 p.m. A slight chance of thunderstorms between noon and 4 p.m., then showers likely and a chance of thunderstorms after 4 p.m. Locally heavy rainfall possible in the afternoon. Rainfall amounts between a tenth and a quarter of an inch. Highs in the upper 70s. West winds 5 to 10 miles an hour with gusts up to 25 miles an hour. Chance of rain 60%. Tuesday night, a chance of thunderstorms through midnight. Showers likely. A slight chance of thunderstorms after midnight. Locally heavy rainfall possible through 2 a.m. Rainfall amounts between a tenth and a quarter of an inch. Lows in the lower 60s. West winds 5 to 10 miles an hour. Chance of rain 70%. And now the extended forecast for South Central Pennsylvania. Wednesday, showers likely and a slight chance of thunderstorms. Highs in the lower 80s. Chance of rain 60%. Wednesday night, mostly cloudy with a chance of showers and a slight chance of thunderstorms. Lows in the mid-60s. Chance of rain 50%. Thursday, mostly sunny with a slight chance of showers and thunderstorms. Highs in the lower 80s. Chance of rain 20%. Thursday night, mostly cloudy with a 20% chance of showers. Lows in the lower 60s. Friday, partly sunny with a 20% chance of showers. Highs in the upper 70s. Friday night, partly cloudy. Lows in the upper 50s. Saturday, mostly sunny. Highs in the upper 70s. Saturday night, mostly cloudy with a 30% chance of showers. Lows around 60. Sunday, partly sunny with a chance of showers. Highs around 80. Chance of rain 40%. The 8 to 14 day outlook, from Monday, August 17th to Sunday, August 23rd, calls for above normal temperatures and near normal precipitation. Normal high temperatures across central Pennsylvania during this period range from the mid-70s over the Allegheny Mountains to the low 80s across the lower Susquehanna Valley. Normal lows range from the low 50s over the Alleghenies to the mid-60s across the lower Susquehanna Valley. Here are the 9 a.m. conditions in the Altoona area. At Altoona, temperature was 69 degrees, dew point 66. And the pressure was 30.09 inches, and falling. At State College, it was cloudy. The temperature was 68 degrees, the dew point 68, and the relative humidity 100%. The wind was southwest at 6 miles an hour. The pressure was 30.08 inches and falling. Now, a few other local conditions: Johnstown, cloudy 70, Dubois, partly sunny 68, Latrobe, partly sunny 75, Pittsburgh cloudy 75, Erie, cloudy 74, Bradford mostly sunny 68.
to the south and east, York, heavy rain and fog 69, Harrisburg a thunderstorm 69, Philadelphia partly sunny 81, Baltimore mostly sunny 81, Washington D.C. mostly sunny 81. At Altoona, temperature was 69 degrees, dew point 66. And the pressure was 30.09 inches, and falling. And at State College it was 68 degrees under cloudy skies. This is NOAA Weather Radio, All Hazards Station WNG 589. 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Here's the hazardous weather outlook for the following counties, Bedford, Blair, Cambria and Huntingdon. For today and tonight. Thunderstorms with severe wind gusts and locally heavy rain will be possible this afternoon and evening. And now the extended outlook for the period Tuesday through Sunday. Strong thunderstorms with gusty winds and locally heavy rain are possible Tuesday. Spotters are encouraged to report significant hazardous weather. The Altoona Climate Summary for yesterday, August 9, 2026. Yesterday's high temperature of 84 degrees occurred at 3:59 p.m. This high was 2 degrees above the normal high of 82. Yesterday's low temperature of 62 degrees occurred at 11:53 p.m. This low was 1 degree above the normal low of 61. No precipitation fell yesterday, which leaves the monthly total at 1.85 inches. This is 0.87 inches above the normal amount of 0.98 inches for August. The total precipitation for the season since June 1st still stands at 11.67 inches, which is 3.79 inches above normal. The total precipitation for the year is still 25.27 inches, which is 3.20 inches above normal. There were no heating degree days yesterday, which is normal. This leaves the monthly total at 0, which is normal. The yearly total since July 1st is 8, which is 4 above normal. There were 8 cooling degree days yesterday, which is 1 above normal. This brings the monthly total to 68, which is 5 above normal. The yearly total since January 1st is 516, which is 24 above normal. The average wind speed was less than 5 miles per hour yesterday. The normal high temperature for today is 82 degrees, and the normal low is 61. The record high for today is 95, which occurred in 2016, and the record low is 47, which occurred in 1948. Sunrise today is at 6:20 a.m. and sunset is at 8:17 p.m. Multiple rounds of showers and thunderstorms will move across the Commonwealth today, with strong to severe storms possible mainly during the afternoon and evening hours. Damaging wind gusts and localized flash flooding will be the primary hazards with these storms. Highs today will range from the upper 70s across the higher terrain of the northern tier and Alleghenies to the lower 90s over the greater Philadelphia area. Additional rounds of showers and thunderstorms will be possible across Pennsylvania throughout the week as a frontal boundary lingers across the Ohio Valley and mid-Atlantic, with daytime highs trending down into the upper 70s and low to mid-80s towards the end of the week. Here is the latest National Weather Service forecast for Blair and Bedford counties, including the city of Altoona. Rest of today, mostly cloudy, then becoming partly sunny between noon and 2 p.m., then becoming mostly cloudy, then becoming partly sunny after 4 p.m. A chance of showers between 8 a.m. and noon, then showers likely and a chance of thunderstorms this afternoon. Some thunderstorms may be severe with damaging winds. Locally heavy rainfall possible this afternoon. Rainfall amounts around a tenth of an inch. Highs in the mid-80s. West winds 5 to 10 miles an hour with gusts up to 25 miles an hour. Chance of rain 70%. Tonight, a slight chance of thunderstorms through 10 p.m. Mostly cloudy with a chance of showers. Some thunderstorms may be severe with damaging winds before 8 p.m. Rainfall amounts less than a tenth of an inch. Lows in the upper 60s. West winds 5 to 10 miles an hour with gusts up to 25 miles an hour. Chance of rain 40%. Tuesday, partly sunny before 8 a.m., then becoming mostly cloudy. A chance of showers in the morning, then a chance of showers and a slight chance of thunderstorms in the afternoon. Locally heavy rainfall possible in the afternoon. Rainfall amounts around a tenth of an inch. Highs in the lower 80s.
West winds 5 to 10 miles an hour with gusts up to 25 miles an hour. Chance of rain 50%. Tuesday night, showers likely and a slight chance of thunderstorms through 2 a.m., then showers likely after 2 a.m. Patchy fog after midnight. Locally heavy rainfall possible through 2 a.m. Rainfall amounts between a tenth and a quarter of an inch. Lows in the mid-60s. West winds around 5 miles an hour. Chance of rain 70%. Here is the latest National Weather Service forecast for Cambria County, including the city of Johnstown. Rest of today, mostly cloudy. A chance of showers and a slight chance of thunderstorms between 8 a.m. and noon, then showers likely and a chance of thunderstorms this afternoon. Some thunderstorms may be severe with damaging winds this afternoon. Locally heavy rainfall possible this afternoon. Rainfall amounts between a tenth and a quarter of an inch. Highs around 80. West winds 10 to 15 miles an hour with gusts up to 25 miles an hour. Chance of rain 70%. Tonight, mostly cloudy. A chance of showers and a slight chance of thunderstorms before 8 p.m., then a chance of showers after 8 p.m. Some thunderstorms may be severe with damaging winds. Locally heavy rainfall possible before 8 p.m. Rainfall amounts around a tenth of an inch. Lows in the mid-60s. West winds 10 to 15 miles an hour with gusts up to 25 miles an hour. Chance of rain 50%. Tuesday, mostly cloudy. A chance of showers through 4 p.m. A slight chance of thunderstorms between noon and 4 p.m., then showers likely and a chance of thunderstorms after 4 p.m. Locally heavy rainfall possible in the afternoon. Rainfall amounts between a tenth and a quarter of an inch. Highs in the upper 70s. West winds 5 to 10 miles an hour with gusts up to 25 miles an hour. Chance of rain 60%. Tuesday night, a chance of thunderstorms through midnight. Showers likely. A slight chance of thunderstorms after midnight. Locally heavy rainfall possible through 2 a.m. Rainfall amounts between a tenth and a quarter of an inch. Lows in the lower 60s. West winds 5 to 10 miles an hour. Chance of rain 70%. And now the extended forecast for South Central Pennsylvania. Wednesday, showers likely and a slight chance of thunderstorms. Highs in the lower 80s. Chance of rain 60%. Wednesday night, mostly cloudy with a chance of showers and a slight chance of thunderstorms. Lows in the mid-60s. Chance of rain 50%. Thursday, mostly sunny with a slight chance of showers and thunderstorms. Highs in the lower 80s. Chance of rain 20%. Thursday night, mostly cloudy with a 20% chance of showers. Lows in the lower 60s. Friday, partly sunny with a 20% chance of showers. Highs in the upper 70s. Friday night, partly cloudy. Lows in the upper 50s. Saturday, mostly sunny. Highs in the upper 70s. Saturday night, mostly cloudy with a 30% chance of showers. Lows around 60. Sunday, partly sunny with a chance of showers. Highs around 80. Chance of rain 40%. The 8 to 14 day outlook, from Monday, August 17th to Sunday, August 23rd, calls for above normal temperatures and near normal precipitation. Normal high temperatures across central Pennsylvania during this period range from the mid-70s over the Allegheny Mountains to the low 80s across the lower Susquehanna Valley. Normal lows range from the low 50s over the Alleghenies to the mid-60s across the lower Susquehanna Valley. Here are the 9 a.m. conditions in the Altoona area. At Altoona, temperature was 69 degrees, dew point 66. And the pressure was 30.09 inches, and falling. At State College, it was cloudy. The temperature was 68 degrees, the dew point 68, and the relative humidity 100%. The wind was southwest at 6 miles an hour. The pressure was 30.08 inches and falling. Now, a few other local conditions: Johnstown, cloudy 70, Dubois, partly sunny 68, Latrobe, partly sunny 75, Pittsburgh cloudy 75, Erie, cloudy 74, Bradford mostly sunny 68.
to the south and east, York, heavy rain and fog, 69, Harrisburg, a thunderstorm, 69, Philadelphia, partly sunny, 81, Baltimore, mostly sunny, 81, Washington, D.C., mostly sunny, 81. At Altoona, temperature was 69 degrees, dew point 66, and the pressure was 30.09 inches, and falling. And at State College, it was 68 degrees under cloudy skies. This is NOAA Weather Radio, All Hazards Station WMG 589. 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Here's the hazardous weather outlook for the following counties, Bedford, Blair, Cambria, and Huntingdon. For today and tonight, thunderstorms with severe wind gusts and locally heavy rain will be possible this afternoon and evening. And now the extended outlook for the period Tuesday through Sunday. Strong thunderstorms with gusty winds and locally heavy rain are possible Tuesday. Spotters are encouraged to report significant hazardous weather. 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Broadcasts originate from the National Weather Service in State College and are transmitted from the tower facilities provided by the Blair County Emergency Management Agency in Frankstown on a frequency of 162.425 MHz. 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Properly set weather radios with the alarm device will alert you when severe weather warnings or watches are issued. Programming on this station will be temporarily changed during severe weather to bring you the latest information. Warnings and safety information from the National Weather Service may someday save your life or protect your property. The Altoona climate summary for yesterday, August 9, 2026. Yesterday's high temperature of 84 degrees occurred at 3:59 p.m. This high was 2 degrees above the normal high of 82. Yesterday's low temperature of 62 degrees occurred at 11:53 p.m. This low was 1 degree above the normal low of 61. No precipitation fell yesterday, which leaves the monthly total at 1.85 inches. This is 0.87 inches above the normal amount of 0.98 inches for August. The total precipitation for the season since June 1st still stands at 11.67 inches, which is 3.79 inches above normal. The total precipitation for the year is still 25.27 inches, which is 3.20 inches above normal. There were no heating degree days yesterday, which is normal. This leaves the monthly total at 0, which is normal. The yearly total since July 1st is 8, which is 4 above normal. There were 8 cooling degree days yesterday, which is 1 above normal. This brings the monthly total to 68, which is 5 above normal. The yearly total since January 1st is 516, which is 24 above normal. The average wind speed was less than 5 miles per hour yesterday. The normal high temperature for today is 82 degrees, and the normal low is 61. The record high for today is 95, which occurred in 2016, and the record low is 47, which occurred in 1948. Sunrise today is at 6:20 a.m. and sunset is at 8:17 p.m. Multiple rounds of showers and thunderstorms will move across the Commonwealth today, with strong to severe storms possible mainly during the afternoon and evening hours. Damaging wind gusts and localized flash flooding will be the primary hazards with these storms. Highs today will range from the upper 70s across the higher terrain of the northern tier and Alleghenies to the lower 90s over the greater Philadelphia area. Additional rounds of showers and thunderstorms will be possible across Pennsylvania throughout the week as a frontal boundary lingers across the Ohio Valley and mid-Atlantic, with daytime highs trending down into the upper 70s and low to mid-80s towards the end of the week. Here is the latest National Weather Service forecast for Blair and Bedford counties, including the city of Altoona. Rest of today, mostly cloudy, then becoming partly sunny between noon and 2 p.m., then becoming mostly cloudy, then becoming partly sunny after 4 p.m. A chance of showers between 8 a.m. and noon, then showers likely and a chance of thunderstorms this afternoon. Some thunderstorms may be severe with damaging winds. Locally heavy rainfall possible this afternoon. Rainfall amounts around a tenth of an inch. Highs in the mid-80s. West winds 5 to 10 miles an hour with gusts up to 25 miles an hour.
chance of rain 70%. Tonight, a slight chance of thunderstorms through 10 p.m. Mostly cloudy with a chance of showers. Some thunderstorms may be severe with damaging winds before 8 p.m. Rainfall amounts less than a tenth of an inch. Lows in the upper 60s. West winds 5 to 10 miles an hour with gusts up to 25 miles an hour. Chance of rain 40%. Tuesday, partly sunny before 8 a.m., then becoming mostly cloudy. A chance of showers in the morning, then a chance of showers and a slight chance of thunderstorms in the afternoon. Locally heavy rainfall possible in the afternoon. Rainfall amounts around a tenth of an inch. Highs in the lower 80s. West winds 5 to 10 miles an hour with gusts up to 25 miles an hour. Chance of rain 50%. Tuesday night, showers likely and a slight chance of thunderstorms through 2 a.m., then showers likely after 2 a.m. Patchy fog after midnight. Locally heavy rainfall possible through 2 a.m. Rainfall amounts between a tenth and a quarter of an inch. Lows in the mid-60s. West winds around 5 miles an hour. Chance of rain 70%. Here is the latest National Weather Service forecast for Cambria County, including the city of Johnstown. Rest of today, mostly cloudy. A chance of showers and a slight chance of thunderstorms between 8 a.m. and noon, then showers likely and a chance of thunderstorms this afternoon. Some thunderstorms may be severe with damaging winds this afternoon. Locally heavy rainfall possible this afternoon. Rainfall amounts between a tenth and a quarter of an inch. Highs around 80. West winds 10 to 15 miles an hour with gusts up to 25 miles an hour. Chance of rain 70%. Tonight, mostly cloudy. A chance of showers and a slight chance of thunderstorms before 8 p.m., then a chance of showers after 8 p.m. Some thunderstorms may be severe with damaging winds. Locally heavy rainfall possible before 8 p.m. Rainfall amounts around a tenth of an inch. Lows in the mid-60s. West winds 10 to 15 miles an hour with gusts up to 25 miles an hour. Chance of rain 50%. Tuesday, mostly cloudy. A chance of showers through 4 p.m. A slight chance of thunderstorms between noon and 4 p.m., then showers likely and a chance of thunderstorms after 4 p.m. Locally heavy rainfall possible in the afternoon. Rainfall amounts between a tenth and a quarter of an inch. Highs in the upper 70s. West winds 5.

National Weather Service has issued severe thunderstorm watch number 552, effective until 3 p.m. This watch includes the following counties in Pennsylvania: Bedford, Blair, Cambria, and Huntingdon. Remember, a severe thunderstorm watch means the conditions are favorable for the development of severe weather, including large hail and damaging winds in and close to the watch area. While severe weather may not be imminent, persons should remain alert for rapidly changing weather conditions and listen for later statements and possible warnings. Stay tuned to NOAA Weather Radio, commercial radio and television outlets, or internet sources for the latest severe weather information. Here is the latest National Weather Service forecast for Blair and Bedford counties, including the city of Altoona. Rest of today, mostly cloudy, then becoming partly sunny between noon and 2 p.m., then becoming mostly cloudy, then becoming partly sunny after 4 p.m. A chance of showers between 8 a.m. and noon, then showers likely and a chance of thunderstorms this afternoon. Some thunderstorms may be severe with damaging winds. Locally heavy rainfall possible this afternoon. Rainfall amounts around a tenth of an inch. Highs in the mid-80s. West winds 5 to 10 miles an hour with gusts up to 25 miles an hour. Set. Tonight, a slight chance of thunderstorms through 10 p.m. Mostly cloudy with a chance of showers. Some thunderstorms may be severe with damaging winds before 8 p.m. Rainfall amounts less than a tenth of an inch. Lows in the upper 60s. West winds 5 to 10 miles an hour with gusts up to 25 miles an hour. Chance of rain 40%. Tuesday, partly sunny before 8 a.m., then becoming mostly cloudy. A chance of showers in the morning, then a chance of showers and a slight chance of thunderstorms in the afternoon. Locally heavy rainfall possible in the afternoon. Rainfall amounts around a tenth of an inch. Highs in the lower 80s. West winds 5 to 10 miles an hour with gusts up to 25 miles an hour. Chance of rain 50%. Tuesday night, showers likely and a slight chance of thunderstorms through 2 a.m., then showers likely after 2 a.m. Patchy fog after midnight. Locally heavy rainfall possible through 2 a.m. Rainfall amounts between a tenth and a quarter of an inch. Lows in the mid-60s. West winds around 5 miles an hour. Chance of rain 70%. Here is the latest National Weather Service forecast for Cambria County, including the city of Johnstown. Rest of today, mostly cloudy. A chance of showers and a slight chance of thunderstorms between 8 a.m. and noon, then showers likely and a chance of thunderstorms this afternoon. Some thunderstorms may be severe with damaging winds this afternoon. Locally heavy rainfall possible this afternoon. Rainfall amounts between a tenth and a quarter of an inch. Highs around 80. West winds 10 to 15 miles an hour with gusts up to 25 miles an hour. Chance of rain 70%. Tonight, mostly cloudy. A chance of showers and a slight chance of thunderstorms before 8 p.m., then a chance of showers after 8 p.m. Some thunderstorms may be severe with damaging winds. Locally heavy rainfall possible before 8 p.m. Rainfall amounts around a tenth of an inch. Lows in the mid-60s. West winds 10 to 15 miles an hour with gusts up to 25 miles an hour. Chance of rain 50%. Tuesday, mostly cloudy. A chance of showers through 4 p.m. A slight chance of thunderstorms between noon and 4 p.m., then showers likely and a chance of thunderstorms after 4 p.m. Locally heavy rainfall possible in the afternoon. Rainfall amounts between a tenth and a quarter of an inch. Highs in the upper 70s. West winds 5 to 10 miles an hour with gusts up to 25 miles an hour. Chance of rain 60%. Tuesday night, a chance of thunderstorms through midnight. Showers likely. A slight chance of thunderstorms after midnight. Locally heavy rainfall possible through 2 a.m. Rainfall amounts between a tenth and a quarter of an inch. Lows in the lower 60s. West winds 5 to 10 miles an hour. Chance of rain 70%. And now the extended forecast for south central Pennsylvania.
Wednesday, showers likely and a slight chance of thunderstorms. Highs in the lower 80s. Chance of rain 60%. Wednesday night, mostly cloudy with a chance of showers and a slight chance of thunderstorms. Lows in the mid-60s. Chance of rain 50%. Thursday, mostly sunny with a slight chance of showers and thunderstorms. Highs in the lower 80s. Chance of rain 20%. Thursday night, mostly cloudy with a 20% chance of showers. Lows in the lower 60s. Friday, partly sunny with a 20% chance of showers. Highs in the upper 70s. Friday night, partly cloudy. Lows in the upper 50s. Saturday, mostly sunny. Highs in the upper 70s. Saturday night, mostly cloudy with a 30% chance of showers. Lows around 60. Sunday, partly sunny with a chance of showers. Highs around 80. Chance of rain 40%. The 8 to 14 day outlook, from Monday, August 17th to Sunday, August 23rd, calls for above normal temperatures and near normal precipitation. Normal high temperatures across central Pennsylvania during this period range from the mid-70s over the Allegheny Mountains to the low 80s across the lower Susquehanna Valley. Normal lows range from the low 50s over the Alleghenies to the mid-60s across the lower Susquehanna Valley. Here are the 9 a.m. conditions in the Altoona area. At Altoona, temperature was 69 degrees, dew point 66. And the pressure was 30.09 inches, and falling. At State College, it was cloudy. The temperature was 68 degrees, the dew point 68, and the relative humidity 100%. The wind was southwest at 6 miles an hour. The pressure was 30.08 inches and falling. Now, a few other local conditions: Johnstown, cloudy 70, Dubois, partly sunny 68, Latrobe, partly sunny 75, Pittsburgh cloudy 75, Erie, cloudy 74, Bradford mostly sunny 68. To the south and east, York, heavy rain and fog 69, Harrisburg a thunderstorm 69, Philadelphia partly sunny 81, Baltimore mostly sunny 81, Washington D.C. mostly sunny 81. At Altoona, temperature was 69 degrees, dew point 66. And the pressure was 30.09 inches, and falling. And at State College it was 68 degrees under cloudy skies. This is NOAA Weather Radio, All Hazards Station WNG 589. 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Here's the hazardous weather outlook for the following counties: Bedford, Blair, Cambria, and Huntingdon. Severe thunderstorm watch 552 in effect until 3 p.m. this afternoon. 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Severe thunderstorm watch. And now the extended outlook for the period Tuesday through Sunday. Thunderstorms with locally heavy rain are possible Tuesday and Wednesday. The Altoona climate summary for yesterday, August 9, 2026. Yesterday's high temperature of 84 degrees occurred at 3:59 p.m. This high was 2 degrees above the normal high of 82. Yesterday's low temperature of 62 degrees occurred at 11:53 p.m. This low was 1 degree above the normal low of 61. No precipitation fell yesterday, which leaves the monthly total at 1.85 inches. This is 0.87 inches above the normal amount of 0.98 inches for August. The total precipitation for the season since June 1st still stands at 11.67 inches, which is 3.79 inches above normal. The total precipitation for the year is still 25.27 inches, which is 3.20 inches above normal. There were no heating degree days yesterday, which is normal. This leaves the monthly total at zero, which is normal. The yearly total since July 1st is 8, which is 4 above normal. There were 8 cooling degree days yesterday, which is 1 above normal. This brings the monthly total to 68, which is 5 above normal. The yearly total since January 1st is 516, which is 24 above normal. The average wind speed was less than 5 miles per hour yesterday. The normal high temperature for today is 82 degrees, and the normal low is 61.
The record high for today is 95, which occurred in 2016, and the record low is 47, which occurred in 1948. Sunrise today is at 6:20 a.m. and sunset is at 8:17 p.m. The National Weather Service has issued severe thunderstorm watch number 552, effective until 3 p.m. This watch includes the following counties in Pennsylvania: Bedford, Blair, Cambria, and Huntingdon. Remember, a severe thunderstorm watch means the conditions are favorable for the development of severe weather, including large hail and damaging winds in and close to the watch area. While severe weather may not be imminent, persons should remain alert for rapidly changing weather conditions and listen for later statements and possible warnings. Stay tuned to NOAA Weather Radio, commercial radio and television outlets, or internet sources for the latest severe weather information. Multiple rounds of showers and thunderstorms will move across the Commonwealth today, with strong to severe storms possible mainly during the afternoon and evening hours. Damaging wind gusts and localized flash flooding will be the primary hazards with these storms. Highs today will range from the upper 70s across the higher terrain of the northern tier and Alleghenies to the lower 90s over the greater Philadelphia area. Additional rounds of showers and thunderstorms will be possible across Pennsylvania throughout the week as a frontal boundary lingers across the Ohio Valley and mid-Atlantic, with daytime highs trending down into the upper 70s and low to mid-80s towards the end of the week. Here is the latest National Weather Service forecast for Blair and Bedford counties, including the city of Altoona. Rest of today, mostly cloudy, then becoming partly sunny between noon and 2 p.m., then becoming mostly cloudy, then becoming partly sunny after 4 p.m. A chance of showers between 8 a.m. and noon, then showers likely and a chance of thunderstorms this afternoon. Some thunderstorms may be severe with damaging winds. Locally heavy rainfall possible this afternoon. Rainfall amounts around a tenth of an inch. Highs in the mid-80s. West winds 5 to 10 miles an hour with gusts up to 25 miles an hour. Chance of rain 70%. Tonight, a slight chance of thunderstorms through 10 p.m. Mostly cloudy with a chance of showers. Some thunderstorms may be severe with damaging winds before 8 p.m. Rainfall amounts less than a tenth of an inch. Lows in the upper 60s. West winds 5 to 10 miles an hour with gusts up to 25 miles an hour. Chance of rain 40%. Tuesday, partly sunny before 8 a.m., then becoming mostly cloudy. A chance of showers in the morning, then a chance of showers and a slight chance of thunderstorms in the afternoon. Locally heavy rainfall possible in the afternoon. Rainfall amounts around a tenth of an inch. Highs in the lower 80s. West winds 5 to 10 miles an hour with gusts up to 25 miles an hour. Chance of rain 50%. Tuesday night, showers likely and a slight chance of thunderstorms through 2 a.m., then showers likely after 2 a.m. Patchy fog after midnight. Locally heavy rainfall possible through 2 a.m. Rainfall amounts between a tenth and a quarter of an inch. Lows in the mid-60s. West winds around 5 miles an hour. Chance of rain 70%. Here is the latest National Weather Service forecast for Cambria County, including the city of Johnstown. Rest of today, mostly cloudy. A chance of showers and a slight chance of thunderstorms between 8 a.m. and noon, then showers likely and a chance of thunderstorms this afternoon. Some thunderstorms may be severe with damaging winds this afternoon. Locally heavy rainfall possible this afternoon. Rainfall amounts between a tenth and a quarter of an inch. Highs around 80. West winds 10 to 15 miles an hour with gusts up to 25 miles an hour. Chance of rain 70%. Tonight, mostly cloudy. A chance of showers and a slight chance of thunderstorms before 8 p.m., then a chance of showers after 8 p.m. Some thunderstorms may be severe with damaging winds. Locally heavy rainfall possible before 8 p.m. Rainfall amounts around a tenth of an inch. Lows in the mid-60s. West winds 10 to 15 miles an hour with gusts up to 25 miles an hour. Chance of rain 50%. Tuesday, mostly cloudy. A chance of showers through 4 p.m. A slight chance of thunderstorms between noon and 4 p.m., then showers likely and a chance of thunderstorms after 4 p.m.
Locally heavy rainfall possible in the afternoon. Rainfall amounts between a tenth and a quarter of an inch. Highs in the upper 70s. West winds 5 to 10 miles an hour with gusts up to 25 miles an hour. Chance of rain 60%. Tuesday night, a chance of thunderstorms through midnight. Showers likely. A slight chance of thunderstorms after midnight. Locally heavy rainfall possible through 2 a.m. Rainfall amounts between a tenth and a quarter of an inch. Lows in the lower 60s. West winds 5 to 10 miles an hour. Chance of rain 70%. And now the extended forecast for South Central Pennsylvania. Wednesday, showers likely and a slight chance of thunderstorms. Highs in the lower 80s. Chance of rain 60%. Wednesday night, mostly cloudy with a chance of showers and a slight chance of thunderstorms. Lows in the mid-60s. Chance of rain 50%. Thursday, mostly sunny with a slight chance of showers and thunderstorms. Highs in the lower 80s. Chance of rain 20%. Thursday night, mostly cloudy with a 20% chance of showers. Lows in the lower 60s. Friday, partly sunny with a 20% chance of showers. Highs in the upper 70s. Friday night, partly cloudy. Lows in the upper 50s. Saturday, mostly sunny. Highs in the upper 70s. Saturday night, mostly cloudy with a 30% chance of showers. Lows around 60. Sunday, partly sunny with a chance of showers. Highs around 80. Chance of rain 40%. Here is the latest National Weather Service forecast for Blair and Bedford counties, including the city of Altoona. Rest of today, mostly cloudy, then becoming partly sunny between noon and 2 p.m., then becoming mostly cloudy, then becoming partly sunny after 4 p.m. A chance of showers and a slight chance of thunderstorms between 8 a.m. and noon, then showers likely and a chance of thunderstorms this afternoon. Some thunderstorms may be severe with damaging winds and large hail. Some thunderstorms may be severe with damaging winds and large hail, then some thunderstorms may be severe with damaging winds. Locally heavy rainfall possible after 4 p.m. Rainfall amounts around a tenth of an inch. Highs in the mid-80s. West winds 5 to 10 miles an hour with gusts up to 25 miles an hour. Chance of rain 70%. Tonight, a slight chance of thunderstorms through 10 p.m. Mostly cloudy with a chance of showers. Some thunderstorms may be severe with damaging winds before 8 p.m. Rainfall amounts less than a tenth of an inch. Lows in the upper 60s. West winds 5 to 10 miles an hour with gusts up to 25 miles an hour. Chance of rain 40%. Tuesday, partly sunny before 8 a.m., then becoming mostly cloudy. A chance of showers in the morning, then a chance of showers and a slight chance of thunderstorms in the afternoon. Locally heavy rainfall possible in the afternoon. Rainfall amounts around a tenth of an inch. Highs in the lower 80s. West winds 5 to 10 miles an hour with gusts up to 25 miles an hour. Chance of rain 50%. Tuesday night, showers likely and a slight chance of thunderstorms through 2 a.m., then showers likely after 2 a.m. Patchy fog after midnight. Locally heavy rainfall possible through 2 a.m. Rainfall amounts between a tenth and a quarter of an inch. Lows in the mid-60s. West winds around 5 miles an hour. Chance of rain 70%. Here is the latest National Weather Service forecast for Cambria County, including the city of Johnstown. Rest of today, mostly cloudy. A chance of showers and a slight chance of thunderstorms between 8 a.m. and noon, then showers likely and a chance of thunderstorms this afternoon. Some thunderstorms may be severe with damaging winds and large hail. Some thunderstorms may be severe with damaging winds. Locally heavy rainfall possible after 4 p.m. Rainfall amounts between a tenth and a quarter of an inch. Highs around 80. West winds 10 to 15 miles an hour with gusts up to 25 miles an hour. Chance of rain 70%. Tonight, mostly cloudy. A chance of showers and a slight chance of thunderstorms before 8 p.m., then a chance of showers after 8 p.m. Some thunderstorms may be severe with damaging winds. Locally heavy rainfall possible before 8 p.m.
Rainfall amounts around a tenth of an inch. Lows in the mid-60s. West winds 10 to 15 miles an hour with gusts up to 25 miles an hour. Chance of rain 50%. Tuesday, mostly cloudy. A chance of showers through 4 p.m. A slight chance of thunderstorms between noon and 4 p.m., then showers likely and a chance of thunderstorms after 4 p.m. Locally heavy rainfall possible in the afternoon. Rainfall amounts between a tenth and a quarter of an inch. Highs in the upper 70s. West winds 5 to 10 miles an hour with gusts up to 25 miles an hour. Chance of rain 60%. Tuesday night, a chance of thunderstorms through midnight. Showers likely. A slight chance of thunderstorms after midnight. Locally heavy rainfall possible through 2 a.m. Rainfall amounts between a tenth and a quarter of an inch. Lows in the lower 60s. West winds 5 to 10 miles an hour. Chance of rain 70%. And now the extended forecast for south central Pennsylvania. Wednesday, showers likely and a slight chance of thunderstorms. Highs in the lower 80s. Chance of rain 60%. Wednesday night, mostly cloudy with a chance of showers and a slight chance of thunderstorms. Lows in the mid-60s. Chance of rain 50%. Thursday, mostly sunny with a slight chance of showers and thunderstorms. Highs in the lower 80s. Chance of rain 20%. Thursday night, mostly cloudy with a 20% chance of showers. Lows in the lower 60s. Friday, partly sunny with a 20% chance of showers. Highs in the upper 70s. Friday night, partly cloudy. Lows in the upper 50s. Saturday, mostly sunny. Highs in the upper 70s. Saturday night, mostly cloudy with a 30% chance of showers. Lows around 60. Sunday, partly sunny with a chance of showers. Highs around 80. Chance of rain 40%. The 8 to 14 day outlook, from Monday, August 17th to Sunday, August 20th.

with relative humidity 100%. The wind was southwest at 6 miles an hour. The pressure was 30.08 inches and falling. Now, a few other local conditions: Johnstown, cloudy 70, Dubois, partly sunny 68, La Trobe, partly sunny 75, Pittsburgh cloudy 75, Erie, cloudy 74, Bradford mostly sunny 68. To the south and east, York, heavy rain and fog 69, Harrisburg a thunderstorm 69, Philadelphia partly sunny 81, Baltimore mostly sunny 81, Washington D.C. mostly sunny 81. At Altoona, temperature was 69 degrees, dew point 66. And the pressure was 30.09 inches, and falling. And at State College it was 68 degrees under cloudy skies. This is NOAA Weather Radio, All Hazards Station WNG 589. 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Here's the hazardous weather outlook for the following counties: Bedford, Blair, Cambria, and Huntingdon. Severe thunderstorm watch 552 in effect until 3 p.m. this afternoon. For today and tonight, please listen to NOAA Weather Radio or go to weather.gov/statecollege on the internet for more information about the following hazards. Severe thunderstorm watch. And now the extended outlook for the period Tuesday through Sunday. Thunderstorms with locally heavy rain are possible Tuesday and Wednesday. The Altoona climate summary for yesterday, August 9, 2026. Yesterday's high temperature of 84 degrees occurred at 3:59 p.m. This high was 2 degrees above the normal high of 82. Yesterday's low temperature of 62 degrees occurred at 11:53 p.m. This low was 1 degree above the normal low of 61. No precipitation fell yesterday, which leaves the monthly total at 1.85 inches. This is 0.87 inches above the normal amount of 0.98 inches for August. The total precipitation for the season since June 1 still stands at 11.67 inches, which is 3.79 inches above normal. The total precipitation for the year is still 25.27 inches, which is 3.20 inches above normal. There were no heating degree days yesterday, which is normal. This leaves the monthly total at 0, which is normal. The yearly total since July 1 is 8, which is 4 above normal. There were 8 cooling degree days yesterday, which is 1 above normal. This brings the monthly total to 68, which is 5 above normal. The yearly total since January 1 is 516, which is 24 above normal. The average wind speed was less than 5 miles per hour yesterday. The normal high temperature for today is 82 degrees, and the normal low is 61. The record high for today is 95, which occurred in 2016, and the record low is 47, which occurred in 1948. Sunrise today is at 6:20 a.m. and sunset is at 8:17 p.m. The National Weather Service has issued severe thunderstorm watch number 552, effective until 3 p.m. This watch includes the following counties in Pennsylvania: Bedford, Blair, Cambria, and Huntingdon. Remember, a severe thunderstorm watch means the conditions are favorable for the development of severe weather, including large hail and damaging winds in and close to the watch area. While severe weather may not be imminent, persons should remain alert for rapidly changing weather conditions and listen for later statements and possible warnings. Stay tuned to NOAA Weather Radio, commercial radio and television outlets, or internet sources for the latest severe weather information. Multiple rounds of showers and thunderstorms will move across the Commonwealth today, with strong to severe storms possible mainly during the afternoon and evening hours. Damaging wind gusts and localized flash flooding will be the primary hazards with these storms. Highs today will range from the upper 70s across the higher terrain of the northern tier and Alleghenies to the lower 90s over the greater Philadelphia area. Additional rounds of showers and thunderstorms will be possible across Pennsylvania throughout the week as a frontal boundary lingers across the Ohio Valley and mid-Atlantic, with daytime highs trending down into the upper 70s and low to mid-80s towards the end of the week. Here is the latest National Weather Service forecast for Blair and Bedford counties, including the city of Altoona. Rest of today, mostly cloudy, then becoming partly sunny between noon and 2 p.m., then becoming mostly cloudy, then becoming partly sunny after 4 p.m. A chance of showers and a slight

chance of thunderstorms between 8 a.m. and noon. Then showers likely and a chance of thunderstorms this afternoon. Some thunderstorms may be severe with damaging winds and large hail. Then some thunderstorms may be severe with damaging winds. Locally heavy rainfall possible after 4 p.m. Rainfall amounts around a tenth of an inch. Highs in the mid-80s. West winds 5 to 10 miles an hour with gusts up to 25 miles an hour. Chance of rain 70%. Tonight, a slight chance of thunderstorms through 10 p.m. Mostly cloudy with a chance of showers. Some thunderstorms may be severe with damaging winds before 8 p.m. Rainfall amounts less than a tenth of an inch. Lows in the upper 60s. West winds 5 to 10 miles an hour with gusts up to 25 miles an hour. Chance of rain 40%. Tuesday, partly sunny before 8 a.m., then becoming mostly cloudy. A chance of showers in the morning, then a chance of showers and a slight chance of thunderstorms in the afternoon. Locally heavy rainfall possible in the afternoon. Rainfall amounts around a tenth of an inch. Highs in the lower 80s. West winds 5 to 10 miles an hour with gusts up to 25 miles an hour. Chance of rain 50%. Tuesday night, showers likely and a slight chance of thunderstorms through 2 a.m., then showers likely after 2 a.m. Patchy fog after midnight. Locally heavy rainfall possible through 2 a.m. Rainfall amounts between a tenth and a quarter of an inch. Lows in the mid-60s. West winds around 5 miles an hour. Chance of rain 70%. Here is the latest National Weather Service forecast for Cambria County, including the city of Johnstown. Rest of today, mostly cloudy. A chance of showers and a slight chance of thunderstorms between 8 a.m. and noon, then showers likely and a chance of thunderstorms this afternoon. Some thunderstorms may be severe with damaging winds and large hail. Locally heavy rainfall possible after 4 p.m. Rainfall amounts between a tenth and a quarter of an inch. Highs around 80. West winds 10 to 15 miles an hour with gusts up to 25 miles an hour. Chance of rain 70%. Tonight, mostly cloudy. A chance of showers and a slight chance of thunderstorms before 8 p.m., then a chance of showers after 8 p.m. Some thunderstorms may be severe with damaging winds. Locally heavy rainfall possible before 8 p.m. Rainfall amounts around a tenth of an inch. Lows in the mid-60s. West winds 10 to 15 miles an hour with gusts up to 25 miles an hour. Chance of rain 50%. Tuesday, mostly cloudy. A chance of showers through 4 p.m. A slight chance of thunderstorms between noon and 4 p.m., then showers likely and a chance of thunderstorms after 4 p.m. Locally heavy rainfall possible in the afternoon. Rainfall amounts between a tenth and a quarter of an inch. Highs in the upper 70s. West winds 5 to 10 miles an hour with gusts up to 25 miles an hour. Chance of rain 60%. Tuesday night, a chance of thunderstorms through midnight. Showers likely. A slight chance of thunderstorms after midnight. Locally heavy rainfall possible through 2 a.m. Rainfall amounts between a tenth and a quarter of an inch. Lows in the lower 60s. West winds 5 to 10 miles an hour. Chance of rain 70%. And now the extended forecast for South Central Pennsylvania. Wednesday, showers likely and a slight chance of thunderstorms. Highs in the lower 80s. Chance of rain 60%. Wednesday night, mostly cloudy with a chance of showers and a slight chance of thunderstorms. Lows in the mid-60s. Chance of rain 50%. Thursday, mostly sunny with a slight chance of showers and thunderstorms. Highs in the lower 80s. Chance of rain 20%. Thursday night, mostly cloudy with a 20% chance of showers. Lows in the lower 60s. Friday, partly sunny with a 20% chance of showers. Highs in the upper 70s. Friday night, partly cloudy. Lows in the upper 50s. Saturday, mostly sunny. Highs in the upper 70s. Saturday night, mostly cloudy with a 30% chance of showers. Lows around 60.
Sunday, partly sunny with a chance of showers. Highs around 80. Chance of rain 40%. The 8 to 14 day outlook, from Monday, August 17th to Sunday, August 23rd, calls for above normal temperatures and near normal precipitation. Normal high temperatures across central Pennsylvania during this period range from the mid-70s over the Allegheny Mountains to the low 80s across the lower Susquehanna Valley. Normal lows range from the low 50s over the Alleghenies to the mid-60s across the lower Susquehanna Valley. Here are the 10 a.m. conditions in the Altoona area. The report from Altoona was not available. At State College, it was mostly sunny. The temperature was 73 degrees, the dew point 70, and the relative humidity 88%. The wind was southwest at 6 miles an hour. The pressure was 30.07 inches and falling. Now, a few other local conditions: Johnstown, cloudy 71, Du Bois, cloudy 70, La Trobe, partly sunny 79, Pittsburgh cloudy 78, Erie, rain 73, Bradford partly sunny 70. To the south and east, the report from York was not available. Harrisburg a thunderstorm 71, Philadelphia partly sunny 84, Baltimore mostly sunny 85, Washington D.C. mostly sunny 84. And at State College it was 73 degrees under mostly sunny skies. This is NOAA Weather Radio, all hazards station WMG589. 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Here's the hazardous weather outlook for the following counties: Bedford, Blair, Cambria, and Huntingdon. Severe thunderstorm watch 552 in effect until 3 p.m. this afternoon. For today and tonight, please listen to NOAA Weather Radio or go to weather.gov/statecollege on the internet for more information about the following hazards. Severe thunderstorm watch. And now the extended outlook for the period Tuesday through Sunday. Thunderstorms with locally heavy rain are possible Tuesday and Wednesday. The Altoona climate summary for yesterday, August 9, 2026. Yesterday's high temperature of 84 degrees occurred at 3:59 p.m. This high was 2 degrees above the normal high of 82. Yesterday's low temperature of 62 degrees occurred at 11:53 p.m. This low was 1 degree above the normal low of 61. No precipitation fell yesterday, which leaves the monthly total at 1.85 inches. This is 0.87 inches above the normal amount of 0.98 inches for August. The total precipitation for the season since June 1 still stands at 11.67 inches, which is 3.79 inches above normal. The total precipitation for the year is still 25.27 inches, which is 3.20 inches above normal. There were no heating degree days yesterday, which is normal. This leaves the monthly total at 0, which is normal. The yearly total since July 1 is 8, which is 4 above normal. There were 8 cooling degree days yesterday, which is 1 above normal. This brings the monthly total to 68, which is 5 above normal. The yearly total since January 1 is 516, which is 24 above normal. The average wind speed was less than 5 miles per hour yesterday. The normal high temperature for today is 82 degrees, and the normal low is 61. The record high for today is 95, which occurred in 2016, and the record low is 47, which occurred in 1948. Sunrise today is at 6:20 a.m. and sunset is at 8:17 p.m. The National Weather Service has issued severe thunderstorm watch number 552, effective until 3 p.m. This watch includes the following counties in Pennsylvania: Bedford, Blair, Cambria, and Huntingdon. Remember, a severe thunderstorm watch means the conditions are favorable for the development of severe weather, including large hail and damaging winds in and close to the watch area. While severe weather may not be imminent, persons should remain alert for rapidly changing weather conditions and listen for later statements and possible warnings. Stay tuned to NOAA Weather Radio, commercial radio and television outlets, or internet sources for the latest severe weather information. Multiple rounds of showers and thunderstorms will move across the Commonwealth today, with strong to severe storms possible mainly during the afternoon and evening hours. Damaging wind gusts and localized flash flooding will be the primary hazards with these storms.
Highs today will range from the upper 70s across the higher terrain of the northern tier and Alleghenies to the lower 90s over the greater Philadelphia area. Additional rounds of showers and thunderstorms will be possible across Pennsylvania throughout the week as a frontal boundary lingers across the Ohio Valley and Mid-Atlantic, with daytime highs trending down into the upper 70s and low to mid-80s towards the end of the week. Here is the latest National Weather Service forecast for Blair and Bedford counties, including the city of Altoona. Rest of today, mostly cloudy, then becoming partly sunny between noon and 2 p.m., then becoming mostly cloudy, then becoming partly sunny after 4 p.m. A chance of showers and a slight chance of thunderstorms between 8 a.m. and noon, then showers likely and a chance of thunderstorms this afternoon. Some thunderstorms may be severe with damaging winds and large hail. Some thunderstorms may be severe with damaging winds and large hail, then some thunderstorms may be severe with damaging winds. Locally heavy rainfall possible after 4 p.m. Rainfall amounts around a tenth of an inch. Highs in the mid-80s. West winds 5 to 10 miles an hour with gusts up to 25 miles an hour. Chance of rain 70%. Tonight, a slight chance of thunderstorms through 10 p.m. Mostly cloudy with a chance of showers. Some thunderstorms may be severe with damaging winds before 8 p.m. Rainfall amounts less than a tenth of an inch. Lows in the upper 60s. West winds 5 to 10 miles an hour with gusts up to 25 miles an hour. Chance of rain 40%. Tuesday, partly sunny before 8 a.m., then becoming mostly cloudy. A chance of showers in the morning, then a chance of showers and a slight chance of thunderstorms in the afternoon. Locally heavy rainfall possible in the afternoon. Rainfall amounts around a tenth of an inch. Highs in the lower 80s. West winds 5 to 10 miles an hour with gusts up to 25 miles an hour. Chance of rain 50%. Tuesday night, showers likely and a slight chance of thunderstorms through 2 a.m., then showers likely after 2 a.m. Patchy fog after midnight. Locally heavy rainfall possible through 2 a.m. Rainfall amounts between a tenth and a quarter of an inch. Lows in the mid-60s. West winds around 5 miles an hour. Chance of rain 70%. Here is the latest National Weather Service forecast for Cambria County, including the city of Johnstown. Rest of today, mostly cloudy. A chance of showers and a slight chance of thunderstorms between 8 a.m. and noon, then showers likely and a chance of thunderstorms this afternoon. Some thunderstorms may be severe with damaging winds and large hail. Some thunderstorms may be severe with damaging winds. Locally heavy rainfall possible after 4 p.m. Rainfall amounts between a tenth and a quarter of an inch. Highs around 80. West winds 10 to 15 miles an hour with gusts up to 25 miles an hour. Chance of rain 70%. Tonight, mostly cloudy. A chance of showers and a slight chance of thunderstorms before 8 p.m., then a chance of showers after 8 p.m. Some thunderstorms may be severe with damaging winds. Locally heavy rainfall possible before 8 p.m. Rainfall amounts around a tenth of an inch. Lows in the mid-60s. West winds 10 to 15 miles an hour with gusts up to 25 miles an hour. Chance of rain 50%. Tuesday, mostly cloudy. A chance of showers through 4 p.m. A slight chance of thunderstorms between noon and 4 p.m., then showers likely and a chance of thunderstorms after 4 p.m. Locally heavy rainfall possible in the afternoon. Rainfall amounts between a tenth and a quarter of an inch. Highs in the upper 70s. West winds 5 to 10 miles an hour with gusts up to 25 miles an hour. Chance of rain 60%. Tuesday night, a chance of thunderstorms through midnight. Showers likely. A slight chance of thunderstorms after midnight. Locally heavy rainfall possible through 2 a.m. Rainfall amounts between a tenth and a quarter of an inch. Lows in the lower 60s. West winds 5 to 10 miles an hour. Chance of rain 70%. And now the extended forecast for South Central Pennsylvania. Wednesday, showers likely and a slight chance of thunderstorms. Highs in the lower 80s. Chance of rain 60%. Wednesday night, mostly cloudy with a chance of showers and a slight chance of thunderstorms. Lows in the mid-60s.
chance of rain 50%. Thursday, mostly sunny with a slight chance of showers and thunderstorms. Highs in the lower 80s. Chance of rain 20%. Thursday night, mostly cloudy with a 20% chance of showers. Lows in the lower 60s. Friday, partly sunny with a 20% chance of showers. Highs in the upper 70s. Friday night, partly cloudy. Lows in the upper 50s. Saturday, mostly sunny. Highs in the upper 70s. Saturday night, mostly cloudy with a 30% chance of showers. Lows around 60. Sunday, partly sunny with a chance of showers. Highs around 80. Chance of rain 40%. The 8 to 14 day outlook, from Monday, August 17th to Sunday, August 23rd, calls for above normal temperatures and near normal precipitation. Normal high temperatures across central Pennsylvania during this period range from the mid-70s over the Allegheny Mountains to the low 80s across the lower Susquehanna Valley. Normal lows range from the low 50s over the Alleghenies to the mid-60s across the lower Susquehanna Valley. Here are the 10 a.m. conditions in the Altoona area. The report from Altoona was not available. At State College, it was mostly sunny. The temperature was 73 degrees, the dew point 70, and the relative humidity 88%. The wind was southwest at 6 miles an hour. The pressure was 30.07 inches and falling. Now, a few other local conditions: Johnstown, cloudy 71, Du Bois, cloudy 70, La Trobe, partly sunny 79, Pittsburgh cloudy 78, Erie, light rain 72, Bradford partly sunny 70. To the south and east, the report from York was not available. Harrisburg a thunderstorm 71, Philadelphia partly sunny 84, Baltimore mostly sunny 85, Washington D.C. mostly sunny 84. And at State College it was 73 degrees under mostly sunny skies. This is NOAA Weather Radio, All Hazards Station WMG 589. 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Here's the hazardous weather outlook for the following counties: Bedford, Blair, Cambria, and Huntingdon. Severe thunderstorm watch 552 in effect until 3 p.m. this afternoon. For today and tonight, please listen to NOAA Weather Radio or go to weather.gov/statecollege on the internet for more information about the following hazards. Severe thunderstorm watch. And now the extended outlook for the period Tuesday through Sunday. Thunderstorms with locally heavy rain are possible Tuesday and Wednesday. The Altoona Climate Summary for yesterday, August 9, 2026. Yesterday's high temperature of 84 degrees occurred at 3:59 p.m. This high was 2 degrees above the normal high of 82. Yesterday's low temperature of 62 degrees occurred at 11:53 p.m. This low was 1 degree above the normal low of 61. No precipitation fell yesterday, which leaves the monthly total at 1.85 inches. This is 0.87 inches above the normal amount of 0.98 inches for August. The total precipitation for the season since June 1st still stands at 11.67 inches, which is 3.79 inches above normal. The total precipitation for the year is still 25.27 inches, which is 3.20 inches above normal. There were no heating degree days yesterday, which is normal. This leaves the monthly total at zero, which is normal. The yearly total since July 1st is 8, which is 4 above normal. There were 8 cooling degree days yesterday, which is 1 above normal. This brings the monthly total to 68, which is 5 above normal. The yearly total since January 1st is 516, which is 24 above normal. The average wind speed was less than 5 miles per hour yesterday. The normal high temperature for today is 82 degrees, and the normal low is 61. The record high for today is 95, which occurred in 2016, and the record low is 47, which occurred in 1948. Sunrise today is at 6:20 a.m. and sunset is at 8:17 p.m. The National Weather Service has issued severe thunderstorm watch number 552, effective until 3 p.m. This watch includes the following counties in Pennsylvania: Bedford, Blair, Cambria, and Huntingdon.
Remember, a severe thunderstorm watch means the conditions are favorable for the development of severe weather, including large hail and damaging winds in and close to the watch area. While severe weather may not be imminent, persons should remain alert for rapidly changing weather conditions and listen for later statements and possible warnings. Stay tuned to NOAA Weather Radio, commercial radio and television outlets, or internet sources for the latest severe weather information. Multiple rounds of showers and thunderstorms will move across the Commonwealth today, with strong to severe storms possible mainly during the afternoon and evening hours. Damaging wind gusts and localized flash flooding will be the primary hazards with these storms. Highs today will range from the upper 70s across the higher terrain of the northern tier and Alleghenies to the lower 90s over the greater Philadelphia area. Additional rounds of showers and thunderstorms will be possible across Pennsylvania throughout the week as a frontal boundary lingers across the Ohio Valley and mid-Atlantic, with daytime highs trending down into the upper 70s and low to mid-80s towards the end of the week. Here is the latest National Weather Service forecast for Blair and Bedford counties, including the city of Altoona. Rest of today, mostly cloudy, then becoming partly sunny between noon and 2 p.m., then becoming mostly cloudy, then becoming partly sunny after 4 p.m. A chance of showers and a slight chance of thunderstorms between 8 a.m. and noon, then showers likely and a chance of thunderstorms this afternoon. Some thunderstorms may be severe with damaging winds and large hail. Then some thunderstorms may be severe with damaging winds. Locally heavy rainfall possible after 4 p.m. Rainfall amounts around a tenth of an inch. Highs in the mid-80s. West winds 5 to 10 miles an hour with gusts up to 25 miles an hour. Chance of rain 70%. Tonight, a slight chance of thunderstorms through 10 p.m. Mostly cloudy with a chance of showers. Some thunderstorms may be severe with damaging winds before 8 p.m. Rainfall amounts less than a tenth of an inch. Lows in the upper 60s. West winds 5 to 10 miles an hour with gusts up to 25 miles an hour. Chance of rain 40%. Tuesday, partly sunny before 8 a.m., then becoming mostly cloudy. A chance of showers in the morning, then a chance of showers and a slight chance of thunderstorms in the afternoon. Locally heavy rainfall possible in the afternoon. Rainfall amounts around a tenth of an inch. Highs in the lower 80s. West winds 5 to 10 miles an hour with gusts up to 25 miles an hour. Chance of rain 50%. Tuesday night, showers likely and a slight chance of thunderstorms through 2 a.m., then showers likely after 2 a.m. Patchy fog after midnight. Locally heavy rainfall possible through 2 a.m. Rainfall amounts between a tenth and a quarter of an inch. Lows in the mid-60s. West winds around 5 miles an hour. Chance of rain 70%. Here is the latest National Weather Service forecast for Cambria County, including the city of Johnstown. Rest of today, mostly cloudy. A chance of showers and a slight chance of thunderstorms between 8 a.m. and noon, then showers likely and a chance of thunderstorms this afternoon. Some thunderstorms may be severe with damaging winds and large hail. Locally heavy rainfall possible after 4 p.m. Rainfall amounts between a tenth and a quarter of an inch. Highs around 80. West winds 10 to 15 miles an hour with gusts up to 25 miles an hour. Chance of rain 70%. Tonight, mostly cloudy. A chance of showers and a slight chance of thunderstorms before 8 p.m., then a chance of showers after 8 p.m. Some thunderstorms may be severe with damaging winds. Locally heavy rainfall possible before 8 p.m. Rainfall amounts around a tenth of an inch. Lows in the mid-60s. West winds 10 to 15 miles an hour with gusts up to 25 miles an hour. Chance of rain 50%. Tuesday, mostly cloudy. A chance of showers through 4 p.m. A slight chance of thunderstorms between noon and 4 p.m., then showers likely and a chance of thunderstorms after 4 p.m. Locally heavy rainfall possible in the afternoon. Rainfall amounts between a tenth and a quarter of an inch. Highs in the upper 70s. West winds 5 to 10 miles an hour with gusts up to 25 miles an hour. Chance of rain 60%.
Tuesday night, a chance of thunderstorms through midnight. Showers likely. A slight chance of thunderstorms after midnight. Locally heavy rainfall possible through 2 a.m. Rainfall amounts between a tenth and a quarter of an inch. Lows in the lower 60s. West winds 5 to 10 miles an hour. Chance of rain 70%. And now the extended forecast for South Central Pennsylvania. Wednesday, showers likely and a slight chance of thunderstorms. Highs in the lower 80s. Chance of rain 60%. Wednesday night, mostly cloudy with a chance of showers and a slight chance of thunderstorms. Lows in the mid-60s. Chance of rain 50%. Thursday, mostly sunny with a slight chance of showers and thunderstorms. Highs in the lower 80s. Chance of rain 20%. Thursday night, mostly cloudy with a 20% chance of showers. Lows in the lower 60s. Friday, partly sunny with a 20% chance of showers. Highs in the upper 70s. Friday night, partly cloudy. Lows in the upper 50s. Saturday, mostly sunny. Highs in the upper 70s. Saturday night, mostly cloudy with a 30% chance of showers. Lows around 60. Sunday, partly sunny with a chance of showers. Highs around 80. Chance of rain 40%. 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Broadcasts originate from the National Weather Service in State College and are transmitted from the tower facilities provided by the Blair County Emergency Management Agency in Frankstown on a frequency of 162.425 MHz. We are located at Innovation Park in State College. 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Properly set weather radios with the alarm device will alert you when severe weather warnings or watches are issued. Programming on this station will be temporarily changed during severe weather to bring you the latest information. Warnings and safety information from the National Weather Service may someday save your life or protect your property. The 8 to 14 day outlook from Monday, August 17th to Sunday, August 23rd calls for above normal temperatures and near normal precipitation. Normal high temperatures across central Pennsylvania during this period range from the mid-70s over the Allegheny Mountains to the low 80s across the lower Susquehanna Valley. Normal lows range from the low 50s over the Alleghenies to the mid-60s across the lower Susquehanna Valley. Here are the 10 a.m. conditions in the Altoona area. The report from Altoona was not available. At State College, it was mostly sunny. The temperature was 73 degrees, the dew point 70, and the relative humidity 88%. The wind was southwest at 6 miles an hour. The pressure was 30.07 inches and falling. Now, a few other local conditions: Johnstown, cloudy 71, Du Bois, cloudy 70, La Trobe, partly sunny 79, Pittsburgh cloudy 78, Erie, light rain 72, Bradford partly sunny 70. To the south and east, the report from York was not available. Harrisburg a thunderstorm 71, Philadelphia partly sunny 84, Baltimore mostly sunny 85, Washington D.C. mostly sunny 84. And at State College it was 73 degrees under mostly sunny skies. 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Here's the hazardous weather outlook for the following counties: Bedford, Blair, Cambria, and Huntingdon. Severe thunderstorm watch 552 in effect until 3 p.m. this afternoon. For today and tonight, please listen to NOAA Weather Radio or go to weather.gov/statecollege on the internet for more information about the following hazards. Severe thunderstorm watch. And now the extended outlook for the period Tuesday through Sunday. Thunderstorms with locally heavy rain are possible Tuesday and Wednesday. The Altoona climate summary for yesterday, August 9, 2026. Yesterday's high temperature of 84 degrees occurred at 3:59 p.m. This high was 2 degrees above the normal high of 82. Yesterday's low temperature of 62 degrees occurred at 11:53 p.m. This low was 1 degree above the normal low of 61. No precipitation fell yesterday, which leaves the monthly total at 1.85 inches.
This is 0.87 inches above the normal amount of 0.98 inches for August. The total precipitation for the season since June 1st still stands at 11.67 inches, which is 3.79 inches above normal. The total precipitation for the year is still 25.27 inches, which is 3.20 inches above normal. There were no heating degree days yesterday, which is normal. This leaves the monthly total at 0, which is normal. The yearly total since July 1st is 8, which is 4 above normal. There were 8 cooling degree days yesterday, which is 1 above normal. This brings the monthly total to 68, which is 5 above normal. The yearly total since January 1st is 516, which is 24 above normal. The average wind speed was less than 5 miles per hour yesterday. The normal high temperature for today is 82 degrees, and the normal low is 61. The record high for today is 95, which occurred in 2016, and the record low is 47, which occurred in 1948. Sunrise today is at 6:20 a.m. and sunset is at 8:17 p.m. The National Weather Service has issued severe thunderstorm watch number 552, effective until 3 p.m. This watch includes the following counties in Pennsylvania: Bedford, Blair, Cambria, and Huntingdon. Remember, a severe thunderstorm watch means the conditions are favorable for the development of severe weather, including large hail and damaging winds in and close to the watch area. While severe weather may not be imminent, persons should remain alert for rapidly changing weather conditions and listen for later statements and possible warnings. Stay tuned to NOAA Weather Radio, commercial radio and television outlets, or internet sources for the latest severe weather information. Multiple rounds of showers and thunderstorms will move across the Commonwealth today, with strong to severe storms possible mainly during the afternoon and evening hours. Damaging wind gusts and localized flash flooding will be the primary hazards with these storms. Highs today will range from the upper 70s across the higher terrain of the northern tier and Alleghenies to the lower 90s over the greater Philadelphia area. Additional rounds of showers and thunderstorms will be possible across Pennsylvania throughout the week as a frontal boundary lingers across the Ohio Valley and mid-Atlantic, with daytime highs trending down into the upper 70s and low to mid-80s towards the end of the week. Here is the latest National Weather Service forecast for Blair and Bedford counties, including the city of Altoona. Rest of today, mostly cloudy, then becoming partly sunny between noon and 2 p.m., then becoming mostly cloudy, then becoming partly sunny after 4 p.m. A chance of showers and a slight chance of thunderstorms between 8 a.m. and noon, then showers likely and a chance of thunderstorms this afternoon. Some thunderstorms may be severe with damaging winds and large hail. Some thunderstorms may be severe with damaging winds and large hail, then some thunderstorms may be severe with damaging winds. Locally heavy rainfall possible after 4 p.m. Rainfall amounts around a tenth of an inch. Highs in the mid-80s. West winds 5 to 10 miles an hour with gusts up to 25 miles an hour. Chance of rain 70%. Tonight, a slight chance of thunderstorms through 10 p.m. Mostly cloudy with a chance of showers. Some thunderstorms may be severe with damaging winds before 8 p.m. Rainfall amounts less than a tenth of an inch. Lows in the upper 60s. West winds 5 to 10 miles an hour with gusts up to 25 miles an hour. Chance of rain 40%. Tuesday, partly sunny before 8 a.m., then becoming mostly cloudy. A chance of showers in the morning, then a chance of showers and a slight chance of thunderstorms in the afternoon. Locally heavy rainfall possible in the afternoon. Rainfall amounts around a tenth of an inch. Highs in the lower 80s. West winds 5 to 10 miles an hour with gusts up to 25 miles an hour. Chance of rain 50%. Tuesday night, showers likely and a slight chance of thunderstorms through 2 a.m., then showers likely after 2 a.m. Patchy fog after midnight. Locally heavy rainfall possible through 2 a.m. Rainfall amounts between a tenth and a quarter of an inch. Lows in the mid-60s. West winds around 5 miles an hour. Chance of rain 70%. Here is the latest National Weather Service forecast for Cambria County, including the city of Johnstown. Rest of today, mostly cloudy.
a chance of showers and a slight chance of thunderstorms between 8 a.m. and noon, then showers likely and a chance of thunderstorms this afternoon. Some thunderstorms may be severe with damaging winds and large hail. Locally heavy rainfall possible after 4 p.m. Rainfall amounts between a tenth and a quarter of an inch. Highs around 80. West winds 10 to 15 miles an hour with gusts up to 25 miles an hour. Chance of rain 70%. Tonight, mostly cloudy. A chance of showers and a slight chance of thunderstorms before 8 p.m., then a chance of showers after 8 p.m. Some thunderstorms may be severe with damaging winds. Locally heavy rainfall possible before 8 p.m. Rainfall amounts around a tenth of an inch. Lows in the mid-60s. West winds 10 to 15 miles an hour with gusts up to 25 miles an hour. Chance of rain 50%. Tuesday, mostly cloudy. A chance of showers through 4 p.m. A slight chance of thunderstorms between noon and 4 p.m., then showers likely and a chance of thunderstorms after 4 p.m. Locally heavy rainfall possible in the afternoon. Rainfall amounts between a tenth and a quarter of an inch. Highs in the upper 70s. West winds 5 to 10 miles an hour with gusts up to 25 miles an hour. Chance of rain 60%. Tuesday night, a chance of thunderstorms through midnight. Showers likely. A slight chance of thunderstorms after midnight. Locally heavy rainfall possible through 2 a.m. Rainfall amounts between a tenth and a quarter of an inch. Lows in the lower 60s. West winds 5 to 10 miles an hour. Chance of rain 70%. And now the extended forecast for South Central Pennsylvania. Wednesday, showers likely and a slight chance of thunderstorms. Highs in the lower 80s. Chance of rain 60%. Wednesday night, mostly cloudy with a chance of showers and a slight chance of thunderstorms. Lows in the mid-60s. Chance of rain 50%. Thursday, mostly sunny with a slight chance of showers and thunderstorms. Highs in the lower 80s. Chance of rain 20%. Thursday night, mostly cloudy with a 20% chance of showers. Lows in the lower 60s. Friday, partly sunny with a 20% chance of showers. Highs in the upper 70s. Friday night, partly cloudy. Lows in the upper 50s. Saturday, mostly sunny. Highs in the upper 70s. Saturday night, mostly cloudy with a 30% chance of showers. Lows around 60. Sunday, partly sunny with a chance of showers. Highs around 80. Chance of rain 40%. Here is the latest National Weather Service forecast for Blair and Bedford counties, including the city of Altoona. Rest of today, mostly cloudy, then becoming partly sunny between noon and 2 p.m., then becoming mostly cloudy, then becoming partly sunny after 4 p.m. A chance of showers and a slight chance of thunderstorms between 10 a.m. and noon, then showers likely and a chance of thunderstorms this afternoon. Some thunderstorms may be severe with damaging winds and large hail. Locally heavy rainfall possible after 4 p.m. Rainfall amounts around a tenth of an inch. Highs in the mid-80s. West winds 5 to 10 miles an hour with gusts up to 25 miles an hour. Chance of rain 70%. Tonight, a slight chance of thunderstorms through 10 p.m. Mostly cloudy with a chance of showers. Some thunderstorms may be severe with damaging winds before 8 p.m. Rainfall amounts less than a tenth of an inch. Lows in the upper 60s. West winds 5 to 10 miles an hour with gusts up to 25 miles an hour. Chance of rain 40%. Tuesday, partly sunny before 8 a.m., then becoming mostly cloudy. A chance of showers in the morning, then a chance of showers and a slight chance of thunderstorms in the afternoon. Locally heavy rainfall possible in the afternoon. Rainfall amounts around a tenth of an inch. Highs in the lower 80s. West winds 5 to 10 miles an hour with gusts up to 25 miles an hour. Chance of rain 50%. Tuesday night, showers likely and a slight chance of thunderstorms through 2 a.m., then showers likely after 2 a.m. Patchy fog after midnight.
Locally heavy rainfall possible through 2 a.m. Rainfall amounts between a tenth and a quarter of an inch. Lows in the mid-60s. West winds around 5 miles an hour. Chance of rain 70%. Here is the latest National Weather Service forecast for Cambria County, including the city of Johnstown. Rest of today, mostly cloudy. A chance of showers and a slight chance of thunderstorms between 10 a.m. and noon, then showers likely and a chance of thunderstorms between noon and 4 p.m. A chance of showers and a slight chance of thunderstorms after 4 p.m. Some thunderstorms may be severe with damaging winds and large hail, then some thunderstorms may be severe with damaging winds. Locally heavy rainfall possible after 4 p.m. Rainfall amounts between a tenth and a quarter of an inch. Highs around 80. Southwest winds 10 to 15 miles an hour with gusts up to 25 miles an hour. Chance of rain 70%. Tonight, mostly cloudy. A chance of showers and a slight chance of thunderstorms before 8 p.m., then a chance of showers after 8 p.m. Some thunderstorms may be severe with damaging winds. Locally heavy rainfall possible before 8 p.m. Rainfall amounts around a tenth of an inch. Lows in the mid-60s. West winds 10 to 15 miles an hour with gusts up to 25 miles an hour. Chance of rain 50%. Tuesday, mostly cloudy. A chance of showers through 4 p.m. A slight chance of thunderstorms between noon and 4 p.m., then showers likely and a chance of thunderstorms after 4 p.m. Locally heavy rainfall possible in the afternoon. Rainfall amounts between a tenth and a quarter of an inch. Highs in the upper 70s. West winds 5 to 10 miles an hour with gusts up to 25 miles an hour. Chance of rain 60%. Tuesday night, a chance of thunderstorms through midnight. Showers likely. A slight chance of thunderstorms after midnight. Locally heavy rainfall possible through 2 a.m. Rainfall amounts between a tenth and a quarter of an inch. Lows in the lower 60s. West winds 5 to 10 miles an hour. Chance of rain 70%. And now the extended forecast for South Central Pennsylvania. Wednesday, showers likely and a slight chance of thunderstorms. Highs in the lower 80s. Chance of rain 60%. Wednesday night, mostly cloudy with a chance of showers and a slight chance of thunderstorms. Lows in the mid-60s. Chance of rain 50%. Thursday, mostly sunny with a slight chance of showers and thunderstorms. Highs in the lower 80s. Chance of rain 20%. Thursday night, mostly cloudy with a 20% chance of showers. Lows in the lower 60s. Friday, partly sunny with a 20% chance of showers. Highs in the upper 70s. Friday night, partly cloudy. Lows in the upper 50s. Saturday, mostly sunny. Highs in the upper 70s. Saturday night, mostly cloudy with a 30% chance of showers. Lows around 60. Sunday, partly sunny with a chance of showers. Highs around 80. Chance of rain 40%. The 8 to 14 day outlook, from Monday, August 17th to Sunday, August 23rd, calls for above normal temperatures and near normal precipitation. Normal high temperatures across central Pennsylvania during this period range from the mid-70s over the Allegheny Mountains to the low 80s across the lower Susquehanna Valley. Normal lows range from the low 50s over the Alleghenies to the mid-60s across the lower Susquehanna Valley. Here are the 10 a.m. conditions in the Altoona area. The report from Altoona was not available. At State College, it was mostly sunny. The temperature was 73 degrees, the dew point 70, and the relative humidity 88%. The wind was southwest at 6 miles an hour. The pressure was 30.07 inches and falling. Now, a few other local conditions: Johnstown, cloudy 71, DuBois, cloudy 70, Latrobe, partly sunny 79, Pittsburgh cloudy 78, Erie, light rain 72, Bradford partly sunny 70. To the south and east, the report from York was not available. Harrisburg a thunderstorm 71, Philadelphia partly sunny 84, Baltimore mostly sunny 85, Washington D.C. mostly sunny 84. And at State College it was 73 degrees under mostly sunny skies.
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Here's the hazardous weather outlook for the following counties: Bedford, Blair, Cambria, and Huntingdon. Severe thunderstorm watch 552 in effect until 3 p.m. this afternoon. For today and tonight, please listen to NOAA Weather Radio or go to weather.gov/statecollege on the internet for more information about the following hazards. Severe thunderstorm watch. And now the extended outlook for the period Tuesday through Sunday. Thunderstorms with locally heavy rain are possible Tuesday and Wednesday. The National Weather Service has issued severe thunderstorm watch number 552, effective until 3 p.m. This watch includes the following counties in Pennsylvania: Bedford, Blair, Cambria, and Huntingdon. Remember, a severe thunderstorm watch means the conditions are favorable for the development of severe weather, including large hail and damaging winds in and close to the watch area. While severe weather may not be imminent, persons should remain alert for rapidly changing weather conditions and listen for later statements and possible warnings. Stay tuned to NOAA Weather Radio, commercial radio and television outlets, or internet sources for the latest severe weather information. Multiple rounds of showers and thunderstorms will move across the Commonwealth today, with strong to severe storms possible mainly during the afternoon and evening hours. Damaging wind gusts and localized flash flooding will be the primary hazards with these storms. Highs today will range from the upper 70s across the higher terrain of the northern tier and Alleghenies to the lower 90s over the greater Philadelphia area. Additional rounds of showers and thunderstorms will be possible across Pennsylvania throughout the week as a frontal boundary lingers across the Ohio Valley and mid-Atlantic, with daytime highs trending down into the upper 70s and low to mid-80s towards the end of the week. Here is the latest National Weather Service forecast for Blair and Bedford counties, including the city of Altoona. Rest of today, mostly cloudy, then becoming partly sunny between noon and 2 p.m., then becoming mostly cloudy, then becoming partly sunny after 4 p.m. A chance of showers and a slight chance of thunderstorms between 10 a.m. and noon, then showers likely and a chance of thunderstorms this afternoon. Some thunderstorms may be severe with damaging winds and large hail. Some thunderstorms may be severe with damaging winds and large hail, then some thunderstorms may be severe with damaging winds. Locally heavy rainfall possible after 4 p.m. Rainfall amounts around a tenth of an inch. Highs in the mid-80s. West winds 5 to 10 miles an hour with gusts up to 25 miles an hour. Chance of rain 70%. Tonight, a slight chance of thunderstorms through 10 p.m. Mostly cloudy with a chance of showers. Some thunderstorms may be severe with damaging winds before 8 p.m. Rainfall amounts less than a tenth of an inch. Lows in the upper 60s. West winds 5 to 10 miles an hour with gusts up to 25 miles an hour. Chance of rain 40%. Tuesday, partly sunny before 8 a.m., then becoming mostly cloudy. A chance of showers in the morning, then a chance of showers and a slight chance of thunderstorms in the afternoon. Locally heavy rainfall possible in the afternoon. Rainfall amounts around a tenth of an inch. Highs in the lower 80s. West winds 5 to 10 miles an hour with gusts up to 25 miles an hour. Chance of rain 50%. Tuesday night, showers likely and a slight chance of thunderstorms through 2 a.m., then showers likely after 2 a.m. Patchy fog after midnight. Locally heavy rainfall possible through 2 a.m. Rainfall amounts between a tenth and a quarter of an inch. Lows in the mid-60s. West winds around 5 miles an hour. Chance of rain 70%. Here is the latest National Weather Service forecast for Cambria County, including the city of Johnstown. Rest of today, mostly cloudy. A chance of showers and a slight chance of thunderstorms between 10 a.m. and noon, then showers likely and a chance of thunderstorms between noon and 4 p.m. A chance of showers and a slight chance of thunderstorms after 4 p.m. Some thunderstorms may be severe with damaging winds and large hail, then some thunderstorms may be severe with damaging winds. Locally heavy rainfall possible after 4 p.m. Rainfall amounts between a tenth and a quarter of an inch. Highs around 80.
southwest winds 10 to 15 miles an hour with gusts up to 25 miles an hour. Chance of rain 70%. Tonight, mostly cloudy. A chance of showers and a slight chance of thunderstorms before 8 p.m., then a chance of showers after 8 p.m. Some thunderstorms may be severe with damaging winds. Locally heavy rainfall possible before 8 p.m. Rainfall amounts around a tenth of an inch. Lows in the mid-60s. West winds 10 to 15 miles an hour with gusts up to 25 miles an hour. Chance of rain 50%. Tuesday, mostly cloudy. A chance of showers through 4 p.m. A slight chance of thunderstorms between noon and 4 p.m., then showers likely and a chance of thunderstorms after 4 p.m. Locally heavy rainfall possible in the afternoon. Rainfall amounts between a tenth and a quarter of an inch. Highs in the upper 70s. West winds 5 to 10 miles an hour with gusts up to 25 miles an hour. Chance of rain 60%. Tuesday night, a chance of thunderstorms through midnight. Showers likely. A slight chance of thunderstorms after midnight. Locally heavy rainfall possible through 2 a.m. Rainfall amounts between a tenth and a quarter of an inch. Lows in the lower 60s. West winds 5 to 10 miles an hour. Chance of rain 70%. And now the extended forecast for south central Pennsylvania. Wednesday, showers likely and a slight chance of thunderstorms. Highs in the lower 80s. Chance of rain 60%. Wednesday night, mostly cloudy with a chance of showers and a slight chance of thunderstorms. Lows in the mid-60s. Chance of rain 50%. Thursday, mostly sunny with a slight chance of showers and thunderstorms. Highs in the lower 80s. Chance of rain 20%. Thursday night, mostly cloudy with a 20% chance of showers. Lows in the lower 60s. Friday, partly sunny with a 20% chance of showers. Highs in the upper 70s. Friday night, partly cloudy. Lows in the upper 50s. Saturday, mostly sunny. Highs in the upper 70s. Saturday night, mostly cloudy with a 30% chance of showers. Lows around 60. Sunday, partly sunny with a chance of showers. Highs around 80. Chance of rain 40%. The 8 to 14 day outlook, from Monday, August 17th to Sunday, August 23rd, calls for above normal temperatures and near normal precipitation. Normal high temperatures across central Pennsylvania during this period range from the mid-70s over the Allegheny Mountains to the low 80s across the lower Susquehanna Valley. Normal lows range from the low 50s over the Alleghenies to the mid-60s across the lower Susquehanna Valley. Here are the 10 a.m. conditions in the Altoona area. The report from Altoona was not available. At State College, it was mostly sunny. The temperature was 73 degrees, the dew point 70, and the relative humidity 88%. The wind was southwest at 6 miles an hour. The pressure was 30.07 inches and falling. Now, a few other local conditions: Johnstown, cloudy 71, DuBois, cloudy 70, La Trobe, partly sunny 79, Pittsburgh cloudy 78, Erie, light rain 72, Bradford partly sunny 70. To the south and east, the report from York was not available. Harrisburg a thunderstorm 71, Philadelphia partly sunny 84, Baltimore mostly sunny 85, Washington D.C. mostly sunny 84. And at State College it was 73 degrees under mostly sunny skies. This is NOAA Weather Radio, all hazards station WNG 589. 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Here's the hazardous weather outlook for the following counties: Bedford, Blair, Cambria, and Huntingdon. Severe thunderstorm watch 552 in effect until 3 p.m. this afternoon. For today and tonight, please listen to NOAA Weather Radio or go to weather.gov/statecollege on the internet for more information about the following hazards. Severe thunderstorm watch. And now the extended outlook for the period Tuesday through Sunday. Thunderstorms with locally heavy rain are possible Tuesday and Wednesday. The National Weather Service has issued severe thunderstorm watch number 552, effective until 3 p.m.
This watch includes the following counties in Pennsylvania, Bedford, Blair, Cambria, and Huntingdon. Remember, a severe thunderstorm watch means the conditions are favorable for the development of severe weather, including large hail and damaging winds in and close to the watch area. While severe weather may not be imminent, persons should remain alert for rapidly changing weather conditions and listen for later statements and possible warnings. Stay tuned to NOAA Weather Radio, commercial radio and television outlets, or internet sources for the latest severe weather information.

storms between 10 a.m. and noon, then showers likely and a chance of thunderstorms this afternoon. Some thunderstorms may be severe with damaging winds and large hail. Locally heavy rainfall possible after 4 p.m. Rainfall amounts around a tenth of an inch. Highs in the mid-80s. West winds 5 to 10 miles an hour with gusts up to 25 miles an hour. Chance of rain 70%. Tonight, a slight chance of thunderstorms through 10 p.m. Mostly cloudy with a chance of showers. Some thunderstorms may be severe with damaging winds before 8 p.m. Rainfall amounts less than a tenth of an inch. Lows in the upper 60s. West winds 5 to 10 miles an hour with gusts up to 25 miles an hour. Chance of rain 40%. Tuesday, partly sunny before 8 a.m., then becoming mostly cloudy. A chance of showers in the morning, then a chance of showers and a slight chance of thunderstorms in the afternoon. Locally heavy rainfall possible in the afternoon. Rainfall amounts around a tenth of an inch. Highs in the lower 80s. West winds 5 to 10 miles an hour with gusts up to 25 miles an hour. Chance of rain 50%. Tuesday night, showers likely and a slight chance of thunderstorms through 2 a.m., then showers likely after 2 a.m. Patchy fog after midnight. Locally heavy rainfall possible through 2 a.m. Rainfall amounts between a tenth and a quarter of an inch. Lows in the mid-60s. West winds around 5 miles an hour. Chance of rain 70%. Here is the latest National Weather Service forecast for Cambria County, including the city of Johnstown. Rest of today, mostly cloudy. A chance of showers and a slight chance of thunderstorms between 10 a.m. and noon, then showers likely and a chance of thunderstorms between noon and 4 p.m. A chance of showers and a slight chance of thunderstorms after 4 p.m. Some thunderstorms may be severe with damaging winds and large hail, Locally heavy rainfall possible after 4 p.m. Rainfall amounts between a tenth and a quarter of an inch. Highs around 80. Southwest winds 10 to 15 miles an hour with gusts up to 25 miles an hour. Chance of rain 70%. Tonight, mostly cloudy. A chance of showers and a slight chance of thunderstorms before 8 p.m., then a chance of showers after 8 p.m. Some thunderstorms may be severe with damaging winds. Locally heavy rainfall possible before 8 p.m. Rainfall amounts around a tenth of an inch. Lows in the mid-60s. West winds 10 to 15 miles an hour with gusts up to 25 miles an hour. Chance of rain 50%. Tuesday, mostly cloudy. A chance of showers through 4 p.m. A slight chance of thunderstorms between noon and 4 p.m., then showers likely and a chance of thunderstorms after 4 p.m. Locally heavy rainfall possible in the afternoon. Rainfall amounts between a tenth and a quarter of an inch. Highs in the upper 70s. West winds 5 to 10 miles an hour with gusts up to 25 miles an hour. Chance of rain 60%. Tuesday night, a chance of thunderstorms through midnight. Showers likely. A slight chance of thunderstorms after midnight. Locally heavy rainfall possible through 2 a.m. Rainfall amounts between a tenth and a quarter of an inch. Lows in the lower 60s. West winds 5 to 10 miles an hour. Chance of rain 70%. And now the extended forecast for South Central Pennsylvania. Wednesday, showers likely and a slight chance of thunderstorms. Highs in the lower 80s. Chance of rain 60%. Wednesday night, mostly cloudy with a chance of showers and a slight chance of thunderstorms. Lows in the mid-60s. Chance of rain 50%. Thursday, mostly sunny with a slight chance of showers and thunderstorms. Highs in the lower 80s. Chance of rain 20%. Thursday night, mostly cloudy with a 20% chance of showers. Lows in the lower 60s. Friday, partly sunny with a 20% chance of showers. Highs in the upper 70s. Friday night, partly cloudy. Lows in the upper 50s. Saturday, mostly sunny. Highs in the upper 70s. Saturday night, mostly cloudy with a 30% chance of showers.

lows around 60. Sunday, partly sunny with a chance of showers. Highs around 80. Chance of rain 40%. The 8 to 14 day outlook, from Monday, August 17th to Sunday, August 23rd, calls for above normal temperatures and near normal precipitation. Normal high temperatures across central Pennsylvania during this period range from the mid-70s over the Allegheny Mountains to the low 80s across the lower Susquehanna Valley. Normal lows range from the low 50s over the Alleghenies to the mid-60s across the lower Susquehanna Valley. Here are the 10 a.m. conditions in the Altoona area. The report from Altoona was not available. At State College, it was mostly sunny. The temperature was 73 degrees, the dew point 70, and the relative humidity 88%. The wind was southwest at 6 miles an hour. The pressure was 30.07 inches and falling. Now, a few other local conditions: Johnstown, cloudy 71, Du Bois, cloudy 70, La Trobe, partly sunny 79, Pittsburgh cloudy 78, Erie, light rain 72, Bradford partly sunny 70. To the south and east, the report from York was not available. Harrisburg a thunderstorm 71, Philadelphia partly sunny 84, Baltimore mostly sunny 85, Washington D.C. mostly sunny 84. And at State College it was 73 degrees under mostly sunny skies. This is NOAA Weather Radio, all hazards station WNG 589. 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Here's the hazardous weather outlook for the following counties: Bedford, Blair, Cambria, and Huntingdon. Severe thunderstorm watch 552 in effect until 3 p.m. this afternoon. For today and tonight, please listen to NOAA Weather Radio or go to weather.gov/statecollege on the internet for more information about the following hazards. Severe thunderstorm watch. And now the extended outlook for the period Tuesday through Sunday. Thunderstorms with locally heavy rain are possible Tuesday and Wednesday. The National Weather Service has issued severe thunderstorm watch number 552, effective until 3 p.m. This watch includes the following counties in Pennsylvania: Bedford, Blair, Cambria, and Huntingdon. Remember, a severe thunderstorm watch means the conditions are favorable for the development of severe weather, including large hail and damaging winds in and close to the watch area. While severe weather may not be imminent, persons should remain alert for rapidly changing weather conditions and listen for later statements and possible warnings. Stay tuned to NOAA Weather Radio, commercial radio and television outlets, or internet sources for the latest severe weather information. Multiple rounds of showers and thunderstorms will move across the Commonwealth today, with strong to severe storms possible mainly during the afternoon and evening hours. Damaging wind gusts and localized flash flooding will be the primary hazards with these storms. Highs today will range from the upper 70s across the higher terrain of the northern tier and Alleghenies to the lower 90s over the greater Philadelphia area. Additional rounds of showers and thunderstorms will be possible across Pennsylvania throughout the week as a frontal boundary lingers across the Ohio Valley and mid-Atlantic, with daytime highs trending down into the upper 70s and low to mid-80s towards the end of the week. Here is the latest National Weather Service forecast for Blair and Bedford counties, including the city of Altoona. Rest of today, mostly cloudy, then becoming partly sunny between noon and 2 p.m., then becoming mostly cloudy, then becoming partly sunny after 4 p.m. A chance of showers and a slight chance of thunderstorms between 10 a.m. and noon, then showers likely and a chance of thunderstorms this afternoon. Some thunderstorms may be severe with damaging winds and large hail. Some thunderstorms may be severe with damaging winds and large hail, then some thunderstorms may be severe with damaging winds. Locally heavy rainfall possible after 4 p.m. Rainfall amounts around a tenth of an inch. Highs in the mid-80s. West winds 5 to 10 miles an hour with gusts up to 25 miles an hour. Chance of rain 70%. Tonight, a slight chance of thunderstorms through 10 p.m. Mostly cloudy with a chance of showers. Some thunderstorms may be severe with damaging winds before 8 p.m. Rainfall amounts less than a tenth of an inch. Lows in the upper 60s. West winds 5 to 10 miles an hour with gusts up to 25 miles an hour. Chance of rain 40%.
Tuesday, partly sunny before 8 a.m., then becoming mostly cloudy. A chance of showers in the morning, then a chance of showers and a slight chance of thunderstorms in the afternoon. Locally heavy rainfall possible in the afternoon. Rainfall amounts around a tenth of an inch. Highs in the lower 80s. West winds 5 to 10 miles an hour with gusts up to 25 miles an hour. Chance of rain 50%. Tuesday night, showers likely and a slight chance of thunderstorms through 2 a.m., then showers likely after 2 a.m. Patchy fog after midnight. Locally heavy rainfall possible through 2 a.m. Rainfall amounts between a tenth and a quarter of an inch. Lows in the mid-60s. West winds around 5 miles an hour. Chance of rain 70%. Here is the latest National Weather Service forecast for Cambria County, including the city of Johnstown. Rest of today, mostly cloudy. A chance of showers and a slight chance of thunderstorms between 10 a.m. and noon, then showers likely and a chance of thunderstorms between noon and 4 p.m. A chance of showers and a slight chance of thunderstorms after 4 p.m. Some thunderstorms may be severe with damaging winds and large hail, then some thunderstorms may be severe with damaging winds. Locally heavy rainfall possible after 4 p.m. Rainfall amounts between a tenth and a quarter of an inch. Highs around 80. Southwest winds 10 to 15 miles an hour with gusts up to 25 miles an hour. Chance of rain 70%. Tonight, mostly cloudy. A chance of showers and a slight chance of thunderstorms before 8 p.m., then a chance of showers after 8 p.m. Some thunderstorms may be severe with damaging winds. Locally heavy rainfall possible before 8 p.m. Rainfall amounts around a tenth of an inch. Lows in the mid-60s. West winds 10 to 15 miles an hour with gusts up to 25 miles an hour. Chance of rain 50%. Tuesday, mostly cloudy. A chance of showers through 4 p.m. A slight chance of thunderstorms between noon and 4 p.m., then showers likely and a chance of thunderstorms after 4 p.m. Locally heavy rainfall possible in the afternoon. Rainfall amounts between a tenth and a quarter of an inch. Highs in the upper 70s. West winds 5 to 10 miles an hour with gusts up to 25 miles an hour. Chance of rain 60%. Tuesday night, a chance of thunderstorms through midnight. Showers likely. A slight chance of thunderstorms after midnight. Locally heavy rainfall possible through 2 a.m. Rainfall amounts between a tenth and a quarter of an inch. Lows in the lower 60s. West winds 5 to 10 miles an hour. Chance of rain 70%. And now the extended forecast for South Central Pennsylvania. Wednesday, showers likely and a slight chance of thunderstorms. Highs in the lower 80s. Chance of rain 60%. Wednesday night, mostly cloudy with a chance of showers and a slight chance of thunderstorms. Lows in the mid-60s. Chance of rain 50%. Thursday, mostly sunny with a slight chance of showers and thunderstorms. Highs in the lower 80s. Chance of rain 20%. Thursday night, mostly cloudy with a 20% chance of showers. Lows in the lower 60s. Friday, partly sunny with a 20% chance of showers. Highs in the upper 70s. Friday night, partly cloudy. Lows in the upper 50s. Saturday, mostly sunny. Highs in the upper 70s. Saturday night, mostly cloudy with a 30% chance of showers. Lows around 60. Sunday, partly sunny with a chance of showers. Highs around 80. Chance of rain 40%. The 8 to 14 day outlook, from Monday, August 17th to Sunday, August 23rd, calls for above normal temperatures and near normal precipitation. Normal high temperatures across central Pennsylvania during this period range from the mid-70s over the Allegheny Mountains to the low 80s across the lower Susquehanna Valley. Normal lows range from the low 50s over the Alleghenies to the mid-60s across the lower Susquehanna Valley. Here are the 11 a.m. conditions in the Altoona area. At Altoona, visibility 10 miles. Temperature was 79 degrees, dew point 72. Wind was southwest at 7 miles an hour. And the pressure was 30.08 inches. At State College, it was mostly sunny.
The temperature was 75 degrees, the dew point 72, and the relative humidity 88%. The wind was southwest at 6 miles an hour. The pressure was 30.06 inches and falling. Now, a few other local conditions: Johnstown, partly sunny 75, Dubois, cloudy 72, La Trobe, partly sunny 81, Pittsburgh thunder 78, Erie, a thunderstorm 68, Bradford cloudy 70. To the south and east, York, partly sunny 76, Harrisburg cloudy 74, Philadelphia partly sunny 87, Baltimore partly sunny 87, Washington DC mostly sunny 87. At Altoona, visibility 10 miles. Temperature was 79 degrees, dew point 72. Wind was southwest at 7 miles an hour. And the pressure was 30.08 inches. And at State College, it was 75 degrees under mostly sunny skies. 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Here's the hazardous weather outlook for the following counties: Bedford, Blair, Cambria, and Huntingdon. Severe thunderstorm watch 552 in effect until 3 p.m. this afternoon. For today and tonight, please listen to NOAA Weather Radio or go to weather.gov/statecollege on the internet for more information about the following hazards. Severe thunderstorm watch. And now the extended outlook for the period Tuesday through Sunday. Thunderstorms with locally heavy rain are possible Tuesday and Wednesday. The National Weather Service has issued severe thunderstorm watch number 552, effective until 3 p.m. This watch includes the following counties in Pennsylvania: Bedford, Blair, Cambria, and Huntingdon. Remember, a severe thunderstorm watch means the conditions are favorable for the development of severe weather, including large hail and damaging winds in and close to the watch area. While severe weather may not be imminent, persons should remain alert for rapidly changing weather conditions and listen for later statements and possible warnings. Stay tuned to NOAA Weather Radio, commercial radio and television outlets, or internet sources for the latest severe weather information. Multiple rounds of showers and thunderstorms will move across the Commonwealth today, with strong to severe storms possible mainly during the afternoon and evening hours. Damaging wind gusts and localized flash flooding will be the primary hazards with these storms. Highs today will range from the upper 70s across the higher terrain of the northern tier and Alleghenies to the lower 90s over the greater Philadelphia area. Additional rounds of showers and thunderstorms will be possible across Pennsylvania throughout the week as a frontal boundary lingers across the Ohio Valley and Mid-Atlantic, with daytime highs trending down into the upper 70s and low to mid-80s towards the end of the week. Here is the latest National Weather Service forecast for Blair and Bedford counties, including the city of Altoona. Rest of today, mostly cloudy, then becoming partly sunny between noon and 2 p.m., then becoming mostly cloudy, then becoming partly sunny after 4 p.m. A chance of showers and a slight chance of thunderstorms between 10 a.m. and noon, then showers likely and a chance of thunderstorms this afternoon. Some thunderstorms may be severe with damaging winds and large hail. Some thunderstorms may be severe with damaging winds and large hail, then some thunderstorms may be severe with damaging winds. Locally heavy rainfall possible after 4 p.m. Rainfall amounts around a tenth of an inch. Highs in the mid-80s. West winds 5 to 10 miles an hour with gusts up to 25 miles an hour. Chance of rain 70%. Tonight, a slight chance of thunderstorms through 10 p.m. Mostly cloudy with a chance of showers. Some thunderstorms may be severe with damaging winds before 8 p.m. Rainfall amounts less than a tenth of an inch. Lows in the upper 60s. West winds 5 to 10 miles an hour with gusts up to 25 miles an hour. Chance of rain 40%. Tuesday, partly sunny before 8 a.m., then becoming mostly cloudy. A chance of showers in the morning, then a chance of showers and a slight chance of thunderstorms in the afternoon. Locally heavy rainfall possible in the afternoon. Rainfall amounts around a tenth of an inch. Highs in the lower 80s. West winds 5 to 10 miles an hour with gusts up to 25 miles an hour. Chance of rain 50%. Tuesday night, showers likely and a slight chance of thunderstorms through 2 a.m., then showers likely after 2 a.m.
patchy fog after midnight. Locally heavy rainfall possible through 2 a.m. Rainfall amounts between a tenth and a quarter of an inch. Lows in the mid-60s. West winds around 5 miles an hour. Chance of rain 70%. Here is the latest National Weather Service forecast for Cambria County, including the city of Johnstown. Rest of today, mostly cloudy. A chance of showers and a slight chance of thunderstorms between 10 a.m. and noon, then showers likely and a chance of thunderstorms between noon and 4 p.m. A chance of showers and a slight chance of thunderstorms after 4 p.m. Some thunderstorms may be severe with damaging winds and large hail, then some thunderstorms may be severe with damaging winds. Locally heavy rainfall possible after 4 p.m. Rainfall amounts between a tenth and a quarter of an inch. Highs around 80. Southwest winds 10 to 15 miles an hour with gusts up to 25 miles an hour. Chance of rain 70%. Tonight, mostly cloudy. A chance of showers and a slight chance of thunderstorms before 8 p.m., then a chance of showers after 8 p.m. Some thunderstorms may be severe with damaging winds. Locally heavy rainfall possible before 8 p.m. Rainfall amounts around a tenth of an inch. Lows in the mid-60s. West winds 10 to 15 miles an hour with gusts up to 25 miles an hour. Chance of rain 50%. Tuesday, mostly cloudy. A chance of showers through 4 p.m. A slight chance of thunderstorms between noon and 4 p.m., then showers likely and a chance of thunderstorms after 4 p.m. Locally heavy rainfall possible in the afternoon. Rainfall amounts between a tenth and a quarter of an inch. Highs in the upper 70s. West winds 5 to 10 miles an hour with gusts up to 25 miles an hour. Chance of rain 60%. Tuesday night, a chance of thunderstorms through midnight. Showers likely. A slight chance of thunderstorms after midnight. Locally heavy rainfall possible through 2 a.m. Rainfall amounts between a tenth and a quarter of an inch. Lows in the lower 60s. West winds 5 to 10 miles an hour. Chance of rain 70%. And now the extended forecast for South Central Pennsylvania. Wednesday, showers likely and a slight chance of thunderstorms. Highs in the lower 80s. Chance of rain 60%. Wednesday night, mostly cloudy with a chance of showers and a slight chance of thunderstorms. Lows in the mid-60s. Chance of rain 50%. Thursday, mostly sunny with a slight chance of showers and thunderstorms. Highs in the lower 80s. Chance of rain 20%. Thursday night, mostly cloudy with a 20% chance of showers. Lows in the lower 60s. Friday, partly sunny with a 20% chance of showers. Highs in the upper 70s. Friday night, partly cloudy. Lows in the upper 50s. Saturday, mostly sunny. Highs in the upper 70s. Saturday night, mostly cloudy with a 30% chance of showers. Lows around 60. Sunday, partly sunny with a chance of showers. Highs around 80. Chance of rain 40%. The 8 to 14 day outlook, from Monday, August 17th to Sunday, August 23rd, calls for above normal temperatures and near normal precipitation. Normal high temperatures across central Pennsylvania during this period range from the mid-70s over the Allegheny Mountains to the low 80s across the lower Susquehanna Valley. Normal lows range from the low 50s over the Alleghenies to the mid-60s across the lower Susquehanna Valley. Here are the 11 a.m. conditions in the Altoona area. At Altoona, visibility 10 miles. Temperature was 79 degrees, dew point 72. Wind was southwest at 7 miles an hour. And the pressure was 30.08 inches. At State College, it was mostly sunny. The temperature was 75 degrees, the dew point 72, and the relative humidity 88%. The wind was southwest at 6 miles an hour. The pressure was 30.06 inches and falling. Now, a few other local conditions. Johnstown, partly sunny 76, DuBois, cloudy 72, La Trobe, partly sunny 81, Pittsburgh Thunder 78, Erie, light rain 67, Bradford Thunder 70.
to the south and east, York, cloudy 76, Harrisburg, cloudy 74, Philadelphia, partly sunny 87, Baltimore, partly sunny 87, Washington, D.C., mostly sunny 87. At Altoona. Visibility 10 miles. Temperature was 79 degrees, dew point 72. Wind was southwest at 7 miles an hour. And the pressure was 30.08 inches. And at State College, it was 75 degrees under mostly sunny skies. This is NOAA Weather Radio, All Hazards Station WNG 589. 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Here's the hazardous weather outlook for the following counties: Bedford, Blair, Cambria, and Huntingdon. Severe thunderstorm watch 552 in effect until 3 p.m. this afternoon. For today and tonight, please listen to NOAA Weather Radio or go to weather.gov/statecollege on the internet for more information about the following hazards. Severe thunderstorm watch. And now the extended outlook for the period Tuesday through Sunday. Thunderstorms with locally heavy rain are possible Tuesday and Wednesday. The National Weather Service has issued severe thunderstorm watch number 552, effective until 3 p.m. This watch includes the following counties in Pennsylvania: Bedford, Blair, Cambria, and Huntingdon. Remember, a severe thunderstorm watch means the conditions are favorable for the development of severe weather, including large hail and damaging winds in and close to the watch area. While severe weather may not be imminent, persons should remain alert for rapidly changing weather conditions and listen for later statements and possible warnings. Stay tuned to NOAA Weather Radio, commercial radio and television outlets, or internet sources for the latest severe weather information. Multiple rounds of showers and thunderstorms will move across the Commonwealth today, with strong to severe storms possible mainly during the afternoon and evening hours. Damaging wind gusts and localized flash flooding will be the primary hazards with these storms. Highs today will range from the upper 70s across the higher terrain of the northern tier and Alleghenies to the lower 90s over the greater Philadelphia area. Additional rounds of showers and thunderstorms will be possible across Pennsylvania throughout the week as a frontal boundary lingers across the Ohio Valley and mid-Atlantic, with daytime highs trending down into the upper 70s and low to mid-80s towards the end of the week. Here is the latest National Weather Service forecast for Blair and Bedford counties, including the city of Altoona. Rest of today, mostly cloudy, then becoming partly sunny between noon and 2 p.m., then becoming mostly cloudy, then becoming partly sunny after 4 p.m. A chance of showers and a slight chance of thunderstorms between 10 a.m. and noon, then showers likely and a chance of thunderstorms this afternoon. Some thunderstorms may be severe with damaging winds and large hail. Then some thunderstorms may be severe with damaging winds. Locally heavy rainfall possible after 4 p.m. Rainfall amounts around a tenth of an inch. Highs in the mid-80s. West winds 5 to 10 miles an hour with gusts up to 25 miles an hour. Chance of rain 70%. Tonight, a slight chance of thunderstorms through 10 p.m. Mostly cloudy with a chance of showers. Some thunderstorms may be severe with damaging winds before 8 p.m. Rainfall amounts less than a tenth of an inch. Lows in the upper 60s. West winds 5 to 10 miles an hour with gusts up to 25 miles an hour. Chance of rain 40%. Tuesday, partly sunny before 8 a.m., then becoming mostly cloudy. A chance of showers in the morning, then a chance of showers and a slight chance of thunderstorms in the afternoon. Locally heavy rainfall possible in the afternoon. Rainfall amounts around a tenth of an inch. Highs in the lower 80s. West winds 5 to 10 miles an hour with gusts up to 25 miles an hour. Chance of rain 50%. Tuesday night, showers likely and a slight chance of thunderstorms through 2 a.m., then showers likely after 2 a.m. Patchy fog after midnight. Locally heavy rainfall possible through 2 a.m. Rainfall amounts between a tenth and a quarter of an inch. Lows in the mid-60s. West winds around 5 miles an hour. Chance of rain 70%. Here is the latest National Weather Service forecast for Cambria County, including the city of Johnstown. Rest of today, mostly cloudy.
a chance of showers and a slight chance of thunderstorms between 10 a.m. and noon, then showers likely and a chance of thunderstorms between noon and 4 p.m. A chance of showers and a slight chance of thunderstorms after 4 p.m. Some thunderstorms may be severe with damaging winds and large hail, then some thunderstorms may be severe with damaging winds. Locally heavy rainfall possible after 4 p.m. Rainfall amounts between a tenth and a quarter of an inch. Highs around 80. Southwest winds 10 to 15 miles an hour with gusts up to 25 miles an hour. Chance of rain 70%. Tonight, mostly cloudy. A chance of showers and a slight chance of thunderstorms before 8 p.m., then a chance of showers after 8 p.m. Some thunderstorms may be severe with damaging winds. Locally heavy rainfall possible before 8 p.m. Rainfall amounts around a tenth of an inch. Lows in the mid-60s. West winds 10 to 15 miles an hour with gusts up to 25 miles an hour. Chance of rain 50%. Tuesday, mostly cloudy. A chance of showers through 4 p.m. A slight chance of thunderstorms between noon and 4 p.m., then showers likely and a chance of thunderstorms after 4 p.m. Locally heavy rainfall possible in the afternoon. Rainfall amounts between a tenth and a quarter of an inch. Highs in the upper 70s. West winds 5 to 10 miles an hour with gusts up to 25 miles an hour. Chance of rain 60%. Tuesday night, a chance of thunderstorms through midnight. Showers likely. A slight chance of thunderstorms after midnight. Locally heavy rainfall possible through 2 a.m. Rainfall amounts between a tenth and a quarter of an inch. Lows in the lower 60s. West winds 5 to 10 miles an hour. Chance of rain 70%. And now the extended forecast for South Central Pennsylvania. Wednesday, showers likely and a slight chance of thunderstorms. Highs in the lower 80s. Chance of rain 60%. Wednesday night, mostly cloudy with a chance of showers and a slight chance of thunderstorms. Lows in the mid-60s. Chance of rain 50%. Thursday, mostly sunny with a slight chance of showers and thunderstorms. Highs in the lower 80s. Chance of rain 20%. Thursday night, mostly cloudy with a 20% chance of showers. Lows in the lower 60s. Friday, partly sunny with a 20% chance of showers. Highs in the upper 70s. Friday night, partly cloudy. Lows in the upper 50s. Saturday, mostly sunny. Highs in the upper 70s. Saturday night, mostly cloudy with a 30% chance of showers. Lows around 60. Sunday, partly sunny with a chance of showers. Highs around 80. Chance of rain 40%. 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Broadcasts originate from the National Weather Service in State College and are transmitted from the tower facilities provided by the Blair County Emergency Management Agency in Frankstown on a frequency of 162.425 MHz. We are located at Innovation Park in State College. 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Properly set weather radios with the alarm device will alert you when severe weather warnings or watches are issued. Programming on this station will be temporarily changed during severe weather to bring you the latest information. Warnings and safety information from the National Weather Service may someday save your life or protect your property. The 8 to 14 day outlook from Monday, August 17th to Sunday, August 23rd calls for above normal temperatures and near normal precipitation. Normal high temperatures across central Pennsylvania during this period range from the mid-70s over the Allegheny Mountains to the low 80s across the lower Susquehanna Valley. Normal lows range from the low 50s over the Alleghenies to the mid-60s across the lower Susquehanna Valley. Here are the 11 a.m. conditions in the Altoona area. At Altoona, visibility 10 miles. Temperature was 79 degrees, dew point 72. Wind was southwest at 7 miles an hour. And the pressure was 30.08 inches. At State College, it was mostly sunny. The temperature was 75 degrees, the dew point 72, and the relative humidity 88%. The wind was southwest at 6 miles an hour. The pressure was 30.06 inches and falling.
Now, a few other local conditions: Johnstown, partly sunny 76, Dubois, cloudy 72, La Trobe, partly sunny 81, Pittsburgh Thunder 78, Erie, light rain 67, Bradford Thunder 70. To the south and east, York, cloudy 76, Harrisburg cloudy 74, Philadelphia partly sunny 87, Baltimore partly sunny 87, Washington DC mostly sunny 87. At Altoona, visibility 10 miles. Temperature was 79 degrees, dew point 72. Wind was southwest at 7 miles an hour. And the pressure was 30.08 inches. And at State College, it was 75 degrees under mostly sunny skies. 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Here's the hazardous weather outlook for the following counties: Bedford, Blair, Cambria, and Huntingdon. Severe thunderstorm watch 552 in effect until 3 p.m. this afternoon. For today and tonight, please listen to NOAA Weather Radio or go to weather.gov/statecollege on the internet for more information about the following hazards. Severe thunderstorm watch. And now the extended outlook for the period Tuesday through Sunday. Thunderstorms with locally heavy rain are possible Tuesday and Wednesday. The National Weather Service has issued severe thunderstorm watch number 552, effective until 3 p.m. This watch includes the following counties in Pennsylvania: Bedford, Blair, Cambria, and Huntingdon. Remember, a severe thunderstorm watch means the conditions are favorable for the development of severe weather, including large hail and damaging winds in and close to the watch area. While severe weather may not be imminent, persons should remain alert for rapidly changing weather conditions and listen for later statements and possible warnings. Stay tuned to NOAA Weather Radio, commercial radio and television outlets, or internet sources for the latest severe weather information. Multiple rounds of showers and thunderstorms will move across the Commonwealth today, with strong to severe storms possible mainly during the afternoon and evening hours. Damaging wind gusts and localized flash flooding will be the primary hazards with these storms. Highs today will range from the upper 70s across the higher terrain of the northern tier and Alleghenies to the lower 90s over the greater Philadelphia area. Additional rounds of showers and thunderstorms will be possible across Pennsylvania throughout the week as a frontal boundary lingers across the Ohio Valley and mid-Atlantic, with daytime highs trending down into the upper 70s and low to mid-80s towards the end of the week. Here is the latest National Weather Service forecast for Blair and Bedford counties, including the city of Altoona. Rest of today, mostly cloudy, then becoming partly sunny between noon and 2 p.m., then becoming mostly cloudy, then becoming partly sunny after 4 p.m. A chance of showers and a slight chance of thunderstorms between 10 a.m. and noon, then showers likely and a chance of thunderstorms this afternoon. Some thunderstorms may be severe with damaging winds and large hail. Some thunderstorms may be severe with damaging winds and large hail, then some thunderstorms may be severe with damaging winds. Locally heavy rainfall possible after 4 p.m. Rainfall amounts around a tenth of an inch. Highs in the mid-80s. West winds 5 to 10 miles an hour with gusts up to 25 miles an hour. Chance of rain 70%. Tonight, a slight chance of thunderstorms through 10 p.m. Mostly cloudy with a chance of showers. Some thunderstorms may be severe with damaging winds before 8 p.m. Rainfall amounts less than a tenth of an inch. Lows in the upper 60s. West winds 5 to 10 miles an hour with gusts up to 25 miles an hour. Chance of rain 40%. Tuesday, partly sunny before 8 a.m., then becoming mostly cloudy. A chance of showers in the morning, then a chance of showers and a slight chance of thunderstorms in the afternoon. Locally heavy rainfall possible in the afternoon. Rainfall amounts around a tenth of an inch. Highs in the lower 80s. West winds 5 to 10 miles an hour with gusts up to 25 miles an hour. Chance of rain 50%. Tuesday night, showers likely and a slight chance of thunderstorms through 2 a.m., then showers likely after 2 a.m. Patchy fog after midnight. Locally heavy rainfall possible through 2 a.m. Rainfall amounts between a tenth and a quarter of an inch. Lows in the mid-60s.
West winds around 5 miles an hour. Chance of rain 70%. Here is the latest National Weather Service forecast for Cambria County, including the city of Johnstown. Rest of today, mostly cloudy. A chance of showers and a slight chance of thunderstorms between 10 a.m. and noon, then showers likely and a chance of thunderstorms between noon and 4 p.m. A chance of showers and a slight chance of thunderstorms after 4 p.m. Some thunderstorms may be severe with damaging winds and large hail, then some thunderstorms may be severe with damaging winds. Locally heavy rainfall possible after 4 p.m. Rainfall amounts between a tenth and a quarter of an inch. Highs around 80. Southwest winds 10 to 15 miles an hour with gusts up to 25 miles an hour. Chance of rain 70%. Tonight, mostly cloudy. A chance of showers and a slight chance of thunderstorms before 8 p.m., then a chance of showers after 8 p.m. Some thunderstorms may be severe with damaging winds. Locally heavy rainfall possible before 8 p.m. Rainfall amounts around a tenth of an inch. Lows in the mid-60s. West winds 10 to 15 miles an hour with gusts up to 25 miles an hour. Chance of rain 50%. Tuesday, mostly cloudy. A chance of showers through 4 p.m. A slight chance of thunderstorms between noon and 4 p.m., then showers likely and a chance of thunderstorms after 4 p.m. Locally heavy rainfall possible in the afternoon. Rainfall amounts between a tenth and a quarter of an inch. Highs in the upper 70s. West winds 5 to 10 miles an hour with gusts up to 25 miles an hour. Chance of rain 60%. Tuesday night, a chance of thunderstorms through midnight. Showers likely. A slight chance of thunderstorms after midnight. Locally heavy rainfall possible through 2 a.m. Rainfall amounts between a tenth and a quarter of an inch. Lows in the lower 60s. West winds 5 to 10 miles an hour. Chance of rain 70%. And now the extended forecast for South Central Pennsylvania. Wednesday, showers likely and a slight chance of thunderstorms. Highs in the lower 80s. Chance of rain 60%. Wednesday night, mostly cloudy with a chance of showers and a slight chance of thunderstorms. Lows in the mid-60s. Chance of rain 50%. Thursday, mostly sunny with a slight chance of showers and thunderstorms. Highs in the lower 80s. Chance of rain 20%. Thursday night, mostly cloudy with a 20% chance of showers. Lows in the lower 60s. Friday, partly sunny with a 20% chance of showers. Highs in the upper 70s. Friday night, partly cloudy. Lows in the upper 50s. Saturday, mostly sunny. Highs in the upper 70s. Saturday night, mostly cloudy with a 30% chance of showers. Lows around 60. Sunday, partly sunny with a chance of showers. Highs around 80. Chance of rain 40%. The 8 to 14 day outlook, from Monday, August 17th to Sunday, August 23rd, calls for above normal temperatures and near normal precipitation. Normal high temperatures across central Pennsylvania during this period range from the mid-70s over the Allegheny Mountains to the low 80s across the lower Susquehanna Valley. Normal lows range from the low 50s over the Alleghenies to the mid-60s across the lower Susquehanna Valley. Here are the 11 a.m. conditions in the Altoona area. At Altoona, visibility 10 miles. Temperature was 79 degrees, dew point 72. Wind was southwest at 7 miles an hour. And the pressure was 30.08 inches. At State College, it was mostly sunny. The temperature was 75 degrees, the dew point 72, and the relative humidity 88%. The wind was southwest at 6 miles an hour. The pressure was 30.06 inches and falling. Now, a few other local conditions: Johnstown, partly sunny 76, DuBois, cloudy 72, La Trobe, partly sunny 81, Pittsburgh Thunder 78, Erie, light rain 67, Bradford Thunder 70. To the south and east, York, cloudy 76, Harrisburg cloudy 74, Philadelphia partly sunny 87, Baltimore partly sunny 87, Washington D.C. mostly sunny 87. At Altoona, visibility 10 miles.
Temperature was 79 degrees, dew point 72. Wind was southwest at 7 miles an hour. And the pressure was 30.08 inches. And at State College, it was 75 degrees under mostly sunny skies. This is NOAA Weather Radio, All Hazards Station WNG 589. 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Here's the hazardous weather outlook for the following counties: Bedford, Blair, Cambria, and Huntingdon. Severe thunderstorm watch 552 in effect until 3 p.m. this afternoon. For today and tonight, please listen to NOAA Weather Radio or go to weather.gov/state. Severe thunderstorm watch number 552 remains in effect until 3 p.m. for the following counties: Bedford, Blair, Cambria, and Huntingdon. Remember, a severe thunderstorm watch means the conditions are favorable for the development of severe weather, including large hail and damaging winds in and close to the watch area. While severe weather may not be imminent, persons should remain alert for rapidly changing weather conditions and listen for later statements and possible warnings. 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Here's the hazardous weather outlook for the following counties: Bedford, Blair, Cambria, and Huntingdon. Severe thunderstorm watch 552 in effect until 3 p.m. this afternoon. For today and tonight, please listen to NOAA Weather Radio or go to weather.gov/statecollege on the internet for more information about the following hazards. Severe thunderstorm watch. And now the extended outlook for the period Tuesday through Sunday. Thunderstorms with locally heavy rain are possible Tuesday and Wednesday. Severe thunderstorm watch number 552 remains in effect until 3 p.m. for the following counties: Bedford, Blair, Cambria, and Huntingdon. Remember, a severe thunderstorm watch means the conditions are favorable for the development of severe weather, including large hail and damaging winds in and close to the watch area. While severe weather may not be imminent, persons should remain alert for rapidly changing weather conditions and listen for later statements and possible warnings. Stay tuned to NOAA Weather Radio, commercial radio and television outlets, or internet sources for the latest severe weather information. Multiple rounds of showers and thunderstorms will move across the Commonwealth today, with strong to severe storms possible mainly during the afternoon and evening hours. Damaging wind gusts and localized flash flooding will be the primary hazards with these storms. Highs today will range from the upper 70s across the higher terrain of the northern tier and Alleghenies to the lower 90s over the greater Philadelphia area. Additional rounds of showers and thunderstorms will be possible across Pennsylvania throughout the week as a frontal boundary lingers across the Ohio Valley and Mid-Atlantic, with daytime highs trending down into the upper 70s and low to mid-80s towards the end of the week. Here is the latest National Weather Service forecast for Blair and Bedford counties, including the city of Altoona. Rest of today, mostly cloudy, then becoming partly sunny between noon and 2 p.m., then becoming mostly cloudy, then becoming partly sunny after 4 p.m. A chance of showers and a slight chance of thunderstorms between 10 a.m. and noon, then showers likely and a chance of thunderstorms this afternoon. Some thunderstorms may be severe with damaging winds and large hail. Some thunderstorms may be severe with damaging winds and large hail, then some thunderstorms may be severe with damaging winds. Locally heavy rainfall possible after 4 p.m. Rainfall amounts around a tenth of an inch. Highs in the mid-80s. West winds 5 to 10 miles an hour with gusts up to 25 miles an hour. Chance of rain 70%. Tonight, a slight chance of thunderstorms through 10 p.m. Mostly cloudy with a chance of showers. Some thunderstorms may be severe with damaging winds before 8 p.m. Rainfall amounts less than a tenth of an inch. Lows in the upper 60s. West winds 5 to 10 miles an hour with gusts up to 25 miles an hour. Chance of rain 40%. Tuesday, partly sunny before 8 a.m., then becoming mostly cloudy. A chance of showers in the morning, then a chance of showers and a slight chance of thunderstorms in the afternoon. Locally heavy rainfall possible in the afternoon. Rainfall amounts around a tenth of an inch. Highs in the lower 80s. West winds 5 to 10 miles an hour with gusts up to 25 miles an hour. Chance of rain 50%.
Tuesday night, showers likely and a slight chance of thunderstorms through 2 a.m., then showers likely after 2 a.m. Patchy fog after midnight. Locally heavy rainfall possible through 2 a.m. Rainfall amounts between a tenth and a quarter of an inch. Lows in the mid-60s. West winds around 5 miles an hour. Chance of rain 70%. Here is the latest National Weather Service forecast for Cambria County, including the city of Johnstown. Rest of today, mostly cloudy. A chance of showers and a slight chance of thunderstorms between 10 a.m. and noon, then showers likely and a chance of thunderstorms between noon and 4 p.m. A chance of showers and a slight chance of thunderstorms after 4 p.m. Some thunderstorms may be severe with damaging winds and large hail, then some thunderstorms may be severe with damaging winds. Locally heavy rainfall possible after 4 p.m. Rainfall amounts between a tenth and a quarter of an inch. Highs around 80. Southwest winds 10 to 15 miles an hour with gusts up to 25 miles an hour. Chance of rain 70%. Tonight, mostly cloudy. A chance of showers and a slight chance of thunderstorms before 8 p.m., then a chance of showers after 8 p.m. Some thunderstorms may be severe with damaging winds. Locally heavy rainfall possible before 8 p.m. Rainfall amounts around a tenth of an inch. Lows in the mid-60s. West winds 10 to 15 miles an hour with gusts up to 25 miles an hour. Chance of rain 50%. Tuesday, mostly cloudy. A chance of showers through 4 p.m. A slight chance of thunderstorms between noon and 4 p.m., then showers likely and a chance of thunderstorms after 4 p.m. Locally heavy rainfall possible in the afternoon. Rainfall amounts between a tenth and a quarter of an inch. Highs in the upper 70s. West winds 5 to 10 miles an hour with gusts up to 25 miles an hour. Chance of rain 60%. Tuesday night, a chance of thunderstorms through midnight. Showers likely. A slight chance of thunderstorms after midnight. Locally heavy rainfall possible through 2 a.m. Rainfall amounts between a tenth and a quarter of an inch. Lows in the lower 60s. West winds 5 to 10 miles an hour. Chance of rain 70%. And now the extended forecast for South Central Pennsylvania. Wednesday, showers likely and a slight chance of thunderstorms. Highs in the lower 80s. Chance of rain 60%. Wednesday night, mostly cloudy with a chance of showers and a slight chance of thunderstorms. Lows in the mid-60s. Chance of rain 50%. Thursday, mostly sunny with a slight chance of showers and thunderstorms. Highs in the lower 80s. Chance of rain 20%. Thursday night, mostly cloudy with a 20% chance of showers. Lows in the lower 60s. Friday, partly sunny with a 20% chance of showers. Highs in the upper 70s. Friday night, partly cloudy. Lows in the upper 50s. Saturday, mostly sunny. Highs in the upper 70s. Saturday night, mostly cloudy with a 30% chance of showers. Lows around 60. Sunday, partly sunny with a chance of showers. Highs around 80. Chance of rain 40%. The 8 to 14 day outlook, from Monday, August 17th to Sunday, August 23rd, calls for above normal temperatures and near normal precipitation. Normal high temperatures across central Pennsylvania during this period range from the mid-70s over the Allegheny Mountains to the low 80s across the lower Susquehanna Valley. Normal lows range from the low 50s over the Alleghenies to the mid-60s across the lower Susquehanna Valley. Here are the 11 a.m. conditions in the Altoona area. At Altoona, visibility 10 miles. Temperature was 79 degrees, dew point 72. Wind was southwest at 7 miles an hour. And the pressure was 30.08 inches. At State College, it was mostly sunny. The temperature was 75 degrees, the dew point 72, and the relative humidity 88%. The wind was southwest at 6 miles an hour. The pressure was 30.06 inches and falling. Now, a few other local conditions: Johnstown, partly sunny 76, DuBois, cloudy 72, La Trobe, partly sunny 81, Pittsburgh Thunder 78, Erie, light rain 67, Bradford Thunder 70.
to the south and east, York, cloudy 76, Harrisburg, cloudy 74, Philadelphia, partly sunny 87, Baltimore, partly sunny 87, Washington, D.C., mostly sunny 87. At Altoona. Visibility 10 miles. Temperature was 79 degrees, dew point 72. Wind was southwest at 7 miles an hour. And the pressure was 30.08 inches. And at State College, it was 75 degrees under mostly sunny skies. 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Here's the hazardous weather outlook for the following counties: Bedford, Blair, Cambria, and Huntingdon. Severe thunderstorm watch 552 in effect until 3 p.m. this afternoon. For today and tonight, please listen to NOAA Weather Radio or go to weather.gov/statecollege on the internet for more information about the following hazards. Severe thunderstorm watch. And now the extended outlook for the period Tuesday through Sunday. Thunderstorms with locally heavy rain are possible Tuesday and Wednesday. Severe thunderstorm watch number 552 remains in effect until 3 p.m. for the following counties: Bedford, Blair, Cambria, and Huntingdon. Remember, a severe thunderstorm watch means the conditions are favorable for the development of severe weather, including large hail and damaging winds in and close to the watch area. While severe weather may not be imminent, persons should remain alert for rapidly changing weather conditions and listen for later statements and possible warnings. Stay tuned to NOAA Weather Radio, commercial radio and television outlets, or internet sources for the latest severe weather information. Multiple rounds of showers and thunderstorms will move across the Commonwealth today, with strong to severe storms possible mainly during the afternoon and evening hours. Damaging wind gusts and localized flash flooding will be the primary hazards with these storms. Highs today will range from the upper 70s across the higher terrain of the northern tier and Alleghenies to the lower 90s over the greater Philadelphia area. Additional rounds of showers and thunderstorms will be possible across Pennsylvania throughout the week as a frontal boundary lingers across the Ohio Valley and mid-Atlantic, with daytime highs trending down into the upper 70s and low to mid-80s towards the end of the week. Here is the latest National Weather Service forecast for Blair and Bedford counties, including the city of Altoona. Rest of today, mostly cloudy, then becoming partly sunny between noon and 2 p.m., then becoming mostly cloudy, then becoming partly sunny after 4 p.m. A chance of showers and a slight chance of thunderstorms between 10 a.m. and noon, then showers likely and a chance of thunderstorms this afternoon. Some thunderstorms may be severe with damaging winds and large hail. Some thunderstorms may be severe with damaging winds and large hail, then some thunderstorms may be severe with damaging winds. Locally heavy rainfall possible after 4 p.m. Rainfall amounts around a tenth of an inch. Highs in the mid-80s. West winds 5 to 10 miles an hour with gusts up to 25 miles an hour. Chance of rain 70%. Tonight, a slight chance of thunderstorms through 10 p.m. Mostly cloudy with a chance of showers. Some thunderstorms may be severe with damaging winds before 8 p.m. Rainfall amounts less than a tenth of an inch. Lows in the upper 60s. West winds 5 to 10 miles an hour with gusts up to 25 miles an hour. Chance of rain 40%. Tuesday, partly sunny before 8 a.m., then becoming mostly cloudy. A chance of showers in the morning, then a chance of showers and a slight chance of thunderstorms in the afternoon. Locally heavy rainfall possible in the afternoon. Rainfall amounts around a tenth of an inch. Highs in the lower 80s. West winds 5 to 10 miles an hour with gusts up to 25 miles an hour. Chance of rain 50%. Tuesday night, showers likely and a slight chance of thunderstorms through 2 a.m., then showers likely after 2 a.m. Patchy fog after midnight. Locally heavy rainfall possible through 2 a.m. Rainfall amounts between a tenth and a quarter of an inch. Lows in the mid-60s. West winds around 5 miles an hour. Chance of rain 70%. Here is the latest National Weather Service forecast for Cambria County, including the city of Johnstown. Rest of today, mostly cloudy.
a chance of showers and a slight chance of thunderstorms between 10 a.m. and noon, then showers likely and a chance of thunderstorms between noon and 4 p.m. A chance of showers and a slight chance of thunderstorms after 4 p.m. Some thunderstorms may be severe with damaging winds and large hail, then some thunderstorms may be severe with damaging winds.

7 and 4 p.m., then showers likely and a chance of thunderstorms after 4 p.m. Locally heavy rainfall possible in the afternoon. Rainfall amounts between a tenth and a quarter of an inch. Highs in the upper 70s. West winds 5 to 10 miles an hour with gusts up to 25 miles an hour. Chance of rain 60%. Tuesday night, a chance of thunderstorms through midnight. Showers likely. A slight chance of thunderstorms after. Severe thunderstorm watch number 552 remains in effect until 3 p.m. for the following counties: Bedford, Blair, Cambria, and Huntingdon. Remember, a severe thunderstorm watch means the conditions are favorable for the development of severe weather, including large hail and damaging winds in and close to the watch area. While severe weather may not be imminent, persons should remain alert for rapidly changing weather conditions and listen for later statements and possible warnings. Stay tuned to NOAA Weather Radio, commercial radio and television outlets, or internet sources for the latest severe weather information. Here is the latest National Weather Service forecast for Blair and Bedford counties, including the city of Altoona. Rest of today, mostly cloudy, then becoming partly sunny between noon and 2 p.m., then becoming mostly cloudy, then becoming partly sunny after 4 p.m. A chance of showers and a slight chance of thunderstorms between 10 a.m. and noon, then showers likely and a chance of thunderstorms this afternoon. Some thunderstorms may be severe with damaging winds and large hail. Some thunderstorms may be severe with damaging winds and large hail, then some thunderstorms may be severe with damaging winds. Locally heavy rainfall possible after 4 p.m. Rainfall amounts around a tenth of an inch. Highs in the mid-80s. West winds 5 to 10 miles an hour with gusts up to 25 miles an hour. Chance of rain 70%. Tonight, a slight chance of thunderstorms through 10 p.m. Mostly cloudy with a chance of showers. Some thunderstorms may be severe with damaging winds before 8 p.m. Rainfall amounts less than a tenth of an inch. Lows in the upper 60s. West winds 5 to 10 miles an hour with gusts up to 25 miles an hour. Chance of rain 40%. Tuesday, partly sunny before 8 a.m., then becoming mostly cloudy. A chance of showers in the morning, then a chance of showers and a slight chance of thunderstorms in the afternoon. Locally heavy rainfall possible in the afternoon. Rainfall amounts around a tenth of an inch. Highs in the lower 80s. West winds 5 to 10 miles an hour with gusts up to 25 miles an hour. Chance of rain 50%. Tuesday night, showers likely and a slight chance of thunderstorms through 2 a.m., then showers likely after 2 a.m. Patchy fog after midnight. Locally heavy rainfall possible through 2 a.m. Rainfall amounts between a tenth and a quarter of an inch. Lows in the mid-60s. West winds around 5 miles an hour. Chance of rain 70%. Here is the latest National Weather Service forecast for Cambria County, including the city of Johnstown. Rest of today, mostly cloudy. A chance of showers and a slight chance of thunderstorms between 10 a.m. and noon, then showers likely and a chance of thunderstorms between noon and 4 p.m. A chance of showers and a slight chance of thunderstorms after 4 p.m. Some thunderstorms may be severe with damaging winds and large hail, then some thunderstorms may be severe with damaging winds. Locally heavy rainfall possible after 4 p.m. Rainfall amounts between a tenth and a quarter of an inch. Highs around 80. Southwest winds 10 to 15 miles an hour with gusts up to 25 miles an hour. Chance of rain 70%. Tonight, mostly cloudy. A chance of showers and a slight chance of thunderstorms before 8 p.m., then a chance of showers after 8 p.m. Some thunderstorms may be severe with damaging winds. Locally heavy rainfall possible before 8 p.m. Rainfall amounts around a tenth of an inch. Lows in the mid-60s. West winds 10 to 15 miles an hour with gusts up to 25 miles an hour. Chance of rain 50%. Tuesday, mostly cloudy. A chance of showers through 4 p.m. A slight chance of thunderstorms between noon and 4 p.m., then showers likely and a chance of thunderstorms after 4 p.m. Locally heavy rainfall possible in the afternoon. Rainfall amounts between a tenth and a quarter of an inch. Highs in the upper 70s. West winds 5 to 10 miles an hour.

or with gusts up to 25 miles an hour. Chance of rain 60%. Tuesday night, a chance of thunderstorms through midnight. Showers likely. A slight chance of thunderstorms after midnight. Locally heavy rainfall possible through 2 a.m. Rainfall amounts between a tenth and a quarter of an inch. Lows in the lower 60s. West winds 5 to 10 miles an hour. Chance of rain 70%. And now the extended forecast for South Central Pennsylvania. Wednesday, showers likely and a slight chance of thunderstorms. Highs in the lower 80s. Chance of rain 60%. Wednesday night, mostly cloudy with a chance of showers and a slight chance of thunderstorms. Lows in the mid-60s. Chance of rain 50%. Thursday, mostly sunny with a slight chance of showers and thunderstorms. Highs in the lower 80s. Chance of rain 20%. Thursday night, mostly cloudy with a 20% chance of showers. Lows in the lower 60s. Friday, partly sunny with a 20% chance of showers. Highs in the upper 70s. Friday night, partly cloudy. Lows in the upper 50s. Saturday, mostly sunny. Highs in the upper 70s. Saturday night, mostly cloudy with a 30% chance of showers. Lows around 60. Sunday, partly sunny with a chance of showers. Highs around 80. Chance of rain 40%. Here is the latest National Weather Service forecast for Blair and Bedford counties, including the city of Altoona. This afternoon, showers likely and a chance of thunderstorms. Some thunderstorms may be severe with damaging winds, large hail, and frequent lightning between noon and 4 p.m. Rainfall amounts between a tenth and a quarter of an inch. Highs in the mid-80s. West winds 5 to 10 miles an hour with gusts up to 25 miles an hour. Chance of rain 70%. Tonight, mostly cloudy. A chance of thunderstorms through midnight. A chance of showers. A slight chance of thunderstorms after midnight. Rainfall amounts around a tenth of an inch. Lows in the upper 60s. West winds 5 to 10 miles an hour with gusts up to 25 miles an hour. Chance of rain 50%. Tuesday, mostly cloudy. A chance of showers in the morning, then a chance of showers and a slight chance of thunderstorms in the afternoon. Locally heavy rainfall possible in the afternoon. Rainfall amounts around a tenth of an inch. Highs in the lower 80s. West winds 5 to 10 miles an hour with gusts up to 25 miles an hour. Chance of rain 50%. Tuesday night, showers likely and a slight chance of thunderstorms through 2 a.m., then showers likely after 2 a.m. Patchy fog after midnight. Locally heavy rainfall possible through 2 a.m. Rainfall amounts between a tenth and a quarter of an inch. Lows in the mid-60s. West winds around 5 miles an hour. Chance of rain 70%. Here is the latest National Weather Service forecast for Cambria County, including the city of Johnstown. This afternoon, showers with thunderstorms likely between noon and 4 p.m., then a chance of showers and thunderstorms after 4 p.m. Some thunderstorms may be severe with damaging winds, large hail, and frequent lightning between noon and 4 p.m. Rainfall amounts between a quarter and a half inch. Highs in the lower 80s. Southwest winds 10 to 15 miles an hour with gusts up to 25 miles an hour. Chance of rain near 100%. Tonight, mostly cloudy. A chance of showers and thunderstorms. Rainfall amounts around a tenth of an inch. Lows in the mid-60s. West winds 10 to 15 miles an hour with gusts up to 25 miles an hour. Chance of rain 50%. Tuesday, mostly cloudy. A chance of showers and a slight chance of thunderstorms in the morning, then showers likely and a chance of thunderstorms in the afternoon. Locally heavy rainfall possible in the afternoon. Rainfall amounts between a tenth and a quarter of an inch. Highs in the upper 70s. West winds 5 to 10 miles an hour with gusts up to 25 miles an hour. Chance of rain 60%. Tuesday night, a chance of thunderstorms through midnight. Showers likely. A slight chance of thunderstorms after midnight. Locally heavy rainfall possible through 2 a.m. Rainfall amounts between a tenth and a quarter of an inch.
lows in the lower 60s. West winds 5 to 10 miles an hour. Chance of rain 70%. And now the extended forecast for south central Pennsylvania. Wednesday, showers likely and a slight chance of thunderstorms. Highs in the lower 80s. Chance of rain 60%. Wednesday night, mostly cloudy with a chance of showers and a slight chance of thunderstorms. Lows in the mid-60s. Chance of rain 50%. Thursday, mostly sunny with a slight chance of showers and thunderstorms. Highs in the lower 80s. Chance of rain 20%. Thursday night, mostly cloudy with a 20% chance of showers. Lows in the lower 60s. Friday, partly sunny with a 20% chance of showers. Highs in the upper 70s. Friday night, partly cloudy. Lows in the upper 50s. Saturday, mostly sunny. Highs in the upper 70s. Saturday night, mostly cloudy with a 30% chance of showers. Lows around 60. Sunday, partly sunny with a chance of showers. Highs around 80. Chance of rain 40%. Here is the latest National Weather Service forecast for Blair and Bedford counties, including the city of Altoona. This afternoon, showers likely and a chance of thunderstorms. Some thunderstorms may be severe with damaging winds, large hail, and frequent lightning between noon and 4 p.m. Rainfall amounts between a tenth and a quarter of an inch. Highs in the mid-80s. West winds 5 to 10 miles an hour with gusts up to 25 miles an hour. Chance of rain 70%. Tonight, mostly cloudy. A chance of thunderstorms through midnight. A chance of showers. A slight chance of thunderstorms after midnight. Rainfall amounts around a tenth of an inch. Lows in the upper 60s. West winds 5 to 10 miles an hour with gusts up to 25 miles an hour. Chance of rain 50%. Tuesday, mostly cloudy. A chance of showers in the morning, then a chance of showers and a slight chance of thunderstorms in the afternoon. Locally heavy rainfall possible in the afternoon. Rainfall amounts around a tenth of an inch. Highs in the lower 80s. West winds 5 to 10 miles an hour with gusts up to 25 miles an hour. Chance of rain 50%. Tuesday night, showers likely and a slight chance of thunderstorms through 2 a.m., then showers likely after 2 a.m. Patchy fog after midnight. Locally heavy rainfall possible through 2 a.m. Rainfall amounts between a tenth and a quarter of an inch. Lows in the mid-60s. West winds around 5 miles an hour. Chance of rain 70%. Here is the latest National Weather Service forecast for Cambria County, including the city of Johnstown. This afternoon, showers with thunderstorms likely between noon and 4 p.m., then a chance of showers and thunderstorms after 4 p.m. Some thunderstorms may be severe with damaging winds, large hail, and frequent lightning between noon and 4 p.m. Rainfall amounts between a quarter and a half inch. Highs in the lower 80s. Southwest winds 10 to 15 miles an hour with gusts up to 25 miles an hour. Chance of rain near 100%. Tonight, mostly cloudy. A chance of showers and thunderstorms. Rainfall amounts around a tenth of an inch. Lows in the mid-60s. West winds 10 to 15 miles an hour with gusts up to 25 miles an hour. Chance of rain 50%. Tuesday, mostly cloudy. A chance of showers and a slight chance of thunderstorms in the morning, then showers likely and a chance of thunderstorms in the afternoon. Locally heavy rainfall possible in the afternoon. Rainfall amounts between a tenth and a quarter of an inch. Highs in the upper 70s. West winds 5 to 10 miles an hour with gusts up to 25 miles an hour. Chance of rain 60%. Tuesday night, a chance of thunderstorms through midnight. Showers likely. A slight chance of thunderstorms after midnight. Locally heavy rainfall possible through 2 a.m. Rainfall amounts between a tenth and a quarter of an inch. Lows in the lower 60s. West winds 5 to 10 miles an hour. Chance of rain 70%. And now the extended forecast for south central Pennsylvania. Wednesday, showers likely and a slight chance of thunderstorms. Highs in the lower 80s. Chance of rain 60%.
Wednesday night, mostly cloudy with a chance of showers and a slight chance of thunderstorms. Lows in the mid-60s. Chance of rain 50%. Thursday, mostly sunny with a slight chance of showers and thunderstorms. Highs in the lower 80s. Chance of rain 20%. Thursday night, mostly cloudy with a 20% chance of showers. Lows in the lower 60s. Friday, partly sunny with a 20% chance of showers. Highs in the upper 70s. Friday night, partly cloudy. Lows in the upper 50s. Saturday, mostly sunny. Highs in the upper 70s. Saturday night, mostly cloudy with a 30% chance of showers. Lows around 60. Sunday, partly sunny with a chance of showers. Highs around 80. Chance of rain 40%. The 8 to 14 day outlook, from Monday, August 17th to Sunday, August 23rd, calls for above normal temperatures and near normal precipitation. Normal high temperatures across central Pennsylvania during this period range from the mid-70s over the Allegheny Mountains to the low 80s across the lower Susquehanna Valley. Normal lows range from the low 50s over the Alleghenies to the mid-60s across the lower Susquehanna Valley. Here are the noon conditions in the Altoona area. In Altoona, it was mostly sunny. The temperature was 79 degrees, the dew point 72, and the relative humidity 79%. The wind was southwest at 8 miles an hour. The pressure was 30.06 inches and falling. At State College, it was mostly sunny. The temperature was 79 degrees, the dew point 73, and the relative humidity 83%. The wind was southwest at 8 miles an hour. The pressure was 30.04 inches and falling. Now, a few other local conditions: Johnstown, partly sunny 77, Dubois, a thunderstorm 71, La Trobe, partly sunny 81, Pittsburgh, a thunderstorm 74, Erie, cloudy 71, Bradford, thunder 65. To the south and east, York, mostly sunny 79, Harrisburg, mostly sunny 78, Philadelphia, light rain 87, Baltimore, mostly sunny 86, Washington, D.C., partly sunny 88. Once again, in Altoona, it was 79 degrees under mostly sunny skies. And at State College, it was 79 degrees under mostly sunny skies. This is NOAA Weather Radio, All Hazards Station WNG 589. 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Here's the hazardous weather outlook for the following counties: Bedford, Blair, Cambria, and Huntingdon. Severe thunderstorm watch 552 in effect until 3 p.m. this afternoon. For this afternoon and tonight, please listen to NOAA Weather Radio or go to weather.gov/statecollege on the internet for more information about the following hazards. Severe thunderstorm watch. And now the extended outlook for the period Tuesday through Sunday. Thunderstorms with locally heavy rain are possible Tuesday and Wednesday. Severe thunderstorm watch number 552 remains in effect until 3 p.m. for the following counties: Bedford, Blair, Cambria, and Huntingdon. Remember, a severe thunderstorm watch means the conditions are favorable for the development of severe weather, including large hail and damaging winds in and close to the watch area. While severe weather may not be imminent, persons should remain alert for rapidly changing weather conditions and listen for later statements and possible warnings. Stay tuned to NOAA Weather Radio, commercial radio and television outlets, or internet sources for the latest severe weather information. Multiple rounds of showers and thunderstorms will move across the Commonwealth today, with strong to severe storms possible mainly during the afternoon and evening hours. Damaging wind gusts and localized flash flooding will be the primary hazards with these storms. Highs today will range from the upper 70s across the higher terrain of the northern tier and Alleghenies to the lower 90s over the greater Philadelphia area. Additional rounds of showers and thunderstorms will be possible across Pennsylvania throughout the week as a frontal boundary lingers across the Ohio Valley and mid-Atlantic, with daytime highs trending down into the upper 70s and low to mid-80s towards the end of the week. Here is the latest National Weather Service forecast for Blair and Bedford counties, including the city of Altoona. This afternoon, showers likely and a chance of thunderstorms. Some thunderstorms may be severe with damaging winds, large hail, and frequent lightning between noon and 4 p.m.
Rainfall amounts between a tenth and a quarter of an inch. Highs in the mid-80s. West winds 5 to 10 miles an hour with gusts up to 25 miles an hour. Chance of rain 70%. Tonight, mostly cloudy. A chance of thunderstorms through midnight. A chance of showers. A slight chance of thunderstorms after midnight. Rainfall amounts around a tenth of an inch. Lows in the upper 60s. West winds 5 to 10 miles an hour with gusts up to 25 miles an hour. Chance of rain 50%. Tuesday, mostly cloudy. A chance of showers in the morning, then a chance of showers and a slight chance of thunderstorms in the afternoon. Locally heavy rainfall possible in the afternoon. Rainfall amounts around a tenth of an inch. Highs in the lower 80s. West winds 5 to 10 miles an hour with gusts up to 25 miles an hour. Chance of rain 50%. Tuesday night, showers likely and a slight chance of thunderstorms through 2 a.m., then showers likely after 2 a.m. Patchy fog after midnight. Locally heavy rainfall possible through 2 a.m. Rainfall amounts between a tenth and a quarter of an inch. Lows in the mid-60s. West winds around 5 miles an hour. Chance of rain 70%. Here is the latest National Weather Service forecast for Cambria County, including the city of Johnstown. This afternoon, showers with thunderstorms likely between noon and 4 p.m., then a chance of showers and thunderstorms after 4 p.m. Some thunderstorms may be severe with damaging winds, large hail, and frequent lightning between noon and 4 p.m. Rainfall amounts between a quarter and a half inch. Highs in the lower 80s. Southwest winds 10 to 15 miles an hour with gusts up to 25 miles an hour. Chance of rain near 100%. Tonight, mostly cloudy. A chance of showers and thunderstorms. Rainfall amounts around a tenth of an inch. Lows in the mid-60s. West winds 10 to 15 miles an hour with gusts up to 25 miles an hour. Chance of rain 50%. Tuesday, mostly cloudy. A chance of showers and a slight chance of thunderstorms in the morning, then showers likely and a chance of thunderstorms in the afternoon. Locally heavy rainfall possible in the afternoon. Rainfall amounts between a tenth and a quarter of an inch. Highs in the upper 70s. West winds 5 to 10 miles an hour with gusts up to 25 miles an hour. Chance of rain 60%. Tuesday night, a chance of thunderstorms through midnight. Showers likely. A slight chance of thunderstorms after midnight. Locally heavy rainfall possible through 2 a.m. Rainfall amounts between a tenth and a quarter of an inch. Lows in the lower 60s. West winds 5 to 10 miles an hour. Chance of rain 70%. And now the extended forecast for South Central Pennsylvania. Wednesday, showers likely and a slight chance of thunderstorms. Highs in the lower 80s. Chance of rain 60%. Wednesday night, mostly cloudy with a chance of showers and a slight chance of thunderstorms. Lows in the mid-60s. Chance of rain 50%. Thursday, mostly sunny with a slight chance of showers and thunderstorms. Highs in the lower 80s. Chance of rain 20%. Thursday night, mostly cloudy with a 20% chance of showers. Lows in the lower 60s. Friday, partly sunny with a 20% chance of showers. Highs in the upper 70s. Friday night, partly cloudy. Lows in the upper 50s. Saturday, mostly sunny. Highs in the upper 70s. Saturday night, mostly cloudy with a 30% chance of showers. Lows around 60. Sunday, partly sunny with a chance of showers. Highs around 80. Chance of rain 40%. The 8 to 14 day outlook, from Monday, August 17th to Sunday, August 23rd, calls for above normal temperatures and near normal precipitation. Normal high temperatures across central Pennsylvania during this period range from the mid-70s over the Allegheny Mountains to the low 80s across the lower Susquehanna Valley. Normal lows range from the low 50s over the Alleghenies to the mid-60s across the lower Susquehanna Valley. Here are the noon conditions in the Altoona area. In Altoona, it was mostly sunny. The temperature was 79 degrees, the dew point 72, and the relative humidity 79%.
The wind was southwest at 8 miles an hour. The pressure was 30.06 inches and falling. At State College, it was mostly sunny. The temperature was 79 degrees, the dew point 73, and the relative humidity 83%. The wind was southwest at 8 miles an hour. The pressure was 30.04 inches and falling. Now, a few other local conditions: Johnstown, partly sunny 77, DuBois, a thunderstorm 71, La Trobe, partly sunny 81, Pittsburgh, a thunderstorm 74, Erie, cloudy 71, Bradford, thunder 65. To the south and east, York, mostly sunny 79, Harrisburg, mostly sunny 78, Philadelphia, light rain 87, Baltimore, mostly sunny 86, Washington, D.C., partly sunny 88. Once again, in Altoona, it was 79 degrees under mostly sunny skies. And at State College, it was 79 degrees under mostly sunny skies. This is NOAA Weather Radio, All Hazards Station WNG 589. 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Here's the hazardous weather outlook for the following counties: Bedford, Blair, Cambria, and Huntingdon. Severe thunderstorm watch 552 in effect until 3 p.m. this afternoon. For this afternoon and tonight, please listen to NOAA Weather Radio or go to weather.gov/statecollege on the internet for more information about the following hazards. Severe thunderstorm watch. And now the extended outlook for the period Tuesday through Sunday. Thunderstorms with locally heavy rain are possible Tuesday and Wednesday. Severe thunderstorm watch number 552 remains in effect until 3 p.m. for the following counties: Bedford, Blair, Cambria, and Huntingdon. Remember, a severe thunderstorm watch means the conditions are favorable for the development of severe weather, including large hail and damaging winds in and close to the watch area. While severe weather may not be imminent, persons should remain alert for rapidly changing weather conditions and listen for later statements and possible warnings. Stay tuned to NOAA Weather Radio, commercial radio and television outlets, or internet sources for the latest severe weather information. Multiple rounds of showers and thunderstorms will move across the Commonwealth today, with strong to severe storms possible mainly during the afternoon and evening hours. Damaging wind gusts and localized flash flooding will be the primary hazards with these storms. Highs today will range from the upper 70s across the higher terrain of the northern tier and Alleghenies to the lower 90s over the greater Philadelphia area. Additional rounds of showers and thunderstorms will be possible across Pennsylvania throughout the week as a frontal boundary lingers across the Ohio Valley and Mid-Atlantic, with daytime highs trending down into the upper 70s and low to mid-80s towards the end of the week. 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Properly set weather radios with the alarm device will alert you when severe weather warnings or watches are issued. Programming on this station will be temporarily changed during severe weather to bring you the latest information. Warnings and safety information from the National Weather Service may someday save your life or protect your property. Here is the latest National Weather Service forecast for Blair and Bedford counties, including the city of Altoona. This afternoon, showers likely and a chance of thunderstorms. Some thunderstorms may be severe with damaging winds, large hail, and frequent lightning between noon and 4 p.m. Rainfall amounts between a tenth and a quarter of an inch. Highs in the mid-80s. West winds 5 to 10 miles an hour with gusts up to 25 miles an hour. Chance of rain 70%. Tonight, mostly cloudy. A chance of thunderstorms through midnight. A chance of showers. A slight chance of thunderstorms after midnight. Rainfall amounts around a tenth of an inch. Lows in the upper 60s. West winds 5 to 10 miles an hour with gusts up to 25 miles an hour. Chance of rain 50%. Tuesday, mostly cloudy. A chance of showers in the morning, then a chance of showers and a slight chance of thunderstorms in the afternoon. Locally heavy rainfall possible in the afternoon.
Rainfall amounts around a tenth of an inch. Highs in the lower 80s. West winds 5 to 10 miles an hour with gusts up to 25 miles an hour. Chance of rain 50%. Tuesday night, showers likely and a slight chance of thunderstorms through 2 a.m., then showers likely after 2 a.m. Patchy fog after midnight. Locally heavy rainfall possible through 2 a.m. Rainfall amounts between a tenth and a quarter of an inch. Lows in the mid-60s. West winds around 5 miles an hour. Chance of rain 70%. Here is the latest National Weather Service forecast for Cambria County, including the city of Johnstown. This afternoon, showers with thunderstorms likely between noon and 4 p.m., then a chance of showers and thunderstorms after 4 p.m. Some thunderstorms may be severe with damaging winds, large hail, and frequent lightning between noon and 4 p.m. Rainfall amounts between a quarter and a half inch. Highs in the lower 80s. Southwest winds 10 to 15 miles an hour with gusts up to 25 miles an hour. Chance of rain near 100%. Tonight, mostly cloudy. A chance of showers and thunderstorms. Rainfall amounts around a tenth of an inch. Lows in the mid-60s. Severe thunderstorm watch number 552 remains in effect until 3 p.m. for the following counties: Bedford, Blair, Cambria, and Huntingdon. Remember, a severe thunderstorm watch means the conditions are favorable for the development of severe weather, including large hail and damaging winds in and close to the watch area. While severe weather may not be imminent, persons should remain alert for rapidly changing weather conditions and listen for later statements and possible warnings. Stay tuned to NOAA Weather Radio, commercial radio and television outlets, or internet sources for the latest severe weather information. Here is the latest National Weather Service forecast for Blair and Bedford counties, including the city of Altoona. This afternoon, showers likely and a chance of thunderstorms. Some thunderstorms may be severe with damaging winds, large hail, and frequent lightning between noon and 4 p.m. Rainfall amounts between a tenth and a quarter of an inch. Highs in the mid-80s. West winds 5 to 10 miles an hour with gusts up to 25 miles an hour. Chance of rain 70%. Tonight, mostly cloudy. A chance of thunderstorms through midnight. A chance of showers. A slight chance of thunderstorms after midnight. Rainfall amounts around a tenth of an inch. Lows in the upper 60s. West winds 5 to 10 miles an hour with gusts up to 25 miles an hour. Chance of rain 50%. Tuesday, mostly cloudy. A chance of showers in the morning, then a chance of showers and a slight chance of thunderstorms in the afternoon. Locally heavy rainfall possible in the afternoon. Rainfall amounts around a tenth of an inch. Highs in the lower 80s. West winds 5 to 10 miles an hour with gusts up to 25 miles an hour. Chance of rain 50%. Tuesday night, showers likely and a slight chance of thunderstorms through 2 a.m., then showers likely after 2 a.m. Patchy fog after midnight. Locally heavy rainfall possible through 2 a.m. Rainfall amounts between a tenth and a quarter of an inch. Lows in the mid-60s. West winds around 5 miles an hour. Chance of rain 70%. Here is the latest National Weather Service forecast for Cambria County, including the city of Johnstown. This afternoon, showers with thunderstorms likely between noon and 4 p.m., then a chance of showers and thunderstorms after 4 p.m. Some thunderstorms may be severe with damaging winds, large hail, and frequent lightning between noon and 4 p.m. Rainfall amounts between a quarter and a half inch. Highs in the lower 80s. Southwest winds 10 to 15 miles an hour with gusts up to 25 miles an hour. Chance of rain near 100%. Tonight, mostly cloudy. A chance of showers and thunderstorms. Rainfall amounts around a tenth of an inch. Lows in the mid-60s. West winds 10 to 15 miles an hour with gusts up to 25 miles an hour. Chance of rain 50%. Tuesday, mostly cloudy. A chance of showers and a slight chance of thunderstorms in the morning, then showers likely and a chance of thunderstorms in the afternoon. Locally heavy rainfall possible in the afternoon. Rainfall amounts between a tenth and a quarter of an inch. Highs in the upper 70s.
West winds 5 to 10 miles an hour with gusts up to 25 miles an hour. Chance of rain 60%. Tuesday night, a chance of thunderstorms through midnight. Showers likely. A slight chance of thunderstorms after midnight. Locally heavy rainfall possible through 2 a.m. Rainfall amounts between a tenth and a quarter of an inch. Lows in the lower 60s. West winds 5 to 10 miles an hour. Chance of rain 70%. And now the extended forecast for south central Pennsylvania. Wednesday, showers likely and a slight chance of thunderstorms. Highs in the lower 80s. Chance of rain 60%. Wednesday night, mostly cloudy with a chance of showers and a slight chance of thunderstorms. Lows in the mid-60s. Chance of rain 50%. Thursday, mostly sunny with a slight chance of showers and thunderstorms. Highs in the lower 80s. Chance of rain 20%. Thursday night, mostly cloudy with a 20% chance of showers. Lows in the lower 60s. Friday, partly sunny with a 20% chance of showers. Highs in the upper 70s. Friday night, partly cloudy. Lows in the upper 50s. Saturday, mostly sunny. Highs in the upper 70s. Saturday night, mostly cloudy with a 30% chance of showers. Lows around 60. Sunday, partly sunny with a chance of showers. Highs around 80. Chance of rain 40%. Here is the latest National Weather Service forecast for Blair and Bedford counties, including the city of Altoona. This afternoon, showers and thunderstorms likely between noon and 4 p.m., then a chance of showers and thunderstorms after 4 p.m. Some thunderstorms may be severe with damaging winds, large hail, and frequent lightning between noon and 4 p.m. Rainfall amounts between a quarter and a half inch. Near steady temperature in the lower 80s. West winds 5 to 10 miles an hour with gusts up to 25 miles an hour. Chance of rain 70%. Tonight, mostly cloudy. A chance of thunderstorms through midnight. A chance of showers. A slight chance of thunderstorms after midnight. Rainfall amounts between a tenth and a quarter of an inch. Lows in the upper 60s. West winds 5 to 10 miles an hour with gusts up to 25 miles an hour. Chance of rain 50%. Tuesday, mostly cloudy. A chance of showers in the morning, then a chance of showers and a slight chance of thunderstorms in the afternoon. Locally heavy rainfall possible in the afternoon. Rainfall amounts around a tenth of an inch. Highs in the lower 80s. West winds 5 to 10 miles an hour with gusts up to 25 miles an hour. Chance of rain 50%. Tuesday night, showers likely and a slight chance of thunderstorms through 2 a.m., then showers likely after 2 a.m. Patchy fog after midnight. Locally heavy rainfall possible through 2 a.m. Rainfall amounts between a tenth and a quarter of an inch. Lows in the mid-60s. West winds around 5 miles an hour. Chance of rain 70%. Here is the latest National Weather Service forecast for Cambria County, including the city of Johnstown. This afternoon, showers with thunderstorms likely between noon and 4 p.m., then a chance of showers and thunderstorms after 4 p.m. Some thunderstorms may be severe with damaging winds, large hail, and frequent lightning between noon and 4 p.m. Rainfall amounts between a quarter and a half inch. Highs in the lower 80s. Southwest winds 10 to 15 miles an hour with gusts up to 25 miles an hour. Chance of rain near 100%. Tonight, mostly cloudy. A chance of showers and thunderstorms. Rainfall amounts between a tenth and a quarter of an inch. Lows in the mid-60s. West winds 10 to 15 miles an hour with gusts up to 25 miles an hour. Chance of rain 50%. Tuesday, mostly cloudy. A chance of showers and a slight chance of thunderstorms in the morning, then showers likely and a chance of thunderstorms in the afternoon. Locally heavy rainfall possible in the afternoon. Rainfall amounts between a tenth and a quarter of an inch. Highs in the upper 70s. West winds 5 to 10 miles an hour with gusts up to 25 miles an hour. Chance of rain 60%. Tuesday night, a chance of thunderstorms through midnight. Showers likely. A slight chance of thunderstorms after midnight.
Locally heavy rainfall possible through 2 a.m. Rainfall amounts between a tenth and a quarter of an inch. Lows in the lower 60s. West winds 5 to 10 miles an hour. Chance of rain 70%. And now the extended forecast for South Central Pennsylvania. Wednesday, showers likely and a slight chance of thunderstorms. Highs in the lower 80s. Chance of rain 60%. Wednesday night, mostly cloudy with a chance of showers and a slight chance of thunderstorms. Lows in the mid-60s. Chance of rain 50%. Thursday, mostly sunny with a slight chance of showers and thunderstorms. Highs in the lower 80s. Chance of rain 20%. Thursday night, mostly cloudy with a 20% chance of showers. Lows in the lower 60s. Friday, partly sunny with a 20% chance of showers. Highs in the upper 70s. Friday night, partly cloudy. Lows in the upper 50s. Saturday, mostly sunny. Highs in the upper 70s. Saturday night, mostly cloudy with a 30% chance of showers. Lows around 60. Sunday, partly sunny with a chance of showers. Highs around 80. Chance of rain 40%. The 8 to 14 day outlook, from Monday, August 17th to Sunday, August 23rd, calls for above normal temperatures and near normal precipitation. Normal high temperatures across central Pennsylvania during this period range from the mid-70s over the Allegheny Mountains to the low 80s across the lower Susquehanna Valley. Normal lows range from the low 50s over the Alleghenies to the mid-60s across the lower Susquehanna Valley. Here are the noon conditions in the Altoona area. In Altoona, it was mostly sunny. The temperature was 79 degrees, the dew point 72, and the relative humidity 79%. The wind was southwest at 8 miles an hour. The pressure was 30.06 inches and falling. At State College, it was mostly sunny. The temperature was 79 degrees, the dew point 73, and the relative humidity 83%. The wind was southwest at 8 miles an hour. The pressure was 30.04 inches and falling. Now, a few other local conditions: Johnstown, partly sunny 77, Dubois, a thunderstorm 71, Latrobe, partly sunny 81, Pittsburgh, a thunderstorm 74, Erie, cloudy 71, Bradford, thunder 65. To the south and east, York, mostly sunny 79, Harrisburg, mostly sunny 78, Philadelphia, light rain 87, Baltimore, mostly sunny 86, Washington, D.C., partly sunny 88. Once again, in Altoona, it was 79 degrees under mostly sunny skies. And at State College, it was 79 degrees under mostly sunny skies. This is NOAA Weather Radio, All Hazards Station WNG 589. 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Here's the hazardous weather outlook for the following counties: Bedford, Blair, Cambria, and Huntingdon. Severe thunderstorm watch 552 in effect until 3 p.m. this afternoon. For this afternoon and tonight, please listen to NOAA Weather Radio or go to weather.gov/statecollege on the internet for more information about the following hazards. Severe thunderstorm watch. And now the extended outlook for the period Tuesday through Sunday. Thunderstorms with locally heavy rain are possible Tuesday and Wednesday. Strong thunderstorms will impact northeastern Clearfield, Center, northeastern Blair, southeastern Cameron, and northwestern Clinton counties through 1:30 p.m. At 12:31 p.m., Doppler radar was tracking several strong thunderstorms with rotating updrafts and capable of producing hail and spat along a line extending from 25 miles southeast of St. Mary's to 16 miles east of Clearfield to near Tyrone. Storm movement was east at 25 miles per hour. Hazard: landspouts, wind gusts up to 50 miles per hour, and pea-size hail. Source: radar indicated. Impact: minor damage to outdoor objects is possible. Gusty winds could knock down tree limbs and blow around unsecured objects. Locations impacted include State College, Belfont, Park Forest Village, Bowlesburg, Keating, Pleasant Gap, Phillipsburg, Stormstown, Lamont, Bald Eagle, Zion, Houseville, Pine Grove Mills, Renovo, Osceola Mills, Milesburg, Chester Hill, Ramblewood, Carthouse, and Snowshoe. 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
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These storms may intensify, so be certain to monitor local radio stations and available television stations for additional information and possible warnings from the National Weather Service. To report severe weather, contact your nearest law enforcement agency. They will relay your report to the National Weather Service office in State College, Pennsylvania. A severe thunderstorm watch remains in effect until 3 p.m. for central and north central Pennsylvania. Severe thunderstorm watch number 552 remains in effect until 3 p.m. for the following counties: Bedford, Blair, Cambria, and Huntingdon. Remember, a severe thunderstorm watch means the conditions are favorable for the development of severe weather, including large hail and damaging winds in and close to the watch area. While severe weather may not be imminent, persons should remain alert for rapidly changing weather conditions and listen for later statements and possible warnings. Stay tuned to NOAA Weather Radio, commercial radio and television outlets, or internet sources for the latest severe weather information. Multiple rounds of showers and thunderstorms will move across the Commonwealth today, with strong to severe storms possible mainly during the afternoon and evening hours. Damaging wind gusts and localized flash flooding will be the primary hazards with these storms. Highs today will range from the upper 70s across the higher terrain of the northern tier and Alleghenies to the lower 90s over the greater Philadelphia area. Additional rounds of showers and thunderstorms will be possible across Pennsylvania throughout the week as a frontal boundary lingers across the Ohio Valley and Mid-Atlantic, with daytime highs trending down into the upper 70s and low to mid-80s towards the end of the week. Here is the latest National Weather Service forecast for Blair and Bedford counties, including the city of Altoona. This afternoon, showers and thunderstorms likely between noon and 4 p.m., then a chance of showers and thunderstorms after 4 p.m. Some thunderstorms may be severe with damaging winds, large hail, and frequent lightning between noon and 4 p.m. Rainfall amounts between a quarter and a half inch. Near steady temperature in the lower 80s. West winds 5 to 10 miles an hour with gusts up to 25 miles an hour. Chance of rain 70%. Tonight, mostly cloudy. A chance of thunderstorms through midnight. A chance of showers. A slight chance of thunderstorms after midnight. Rainfall amounts between a tenth and a quarter of an inch. Lows in the upper 60s. West winds 5 to 10 miles an hour with gusts up to 25 miles an hour. Chance of rain 50%. Tuesday, mostly cloudy. A chance of showers in the morning, then a chance of showers and a slight chance of thunderstorms in the afternoon. Locally heavy rainfall possible in the afternoon. Rainfall amounts around a tenth of an inch. Highs in the lower 80s. West winds 5 to 10 miles an hour with gusts up to 25 miles an hour. Chance of rain 50%. Tuesday night, showers likely and a slight chance of thunderstorms through 2 a.m., then showers likely after 2 a.m. Patchy fog after midnight. Locally heavy rainfall possible through 2 a.m. Rainfall amounts between a tenth and a quarter of an inch. Lows in the mid-60s. West winds around 5 miles an hour. Chance of rain 70%. Here is the latest National Weather Service forecast for Cambria County, including the city of Johnstown. This afternoon, showers with thunderstorms likely between noon and 4 p.m., then a chance of showers and thunderstorms after 4 p.m. Some thunderstorms may be severe with damaging winds, large hail, and frequent lightning between noon and 4 p.m. Rainfall amounts between a quarter and a half inch. Highs in the lower 80s. Southwest winds 10 to 15 miles an hour with gusts up to 25 miles an hour. Chance of rain near 100%. Tonight, mostly cloudy. A chance of showers and thunderstorms. Rainfall amounts between a tenth and a quarter of an inch. Lows in the mid-60s. West winds 10 to 15 miles an hour with gusts up to 25 miles an hour. Chance of rain 50%. Tuesday, mostly cloudy. A chance of showers and a slight chance of thunderstorms in the morning, then showers likely and a chance of thunderstorms in the afternoon. Locally heavy rainfall possible in the afternoon. Rainfall amounts between a tenth and a quarter of an inch. Highs in the upper 70s. West winds 5 to 10 miles an hour with gusts up to 25 miles an hour. Chance of rain 60%.
Tuesday night, a chance of thunderstorms through midnight. Showers likely. A slight chance of thunderstorms after midnight. Locally heavy rainfall possible through 2 a.m. Rainfall amounts between a tenth and a quarter of an inch. Lows in the lower 60s. West winds 5 to 10 miles an hour. Chance of rain 70%. And now the extended forecast for south central Pennsylvania. Wednesday, showers likely and a slight chance of thunderstorms. Highs in the lower 80s. Chance of rain 60%. Wednesday night, mostly cloudy with a chance of showers and a slight chance of thunderstorms. Lows in the mid-60s. Chance of rain 50%. Thursday, mostly sunny with a slight chance of showers and thunderstorms. Highs in the lower 80s. Chance of rain 20%. Thursday night, mostly cloudy with a 20% chance of showers. Lows in the lower 60s. Friday, partly sunny with a 20% chance of showers. Highs in the upper 70s. Friday night, partly cloudy. Lows in the upper 50s. Saturday, mostly sunny. Highs in the upper 70s. Saturday night, mostly cloudy with a 30% chance of showers. Lows around 60. Sunday, partly sunny with a chance of showers. Highs around 80. Chance of rain 40%. The 8 to 14 day outlook, from Monday, August 17th to Sunday, August 23rd, calls for above normal temperatures and near normal precipitation. Normal high temperatures across central Pennsylvania during this period range from the mid-70s over the Allegheny Mountains to the low 80s across the lower Susquehanna Valley. Normal lows range from the low 50s over the Alleghenies to the mid-60s across the lower Susquehanna Valley. Here are the noon conditions in the Altoona area. In Altoona, it was mostly sunny. The temperature was 79 degrees, the dew point 72, and the relative humidity 79%. The wind was southwest at 8 miles an hour. The pressure was 30.06 inches and falling. At State College, it was mostly sunny. The temperature was 79 degrees, the dew point 73, and the relative humidity 83%. The wind was southwest at 8 miles an hour. The pressure was 30.04 inches and falling. Now, a few other local conditions: Johnstown, partly sunny 77, DuBois, a thunderstorm 71, La Trobe, partly sunny 81, Pittsburgh, a thunderstorm 74, Erie, cloudy 71, Bradford, thunder 65. To the south and east, York, mostly sunny 79, Harrisburg, mostly sunny 78, Philadelphia, light rain 87, Baltimore, mostly sunny 86, Washington, D.C., partly sunny 88. Once again, in Altoona, it was 79 degrees under mostly sunny skies. And at State College, it was 79 degrees under mostly sunny skies. This is NOAA Weather Radio, All Hazards Station WNG 589. 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Here's the hazardous weather outlook for the following counties: Bedford, Blair, Cambria, and Huntingdon. Severe thunderstorm watch 552 in effect until 3 p.m. this afternoon. For this afternoon and tonight, please listen to NOAA Weather Radio or go to weather.gov/statecollege on the internet for more information about the following hazards. Severe thunderstorm watch. And now the extended outlook for the period Tuesday through Sunday. Thunderstorms with locally heavy rain are possible Tuesday and Wednesday. Strong thunderstorms will impact northeastern Clearfield, Center, northeastern Blair, southeastern Cameron, and northwestern Clinton counties through 1:30 p.m. At 12:31 p.m., Doppler radar was tracking several strong thunderstorms with rotating updrafts and capable of producing a landspout along a line extending from 25 miles southeast of St. Mary's to 16 miles east of Clearfield to near Tyrone. Storm movement was east at 25 miles per hour. Hazard: landspouts, wind gusts up to 50 miles per hour, and pea-sized hail. Source: radar indicated. Impact: minor damage to outdoor objects is possible. Gusty winds could knock down tree limbs and blow around unsecured objects. Locations impacted include State College, Belfont, Park Forest Village, Bowlesburg, Keating, Pleasant Gap,
Phillipsburg, Stormstown, Lamont, Bald Eagle, Zion, Houseville, Pine Grove Mills, Renovo, Osceola Mills, Milesburg, Chester Hill, Ramblewood, Carthouse, and Snowshoe. If outdoors, consider seeking shelter inside a building. These storms may intensify, so be certain to monitor local radio stations and available television stations for additional information and possible warnings from the National Weather Service. To report severe weather, contact your nearest law enforcement agency. They will relay your report to the National Weather Service office in State College, Pennsylvania. A severe thunderstorm watch remains in effect until 3 p.m. for central and north central Pennsylvania. Severe thunderstorm watch number 552 remains in effect until 3 p.m. for the following counties: Bedford, Blair, Cambria, and Huntingdon. Remember, a severe thunderstorm watch means the conditions are favorable. Severe thunderstorm watch number 552 remains in effect until 3 p.m. for the following counties: Bedford, Blair, Cambria, and Huntingdon. Remember, a severe thunderstorm watch means the conditions are favorable for the development of severe weather, including large hail and damaging winds in and close to the watch area. While severe weather may not be imminent, persons should remain alert for rapidly changing weather conditions and listen for later statements and possible warnings. Stay tuned to NOAA Weather Radio, commercial radio and television outlets, or internet sources for the latest severe weather information. Multiple rounds of showers and thunderstorms will move across the Commonwealth today, with strong to severe storms possible mainly during the afternoon and evening hours. Damaging wind gusts and localized flash flooding will be the primary hazards with these storms. Highs today will range from the upper 70s across the higher terrain of the northern tier and Alleghenies to the lower 90s over the greater Philadelphia area. Additional rounds of showers and thunderstorms will be possible across Pennsylvania throughout the week as a frontal boundary lingers across the Ohio Valley and mid-Atlantic, with daytime highs trending down into the upper 70s and low to mid-80s towards the end of the week. Here is the latest National Weather Service forecast for Blair and Bedford counties, including the city of Altoona. This afternoon, showers and thunderstorms likely between noon and 4 p.m., then a chance of showers and thunderstorms after 4 p.m. Some thunderstorms may be severe with damaging winds, large hail, and frequent lightning between noon and 4 p.m. Rainfall amounts between a quarter and a half inch. Near steady temperature in the lower 80s. West winds 5 to 10 miles an hour with gusts up to 25 miles an hour. Chance of rain 70%. Tonight, mostly cloudy. A chance of thunderstorms through midnight. A chance of showers. A slight chance of thunderstorms after midnight. Rainfall amounts between a tenth and a quarter of an inch. Lows in the upper 60s. West winds 5 to 10 miles an hour with gusts up to 25 miles an hour. Chance of rain 50%. Tuesday, mostly cloudy. A chance of showers in the morning, then a chance of showers and a slight chance of thunderstorms in the afternoon. Locally heavy rainfall possible in the afternoon. Rainfall amounts around a tenth of an inch. Highs in the lower 80s. West winds 5 to 10 miles an hour with gusts up to 25 miles an hour. Chance of rain 50%. Tuesday night, showers likely and a slight chance of thunderstorms through 2 a.m., then showers likely after 2 a.m. Patchy fog after midnight. Locally heavy rainfall possible through 2 a.m. Rainfall amounts between a tenth and a quarter of an inch. Lows in the mid-60s. West winds around 5 miles an hour. Chance of rain 70%. Here is the latest National Weather Service forecast for Cambria County, including the city of Johnstown. This afternoon, showers with thunderstorms likely between noon and 4 p.m., then a chance of showers and thunderstorms after 4 p.m. Some thunderstorms may be severe with damaging winds, large hail, and frequent lightning between noon and 4 p.m. Rainfall amounts between a quarter and a half inch. Highs in the lower 80s. Southwest winds 10 to 15 miles an hour with gusts up to 25 miles an hour. Chance of rain near 100%. Tonight, mostly cloudy. A chance of showers and thunderstorms. Rainfall amounts between a tenth and a quarter of an inch. Lows in the mid-60s. West winds 10 to 15 miles an hour with gusts up to 25 miles an hour. Chance of rain 50%.
Tuesday, mostly cloudy. A chance of showers and a slight chance of thunderstorms in the morning, then showers likely and a chance of thunderstorms in the afternoon. Locally heavy rainfall possible in the afternoon. Rainfall amounts between 1/10 and 1/4 inch. Highs in the upper 70s.

chance of showers and a slight chance of thunderstorms. Lows in the mid-60s. Chance of rain 50%. Thursday, mostly sunny with a slight chance of showers and thunderstorms. Highs in the lower 80s. Chance of rain 20%. Thursday night, mostly cloudy with a 20% chance of showers. Lows in the lower 60s. Friday, partly sunny with a 20% chance of showers. Highs in the upper 70s. Friday night, partly cloudy. Lows in the upper 50s. Saturday, mostly sunny. Highs in the upper 70s. Saturday night, mostly cloudy with a 30% chance of showers. Lows around 60. Sunday, partly sunny with a chance of showers. Highs around 80. Chance of rain 40%. The 8 to 14 day outlook, from Monday, August 17th to Sunday, August 23rd, calls for above normal temperatures and near normal precipitation. Normal high temperatures across central Pennsylvania during this period range from the mid-70s over the Allegheny Mountains to the low 80s across the lower Susquehanna Valley. Normal lows range from the low 50s over the Alleghenies to the mid-60s across the lower Susquehanna Valley. Here are the noon conditions in the Altoona area. In Altoona, it was mostly sunny. The temperature was 79 degrees, the dew point 72, and the relative humidity 79%. The wind was southwest at 8 miles an hour. The pressure was 30.06 inches and falling. At State College, it was mostly sunny. The temperature was 79 degrees, the dew point 73, and the relative humidity 83%. The wind was southwest at 8 miles an hour. The pressure was 30.04 inches and falling. Now, a few other local conditions. Johnstown, partly sunny 77, Dubois, a thunderstorm 71, La Trobe, partly sunny 81, Pittsburgh a thunderstorm 74, Erie, cloudy 71, Bradford thunder 65. To the south and east, York, mostly sunny 79, Harrisburg mostly sunny 78, Philadelphia light rain 87, Baltimore mostly sunny 86, Washington DC partly sunny 88. Once again, in Altoona it was 79 degrees under mostly sunny skies. And at State College it was 79 degrees under mostly sunny skies. This is NOAA Weather Radio, All Hazards Station WNG 589. 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Here's the hazardous weather outlook for the following counties: Bedford, Blair, Cambria, and Huntingdon. Severe Thunderstorm Watch 552 in effect until 3 p.m. this afternoon. For this afternoon and tonight, please listen to NOAA Weather Radio or go to weather.gov/statecollege on the internet for more information about the following hazards. Severe Thunderstorm Watch. And now the extended outlook for the period Tuesday through Sunday. Thunderstorms with locally heavy rain are possible Tuesday and Wednesday. Strong thunderstorms will impact northeastern Clearfield, Center, northeastern Blair, southeastern Cameron, and northwestern Clinton counties through 1:30 p.m. At 12:31 p.m., Doppler radar was tracking several strong thunderstorms with rotating updrafts and capable of producing hail and spout along the line extending from 25 miles southeast of St. Mary's to 16 miles east of Clearfield to near Tyrone. Storm movement was east at 25 miles per hour. Hazard, land spouts, wind gusts up to 50 miles per hour, and pea-sized hail. Source, radar indicated. Impact, minor damage to outdoor objects is possible. Gusty winds could knock down tree limbs and blow around unsecured objects. Locations impacted include State College, Belfont, Park Forest Village, Bowlesburg, Keating, Pleasant Gap, Phillipsburg, Stormstown, Lamont, Bald Eagle, Zion, Houserville, Pine Grove Mills, Renovo, Osceola Mills, Milesburg, Chester Hill, Ramblewood, Carthouse, and Snowshoe. If outdoors, consider seeking shelter inside a building. These storms may intensify, so be certain to monitor local radio stations and available television stations for additional information and possible warnings from the National Weather Service. To report severe weather, contact your nearest law enforcement agency. They will relay your report to the National Weather Service office in State College, Pennsylvania. A severe thunderstorm watch remains in effect until 3 p.m. for central and north central Pennsylvania.

a thunderstorm watch number 552 remains in effect until 3 p.m. for the following counties: Bedford, Blair, Cambria, and Huntingdon. Remember, a severe thunderstorm watch means the conditions are favorable for the development of severe weather, including large hail and damaging winds in and close to the watch area. While severe weather may not be imminent, persons should remain alert for rapidly changing weather conditions and listen for later statements and possible warnings. Stay tuned to NOAA Weather Radio, commercial radio and television outlets, or internet sources for the latest severe weather information. Multiple rounds of showers and thunderstorms will move across the Commonwealth today, with strong to severe storms possible mainly during the afternoon and evening hours. Damaging wind gusts and localized flash flooding will be the primary hazards with these storms. Highs today will range from the upper 70s across the higher terrain of the northern tier and Alleghenies to the lower 90s over the greater Philadelphia area. Additional rounds of showers and thunderstorms will be possible across Pennsylvania throughout the week as a frontal boundary lingers across the Ohio Valley and mid-Atlantic, with daytime highs trending down into the upper 70s and low to mid-80s towards the end of the week. Here is the latest National Weather Service forecast for Blair and Bedford counties, including the city of Altoona. This afternoon, showers and thunderstorms likely between noon and 4 p.m., then a chance of showers and thunderstorms after 4 p.m. Some thunderstorms may be severe with damaging winds, large hail, and frequent lightning between noon and 4 p.m. Rainfall amounts between a quarter and a half inch. Near steady temperature in the lower 80s. West winds 5 to 10 miles an hour with gusts up to 25 miles an hour. Chance of rain 70%. Tonight, mostly cloudy. A chance of thunderstorms through midnight. A chance of showers. A slight chance of thunderstorms after midnight. Rainfall amounts between a tenth and a quarter of an inch. Lows in the upper 60s. West winds 5 to 10 miles an hour with gusts up to 25 miles an hour. Chance of rain 50%. Tuesday, mostly cloudy. A chance of showers in the morning, then a chance of showers and a slight chance of thunderstorms in the afternoon. Locally heavy rainfall possible in the afternoon. Rainfall amounts around a tenth of an inch. Highs in the lower 80s. West winds 5 to 10 miles an hour with gusts up to 25 miles an hour. Chance of rain 50%. Tuesday night, showers likely and a slight chance of thunderstorms through 2 a.m., then showers likely after 2 a.m. Patchy fog after midnight. Locally heavy rainfall possible through 2 a.m. Rainfall amounts between a tenth and a quarter of an inch. Lows in the mid-60s. West winds around 5 miles an hour. Chance of rain 70%. Here is the latest National Weather Service forecast for Cambria County, including the city of Johnstown. This afternoon, showers with thunderstorms likely between noon and 4 p.m., then a chance of showers and thunderstorms after 4 p.m. Some thunderstorms may be severe with damaging winds, large hail, and frequent lightning between noon and 4 p.m. Rainfall amounts between a quarter and a half inch. Highs in the lower 80s. Southwest winds 10 to 15 miles an hour with gusts up to 25 miles an hour. Chance of rain near 100%. Tonight, mostly cloudy. A chance of showers and thunderstorms. Rainfall amounts between a tenth and a quarter of an inch. Lows in the mid-60s. West winds 10 to 15 miles an hour with gusts up to 25 miles an hour. Chance of rain 50%. Tuesday, mostly cloudy. A chance of showers and a slight chance of thunderstorms in the morning, then showers likely and a chance of thunderstorms in the afternoon. Locally heavy rainfall possible in the afternoon. Rainfall amounts between a tenth and a quarter of an inch. Highs in the upper 70s. West winds 5 to 10 miles an hour with gusts up to 25 miles an hour. Chance of rain 60%. Tuesday night, a chance of thunderstorms through midnight. Showers likely. A slight chance of thunderstorms after midnight. Locally heavy rainfall possible through 2 a.m. Rainfall amounts between a tenth and a quarter of an inch. Lows in the lower 60s. West winds 5 to 10 miles an hour. Chance of rain 70%. And now the extended forecast for South Central Pennsylvania. Wednesday, showers likely and a slight chance of thunderstorms.
Highs in the lower 80s. Chance of rain 60%. Wednesday night, mostly cloudy with a chance of showers and a slight chance of thunderstorms. Lows in the mid-60s. Chance of rain 50%. Thursday, mostly sunny with a slight chance of showers and thunderstorms. Highs in the lower 80s. Chance of rain 20%. Thursday night, mostly cloudy with a 20% chance of showers. Lows in the lower 60s. Friday, partly sunny with a 20% chance of showers. Highs in the upper 70s. Friday night, partly cloudy. Lows in the upper 50s. Saturday, mostly sunny. Highs in the upper 70s. Saturday night, mostly cloudy with a 30% chance of showers. Lows around 60. Sunday, partly sunny with a chance of showers. Highs around 80. Chance of rain 40%. The 8 to 14 day outlook, from Monday, August 17th to Sunday, August 23rd, calls for above normal temperatures and near normal precipitation. Normal high temperatures across central Pennsylvania during this period range from the mid-70s over the Allegheny Mountains to the low 80s across the lower Susquehanna Valley. Normal lows range from the low. Severe thunderstorm watch number 552 remains in effect until 3 p.m. for the following counties: Bedford, Blair, Cambria, and Huntingdon. Remember, a severe thunderstorm watch means the conditions are favorable for the development of severe weather, including large hail and damaging winds in and close to the watch area. While severe weather may not be imminent, persons should remain alert for rapidly changing weather conditions and listen for later statements and possible warnings. Stay tuned to NOAA Weather Radio, commercial radio and television outlets, or internet sources for the latest severe weather information. The 8 to 14 day outlook, from Monday, August 17th to Sunday, August 23rd, calls for above normal temperatures and near normal precipitation. Normal high temperatures across central Pennsylvania during this period range from the mid-70s over the Allegheny Mountains to the low 80s across the lower Susquehanna Valley. Normal lows range from the low 50s over the Alleghenies to the mid-60s across the lower Susquehanna Valley. Here are the 1 p.m. conditions in the Altoona area. In Altoona, a thunderstorm was reported. The temperature was 76 degrees, the dew point 71, and the relative humidity 85%. The wind was south at 14 miles an hour, gusting to 31. The pressure was 30.06 inches and steady. At State College, a thunderstorm was reported. The temperature was 79 degrees, the dew point 73, and the relative humidity 83%. The wind was southwest at 7 miles an hour. The pressure was 30.03 inches and falling. Now, a few other local conditions: Johnstown, light rain 74, Dubois, partly sunny 72, Latrobe, a thunderstorm 72, Pittsburgh cloudy 70, Erie, partly sunny 74, Bradford light rain 68. To the south and east, York, sunny 83, Harrisburg partly sunny 81, Philadelphia partly sunny 88, Baltimore mostly sunny 88, Washington D.C. mostly sunny 90. Once again, in Altoona it was 76 degrees with the thunderstorm. And at State College it was 79 degrees with the thunderstorm. This is NOAA Weather Radio, All Hazards Station WNG 589. 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Here's the hazardous weather outlook for the following counties: Bedford, Blair, Cambria, and Huntingdon. Severe thunderstorm watch 552 in effect until 3 p.m. this afternoon. For this afternoon and tonight, please listen to NOAA Weather Radio or go to weather.gov/statecollege on the internet for more information about the following hazards. Severe thunderstorm watch. And now the extended outlook for the period Tuesday through Sunday. Thunderstorms with locally heavy rain are possible Tuesday and Wednesday. Strong thunderstorms will impact northeastern Clearfield, Center, northeastern Blair, southeastern Cameron, and northwestern Clinton counties through 1:30 p.m. At 12:31 p.m., Doppler radar was tracking several strong thunderstorms with rotating updrafts and capable of producing a landspout along a line extending from 25 miles southeast of St. Mary's to 16 miles east of Clearfield to near Tyrone. Storm movement was east at 25 miles per hour. Hazard: landspouts,
Wind gusts up to 50 miles per hour and pea-sized hail. Source, radar indicated. Impact, minor damage to outdoor objects is possible. Gusty winds could knock down tree limbs and blow around unsecured objects. Locations impacted include State College, Belfont, Park Forest Village, Bowlesburg, Keating, Pleasant Gap, Phillipsburg, Stormstown, Lamont, Bald Eagle, Zion, Houserville, Pine Grove Mills, Renovo, Osceola Mills, Milesburg, Chester Hill, Ramblewood, Carthouse, and Snowshoe. If outdoors, consider seeking shelter inside a building. These storms may intensify, so be certain to monitor local radio stations and available television stations for additional information and possible warnings from the National Weather Service. To report severe weather, contact your nearest law enforcement agency. They will relay your report to the National Weather Service office in State College, Pennsylvania. A severe thunderstorm watch remains in effect until 3 p.m. for central and north central Pennsylvania. Severe thunderstorm watch number 552 remains in effect until 3 p.m. for the following counties: Bedford, Blair, Cambria, and Huntingdon. Remember, a severe thunderstorm watch means the conditions are favorable for the development of severe weather, including large hail and damaging winds in and close to the watch area. While severe weather may not be imminent, persons should remain alert for rapidly changing weather conditions and listen for later statements and possible warnings. Stay tuned to NOAA Weather Radio, commercial radio and television outlets, or internet sources for the latest severe weather information. Multiple rounds of showers and thunderstorms will move across the Commonwealth today, with strong to severe storms possible mainly during the afternoon and evening hours. Damaging wind gusts and localized flash flooding will be the primary hazards with these storms. Highs today will range from the upper 70s across the higher terrain of the northern tier and Alleghenies to the lower 90s over the greater Philadelphia area. Additional rounds of showers and thunderstorms will be possible across Pennsylvania throughout the week as a frontal boundary lingers across the Ohio Valley and mid-Atlantic, with daytime highs trending down into the upper 70s and low to mid-80s towards the end of the week. Here is the latest National Weather Service forecast for Blair and Bedford counties, including the city of Altoona. This afternoon, showers and thunderstorms likely between noon and 4 p.m., then a chance of showers and thunderstorms after 4 p.m. Some thunderstorms may be severe with damaging winds, large hail, and frequent lightning between noon and 4 p.m. Rainfall amounts between a quarter and a half inch. Near steady temperature in the lower 80s. West winds 5 to 10 miles an hour with gusts up to 25 miles an hour. Chance of rain 70%. Tonight, mostly cloudy. A chance of thunderstorms through midnight. A chance of showers.

National Weather Service in State College, Pennsylvania has issued a severe thunderstorm warning for Western Bedford County in South Central Pennsylvania, Somerset County in South Central Pennsylvania, until 2 p.m. At 1:13 p.m., severe thunderstorms were located along a line extending from near Jerome to Rosina to near Terre Alta, moving east at 35 miles per hour. Hazard, 60 miles per hour wind gusts and penny-size hail. Source, radar indicated. Impact, expects damage to roofs, siding, and trees. Locations impacted include Somerset, Winbur, Myersdale, Berlin, Friedens, Boswell, Davidsville, Central City, Jerome, Acosta, Rosina, and New Centerville. This includes the Pennsylvania Turnpike from mile markers 100 to 138. Stay inside a well-built structure and keep away from windows. Very heavy rainfall is occurring with these severe thunderstorms and may lead to flash flooding. Do not drive your vehicle through flooded roadways. Repeating, a severe thunderstorm warning has been issued until 2 p.m. for the following counties, Bedford and Somerset. The National Weather Service in State College, Pennsylvania has issued a severe thunderstorm warning for Western Bedford County in South Central Pennsylvania, Somerset County in South Central Pennsylvania, until 2 p.m. At 1:13 p.m., severe thunderstorms were located along a line extending from near Jerome to Rosina to near Terre Alta, moving east at 35 miles per hour. Hazard, 60 miles per hour wind gusts and penny-size hail. Source, radar indicated. Impact, expects damage to roofs, siding, and trees. Locations impacted include Somerset, Winbur, Myersdale, Berlin, Friedens, Boswell, Davidsville, Central City, Jerome, Acosta, Rosina, and New Centerville. This includes the Pennsylvania Turnpike from mile markers 100 to 138. Stay inside a well-built structure and keep away from windows. Very heavy rainfall is occurring with these severe thunderstorms and may lead to flash flooding. Do not drive your vehicle through flooded roadways. Repeating, a severe thunderstorm warning has been issued until 2 p.m. for the following counties, Bedford and Somerset. Strong thunderstorms will impact northeastern Clearfield, Center, northeastern Blair, southeastern Cameron and northwestern Clinton counties through 1:30 p.m. At 12:31 p.m., Doppler radar was tracking several strong thunderstorms with rotating updrafts and capable of producing hail and spout along a line extending from 25 miles southeast of St. Mary's to 16 miles east of Clearfield to near Tyrone. Storm movement was east at 25 miles per hour. Hazard, land spouts, wind gusts up to 50 miles per hour, and pea-size hail. Source, radar indicated. Impact, minor damage to outdoor objects is possible. Gusty winds could knock down tree limbs and blow around unsecured objects. Locations impacted include State College, Belfont, Park Forest Village, Bowlesburg, Keating, Pleasant Gap, Phillipsburg, Stormstown, Lamont, Bald Eagle, Zion, Houserville, Pine Grove Mills, Renovo, Osceola Mills, Milesburg, Chester Hill, Ramblewood, Carthouse, and Snowshoe. If outdoors, consider seeking shelter inside a building. These storms may intensify, so be certain to monitor local radio stations and available television stations for additional information and possible warnings from the National Weather Service. To report severe weather, contact your nearest law enforcement agency. They will relay your report to the National Weather Service office in State College, Pennsylvania. A severe thunderstorm watch remains in effect until 3 p.m. for central and north central Pennsylvania. Severe thunderstorm watch number 552 remains in effect until 3 p.m. for the following counties, Bedford, Blair, Cambria and Huntingdon. Remember, a severe thunderstorm watch means the conditions are favorable for the development of severe weather, including large hail and damaging winds in and close to the watch area. While severe weather may not be imminent, persons should remain alert for rapidly changing weather conditions and listen for later statements and possible warnings. Stay tuned to NOAA Weather Radio, commercial radio and television outlets, or internet sources for the latest severe weather information. The National Weather Service in State College, Pennsylvania has issued a severe thunderstorm warning for Western Bedford County in South Central Pennsylvania, Somerset County in South Central Pennsylvania, until 2 p.m.
At 1:13 p.m., severe thunderstorms were located along a line extending from near Jerome to Rosina to near Terra Alta, moving east at 35 miles per hour. Hazard, 60 miles per hour wind gusts and penny-size hail. Source, radar indicated. Impact, expects damage to roofs, siding, and trees. Locations impacted include Somerset, Windber, Myersdale, Berlin, Friedens, Boswell, Davidsville, Central City, Jerome, Acosta, Ursina, and New Centerville. This includes the Pennsylvania Turnpike from mile markers 100 to 138. Stay inside a well-built structure and keep away from windows. Very heavy rainfall is occurring with these severe thunderstorms and may lead to flash flooding. Do not drive your vehicle through flooded roadways. Repeating, a severe thunderstorm warning has been issued until 2 p.m. for the following counties, Bedford and Somerset. Strong thunderstorms will impact northeastern Clearfield, Center, northeastern Blair, southeastern Cameron and northwestern Clinton counties through 1:30 p.m. At 12:31 p.m., Doppler radar was tracking several strong thunderstorms with rotating updrafts and capable of producing hail and spout along a line extending from 25 miles southeast of St. Mary's to 16 miles east of Clearfield to near Tyrone. Storm movement was east at 25 miles per hour. Hazard, land spouts, wind gusts up to 50 miles per hour, and pea-sized hail. Source, radar indicated. Impact, minor damage to outdoor objects is possible. Gusty winds could knock down tree limbs and blow around unsecured objects. Locations impacted include State College, Belfont, Park Forest Village, Bowlesburg, Keating, Pleasant Gap, Phillipsburg, Stormstown, Lamont, Bald Eagle, Zion, Houserville, Pine Grove Mills, Renovo, Osceola Mills, Milesburg, Chester Hill, Ramblewood, Carthouse, and Snowshoe. If outdoors, consider seeking shelter inside a building. These storms may intensify, so be certain to monitor local radio stations and available television stations for additional information and possible warnings from the National Weather Service. To report severe weather, contact your nearest law enforcement agency. They will relay your report to the National Weather Service office in State College, Pennsylvania. A severe thunderstorm watch remains in effect until 3 p.m. for central and north central Pennsylvania. Severe thunderstorm watch number 552 remains in effect until 3 p.m. for the following counties, Bedford, Blair, Cambria and Huntingdon. Remember, a severe thunderstorm watch means the conditions are favorable for the development of severe weather, including large hail and damaging winds in and close to the watch area. While severe weather may not be imminent, persons should remain alert for rapidly changing weather conditions and listen for later statements and possible warnings. Stay tuned to NOAA Weather Radio, commercial radio and television outlets, or internet sources for the latest severe weather information. The National Weather Service in State College, Pennsylvania has issued a severe thunderstorm warning for Western Bedford County in south-central Pennsylvania, Somerset County in south-central Pennsylvania, until 2 p.m. At 1:13 p.m., severe thunderstorms were located along a line extending from near Jerome to Ursina to near Terra Alta, moving east at 35 miles per hour. Hazard, 60 miles per hour wind gusts and penny-size hail. Source, radar indicated. Impact, expects damage to roofs, siding, and trees. Locations impacted include Somerset, Windber, Myersdale, Berlin, Friedens, Boswell, Davidsville, Central City, Jerome, Acosta, Ursina, and New Centerville. This includes the Pennsylvania Turnpike from mile markers 100 to 138. Stay inside a well-built structure and keep away from windows. Very heavy rainfall is occurring with these severe thunderstorms and may lead to flash flooding. Do not drive your vehicle through flooded roadways. Repeating, a severe thunderstorm warning has been issued until 2 p.m. for the following counties, Bedford and Somerset. Strong thunderstorms will impact northeastern Clearfield, Center, northeastern Blair, southeastern Cameron and northwestern Clinton counties through 1:30 p.m. At 12:31 p.m., Doppler radar was tracking several strong thunderstorms with rotating updrafts and capable of producing hail and spout along a line extending from 25 miles southeast of St. Mary's to 16 miles east of Clearfield to near Tyrone. Storm movement was east at 25 miles per hour.
hazard, land spouts, wind gusts up to 50 miles per hour, and pea-sized hail. Source, radar indicated. Impact, minor damage to outdoor objects is possible. Gusty winds could knock down tree limbs and blow around unsecured objects. Locations impacted include State College, Belfont, Park Forest Village, Bowlesburg, Keating, Pleasant Gap, Phillipsburg, Stormstown, Lamont, Bald Eagle, Zion, Houseville, Pine Grove Mills, Renovo, Osceola Mills, Milesburg, Chester Hill, Ramblewood, Carthouse, and Snowshoe. If outdoors, consider seeking shelter inside a building. These storms may intensify, so be certain to monitor local radio stations and available television stations for additional information and possible warnings from the National Weather Service. To report severe weather, contact your nearest law enforcement agency. They will relay your report to the National Weather Service office in State College, Pennsylvania. Thunderstorm watch remains in effect until 3 p.m. for central and north central Pennsylvania. Severe thunderstorm watch number 552 remains in effect until 3 p.m. for the following counties: Bedford, Blair, Cambria, and Huntingdon. Remember, a severe thunderstorm watch means the conditions are favorable for the development of severe weather, including large hail and damaging winds in and close to the watch area. While severe weather may not be imminent, persons should remain alert for rapidly changing weather conditions and listen for later statements and possible warnings. Stay tuned to NOAA Weather Radio, commercial radio and television outlets, or internet sources for the latest severe weather information. The National Weather Service in State College, Pennsylvania has issued a severe thunderstorm warning for Western Bedford County in south-central Pennsylvania, Somerset County in south-central Pennsylvania, until 2 p.m. At 1:13 p.m., severe thunderstorms were located along a line extending from near Jerome to Urbana to near Terra Alta, moving east at 35 miles per hour. Hazard, 60 miles per hour wind gusts and penny-sized hail. Source, radar indicated. Impact, expects damage to roofs, siding, and trees. Locations impacted include Somerset, Winbur, Myersdale, Berlin, Friedens, Boswell, Davidsville, Central City, Jerome, Acosta, Ursina, and New Centerville. This includes the Pennsylvania Turnpike from mile markers 100 to 138. Stay inside a well-built structure and keep away from windows. Very heavy rainfall is occurring with these severe thunderstorms and may lead to flash flooding. Do not drive your vehicle through flooded roadways. Repeating, a severe thunderstorm warning has been issued until 2 p.m. for the following counties, Bedford and Somerset. Strong thunderstorms will impact northeastern Clearfield, Center, northeastern Blair, southeastern Cameron and northwestern Clinton counties through 1:30 p.m. At 12:31 p.m., Doppler radar was tracking several strong thunderstorms with rotating updrafts and capable of producing a landspout along a line extending from 25 miles southeast of St. Mary's to 16 miles east of Clearfield to near Tyrone. Storm movement was east at 25 miles per hour. Hazard, landspouts, wind gusts up to 50 miles per hour, and pea-sized hail. Source, radar indicated. Impact, minor damage to outdoor objects is possible. Gusty winds could knock down tree limbs and blow around unsecured objects. Locations impacted include State College, Belfont, Park Forest Village, Bowlesburg, Keating, Pleasant Gap, Phillipsburg, Stormstown, Lamont, Bald Eagle, Zion, Houseville, Pine Grove Mills, Renovo, Osceola Mills, Milesburg, Chester Hill, Ramblewood, Carthouse, and Snowshoe. If outdoors, consider seeking shelter inside a building. These storms may intensify, so be certain to monitor local radio stations and available television stations for additional information and possible warnings from the National Weather Service. To report severe weather, contact your nearest law enforcement agency. They will relay your report to the National Weather Service office in State College, Pennsylvania. A severe thunderstorm watch remains in effect until 3 p.m. for central and north central Pennsylvania. Severe thunderstorm watch number 552 remains in effect until 3 p.m. for the following counties: Bedford, Blair, Cambria, and Huntingdon. Remember, a severe thunderstorm watch means the conditions are favorable for the development of severe weather, including large hail and damaging winds in and close to the watch area.
While severe weather may not be imminent, persons should remain alert for rapidly changing weather conditions and listen for later statements and possible warnings. Stay tuned to NOAA Weather Radio, commercial radio and television outlets, or internet sources for the latest severe weather information. The National Weather Service in State College, Pennsylvania has issued a severe thunderstorm warning for Western Bedford County in South Central Pennsylvania, Somerset County in South Central Pennsylvania, until 2 p.m. At 1:13 p.m., severe thunderstorms were located along a line extending from near Jerome to Urbana to near Terre Alta, moving east at 35 miles per hour. Hazard, 60 miles per hour wind gusts and penny-size hail. Source, radar indicated. Impact, expects damage to roofs, siding, and trees. Locations impacted include Somerset, Windber, Myersdale, Berlin, Freedons, Boswell, Davidsville, Central City, Jerome, Acosta, Ursina, and New Centerville. This includes the Pennsylvania Turnpike from mile markers 100 to 138. Stay inside a well-built structure and keep away from windows. Very heavy rainfall is occurring with these severe thunderstorms and may lead to flash flooding. Do not drive your vehicle through flooded roadways. Repeating, a severe thunderstorm warning has been issued until 2 p.m. for the following counties, Bedford and Somerset. Severe thunderstorm watch number 552 remains in effect until 3 p.m. for the following counties, Bedford, Blair, Cambria and Huntingdon. Remember, a severe thunderstorm watch means the conditions are favorable for the development of severe weather, including large hail and damaging winds in and close to the watch area. While severe weather may not be imminent, persons should remain alert for rapidly changing weather conditions and listen for later statements and possible warnings. Stay tuned to NOAA Weather Radio, commercial radio and television outlets, or internet sources for the latest severe weather information. The National Weather Service in State College, Pennsylvania has issued a severe thunderstorm warning for Western Bedford County in South Central Pennsylvania, Somerset County in South Central Pennsylvania, until 2 p.m. At 1:13 p.m., severe thunderstorms were located along a line extending from near Jerome to Ursina to near Terre Alta, moving east at 35 miles per hour. Hazard, 60 miles per hour wind gusts and penny-size hail. Source, radar indicated. Impact, expects damage to roofs, siding, and trees. Locations impacted include Somerset, Windber, Myersdale, Berlin, Freedons, Boswell, Davidsville, Central City, Jerome, Acosta, Ursina, and New Centerville. This includes the Pennsylvania Turnpike from mile markers 100 to 138. Stay inside a well-built structure and keep away from windows. Very heavy rainfall is occurring with these severe thunderstorms and may lead to flash flooding. Do not drive your vehicle through flooded roadways. Repeating, a severe thunderstorm warning has been issued until 2 p.m. for the following counties, Bedford and Somerset. Severe thunderstorm watch number 552 remains in effect until 3 p.m. for the following counties, Bedford, Blair, Cambria and Huntingdon. Remember, a severe thunderstorm watch means the conditions are favorable for the development of severe weather, including large hail and damaging winds in and close to the watch area. While severe weather may not be imminent, persons should remain alert for rapidly changing weather conditions and listen for later statements and possible warnings. Stay tuned to NOAA Weather Radio, commercial radio and television outlets, or internet sources for the latest severe weather information. The National Weather Service in State College, Pennsylvania has issued a severe thunderstorm warning for Western Bedford County in South Central Pennsylvania, Somerset County in South Central Pennsylvania, until 2 p.m. At 1:13 p.m., severe thunderstorms were located along a line extending from near Jerome to Ursina to near Terre Alta, moving east at 35 miles per hour. Hazard, 60 miles per hour wind gusts and penny-size hail. Source, radar indicated. Impact, expects damage to roofs, siding, and trees. Locations impacted include Somerset, Windber, Myersdale, Berlin, Freedons, Boswell, Davidsville, Central City, Jerome, Acosta, Ursina, and New Centerville. This includes the Pennsylvania Turnpike from mile markers 100 to 138. Stay inside a well-built structure and keep away from windows.
Very heavy rainfall is occurring with these severe thunderstorms, and may lead to flash flooding. Do not drive your vehicle through flooded roadways. Repeating, a severe thunderstorm warning has been issued until 2 p.m. for the following counties, Bedford and Somerset. Severe thunderstorm watch number 552 remains in effect until 3 p.m. for the following counties, Bedford, Blair, Cambria and Huntingdon. Remember, a severe thunderstorm watch means the conditions are favorable for the development of severe weather, including large hail and damaging winds in and close to the watch area. While severe weather may not be imminent, persons should remain alert for rapidly changing weather conditions and listen for later statements and possible warnings. Stay tuned to NOAA Weather Radio, commercial radio and television outlets, or internet sources for the latest severe weather information. The National Weather Service in State College, Pennsylvania has issued a severe thunderstorm warning for Western Bedford County in south-central Pennsylvania, Somerset County in south-central Pennsylvania, until 2 p.m. At 1:13 p.m., severe thunderstorms were located along a line extending from near Jerome to Urbana to near Terre Alta, moving east at 35 miles per hour. Hazard, 60 miles per hour wind gusts and penny-size hail. Source, radar indicated. Impact, expects damage to roofs, siding, and trees. Locations impacted include Somerset, Winbur, Myersdale, Berlin, Friedens, Boswell, Davidsville, Central City, Jerome, Acosta, Ursina, and New Centerville. This includes the Pennsylvania Turnpike from mile markers 100 to 138. Stay inside a well-built structure and keep away from windows. Very heavy rainfall is occurring with these severe thunderstorms and may lead to flash flooding. Do not drive your vehicle through flooded roadways. Repeating, a severe thunderstorm warning has been issued until 2 p.m. for the following counties, Bedford and Somerset. A strong thunderstorm will impact southeastern Huntingdon, northeastern Franklin, southwestern Perry and western Cumberland counties through 2 p.m. At 1:35 p.m., Doppler radar was tracking a strong thunderstorm 19 miles south of Huntingdon, moving east at 30 miles per hour. Hazard, wind gusts up to 50 miles per hour and pea-size hail. Source, radar indicated. Impact, gusty winds could knock down tree limbs and blow around unsecured objects. Minor hail damage to vegetation is possible. Locations impacted include Rock Hill Furnace, Roxbury, Willow Hill, Big Spring State Park, Doylesburg, Three Springs, Orbisonia, Saltillo, Orrstown, and Shade Gap. If outdoors, consider seeking shelter inside a building. The storm may intensify, so be certain to monitor local radio stations and available television stations for additional information and possible warnings from the National Weather Service. A severe thunderstorm watch remains in effect until 3 p.m. for central Pennsylvania. Severe thunderstorm watch number 552 remains in effect until 3 p.m. for the following counties, Bedford, Blair, Cambria and Huntingdon. Remember, a severe thunderstorm watch means the conditions are favorable for the development of severe weather, including large hail and damaging winds in and close to the watch area. While severe weather may not be imminent, persons should remain alert for rapidly changing weather conditions and listen for later statements and possible warnings. Stay tuned to NOAA Weather Radio, commercial radio and television outlets, or internet sources for the latest severe weather information. A strong thunderstorm will impact southeastern Huntingdon, northeastern Franklin, southwestern Perry and western Cumberland counties through 2 p.m. At 1:35 p.m., Doppler radar was tracking a strong thunderstorm 19 miles south of Huntingdon, moving east at 30 miles per hour. Hazard, wind gusts up to 50 miles per hour and pea-size hail. Source, radar indicated. Impact, gusty winds could knock down tree limbs and blow around unsecured objects. Minor hail damage to vegetation is possible. Locations impacted include Rock Hill Furnace, Roxbury, Willow Hill, Big Spring State Park, Doylesburg, Three Springs, Orbisonia, Saltillo, Orrstown, and Shade Gap. If outdoors, consider seeking shelter inside a building. The storm may intensify, so be certain to monitor local radio stations and available television stations for additional information and possible warnings from the National Weather Service. A severe thunderstorm watch remains in effect until 3 p.m. for central Pennsylvania.
A severe thunderstorm watch also remains in effect until 7 p.m. for South Central and Central Pennsylvania. Severe thunderstorm watch number 552 remains in effect until 3 p.m. for the following counties: Bedford, Blair, Cambria, and Huntingdon. Remember, a severe thunderstorm watch means the conditions are favorable for the development of severe weather, including large hail and damaging winds in and close to the watch area. While severe weather may not be imminent, persons should remain alert for rapidly changing weather conditions and listen for later statements and possible warnings. Stay tuned to NOAA Weather Radio, commercial radio and television outlets, or internet sources for the latest severe weather information. The National Weather Service in State College, Pennsylvania has issued a severe thunderstorm warning for Western Bedford County in South Central Pennsylvania, Somerset County in South Central Pennsylvania, until 2 p.m. At 1:13 p.m., severe thunderstorms were located along a line extending from near Jerome to Urbana to near Terre Alta, moving east at 35 miles per hour. Hazard, 60 miles per hour wind gusts and penny-size hail. Source, radar indicated. Impact, expect damage to roofs, siding, and trees. Locations impacted include Somerset, Winbur, Myersdale, Berlin, Friedens, Boswell, Davidsville, Central City, Jerome, Acosta, Ursina, and New Centerville. This includes the Pennsylvania Turnpike from mile markers 100 to 138. Stay inside a well-built structure and keep away from windows. Very heavy rainfall is occurring with these severe thunderstorms and may lead to flash flooding. Do not drive your vehicle through flooded roadways. Repeating, a severe thunderstorm warning has been issued until 2 p.m. for the following counties, Bedford and Somerset. A strong thunderstorm will impact southeastern Huntingdon, northeastern Franklin, southwestern Perry and western Cumberland counties through 2 p.m. At 1:35 p.m., Doppler radar was tracking a strong thunderstorm 19 miles south of Huntingdon, moving east at 30 miles per hour. Hazard, wind gusts up to 50 miles per hour and pea-size hail. Source, radar indicated. Impact, gusty winds could knock down tree limbs and blow around unsecured objects. Minor hail damage to vegetation is possible. Locations impacted include Rock Hill Furnace, Roxbury, Willow Hill, Big Spring State Park, Doylesburg, Three Springs, Orbisonia, Saltillo, Orrstown, and Shade Gap. If outdoors, consider seeking shelter inside a building. The storm may intensify, so be certain to monitor local radio stations and available television stations for additional information and possible warnings from the National Weather Service. A severe thunderstorm watch remains in effect until 3 p.m. for central Pennsylvania. A severe thunderstorm watch also remains in effect until 7 p.m. for south central and central Pennsylvania. Severe thunderstorm watch number 552 remains in effect until 3 p.m. for the following counties, Bedford, Blair, Cambria, and Huntingdon. Remember, a severe thunderstorm watch means the conditions are favorable for the development of severe weather, including large hail and damaging winds in and close to the watch area. While severe weather may not be imminent, persons should remain alert for rapidly changing weather conditions and listen for later statements and possible warnings. Stay tuned to NOAA Weather Radio, commercial radio and television outlets, or internet sources for the latest severe weather information. The National Weather Service in State College, Pennsylvania has issued a severe thunderstorm warning for Western Bedford County in South Central Pennsylvania, Somerset County in South Central Pennsylvania, until 2 p.m. At 1:13 p.m., severe thunderstorms were located along a line extending from near Jerome to Ursina to near Terre Alta, moving east at 35 miles per hour. Hazard, 60 miles per hour wind gusts and penny-size hail. Source, radar indicated. Impact, expect damage to roofs, siding, and trees. Locations impacted include Somerset, Winbur, Myersdale, Berlin, Friedens, Boswell, Davidsville, Central City, Jerome, Acosta, Ursina, and New Centerville. This includes the Pennsylvania Turnpike from mile markers 100 to 138. Stay inside a well-built structure and keep away from windows. Very heavy rainfall is occurring with these severe thunderstorms and may lead to flash flooding. Do not drive your vehicle through flooded roadways.
Repeating, a severe thunderstorm warning has been issued until 2 p.m. for the following counties, Bedford and Somerset. A strong thunderstorm will impact southeastern Huntingdon, northeastern Franklin, southwestern Perry and western Cumberland counties through 2 p.m. At 1:35 p.m., Doppler radar was tracking a strong thunderstorm 19 miles south of Huntingdon, moving east at 30 miles per hour. Hazard, wind gusts up to 50 miles per hour and pea-size hail. Source, radar indicated. Impact, gusty winds could knock down tree limbs and blow around unsecured objects. Minor hail damage to vegetation is possible. Locations impacted include Rock Hill Furnace, Roxbury, Willow Hill, Big Spring State Park, Doylesburg, Three Springs, Orbisonia, Saltillo, Orrstown, and Shade Gap. If outdoors, consider seeking shelter inside a building. The storm may intensify, so be certain to monitor local radio stations and available television stations for additional information and possible warnings from the National Weather Service. A severe thunderstorm watch remains in effect until 3 p.m. for central Pennsylvania. A severe thunderstorm watch also remains in effect until 7 p.m. for south central and central Pennsylvania. Severe thunderstorm watch number 552 remains in effect until 3 p.m. for the following counties, Bedford, Blair, Cambria and Huntingdon. Remember, a severe thunderstorm watch means the conditions are favorable for the development of severe weather, including large hail and damaging winds in and close to the watch area. While severe weather may not be imminent, persons should remain alert for rapidly changing weather conditions and listen for later statements and possible warnings. Stay tuned to NOAA Weather Radio, commercial radio and television outlets, or internet sources for the latest severe weather information. The National Weather Service in State College, Pennsylvania has issued a severe thunderstorm warning for Western Bedford County in south-central Pennsylvania, Somerset County in south-central Pennsylvania, until 2 p.m. At 1:13 p.m., severe thunderstorms were located along a line extending from near Jerome to Orosina to near Terre Alta, moving east at 35 miles per hour. Hazard, 60 miles per hour wind gusts and penny-size hail. Source, radar indicated. Impact, expects damage to roofs, siding, and trees. Locations impacted include Somerset, Winbur, Myersdale, Berlin, Freedons, Boswell, Davidsville, Central City, Jerome, Acosta, Orsina, and New Centerville. This includes the Pennsylvania Turnpike from mile markers 100 to 138. Stay inside a well-built structure and keep away from windows. Very heavy rainfall is occurring with these severe thunderstorms and may lead to flash flooding. Do not drive your vehicle through flooded roadways. Repeating, a severe thunderstorm warning has been issued until 2 p.m. for the following counties, Bedford and Somerset. A strong thunderstorm will impact southeastern Huntingdon, northeastern Franklin, southwestern Perry and western Cumberland counties through 2 p.m. At 1:35 p.m., Doppler radar was tracking a strong thunderstorm 19 miles south of Huntingdon, moving east at 30 miles per hour. Hazard, wind gusts up to 50 miles per hour and pea-size hail. Source, radar indicated. Impact, gusty winds could knock down tree limbs and blow around unsecured objects. Minor hail damage to vegetation is possible. Locations impacted include Rock Hill Furnace, Roxbury, Willow Hill, Big Spring State Park, Doylesburg, Three Springs, Orbisonia, Saltillo, Orrstown, and Shade Gap. If outdoors, consider seeking shelter inside a building. The storm may intensify, so be certain to monitor local radio stations and available television stations for additional information and possible warnings from the National Weather Service. A severe thunderstorm watch remains in effect until 3 p.m. for central Pennsylvania. A severe thunderstorm watch also remains in effect until 7 p.m. for south central and central Pennsylvania. Severe thunderstorm watch number 552 remains in effect until 3 p.m. for the following counties, Bedford, Blair, Cambria and Huntingdon. Remember, a severe thunderstorm watch means the conditions are favorable for the development of severe weather, including large hail and damaging winds in and close to the watch area. While severe weather may not be imminent, persons should remain alert for rapidly changing weather conditions and listen for later statements and possible warnings.
Stay tuned to NOAA Weather Radio, commercial radio and television outlets, or internet sources for the latest severe weather information. The National Weather Service in State College, Pennsylvania has issued a severe thunderstorm warning for Western Bedford County in south-central Pennsylvania, Somerset County in south-central Pennsylvania, until 2 p.m. At 1:13 p.m., severe thunderstorms were located along a line extending from near Jerome to Urbana to near Terra Alta, moving east at 35 miles per hour. Hazard, 60 miles per hour wind gusts and penny-size hail. Source, radar indicated. Impact, expect damage to roofs, siding, and trees. Locations impacted include Somerset, Windber, Myersdale, Berlin, Friedens, Boswell, Davidsville, Central City, Jerome, Acosta, Ursina, and New Centerville. This includes the Pennsylvania Turnpike from mile markers 100 to 138. Stay inside a well-built structure and keep away from windows. Very heavy rainfall is occurring with these severe thunderstorms and may lead to flash flooding. Do not drive your vehicle through flooded roadways. Repeating, a severe thunderstorm warning has been issued until 2 p.m. for the following counties, Bedford and Somerset. A strong thunderstorm will impact southeastern Huntingdon, northeastern Franklin, southwestern Perry and western Cumberland counties through 2 p.m. At 1:35 p.m., Doppler radar was tracking a strong thunderstorm 19 miles south of Huntingdon, moving east at 30 miles per hour. Hazard, wind gusts up to 50 miles per hour and pea-size hail. Source, radar indicated. Impact, gusty winds could knock down tree limbs and blow around unsecured objects. Minor hail damage to vegetation is possible. Locations impacted include Rock Hill Furnace, Roxbury, Willow Hill, Big Spring State Park, Doylesburg, Three Springs, Orbisonia, Saltillo, Orrstown, and Shade Gap. If outdoors, consider seeking shelter inside a building. The storm may intensify, so be certain to monitor local radio stations and available television stations for additional information and possible warnings from the National Weather Service. A severe thunderstorm watch remains in effect until 3 p.m. for central Pennsylvania. A severe thunderstorm watch also remains in effect until 7 p.m. for south central and central Pennsylvania. Severe thunderstorm watch number 552 remains in effect until 3 p.m. for the following counties, Bedford, Blair, Cambria and Huntingdon. Remember, a severe thunderstorm watch means the conditions are favorable for the development of severe weather, including large hail and damaging winds in and close to the watch area. While severe weather may not be imminent, persons should remain alert for rapidly changing weather conditions and listen for later statements and possible warnings. Stay tuned to NOAA Weather Radio, commercial radio and television outlets, or internet sources for the latest severe weather information. The National Weather Service in State College, Pennsylvania has issued a severe thunderstorm warning for Western Bedford County in south-central Pennsylvania, Somerset County in south-central Pennsylvania, until 2 p.m. At 1:13 p.m., severe thunderstorms were located along a line extending from near Jerome to Ursina to near Terra Alta, moving east at 35 miles per hour. Hazard, 60 miles per hour wind gusts and penny-size hail. Source, radar indicated. Impact, expect damage to roofs, siding, and trees. Locations impacted include Somerset, Windber, Myersdale, Berlin, Friedens, Boswell, Davidsville, Central City, Jerome, Acosta, Ursina, and New Centerville. This includes the Pennsylvania Turnpike from mile markers 100 to 138. Stay inside a well-built structure and keep away from windows. Very heavy rainfall is occurring with these severe thunderstorms and may lead to flash flooding. Do not drive your vehicle through flooded roadways. Repeating, a severe thunderstorm warning has been issued until 2 p.m. for the following counties, Bedford and Somerset. A strong thunderstorm will impact southeastern Huntingdon, northeastern Franklin, southwestern Perry and western Cumberland counties through 2 p.m. At 1:35 p.m., Doppler radar was tracking a strong thunderstorm 19 miles south of Huntingdon, moving east at 30 miles per hour. Hazard, wind gusts up to 50 miles per hour and pea-size hail. Source, radar indicated. Impact, gusty winds could knock down tree limbs and blow around unsecured objects. Minor hail damage to vegetation is possible.
Locations impacted include Rock Hill Furnace, Roxbury, Willow Hill, Big Spring State Park, Doylesburg, Three Springs, Orbisonia, Saltillo, Orrstown, and Shade Gap. If outdoors, consider seeking shelter inside a building. The storm may intensify, so be certain to monitor local radio stations and available television stations for additional information and possible warnings from the National Weather Service. A severe thunderstorm watch remains in effect until 3 p.m. for central Pennsylvania. A severe thunderstorm watch also remains in effect until 7 p.m. for south central and central Pennsylvania. Severe thunderstorm watch number 552 remains in effect until 3 p.m. for the following counties: Bedford, Blair, Cambria, and Huntingdon. Remember, a severe thunderstorm watch means the conditions are favorable for the development of severe weather, including large hail and damaging winds in and close to the watch area. While severe weather may not be imminent, persons should remain alert for rapidly changing weather conditions and listen for later statements and possible warnings. Stay tuned to NOAA Weather Radio, commercial radio and television outlets, or internet sources for the latest severe weather information. The National Weather Service in State College, Pennsylvania has issued a severe thunderstorm warning for Western Bedford County in south-central Pennsylvania, Somerset County in south-central Pennsylvania, until 2 p.m. At 1:13 p.m., severe thunderstorms were located along a line extending from near Jerome to Urbana to near Terre Alta, moving east at 35 miles per hour. Hazard, 60 miles per hour wind gusts and penny-size hail. Source, radar indicated. The severe thunderstorm warning for Western Bedford and Somerset counties will expire at 2 p.m. The storms which prompted the warning have weakened below severe limits and no longer pose an immediate threat to life or property,

impact, gusty winds could knock down tree limbs and blow around unsecured objects. Minor hail damage to vegetation is possible. Locations impacted include Rock Hill Furnace, Roxbury, Willow Hill, Big Spring State Park, Doylesburg, Three Springs, Orbisonia, Saltillo, Orrstown, and Shade Gap. If outdoors, consider seeking shelter inside a building. The storm may intensify, so be certain to monitor local radio stations and available television stations for additional information and possible warnings from the National Weather Service. A severe thunderstorm watch remains in effect until 3 p.m. for central Pennsylvania. A severe thunderstorm watch also remains in effect until 7 p.m. for south central and central Pennsylvania. Severe thunderstorm watch number 552 remains in effect until 3 p.m. for the following counties: Bedford, Blair, Cambria, and Huntingdon. Remember, a severe thunderstorm watch means the conditions are favorable for the development of severe weather, including large hail and damaging winds in and close to the watch area. While severe weather may not be imminent, persons should remain alert for rapidly changing weather conditions and listen for later statements and possible warnings. Stay tuned to NOAA Weather Radio, commercial radio and television outlets, or internet sources for the latest severe weather information. The severe thunderstorm warning for Western Bedford and Somerset counties will expire at 2 p.m. The storms which prompted the warning have weakened below severe limits and no longer pose an immediate threat to life or property. Therefore, the warning will be allowed to expire. However, gusty winds are still possible with these thunderstorms. A severe thunderstorm watch remains in effect until 3 p.m. for South Central and Central Pennsylvania. To report severe weather, contact your nearest law enforcement agency. They will relay your report to the National Weather Service, State College, Pennsylvania. Repeating, the severe thunderstorm warning has been allowed to expire for the following counties: Bedford and Somerset. A strong thunderstorm will impact southeastern Huntingdon, northeastern Franklin, southwestern Perry, and western Cumberland counties through 2 p.m. At 1:35 p.m., Doppler radar was tracking a strong thunderstorm 19 miles south of Huntingdon, moving east at 30 miles per hour. Hazard: wind gusts up to 50 miles per hour and pea-sized hail. Source: radar indicated. Impact: gusty winds could knock down tree limbs and blow around unsecured objects. Minor hail damage to vegetation is possible. Locations impacted include Rock Hill Furnace, Roxbury, Willow Hill, Big Spring State Park, Doylesburg, Three Springs, Orbisonia, Saltillo, Orrstown, and Shade Gap. If outdoors, consider seeking shelter inside a building. The storm may intensify, so be certain to monitor local radio stations and available television stations for additional information and possible warnings from the National Weather Service. A severe thunderstorm watch remains in effect until 3 p.m. for central Pennsylvania. A severe thunderstorm watch also remains in effect until 7 p.m. for south central and central Pennsylvania. Severe thunderstorm watch number 552 remains in effect until 3 p.m. for the following counties: Bedford, Blair, Cambria, and Huntingdon. Remember, a severe thunderstorm watch means the conditions are favorable for the development of severe weather, including large hail and damaging winds in and close to the watch area. While severe weather may not be imminent, persons should remain alert for rapidly changing weather conditions and listen for later statements and possible warnings. Stay tuned to NOAA Weather Radio, commercial radio and television outlets, or internet sources for the latest severe weather information. The severe thunderstorm warning for Western Bedford and Somerset counties will expire at 2 p.m. The storms which prompted the warning have weakened below severe limits and no longer pose an immediate threat to life or property. Therefore, the warning will be allowed to expire. However, gusty winds are still possible with these thunderstorms. A severe thunderstorm watch remains in effect until 3 p.m. for South Central and Central Pennsylvania. To report severe weather, contact your nearest law enforcement agency. They will relay your report to the National Weather Service, State College, Pennsylvania. Repeating, the severe thunderstorm warning has been allowed to expire for the following counties: Bedford and Somerset. Severe thunderstorm watch number 552 remains in effect until 3 p.m. for the following counties: Bedford, Blair, Cambria, and Huntingdon. Remember, a severe thunderstorm watch means the

conditions are favorable for the development of severe weather, including large hail and damaging winds in and close to the watch area. While severe weather may not be imminent, persons should remain alert for rapidly changing weather conditions and listen for later statements and possible warnings. Stay tuned to NOAA Weather Radio, commercial radio and television outlets, or internet sources for the latest severe weather information. The severe thunderstorm warning for Western Bedford and Somerset counties will expire at 2 p.m. The storms which prompted the warning have weakened below severe limits and no longer pose an immediate threat to life or property. Therefore, the warning will be allowed to expire. However, gusty winds are still possible with these thunderstorms. A severe thunderstorm watch remains in effect until 3 p.m. for South Central and Central Pennsylvania. To report severe weather, contact your nearest law enforcement agency. They will relay your report to the National Weather Service, State College, Pennsylvania. Repeating, the severe thunderstorm warning has been allowed to expire for the following counties, Bedford and Somerset. Severe thunderstorm watch number 552 remains in effect until 3 p.m. for the following counties, Bedford, Blair, Cambria and Huntingdon. Remember, a severe thunderstorm watch means the conditions are favorable for the development of severe weather, including large hail and damaging winds in and close to the watch area. While severe weather may not be imminent, persons should remain alert for rapidly changing weather conditions and listen for later statements and possible warnings. Stay tuned to NOAA Weather Radio, commercial radio and television outlets, or internet sources for the latest severe weather information. The severe thunderstorm warning for Western Bedford and Somerset counties will expire at 2 p.m. The storms which prompted the warning have weakened below severe limits and no longer pose an immediate threat to life or property. Therefore, the warning will be allowed to expire. However, gusty winds are still possible with these thunderstorms. A severe thunderstorm watch remains in effect until 3 p.m. for South Central and Central Pennsylvania. To report severe weather, contact your nearest law enforcement agency. They will relay your report to the National Weather Service, State College, Pennsylvania. Repeating, the severe thunderstorm warning has been allowed to expire for the following counties, Bedford and Somerset. Severe thunderstorm watch number 552 remains in effect until 3 p.m. for the following counties, Bedford, Blair, Cambria and Huntingdon. Remember, a severe thunderstorm watch means the conditions are favorable for the development of severe weather, including large hail and damaging winds in and close to the watch area. While severe weather may not be imminent, persons should remain alert for rapidly changing weather conditions and listen for later statements and possible warnings. Stay tuned to NOAA Weather Radio, commercial radio and television outlets, or internet sources for the latest severe weather information. 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Broadcasts originate from the National Weather Service in State College and are transmitted from the tower facilities provided by the Blair County Emergency Management Agency in Frankstown on a frequency of 162.425 MHz. We are located at Innovation Park in State College. 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Properly set weather radios with the alarm device will alert you when severe weather warnings or watches are issued. Programming on this station will be temporarily changed during severe weather to bring you the latest information. Warnings and safety information from the National Weather Service may someday save your life or protect your property. Multiple rounds of showers and thunderstorms will move across the Commonwealth today, with strong to severe storms possible mainly during the afternoon and evening hours. Damaging wind gusts and localized flash flooding will be the primary hazards with these storms. Highs today will range from the upper 70s across the higher terrain of the northern tier and Alleghenies to the lower 90s over the greater Philadelphia area. Additional rounds of showers and thunderstorms will be possible across Pennsylvania throughout the week as a frontal boundary lingers across the Ohio Valley and Mid-Atlantic, with daytime highs trending down into the upper 70s and low to mid-80s towards the end of the week. Here is the latest National Weather Service forecast for Blair and Bedford counties, including the city of Altoona. This afternoon, showers with thunderstorms likely between 2 p.m. and 4 p.m., then a chance of showers and thunderstorms after 4 p.m. Some thunderstorms may be severe with damaging winds, frequent lightning, and heavy rainfall.
Rainfall amounts between a quarter and a half inch. Near steady temperature in the lower 80s. West winds 5 to 10 miles an hour with gusts up to 25 miles an hour. Chance of rain 90%. Tonight, mostly cloudy. A chance of thunderstorms through midnight. A chance of showers. A slight chance of thunderstorms after midnight. Some thunderstorms may be severe with damaging winds, frequent lightning, and heavy rainfall before 8 p.m. Rainfall amounts between a tenth and a quarter of an inch. Lows in the upper 60s. West winds 5 to 10 miles an hour with gusts up to 25 miles an hour. Chance of rain 50%. Tuesday, mostly cloudy through 2 p.m., then becoming partly sunny. A slight chance of thunderstorms in the morning. A chance of showers. A chance of thunderstorms in the afternoon. Rainfall amounts around a tenth of an inch. Highs in the lower 80s. West winds 5 to 10 miles an hour with gusts up to 25 miles an hour. Chance of rain 50%. Tuesday night, a chance of showers and thunderstorms before 8 p.m., then a slight chance of thunderstorms between 8 p.m. and 2 a.m. Showers likely after 8 p.m. Patchy fog after midnight. Locally heavy rainfall possible between 8 p.m. and 2 a.m. Rainfall amounts between a tenth and a quarter of an inch. Lows in the mid-60s. West winds around 5 miles an hour. Gusts up to 20 miles an hour through midnight. Chance of rain 70%. Here is the latest National Weather Service forecast for Cambria County, including the city of Johnstown. This afternoon, cloudy. Showers with thunderstorms likely between 2 p.m. and 4 p.m., then a chance of showers and thunderstorms after 4 p.m. Some thunderstorms may be severe with damaging winds, frequent lightning, and heavy rainfall. Rainfall amounts between a quarter and a half inch. Highs in the lower 80s. Southwest winds 10 to 15 miles an hour with gusts up to 25 miles an hour. Chance of rain 90%. Tonight, mostly cloudy. A chance of showers and thunderstorms. Rainfall amounts between a tenth and a quarter of an inch. Lows in the mid-60s. West winds 10 to 15 miles an hour with gusts up to 25 miles an hour. Chance of rain 50%. Tuesday, mostly cloudy with a chance of showers. Rainfall amounts between a tenth and a quarter of an inch. Highs in the upper 70s. West winds 10 to 15 miles an hour with gusts up to 25 miles an hour. Chance of rain 50%. Tuesday night, a chance of thunderstorms through midnight. Showers likely. A slight chance of thunderstorms after midnight. Locally heavy rainfall possible between 8 p.m. and 2 a.m. Rainfall amounts between a quarter and a half inch. Lows in the lower 60s. West winds 5 to 10 miles an hour. Chance of rain 70%. And now the extended forecast for South Central Pennsylvania. Wednesday, showers likely and a slight chance of thunderstorms. Highs in the lower 80s. Chance of rain 60%. Wednesday night, mostly cloudy with a chance of showers and a slight chance of thunderstorms. Lows in the mid-60s. Chance of rain 50%. Thursday, mostly sunny with a slight chance of showers and thunderstorms. Highs in the lower 80s. Chance of rain 20%. Thursday night, mostly cloudy with a 20% chance of showers. Lows in the lower 60s. Friday, partly sunny with a 20% chance of showers. Highs in the upper 70s. Friday night, partly cloudy. Lows in the upper 50s. Saturday, mostly sunny. Highs in the upper 70s. Saturday night, mostly cloudy with a 30% chance of showers. Lows around 60. Sunday, partly sunny with a chance of showers. Highs around 80. Chance of rain 40%. The 8 to 14 day outlook, from Monday, August 17th to Sunday, August 23rd, calls for above normal temperatures and near normal precipitation. Normal high temperatures across central Pennsylvania during this period range from the mid-70s over the Allegheny Mountains to the low 80s across the lower Susquehanna Valley. Normal lows range from the low 50s over the Alleghenies to the mid-60s across the lower Susquehanna Valley. Here are the 2 p.m. conditions in the Altoona area.
In Altoona, light rain was falling. The temperature was 76 degrees, the dew point 72, and the relative humidity 87%. The wind was southwest at 8 miles an hour. The pressure was 30.04 inches and falling. At State College, drizzle was falling. The temperature was 73 degrees, the dew point 72, and the relative humidity 94%. The wind was south at 7 miles an hour. The pressure was 30.00 inches and falling. Now, a few other local conditions: Johnstown, a thunderstorm 71, Dubois, light rain 73, La Trobe, partly sunny 68, Pittsburgh cloudy 71, Erie, cloudy 78, Bradford cloudy 69. To the south and east, York, mostly sunny 84, Harrisburg partly sunny 84, Philadelphia mostly sunny 90, Baltimore partly sunny 89, Washington D.C. mostly sunny 91. Once again, in Altoona it was 76 degrees with light rain. And at State College it was 73 degrees with drizzle. This is NOAA Weather Radio, All Hazards Station WMG 589. 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Here's the hazardous weather outlook for the following counties: Bedford, Blair, Cambria, and Huntingdon. Severe thunderstorm watch 552 in effect until 3 p.m. this afternoon. For this afternoon and tonight, please listen to NOAA Weather Radio or go to weather.gov/statecollege on the internet for more information about the following hazards. Severe thunderstorm watch. And now the extended outlook for the period Tuesday through Sunday. Thunderstorms with locally heavy rain are possible Tuesday and Wednesday. Severe thunderstorm watch number 552 remains in effect until 3 p.m. for the following counties: Bedford, Blair, Cambria, and Huntingdon. Remember, a severe thunderstorm watch means the conditions are favorable for the development of severe weather, including large hail and damaging winds in and close to the watch area. While severe weather may not be imminent, persons should remain alert for rapidly changing weather conditions and listen for later statements and possible warnings. Stay tuned to NOAA Weather Radio, commercial radio and television outlets, or internet sources for the latest severe weather information. Multiple rounds of showers and thunderstorms will move across the Commonwealth today, with strong to severe storms possible mainly during the afternoon and evening hours. Damaging wind gusts and localized flash flooding will be the primary hazards with these storms. Highs today will range from the upper 70s across the higher terrain of the northern tier and Alleghenies to the lower 90s over the greater Philadelphia area. Additional rounds of showers and thunderstorms will be possible across Pennsylvania throughout the week as a frontal boundary lingers across the Ohio Valley and mid-Atlantic, with daytime highs trending down into the upper 70s and low to mid-80s towards the end of the week. Here is the latest National Weather Service forecast for Blair and Bedford counties, including the city of Altoona. This afternoon, showers with thunderstorms likely between 2 p.m. and 4 p.m., then a chance of showers and thunderstorms after 4 p.m. Some thunderstorms may be severe with damaging winds, frequent lightning, and heavy rainfall. Rainfall amounts between a quarter and a half inch. Near steady temperature in the lower 80s. West winds 5 to 10 miles an hour with gusts up to 25 miles an hour. Chance of rain 90%. Tonight, mostly cloudy. A chance of thunderstorms through midnight. A chance of showers. A slight chance of thunderstorms after midnight. Some thunderstorms may be severe with damaging winds, frequent lightning, and heavy rainfall before 8 p.m. Rainfall amounts between a tenth and a quarter of an inch. Lows in the upper 60s. West winds 5 to 10 miles an hour with gusts up to 25 miles an hour. Chance of rain 50%. Tuesday, mostly cloudy through 2 p.m., then becoming partly sunny. A slight chance of thunderstorms in the morning. A chance of showers. A chance of thunderstorms in the afternoon. Rainfall amounts around a tenth of an inch. Highs in the lower 80s. West winds 5 to 10 miles an hour with gusts up to 25 miles an hour. Chance of rain 50%. Tuesday night, a chance of showers and thunderstorms before 8 p.m., then a slight chance of thunderstorms between 8 p.m. and 2 a.m. Showers likely after 8 p.m. Patchy fog after midnight. Locally heavy rainfall possible between 8 p.m. and 2 a.m.
Rainfall amounts between a tenth and a quarter of an inch. Lows in the mid-60s. West winds around 5 miles an hour. Gusts up to 20 miles an hour through midnight. Chance of rain 70%. Here is the latest National Weather Service forecast for Cambria County, including the city of Johnstown. This afternoon, cloudy. Showers with thunderstorms likely between 2 p.m. and 4 p.m., then a chance of showers and thunderstorms after 4 p.m. Some thunderstorms may be severe with damaging winds, frequent lightning, and heavy rainfall. Rainfall amounts between a quarter and a half inch. Highs in the lower 80s. Southwest winds 10 to 15 miles an hour with gusts up to 25 miles an hour. Chance of rain 90%. Tonight, mostly cloudy. A chance of showers and thunderstorms. Rainfall amounts between a tenth and a quarter of an inch. Lows in the mid-60s. West winds 10 to 15 miles an hour with gusts up to 25 miles an hour. Chance of rain 50%. Tuesday, mostly cloudy with a chance of showers. Rainfall amounts between a tenth and a quarter of an inch. Highs in the upper 70s. West winds 10 to 15 miles an hour with gusts up to 25 miles an hour. Chance of rain 50%. Tuesday night, a chance of thunderstorms through midnight. Showers likely. A slight chance of thunderstorms after midnight. Locally heavy rainfall possible between 8 p.m. and 2 a.m. Rainfall amounts between a quarter and a half inch. Lows in the lower 60s. West winds 5 to 10 miles an hour. Chance of rain 70%. And now the extended forecast for South Central Pennsylvania. Wednesday, showers likely and a slight chance of thunderstorms. Highs in the lower 80s. Chance of rain 60%. Wednesday night, mostly cloudy with a chance of showers and a slight chance of thunderstorms. Lows in the mid-60s. Chance of rain 50%. Thursday, mostly sunny with a slight chance of showers and thunderstorms. Highs in the lower 80s. Chance of rain 20%. Thursday night, mostly cloudy with a 20% chance of showers. Lows in the lower 60s. Friday, partly sunny with a 20% chance of showers. Highs in the upper 70s. Friday night, partly cloudy. Lows in the upper 50s. Saturday, mostly sunny. Highs in the upper 70s. Saturday night, mostly cloudy with a 30% chance of showers. Lows around 60. Sunday, partly sunny with a chance of showers. Highs around 80. Chance of rain 40%. The 8 to 14 day outlook, from Monday, August 17th to Sunday, August 23rd, calls for above normal temperatures and near normal precipitation. Normal high temperatures across central Pennsylvania during this period range from the mid-70s over the Allegheny Mountains to the low 80s across the lower Susquehanna Valley. Normal lows range from the low 50s over the Alleghenies to the mid-60s across the lower Susquehanna Valley. Here are the 2 p.m. conditions in the Altoona area. In Altoona, light rain was falling. The temperature was 76 degrees, the dew point 72, and the relative humidity 87%. The wind was southwest at 8 miles an hour. The pressure was 30.04 inches and falling. At State College, drizzle was falling. The temperature was 73 degrees, the dew point 72, and the relative humidity 94%. The wind was south at 7 miles an hour. The pressure was 30.00 inches and falling. Now, a few other local conditions. Johnstown, a thunderstorm 71, Dubois, light rain 73, La Trobe, partly sunny 68, Pittsburgh cloudy 71, Erie, cloudy 78, Bradford cloudy 69. To the south and east, York, mostly sunny 84, Harrisburg partly sunny 84, Philadelphia mostly sunny 90, Baltimore partly sunny 89, Washington D.C. mostly sunny 91. Once again, in Altoona it was 76 degrees with light rain. And at State College it was 73 degrees with drizzle. This is NOAA Weather Radio, All Hazards Station WNG 589. 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Here's the hazardous weather outlook for the following counties: Bedford, Blair, Cambria, and Huntingdon.
severe thunderstorm watch 552 in effect until 3 p.m. this afternoon. For this afternoon and tonight, please listen to NOAA Weather Radio or go to weather.gov/statecollege on the internet for more information about the following hazards. Severe thunderstorm watch. And now the extended outlook for the period Tuesday through Sunday. Thunderstorms with locally heavy rain are possible Tuesday and Wednesday. Severe thunderstorm watch number 552 remains in effect until 3 p.m. for the following counties: Bedford, Blair, Cambria, and Huntingdon. Remember, a severe thunderstorm watch means the conditions are favorable for the development of severe weather, including large hail and damaging winds in and close to the watch area. While severe weather may not be imminent, persons should remain alert for rapidly changing weather conditions and listen for later statements and possible warnings. Stay tuned to NOAA Weather Radio, commercial radio and television outlets, or internet sources for the latest severe weather information. Multiple rounds of showers and thunderstorms will move across the Commonwealth today, with strong to severe storms possible mainly during the afternoon and evening hours. Damaging wind gusts and localized flash flooding will be the primary hazards with these storms. Highs today will range from the upper 70s across the higher terrain of the northern tier and Alleghenies to the lower 90s over the greater Philadelphia area. Additional rounds of showers and thunderstorms will be possible across Pennsylvania throughout the week as a frontal boundary lingers across the Ohio Valley and mid-Atlantic, with daytime highs trending down into the upper 70s and low to mid-80s towards the end of the week. 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Broadcasts originate from the National Weather Service in State College and are transmitted from the tower facilities provided by the Blair County Emergency Management Agency in Frankstown on a frequency of 162.425 MHz. We are located at Innovation Park in State College. 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Properly set weather radios with the alarm device will alert you when severe weather warnings or watches are issued. Programming on this station will be temporarily changed during severe weather to bring you the latest information. Warnings and safety information from the National Weather Service may someday save your life or protect your property. Here is the latest National Weather Service forecast for Blair and Bedford counties, including the city of Altoona. This afternoon, showers with thunderstorms likely between 2 p.m. and 4 p.m., then a chance of showers and thunderstorms after 4 p.m. Some thunderstorms may be severe with damaging winds, frequent lightning, and heavy rainfall. Rainfall amounts between a quarter and a half inch. Near steady temperature in the lower 80s. West winds 5 to 10 miles an hour with gusts up to 25 miles an hour. Chance of rain 90%. Tonight, mostly cloudy. A chance of thunderstorms through midnight. A chance of showers. A slight chance of thunderstorms after midnight. Some thunderstorms may be severe with damaging winds, frequent lightning, and heavy rainfall before 8 p.m. Rainfall amounts between a tenth and a quarter of an inch. Lows in the upper 60s. West winds 5 to 10 miles an hour with gusts up to 25 miles an hour. Chance of rain 50%. Tuesday, mostly cloudy through 2 p.m., then becoming partly sunny. A slight chance of thunderstorms in the morning. A chance of showers. A chance of thunderstorms in the afternoon. Rainfall amounts around a tenth of an inch. Highs in the lower 80s. West winds 5 to 10 miles an hour with gusts up to 25 miles an hour. Chance of rain 50%. Tuesday night, a chance of showers and thunderstorms before 8 p.m., then a slight chance of thunderstorms between 8 p.m. and 2 a.m. Showers likely after 8 p.m. Patchy fog after midnight. Locally heavy rainfall possible between 8 p.m. and 2 a.m. Rainfall amounts between a tenth and a quarter of an inch. Lows in the mid-60s. West winds around 5 miles an hour. Gusts up to 20 miles an hour through midnight. Chance of rain 70%. Here is the latest National Weather Service forecast for Cambria County, including the city of Johnstown. This afternoon, cloudy. Showers with thunderstorms likely between 2 p.m. and 4 p.m., then a chance of showers and thunderstorms after 4 p.m. Some thunderstorms may be severe with damaging winds, frequent lightning, and heavy rainfall. Rainfall amounts between a quarter and a half inch.
highs in the lower 80s. Southwest winds 10 to 15 miles an hour with gusts up to 25 miles an hour. Chance of rain 90%. Tonight, mostly cloudy. A chance of showers and thunderstorms. Rainfall amounts between a tenth and a quarter of an inch. Lows in the mid-60s. West winds 10 to 15 miles an hour with gusts up to 25 miles an hour. Chance of rain 50%. Tuesday, mostly cloudy with a chance of showers. Rainfall amounts between a tenth and a quarter of an inch. Highs in the upper 70s. West winds 10 to 15 miles an hour with gusts up to 25 miles an hour. Chance of rain 50%. Tuesday night, a chance of thunderstorms through midnight. Showers likely. A slight chance of thunderstorms after midnight. Locally heavy rainfall possible between 8 p.m. and 2 a.m. Rainfall amounts between a quarter and a half inch. Lows in the lower 60s. West winds 5 to 10 miles an hour. Chance of rain 70%. And now the extended forecast for South Central Pennsylvania. Wednesday, showers likely and a slight chance of thunderstorms. Highs in the lower 80s. Chance of rain 60%. Wednesday night, mostly cloudy with a chance of showers and a slight chance of thunderstorms. Lows in the mid-60s. Chance of rain 50%. Thursday, mostly sunny with a slight chance of showers and thunderstorms. Highs in the lower 80s. Chance of rain 20%. Thursday night, mostly cloudy with a 20% chance of showers. Lows in the lower 60s. Friday, partly sunny with a 20% chance of showers. Highs in the upper 70s. Friday night, partly cloudy. Lows in the upper 50s. Saturday, mostly sunny. Highs in the upper 70s. Saturday night, mostly cloudy with a 30% chance of showers. Lows around 60. Sunday, partly sunny with a chance of showers. Highs around 80. Chance of rain 40%. The 8 to 14 day outlook, from Monday, August 17th to Sunday, August 23rd, calls for above normal temperatures and near normal precipitation. Normal high temperatures across central Pennsylvania during this period range from the mid-70s over the Allegheny Mountains to the low 80s across the lower Susquehanna Valley. Normal lows range from the low 50s over the Alleghenies to the mid-60s across the lower Susquehanna Valley. Here are the 2 p.m. conditions in the Altoona area. In Altoona, light rain was falling. The temperature was 76 degrees, the dew point 72, and the relative humidity 87%. The wind was southwest at 8 miles an hour. The pressure was 30.04 inches and falling. At State College, drizzle was falling. The temperature was 73 degrees, the dew point 72, and the relative humidity 94%. The wind was south at 7 miles an hour. The pressure was 30.00 inches and falling. Now, a few other local conditions: Johnstown, a thunderstorm 71, Dubois, light rain 73, La Trobe, partly sunny 68, Pittsburgh cloudy 71, Erie, cloudy 78, Bradford cloudy 69. To the south and east, York, mostly sunny 84, Harrisburg partly sunny 84, Philadelphia mostly sunny 90, Baltimore partly sunny 89, Washington DC mostly sunny 91. Once again, in Altoona it was 76 degrees with light rain. And at State College it was 73 degrees with drizzle. This is NOAA Weather Radio, All Hazards Station WMG 589. 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Here's the hazardous weather outlook for the following counties: Bedford, Blair, Cambria, and Huntingdon. Severe thunderstorm watch 552 in effect until 3 p.m. this afternoon. For this afternoon and tonight, please listen to NOAA Weather Radio or go to weather.gov/statecollege on the internet for more information about the following hazards. Severe thunderstorm watch. And now the extended outlook for the period Tuesday through Sunday. Thunderstorms with locally heavy rain are possible Tuesday and Wednesday. Severe thunderstorm watch number 552 remains in effect until 3 p.m. for the following counties: Bedford, Blair, Cambria, and Huntingdon.
Remember, a severe thunderstorm watch means the conditions are favorable for the development of severe weather, including large hail and damaging winds in and close to the watch area. While severe weather may not be imminent, persons should remain alert for rapidly changing weather conditions and listen for later statements and possible warnings. Stay tuned to NOAA Weather Radio, commercial radio and television outlets, or internet sources for the latest severe weather information. Multiple rounds of showers and thunderstorms will move across the Commonwealth today, with strong to severe storms possible mainly during the afternoon and evening hours. Damaging wind gusts and localized flash flooding will be the primary hazards with these storms. Highs today will range from the upper 70s across the higher terrain of the northern tier and Alleghenies to the lower 90s over the greater Philadelphia area. Additional rounds of showers and thunderstorms will be possible across Pennsylvania throughout the week as a frontal boundary lingers across the Ohio Valley and mid-Atlantic, with daytime highs trending down into the upper 70s and low to mid-80s towards the end of the week. Here is the latest National Weather Service forecast for Blair and Bedford counties, including the city of Altoona. This afternoon, showers with thunderstorms likely between 2 p.m. and 4 p.m., then a chance of showers and thunderstorms after 4 p.m. Some thunderstorms may be severe with damaging winds, frequent lightning, and heavy rainfall. Rainfall amounts between a quarter and a half inch. Near steady temperature in the lower 80s. West winds 5 to 10 miles an hour with gusts up to 25 miles an hour. Chance of rain 90%. Tonight, mostly cloudy. A chance of thunderstorms through midnight. A chance of showers. A slight chance of thunderstorms after midnight. Some thunderstorms may be severe with damaging winds, frequent lightning, and heavy rainfall before 8 p.m. Rainfall amounts between a tenth and a quarter of an inch. Lows in the upper 60s. West winds 5 to 10 miles an hour with gusts up to 25 miles an hour. Chance of rain 50%. Tuesday, mostly cloudy through 2 p.m., then becoming partly sunny. A slight chance of thunderstorms in the morning. A chance of showers. A chance of thunderstorms in the afternoon. Rainfall amounts around a tenth of an inch. Highs in the lower 80s. West winds 5 to 10 miles an hour with gusts up to 25 miles an hour. Chance of rain 50%. Tuesday night, a chance of showers and thunderstorms before 8 p.m., then a slight chance of thunderstorms between 8 p.m. and 2 a.m. Showers likely after 8 p.m. Patchy fog after midnight. Locally heavy rainfall possible between 8 p.m. and 2 a.m. Rainfall amounts between a tenth and a quarter of an inch. Lows in the mid-60s. West winds around 5 miles an hour. Gusts up to 20 miles an hour through midnight. Chance of rain 70%. Here is the latest National Weather Service forecast for Cambria County, including the city of Johnstown. This afternoon, cloudy. Showers with thunderstorms likely between 2 p.m. and 4 p.m., then a chance of showers and thunderstorms after 4 p.m. Some thunderstorms may be severe with damaging winds, frequent lightning, and heavy rainfall. Rainfall amounts between a quarter and a half inch. Highs in the lower 80s. Southwest winds 10 to 15 miles an hour with gusts up to 25 miles an hour. Chance of rain 90%. Tonight, mostly cloudy. A chance of showers and thunderstorms. Rainfall amounts between a tenth and a quarter of an inch. Lows in the mid-60s. West winds 10 to 15 miles an hour with gusts up to 25 miles an hour. Chance of rain 50%. Tuesday, mostly cloudy with a chance of showers. Rainfall amounts between a tenth and a quarter of an inch. Highs in the upper 70s. West winds 10 to 15 miles an hour with gusts up to 25 miles an hour. Chance of rain 50%. Tuesday night, a chance of thunderstorms through midnight. Showers likely. A slight chance of thunderstorms after midnight. Locally heavy rainfall possible between 8 p.m. and 2 a.m. Rainfall amounts between a quarter and a half inch. Lows in the lower 60s. West winds 5 to 10 miles an hour. Chance of rain 70%. And now the extended forecast for south central Pennsylvania. Wednesday, showers.
Severe thunderstorm watch number 552 remains in effect until 5 p.m. for the following counties: Bedford, Blair, Cambria, and Huntingdon. Remember, a severe thunderstorm watch means the conditions are favorable for the development of severe weather, including large hail and damaging winds in and close to the watch area. While severe weather may not be imminent, persons should remain alert for rapidly changing weather conditions and listen for later statements and possible warnings. Stay tuned to NOAA Weather Radio, commercial radio and television outlets, or internet sources for the latest severe weather information. Here is the latest National Weather Service forecast for Blair and Bedford counties, including the city of Altoona. This afternoon, showers with thunderstorms likely between 2 p.m. and 4 p.m., then a chance of showers and thunderstorms after 4 p.m. Some thunderstorms may be severe with damaging winds, frequent lightning, and heavy rainfall. Rainfall amounts between a quarter and a half inch. Near steady temperature in the lower 80s. West winds 5 to 10 miles an hour with gusts up to 25 miles an hour. Chance of rain 90%. Tonight, mostly cloudy. A chance of thunderstorms through midnight. A chance of showers. A slight chance of thunderstorms after midnight. Some thunderstorms may be severe with damaging winds, frequent lightning, and heavy rainfall before 8 p.m. Rainfall amounts between a tenth and a quarter of an inch. Lows in the upper 60s. West winds 5 to 10 miles an hour with gusts up to 25 miles an hour. Chance of rain 50%. Tuesday, mostly cloudy through 2 p.m., then becoming partly sunny. A slight chance of thunderstorms in the morning. A chance of showers. A chance of thunderstorms in the afternoon. Rainfall amounts around a tenth of an inch. Highs in the lower 80s. West winds 5 to 10 miles an hour with gusts up to 25 miles an hour. Chance of rain 50%. Tuesday night, a chance of showers and thunderstorms before 8 p.m., then a slight chance of thunderstorms between 8 p.m. and 2 a.m. Showers likely after 8 p.m. Patchy fog after midnight. Locally heavy rainfall possible between 8 p.m. and 2 a.m. Rainfall amounts between a tenth and a quarter of an inch. Lows in the mid-60s. West winds around 5 miles an hour. Gusts up to 20 miles an hour through midnight. Chance of rain 70%. Here is the latest National Weather Service forecast for Cambria County, including the city of Johnstown. This afternoon, cloudy. Showers with thunderstorms likely between 2 p.m. and 4 p.m., then a chance of showers and thunderstorms after 4 p.m. Some thunderstorms may be severe with damaging winds, frequent lightning, and heavy rainfall. Rainfall amounts between a quarter and a half inch. Highs in the lower 80s. Southwest winds 10 to 15 miles an hour with gusts up to 25 miles an hour. Chance of rain 90%. Tonight, mostly cloudy. A chance of showers and thunderstorms. Rainfall amounts between a tenth and a quarter of an inch. Lows in the mid-60s. West winds 10 to 15 miles an hour with gusts up to 25 miles an hour. Chance of rain 50%. Tuesday, mostly cloudy with a chance of showers. Rainfall amounts between a tenth and a quarter of an inch. Highs in the upper 70s. West winds 10 to 15 miles an hour with gusts up to 25 miles an hour. Chance of rain 50%. Tuesday night, a chance of thunderstorms through midnight. Showers likely. A slight chance of thunderstorms after midnight. Locally heavy rainfall possible between 8 p.m. and 2 a.m. Rainfall amounts between a quarter and a half inch. Lows in the lower 60s. West winds 5 to 10 miles an hour. Chance of rain 70%. And now the extended forecast for South Central Pennsylvania. Wednesday, showers likely and a slight chance of thunderstorms. Highs in the lower 80s. Chance of rain 60%. Wednesday night, mostly cloudy with a chance of showers and a slight chance of thunderstorms. Lows in the mid-60s. Chance of rain 50%. Thursday, mostly sunny with a slight chance of showers and thunderstorms. Highs in the lower 80s. Chance of rain 20%. Thursday night, mostly cloudy with a 20% chance of showers. Lows in the lower 60s. Friday, partly sunny with a 20% chance of showers.
highs in the upper 70s. Friday night, partly cloudy. Lows in the upper 50s. Saturday, mostly sunny. Highs in the upper 70s. Saturday night, mostly cloudy with a 30% chance of showers. Lows around 60. Sunday, partly sunny with a chance of showers. Highs around 80. Chance of rain 40%. Here is the latest National Weather Service forecast for Blair and Bedford counties, including the city of Altoona. This afternoon, showers with thunderstorms likely between 2 p.m. and 4 p.m., then a chance of showers and thunderstorms after 4 p.m. Some thunderstorms may be severe with damaging winds, frequent lightning, and heavy rainfall. Rainfall amounts between a quarter and a half inch. Near steady temperature in the lower 80s. West winds 5 to 10 miles an hour with gusts up to 25 miles an hour. Chance of rain 90%. Tonight, mostly cloudy. A chance of thunderstorms through midnight. A chance of showers. A slight chance of thunderstorms after midnight. Some thunderstorms may be severe with damaging winds, frequent lightning, and heavy rainfall before 8 p.m. Rainfall amounts between a tenth and a quarter of an inch. Lows in the upper 60s. West winds 5 to 10 miles an hour with gusts up to 25 miles an hour. Chance of rain 50%. Tuesday, mostly cloudy through 2 p.m., then becoming partly sunny. A slight chance of thunderstorms in the morning. A chance of showers. A chance of thunderstorms in the afternoon. Rainfall amounts around a tenth of an inch. Highs in the lower 80s. West winds 5 to 10 miles an hour with gusts up to 25 miles an hour. Chance of rain 50%. Tuesday night, mostly cloudy. Showers likely and a chance of thunderstorms through midnight, then a slight chance of showers and thunderstorms after midnight. Patchy fog after midnight. Rainfall amounts between a quarter and a half inch. Lows in the lower 60s. West winds 5 to 10 miles an hour. Chance of rain 70%. Here is the latest National Weather Service forecast for Cambria County, including the city of Johnstown. This afternoon, cloudy. Showers and thunderstorms likely between 2 p.m. and 4 p.m., then a chance of showers and thunderstorms after 4 p.m. Some thunderstorms may be severe with damaging winds, frequent lightning, and heavy rainfall. Rainfall amounts between a quarter and a half inch. Highs in the lower 80s. Southwest winds 10 to 15 miles an hour with gusts up to 25 miles an hour. Chance of rain 70%. Tonight, mostly cloudy. A chance of showers and thunderstorms. Rainfall amounts between a tenth and a quarter of an inch. Lows in the mid-60s. West winds 10 to 15 miles an hour with gusts up to 25 miles an hour. Chance of rain 50%. Tuesday, mostly cloudy with a chance of showers. Rainfall amounts between a tenth and a quarter of an inch. Highs in the upper 70s. West winds 10 to 15 miles an hour with gusts up to 25 miles an hour. Chance of rain 50%. Tuesday night, mostly cloudy. Showers likely and a chance of thunderstorms through midnight, then a chance of showers and a slight chance of thunderstorms after midnight. Rainfall amounts between a quarter and a half inch. Lows in the lower 60s. West winds 5 to 10 miles an hour. Chance of rain 70%. And now the extended forecast for South Central Pennsylvania. Wednesday, partly sunny with a chance of showers and thunderstorms. Highs around 80. Chance of rain 50%. Wednesday night, mostly cloudy with a chance of showers and a slight chance of thunderstorms. Lows in the lower 60s. Chance of rain 50%. Thursday, mostly sunny with a chance of showers and a slight chance of thunderstorms. Highs in the lower 80s. Chance of rain 30%. Thursday night, mostly cloudy with a chance of showers and a slight chance of thunderstorms. Lows in the lower 60s. Chance of rain 40%. Friday, partly sunny with a slight chance of showers and thunderstorms. Highs in the upper 70s. Chance of rain 20%. Friday night, partly cloudy. Lows in the mid-50s. Saturday, mostly sunny. Highs in the upper 70s. Saturday night, mostly cloudy with a chance of showers and thunderstorms.
lows around 60. Chance of rain 30%. Sunday, partly sunny with a chance of showers and thunderstorms. Highs in the lower 80s. Chance of rain 50%. The 8 to 14 day outlook, from Monday, August 17th to Sunday, August 23rd, calls for above normal temperatures and near normal precipitation. Normal high temperatures across central Pennsylvania during this period range from the mid-70s over the Allegheny Mountains to the low 80s across the lower Susquehanna Valley. Normal lows range from the low 50s over the Alleghenies to the mid-60s across the lower Susquehanna Valley. Here are the 2 p.m. conditions in the Altoona area. In Altoona, light rain was falling. The temperature was 76 degrees, the dew point 72, and the relative humidity 87%. The wind was southwest at 8 miles an hour. The pressure was 30.04 inches and falling. At State College, drizzle was falling. The temperature was 73 degrees, the dew point 72, and the relative humidity 94%. The wind was south at 7 miles an hour. The pressure was 30.00 inches and falling. Now, a few other local conditions: Johnstown, a thunderstorm 71, Dubois, light rain 73, La Trobe, partly sunny 68, Pittsburgh cloudy 71, Erie, cloudy 78, Bradford cloudy 69. To the south and east, York, mostly sunny 84, Harrisburg partly sunny 84, Philadelphia mostly sunny 90, Baltimore partly sunny 89, Washington D.C. mostly sunny 91. Once again, in Altoona it was 76 degrees with light rain. And at State College it was 73 degrees with drizzle. This is NOAA Weather Radio, All Hazards Station WNG 589. 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Here's the hazardous weather outlook for the following counties: Bedford, Blair, Cambria, and Huntingdon. Severe thunderstorm watch 552 in effect until 5 p.m. this afternoon. For this afternoon and tonight, please listen to NOAA Weather Radio or go to weather.gov/statecollege on the internet for more information about the following hazards. Severe thunderstorm watch. And now the extended outlook for the period Tuesday through Sunday. Thunderstorms with locally heavy rain are possible Tuesday and Wednesday. Severe thunderstorm watch number 552 remains in effect until 5 p.m. for the following counties: Bedford, Blair, Cambria, and Huntingdon. Remember, a severe thunderstorm watch means the conditions are favorable for the development of severe weather, including large hail and damaging winds in and close to the watch area. While severe weather may not be imminent, persons should remain alert for rapidly changing weather conditions and listen for later statements and possible warnings. Stay tuned to NOAA Weather Radio, commercial radio and television outlets, or internet sources for the latest severe weather information. Multiple rounds of showers and thunderstorms will move across the Commonwealth today, with strong to severe storms possible mainly during the afternoon and evening hours. Damaging wind gusts and localized flash flooding will be the primary hazards with these storms. Highs today will range from the upper 70s across the higher terrain of the northern tier and Alleghenies to the lower 90s over the greater Philadelphia area. Additional rounds of showers and thunderstorms will be possible across Pennsylvania throughout the week as a frontal boundary lingers across the Ohio Valley and mid-Atlantic, with daytime highs trending down into the upper 70s and low to mid-80s towards the end of the week. Here is the latest National Weather Service forecast for Blair and Bedford counties, including the city of Altoona. This afternoon, showers with thunderstorms likely between 2 p.m. and 4 p.m., then a chance of showers and thunderstorms after 4 p.m. Some thunderstorms may be severe with damaging winds, frequent lightning, and heavy rainfall. Rainfall amounts between a quarter and a half inch. Near steady temperature in the lower 80s. West winds 5 to 10 miles an hour with gusts up to 25 miles an hour. Chance of rain 90%. Tonight, mostly cloudy. A chance of thunderstorms through midnight. A chance of showers. A slight chance of thunderstorms after midnight. Some thunderstorms may be severe with damaging winds, frequent lightning, and heavy rainfall before 8 p.m. Rainfall amounts between a tenth and a quarter of an inch. Lows in the upper 60s. West winds 5 to 10 miles an hour with gusts up to 25 miles an hour.
chance of rain 50%. Tuesday, mostly cloudy through 2 p.m., then becoming partly sunny. A slight chance of thunderstorms in the morning. A chance of showers. A chance of thunderstorms in the afternoon. Rainfall amounts around a tenth of an inch. Highs in the lower 80s. West winds 5 to 10 miles an hour with gusts up to 25 miles an hour. Chance of rain 50%. Tuesday night, mostly cloudy. Showers likely and a chance of thunderstorms through midnight, then a slight chance of showers and thunderstorms after midnight. Patchy fog after midnight. Rainfall amounts between a quarter and a half inch. Lows in the lower 60s. West winds 5 to 10 miles an hour. Chance of rain 70%. Here is the latest National Weather Service forecast for Cambria County, including the city of Johnstown. This afternoon, cloudy. Showers and thunderstorms likely between 2 p.m. and 4 p.m., then a chance of showers and thunderstorms after 4 p.m. Some thunderstorms may be severe with damaging winds, frequent lightning, and heavy rainfall. Rainfall amounts between a quarter and a half inch. Highs in the lower 80s. Southwest winds 10 to 15 miles an hour with gusts up to 25 miles an hour. Chance of rain 70%. Tonight, mostly cloudy. A chance of showers and thunderstorms. Rainfall amounts between a tenth and a quarter of an inch. Lows in the mid-60s. West winds 10 to 15 miles an hour with gusts up to 25 miles an hour. Chance of rain 50%. Tuesday, mostly cloudy with a chance of showers. Rainfall amounts between a tenth and a quarter of an inch. Highs in the upper 70s. West winds 10 to 15 miles an hour with gusts up to 25 miles an hour. Chance of rain 50%. Tuesday night, mostly cloudy. Showers likely and a chance of thunderstorms through midnight, then a chance of showers and a slight chance of thunderstorms after midnight. Rainfall amounts between a quarter and a half inch. Lows in the lower 60s. West winds 5 to 10 miles an hour. Chance of rain 70%. And now the extended forecast for South Central Pennsylvania. Wednesday, partly sunny with a chance of showers and thunderstorms. Highs around 80. Chance of rain 50%. Wednesday night, mostly cloudy with a chance of showers and a slight chance of thunderstorms. Lows in the lower 60s. Chance of rain 50%. Thursday, mostly sunny with a chance of showers and a slight chance of thunderstorms. Highs in the lower 80s. Chance of rain 30%. Thursday night, mostly cloudy with a chance of showers and a slight chance of thunderstorms. Lows in the lower 60s. Chance of rain 40%. Friday, partly sunny with a slight chance of showers and thunderstorms. Highs in the upper 70s. Chance of rain 20%. Friday night, partly cloudy. Lows in the mid-50s. Saturday, mostly sunny. Highs in the upper 70s. Saturday night, mostly cloudy with a chance of showers and thunderstorms. Lows around 60. Chance of rain 30%. Sunday, partly sunny with a chance of showers and thunderstorms. Highs in the lower 80s. Chance of rain 50%. The 8 to 14 day outlook, from Monday, August 17th to Sunday, August 23rd, calls for above normal temperatures and near normal precipitation. Normal high temperatures across central Pennsylvania during this period range from the mid-70s over the Allegheny Mountains to the low 80s across the lower Susquehanna Valley. Normal lows range from the low 50s over the Alleghenies to the mid-60s across the lower Susquehanna Valley. Here are the 2 p.m. conditions in the Altoona area. In Altoona, light rain was falling. The temperature was 76 degrees, the dew point 72, and the relative humidity 87%. The wind was southwest at 8 miles an hour. The pressure was 30.04 inches and falling. At State College, drizzle was falling. The temperature was 73 degrees, the dew point 72, and the relative humidity 94%. The wind was south at 7 miles an hour. The pressure was 30.00 inches and falling. Now, a few other local conditions: Johnstown, a thunderstorm 71, Dubois, light rain 73, La Trobe, partly sunny 68, Pittsburgh cloudy 71, Erie,
cloudy 78, Bradford cloudy 69. To the south and east, York, mostly sunny 84, Harrisburg partly sunny 84, Philadelphia mostly sunny 90, Baltimore partly sunny 89, Washington DC mostly sunny 91. Once again, in Altoona it was 76 degrees.

Tuesday through Sunday. Thunderstorms with locally heavy rain are possible Tuesday and Wednesday. Severe thunderstorm watch number 552 remains in effect until 5 p.m. for the following counties: Bedford, Blair, Cambria, and Huntingdon. Remember, a severe thunderstorm watch means the conditions are favorable for the development of severe weather, including large hail and damaging winds in and close to the watch area. While severe weather may not be imminent, persons should remain alert for rapidly changing weather conditions and listen for later statements and possible warnings. Stay tuned to NOAA Weather Radio, commercial radio and television outlets, or internet sources for the latest severe weather information. Multiple rounds of showers and thunderstorms will move across the Commonwealth today, with strong to severe storms possible mainly during the afternoon and evening hours. Damaging wind gusts and localized flash flooding will be the primary hazards with these storms. Highs today will range from the upper 70s across the higher terrain of the northern tier and Alleghenies to the lower 90s over the greater Philadelphia area. Additional rounds of showers and thunderstorms will be possible across Pennsylvania throughout the week as a frontal boundary lingers across the Ohio Valley and mid-Atlantic, with daytime highs trending down into the upper 70s and low to mid-80s towards the end of the week. Here is the latest National Weather Service forecast for Blair and Bedford counties, including the city of Altoona. This afternoon, showers with thunderstorms likely between 2 p.m. and 4 p.m., then a chance of showers and thunderstorms after 4 p.m. Some thunderstorms may be severe with damaging winds, frequent lightning, and heavy rainfall. Rainfall amounts between a quarter and a half inch. Near steady temperature in the lower 80s. West winds 5 to 10 miles an hour with gusts up to 25 miles an hour. Chance of rain 90%. Tonight, mostly cloudy. A chance of thunderstorms through midnight. A chance of showers. A slight chance of thunderstorms after midnight. Some thunderstorms may be severe with damaging winds, frequent lightning, and heavy rainfall before 8 p.m. Rainfall amounts between a tenth and a quarter of an inch. Lows in the upper 60s. West winds 5 to 10 miles an hour with gusts up to 25 miles an hour. Chance of rain 50%. Tuesday, mostly cloudy through 2 p.m., then becoming partly sunny. A slight chance of thunderstorms in the morning. A chance of showers. A chance of thunderstorms in the afternoon. Rainfall amounts around a tenth of an inch. Highs in the lower 80s. West winds 5 to 10 miles an hour with gusts up to 25 miles an hour. Chance of rain 50%. Tuesday night, mostly cloudy. Showers likely and a chance of thunderstorms through midnight, then a slight chance of showers and thunderstorms after midnight. Patchy fog after midnight. Rainfall amounts between a quarter and a half inch. Lows in the lower 60s. West winds 5 to 10 miles an hour. Chance of rain 70%. Here is the latest National Weather Service forecast for Cambria County, including the city of Johnstown. This afternoon, cloudy. Showers and thunderstorms likely between 2 p.m. and 4 p.m., then a chance of showers and thunderstorms after 4 p.m. Some thunderstorms may be severe with damaging winds, frequent lightning, and heavy rainfall. Rainfall amounts between a quarter and a half inch. Highs in the lower 80s. Southwest winds 10 to 15 miles an hour with gusts up to 25 miles an hour. Chance of rain 70%. Tonight, mostly cloudy. A chance of showers and thunderstorms. Rainfall amounts between a tenth and a quarter of an inch. Lows in the mid-60s. West winds 10 to 15 miles an hour with gusts up to 25 miles an hour. Chance of rain 50%. Tuesday, mostly cloudy with a chance of showers. Rainfall amounts between a tenth and a quarter of an inch. Highs in the upper 70s. West winds 10 to 15 miles an hour with gusts up to 25 miles an hour. Chance of rain 50%. Tuesday night, mostly cloudy. Showers likely and a chance of thunderstorms through midnight, then a chance of showers and a slight chance of thunderstorms after midnight. Rainfall amounts between a quarter and a half inch. Lows in the lower 60s. West winds 5 to 10 miles an hour. Chance of rain 70%. And now the extended forecast for South Central Pennsylvania. Wednesday, partly sunny with a chance of showers and thunderstorms.

Highs around 80. Chance of rain 50%. Wednesday night, mostly cloudy with a chance of showers and a slight chance of thunderstorms. Lows in the lower 60s. Chance of rain 50%. Thursday, mostly sunny with a chance of showers and a slight chance of thunderstorms. Highs in the lower 80s. Chance of rain 30%. Thursday night, mostly cloudy with a chance of showers and a slight chance of thunderstorms. Lows in the lower 60s. Chance of rain 40%. Friday, partly sunny with a slight chance of showers and thunderstorms. Highs in the upper 70s. Chance of rain 20%. Friday night, partly cloudy. Lows in the mid 50s. Saturday, mostly sunny. Highs in the upper 70s. Saturday night, mostly cloudy with a chance of showers and thunderstorms. Lows around 60. Chance of rain 30%. Sunday, partly sunny with a chance of showers and thunderstorms. Highs in the lower 80s. Chance of rain 50%. Here is the latest National Weather Service forecast for Blair and Bedford counties, including the city of Altoona. This afternoon, showers with thunderstorms likely between 2 p.m. and 4 p.m., then a chance of showers and thunderstorms after 4 p.m. Some thunderstorms may be severe with damaging winds, frequent lightning, and heavy rainfall. Rainfall amounts between a quarter and a half inch. Near steady temperature in the lower 80s. West winds 5 to 10 miles an hour with gusts up to 25 miles an hour. Chance of rain 90%. Tonight, mostly cloudy. A chance of thunderstorms through midnight. A chance of showers. A slight chance of thunderstorms after midnight. Some thunderstorms may be severe with damaging winds, frequent lightning, and heavy rainfall before 8 p.m. Rainfall amounts between a tenth and a quarter of an inch. Lows in the upper 60s. West winds 5 to 10 miles an hour with gusts up to 25 miles an hour. Chance of rain 50%. Tuesday, mostly cloudy through 2 p.m., then becoming partly sunny. A slight chance of thunderstorms in the morning. A chance of showers. A chance of thunderstorms in the afternoon. Rainfall amounts around a tenth of an inch. Highs in the lower 80s. West winds 5 to 10 miles an hour with gusts up to 25 miles an hour. Chance of rain 50%. Tuesday night, mostly cloudy. Showers likely and a chance of thunderstorms through midnight, then a slight chance of showers and thunderstorms after midnight. Patchy fog after midnight. Rainfall amounts between a quarter and a half inch. Lows in the lower 60s. West winds 5 to 10 miles an hour. Chance of rain 70%. Here is the latest National Weather Service forecast for Cambria County, including the city of Johnstown. This afternoon, cloudy. Showers and thunderstorms likely between 2 p.m. and 4 p.m., then a chance of showers and thunderstorms after 4 p.m. Some thunderstorms may be severe with damaging winds, frequent lightning, and heavy rainfall. Rainfall amounts between a quarter and a half inch. Highs in the lower 80s. Southwest winds 10 to 15 miles an hour with gusts up to 25 miles an hour. Chance of rain 70%. Tonight, mostly cloudy. A chance of showers and thunderstorms. Rainfall amounts between a tenth and a quarter of an inch. Lows in the mid-60s. West winds 10 to 15 miles an hour with gusts up to 25 miles an hour. Chance of rain 50%. Tuesday, mostly cloudy with a chance of showers. Rainfall amounts between a tenth and a quarter of an inch. Highs in the upper 70s. West winds 10 to 15 miles an hour with gusts up to 25 miles an hour. Chance of rain 50%. Tuesday night, mostly cloudy. Showers likely and a chance of thunderstorms through midnight, then a chance of showers and a slight chance of thunderstorms after midnight. Rainfall amounts between a quarter and a half inch. Lows in the lower 60s. West winds 5 to 10 miles an hour. Chance of rain 70%. And now the extended forecast for South Central Pennsylvania. Wednesday, partly sunny with a chance of showers and thunderstorms. Highs around 80. Chance of rain 50%. Wednesday night, mostly cloudy with a chance of showers and a slight chance of thunderstorms. Lows in the lower 60s.
chance of rain 50%. Thursday, mostly sunny with a chance of showers and a slight chance of thunderstorms. Highs in the lower 80s. Chance of rain 30%. Thursday night, mostly cloudy with a chance of showers and a slight chance of thunderstorms. Lows in the lower 60s. Chance of rain 40%. Friday, partly sunny with a slight chance of showers and thunderstorms. Highs in the upper 70s. Chance of rain 20%. Friday night, partly cloudy. Lows in the mid-50s. Saturday, mostly sunny. Highs in the upper 70s. Saturday night, mostly cloudy with a chance of showers and thunderstorms. Lows around 60. Chance of rain 30%. Sunday, partly sunny with a chance of showers and thunderstorms. Highs in the lower 80s. Chance of rain 50%. The 8 to 14 day outlook, from Monday, August 17th to Sunday, August 23rd, calls for above normal temperatures and near normal precipitation. Normal high temperatures across central Pennsylvania during this period range from the mid-70s over the Allegheny Mountains to the low 80s across the lower Susquehanna Valley. Normal lows range from the low 50s over the Alleghenies to the mid-60s across the lower Susquehanna Valley. Here are the 3 p.m. conditions in the Altoona area. In Altoona, light rain was falling. The temperature was 73 degrees, the dew point 69, and the relative humidity 87%. The wind was variable at 7 miles an hour, gusting to 22. The pressure was 29.97 inches and falling. At State College, it was mostly sunny. The temperature was 77 degrees, the dew point 75, and the relative humidity 94%. The wind was south at 6 miles an hour. The pressure was 29.99 inches and falling. Now, a few other local conditions: Johnstown, cloudy 66, Dubois, partly sunny 75, La Trobe, cloudy 70, Pittsburgh, cloudy 73, Erie, partly sunny 80, Bradford, partly sunny 69. To the south and east, York, a thunderstorm 75, Harrisburg, a thunderstorm 81, Philadelphia, partly sunny 91, Baltimore, partly sunny 88, Washington, D.C., partly sunny 91. Once again, in Altoona, it was 73 degrees with light rain. And at State College, it was 77 degrees under mostly sunny skies. This is NOAA Weather Radio, All Hazards Station WNG 589. 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Here's the hazardous weather outlook for the following counties: Bedford, Blair, Cambria, and Huntingdon. Severe thunderstorm watch 552 in effect until 5 p.m. this afternoon. For this afternoon and tonight, please listen to NOAA Weather Radio or go to weather.gov/statecollege on the internet for more information about the following hazards. Severe thunderstorm watch. And now the extended outlook for the period Tuesday through Sunday. Thunderstorms with locally heavy rain are possible Tuesday and Wednesday. Severe thunderstorm watch number 552 remains in effect until 5 p.m. for the following counties: Bedford, Blair, Cambria, and Huntingdon. Remember, a severe thunderstorm watch means the conditions are favorable for the development of severe weather, including large hail and damaging winds in and close to the watch area. While severe weather may not be imminent, persons should remain alert for rapidly changing weather conditions and listen for later statements and possible warnings. Stay tuned to NOAA Weather Radio, commercial radio and television outlets, or internet sources for the latest severe weather information. Multiple rounds of showers and thunderstorms will move across the Commonwealth today, with strong to severe storms possible mainly during the afternoon and evening hours. Damaging wind gusts and localized flash flooding will be the primary hazards with these storms. Highs today will range from the upper 70s across the higher terrain of the northern tier and Alleghenies to the lower 90s over the greater Philadelphia area. Additional rounds of showers and thunderstorms will be possible across Pennsylvania throughout the week as a frontal boundary lingers across the Ohio Valley and mid-Atlantic, with daytime highs trending down into the upper 70s and low to mid-80s towards the end of the week. Here is the latest National Weather Service forecast for Blair and Bedford counties, including the city of Altoona. This afternoon, showers with thunderstorms likely between 2 p.m. and 4 p.m., then a chance of showers and thunderstorms after 4 p.m.
Some thunderstorms may be severe with damaging winds, frequent lightning, and heavy rainfall. Rainfall amounts between a quarter and a half inch. Near steady temperature in the lower 80s. West winds 5 to 10 miles an hour with gusts up to 25 miles an hour. Chance of rain 90%. Tonight, mostly cloudy. A chance of thunderstorms through midnight. A chance of showers. A slight chance of thunderstorms after midnight. Some thunderstorms may be severe with damaging winds, frequent lightning, and heavy rainfall before 8 p.m. Rainfall amounts between a tenth and a quarter of an inch. Lows in the upper 60s. West winds 5 to 10 miles an hour with gusts up to 25 miles an hour. Chance of rain 50%. Tuesday, mostly cloudy through 2 p.m., then becoming partly sunny. A slight chance of thunderstorms in the morning. A chance of showers. A chance of thunderstorms in the afternoon. Rainfall amounts around a tenth of an inch. Highs in the lower 80s. West winds 5 to 10 miles an hour with gusts up to 25 miles an hour. Chance of rain 50%. Tuesday night, mostly cloudy. Showers likely and a chance of thunderstorms through midnight, then a slight chance of showers and thunderstorms after midnight. Patchy fog after midnight. Rainfall amounts between a quarter and a half inch. Lows in the lower 60s. West winds 5 to 10 miles an hour. Chance of rain 70%. Here is the latest National Weather Service forecast for Cambria County, including the city of Johnstown. This afternoon, cloudy. Showers and thunderstorms likely between 2 p.m. and 4 p.m., then a chance of showers and thunderstorms after 4 p.m. Some thunderstorms may be severe with damaging winds, frequent lightning, and heavy rainfall. Rainfall amounts between a quarter and a half inch. Highs in the lower 80s. Southwest winds 10 to 15 miles an hour with gusts up to 25 miles an hour. Chance of rain 70%. Tonight, mostly cloudy. A chance of showers and thunderstorms. Rainfall amounts between a tenth and a quarter of an inch. Lows in the mid-60s. West winds 10 to 15 miles an hour with gusts up to 25 miles an hour. Chance of rain 50%. Tuesday, mostly cloudy with a chance of showers. Rainfall amounts between a tenth and a quarter of an inch. Highs in the upper 70s. West winds 10 to 15 miles an hour with gusts up to 25 miles an hour. Chance of rain 50%. Tuesday night, mostly cloudy. Showers likely and a chance of thunderstorms through midnight, then a chance of showers and a slight chance of thunderstorms after midnight. Rainfall amounts between a quarter and a half inch. Lows in the lower 60s. West winds 5 to 10 miles an hour. Chance of rain 70%. And now the extended forecast for South Central Pennsylvania. Wednesday, partly sunny with a chance of showers and thunderstorms. Highs around 80. Chance of rain 50%. Wednesday night, mostly cloudy with a chance of showers and a slight chance of thunderstorms. Lows in the lower 60s. Chance of rain 50%. Thursday, mostly sunny with a chance of showers and a slight chance of thunderstorms. Highs in the lower 80s. Chance of rain 30%. Thursday night, mostly cloudy with a chance of showers and a slight chance of thunderstorms. Lows in the lower 60s. Chance of rain 40%. Friday, partly sunny with a slight chance of showers and thunderstorms. Highs in the upper 70s. Chance of rain 20%. Friday night, partly cloudy. Lows in the mid-50s. Saturday, mostly sunny. Highs in the upper 70s. Saturday night, mostly cloudy with a chance of showers and thunderstorms. Lows around 60. Chance of rain 30%. Sunday, partly sunny with a chance of showers and thunderstorms. Highs in the lower 80s. Chance of rain 50%. The 8 to 14 day outlook, from Monday, August 17th to Sunday, August 23rd, calls for above normal temperatures and near normal precipitation. Normal high temperatures across central Pennsylvania during this period range from the mid-70s over the Allegheny Mountains to the low 80s across the lower Susquehanna Valley. Normal lows range from the low 50s over the Alleghenies to the mid-60s across the lower Susquehanna Valley.
Here are the 3 p.m. conditions in the Altoona area. In Altoona, light rain was falling. The temperature was 73 degrees, the dew point 69, and the relative humidity 87%. The wind was variable at 7 miles an hour, gusting to 22. The pressure was 29.97 inches and falling. At State College, it was mostly sunny. The temperature was 77 degrees, the dew point 75, and the relative humidity 94%. The wind was south at 6 miles an hour. The pressure was 29.99 inches and falling. Now, a few other local conditions: Johnstown, partly sunny 66, Dubois, cloudy 75, La Trobe, cloudy 70, Pittsburgh, cloudy 73, Erie, partly sunny 80, Bradford, cloudy 69. To the south and east, York, a thunderstorm 75, Harrisburg, a thunderstorm 81, Philadelphia, partly sunny 91, Baltimore, partly sunny 88, Washington, D.C., partly sunny 91. Once again, in Altoona, it was 73 degrees with light rain. And at State College, it was 77 degrees under mostly sunny skies. This is NOAA Weather Radio, All Hazards Station WNG 589. 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Here's the hazardous weather outlook for the following counties: Bedford, Blair, Cambria, and Huntingdon. Severe thunderstorm watch 552 in effect until 5 p.m. this afternoon. For this afternoon and tonight, please listen to NOAA Weather Radio or go to weather.gov/statecollege on the internet for more information about the following hazards. Severe thunderstorm watch. And now the extended outlook for the period Tuesday through Sunday. Thunderstorms with locally heavy rain are possible Tuesday and Wednesday. Severe thunderstorm watch number 552 remains in effect until 5 p.m. for the following counties: Bedford, Blair, Cambria, and Huntingdon. Remember, a severe thunderstorm watch means the conditions are favorable for the development of severe weather, including large hail and damaging winds in and close to the watch area. While severe weather may not be imminent, persons should remain alert for rapidly changing weather conditions and listen for later statements and possible warnings. Stay tuned to NOAA Weather Radio, commercial radio and television outlets, or internet sources for the latest severe weather information. Multiple rounds of showers and thunderstorms will move across the Commonwealth today, with strong to severe storms possible mainly during the afternoon and evening hours. Damaging wind gusts and localized flash flooding will be the primary hazards with these storms. Highs today will range from the upper 70s across the higher terrain of the northern tier and Alleghenies to the lower 90s over the greater Philadelphia area. Additional rounds of showers and thunderstorms will be possible across Pennsylvania throughout the week as a frontal boundary lingers across the Ohio Valley and mid-Atlantic, with daytime highs trending down into the upper 70s and low to mid-80s towards the end of the week. Here is the latest National Weather Service forecast for Blair and Bedford counties, including the city of Altoona. This afternoon, showers with thunderstorms likely between 2 p.m. and 4 p.m., then a chance of showers and thunderstorms after 4 p.m. Some thunderstorms may be severe with damaging winds, frequent lightning, and heavy rainfall. Rainfall amounts between a quarter and a half inch. Near steady temperature in the lower 80s. West winds 5 to 10 miles an hour with gusts up to 25 miles an hour. Chance of rain 90%. Tonight, mostly cloudy. A chance of thunderstorms through midnight. A chance of showers. A slight chance of thunderstorms after midnight. Some thunderstorms may be severe with damaging winds, frequent lightning, and heavy rainfall before 8 p.m. Rainfall amounts between a tenth and a quarter of an inch. Lows in the upper 60s. West winds 5 to 10 miles an hour with gusts up to 25 miles an hour. Chance of rain 50%. Tuesday, mostly cloudy through 2 p.m., then becoming partly sunny. A slight chance of thunderstorms in the morning. A chance of showers. A chance of thunderstorms in the afternoon. Rainfall amounts around a tenth of an inch. Highs in the lower 80s. West winds 5 to 10 miles an hour with gusts up to 25 miles an hour. Chance of rain 50%. Tuesday night, mostly cloudy. Showers likely and a chance of thunderstorms through midnight, then a slight chance of showers and thunderstorms after midnight.
Patchy fog after midnight. Rainfall amounts between a quarter and a half inch. Lows in the lower 60s. West winds 5 to 10 miles an hour. Chance of rain 70%. Here is the latest National Weather Service forecast for Cambria County, including the city of Johnstown. This afternoon, cloudy. Showers and thunderstorms likely between 2 p.m. and 4 p.m., then a chance of showers and thunderstorms after 4 p.m. Some thunderstorms may be severe with damaging winds, frequent lightning, and heavy rainfall. Rainfall amounts between a quarter and a half inch. Highs in the lower 80s. Southwest winds 10 to 15 miles an hour with gusts up to 25 miles an hour. Chance of rain 70%. Tonight, mostly cloudy. A chance of showers and thunderstorms. Rainfall amounts between a tenth and a quarter of an inch. Lows in the mid-60s. West winds 10 to 15 miles an hour with gusts up to 25 miles an hour. Chance of rain 50%. Tuesday, mostly cloudy with a chance of showers. Rainfall amounts between a tenth and a quarter of an inch. Highs in the upper 70s. West winds 10 to 15 miles an hour with gusts up to 25 miles an hour. Chance of rain 50%. Tuesday night, mostly cloudy. Showers likely and a chance of thunderstorms through midnight, then a chance of showers and a slight chance of thunderstorms after midnight. Rainfall amounts between a quarter and a half inch. Lows in the lower 60s. West winds 5 to 10 miles an hour. Chance of rain 70%. And now the extended forecast for South Central Pennsylvania. Wednesday, partly sunny with a chance of showers and thunderstorms. Highs around 80. Chance of rain 50%. Wednesday night, mostly cloudy with a chance of showers and a slight chance of thunderstorms. Lows in the lower 60s. Chance of rain 50%. Thursday, mostly sunny with a chance of showers and a slight chance of thunderstorms. Highs in the lower 80s. Chance of rain 30%. Thursday night, mostly cloudy with a chance of showers and a slight chance of thunderstorms. Lows in the lower 60s. Chance of rain 40%. Friday, partly sunny with a slight chance of showers and thunderstorms. Highs in the upper 70s. Chance of rain 20%. Friday night, partly cloudy. Lows in the mid-50s. Saturday, mostly sunny. Highs in the upper 70s. Saturday night, mostly cloudy with a chance of showers and thunderstorms. Lows around 60. Chance of rain 30%. Sunday, partly sunny with a chance of showers and thunderstorms. Highs in the lower 80s. Chance of rain 50%. 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Broadcasts originate from the National Weather Service in State College and are transmitted from the tower facilities provided by the Blair County Emergency Management Agency in Frankstown on a frequency of 162.425 MHz. We are located at Innovation Park in State College. 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Properly set weather radios, with the alarm device, will alert you when severe weather warnings or watches are issued. Programming on this station will be temporarily changed during severe weather, to bring you the latest information. Warnings and safety information from the National Weather Service may someday save your life or protect your property. The 8 to 14 day outlook, from Monday August 17th to Sunday August 23rd, calls for above normal temperatures and near normal precipitation. Normal high temperatures across central Pennsylvania during this period range from the mid-70s over the Allegheny Mountains to the low 80s across the lower Susquehanna Valley. Normal lows range from the low 50s over the Alleghenies to the mid-60s across the lower Susquehanna Valley. Here are the 3 p.m. conditions in the Altoona area. In Altoona, light rain was falling. The temperature was 73 degrees, the dew point 69, and the relative humidity 87%. The wind was variable at 7 miles an hour gusting to 22. The pressure was 29.97 inches and falling. At State College, it was mostly sunny. The temperature was 77 degrees, the dew point 75, and the relative humidity 94%. The wind was south at 6 miles an hour. The pressure was 29.99 inches and falling.
Now, a few other local conditions: Johnstown, partly sunny 66, DuBois, cloudy 75, La Trobe, cloudy 70, Pittsburgh cloudy 73, Erie, partly sunny 80, Bradford cloudy 69. To the south and east, York, a thunderstorm 75, Harrisburg a thunderstorm 81, Philadelphia partly sunny 91, Baltimore partly sunny 88, Washington DC partly sunny 91. Once again, in Altoona it was 73 degrees with light rain. And at State College it was 77 degrees under mostly sunny skies. This is NOAA Weather Radio, All Hazards Station WNG 589. 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Here's the hazardous weather outlook for the following counties: Bedford, Blair, Cambria, and Huntingdon. Severe thunderstorm watch 552 in effect until 5 p.m. this afternoon. For this afternoon and tonight, please listen to NOAA Weather Radio or go to weather.gov/statecollege on the internet for more information about the following hazards. Severe thunderstorm watch. And now the extended outlook for the period Tuesday through Sunday. Thunderstorms with locally heavy rain are possible Tuesday and Wednesday. Severe thunderstorm watch number 552 remains in effect until 5 p.m. for the following counties: Bedford, Blair, Cambria, and Huntingdon. Remember, a severe thunderstorm watch means the conditions are favorable for the development of severe weather, including large hail and damaging winds in and close to the watch area. While severe weather may not be imminent, persons should remain alert for rapidly changing weather conditions and listen for later statements and possible warnings. Stay tuned to NOAA Weather Radio, commercial radio and television outlets, or internet sources for the latest severe weather information. Multiple rounds of showers and thunderstorms will move across the Commonwealth today, with strong to severe storms possible mainly during the afternoon and evening hours. Damaging wind gusts and localized flash flooding will be the primary hazards with these storms. Highs today will range from the upper 70s across the higher terrain of the northern tier and Alleghenies to the lower 90s over the greater Philadelphia area. Additional rounds of showers and thunderstorms will be possible across Pennsylvania throughout the week as a frontal boundary lingers across the Ohio Valley and Mid-Atlantic, with daytime highs trending down into the upper 70s and low to mid-80s towards the end of the week. Here is the latest National Weather Service forecast for Blair and Bedford counties, including the city of Altoona. This afternoon, showers with thunderstorms likely between 2 p.m. and 4 p.m., then a chance of showers and thunderstorms after 4 p.m. Some thunderstorms may be severe with damaging winds, frequent lightning, and heavy rainfall. Rainfall amounts between a quarter and a half inch. Near steady temperature in the lower 80s. West winds 5 to 10 miles an hour with gusts up to 25 miles an hour. Chance of rain 90%. Tonight, mostly cloudy. A chance of thunderstorms through midnight. A chance of showers. A slight chance of thunderstorms after midnight. Some thunderstorms may be severe with damaging winds, frequent lightning, and heavy rainfall before 8 p.m. Rainfall amounts between a tenth and a quarter of an inch. Lows in the upper 60s. West winds 5 to 10 miles an hour with gusts up to 25 miles an hour. Chance of rain 50%. Tuesday, mostly cloudy through 2 p.m., then becoming partly sunny. A slight chance of thunderstorms in the morning. A chance of showers. A chance of thunderstorms in the afternoon. Rainfall amounts around a tenth of an inch. Highs in the lower 80s. West winds 5 to 10 miles an hour with gusts up to 25 miles an hour. Chance of rain 50%. Tuesday night, mostly cloudy. Showers likely and a chance of thunderstorms through midnight, then a slight chance of showers and thunderstorms after midnight. Patchy fog after midnight. Rainfall amounts between a quarter and a half inch. Lows in the lower 60s. West winds 5 to 10 miles an hour. Chance of rain 70%. Here is the latest National Weather Service forecast for Cambria County, including the city of Johnstown. This afternoon, cloudy. Showers and thunderstorms likely between 2 p.m. and 4 p.m., then a chance of showers and thunderstorms after 4 p.m. Some thunderstorms may be severe with damaging winds, frequent lightning, and heavy rainfall. Rainfall amounts between a quarter and a half inch.
Highs in the lower 80s. Southwest winds 10 to 15 miles an hour with gusts up to 25 miles an hour. Chance of rain 70%. Tonight, mostly cloudy. A chance of showers and thunderstorms. Rainfall amounts between a tenth and a quarter of an inch. Lows in the mid-60s. West winds 10 to 15 miles an hour with gusts up to 25 miles an hour. Chance of rain 50%. Tuesday, mostly cloudy with a chance of showers. Rainfall amounts between a tenth and a quarter of an inch. Highs in the upper 70s. West winds 10 to 15 miles an hour with gusts up to 25 miles an hour. Chance of rain 50%. Tuesday night, mostly cloudy. Showers likely and a chance of thunderstorms through midnight, then a chance of showers and a slight chance of thunderstorms after midnight. Rainfall amounts between a quarter and a half inch. Lows in the lower 60s. West winds 5 to 10 miles an hour. Chance of rain 70%. And now the extended forecast for South Central Pennsylvania. Wednesday, partly sunny with a chance of showers and thunderstorms. Highs around 80. Chance of rain 50%. Wednesday night, mostly cloudy with a chance of showers and a slight chance of thunderstorms. Lows in the lower 60s. Chance of rain 50%. Thursday, mostly sunny with a chance of showers and a slight chance of thunderstorms. Highs in the lower 80s. Chance of rain 30%. Thursday night, mostly cloudy with a chance of showers and a slight chance of thunderstorms. Lows in the lower 60s. Chance of rain 40%. Friday, partly sunny with a slight chance of showers and thunderstorms. Highs in the upper 70s. Chance of rain 20%. Friday night, partly cloudy. Lows in the mid-50s. Saturday, mostly sunny. Highs in the upper 70s. Saturday night, mostly cloudy with a chance of showers and thunderstorms. Lows around 60. Chance of rain 30%. Sunday, partly sunny with a chance of showers and thunderstorms. Highs in the lower 80s. Chance of rain 50%. The 8 to 14 day outlook, from Monday, August 17th to Sunday, August 23rd, calls for above normal temperatures and near normal precipitation. Normal high temperatures across central Pennsylvania during this period range from the mid-70s over the Allegheny Mountains to the low 80s across the lower Susquehanna Valley. Normal lows range from the low 50s over the Alleghenies to the mid-60s across the lower Susquehanna Valley. Here are the 3 p.m. conditions in the Altoona area. In Altoona, light rain was falling. The temperature was 73 degrees, the dew point 69, and the relative humidity 87%. The wind was variable at 7 miles an hour gusting to 22. The pressure was 29.97 inches and falling. At State College, it was mostly sunny. The temperature was 77 degrees, the dew point 75, and the relative humidity 94%. The wind was south at 6 miles an hour. The pressure was 29.99 inches and falling. Now, a few other local conditions: Johnstown, partly sunny 66, DuBois, cloudy 75, La Trobe, cloudy 70, Pittsburgh, cloudy 73, Erie, partly sunny 80, Bradford, cloudy 69. To the south and east, York, a thunderstorm 75, Harrisburg, a thunderstorm 81, Philadelphia, partly sunny 91, Baltimore, partly sunny 88, Washington, D.C., partly sunny 91. Once again, in Altoona, it was 73 degrees with light rain. And at State College, it was 77 degrees under mostly sunny skies. 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Here's the hazardous weather outlook for the following counties: Bedford, Blair, Cambria, and Huntingdon. Severe thunderstorm watch 552 in effect until 5 p.m. this afternoon. For this afternoon and tonight, please listen to NOAA Weather Radio or go to weather.gov/statecollege on the internet for more information about the following hazards. Severe thunderstorm watch. And now the extended outlook for the period Tuesday through Sunday. Thunderstorms with locally heavy rain are possible Tuesday and Wednesday.
Severe thunderstorm watch number 552 remains in effect until 5 p.m. for the following counties: Bedford, Blair, Cambria, and Huntingdon. Remember, a severe thunderstorm watch means the conditions are favorable for the development of severe weather, including large hail and damaging winds in and close to the watch area. While severe weather may not be imminent, persons should remain alert for rapidly changing weather conditions and listen for later statements and possible warnings. Stay tuned to NOAA Weather Radio, commercial radio and television outlets, or internet sources for the latest severe weather information. Multiple rounds of showers and thunderstorms will move across the Commonwealth today, with strong to severe storms possible mainly during the afternoon and evening hours. Damaging wind gusts and localized flash flooding will be the primary hazards with these storms. Highs today will range from the upper 70s across the higher terrain of the northern tier and Alleghenies to the lower 90s over the greater Philadelphia area. Additional rounds of showers and thunderstorms will be possible across Pennsylvania throughout the week as a frontal boundary lingers across the Ohio Valley and mid-Atlantic, with daytime highs trending down into the upper 70s and low to mid-80s towards the end of the week. Here is the latest National Weather Service forecast for Blair and Bedford counties, including the city of Altoona. This afternoon, showers with thunderstorms likely between 2 p.m. and 4 p.m., then a chance of showers and thunderstorms after 4 p.m. Some thunderstorms may be severe with damaging winds, frequent lightning, and heavy rainfall. Rainfall amounts between a quarter and a half inch. Near steady temperature in the lower 80s. West winds 5 to 10 miles an hour with gusts up to 25 miles an hour. Chance of rain 90%. Tonight, mostly cloudy. A chance of thunderstorms through midnight. A chance of showers. A slight chance of thunderstorms after midnight. Some thunderstorms may be severe with damaging winds, frequent lightning, and heavy rainfall before 8 p.m. Rainfall amounts between a tenth and a quarter of an inch. Lows in the upper 60s. West winds 5 to 10 miles an hour with gusts up to 25 miles an hour. Chance of rain 50%. Tuesday, mostly cloudy through 2 p.m., then becoming partly sunny. A slight chance of thunderstorms in the morning. A chance of showers. A chance of thunderstorms in the afternoon. Rainfall amounts around a tenth of an inch. Highs in the lower 80s. West winds 5 to 10 miles an hour with gusts up to 25 miles an hour. Chance of rain 50%. Tuesday night, mostly cloudy. Showers likely and a chance of thunderstorms through midnight, then a slight chance of showers and thunderstorms after midnight. Patchy fog after midnight. Rainfall amounts between a quarter and a half inch. Lows in the lower 60s. West winds 5 to 10 miles an hour. Chance of rain 70%. Here is the latest National Weather Service forecast for Cambria County, including the city of Johnstown. This afternoon, cloudy. Showers and thunderstorms likely between 2 p.m. and 4 p.m., then a chance of showers and thunderstorms after 4 p.m. Some thunderstorms may be severe with damaging winds, frequent lightning, and heavy rainfall. Rainfall amounts between a quarter and a half inch. Highs in the lower 80s. Southwest winds 10 to 15 miles an hour with gusts up to 25 miles an hour. Chance of rain 70%. Tonight, mostly cloudy. A chance of showers and thunderstorms. Rainfall amounts between a tenth and a quarter of an inch. Lows in the mid-60s. West winds 10 to 15 miles an hour with gusts up to 25 miles an hour. Chance of rain 50%. Tuesday, mostly cloudy with a chance of showers. Rainfall amounts between a tenth and a quarter of an inch. Highs in the upper 70s. West winds 10 to 15 miles an hour with gusts up to 25 miles an hour. Chance of rain 50%. Tuesday night, mostly cloudy. Showers likely and a chance of thunderstorms through midnight, then a chance of showers and a slight chance of thunderstorms after midnight. Rainfall amounts between a quarter and a half inch. Lows in the lower 60s. West winds 5 to 10 miles an hour. Chance of rain 70%. And now the extended forecast for South Central Pennsylvania. Wednesday, partly sunny with a chance of showers and thunderstorms. Highs around 80. Chance of rain 50%.
Wednesday night, mostly cloudy with a chance of showers and a slight chance of thunderstorms. Lows in the lower 60s. Chance of rain 50%. Thursday, mostly sunny with a chance of showers and a slight chance of thunderstorms. Highs in the lower 80s. Chance of rain 30%. Thursday night, mostly cloudy with a chance of showers and a slight chance of thunderstorms. Lows in the lower 60s. Chance of rain 40%. Friday, partly sunny with a slight chance of showers and thunderstorms. Highs in the upper 70s. Chance of rain 20%. Friday night, partly cloudy. Lows in the mid-50s. Saturday, mostly sunny. Highs in the upper 70s. Saturday night, mostly cloudy with a chance of showers and thunderstorms. Lows around 60. Chance of rain 30%. Sunday, partly sunny with a chance of showers and thunderstorms. Highs in the lower 80s. Chance of rain 50%. The 8 to 14 day outlook, from Monday, August 17th to Sunday, August 23rd, calls for above normal temperatures and near normal precipitation. Normal high temperatures across central Pennsylvania during this period range from the mid-70s over the Allegheny Mountains to the low 80s across the lower Susquehanna Valley. Normal lows range from the low 50s over the Alleghenies to the mid-60s across the lower Susquehanna Valley. Here are the 3 p.m. conditions in the Altoona area. In Altoona, light rain was falling. The temperature was 73 degrees, the dew point 69, and the relative humidity 87%. The wind was variable at 7 miles an hour gusting to 22. The pressure was 29.97 inches and falling. At State College, it was mostly sunny. The temperature was 77 degrees, the dew point 75, and the relative humidity 94%. The wind was south at 6 miles an hour. The pressure was 29.99 inches and falling. Now, a few other local conditions: Johnstown, partly sunny 66, Dubois, cloudy 75, La Trobe, cloudy 70, Pittsburgh, cloudy 73, Erie, partly sunny 80, Bradford, cloudy 69. To the south and east, York, a thunderstorm 75, Harrisburg, a thunderstorm 81, Philadelphia, partly sunny 91, Baltimore, partly sunny 88, Washington, D.C., partly sunny 91. Once again, in Altoona, it was 73 degrees with light rain. And at State College, it was 77 degrees under mostly sunny skies. This is NOAA Weather Radio, All Hazards Station WNG 589. 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Here's the hazardous weather outlook for the following counties: Bedford, Blair, Cambria, and Huntingdon. Severe thunderstorm watch 552 in effect until 5 p.m. this afternoon. For this afternoon and tonight, please listen to NOAA Weather Radio or go to weather.gov/statecollege on the internet for more information about the following hazards. Severe thunderstorm watch. And now the extended outlook for the period Tuesday through Sunday. Thunderstorms with locally heavy rain are possible Tuesday and Wednesday. Severe thunderstorm watch number 552 has been canceled for the following counties: Bedford, Blair, Cambria, and Huntingdon. Here's the hazardous weather outlook for the following counties: Bedford, Blair, Cambria, and Huntingdon. Severe thunderstorm watch 552 in effect until 5 p.m. this afternoon. For this afternoon and tonight, please listen to NOAA Weather Radio or go to weather.gov/statecollege on the internet for more information about the following hazards. Severe thunderstorm watch. And now the extended outlook for the period Tuesday through Sunday. Thunderstorms with locally heavy rain are possible Tuesday and Wednesday. Severe thunderstorm watch number 552 has been canceled for the following counties: Bedford, Blair, Cambria, and Huntingdon. Multiple rounds of showers and thunderstorms will move across the Commonwealth today, with strong to severe storms possible mainly during the afternoon and evening hours. Damaging wind gusts and localized flash flooding will be the primary hazards with these storms. Highs today will range from the upper 70s across the higher terrain of the northern tier and Alleghenies to the lower 90s over the greater Philadelphia area.
Additional rounds of showers and thunderstorms will be possible across Pennsylvania throughout the week as a frontal boundary lingers across the Ohio Valley and mid-Atlantic, with daytime highs trending down into the upper 70s and low to mid-80s towards the end of the week. Here is the latest National Weather Service forecast for Blair and Bedford counties, including the city of Altoona. This afternoon, showers with thunderstorms likely between 2 p.m. and 4 p.m., then a chance of showers and thunderstorms after 4 p.m. Some thunderstorms may be severe with damaging winds, frequent lightning, and heavy rainfall. Rainfall amounts between a quarter and a half inch. Near steady temperature in the lower 80s. West winds 5 to 10 miles an hour with gusts up to 25 miles an hour. Chance of rain 90%. Tonight, mostly cloudy. A chance of thunderstorms through midnight. A chance of showers. A slight chance of thunderstorms after midnight. Some thunderstorms may be severe with damaging winds, frequent lightning, and heavy rainfall before 8 p.m. Rainfall amounts between a tenth and a quarter of an inch. Lows in the upper 60s. West winds 5 to 10 miles an hour with gusts up to 25 miles an hour. Chance of rain 50%. Tuesday, mostly cloudy through 2 p.m., then becoming partly sunny. A slight chance of thunderstorms in the morning. A chance of showers. A chance of thunderstorms in the afternoon. Rainfall amounts around a tenth of an inch. Highs in the lower 80s. West winds 5 to 10 miles an hour with gusts up to 25 miles an hour. Chance of rain 50%. Tuesday night, mostly cloudy. Showers likely and a chance of thunderstorms through midnight, then a slight chance of showers and thunderstorms after midnight. Patchy fog after midnight. Rainfall amounts between a quarter and a half inch. Lows in the lower 60s. West winds 5 to 10 miles an hour. Chance of rain 70%. Here is the latest National Weather Service forecast for Cambria County, including the city of Johnstown. This afternoon, cloudy. Showers and thunderstorms likely between 2 p.m. and 4 p.m., then a chance of showers and thunderstorms after 4 p.m. Some thunderstorms may be severe with damaging winds, frequent lightning, and heavy rainfall. Rainfall amounts between a quarter and a half inch. Highs in the lower 80s. Southwest winds 10 to 15 miles an hour with gusts up to 25 miles an hour. Chance of rain 70%. Tonight, mostly cloudy. A chance of showers and thunderstorms. Rainfall amounts between a tenth and a quarter of an inch. Lows in the mid-60s. West winds 10 to 15 miles an hour with gusts up to 25 miles an hour. Chance of rain 50%. Tuesday, mostly cloudy with a chance of showers. Rainfall amounts between a tenth and a quarter of an inch. Highs in the upper 70s. West winds 10 to 15 miles an hour with gusts up to 25 miles an hour. Chance of rain 50%. Tuesday night, mostly cloudy. Showers likely and a chance of thunderstorms through midnight, then a chance of showers and a slight chance of thunderstorms after midnight. Rainfall amounts between a quarter and a half inch. Lows in the lower 60s. West winds 5 to 10 miles an hour. Chance of rain 70%. And now the extended forecast for South Central Pennsylvania. Wednesday, partly sunny with a chance of showers and thunderstorms. Highs around 80. Chance of rain 50%. Wednesday night, mostly cloudy with a chance of showers and a slight chance of thunderstorms. Lows in the lower 60s. Chance of rain 50%. Thursday, mostly sunny with a chance of showers and a slight chance of thunderstorms. Highs in the lower 80s. Chance of rain 30%. Thursday night, mostly cloudy with a chance of showers and a slight chance of thunderstorms. Lows in the lower 60s. Chance of rain 40%. Friday, partly sunny with a slight chance of showers and thunderstorms. Highs in the upper 70s. Chance of rain 20%. Friday night, partly cloudy. Lows in the mid-50s. Saturday, mostly sunny. Highs in the upper 70s. Saturday night, mostly cloudy with a chance of showers and thunderstorms. Lows around 60. Chance of rain 30%. Sunday, partly sunny with a chance of showers and thunderstorms. Highs in the lower 80s.
chance of rain 50%. Here is the latest National Weather Service forecast for Blair and Bedford counties, including the city of Altoona. This afternoon, mostly cloudy with a chance of showers and thunderstorms. Rainfall amounts between a tenth and a quarter of an inch. Near steady temperature in the lower 80s. West winds 5 to 10 miles an hour with gusts up to 25 miles an hour. Chance of rain 50%. Tonight, mostly cloudy. A chance of thunderstorms through midnight. A chance of showers. A slight chance of thunderstorms after midnight. Rainfall amounts between a tenth and a quarter of an inch. Lows in the upper 60s. West winds 5 to 10 miles an hour with gusts up to 25 miles an hour. Chance of rain 50%. Tuesday, mostly cloudy through 2 p.m., then becoming partly sunny. A slight chance of thunderstorms in the morning. A chance of showers. A chance of thunderstorms in the afternoon. Rainfall amounts around a tenth of an inch. Highs in the lower 80s. West winds 5 to 10 miles an hour with gusts up to 25 miles an hour. Chance of rain 50%. Tuesday night, mostly cloudy. Showers likely and a chance of thunderstorms through midnight. Then a slight chance of showers and thunderstorms after midnight. Patchy fog after midnight. Rainfall amounts between a quarter and a half inch. Lows in the lower 60s. West winds 5 to 10 miles an hour. Chance of rain 70%. Here is the latest National Weather Service forecast for Cambria County, including the city of Johnstown. This afternoon, mostly cloudy with a chance of showers and thunderstorms. Rainfall amounts between a tenth and a quarter of an inch. Highs in the lower 80s. Southwest winds 10 to 15 miles an hour with gusts up to 25 miles an hour. Chance of rain 50%. Tonight, mostly cloudy. A chance of showers and thunderstorms. Rainfall amounts between a tenth and a quarter of an inch. Lows in the mid-60s. West winds 10 to 15 miles an hour with gusts up to 25 miles an hour. Chance of rain 50%. Tuesday, mostly cloudy with a chance of showers. Rainfall amounts between a tenth and a quarter of an inch. Highs in the upper 70s. West winds 10 to 15 miles an hour with gusts up to 25 miles an hour. Chance of rain 50%. Tuesday night, mostly cloudy. Showers likely and a chance of thunderstorms through midnight, then a chance of showers and a slight chance of thunderstorms after midnight. Rainfall amounts between a quarter and a half inch. Lows in the lower 60s. West winds 5 to 10 miles an hour. Chance of rain 70%. And now the extended forecast for South Central Pennsylvania. Wednesday, partly sunny with a chance of showers and thunderstorms. Highs around 80. Chance of rain 50%. Wednesday night, mostly cloudy with a chance of showers and a slight chance of thunderstorms. Lows in the lower 60s. Chance of rain 50%. Thursday, mostly sunny with a chance of showers and a slight chance of thunderstorms. Highs in the lower 80s. Chance of rain 30%. Thursday night, mostly cloudy with a chance of showers and a slight chance of thunderstorms. Lows in the lower 60s. Chance of rain 40%. Friday, partly sunny with a slight chance of showers and thunderstorms. Highs in the upper 70s. Chance of rain 20%. Friday night, partly cloudy. Lows in the mid-50s. Saturday, mostly sunny. Highs in the upper 70s. Saturday night, mostly cloudy with a chance of showers and thunderstorms. Lows around 60. Chance of rain 30%. Sunday, partly sunny with a chance of showers and thunderstorms. Highs in the lower 80s. Chance of rain 50%. The 8 to 14 day outlook, from Monday, August 17th to Sunday, August 23rd, calls for above normal temperatures and near normal precipitation. Normal high temperatures across central Pennsylvania during this period range from the mid-70s over the Allegheny Mountains to the low 80s across the lower Susquehanna Valley. Normal lows range from the low 50s over the Alleghenies to the mid-60s across the lower Susquehanna Valley. Here are the 3 p.m. conditions in the Altoona area. In Altoona, light rain was falling.
The temperature was 73 degrees, the dew point 69, and the relative humidity 87%. The wind was variable at 7 miles an hour, gusting to 22. The pressure was 29.97 inches and falling. At State College, it was mostly sunny. The temperature was 77 degrees, the dew point 75, and the relative humidity 94%. The wind was south at 6 miles an hour. The pressure

serving South Central Pennsylvania and originating from the National Weather Service Office in State College. Here's the hazardous weather outlook for the following counties: Bedford, Blair, Cambria, and Huntingdon. For this afternoon and tonight, the probability for widespread hazardous weather is low. And now the extended outlook for the period Tuesday through Sunday. Thunderstorms with locally heavy rain are possible Tuesday and Wednesday. Spotters are encouraged to report significant hazardous weather. Multiple rounds of showers and thunderstorms will move across the Commonwealth today, with strong to severe storms possible mainly during the afternoon and evening hours. Damaging wind gusts and localized flash flooding will be the primary hazards with these storms. Highs today will range from the upper 70s across the higher terrain of the northern tier and Alleghenies to the lower 90s over the greater Philadelphia area. Additional rounds of showers and thunderstorms will be possible across Pennsylvania throughout the week as a frontal boundary lingers across the Ohio Valley and mid-Atlantic, with daytime highs trending down into the upper 70s and low to mid-80s towards the end of the week. Here is the latest National Weather Service forecast for Blair and Bedford counties, including the city of Altoona. This afternoon, mostly cloudy with a chance of showers and thunderstorms. Rainfall amounts between a tenth and a quarter of an inch. Near steady temperature in the lower 80s. West winds 5 to 10 miles an hour with gusts up to 25 miles an hour. Chance of rain 50%. Tonight, mostly cloudy. A chance of thunderstorms through midnight. A chance of showers. A slight chance of thunderstorms after midnight. Rainfall amounts between a tenth and a quarter of an inch. Lows in the upper 60s. West winds 5 to 10 miles an hour with gusts up to 25 miles an hour. Chance of rain 50%. Tuesday, mostly cloudy through 2 p.m., then becoming partly sunny. A slight chance of thunderstorms in the morning. A chance of showers. A chance of thunderstorms in the afternoon. Rainfall amounts around a tenth of an inch. Highs in the lower 80s. West winds 5 to 10 miles an hour with gusts up to 25 miles an hour. Chance of rain 50%. Tuesday night, mostly cloudy. Showers likely and a chance of thunderstorms through midnight, then a slight chance of showers and thunderstorms after midnight. Patchy fog after midnight. Rainfall amounts between a quarter and a half inch. Lows in the lower 60s. West winds 5 to 10 miles an hour. Chance of rain 70%. Here is the latest National Weather Service forecast for Cambria County, including the city of Johnstown. This afternoon, mostly cloudy with a chance of showers and thunderstorms. Rainfall amounts between a tenth and a quarter of an inch. Highs in the lower 80s. Southwest winds 10 to 15 miles an hour with gusts up to 25 miles an hour. Chance of rain 50%. Tonight, mostly cloudy. A chance of showers and thunderstorms. Rainfall amounts between a tenth and a quarter of an inch. Lows in the mid-60s. West winds 10 to 15 miles an hour with gusts up to 25 miles an hour. Chance of rain 50%. Tuesday, mostly cloudy with a chance of showers. Rainfall amounts between a tenth and a quarter of an inch. Highs in the upper 70s. West winds 10 to 15 miles an hour with gusts up to 25 miles an hour. Chance of rain 50%. Tuesday night, mostly cloudy. Showers likely and a chance of thunderstorms through midnight, then a chance of showers and a slight chance of thunderstorms after midnight. Rainfall amounts between a quarter and a half inch. Lows in the lower 60s. West winds 5 to 10 miles an hour. Chance of rain 70%. And now the extended forecast for South Central Pennsylvania. Wednesday, partly sunny with a chance of showers and thunderstorms. Highs around 80. Chance of rain 50%. Wednesday night, mostly cloudy with a chance of showers and a slight chance of thunderstorms. Lows in the lower 60s. Chance of rain 50%. Thursday, mostly sunny with a chance of showers and a slight chance of thunderstorms. Highs in the lower 80s. Chance of rain 30%. Thursday night, mostly cloudy with a chance of showers and a slight chance of thunderstorms. Lows in the lower 60s. Chance of rain 40%. Friday, partly sunny with a slight chance of showers and thunderstorms. Highs in

upper 70s. Chance of rain 20%. Friday night, partly cloudy. Lows in the mid-50s. Saturday, mostly sunny. Highs in the upper 70s. Saturday night, mostly cloudy with a chance of showers and thunderstorms. Lows around 60. Chance of rain 30%. Sunday, partly sunny with a chance of showers and thunderstorms. Highs in the lower 80s. Chance of rain 50%. The 8 to 14 day outlook, from Monday, August 17th to Sunday, August 23rd, calls for above normal temperatures and near normal precipitation. Normal high temperatures across central Pennsylvania during this period range from the mid-70s over the Allegheny Mountains to the low 80s across the lower Susquehanna Valley. Normal lows range from the low 50s over the Alleghenies to the mid-60s across the lower Susquehanna Valley. Here are the 4 p.m. conditions in the Altoona area. In Altoona, it was partly sunny. The temperature was 75 degrees, the dew point 69, and the relative humidity 81%. The wind was southwest at 3 miles an hour. The pressure was 30.01 inches and rising. At State College, it was mostly sunny. The temperature was 79 degrees, the dew point 75, and the relative humidity 89%. The wind was south at 6 miles an hour. The pressure was 29.98 inches and falling. Now, a few other local conditions: Johnstown, partly sunny 67, Dubois, partly sunny 74, La Trobe, cloudy 73, Pittsburgh, cloudy 75, Erie, mostly sunny 79, Bradford, partly sunny 71. To the south and east, York, light rain 73, Harrisburg, light rain 76, Philadelphia, cloudy 90, Baltimore, partly sunny 89, Washington, D.C., cloudy 88. Once again, in Altoona it was 75 degrees under partly sunny skies. And at State College it was 79 degrees under mostly sunny skies. This is NOAA Weather Radio, All Hazards Station WMG 589. 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Here's the hazardous weather outlook for the following counties: Bedford, Blair, Cambria, and Huntingdon. For this afternoon and tonight, the probability for widespread hazardous weather is low. And now the extended outlook for the period Tuesday through Sunday. Thunderstorms with locally heavy rain are possible Tuesday and Wednesday. Spotters are encouraged to report significant hazardous weather. Multiple rounds of showers and thunderstorms will move across the Commonwealth today, with strong to severe storms possible mainly during the afternoon and evening hours. Damaging wind gusts and localized flash flooding will be the primary hazards with these storms. Highs today will range from the upper 70s across the higher terrain of the northern tier and Alleghenies to the lower 90s over the greater Philadelphia area. Additional rounds of showers and thunderstorms will be possible across Pennsylvania throughout the week as a frontal boundary lingers across the Ohio Valley and mid-Atlantic, with daytime highs trending down into the upper 70s and low to mid-80s towards the end of the week. Here is the latest National Weather Service forecast for Blair and Bedford counties, including the city of Altoona. This afternoon, mostly cloudy with a chance of showers and thunderstorms. Rainfall amounts between a tenth and a quarter of an inch. Near steady temperature in the lower 80s. West winds 5 to 10 miles an hour with gusts up to 25 miles an hour. Chance of rain 50%. Tonight, mostly cloudy. A chance of thunderstorms through midnight. A chance of showers. A slight chance of thunderstorms after midnight. Rainfall amounts between a tenth and a quarter of an inch. Lows in the upper 60s. West winds 5 to 10 miles an hour with gusts up to 25 miles an hour. Chance of rain 50%. Tuesday, mostly cloudy through 2 p.m., then becoming partly sunny. A slight chance of thunderstorms in the morning. A chance of showers. A chance of thunderstorms in the afternoon. Rainfall amounts around a tenth of an inch. Highs in the lower 80s. West winds 5 to 10 miles an hour with gusts up to 25 miles an hour. Chance of rain 50%. Tuesday night, mostly cloudy. Showers likely and a chance of thunderstorms through midnight, then a slight chance of showers and thunderstorms after midnight. Patchy fog after midnight.
Rainfall amounts between a quarter and a half inch. Lows in the lower 60s. West winds 5 to 10 miles an hour. Chance of rain 70%. Here is the latest National Weather Service forecast for Cambria County, including the city of Johnstown. This afternoon, mostly cloudy with a chance of showers and thunderstorms. Rainfall amounts between a tenth and a quarter of an inch. Highs in the lower 80s. Southwest winds 10 to 15 miles an hour with gusts up to 25 miles an hour. Chance of rain 50%. Tonight, mostly cloudy. A chance of showers and thunderstorms. Rainfall amounts between a tenth and a quarter of an inch. Lows in the mid-60s. West winds 10 to 15 miles an hour with gusts up to 25 miles an hour. Chance of rain 50%. Tuesday, mostly cloudy with a chance of showers. Rainfall amounts between a tenth and a quarter of an inch. Highs in the upper 70s. West winds 10 to 15 miles an hour with gusts up to 25 miles an hour. Chance of rain 50%. Tuesday night, mostly cloudy. Showers likely and a chance of thunderstorms through midnight, then a chance of showers and a slight chance of thunderstorms after midnight. Rainfall amounts between a quarter and a half inch. Lows in the lower 60s. West winds 5 to 10 miles an hour. Chance of rain 70%. And now the extended forecast for South Central Pennsylvania. Wednesday, partly sunny with a chance of showers and thunderstorms. Highs around 80. Chance of rain 50%. Wednesday night, mostly cloudy with a chance of showers and a slight chance of thunderstorms. Lows in the lower 60s. Chance of rain 50%. Thursday, mostly sunny with a chance of showers and a slight chance of thunderstorms. Highs in the lower 80s. Chance of rain 30%. Thursday night, mostly cloudy with a chance of showers and a slight chance of thunderstorms. Lows in the lower 60s. Chance of rain 40%. Friday, partly sunny with a slight chance of showers and thunderstorms. Highs in the upper 70s. Chance of rain 20%. Friday night, partly cloudy. Lows in the mid-50s. Saturday, mostly sunny. Highs in the upper 70s. Saturday night, mostly cloudy with a chance of showers and thunderstorms. Lows around 60. Chance of rain 30%. Sunday, partly sunny with a chance of showers and thunderstorms. Highs in the lower 80s. Chance of rain 50%. The 8 to 14 day outlook, from Monday, August 17th to Sunday, August 23rd, calls for above normal temperatures and near normal precipitation. Normal high temperatures across central Pennsylvania during this period range from the mid-70s over the Allegheny Mountains to the low 80s across the lower Susquehanna Valley. Normal lows range from the low 50s over the Alleghenies to the mid-60s across the lower Susquehanna Valley. Here are the 4 p.m. conditions in the Altoona area. In Altoona, it was cloudy. The temperature was 75 degrees, the dew point 69, and the relative humidity 81%. The wind was southwest at 3 miles an hour. The pressure was 30.01 inches and rising. At State College, it was mostly sunny. The temperature was 79 degrees, the dew point 75, and the relative humidity 89%. The wind was south at 6 miles an hour. The pressure was 29.98 inches and falling. Now, a few other local conditions: Johnstown, partly sunny 67, Dubois, cloudy 74, La Trobe, cloudy 73, Pittsburgh, cloudy 75, Erie, mostly sunny 79, Bradford, cloudy 71. To the south and east, York, light rain 73, Harrisburg, light rain 76, Philadelphia, cloudy 90, Baltimore, partly sunny 89, Washington, D.C., thunder 89. Once again, in Altoona it was 75 degrees under cloudy skies. And at State College it was 79 degrees under mostly sunny skies. This is NOAA Weather Radio, All Hazards Station WNG 589. 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Here's the hazardous weather outlook for the following counties: Bedford, Blair, Cambria, and Huntingdon. For this afternoon and tonight, the probability for widespread hazardous weather is low.
and now the extended outlook for the period Tuesday through Sunday. Thunderstorms with locally heavy rain are possible Tuesday and Wednesday. Spotters are encouraged to report significant hazardous weather. Multiple rounds of showers and thunderstorms will move across the Commonwealth today, with strong to severe storms possible mainly during the afternoon and evening hours. Damaging wind gusts and localized flash flooding will be the primary hazards with these storms. Highs today will range from the upper 70s across the higher terrain of the northern tier and Alleghenies to the lower 90s over the greater Philadelphia area. Additional rounds of showers and thunderstorms will be possible across Pennsylvania throughout the week as a frontal boundary lingers across the Ohio Valley and mid-Atlantic, with daytime highs trending down into the upper 70s and low to mid-80s towards the end of the week. Here is the latest National Weather Service forecast for Blair and Bedford counties, including the city of Altoona. This afternoon, mostly cloudy with a chance of showers and thunderstorms. Rainfall amounts between a tenth and a quarter of an inch. Near steady temperature in the lower 80s. West winds 5 to 10 miles an hour with gusts up to 25 miles an hour. Chance of rain 50%. Tonight, mostly cloudy. A chance of thunderstorms through midnight. A chance of showers. A slight chance of thunderstorms after midnight. Rainfall amounts between a tenth and a quarter of an inch. Lows in the upper 60s. West winds 5 to 10 miles an hour with gusts up to 25 miles an hour. Chance of rain 50%. Tuesday, mostly cloudy through 2 p.m., then becoming partly sunny. A slight chance of thunderstorms in the morning. A chance of showers. A chance of thunderstorms in the afternoon. Rainfall amounts around a tenth of an inch. Highs in the lower 80s. West winds 5 to 10 miles an hour with gusts up to 25 miles an hour. Chance of rain 50%. Tuesday night, mostly cloudy. Showers likely and a chance of thunderstorms through midnight, then a slight chance of showers and thunderstorms after midnight. Patchy fog after midnight. Rainfall amounts between a quarter and a half inch. Lows in the lower 60s. West winds 5 to 10 miles an hour. Chance of rain 70%. Here is the latest National Weather Service forecast for Cambria County, including the city of Johnstown. This afternoon, mostly cloudy with a chance of showers and thunderstorms. Rainfall amounts between a tenth and a quarter of an inch. Highs in the lower 80s. Southwest winds 10 to 15 miles an hour with gusts up to 25 miles an hour. Chance of rain 50%. Tonight, mostly cloudy. A chance of showers and thunderstorms. Rainfall amounts between a tenth and a quarter of an inch. Lows in the mid-60s. West winds 10 to 15 miles an hour with gusts up to 25 miles an hour. Chance of rain 50%. Tuesday, mostly cloudy with a chance of showers. Rainfall amounts between a tenth and a quarter of an inch. Highs in the upper 70s. West winds 10 to 15 miles an hour with gusts up to 25 miles an hour. Chance of rain 50%. Tuesday night, mostly cloudy. Showers likely and a chance of thunderstorms through midnight, then a chance of showers and a slight chance of thunderstorms after midnight. Rainfall amounts between a quarter and a half inch. Lows in the lower 60s. West winds 5 to 10 miles an hour. Chance of rain 70%. And now the extended forecast for South Central Pennsylvania. Wednesday, partly sunny with a chance of showers and thunderstorms. Highs around 80. Chance of rain 50%. Wednesday night, mostly cloudy with a chance of showers and a slight chance of thunderstorms. Lows in the lower 60s. Chance of rain 50%. Thursday, mostly sunny with a chance of showers and a slight chance of thunderstorms. Highs in the lower 80s. Chance of rain 30%. Thursday night, mostly cloudy with a chance of showers and a slight chance of thunderstorms. Lows in the lower 60s. Chance of rain 40%. Friday, partly sunny with a slight chance of showers and thunderstorms. Highs in the upper 70s. Chance of rain 20%. Friday night, partly cloudy. Lows in the mid 50s. Saturday, mostly sunny. Highs in the upper 70s. Saturday night, mostly cloudy with a chance of showers and thunderstorms. Lows around 60.
chance of rain 30%. Sunday, partly sunny with a chance of showers and thunderstorms. Highs in the lower 80s. Chance of rain 50%. The 8 to 14 day outlook, from Monday, August 17th to Sunday, August 23rd, calls for above normal temperatures and near normal precipitation. Normal high temperatures across central Pennsylvania during this period range from the mid-70s over the Allegheny Mountains to the low 80s across the lower Susquehanna Valley. Normal lows range from the low 50s over the Alleghenies to the mid-60s across the lower Susquehanna Valley. Here are the 4 p.m. conditions in the Altoona area. In Altoona, it was cloudy. The temperature was 75 degrees, the dew point 69, and the relative humidity 81%. The wind was southwest at 3 miles an hour. The pressure was 30.01 inches and rising. At State College, it was mostly sunny. The temperature was 79 degrees, the dew point 75, and the relative humidity 89%. The wind was south at 6 miles an hour. The pressure was 29.98 inches and falling. Now, a few other local conditions: Johnstown, partly sunny 67, DuBois, cloudy 74, La Trobe, cloudy 73, Pittsburgh, cloudy 75, Erie, mostly sunny 79, Bradford, cloudy 71. To the south and east, York, light rain 73, Harrisburg, light rain 76, Philadelphia, cloudy 90, Baltimore, partly sunny 89, Washington, D.C., thunder 89. Once again, in Altoona it was 75 degrees under cloudy skies. And at State College it was 79 degrees under mostly sunny skies. This is NOAA Weather Radio, All Hazards Station WNG 589. 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Here's the hazardous weather outlook for the following counties: Bedford, Blair, Cambria, and Huntingdon. For this afternoon and tonight, the probability for widespread hazardous weather is low. And now the extended outlook for the period Tuesday through Sunday. Thunderstorms with locally heavy rain are possible Tuesday and Wednesday. Spotters are encouraged to report significant hazardous weather. Multiple rounds of showers and thunderstorms will move across the Commonwealth today, with strong to severe storms possible mainly during the afternoon and evening hours. Damaging wind gusts and localized flash flooding will be the primary hazards with these storms. Highs today will range from the upper 70s across the higher terrain of the northern tier and Alleghenies to the lower 90s over the greater Philadelphia area. Additional rounds of showers and thunderstorms will be possible across Pennsylvania throughout the week as a frontal boundary lingers across the Ohio Valley and mid-Atlantic, with daytime highs trending down into the upper 70s and low to mid-80s towards the end of the week. Here is the latest National Weather Service forecast for Blair and Bedford counties, including the city of Altoona. This afternoon, mostly cloudy with a chance of showers and thunderstorms. Rainfall amounts between a tenth and a quarter of an inch. Near steady temperature in the lower 80s. West winds 5 to 10 miles an hour with gusts up to 25 miles an hour. Chance of rain 50%. Tonight, mostly cloudy. A chance of thunderstorms through midnight. A chance of showers. A slight chance of thunderstorms after midnight. Rainfall amounts between a tenth and a quarter of an inch. Lows in the upper 60s. West winds 5 to 10 miles an hour with gusts up to 25 miles an hour. Chance of rain 50%. Tuesday, mostly cloudy through 2 p.m., then becoming partly sunny. A slight chance of thunderstorms in the morning. A chance of showers. A chance of thunderstorms in the afternoon. Rainfall amounts around a tenth of an inch. Highs in the lower 80s. West winds 5 to 10 miles an hour with gusts up to 25 miles an hour. Chance of rain 50%. Tuesday night, mostly cloudy. Showers likely and a chance of thunderstorms through midnight, then a slight chance of showers and thunderstorms after midnight. Patchy fog after midnight. Rainfall amounts between a quarter and a half inch. Lows in the lower 60s. West winds 5 to 10 miles an hour. Chance of rain 70%. Here is the latest National Weather Service forecast for Cambria County, including the city of Johnstown. This afternoon, mostly cloudy with a chance of showers and thunderstorms.
Rainfall amounts between a tenth and a quarter of an inch. Highs in the lower 80s. Southwest winds 10 to 15 miles an hour with gusts up to 25 miles an hour. Chance of rain 50%. Tonight, mostly cloudy. A chance of showers and thunderstorms. Rainfall amounts between a tenth and a quarter of an inch. Lows in the mid-60s. West winds 10 to 15 miles an hour with gusts up to 25 miles an hour. Chance of rain 50%. Tuesday, mostly cloudy with a chance of showers. Rainfall amounts between a tenth and a quarter of an inch. Highs in the upper 70s. West winds 10 to 15 miles an hour with gusts up to 25 miles an hour. Chance of rain 50%. Tuesday night, mostly cloudy. Showers likely and a chance of thunderstorms through midnight, then a chance of showers and a slight chance of thunderstorms after midnight. Rainfall amounts between a quarter and a half inch. Lows in the lower 60s. West winds 5 to 10 miles an hour. Chance of rain 70%. And now the extended forecast for South Central Pennsylvania. Wednesday, partly sunny with a chance of showers and thunderstorms. Highs around 80. Chance of rain 50%. Wednesday night, mostly cloudy with a chance of showers and a slight chance of thunderstorms. Lows in the lower 60s. Chance of rain 50%. Thursday, mostly sunny with a chance of showers and a slight chance of thunderstorms. Highs in the lower 80s. Chance of rain 30%. Thursday night, mostly cloudy with a chance of showers and a slight chance of thunderstorms. Lows in the lower 60s. Chance of rain 40%. Friday, partly sunny with a slight chance of showers and thunderstorms. Highs in the upper 70s. Chance of rain 20%. Friday night, partly cloudy. Lows in the mid-50s. Saturday, mostly sunny. Highs in the upper 70s. Saturday night, mostly cloudy with a chance of showers and thunderstorms. Lows around 60. Chance of rain 30%. Sunday, partly sunny with a chance of showers and thunderstorms. Highs in the lower 80s. Chance of rain 50%. 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Broadcasts originate from the National Weather Service in State College and are transmitted from the tower facilities provided by the Blair County Emergency Management Agency in Frankstown on a frequency of 162.425 MHz. 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Properly set weather radios, with the alarm device, will alert you when severe weather warnings or watches are issued. Programming on this station will be temporarily changed during severe weather, to bring you the latest information. Warnings and safety information from the National Weather Service may someday save your life or protect your property. The 8 to 14 day outlook, from Monday, August 17th to Sunday, August 23rd, calls for above normal temperatures and near normal precipitation. Normal high temperatures across central Pennsylvania during this period range from the mid-70s over the Allegheny Mountains to the low 80s across the lower Susquehanna Valley. Normal lows range from the low 50s over the Alleghenies to the mid-60s across the lower Susquehanna Valley. Here are the 4 p.m. conditions in the Altoona area. In Altoona, it was cloudy. The temperature was 75 degrees, the dew point 69, and the relative humidity 81%. The wind was southwest at 3 miles an hour. The pressure was 30.01 inches and rising. At State College, it was mostly sunny. The temperature was 79 degrees, the dew point 75, and the relative humidity 89%. The wind was south at 6 miles an hour. The pressure was 29.98 inches and falling. Now, a few other local conditions: Johnstown, partly sunny 67, DuBois, cloudy 74, Latrobe, cloudy 73, Pittsburgh, cloudy 75, Erie, mostly sunny 79, Bradford, cloudy 71. To the south and east, York, light rain 73, Harrisburg, light rain 76, Philadelphia, cloudy 90, Baltimore, partly sunny 89, Washington, D.C., thunder 89. Once again, in Altoona it was 75 degrees under cloudy skies. And at State College it was 79 degrees under mostly sunny skies.
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Here's the hazardous weather outlook for the following counties: Bedford, Blair, Cambria, and Huntingdon. For this afternoon and tonight, the probability for widespread hazardous weather is low. And now the extended outlook for the period Tuesday through Sunday. Thunderstorms with locally heavy rain are possible Tuesday and Wednesday. Spotters are encouraged to report significant hazardous weather. Multiple rounds of showers and thunderstorms will move across the Commonwealth today, with strong to severe storms possible mainly during the afternoon and evening hours. Damaging wind gusts and localized flash flooding will be the primary hazards with these storms. Highs today will range from the upper 70s across the higher terrain of the northern tier and Alleghenies to the lower 90s over the greater Philadelphia area. Additional rounds of showers and thunderstorms will be possible across Pennsylvania throughout the week as a frontal boundary lingers across the Ohio Valley and Mid-Atlantic, with daytime highs trending down into the upper 70s and low to mid-80s towards the end of the week. Here is the latest National Weather Service forecast for Blair and Bedford counties, including the city of Altoona. This afternoon, mostly cloudy with a chance of showers and thunderstorms. Rainfall amounts between a tenth and a quarter of an inch. Near steady temperature in the lower 80s. West winds 5 to 10 miles an hour with gusts up to 25 miles an hour. Chance of rain 50%. Tonight, mostly cloudy. A chance of thunderstorms through midnight. A chance of showers. A slight chance of thunderstorms after midnight. Rainfall amounts between a tenth and a quarter of an inch. Lows in the upper 60s. West winds 5 to 10 miles an hour with gusts up to 25 miles an hour. Chance of rain 50%. Tuesday, mostly cloudy through 2 p.m., then becoming partly sunny. A slight chance of thunderstorms in the morning. A chance of showers. A chance of thunderstorms in the afternoon. Rainfall amounts around a tenth of an inch. Highs in the lower 80s. West winds 5 to 10 miles an hour with gusts up to 25 miles an hour. Chance of rain 50%. Tuesday night, mostly cloudy. Showers likely and a chance of thunderstorms through midnight, then a slight chance of showers and thunderstorms after midnight. Patchy fog after midnight. Rainfall amounts between a quarter and a half inch. Lows in the lower 60s. West winds 5 to 10 miles an hour. Chance of rain 70%. Here is the latest National Weather Service forecast for Cambria County, including the city of Johnstown. This afternoon, mostly cloudy with a chance of showers and thunderstorms. Rainfall amounts between a tenth and a quarter of an inch. Highs in the lower 80s. Southwest winds 10 to 15 miles an hour with gusts up to 25 miles an hour. Chance of rain 50%. Tonight, mostly cloudy. A chance of showers and thunderstorms. Rainfall amounts between a tenth and a quarter of an inch. Lows in the mid-60s. West winds 10 to 15 miles an hour with gusts up to 25 miles an hour. Chance of rain 50%. Tuesday, mostly cloudy with a chance of showers. Rainfall amounts between a tenth and a quarter of an inch. Highs in the upper 70s. West winds 10 to 15 miles an hour with gusts up to 25 miles an hour. Chance of rain 50%. Tuesday night, mostly cloudy. Showers likely and a chance of thunderstorms through midnight, then a chance of showers and a slight chance of thunderstorms after midnight. Rainfall amounts between a quarter and a half inch. Lows in the lower 60s. West winds 5 to 10 miles an hour. Chance of rain 70%. And now the extended forecast for South Central Pennsylvania. Wednesday, partly sunny with a chance of showers and thunderstorms. Highs around 80. Chance of rain 50%. Wednesday night, mostly cloudy with a chance of showers and a slight chance of thunderstorms. Lows in the lower 60s. Chance of rain 50%. Thursday, mostly sunny with a chance of showers and a slight chance of thunderstorms. Highs in the lower 80s. Chance of rain 30%. Thursday night, mostly cloudy with a chance of showers and a slight chance of thunderstorms. Lows in the lower 60s. Chance of rain 40%.
Friday, partly sunny with a slight chance of showers and thunderstorms. Highs in the upper 70s. Chance of rain 20%. Friday night, partly cloudy. Lows in the mid-50s. Saturday, mostly sunny. Highs in the upper 70s. Saturday night, mostly cloudy with a chance of showers and thunderstorms. Lows around 60. Chance of rain 30%. Sunday, partly sunny with a chance of showers and thunderstorms. Highs in the lower 80s. Chance of rain 50%. Here is the latest National Weather Service forecast for Blair and Bedford counties, including the city of Altoona. Tonight, mostly cloudy. A chance of thunderstorms through midnight. A chance of showers. A slight chance of thunderstorms after midnight. Rainfall amounts between a tenth and a quarter of an inch. Lows in the upper 60s. West winds 5 to 10 miles an hour with gusts up to 25 miles an hour. Chance of rain 50%. Tuesday, mostly cloudy through 2 p.m., then becoming partly sunny. A slight chance of thunderstorms in the morning. A chance of showers. A chance of thunderstorms in the afternoon. Rainfall amounts around a tenth of an inch. Highs in the lower 80s. West winds 5 to 10 miles an hour with gusts up to 25 miles an hour. Chance of rain 50%. Tuesday night, mostly cloudy. Showers likely and a chance of thunderstorms through midnight, then a slight chance of showers and thunderstorms after midnight. Patchy fog after midnight. Rainfall amounts between a quarter and a half inch. Lows in the lower 60s. West winds 5 to 10 miles an hour. Chance of rain 70%. Wednesday, partly sunny, then becoming mostly cloudy between 8 a.m. and 10 a.m., then becoming partly sunny. Patchy fog before 8 a.m. A slight chance of showers before 8 a.m. A chance of showers after 8 a.m. A chance of thunderstorms after 2 p.m. Rainfall amounts around a tenth of an inch. Highs around 80. Northwest winds around 5 miles an hour. Chance of rain 50%. Wednesday night, mostly cloudy. A chance of thunderstorms through midnight. A chance of showers. Rainfall amounts around a tenth of an inch. Lows in the lower 60s. West winds around 5 miles an hour. Chance of rain 50%. Here is the latest National Weather Service forecast for Cambria County, including the city of Johnstown. Tonight, mostly cloudy. A chance of showers and thunderstorms. Rainfall amounts between a tenth and a quarter of an inch. Lows in the mid-60s. West winds 10 to 15 miles an hour with gusts up to 25 miles an hour. Chance of rain 50%. Tuesday, mostly cloudy with a chance of showers. Rainfall amounts between a tenth and a quarter of an inch. Highs in the upper 70s. West winds 10 to 15 miles an hour with gusts up to 25 miles an hour. Chance of rain 50%. Tuesday night, mostly cloudy. Showers likely and a chance of thunderstorms through midnight, then a chance of showers and a slight chance of thunderstorms after midnight. Rainfall amounts between a quarter and a half inch. Lows in the lower 60s. West winds 5 to 10 miles an hour. Chance of rain 70%. Wednesday, mostly cloudy in the morning, then becoming partly sunny. A slight chance of showers before 8 a.m. A chance of showers after 8 a.m. A chance of thunderstorms after 2 p.m. Rainfall amounts around a tenth of an inch. Highs in the upper 70s. West winds 5 to 10 miles an hour. Chance of rain 50%. Wednesday night, mostly cloudy. A chance of thunderstorms through midnight. A chance of showers. A slight chance of thunderstorms after midnight. Rainfall amounts around a tenth of an inch. Lows in the lower 60s. Southwest winds around 5 miles an hour. Chance of rain 50%. And now the extended forecast for South Central Pennsylvania. Thursday, mostly sunny with a chance of showers and a slight chance of thunderstorms. Highs in the lower 80s. Chance of rain 30%. Thursday night, mostly cloudy with a chance of showers and a slight chance of thunderstorms. Lows in the lower 60s. Chance of rain 40%.
Friday, partly sunny with a slight chance of showers and thunderstorms. Highs in the upper 70s. Chance of rain 20%. Friday night, partly cloudy. Lows in the mid-50s. Saturday, mostly sunny. Highs in the upper 70s. Saturday night, mostly cloudy with a chance of showers and thunderstorms. Lows around 60. Chance of rain 30%. Sunday, partly sunny with a chance of showers and thunderstorms. Highs in the lower 80s. Chance of rain 50%. Sunday night, mostly cloudy with a chance of showers. Lows in the mid-60s. Chance of rain 50%. Monday, partly sunny with a chance of showers. Highs in the upper 70s. Chance of rain 50%. The 8 to 14 day outlook, from Tuesday, August 18th to Monday, August 24th, calls for above normal temperatures and near normal precipitation. Normal high temperatures across central Pennsylvania during this period range from the mid-70s over the Allegheny Mountains to the low 80s across the lower Susquehanna Valley. Normal lows range from the low 50s over the Alleghenies to the mid-60s across the lower Susquehanna Valley. Here are the 4 p.m. conditions in the Altoona area. In Altoona, it was cloudy. The temperature was 75 degrees, the dew point 69, and the relative humidity 81%. The wind was southwest at 3 miles an hour. The pressure was 30.01 inches and rising. At State College, it was mostly sunny. The temperature was 79 degrees, the dew point 75, and the relative humidity 89%. The wind was south at 6 miles an hour. The pressure was 29.98 inches and falling. Now, a few other local conditions: Johnstown, partly sunny 67, Dubois, cloudy 74, La Trobe, cloudy 73, Pittsburgh, cloudy 75, Erie, mostly sunny 79, Bradford, cloudy 71. To the south and east, York, light rain 73, Harrisburg, light rain 76, Philadelphia, cloudy 90, Baltimore, partly sunny 89, Washington, D.C., thunder 89. Once again, in Altoona it was 75 degrees under cloudy skies. And at State College it was 79 degrees under mostly sunny skies. This is NOAA Weather Radio, all hazards station WNG 589. 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Here's the hazardous weather outlook for the following counties: Bedford, Blair, Cambria, and Huntingdon. For tonight, the probability for widespread hazardous weather is low. And now the extended outlook for the period Tuesday through Sunday. Thunderstorms with locally heavy rain are possible Tuesday and Wednesday. Spotters are encouraged to report significant hazardous weather. Multiple rounds of showers and thunderstorms will move across the Commonwealth today, with strong to severe storms possible mainly during the afternoon and evening hours. Damaging wind gusts and localized flash flooding will be the primary hazards with these storms. Highs today will range from the upper 70s across the higher terrain of the northern tier and Alleghenies to the lower 90s over the greater Philadelphia area. Additional rounds of showers and thunderstorms will be possible across Pennsylvania throughout the week as a frontal boundary lingers across the Ohio Valley and mid-Atlantic, with daytime highs trending down into the upper 70s and low to mid-80s towards the end of the week. Here is the latest National Weather Service forecast for Blair and Bedford counties, including the city of Altoona. Tonight, mostly cloudy. A chance of thunderstorms through midnight. A chance of showers. A slight chance of thunderstorms after midnight. Rainfall amounts between a tenth and a quarter of an inch. Lows in the upper 60s. West winds 5 to 10 miles an hour with gusts up to 25 miles an hour. Chance of rain 50%. Tuesday, mostly cloudy through 2 p.m., then becoming partly sunny. A slight chance of thunderstorms in the morning. A chance of showers. A chance of thunderstorms in the afternoon. Rainfall amounts around a tenth of an inch. Highs in the lower 80s. West winds 5 to 10 miles an hour with gusts up to 25 miles an hour. Chance of rain 50%. Tuesday night, mostly cloudy. Showers likely and a chance of thunderstorms through midnight, then a slight chance of showers and thunderstorms after midnight. Patchy fog after midnight. Rainfall amounts between a quarter and a half inch.
lows in the lower 60s. West winds 5 to 10 miles an hour. Chance of rain 70%. Wednesday, partly sunny, then becoming mostly cloudy between 8 a.m. and 10 a.m., then becoming partly sunny. Patchy fog before 8 a.m. A slight chance of showers before 8 a.m. A chance of showers after 8 a.m. A chance of thunderstorms after 2 p.m. Rainfall amounts around a tenth of an inch. Highs around 80. Northwest winds around 5 miles an hour. Chance of rain 50%. Wednesday night, mostly cloudy. A chance of thunderstorms through midnight. A chance of showers. Rainfall amounts around a tenth of an inch. Lows in the lower 60s. West winds around 5 miles an hour. Chance of rain 50%. Here is the latest National Weather Service forecast for Cambria County, including the city of Johnstown. Tonight, mostly cloudy. A chance of showers and thunderstorms. Rainfall amounts between a tenth and a quarter of an inch. Lows in the mid-60s. West winds 10 to 15 miles an hour with gusts up to 25 miles an hour. Chance of rain 50%. Tuesday, mostly cloudy with a chance of showers. Rainfall amounts between a tenth and a quarter of an inch. Highs in the upper 70s. West winds 10 to 15 miles an hour with gusts up to 25 miles an hour. Chance of rain 50%. Tuesday night, mostly cloudy. Showers likely and a chance of thunderstorms through midnight, then a chance of showers and a slight chance of thunderstorms after midnight. Rainfall amounts between a quarter and a half inch. Lows in the lower 60s. West winds 5 to 10 miles an hour. Chance of rain 70%. Wednesday, mostly cloudy in the morning, then becoming partly sunny. A slight chance of showers before 8 a.m. A chance of showers after 8 a.m. A chance of thunderstorms after 2 p.m. Rainfall amounts around a tenth of an inch. Highs in the upper 70s. West winds 5 to 10 miles an hour. Chance of rain 50%. Wednesday night, mostly cloudy. A chance of thunderstorms through midnight. A chance of showers. A slight chance of thunderstorms after midnight. Rainfall amounts around a tenth of an inch. Lows in the lower 60s. Southwest winds around 5 miles an hour. Chance of rain 50%. And now the extended forecast for South Central Pennsylvania. Thursday, mostly sunny with a chance of showers and a slight chance of thunderstorms. Highs in the lower 80s. Chance of rain 30%. Thursday night, mostly cloudy with a chance of showers and a slight chance of thunderstorms. Lows in the lower 60s. Chance of rain 40%. Friday, partly sunny with a slight chance of showers and thunderstorms. Highs in the upper 70s. Chance of rain 20%. Friday night, partly cloudy. Lows in the mid-50s. Saturday, mostly sunny. Highs in the upper 70s. Saturday night, mostly cloudy with a chance of showers and thunderstorms. Lows around 60. Chance of rain 30%. Sunday, partly sunny with a chance of showers and thunderstorms. Highs in the lower 80s. Chance of rain 50%. Sunday night, mostly cloudy with a chance of showers. Lows in the mid-60s. Chance of rain 50%. Monday, partly sunny with a chance of showers. Highs in the upper 70s. Chance of rain 50%. The 8 to 14 day outlook, from Tuesday, August 18th to Monday, August 24th, calls for above normal temperatures and near normal precipitation. Normal high temperatures across central Pennsylvania during this period range from the mid-70s over the Allegheny Mountains to the low 80s across the lower Susquehanna Valley. Normal lows range from the low 50s over the Alleghenies to the mid-60s across the lower Susquehanna Valley. Here are the 4 p.m. conditions in the Altoona area. In Altoona, it was cloudy. The temperature was 75 degrees, the dew point 69, and the relative humidity 81%. The wind was southwest at 3 miles an hour. The pressure was 30.01 inches and rising. At State College, it was mostly sunny. The temperature was 79 degrees, the dew point 75, and the relative humidity 89%. The wind was south at 6 miles an hour.
the pressure was 29.98 inches and falling. Now, a few other local conditions: Johnstown, partly sunny 67, Dubois, cloudy 74, La Trobe, cloudy 73, Pittsburgh, cloudy 75, Erie, mostly sunny 79, Bradford, cloudy 71. To the south and east, York, light rain 73, Harrisburg, light rain 76, Philadelphia, cloudy 90, Baltimore, partly sunny 89, Washington, D.C., thunder 89. Once again, in Altoona it was 75 degrees under cloudy skies. And at State College it was 79 degrees under mostly sunny skies. 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Here's the hazardous weather outlook for the following counties: Bedford, Blair, Cambria, and Huntingdon. For tonight, the probability for widespread hazardous weather is low. And now the extended outlook for the period Tuesday through Sunday. Thunderstorms with locally heavy rain are possible Tuesday and Wednesday. Spotters are encouraged to report significant hazardous weather. Multiple rounds of showers and thunderstorms will move across the Commonwealth today, with strong to severe storms possible mainly during the afternoon and evening hours. Damaging wind gusts and localized flash flooding will be the primary hazards with these storms. Highs today will range from the upper 70s across the higher terrain of the northern tier and Alleghenies to the lower 90s over the greater Philadelphia area. Additional rounds of showers and thunderstorms will be possible across Pennsylvania throughout the week as a frontal boundary lingers across the Ohio Valley and mid-Atlantic, with daytime highs trending down into the upper 70s and low to mid-80s towards the end of the week. Here is the latest National Weather Service forecast for Blair and Bedford counties, including the city of Altoona. Tonight, mostly cloudy. A chance of thunderstorms through midnight. A chance of showers. A slight chance of thunderstorms after midnight. Rainfall amounts between a tenth and a quarter of an inch. Lows in the upper 60s. West winds 5 to 10 miles an hour with gusts up to 25 miles an hour. Chance of rain 50%. Tuesday, mostly cloudy through 2 p.m., then becoming partly sunny. A slight chance of thunderstorms in the morning. A chance of showers. A chance of thunderstorms in the afternoon. Rainfall amounts around a tenth of an inch. Highs in the lower 80s. West winds 5 to 10 miles an hour with gusts up to 25 miles an hour. Chance of rain 50%. Tuesday night, mostly cloudy. Showers likely and a chance of thunderstorms through midnight, then a slight chance of showers and thunderstorms after midnight. Patchy fog after midnight. Rainfall amounts between a quarter and a half inch. Lows in the lower 60s. West winds 5 to 10 miles an hour. Chance of rain 70%. Wednesday, partly sunny, then becoming mostly cloudy between 8 a.m. and 10 a.m., then becoming partly sunny. Patchy fog before 8 a.m. A slight chance of showers before 8 a.m. A chance of showers after 8 a.m. A chance of thunderstorms after 2 p.m. Rainfall amounts around a tenth of an inch. Highs around 80. Northwest winds around 5 miles an hour. Chance of rain 50%. Wednesday night, mostly cloudy. A chance of thunderstorms through midnight. A chance of showers. Rainfall amounts around a tenth of an inch. Lows in the lower 60s. West winds around 5 miles an hour. Chance of rain 50%. Here is the latest National Weather Service forecast for Cambria County, including the city of Johnstown. Tonight, mostly cloudy. A chance of showers and thunderstorms. Rainfall amounts between a tenth and a quarter of an inch. Lows in the mid-60s. West winds 10 to 15 miles an hour with gusts up to 25 miles an hour. Chance of rain 50%. Tuesday, mostly cloudy with a chance of showers. Rainfall amounts between a tenth and a quarter of an inch. Highs in the upper 70s. West winds 10 to 15 miles an hour with gusts up to 25 miles an hour. Chance of rain 50%. Tuesday night, mostly cloudy. Showers likely and a chance of thunderstorms through midnight, then a chance of showers and a slight chance of thunderstorms after midnight. Rainfall amounts between a quarter and a half inch.
lows in the lower 60s. West winds 5 to 10 miles an hour. Chance of rain 70%. Wednesday, mostly cloudy in the morning, then becoming partly sunny. A slight chance of showers before 8 a.m. A chance of showers after 8 a.m. A chance of thunderstorms after 2 p.m. Rainfall amounts around a tenth of an inch. Highs in the upper 70s. West winds 5 to 10 miles an hour. Chance of rain 50%. Wednesday night, mostly cloudy. A chance of thunderstorms through midnight. A chance of showers. A slight chance of thunderstorms after midnight. Rainfall amounts around a tenth of an inch. Lows in the lower 60s. Southwest winds around 5 miles an hour. Chance of rain 50%. And now the extended forecast for south central Pennsylvania. Thursday, mostly sunny with a chance of showers and a slight chance of thunderstorms. Highs in the lower 80s. Chance of rain 30%. Thursday night, mostly cloudy with a chance of showers and a slight chance of thunderstorms. Lows in the lower 60s. Chance of rain 40%. Friday, partly sunny with a slight chance of showers and thunderstorms. Highs in the upper 70s. Chance of rain 20%. Friday night, partly cloudy. Lows in the mid-50s. Saturday, mostly sunny. Highs in the upper 70s. Saturday night, mostly cloudy with a chance of showers and thunderstorms. Lows around 60. Chance of rain 30%. Sunday, partly sunny with a chance of showers and thunderstorms. Highs in the lower 80s. Chance of rain 50%. Sunday night, mostly cloudy with a chance of showers. Lows in the mid-60s. Chance of rain 50%. Monday, partly sunny with a chance of showers. Highs in the upper 70s. Chance of rain 50%. The 8 to 14 day outlook, from Tuesday, August 18th to Monday, August 24th, calls for above normal temperatures and near normal precipitation. Normal high temperatures across central Pennsylvania during this period range from the mid-70s over the Allegheny Mountains to the low 80s across the lower Susquehanna Valley. Normal lows range from the low 50s over the Alleghenies to the mid-60s across the lower Susquehanna Valley. Here are the 4 p.m. conditions in the Altoona area. In Altoona, it was cloudy. The temperature was 75 degrees, the dew point 69, and the relative humidity 81%. The wind was southwest at 3 miles an hour. The pressure was 30.01 inches and rising. At State College, it was mostly sunny. The temperature was 79 degrees, the dew point 75, and the relative humidity 89%. The wind was south at 6 miles an hour. The pressure was 29.98 inches and falling. Now, a few other local conditions: Johnstown, partly sunny 67, DuBois, cloudy 74, La Trobe, cloudy 73, Pittsburgh, cloudy 75, Erie, mostly sunny 79, Bradford, cloudy 71. To the south and east, York, light rain 73, Harrisburg, light rain 76, Philadelphia, cloudy 90, Baltimore, partly sunny 89, Washington, D.C., thunder 89. Once again, in Altoona it was 75 degrees under cloudy skies. And at State College it was 79 degrees under mostly sunny skies. This is NOAA Weather Radio, All Hazards Station WNG 589. 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Here's the hazardous weather outlook for the following counties: Bedford, Blair, Cambria, and Huntingdon. For tonight, the probability for widespread hazardous weather is low. And now the extended outlook for the period Tuesday through Sunday. Thunderstorms with locally heavy rain are possible Tuesday and Wednesday. Spotters are encouraged to report significant hazardous weather. Multiple rounds of showers and thunderstorms will move across the Commonwealth today, with strong to severe storms possible mainly during the afternoon and evening hours. Damaging wind gusts and localized flash flooding will be the primary hazards with these storms. Highs today will range from the upper 70s across the higher terrain of the northern tier and Alleghenies to the lower 90s over the greater Philadelphia area. Additional rounds of showers and thunderstorms will be possible across Pennsylvania throughout the week as a frontal boundary lingers across the Ohio Valley and Mid-Atlantic, with
daytime highs trending down into the upper 70s and low to mid 80s towards the end of the week. Here is the latest National Weather Service forecast for Blair and Bedford counties, including the city of Altoona. Tonight, mostly cloudy,

Chance of rain 50%. Tuesday night, mostly cloudy. Showers likely and a chance of thunderstorms through midnight. Then a slight chance of showers and thunderstorms after midnight. Patchy fog after midnight. Rainfall amounts between a quarter and a half inch. Lows in the lower 60s. West winds 5 to 10 miles an hour. Chance of rain 70%. Wednesday, partly sunny, then becoming mostly cloudy between 8 a.m. and 10 a.m., then becoming partly sunny. Patchy fog before 8 a.m. A slight chance of showers before 8 a.m. A chance of showers after 8 a.m. A chance of thunderstorms after 2 p.m. Rainfall amounts around a tenth of an inch. Highs around 80. Northwest winds around 5 miles an hour. Chance of rain 50%. Wednesday night, mostly cloudy. A chance of thunderstorms through midnight. A chance of showers. Rainfall amounts around a tenth of an inch. Lows in the lower 60s. West winds around 5 miles an hour. Chance of rain 50%. Here is the latest National Weather Service forecast for Cambria County, including the city of Johnstown. Tonight, mostly cloudy. A chance of showers and thunderstorms. Rainfall amounts between a tenth and a quarter of an inch. Lows in the mid-60s. West winds 10 to 15 miles an hour with gusts up to 25 miles an hour. Chance of rain 50%. Tuesday, mostly cloudy with a chance of showers. Rainfall amounts between a tenth and a quarter of an inch. Highs in the upper 70s. West winds 10 to 15 miles an hour with gusts up to 25 miles an hour. Chance of rain 50%. Tuesday night, mostly cloudy. Showers likely and a chance of thunderstorms through midnight, then a chance of showers and a slight chance of thunderstorms after midnight. Rainfall amounts between a quarter and a half inch. Lows in the lower 60s. West winds 5 to 10 miles an hour. Chance of rain 70%. Wednesday, mostly cloudy in the morning, then becoming partly sunny. A slight chance of showers before 8 a.m. A chance of showers after 8 a.m. A chance of thunderstorms after 2 p.m. Rainfall amounts around a tenth of an inch. Highs in the upper 70s. West winds 5 to 10 miles an hour. Chance of rain 50%. Wednesday night, mostly cloudy. A chance of thunderstorms through midnight. A chance of showers. A slight chance of thunderstorms after midnight. Rainfall amounts around a tenth of an inch. Lows in the lower 60s. Southwest winds around 5 miles an hour. Chance of rain 50%. And now the extended forecast for South Central Pennsylvania. Thursday, mostly sunny with a chance of showers and a slight chance of thunderstorms. Highs in the lower 80s. Chance of rain 30%. Thursday night, mostly cloudy with a chance of showers and a slight chance of thunderstorms. Lows in the lower 60s. Chance of rain 40%. Friday, partly sunny with a slight chance of showers and thunderstorms. Highs in the upper 70s. Chance of rain 20%. Friday night, partly cloudy. Lows in the mid-50s. Saturday, mostly sunny. Highs in the upper 70s. Saturday night, mostly cloudy with a chance of showers and thunderstorms. Lows around 60. Chance of rain 30%. Sunday, partly sunny with a chance of showers and thunderstorms. Highs in the lower 80s. Chance of rain 50%. Sunday night, mostly cloudy with a chance of showers. Lows in the mid-60s. Chance of rain 50%. Monday, partly sunny with a chance of showers. Highs in the upper 70s. Chance of rain 50%. The 8 to 14 day outlook, from Tuesday, August 18th to Monday, August 24th, calls for above normal temperatures and near normal precipitation. Normal high temperatures across central Pennsylvania during this period range from the mid-70s over the Allegheny Mountains to the low 80s across the lower Susquehanna Valley. Normal lows range from the low 50s over the Alleghenies to the mid-60s across the lower Susquehanna Valley. Here are the 5 p.m. conditions in the Altoona area. In Altoona, it was partly sunny. The temperature was 74 degrees, the dew point 67, and the relative humidity 78%. The wind was

south at 8 miles an hour. The pressure was 30.00 inches and falling. At State College, it was partly sunny. The temperature was 79 degrees, the dew point 68, and the relative humidity 69%. The wind was west at 10 miles an hour, gusting to 18. The pressure was 29.98 inches and steady. Now, a few other local conditions: Johnstown, cloudy 69, Dubois, partly sunny 74, La Trobe, cloudy 75, Pittsburgh, cloudy 77, Erie, mostly sunny 79, Bradford, partly sunny 73. To the south and east, York, a thunderstorm 72, Selins Grove, partly sunny 77, Harrisburg, cloudy 75, Philadelphia, cloudy 88, Baltimore, a thunderstorm 70, Washington, D.C., a thunderstorm 70. Once again, in Altoona, it was 74 degrees under partly sunny skies. And at State College, it was 79 degrees under partly sunny skies. 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Here's the hazardous weather outlook for the following counties: Bedford, Blair, Cambria, and Huntingdon. For tonight, the probability for widespread hazardous weather is low. And now the extended outlook for the period Tuesday through Sunday. Thunderstorms with locally heavy rain are possible Tuesday and Wednesday. Spotters are encouraged to report significant hazardous weather. Multiple rounds of showers and thunderstorms will move across the Commonwealth today, with strong to severe storms possible mainly during the afternoon and evening hours. Damaging wind gusts and localized flash flooding will be the primary hazards with these storms. Highs today will range from the upper 70s across the higher terrain of the northern tier and Alleghenies to the lower 90s over the greater Philadelphia area. Additional rounds of showers and thunderstorms will be possible across Pennsylvania throughout the week as a frontal boundary lingers across the Ohio Valley and Mid-Atlantic, with daytime highs trending down into the upper 70s and low to mid-80s towards the end of the week. Here is the latest National Weather Service forecast for Blair and Bedford counties, including the city of Altoona. Tonight, mostly cloudy. A chance of thunderstorms through midnight. A chance of showers. A slight chance of thunderstorms after midnight. Rainfall amounts between a tenth and a quarter of an inch. Lows in the upper 60s. West winds 5 to 10 miles an hour with gusts up to 25 miles an hour. Chance of rain 50%. Tuesday, mostly cloudy through 2 p.m., then becoming partly sunny. A slight chance of thunderstorms in the morning. A chance of showers. A chance of thunderstorms in the afternoon. Rainfall amounts around a tenth of an inch. Highs in the lower 80s. West winds 5 to 10 miles an hour with gusts up to 25 miles an hour. Chance of rain 50%. Tuesday night, mostly cloudy. Showers likely and a chance of thunderstorms through midnight, then a slight chance of showers and thunderstorms after midnight. Patchy fog after midnight. Rainfall amounts between a quarter and a half inch. Lows in the lower 60s. West winds 5 to 10 miles an hour. Chance of rain 70%. Wednesday, partly sunny, then becoming mostly cloudy between 8 a.m. and 10 a.m., then becoming partly sunny. Patchy fog before 8 a.m. A slight chance of showers before 8 a.m. A chance of showers after 8 a.m. A chance of thunderstorms after 2 p.m. Rainfall amounts around a tenth of an inch. Highs around 80. Northwest winds around 5 miles an hour. Chance of rain 50%. Wednesday night, mostly cloudy. A chance of thunderstorms through midnight. A chance of showers. Rainfall amounts around a tenth of an inch. Lows in the lower 60s. West winds around 5 miles an hour. Chance of rain 50%. Here is the latest National Weather Service forecast for Cambria County, including the city of Johnstown. Tonight, mostly cloudy. A chance of showers and thunderstorms. Rainfall amounts between a tenth and a quarter of an inch. Lows in the mid-60s. West winds 10 to 15 miles an hour with gusts up to 25 miles an hour. Chance of rain 50%. Tuesday, mostly cloudy with a chance of showers. Rainfall amounts between a tenth and a quarter of an inch. Highs in the upper 70s.
West winds 10 to 15 miles an hour with gusts up to 25 miles an hour. Chance of rain 50%. Tuesday night, mostly cloudy. Showers likely and a chance of thunderstorms through midnight, then a chance of showers and a slight chance of thunderstorms after midnight. Rainfall amounts between a quarter and a half inch. Lows in the lower 60s. West winds 5 to 10 miles an hour. Chance of rain 70%. Wednesday, mostly cloudy in the morning, then becoming partly sunny. A slight chance of showers before 8 a.m. A chance of showers after 8 a.m. A chance of thunderstorms after 2 p.m. Rainfall amounts around a tenth of an inch. Highs in the upper 70s. West winds 5 to 10 miles an hour. Chance of rain 50%. Wednesday night, mostly cloudy. A chance of thunderstorms through midnight. A chance of showers. A slight chance of thunderstorms after midnight. Rainfall amounts around a tenth of an inch. Lows in the lower 60s. Southwest winds around 5 miles an hour. Chance of rain 50%. And now the extended forecast for South Central Pennsylvania. Thursday, mostly sunny with a chance of showers and a slight chance of thunderstorms. Highs in the lower 80s. Chance of rain 30%. Thursday night, mostly cloudy with a chance of showers and a slight chance of thunderstorms. Lows in the lower 60s. Chance of rain 40%. Friday, partly sunny with a slight chance of showers and thunderstorms. Highs in the upper 70s. Chance of rain 20%. Friday night, partly cloudy. Lows in the mid-50s. Saturday, mostly sunny. Highs in the upper 70s. Saturday night, mostly cloudy with a chance of showers and thunderstorms. Lows around 60. Chance of rain 30%. Sunday, partly sunny with a chance of showers and thunderstorms. Highs in the lower 80s. Chance of rain 50%. Sunday night, mostly cloudy with a chance of showers. Lows in the mid-60s. Chance of rain 50%. Monday, partly sunny with a chance of showers. Highs in the upper 70s. Chance of rain 50%. The 8 to 14 day outlook, from Tuesday, August 18th, Monday, August 24th, calls for above normal temperatures and near normal precipitation. Normal high temperatures across central Pennsylvania during this period range from the mid-70s over the Allegheny Mountains to the low 80s across the lower Susquehanna Valley. Normal lows range from the low 50s over the Alleghenies to the mid-60s across the lower Susquehanna Valley. Here are the 5 p.m. conditions in the Altoona area. In Altoona, it was cloudy. The temperature was 74 degrees, the dew point 67, and the relative humidity 78%. The wind was south at 8 miles an hour. The pressure was 30.00 inches and falling. At State College, it was partly sunny. The temperature was 79 degrees, the dew point 68, and the relative humidity 69%. The wind was west at 10 miles an hour gusting to 18. The pressure was 29.98 inches and steady. Now, a few other local conditions: Johnstown, cloudy 69, DuBois, cloudy 74, La Trobe, cloudy 75, Pittsburgh, cloudy 77, Erie, mostly sunny 79, Bradford, partly sunny 73. To the south and east, York, cloudy 72, Selins Grove, cloudy 77, Harrisburg, cloudy 75, Philadelphia, cloudy 88, Baltimore, a thunderstorm 70, Washington, D.C., a thunderstorm 71. Once again, in Altoona, it was 74 degrees under cloudy skies. And at State College, it was 79 degrees under partly sunny skies. 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Here's the hazardous weather outlook for the following counties: Bedford, Blair, Cambria, and Huntingdon. For tonight, the probability for widespread hazardous weather is low. And now the extended outlook for the period Tuesday through Sunday. Thunderstorms with locally heavy rain are possible Tuesday and Wednesday. Spotters are encouraged to report significant hazardous weather.
Multiple rounds of showers and thunderstorms will move across the Commonwealth today, with strong to severe storms possible mainly during the afternoon and evening hours. Damaging wind gusts and localized flash flooding will be the primary hazards with these storms. Highs today will range from the upper 70s across the higher terrain of the northern tier and Alleghenies to the lower 90s over the greater Philadelphia area. Additional rounds of showers and thunderstorms will be possible across Pennsylvania throughout the week as a frontal boundary lingers across the Ohio Valley and mid-Atlantic, with daytime highs trending down into the upper 70s and low to mid-80s towards the end of the week. Here is the latest National Weather Service forecast for Blair and Bedford counties, including the city of Altoona. Tonight, mostly cloudy. A chance of thunderstorms through midnight. A chance of showers. A slight chance of thunderstorms after midnight. Rainfall amounts between a tenth and a quarter of an inch. Lows in the upper 60s. West winds 5 to 10 miles an hour with gusts up to 25 miles an hour. Chance of rain 50%. Tuesday, mostly cloudy through 2 p.m., then becoming partly sunny. A slight chance of thunderstorms in the morning. A chance of showers. A chance of thunderstorms in the afternoon. Rainfall amounts around a tenth of an inch. Highs in the lower 80s. West winds 5 to 10 miles an hour with gusts up to 25 miles an hour. Chance of rain 50%. Tuesday night, mostly cloudy. Showers likely and a chance of thunderstorms through midnight, then a slight chance of showers and thunderstorms after midnight. Patchy fog after midnight. Rainfall amounts between a quarter and a half inch. Lows in the lower 60s. West winds 5 to 10 miles an hour. Chance of rain 70%. Wednesday, partly sunny, then becoming mostly cloudy between 8 a.m. and 10 a.m., then becoming partly sunny. Patchy fog before 8 a.m. A slight chance of showers before 8 a.m. A chance of showers after 8 a.m. A chance of thunderstorms after 2 p.m. Rainfall amounts around a tenth of an inch. Highs around 80. Northwest winds around 5 miles an hour. Chance of rain 50%. Wednesday night, mostly cloudy. A chance of thunderstorms through midnight. A chance of showers. Rainfall amounts around a tenth of an inch. Lows in the lower 60s. West winds around 5 miles an hour. Chance of rain 50%. Here is the latest National Weather Service forecast for Cambria County, including the city of Johnstown. Tonight, mostly cloudy. A chance of showers and thunderstorms. Rainfall amounts between a tenth and a quarter of an inch. Lows in the mid-60s. West winds 10 to 15 miles an hour with gusts up to 25 miles an hour. Chance of rain 50%. Tuesday, mostly cloudy with a chance of showers. Rainfall amounts between a tenth and a quarter of an inch. Highs in the upper 70s. West winds 10 to 15 miles an hour with gusts up to 25 miles an hour. Chance of rain 50%. Tuesday night, mostly cloudy. Showers likely and a chance of thunderstorms through midnight, then a chance of showers and a slight chance of thunderstorms after midnight. Rainfall amounts between a quarter and a half inch. Lows in the lower 60s. West winds 5 to 10 miles an hour. Chance of rain 70%. Wednesday, mostly cloudy in the morning, then becoming partly sunny. A slight chance of showers before 8 a.m. A chance of showers after 8 a.m. A chance of thunderstorms after 2 p.m. Rainfall amounts around a tenth of an inch. Highs in the upper 70s. West winds 5 to 10 miles an hour. Chance of rain 50%. Wednesday night, mostly cloudy. A chance of thunderstorms through midnight. A chance of showers. A slight chance of thunderstorms after midnight. Rainfall amounts around a tenth of an inch. Lows in the lower 60s. Southwest winds around 5 miles an hour. Chance of rain 50%. And now the extended forecast for South Central Pennsylvania. Thursday, mostly sunny with a chance of showers and a slight chance of thunderstorms. Highs in the lower 80s. Chance of rain 30%. Thursday night, mostly cloudy with a chance of showers and a slight chance of thunderstorms. Lows in the lower 60s. Chance of rain 40%.
Friday, partly sunny with a slight chance of showers and thunderstorms. Highs in the upper 70s. Chance of rain 20%. Friday night, partly cloudy. Lows in the mid-50s. Saturday, mostly sunny. Highs in the upper 70s. Saturday night, mostly cloudy with a chance of showers and thunderstorms. Lows around 60. Chance of rain 30%. Sunday, partly sunny with a chance of showers and thunderstorms. Highs in the lower 80s. Chance of rain 50%. Sunday night, mostly cloudy with a chance of showers. Lows in the mid-60s. Chance of rain 50%. Monday, partly sunny with a chance of showers. Highs in the upper 70s. Chance of rain 50%. The 8 to 14 day outlook, from Tuesday, August 18th to Monday, August 24th, calls for above normal temperatures and near normal precipitation. Normal high temperatures across central Pennsylvania during this period range from the mid-70s over the Allegheny Mountains to the low 80s across the lower Susquehanna Valley. Normal lows range from the low 50s over the Alleghenies to the mid-60s across the lower Susquehanna Valley. Here are the 5 p.m. conditions in the Altoona area. In Altoona, it was cloudy. The temperature was 74 degrees, the dew point 67, and the relative humidity 78%. The wind was south at 8 miles an hour. The pressure was 30.00 inches and falling. At State College, it was partly sunny. The temperature was 79 degrees, the dew point 68, and the relative humidity 69%. The wind was west at 10 miles an hour, gusting to 18. The pressure was 29.98 inches and steady. Now, a few other local conditions: Johnstown, cloudy 69, DuBois, cloudy 74, La Trobe, cloudy 75, Pittsburgh, cloudy 77, Erie, mostly sunny 79, Bradford, partly sunny 73. To the south and east, York, cloudy 72, Selins Grove, cloudy 77, Harrisburg, cloudy 75, Philadelphia, cloudy 88, Baltimore, a thunderstorm 70, Washington, D.C., a thunderstorm 71. Once again, in Altoona, it was 74 degrees under cloudy skies. And at State College, it was 79 degrees under partly sunny skies. This is NOAA Weather Radio, All Hazards Station WNG589. 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Here's the hazardous weather outlook for the following counties: Bedford, Blair, Cambria, and Huntingdon. For tonight, the probability for widespread hazardous weather is low. And now the extended outlook for the period Tuesday through Sunday. Thunderstorms with locally heavy rain are possible Tuesday and Wednesday. Spotters are encouraged to report significant hazardous weather. The Altoona climate summary for this evening, as of 5 p.m., August 10, 2026. Today's high temperature was 83 degrees and the low 62 degrees. 0.15 inches of precipitation fell today, which brings the monthly total to 2.00 inches. The record high for tomorrow is 95, which occurred in 1988, and the record low is 49, which occurred in 1982. Sunset tonight is at 8:17 p.m. Sunrise tomorrow is at 6:21 a.m. The main line of strong to severe storms has pushed off to the southeast. Only isolated showers and storms are expected for the remainder of the evening statewide. Lows are expected to range from the low 60s in the northern mountains to the low 70s in the southeast. Additional rounds of showers and thunderstorms will be possible across Pennsylvania throughout the week as a frontal boundary lingers across the Ohio Valley and mid-Atlantic, with daytime highs trending down into the upper 70s and low to mid-80s towards the end of the week. 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Broadcasts originate from the National Weather Service in State College and are transmitted from the tower facilities provided by the Blair County Emergency Management Agency in Frankstown on a frequency of 162.425 MHz. We are located at Innovation Park in State College. 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
Warnings and safety information from the National Weather Service may someday save your life or protect your property. Here is the latest National Weather Service forecast for Blair and Bedford counties, including the city of Altoona. Tonight, mostly cloudy. A chance of thunderstorms through midnight. A chance of showers. A slight chance of thunderstorms after midnight. Rainfall amounts between a tenth and a quarter of an inch. Lows in the upper 60s. West winds 5 to 10 miles an hour with gusts up to 25 miles an hour. Chance of rain 50%. Tuesday, mostly cloudy through 2 p.m., then becoming partly sunny. A slight chance of thunderstorms in the morning. A chance of showers. A chance of thunderstorms in the afternoon. Rainfall amounts around a tenth of an inch. Highs in the lower 80s. West winds 5 to 10 miles an hour with gusts up to 25 miles an hour. Chance of rain 50%. Tuesday night, mostly cloudy. Showers likely and a chance of thunderstorms through midnight, then a slight chance of showers and thunderstorms after midnight. Patchy fog after midnight. Rainfall amounts between a quarter and a half inch. Lows in the lower 60s. West winds 5 to 10 miles an hour. Chance of rain 70%. Wednesday, partly sunny, then becoming mostly cloudy between 8 a.m. and 10 a.m., then becoming partly sunny. Patchy fog before 8 a.m. A slight chance of showers before 8 a.m. A chance of showers after 8 a.m. A chance of thunderstorms after 2 p.m. Rainfall amounts around a tenth of an inch. Highs around 80. Northwest winds around 5 miles an hour. Chance of rain 50%. Wednesday night, mostly cloudy. A chance of thunderstorms through midnight. A chance of showers. Rainfall amounts around a tenth of an inch. Lows in the lower 60s. West winds around 5 miles an hour. Chance of rain 50%. Here is the latest National Weather Service forecast for Cambria County, including the city of Johnstown. Tonight, mostly cloudy. A chance of showers and thunderstorms. Rainfall amounts between a tenth and a quarter of an inch. Lows in the mid-60s. West winds 10 to 15 miles an hour with gusts up to 25 miles an hour. Chance of rain 50%. Tuesday, mostly cloudy with a chance of showers. Rainfall amounts between a tenth and a quarter of an inch. Highs in the upper 70s. West winds 10 to 15 miles an hour with gusts up to 25 miles an hour. Chance of rain 50%. Tuesday night, mostly cloudy. Showers likely and a chance of thunderstorms through midnight, then a chance of showers and a slight chance of thunderstorms after midnight. Rainfall amounts between a quarter and a half inch. Lows in the lower 60s. West winds 5 to 10 miles an hour. Chance of rain 70%. Wednesday, mostly cloudy in the morning, then becoming partly sunny. A slight chance of showers before 8 a.m. A chance of showers after 8 a.m. A chance of thunderstorms after 2 p.m. Rainfall amounts around a tenth of an inch. Highs in the upper 70s. West winds 5 to 10 miles an hour. Chance of rain 50%. Wednesday night, mostly cloudy. A chance of thunderstorms through midnight. A chance of showers. A slight chance of thunderstorms after midnight. Rainfall amounts around a tenth of an inch. Lows in the lower 60s. Southwest winds around 5 miles an hour. Chance of rain 50%. And now the extended forecast for South Central Pennsylvania. Thursday, mostly sunny with a chance of showers and a slight chance of thunderstorms. Highs in the lower 80s. Chance of rain 30%. Thursday night, mostly cloudy with a chance of showers and a slight chance of thunderstorms. Lows in the lower 60s. Chance of rain 40%. Friday, partly sunny with a slight chance of showers and thunderstorms. Highs in the upper 70s. Chance of rain 20%. Friday night, partly cloudy. Lows in the mid 50s. Saturday, mostly sunny. Highs in the upper 70s. Saturday night, mostly cloudy with a chance of showers and thunderstorms. Lows around 60. Chance of rain 30%. Sunday, partly sunny with a chance of showers and thunderstorms.
Highs in the lower 80s. Chance of rain 50%. Sunday night, mostly cloudy with a chance of showers. Lows in the mid-60s. Chance of rain 50%. Monday, partly sunny with chance of showers. Highs in the upper 70s. Chance of rain 50%. The 8 to 14 day outlook, from Tuesday, August 18th to Monday, August 24th, calls for above normal temperatures and near normal precipitation. Normal high temperatures across central Pennsylvania during this period range from the mid-70s over the Allegheny Mountains to the low 80s across the lower Susquehanna Valley. Normal lows range from the low 50s over the Alleghenies to the mid-60s across the lower Susquehanna Valley. Here are the 5 p.m. conditions in the Altoona area. In Altoona, it was cloudy. The temperature was 74 degrees, the dew point 67, and the relative humidity 78%. The wind was south at 8 miles an hour. The pressure was 30.00 inches and falling. At State College, it was partly sunny. The temperature was 79 degrees, the dew point 68, and the relative humidity 69%. The wind was west at 10 miles an hour, gusting to 18. The pressure was 29.98 inches and steady. Now, a few other local conditions: Johnstown, cloudy 69, Dubois, cloudy 74, La Trobe, cloudy 75, Pittsburgh, cloudy 77, Erie, mostly sunny 79, Bradford, partly sunny 73. To the south and east, York, cloudy 72, Selins Grove, cloudy 77, Harrisburg, cloudy 75, Philadelphia, cloudy 88, Baltimore, a thunderstorm 70, Washington, D.C., a thunderstorm 71. Once again, in Altoona, it was 74 degrees under cloudy skies. And at State College, it was 79 degrees under partly sunny skies. 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Here's the hazardous weather outlook for the following counties: Bedford, Blair, Cambria, and Huntingdon. For tonight, the probability for widespread hazardous weather is low. And now the extended outlook for the period Tuesday through Sunday. Thunderstorms with locally heavy rain are possible Tuesday and Wednesday. Spotters are encouraged to report significant hazardous weather. The Altoona climate summary for this evening, as of 5 p.m., August 10, 2026. Today's high temperature was 83 degrees and the low 62 degrees. 0.15 inches of precipitation fell today, which brings the monthly total to 2.00 inches. The record high for tomorrow is 95, which occurred in 1988, and the record low is 49, which occurred in 1982. Sunset tonight is at 8:17 p.m. Sunrise tomorrow is at 6:21 a.m. The main line of strong to severe storms has pushed off to the southeast. Only isolated showers and storms are expected for the remainder of the evening statewide. Lows are expected to range from the low 60s in the northern mountains to the low 70s in the southeast. Additional rounds of showers and thunderstorms will be possible across Pennsylvania throughout the week as a frontal boundary lingers across the Ohio Valley and Mid-Atlantic, with daytime highs trending down into the upper 70s and low to mid-80s towards the end of the week. Here is the latest National Weather Service forecast for Blair and Bedford counties, including the city of Altoona. Tonight, mostly cloudy. A chance of thunderstorms through midnight. A chance of showers. A slight chance of thunderstorms after midnight. Rainfall amounts between a tenth and a quarter of an inch. Lows in the upper 60s. West winds 5 to 10 miles an hour with gusts up to 25 miles an hour. Chance of rain 50%. Tuesday, mostly cloudy through 2 p.m., then becoming partly sunny. A slight chance of thunderstorms in the morning. A chance of showers. A chance of thunderstorms in the afternoon. Rainfall amounts around a tenth of an inch. Highs in the lower 80s. West winds 5 to 10 miles an hour with gusts up to 25 miles an hour. Chance of rain 50%. Tuesday night, mostly cloudy. Showers likely and a chance of thunderstorms through midnight, then a slight chance of showers and thunderstorms after midnight. Patchy fog after midnight. Rainfall amounts between a quarter and a half inch. Lows in the lower 60s.
West winds 5 to 10 miles an hour. Chance of rain 70%. Wednesday, partly sunny, then becoming mostly cloudy between 8 a.m. and 10 a.m., then becoming partly sunny. Patchy fog before 8 a.m. A slight chance of showers before 8 a.m. A chance of showers after 8 a.m. A chance of thunderstorms after 2 p.m. Rainfall amounts around a tenth of an inch. Highs around 80. Northwest winds around 5 miles an hour. Chance of rain 50%. Wednesday night, mostly cloudy. A chance of thunderstorms through midnight. A chance of showers. Rainfall amounts around a tenth of an inch. Lows in the lower 60s. West winds around 5 miles an hour. Chance of rain 50%. Here is the latest National Weather Service forecast for Cambria County, including the city of Johnstown. Tonight, mostly cloudy. A chance of showers and thunderstorms. Rainfall amounts between a tenth and a quarter of an inch. Lows in the mid-60s. West winds 10 to 15 miles an hour with gusts up to 25 miles an hour. Chance of rain 50%. Tuesday, mostly cloudy with a chance of showers. Rainfall amounts between a tenth and a quarter of an inch. Highs in the upper 70s. West winds 10 to 15 miles an hour with gusts up to 25 miles an hour. Chance of rain 50%. Tuesday night, mostly cloudy. Showers likely and a chance of thunderstorms through midnight, then a chance of showers and a slight chance of thunderstorms after midnight. Rainfall amounts between a quarter and a half inch. Lows in the lower 60s. West winds 5 to 10 miles an hour. Chance of rain 70%. Wednesday, mostly cloudy in the morning, then becoming partly sunny. A slight chance of showers before 8 a.m. A chance of showers after 8 a.m. A chance of thunderstorms after 2 p.m. Rainfall amounts around a tenth of an inch. Highs in the upper 70s. West winds 5 to 10 miles an hour. Chance of rain 50%. Wednesday night, mostly cloudy. A chance of thunderstorms through midnight. A chance of showers. A slight chance of thunderstorms after midnight. Rainfall amounts around a tenth of an inch. Lows in the lower 60s. Southwest winds around 5 miles an hour. Chance of rain 50%. And now the extended forecast for South Central Pennsylvania. Thursday, mostly sunny with a chance of showers and a slight chance of thunderstorms. Highs in the lower 80s. Chance of rain 30%. Thursday night, mostly cloudy with a chance of showers and a slight chance of thunderstorms. Lows in the lower 60s. Chance of rain 40%. Friday, partly sunny with a slight chance of showers and thunderstorms. Highs in the upper 70s. Chance of rain 20%. Friday night, partly cloudy. Lows in the mid-50s. Saturday, mostly sunny. Highs in the upper 70s. Saturday night, mostly cloudy with a chance of showers and thunderstorms. Lows around 60. Chance of rain 30%. Sunday, partly sunny with a chance of showers and thunderstorms. Highs in the lower 80s. Chance of rain 50%. Sunday night, mostly cloudy with a chance of showers. Lows in the mid-60s. Chance of rain 50%. Monday, partly sunny with a chance of showers. Highs in the upper 70s. Chance of rain 50%. The 8 to 14 day outlook, from Tuesday, August 18th to Monday, August 24th, calls for above normal temperatures and near normal precipitation. Normal high temperatures across central Pennsylvania during this period range from the mid-70s over the Allegheny Mountains to the low 80s across the lower Susquehanna Valley. Normal lows range from the low 50s over the Alleghenies to the mid-60s across the lower Susquehanna Valley. Here are the 5 p.m. conditions in the Altoona area. In Altoona, it was cloudy. The temperature was 74 degrees, the dew point 67, and the relative humidity 78%. The wind was south at 8 miles an hour. The pressure was 30.00 inches and falling. At State College, it was partly sunny. The temperature was 79 degrees, the dew point 68, and the relative humidity 69%. The wind was west at 10 miles an hour, gusting to 18.
The pressure was 29.98 inches and steady. Now, a few other local conditions: Johnstown, cloudy 69, Dubois, cloudy 74, La Trobe, cloudy 75, Pittsburgh cloudy 77, Erie, mostly sunny 79, Bradford partly sunny 73. To the south and east, York, cloudy 72, Selins Grove cloudy 77, Harrisburg cloudy 75, Philadelphia cloudy 88, Baltimore a thunderstorm 70, Washington D.C. a thunderstorm 71. Once again, in Altoona it was 74 degrees under cloudy skies. And at State College it was 79 degrees under partly sunny skies. This is NOAA Weather Radio, All Hazards Station WNG 589. 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Here's the hazardous weather outlook for the following counties: Bedford, Blair, Cambria, and Huntingdon. For tonight, the probability for widespread hazardous weather is low. And now the extended outlook for the period Tuesday through Sunday. Thunderstorms with locally heavy rain are possible Tuesday and Wednesday. Spotters are encouraged to report significant hazardous weather. The Altoona climate summary for this evening, as of 5 p.m., August 10, 2026. Today's high temperature was 83 degrees and the low 62 degrees. 0.15 inches of precipitation fell today, which brings the monthly total to 2.00 inches. The record high for tomorrow is 95, which occurred in 1988, and the record low is 49, which occurred in 1982. Sunset tonight is at 8:17 p.m. Sunrise tomorrow is at 6:21 a.m. The main line of strong to severe storms has pushed off to the southeast. Only isolated showers and storms are expected for the remainder of the evening statewide. Lows are expected to range from the low 60s in the northern mountains to the low 70s in the southeast. Additional rounds of showers and thunderstorms will be possible across Pennsylvania throughout the week as a frontal boundary lingers across the Ohio Valley and Mid-Atlantic, with daytime highs trending down into the upper 70s and low to mid-80s towards the end of the week. Here is the latest National Weather Service forecast for Blair and Bedford counties, including the city of Altoona. Tonight, mostly cloudy. A chance of thunderstorms through midnight. A chance of showers. A slight chance of thunderstorms after midnight. Rainfall amounts between a tenth and a quarter of an inch. Lows in the upper 60s. West winds 5 to 10 miles an hour with gusts up to 25 miles an hour. Chance of rain 50%. Tuesday, mostly cloudy through 2 p.m., then becoming partly sunny. A slight chance of thunderstorms in the morning. A chance of showers. A chance of thunderstorms in the afternoon. Rainfall amounts around a tenth of an inch. Highs in the lower 80s. West winds 5 to 10 miles an hour with gusts up to 25 miles an hour. Chance of rain 50%. Tuesday night, mostly cloudy. Showers likely and a chance of thunderstorms through midnight, then a slight chance of showers and thunderstorms after midnight. Patchy fog after midnight. Rainfall amounts between a quarter and a half inch. Lows in the lower 60s. West winds 5 to 10 miles an hour. Chance of rain 70%. Wednesday, partly sunny, then becoming mostly cloudy between 8 a.m. and 10 a.m., then becoming partly sunny. Patchy fog before 8 a.m. A slight chance of showers before 8 a.m. A chance of showers after 8 a.m. A chance of thunderstorms after 2 p.m. Rainfall amounts around a tenth of an inch. Highs around 80. Northwest winds around 5 miles an hour. Chance of rain 50%. Wednesday night, mostly cloudy. A chance of thunderstorms through midnight. A chance of showers. Rainfall amounts around a tenth of an inch. Lows in the lower 60s. West winds around 5 miles an hour. Chance of rain 50%. Here is the latest National Weather Service forecast for Cambria County, including the city of Johnstown. Tonight, mostly cloudy. A chance of showers and thunderstorms. Rainfall amounts between a tenth and a quarter of an inch. Lows in the mid-60s. West winds 10 to 15 miles an hour with gusts up to 25 miles an hour. Chance of rain 50%. Tuesday, mostly cloudy with a chance of showers.
Rainfall amounts between a tenth and a quarter of an inch. Highs in the upper 70s. West winds 10 to 15 miles an hour with gusts up to 25 miles an hour. Chance of rain 50%. Tuesday night, mostly cloudy. Showers likely and a chance of thunderstorms through midnight, then a chance of showers and a slight chance of thunderstorms after midnight. Rainfall amounts between a quarter and a half inch. Lows in the lower 60s. West winds 5 to 10 miles an hour. Chance of rain 70%. Wednesday, mostly cloudy in the morning, then becoming partly sunny. A slight chance of showers before 8 a.m. A chance of showers after 8 a.m. A chance of thunderstorms after 2 p.m. Rainfall amounts around a tenth of an inch. Highs in the upper 70s. West winds 5 to 10 miles an hour. Chance of rain 50%. Wednesday night, mostly cloudy. A chance of thunderstorms through midnight. A chance of showers. A slight chance of thunderstorms after midnight. Rainfall amounts around a tenth of an inch. Lows in the lower 60s. Southwest winds around 5 miles an hour. Chance of rain 50%. And now the extended forecast for South Central Pennsylvania. Thursday, mostly sunny with a chance of showers and a slight chance of thunderstorms. Highs in the lower 80s. Chance of rain 30%. Thursday night, mostly cloudy with a chance of showers and a slight chance of thunderstorms. Lows in the lower 60s. Chance of rain 40%. Friday, partly sunny with a slight chance of showers and thunderstorms. Highs in the upper 70s. Chance of rain 20%. Friday night, partly cloudy. Lows in the mid-50s. Saturday, mostly sunny. Highs in the upper 70s. Saturday night, mostly cloudy with a chance of showers and thunderstorms. Lows around 60. Chance of rain 30%. Sunday, partly sunny with a chance of showers and thunderstorms. Highs in the lower 80s. Chance of rain 50%. Sunday night, mostly cloudy with a chance of showers. Lows in the mid-60s. Chance of rain 50%. Monday, partly sunny with a chance of showers. Highs in the upper 70s. Chance of rain 50%. The 8 to 14 day outlook, from Tuesday, August 18th to Monday, August 24th, calls for above normal temperatures and near normal precipitation. Normal high temperatures across central Pennsylvania during this period range from the mid-70s over the Allegheny Mountains to the low 80s across the lower Susquehanna Valley. Normal lows range from the low 50s over the Alleghenies to the mid-60s across the lower Susquehanna Valley. Here are the 5 p.m. conditions in the Altoona area. In Altoona, it was cloudy. The temperature was 74 degrees, the dew point 67, and the relative humidity 78%. The wind was south at 8 miles an hour. The pressure was 30.00 inches and falling. At State College, it was partly sunny. The temperature was 79 degrees, the dew point 68, and the relative humidity 69%. The wind was west at 10 miles an hour gusting to 18. The pressure was 29.98 inches and steady. Now, a few other local conditions: Johnstown, cloudy 69, DuBois, cloudy 74, La Trobe, cloudy 75, Pittsburgh, cloudy 77, Erie, mostly sunny 79, Bradford, partly sunny 73. To the south and east, York, cloudy 72, Selins Grove, cloudy 77, Harrisburg, cloudy 75, Philadelphia, cloudy 88, Baltimore, a thunderstorm 70, Washington, D.C., a thunderstorm 71. Once again, in Altoona, it was 74 degrees under cloudy skies. And at State College, it was 79 degrees under partly sunny skies. This is NOAA Weather Radio, All Hazards Station WNG 589. 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Here's the hazardous weather outlook for the following counties: Bedford, Blair, Cambria, and Huntingdon. For tonight, the probability for widespread hazardous weather is low. And now the extended outlook for the period Tuesday through Sunday. Thunderstorms with locally heavy rain are possible Tuesday and Wednesday. Spotters are encouraged to report significant hazardous weather.
The Altoona climate summary for this evening, as of 5 p.m., August 10, 2026. Today's high temperature was 83 degrees and the low 62 degrees. 0.15 inches of precipitation fell today, which brings the monthly total to 2.00 inches. The record high for tomorrow is 95, which occurred in 1988, and the record low is 49, which occurred in 1982. Sunset tonight is at 8:17 p.m. Sunrise tomorrow is at 6:21 a.m. The main line of strong to severe storms has pushed off to the southeast. Only isolated showers and storms are expected for the remainder of the evening statewide. Lows are expected to range from the low 60s in the northern mountains to the low 70s in the southeast. Additional rounds of showers and thunderstorms will be possible across Pennsylvania throughout the week as a frontal boundary lingers across the Ohio Valley and mid-Atlantic, with daytime highs trending down into the upper 70s and low to mid-80s towards the end of the week. Here is the latest National Weather Service forecast for Blair and Bedford counties, including the city of Altoona. Tonight, mostly cloudy. A chance of thunderstorms through midnight. A chance of showers. A slight chance of thunderstorms after midnight. Rainfall amounts between a tenth and a quarter of an inch. Lows in the upper 60s. West winds 5 to 10 miles an hour with gusts up to 25 miles an hour. Chance of rain 50%. Tuesday, mostly cloudy through 2 p.m., then becoming partly sunny. A slight chance of thunderstorms in the morning. A chance of showers. A chance of thunderstorms in the afternoon. Rainfall amounts around a tenth of an inch. Highs in the lower 80s. West winds 5 to 10 miles an hour with gusts up to 25 miles an hour. Chance of rain 50%. Tuesday night, mostly cloudy. Showers likely and a chance of thunderstorms through midnight, then a slight chance of showers and thunderstorms after midnight. Patchy fog after midnight. Rainfall amounts between a quarter and a half inch. Lows in the lower 60s. West winds 5 to 10 miles an hour. Chance of rain 70%. Wednesday, partly sunny, then becoming mostly cloudy between 8 a.m. and 10 a.m., then becoming partly sunny. Patchy fog before 8 a.m. A slight chance of showers before 8 a.m. A chance of showers after 8 a.m. A chance of thunderstorms after 2 p.m. Rainfall amounts around a tenth of an inch. Highs around 80. Northwest winds around 5 miles an hour. Chance of rain 50%. Wednesday night, mostly cloudy. A chance of thunderstorms through midnight. A chance of showers. Rainfall amounts around a tenth of an inch. Lows in the lower 60s. West winds around 5 miles an hour. Chance of rain 50%. Here is the latest National Weather Service forecast for Cambria County, including the city of Johnstown. Tonight, mostly cloudy. A chance of showers and thunderstorms. Rainfall amounts between a tenth and a quarter of an inch. Lows in the mid-60s. West winds 10 to 15 miles an hour with gusts up to 25 miles an hour. Chance of rain 50%. Tuesday, mostly cloudy with a chance of showers. Rainfall amounts between a tenth and a quarter of an inch. Highs in the upper 70s. West winds 10 to 15 miles an hour with gusts up to 25 miles an hour. Chance of rain 50%. Tuesday night, mostly cloudy. Showers likely and a chance of thunderstorms through midnight, then a chance of showers and a slight chance of thunderstorms after midnight. Rainfall amounts between a quarter and a half inch. Lows in the lower 60s. West winds 5 to 10 miles an hour. Chance of rain 70%. Wednesday, mostly cloudy in the morning, then becoming partly sunny. A slight chance of showers before 8 a.m. A chance of showers after 8 a.m. A chance of thunderstorms after 2 p.m. Rainfall amounts around a tenth of an inch. Highs in the upper 70s. West winds 5 to 10 miles an hour. Chance of rain 50%. Wednesday night, mostly cloudy. A chance of thunderstorms through midnight. A chance of showers. A slight chance of thunderstorms after midnight. Rainfall amounts around a tenth of an inch. Lows in the lower 60s. Southwest winds around 5 miles an hour. Chance of rain 50%.
And now the extended forecast for South Central Pennsylvania. Thursday, mostly sunny with a chance of showers and a slight chance of thunderstorms. Highs in the lower 80s. Chance of rain 30%. Thursday night, mostly cloudy with a chance of showers and a slight chance of thunderstorms. Lows in the lower 60s. Chance of rain 40%. Friday, partly sunny with a slight chance of showers and thunderstorms. Highs in the upper 70s. Chance of rain 20%. Friday night, partly cloudy. Lows in the mid-50s. Saturday, mostly sunny. Highs in the upper 70s. Saturday night, mostly cloudy with a chance of showers and thunderstorms. Lows around 60. Chance of rain 30%. Sunday, partly sunny with a chance of showers and thunderstorms. Highs in the lower 80s. Chance of rain 50%. Sunday night, mostly cloudy with a chance of showers. Lows in the mid-60s. Chance of rain 50%. Monday, partly sunny with a chance of showers. Highs in the upper 70s. Chance of rain 50%. The 8 to 14 day outlook, from Tuesday, August 18th to Monday, August 24th, calls for above normal temperatures and near normal precipitation. Normal high temperatures across central Pennsylvania during this period range from the mid-70s over the Allegheny Mountains to the low 80s across the lower Susquehanna Valley. Normal lows range from the low 50s over the Alleghenies to the mid-60s across the lower Susquehanna Valley. Here are the 5 p.m. conditions in the Altoona area. In Altoona, it was cloudy. The temperature was 74 degrees, the dew point 67, and the relative humidity 78%. The wind was south at 8 miles an hour. The pressure was 30.00 inches and falling. At State College, it was partly sunny. The temperature was 79 degrees, the dew point 68, and the relative humidity 69%. The wind was west at 10 miles an hour, gusting to 18. The pressure was 29.98 inches and steady. Now, a few other local conditions: Johnstown, cloudy 69, DuBois, cloudy 74, La Trobe, cloudy 75, Pittsburgh, cloudy 77, Erie, mostly sunny 79, Bradford, partly sunny 73. To the south and east, York, cloudy 72, Selins Grove, cloudy 77, Harrisburg, cloudy 75, Philadelphia, cloudy 88, Baltimore, a thunderstorm 70, Washington, D.C., a thunderstorm 71. Once again, in Altoona, it was 74 degrees under cloudy skies. And at State College, it was 79 degrees under partly sunny skies. This is NOAA Weather Radio, All Hazards Station WNG 589. 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Here's the hazardous weather outlook for the following counties: Bedford, Blair, Cambria, and Huntingdon. For tonight, the probability for widespread hazardous weather is low. And now the extended outlook for the period Tuesday through Sunday. Thunderstorms with locally heavy rain are possible Tuesday and Wednesday. Spotters are encouraged to report significant hazardous weather. The Altoona climate summary for this evening, as of 5 p.m., August 10, 2026. Today's high temperature was 83 degrees and the low 62 degrees. 0.15 inches of precipitation fell today, which brings the monthly total to 2.00 inches. The record high for tomorrow is 95, which occurred in 1988, and the record low is 49, which occurred in 1982. Sunset tonight is at 8:17 p.m. Sunrise tomorrow is at 6:21 a.m. The main line of strong to severe storms has pushed off to the southeast. Only isolated showers and storms are expected for the remainder of the evening statewide. Lows are expected to range from the low 60s in the northern mountains to the low 70s in the southeast. Additional rounds of showers and thunderstorms will be possible across Pennsylvania throughout the week as a frontal boundary lingers across the Ohio Valley and mid-Atlantic, with daytime highs trending down into the upper 70s and low to mid-80s towards the end of the week. Here is the latest National Weather Service forecast for Blair and Bedford counties, including the city of Altoona. Tonight, mostly cloudy. A chance of thunderstorms through midnight. A chance of showers. A slight chance of thunderstorms after midnight.
Rainfall amounts between a tenth and a quarter of an inch. Lows in the upper 60s. West winds 5 to 10 miles an hour with gusts up to 25 miles an hour. Chance of rain 50%. Tuesday, mostly cloudy through 2 p.m., then becoming partly sunny. A slight chance of thunderstorms in the morning.

cloudy between 8 a.m. and 10 a.m., then becoming partly sunny. Patchy fog before 8 a.m. A slight chance of showers before 8 a.m. A chance of showers after 8 a.m. A chance of thunderstorms after 2 p.m. Rainfall amounts around a tenth of an inch. Highs around 80. Northwest winds around 5 miles an hour. Chance of rain 50%. Wednesday night, mostly cloudy. A chance of thunderstorms through midnight. A chance of showers. Rainfall amounts around a tenth of an inch. Lows in the lower 60s. West winds around 5 miles an hour. Chance of rain 50%. Here is the latest National Weather Service forecast for Cambria County, including the city of Johnstown. Tonight, mostly cloudy. A chance of showers and thunderstorms. Rainfall amounts between a tenth and a quarter of an inch. Lows in the mid-60s. West winds 10 to 15 miles an hour with gusts up to 25 miles an hour. Chance of rain 50%. Tuesday, mostly cloudy with a chance of showers. Rainfall amounts between a tenth and a quarter of an inch. Highs in the upper 70s. West winds 10 to 15 miles an hour with gusts up to 25 miles an hour. Chance of rain 50%. Tuesday night, mostly cloudy. Showers likely and a chance of thunderstorms through midnight, then a chance of showers and a slight chance of thunderstorms after midnight. Rainfall amounts between a quarter and a half inch. Lows in the lower 60s. West winds 5 to 10 miles an hour. Chance of rain 70%. Wednesday, mostly cloudy in the morning, then becoming partly sunny. A slight chance of showers before 8 a.m. A chance of showers after 8 a.m. A chance of thunderstorms after 2 p.m. Rainfall amounts around a tenth of an inch. Highs in the upper 70s. West winds 5 to 10 miles an hour. Chance of rain 50%. Wednesday night, mostly cloudy. A chance of thunderstorms through midnight. A chance of showers. A slight chance of thunderstorms after midnight. Rainfall amounts around a tenth of an inch. Lows in the lower 60s. Southwest winds around 5 miles an hour. Chance of rain 50%. And now the extended forecast for South Central Pennsylvania. Thursday, mostly sunny with a chance of showers and a slight chance of thunderstorms. Highs in the lower 80s. Chance of rain 30%. Thursday night, mostly cloudy with a chance of showers and a slight chance of thunderstorms. Lows in the lower 60s. Chance of rain 40%. Friday, partly sunny with a slight chance of showers and thunderstorms. Highs in the upper 70s. Chance of rain 20%. Friday night, partly cloudy. Lows in the mid-50s. Saturday, mostly sunny. Highs in the upper 70s. Saturday night, mostly cloudy with a chance of showers and thunderstorms. Lows around 60. Chance of rain 30%. Sunday, partly sunny with a chance of showers and thunderstorms. Highs in the lower 80s. Chance of rain 50%. Sunday night, mostly cloudy with a chance of showers. Lows in the mid-60s. Chance of rain 50%. Monday, partly sunny with a chance of showers. Highs in the upper 70s. Chance of rain 50%. Here is the latest National Weather Service forecast for Blair and Bedford counties, including the city of Altoona. Tonight, mostly cloudy. A chance of showers and thunderstorms through midnight. A slight chance of showers and thunderstorms after midnight. Rainfall amounts between a tenth and a quarter of an inch. Lows in the upper 60s. West winds 5 to 10 miles an hour with gusts up to 20 miles an hour. Chance of rain 50%. Tuesday, mostly cloudy through 2 p.m., then becoming partly sunny. A slight chance of thunderstorms in the morning. A chance of showers. A chance of thunderstorms in the afternoon. Rainfall amounts between a tenth and a quarter of an inch. Highs in the lower 80s. West winds 5 to 10 miles an hour with gusts up to 20 miles an hour. Chance of rain 50%. Tuesday night, mostly cloudy. Showers likely and a chance of thunderstorms through midnight, then a slight chance of showers and thunderstorms after midnight. Patchy fog after midnight. Rainfall amounts between the

and a half inch. Lows in the lower 60s. West winds 5 to 10 miles an hour. Chance of rain 70%. Wednesday, partly sunny, then becoming mostly cloudy between 8 a.m. and 10 a.m., then becoming partly sunny. Patchy fog before 8 a.m. A slight chance of 8 a.m. A chance of showers after 8 a.m. A chance of thunderstorms after 2 p.m. Rainfall amounts around a tenth of an inch. Highs around 80. Northwest winds around 5 miles an hour. Chance of rain 50%. Wednesday night, mostly cloudy. A chance of thunderstorms through midnight. A chance of showers. Rainfall amounts around a tenth of an inch. Lows in the lower 60s. West winds around 5 miles an hour. Chance of rain 50%. Here is the latest National Weather Service forecast for Cambria County, including the city of Johnstown. Tonight, mostly cloudy with a chance of showers. Rainfall amounts between a tenth and a quarter of an inch. Lows in the mid-60s. West winds 5 to 10 miles an hour with gusts up to 20 miles an hour. Chance of rain 50%. Tuesday, mostly cloudy. A slight chance of thunderstorms in the morning. A chance of showers. A chance of thunderstorms in the afternoon. Rainfall amounts between a tenth and a quarter of an inch. Highs in the upper 70s. West winds 10 to 15 miles an hour. Chance of rain 50%. Tuesday night, mostly cloudy. Showers likely and a chance of thunderstorms through midnight, then a chance of showers and a slight chance of thunderstorms after midnight. Rainfall amounts between a quarter and a half inch. Lows in the lower 60s. West winds 5 to 10 miles an hour. Chance of rain 70%. Wednesday, mostly cloudy in the morning, then becoming partly sunny. A slight chance of showers before 8 a.m. A chance of showers after 8 a.m. A chance of thunderstorms after 2 p.m. Rainfall amounts around a tenth of an inch. Highs in the upper 70s. West winds 5 to 10 miles an hour. Chance of rain 50%. Wednesday night, mostly cloudy. A chance of thunderstorms through midnight. A chance of showers. A slight chance of thunderstorms after midnight. Rainfall amounts around a tenth of an inch. Lows in the lower 60s. Southwest winds around 5 miles an hour. Chance of rain 50%. And now the extended forecast for South Central Pennsylvania. Thursday, mostly sunny with a chance of showers and a slight chance of thunderstorms. Highs in the lower 80s. Chance of rain 30%. Thursday night, mostly cloudy with a chance of showers and a slight chance of thunderstorms. Lows in the lower 60s. Chance of rain 40%. Friday, partly sunny with a slight chance of showers and thunderstorms. Highs in the upper 70s. Chance of rain 20%. Friday night, partly cloudy. Lows in the mid-50s. Saturday, mostly sunny. Highs in the upper 70s. Saturday night, mostly cloudy with a chance of showers and thunderstorms. Lows around 60. Chance of rain 30%. Sunday, partly sunny with a chance of showers and thunderstorms. Highs in the lower 80s. Chance of rain 50%. Sunday night, mostly cloudy with a chance of showers. Lows in the mid-60s. Chance of rain 50%. Monday, partly sunny with a chance of showers. Highs in the upper 70s. Chance of rain 50%. The 8 to 14 day outlook, from Tuesday, August 18th to Monday, August 24th, calls for above normal temperatures and near normal precipitation. Normal high temperatures across central Pennsylvania during this period range from the mid-70s over the Allegheny Mountains to the low 80s across the lower Susquehanna Valley. Normal lows range from the low 50s over the Alleghenies to the mid-60s across the lower Susquehanna Valley. Here are the 6 p.m. conditions in the Altoona area. In Altoona, it was cloudy. The temperature was 73 degrees, the dew point 65, and the relative humidity 75%. The wind was west at 5 miles an hour. The pressure was 29.99 inches and falling. At State College, it was cloudy. The temperature was 77 degrees, the dew point 68, and the relative humidity 73%.
The wind was southwest at 7 miles an hour. The pressure was 29.97 inches and falling. Now, a few other local conditions: Johnstown, cloudy 71, Dubois, partly sunny 73, La Trobe, cloudy 75, Pittsburgh, cloudy 76, Erie, sunny 78, Bradford, partly sunny 74. To the south and east, the report from York was not available. Selams Grove, partly sunny 77, Harrisburg, cloudy 75, Philadelphia, light rain 82, Baltimore, a thunderstorm 72, Washington, D.C., cloudy 71. Once again, in Altoona, it was 73 degrees under cloudy skies. And at State College, it was 77 degrees under cloudy skies. 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Here are the 6 p.m. conditions in the Altoona area. In Altoona, it was cloudy. The temperature was 73 degrees, the dew point 65, and the relative humidity 75%. The wind was west at 5 miles an hour. The pressure was 29.99 inches and falling. At State College, it was cloudy. The temperature was 77 degrees, the dew point 68, and the relative humidity 73%. The wind was southwest at 7 miles an hour. The pressure was 29.97 inches and falling. Now, a few other local conditions: Johnstown, cloudy 71, Dubois, cloudy 73, La Trobe, cloudy 75, Pittsburgh, cloudy 76, Erie, mostly sunny 78, Bradford, partly sunny 74. To the south and east, the report from York was not available. Selams Grove, cloudy 77, Harrisburg, cloudy 75, Philadelphia, light rain 82, Baltimore, a thunderstorm 72, Washington, D.C., cloudy 71. Once again, in Altoona, it was 73 degrees under cloudy skies. And at State College, it was 77 degrees under cloudy skies. 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Here's the hazardous weather outlook for the following counties: Bedford, Blair, Cambria, and Huntingdon. For tonight, no hazardous weather is expected at this time. And now the extended outlook for the period Tuesday through Sunday. Thunderstorms with strong to severe wind gusts and locally heavy rain are possible Tuesday. Heavy rain is also possible on Wednesday. The Altoona climate summary for this evening, as of 5 p.m., August 10, 2026. Today's high temperature was 83 degrees and the low 62 degrees. 0.15 inches of precipitation fell today, which brings the monthly total to 2.00 inches. The record high for tomorrow is 95, which occurred in 1988, and the record low is 49, which occurred in 1982. Sunset tonight is at 8:17 p.m. Sunrise tomorrow is at 6:21 a.m. The main line of strong to severe storms has pushed off to the southeast. Only isolated showers and storms are expected for the remainder of the evening statewide. Lows are expected to range from the low 60s in the northern mountains to the low 70s in the southeast. Additional rounds of showers and thunderstorms will be possible across Pennsylvania throughout the week as a frontal boundary lingers across the Ohio Valley and Mid-Atlantic, with daytime highs trending down into the upper 70s and low to mid-80s towards the end of the week. Here is the latest National Weather Service forecast for Blair and Bedford counties, including the city of Altoona. Tonight, mostly cloudy. A chance of showers and thunderstorms through midnight. A slight chance of showers and thunderstorms after midnight. Rainfall amounts between a tenth and a quarter of an inch. Lows in the upper 60s. West winds 5 to 10 miles an hour with gusts up to 20 miles an hour. Chance of rain 50%. Tuesday, mostly cloudy through 2 p.m., then becoming partly sunny. A slight chance of thunderstorms in the morning. A chance of showers. A chance of thunderstorms in the afternoon. Rainfall amounts between a tenth and a quarter of an inch. Highs in the lower 80s. West winds 5 to 10 miles an hour with gusts up to 20 miles an hour. Chance of rain 50%. Tuesday night, mostly cloudy. Showers likely and a chance of thunderstorms through midnight,
Then a slight chance of showers and thunderstorms after midnight. Patchy fog after midnight. Rainfall amounts between a quarter and a half inch. Lows in the lower 60s. West winds 5 to 10 miles an hour. Chance of rain 70%. Wednesday, partly sunny, then becoming mostly cloudy between 8 a.m. and 10 a.m., then becoming partly sunny. Patchy fog before 8 a.m. A slight chance of showers before 8 a.m. A chance of showers after 8 a.m. A chance of thunderstorms after 2 p.m. Rainfall amounts around a tenth of an inch. Highs around 80. Northwest winds around 5 miles an hour. Chance of rain 50%. Wednesday night, mostly cloudy. A chance of thunderstorms through midnight. A chance of showers. Rainfall amounts around a tenth of an inch. Lows in the lower 60s. West winds around 5 miles an hour. Chance of rain 50%. Here is the latest National Weather Service forecast for Cambria County, including the city of Johnstown. Tonight, mostly cloudy with a chance of showers. Rainfall amounts between a tenth and a quarter of an inch. Lows in the mid-60s. West winds 5 to 10 miles an hour with gusts up to 20 miles an hour. Chance of rain 50%. Tuesday, mostly cloudy. A slight chance of thunderstorms in the morning. A chance of showers. A chance of thunderstorms in the afternoon. Rainfall amounts between a tenth and a quarter of an inch. Highs in the upper 70s. West winds 10 to 15 miles an hour. Chance of rain 50%. Tuesday night, mostly cloudy. Showers likely and a chance of thunderstorms through midnight, then a chance of showers and a slight chance of thunderstorms after midnight. Rainfall amounts between a quarter and a half inch. Lows in the lower 60s. West winds 5 to 10 miles an hour. Chance of rain 70%. Wednesday, mostly cloudy in the morning, then becoming partly sunny. A slight chance of showers before 8 a.m. A chance of showers after 8 a.m. A chance of thunderstorms after 2 p.m. Rainfall amounts around a tenth of an inch. Highs in the upper 70s. West winds 5 to 10 miles an hour. Chance of rain 50%. Wednesday night, mostly cloudy. A chance of thunderstorms through midnight. A chance of showers. A slight chance of thunderstorms after midnight. Rainfall amounts around a tenth of an inch. Lows in the lower 60s. Southwest winds around 5 miles an hour. Chance of rain 50%. And now the extended forecast for South Central Pennsylvania. Thursday, mostly sunny with a chance of showers and a slight chance of thunderstorms. Highs in the lower 80s. Chance of rain 30%. Thursday night, mostly cloudy with a chance of showers and a slight chance of thunderstorms. Lows in the lower 60s. Chance of rain 40%. Friday, partly sunny with a slight chance of showers and thunderstorms. Highs in the upper 70s. Chance of rain 20%. Friday night, partly cloudy. Lows in the mid-50s. Saturday, mostly sunny. Highs in the upper 70s. Saturday night, mostly cloudy with a chance of showers and thunderstorms. Lows around 60. Chance of rain 30%. Sunday, partly sunny with a chance of showers and thunderstorms. Highs in the lower 80s. Chance of rain 50%. Sunday night, mostly cloudy with a chance of showers. Lows in the mid-60s. Chance of rain 50%. Monday, partly sunny with a chance of showers. Highs in the upper 70s. Chance of rain 50%. The 8 to 14 day outlook, from Tuesday, August 18th to Monday, August 24th, calls for above normal temperatures and near normal precipitation. Normal high temperatures across central Pennsylvania during this period range from the mid-70s over the Allegheny Mountains to the low 80s across the lower Susquehanna Valley. Normal lows range from the low 50s over the Alleghenies to the mid-60s across the lower Susquehanna Valley. Here are the 6 p.m. conditions in the Altoona area. In Altoona, it was cloudy. The temperature was 73 degrees, the dew point 65, and the relative humidity 75%. The wind was west at 5 miles an hour. The pressure was 29.99 inches and falling.
at State College, it was cloudy. The temperature was 77 degrees, the dew point 68, and the relative humidity 73%. The wind was southwest at 7 miles an hour. The pressure was 29.97 inches and falling. Now, a few other local conditions: Johnstown, cloudy 71, DuBois, cloudy 73, La Trobe, cloudy 75, Pittsburgh, cloudy 76, Erie, mostly sunny 78, Bradford, partly sunny 74. To the south and east, the report from York was not available. Selams Grove, cloudy 77, Harrisburg, cloudy 75, Philadelphia, light rain 82, Baltimore, a thunderstorm 72, Washington, D.C., cloudy 71. Once again, in Altoona it was 73 degrees under cloudy skies. And at State College it was 77 degrees under cloudy skies. 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Here's the hazardous weather outlook for the following counties: Bedford, Blair, Cambria, and Huntingdon. For tonight, no hazardous weather is expected at this time. And now the extended outlook for the period Tuesday through Sunday. Thunderstorms with strong to severe wind gusts and locally heavy rain are possible Tuesday. Heavy rain is also possible on Wednesday. The Altoona climate summary for this evening, as of 5 p.m., August 10, 2026. Today's high temperature was 83 degrees and the low 62 degrees. 0.15 inches of precipitation fell today, which brings the monthly total to 2.00 inches. The record high for tomorrow is 95, which occurred in 1988, and the record low is 49, which occurred in 1982. Sunset tonight is at 8:17 p.m. Sunrise tomorrow is at 6:21 a.m. The main line of strong to severe storms has pushed off to the southeast. Only isolated showers and storms are expected for the remainder of the evening statewide. Lows are expected to range from the low 60s in the northern mountains to the low 70s in the southeast. Additional rounds of showers and thunderstorms will be possible across Pennsylvania throughout the week as a frontal boundary lingers across the Ohio Valley and Mid-Atlantic, with daytime highs trending down into the upper 70s and low to mid-80s towards the end of the week. Here is the latest National Weather Service forecast for Blair and Bedford counties, including the city of Altoona. Tonight, mostly cloudy. A chance of showers and thunderstorms through midnight. A slight chance of showers and thunderstorms after midnight. Rainfall amounts between a tenth and a quarter of an inch. Lows in the upper 60s. West winds 5 to 10 miles an hour with gusts up to 20 miles an hour. Chance of rain 50%. Tuesday, mostly cloudy through 2 p.m., then becoming partly sunny. A slight chance of thunderstorms in the morning. A chance of showers. A chance of thunderstorms in the afternoon. Rainfall amounts between a tenth and a quarter of an inch. Highs in the lower 80s. West winds 5 to 10 miles an hour with gusts up to 20 miles an hour. Chance of rain 50%. Tuesday night, mostly cloudy. Showers likely and a chance of thunderstorms through midnight, then a slight chance of showers and thunderstorms after midnight. Patchy fog after midnight. Rainfall amounts between a quarter and a half inch. Lows in the lower 60s. West winds 5 to 10 miles an hour. Chance of rain 70%. Wednesday, partly sunny, then becoming mostly cloudy between 8 a.m. and 10 a.m., then becoming partly sunny. Patchy fog before 8 a.m. A slight chance of showers before 8 a.m. A chance of showers after 8 a.m. A chance of thunderstorms after 2 p.m. Rainfall amounts around a tenth of an inch. Highs around 80. Northwest winds around 5 miles an hour. Chance of rain 50%. Wednesday night, mostly cloudy. A chance of thunderstorms through midnight. A chance of showers. Rainfall amounts around a tenth of an inch. Lows in the lower 60s. West winds around 5 miles an hour. Chance of rain 50%. Here is the latest National Weather Service forecast for Cambria County, including the city of Johnstown. Tonight, mostly cloudy with a chance of showers. Rainfall amounts between a tenth and a quarter of an inch. Lows in the mid-60s.
West winds 5 to 10 miles an hour with gusts up to 20 miles an hour. Chance of rain 50%. Tuesday, mostly cloudy. A slight chance of thunderstorms in the morning. A chance of showers. A chance of thunderstorms in the afternoon. Rainfall amounts between a tenth and a quarter of an inch. Highs in the upper 70s. West winds 10 to 15 miles an hour. Chance of rain 50%. Tuesday night, mostly cloudy. Showers likely and a chance of thunderstorms through midnight, then a chance of showers and a slight chance of thunderstorms after midnight. Rainfall amounts between a quarter and a half inch. Lows in the lower 60s. West winds 5 to 10 miles an hour. Chance of rain 70%. Wednesday, mostly cloudy in the morning, then becoming partly sunny. A slight chance of showers before 8 a.m. A chance of showers after 8 a.m. A chance of thunderstorms after 2 p.m. Rainfall amounts around a tenth of an inch. Highs in the upper 70s. West winds 5 to 10 miles an hour. Chance of rain 50%. Wednesday night, mostly cloudy. A chance of thunderstorms through midnight. A chance of showers. A slight chance of thunderstorms after midnight. Rainfall amounts around a tenth of an inch. Lows in the lower 60s. Southwest winds around 5 miles an hour. Chance of rain 50%. And now the extended forecast for South Central Pennsylvania. Thursday, mostly sunny with a chance of showers and a slight chance of thunderstorms. Highs in the lower 80s. Chance of rain 30%. Thursday night, mostly cloudy with a chance of showers and a slight chance of thunderstorms. Lows in the lower 60s. Chance of rain 40%. Friday, partly sunny with a slight chance of showers and thunderstorms. Highs in the upper 70s. Chance of rain 20%. Friday night, partly cloudy. Lows in the mid-50s. Saturday, mostly sunny. Highs in the upper 70s. Saturday night, mostly cloudy with a chance of showers and thunderstorms. Lows around 60. Chance of rain 30%. Sunday, partly sunny with a chance of showers and thunderstorms. Highs in the lower 80s. Chance of rain 50%. Sunday night, mostly cloudy with a chance of showers. Lows in the mid-60s. Chance of rain 50%. Monday, partly sunny with a chance of showers. Highs in the upper 70s. Chance of rain 50%. 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Broadcasts originate from the National Weather Service in State College and are transmitted from the tower facilities provided by the Blair County Emergency Management Agency in Frankstown on a frequency of 162.425 MHz. We are located at Innovation Park in State College. 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Properly set weather radios with the alarm device will alert you when severe weather warnings or watches are issued. Programming on this station will be temporarily changed during severe weather to bring you the latest information. Warnings and safety information from the National Weather Service may someday save your life or protect your property. Here is the latest National Weather Service forecast for Blair and Bedford counties, including the city of Altoona. Tonight, mostly cloudy. A chance of showers and thunderstorms through midnight. A slight chance of showers and thunderstorms after midnight. Rainfall amounts between a tenth and a quarter of an inch. Lows in the upper 60s. West winds 5 to 10 miles an hour with gusts up to 20 miles an hour. Chance of rain 50%. Tuesday, mostly cloudy through 2 p.m., then becoming partly sunny. A slight chance of thunderstorms in the morning. A chance of showers. A chance of thunderstorms in the afternoon. Rainfall amounts between a tenth and a quarter of an inch. Highs in the lower 80s. West winds 5 to 10 miles an hour with gusts up to 20 miles an hour. Chance of rain 50%. Tuesday night, mostly cloudy. Showers likely and a chance of thunderstorms through midnight, then a slight chance of showers and thunderstorms after midnight. Patchy fog after midnight. Rainfall amounts between a quarter and a half inch. Lows in the lower 60s. West winds 5 to 10 miles an hour. Chance of rain 70%.
Wednesday, partly sunny, then becoming mostly cloudy between 8 a.m. and 10 a.m., then becoming partly sunny. Patchy fog before 8 a.m. A slight chance of showers before 8 a.m. A chance of showers after 8 a.m. A chance of thunderstorms after 2 p.m. Rainfall amounts around a tenth of an inch. Highs around 80. Northwest winds around 5 miles an hour. Chance of rain 50%. Wednesday night, mostly cloudy. A chance of thunderstorms through midnight. A chance of showers. Rainfall amounts around a tenth of an inch. Lows in the lower 60s. West winds around 5 miles an hour. Chance of rain 50%. Here is the latest National Weather Service forecast for Cambria County, including the city of Johnstown. Tonight, mostly cloudy with a chance of showers. Rainfall amounts between a tenth and a quarter of an inch. Lows in the mid-60s. West winds 5 to 10 miles an hour with gusts up to 20 miles an hour. Chance of rain 50%. Tuesday, mostly cloudy. A slight chance of thunderstorms in the morning. A chance of showers. A chance of thunderstorms in the afternoon. Rainfall amounts between a tenth and a quarter of an inch. Highs in the upper 70s. West winds 10 to 15 miles an hour. Chance of rain 50%. Tuesday night, mostly cloudy. Showers likely and a chance of thunderstorms through midnight, then a chance of showers and a slight chance of thunderstorms after midnight. Rainfall amounts between a quarter and a half inch. Lows in the lower 60s. West winds 5 to 10 miles an hour. Chance of rain 70%. Wednesday, mostly cloudy in the morning, then becoming partly sunny. A slight chance of showers before 8 a.m. A chance of showers after 8 a.m. A chance of thunderstorms after 2 p.m. Rainfall amounts around a tenth of an inch. Highs in the upper 70s. West winds 5 to 10 miles an hour. Chance of rain 50%. Wednesday night, mostly cloudy. A chance of thunderstorms through midnight. A chance of showers. A slight chance of thunderstorms after midnight. Rainfall amounts around a tenth of an inch. Lows in the lower 60s. Southwest winds around 5 miles an hour. Chance of rain 50%. And now the extended forecast for South Central Pennsylvania. Thursday, mostly sunny with a chance of showers and a slight chance of thunderstorms. Highs in the lower 80s. Chance of rain 30%. Thursday night, mostly cloudy with a chance of showers and a slight chance of thunderstorms. Lows in the lower 60s. Chance of rain 40%. Friday, partly sunny with a slight chance of showers and thunderstorms. Highs in the upper 70s. Chance of rain 20%. Friday night, partly cloudy. Lows in the mid-50s. Saturday, mostly sunny. Highs in the upper 70s. Saturday night, mostly cloudy with a chance of showers and thunderstorms. Lows around 60. Chance of rain 30%. Sunday, partly sunny with a chance of showers and thunderstorms. Highs in the lower 80s. Chance of rain 50%. Sunday night, mostly cloudy with a chance of showers. Lows in the mid-60s. Chance of rain 50%. Monday, partly sunny with a chance of showers. Highs in the upper 70s. Chance of rain 50%. The 8 to 14 day outlook, from Tuesday, August 18th to Monday, August 24th, calls for above normal temperatures and near normal precipitation. Normal high temperatures across central Pennsylvania during this period range from the mid-70s over the Allegheny Mountains to the low 80s across the lower Susquehanna Valley. Normal lows range from the low 50s over the Alleghenies to the mid-60s across the lower Susquehanna Valley. Here are the 6 p.m. conditions in the Altoona area. In Altoona, it was cloudy. The temperature was 73 degrees, the dew point 65, and the relative humidity 75%. The wind was west at 5 miles an hour. The pressure was 29.99 inches and falling. At State College, it was cloudy. The temperature was 77 degrees, the dew point 68, and the relative humidity 73%. The wind was southwest at 7 miles an hour. The pressure was 29.97 inches and falling.
Now, a few other local conditions: Johnstown, cloudy 71, Dubois, cloudy 73, La Trobe, cloudy 75, Pittsburgh cloudy 76, Erie, mostly sunny 78, Bradford partly sunny 74. To the south and east, the report from York was not available. Selams Grove cloudy 77, Harrisburg cloudy 75, Philadelphia light rain 82, Baltimore a thunderstorm 72, Washington D.C. cloudy 71. Once again, in Altoona it was 73 degrees under cloudy skies. And at State College it was 77 degrees under cloudy skies. 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Here's the hazardous weather outlook for the following counties: Bedford, Blair, Cambria, and Huntingdon. For tonight, no hazardous weather is expected at this time. And now the extended outlook for the period Tuesday through Sunday. Thunderstorms with strong to severe wind gusts and locally heavy rain are possible Tuesday. Heavy rain is also possible on Wednesday. The Altoona climate summary for this evening, as of 5 p.m., August 10, 2026. Today's high temperature was 83 degrees and the low 62 degrees. 0.15 inches of precipitation fell today, which brings the monthly total to 2.00 inches. The record high for tomorrow is 95, which occurred in 1988, and the record low is 49, which occurred in 1982. Sunset tonight is at 8:17 p.m. Sunrise tomorrow is at 6:21 a.m. The main line of strong to severe storms has pushed off to the southeast. Only isolated showers and storms are expected for the remainder of the evening statewide. Lows are expected to range from the low 60s in the northern mountains to the low 70s in the southeast. Additional rounds of showers and thunderstorms will be possible across Pennsylvania throughout the week as a frontal boundary lingers across the Ohio Valley and Mid-Atlantic, with daytime highs trending down into the upper 70s and low to mid-80s towards the end of the week. Here is the latest National Weather Service forecast for Blair and Bedford counties, including the city of Altoona. Tonight, mostly cloudy. A chance of showers and thunderstorms through midnight. A slight chance of showers and thunderstorms after midnight. Rainfall amounts between a tenth and a quarter of an inch. Lows in the upper 60s. West winds 5 to 10 miles an hour with gusts up to 20 miles an hour. Chance of rain 50%. Tuesday, mostly cloudy through 2 p.m., then becoming partly sunny. A slight chance of thunderstorms in the morning. A chance of showers. A chance of thunderstorms in the afternoon. Rainfall amounts between a tenth and a quarter of an inch. Highs in the lower 80s. West winds 5 to 10 miles an hour with gusts up to 20 miles an hour. Chance of rain 50%. Tuesday night, mostly cloudy. Showers likely and a chance of thunderstorms through midnight, then a slight chance of showers and thunderstorms after midnight. Patchy fog after midnight. Rainfall amounts between a quarter and a half inch. Lows in the lower 60s. West winds 5 to 10 miles an hour. Chance of rain 70%. Wednesday, partly sunny, then becoming mostly cloudy between 8 a.m. and 10 a.m., then becoming partly sunny. Patchy fog before 8 a.m. A slight chance of showers before 8 a.m. A chance of showers after 8 a.m. A chance of thunderstorms after 2 p.m. Rainfall amounts around a tenth of an inch. Highs around 80. Northwest winds around 5 miles an hour. Chance of rain 50%. Wednesday night, mostly cloudy. A chance of thunderstorms through midnight. A chance of showers. Rainfall amounts around a tenth of an inch. Lows in the lower 60s. West winds around 5 miles an hour. Chance of rain 50%. Here is the latest National Weather Service forecast for Cambria County, including the city of Johnstown. Tonight, mostly cloudy with a chance of showers. Rainfall amounts between a tenth and a quarter of an inch. Lows in the mid-60s. West winds 5 to 10 miles an hour with gusts up to 20 miles an hour. Chance of rain 50%. Tuesday, mostly cloudy. A slight chance of thunderstorms in the morning. A chance of showers. A chance of thunderstorms in the afternoon.
Rainfall amounts between a tenth and a quarter of an inch. Highs in the upper 70s. West winds 10 to 15 miles an hour. Chance of rain 50%. Tuesday night, mostly cloudy. Showers likely and a chance of thunderstorms through midnight, then a chance of showers and a slight chance of thunderstorms after midnight. Rainfall amounts between a quarter and a half inch. Lows in the lower 60s. West winds 5 to 10 miles an hour. Chance of rain 70%. Wednesday, mostly cloudy in the morning, then becoming partly sunny. A slight chance of showers before 8 a.m. A chance of showers after 8 a.m. A chance of thunderstorms after 2 p.m. Rainfall amounts around a tenth of an inch. Highs in the upper 70s. West winds 5 to 10 miles an hour. Chance of rain 50%. Wednesday night, mostly cloudy. A chance of thunderstorms through midnight. A chance of showers. A slight chance of thunderstorms after midnight. Rainfall amounts around a tenth of an inch. Lows in the lower 60s. Southwest winds around 5 miles an hour. Chance of rain 50%. And now the extended forecast for South Central Pennsylvania. Thursday, mostly sunny with a chance of showers and a slight chance of thunderstorms. Highs in the lower 80s. Chance of rain 30%. Thursday night, mostly cloudy with a chance of showers and a slight chance of thunderstorms. Lows in the lower 60s. Chance of rain 40%. Friday, partly sunny with a slight chance of showers and thunderstorms. Highs in the upper 70s. Chance of rain 20%. Friday night, partly cloudy. Lows in the mid-50s. Saturday, mostly sunny. Highs in the upper 70s. Saturday night, mostly cloudy with a chance of showers and thunderstorms. Lows around 60. Chance of rain 30%. Sunday, partly sunny with a chance of showers and thunderstorms. Highs in the lower 80s. Chance of rain 50%. Sunday night, mostly cloudy with a chance of showers. Lows in the mid-60s. Chance of rain 50%. Monday, partly sunny with a chance of showers. Highs in the upper 70s. Chance of rain 50%. The 8 to 14 day outlook, from Tuesday, August 18th to Monday, August 24th, calls for above normal temperatures and near normal precipitation. Normal high temperatures across central Pennsylvania during this period range from the mid-70s over the Allegheny Mountains to the low 80s across the lower Susquehanna Valley. Normal lows range from the low 50s over the Alleghenies to the mid-60s across the lower Susquehanna Valley. Here are the 6 p.m. conditions in the Altoona area. In Altoona, it was cloudy. The temperature was 73 degrees, the dew point 65, and the relative humidity 75%. The wind was west at 5 miles an hour. The pressure was 29.99 inches and falling. At State College, it was cloudy. The temperature was 77 degrees, the dew point 68, and the relative humidity 73%. The wind was southwest at 7 miles an hour. The pressure was 29.97 inches and falling. Now, a few other local conditions: Johnstown, cloudy 71, DuBois, cloudy 73, Latrobe, cloudy 75, Pittsburgh, cloudy 76, Erie, mostly sunny 78, Bradford, partly sunny 74. To the south and east, the report from York was not available. Selams Grove, cloudy 77, Harrisburg, cloudy 75, Philadelphia, light rain 82, Baltimore, a thunderstorm 72, Washington, D.C., cloudy 71. Once again, in Altoona it was 73 degrees under cloudy skies. And at State College it was 77 degrees under cloudy skies. 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Here's the hazardous weather outlook for the following counties: Bedford, Blair, Cambria, and Huntingdon. For tonight, no hazardous weather is expected at this time. And now the extended outlook for the period Tuesday through Sunday. Thunderstorms with strong to severe wind gusts and locally heavy rain are possible Tuesday. Heavy rain is also possible on Wednesday.
The Altoona climate summary for this evening, as of 5 p.m., August 10, 2026. Today's high temperature was 83 degrees and the low 62 degrees. 0.15 inches of precipitation fell today, which brings the monthly total to 2.00 inches. The record high for tomorrow is 95, which occurred in 1988, and the record low is 49, which occurred in 1982. Sunset tonight is at 8:17 p.m. Sunrise tomorrow is at 6:21 a.m. The main line of strong to severe storms has pushed off to the southeast. Only isolated showers and storms are expected for the remainder of the evening statewide. Lows are expected to range from the low 60s in the northern mountains to the low 70s in the southeast. Additional rounds of showers and thunderstorms will be possible across Pennsylvania throughout the week as a frontal boundary lingers across the Ohio Valley and mid-Atlantic, with daytime highs trending down into the upper 70s and low to mid-80s towards the end of the week. Here is the latest National Weather Service forecast for Blair and Bedford counties, including the city of Altoona. Tonight, mostly cloudy. A chance of showers and thunderstorms through midnight. A slight chance of showers and thunderstorms after midnight. Rainfall amounts between a tenth and a quarter of an inch. Lows in the upper 60s. West winds 5 to 10 miles an hour with gusts up to 20 miles an hour. Chance of rain 50%. Tuesday, mostly cloudy through 2 p.m., then becoming partly sunny. A slight chance of thunderstorms in the morning. A chance of showers. A chance of thunderstorms in the afternoon. Rainfall amounts between a tenth and a quarter of an inch. Highs in the lower 80s. West winds 5 to 10 miles an hour with gusts up to 20 miles an hour. Chance of rain 50%. Tuesday night, mostly cloudy. Showers likely and a chance of thunderstorms through midnight, then a slight chance of showers and thunderstorms after midnight. Patchy fog after midnight. Rainfall amounts between a quarter and a half inch. Lows in the lower 60s. West winds 5 to 10 miles an hour. Chance of rain 70%. Wednesday, partly sunny, then becoming mostly cloudy between 8 a.m. and 10 a.m., then becoming partly sunny. Patchy fog before 8 a.m. A slight chance of showers before 8 a.m. A chance of showers after 8 a.m. A chance of thunderstorms after 2 p.m. Rainfall amounts around a tenth of an inch. Highs around 80. Northwest winds around 5 miles an hour. Chance of rain 50%. Wednesday night, mostly cloudy. A chance of thunderstorms through midnight. A chance of showers. Rainfall amounts around a tenth of an inch. Lows in the lower 60s. West winds around 5 miles an hour. Chance of rain 50%. Here is the latest National Weather Service forecast for Cambria County, including the city of Johnstown. Tonight, mostly cloudy with a chance of showers. Rainfall amounts between a tenth and a quarter of an inch. Lows in the mid-60s. West winds 5 to 10 miles an hour with gusts up to 20 miles an hour. Chance of rain 50%. Tuesday, mostly cloudy. A slight chance of thunderstorms in the morning. A chance of showers. A chance of thunderstorms in the afternoon. Rainfall amounts between a tenth and a quarter of an inch. Highs in the upper 70s. West winds 10 to 15 miles an hour. Chance of rain 50%. Tuesday night, mostly cloudy. Showers likely and a chance of thunderstorms through midnight, then a chance of showers and a slight chance of thunderstorms after midnight. Rainfall amounts between a quarter and a half inch. Lows in the lower 60s. West winds 5 to 10 miles an hour. Chance of rain 70%. Wednesday, mostly cloudy in the morning, then becoming partly sunny. A slight chance of showers before 8 a.m. A chance of showers after 8 a.m. A chance of thunderstorms after 2 p.m. Rainfall amounts around a tenth of an inch. Highs in the upper 70s. West winds 5 to 10 miles an hour. Chance of rain 50%. Wednesday night, mostly cloudy. A chance of thunderstorms through midnight. A chance of showers. A slight chance of thunderstorms after midnight. Rainfall amounts around a tenth of an inch. Lows in the lower 60s. Southwest winds around 5 miles an hour.
chance of rain 50%. And now the extended forecast for south central Pennsylvania. Thursday, mostly sunny with a chance of showers and a slight chance of thunderstorms. Highs in the lower 80s. Chance of rain 30%. Thursday night, mostly cloudy with a chance of showers and a slight chance of thunderstorms. Lows in the lower 60s. Chance of rain 40%. Friday, partly sunny with a slight chance of showers and thunderstorms. Highs in the upper 70s. Chance of rain 20%. Friday night, partly cloudy. Lows in the mid 50s. Saturday, mostly sunny. Highs in the upper 70s. Saturday night, mostly cloudy with a chance of showers and thunderstorms. Lows around 60. Chance of rain 30%. Sunday, partly sunny with a chance of showers and thunderstorms. Highs in the lower 80s. Chance of rain 50%. Sunday night, mostly cloudy with a chance of showers. Lows in the mid-60s. Chance of rain 50%. Monday, partly sunny with a chance of showers. Highs in the upper 70s. Chance of rain 50%. The 8 to 14 day outlook, from Tuesday, August 18th to Monday, August 24th, calls for above normal temperatures and near normal precipitation. Normal high temperatures across central Pennsylvania during this period range from the mid-70s over the Allegheny Mountains to the low 80s across the lower Susquehanna Valley. Normal lows range from the low 50s over the Alleghenies to the mid-60s across the lower Susquehanna Valley. Here are the 6 p.m. conditions in the Altoona area. In Altoona, it was cloudy. The temperature was 73 degrees, the dew point 65, and the relative humidity 75%. The wind was west at 5 miles an hour. The pressure was 29.99 inches and falling. At State College, it was cloudy. The temperature was 77 degrees, the dew point 68, and the relative humidity 73%. The wind was southwest at 7 miles an hour. The pressure was 29.97 inches and falling. Now, a few other local conditions: Johnstown, cloudy 71, DuBois, cloudy 73, La Trobe, cloudy 75, Pittsburgh, cloudy 76, Erie, mostly sunny 78, Bradford, partly sunny 74. To the south and east, the report from York was not available. Selins Grove, cloudy 77, Harrisburg, cloudy 75, Philadelphia, light rain 82, Baltimore, a thunderstorm 72, Washington, D.C., cloudy 71. Once again, in Altoona it was 73 degrees under cloudy skies. And at State College it was 77 degrees under cloudy skies. 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Here's the hazardous weather outlook for the following counties: Bedford, Blair, Cambria, and Huntingdon. For tonight, no hazardous weather is expected at this time. And now the extended outlook for the period Tuesday through Sunday. Thunderstorms with strong to severe wind gusts and locally heavy rain are possible Tuesday. Heavy rain is also possible on Wednesday. The Altoona climate summary for this evening, as of 5 p.m., August 10, 2026. Today's high temperature was 83 degrees and the low 62 degrees. 0.15 inches of precipitation fell today, which brings the monthly total to 2.00 inches. The record high for tomorrow is 95, which occurred in 1988, and the record low is 49, which occurred in 1982. Sunset tonight is at 8:17 p.m. Sunrise tomorrow is at 6:21 a.m. The main line of strong to severe storms has pushed off to the southeast. Only isolated showers and storms are expected for the remainder of the evening statewide. Lows are expected to range from the low 60s in the northern mountains to the low 70s in the southeast. Additional rounds of showers and thunderstorms will be possible across Pennsylvania throughout the week as a frontal boundary lingers across the Ohio Valley and Mid-Atlantic, with daytime highs trending down into the upper 70s and low to mid-80s towards the end of the week. Here is the latest National Weather Service forecast for Blair and Bedford counties, including the city of Altoona. Tonight, mostly cloudy. A chance of showers and thunderstorms through midnight. A slight chance of showers and thunderstorms after midnight.
Rainfall amounts between a tenth and a quarter of an inch. Lows in the upper 60s. West winds 5 to 10 miles an hour with gusts up to 20 miles an hour. Chance of rain 50%. Tuesday, mostly cloudy through 2 p.m., then becoming partly sunny. A slight chance of thunderstorms in the morning. A chance of showers. A chance of thunderstorms in the afternoon. Rainfall amounts between a tenth and a quarter of an inch. Highs in the lower 80s. West winds 5 to 10 miles an hour with gusts up to 20 miles an hour. Chance of rain 50%. Tuesday night, mostly cloudy. Showers likely and a chance of thunderstorms through midnight, then a slight chance of showers and thunderstorms after midnight. Patchy fog after midnight. Rainfall amounts between a quarter and a half inch. Lows in the lower 60s. West winds 5 to 10 miles an hour. Chance of rain 70%. Wednesday, partly sunny, then becoming mostly cloudy between 8 a.m. and 10 a.m., then becoming partly sunny. Patchy fog before 8 a.m. A slight chance of showers before 8 a.m. A chance of showers after 8 a.m. A chance of thunderstorms after 2 p.m. Rainfall amounts around a tenth of an inch. Highs around 80. Northwest winds around 5 miles an hour. Chance of rain 50%. Wednesday night, mostly cloudy. A chance of thunderstorms through midnight. A chance of showers. Rainfall amounts around a tenth of an inch. Lows in the lower 60s. West winds around 5 miles an hour. Chance of rain 50%. Here is the latest National Weather Service forecast for Cambria County, including the city of Johnstown. Tonight, mostly cloudy with a chance of showers. Rainfall amounts between a tenth and a quarter of an inch. Lows in the mid-60s. West winds 5 to 10 miles an hour with gusts up to 20 miles an hour. Chance of rain 50%. Tuesday, mostly cloudy. A slight chance of thunderstorms in the morning. A chance of showers. A chance of thunderstorms in the afternoon. Rainfall amounts between a tenth and a quarter of an inch. Highs in the upper 70s. West winds 10 to 15 miles an hour. Chance of rain 50%. Tuesday night, mostly cloudy. Showers likely and a chance of thunderstorms through midnight, then a chance of showers and a slight chance of thunderstorms after midnight. Rainfall amounts between a quarter and a half inch. Lows in the lower 60s. West winds 5 to 10 miles an hour. Chance of rain 70%. Wednesday, mostly cloudy in the morning, then becoming partly sunny. A slight chance of showers before 8 a.m. A chance of showers after 8 a.m. A chance of thunderstorms after 2 p.m. Rainfall amounts around a tenth of an inch. Highs in the upper 70s. West winds 5 to 10 miles an hour. Chance of rain 50%. Wednesday night, mostly cloudy. A chance of thunderstorms through midnight. A chance of showers. A slight chance of thunderstorms after midnight. Rainfall amounts around a tenth of an inch. Lows in the lower 60s. Southwest winds around 5 miles an hour. Chance of rain 50%. And now the extended forecast for South Central Pennsylvania. Thursday, mostly sunny with a chance of showers and a slight chance of thunderstorms. Highs in the lower 80s. Chance of rain 30%. Thursday night, mostly cloudy with a chance of showers and a slight chance of thunderstorms. Lows in the lower 60s. Chance of rain 40%. Friday, partly sunny with a slight chance of showers and thunderstorms. Highs in the upper 70s. Chance of rain 20%. Friday night, partly cloudy. Lows in the mid-50s. Saturday, mostly sunny. Highs in the upper 70s. Saturday night, mostly cloudy with a chance of showers and thunderstorms. Lows around 60. Chance of rain 30%. Sunday, partly sunny with a chance of showers and thunderstorms. Highs in the lower 80s. Chance of rain 50%. Sunday night, mostly cloudy with a chance of showers. Lows in the mid-60s. Chance of rain 50%. Monday, partly sunny with a chance of showers. Highs in the upper 70s. Chance of rain 50%.
The 8 to 14 day outlook, from Tuesday, August 18th to Monday, August 24th, calls for above normal temperatures and near normal precipitation. Normal high temperatures.

73%. The wind was southwest at 7 miles an hour. The pressure was 29.97 inches and falling. Now, a few other local conditions: Johnstown, cloudy 71, Dubois, cloudy 73, La Trobe, cloudy 75, Pittsburgh, cloudy 76, Erie, mostly sunny 78, Bradford, partly sunny 74. To the south and east, the report from York was not available. Selams Grove, cloudy 77, Harrisburg, cloudy 75, Philadelphia, light rain 82, Baltimore, a thunderstorm 72, Washington, D.C., cloudy 71. Once again, in Altoona it was 73 degrees under cloudy skies. And at State College it was 77 degrees under cloudy skies. 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Here's the hazardous weather outlook for the following counties: Bedford, Blair, Cambria, and Huntingdon. For tonight, no hazardous weather is expected at this time. And now the extended outlook for the period Tuesday through Sunday. Thunderstorms with strong to severe wind gusts and locally heavy rain are possible Tuesday. Heavy rain is also possible on Wednesday. The Altoona climate summary for this evening, as of 5 p.m., August 10, 2026. Today's high temperature was 83 degrees and the low 62 degrees. 0.15 inches of precipitation fell today, which brings the monthly total to 2.00 inches. The record high for tomorrow is 95, which occurred in 1988, and the record low is 49, which occurred in 1982. Sunset tonight is at 8:17 p.m. Sunrise tomorrow is at 6:21 a.m. The main line of strong to severe storms has pushed off to the southeast. Only isolated showers and storms are expected for the remainder of the evening statewide. Lows are expected to range from the low 60s in the northern mountains to the low 70s in the southeast. Additional rounds of showers and thunderstorms will be possible across Pennsylvania throughout the week as a frontal boundary lingers across the Ohio Valley and mid-Atlantic, with daytime highs trending down into the upper 70s and low to mid-80s towards the end of the week. Here is the latest National Weather Service forecast for Blair and Bedford counties, including the city of Altoona. Tonight, mostly cloudy. A chance of showers and thunderstorms through midnight. A slight chance of showers and thunderstorms after midnight. Rainfall amounts between a tenth and a quarter of an inch. Lows in the upper 60s. West winds 5 to 10 miles an hour with gusts up to 20 miles an hour. Chance of rain 50%. Tuesday, mostly cloudy through 2 p.m., then becoming partly sunny. A slight chance of thunderstorms in the morning. A chance of showers. A chance of thunderstorms in the afternoon. Rainfall amounts between a tenth and a quarter of an inch. Highs in the lower 80s. West winds 5 to 10 miles an hour with gusts up to 20 miles an hour. Chance of rain 50%. Tuesday night, mostly cloudy. Showers likely and a chance of thunderstorms through midnight, then a slight chance of showers and thunderstorms after midnight. Patchy fog after midnight. Rainfall amounts between a quarter and a half inch. Lows in the lower 60s. West winds 5 to 10 miles an hour. Chance of rain 70%. Wednesday, partly sunny, then becoming mostly cloudy between 8 a.m. and 10 a.m., then becoming partly sunny. Patchy fog before 8 a.m. A slight chance of showers before 8 a.m. A chance of showers after 8 a.m. A chance of thunderstorms after 2 p.m. Rainfall amounts around a tenth of an inch. Highs around 80. Northwest winds around 5 miles an hour. Chance of rain 50%. Wednesday night, mostly cloudy. A chance of thunderstorms through midnight. A chance of showers. Rainfall amounts around a tenth of an inch. Lows in the lower 60s. West winds around 5 miles an hour. Chance of rain 50%. Here is the latest National Weather Service forecast for Cambria County, including the city of Johnstown. Tonight, mostly cloudy with a chance of showers. Rainfall amounts between a tenth and a quarter of an inch. Lows in the mid-60s. West winds 5 to 10 miles an hour with gusts up to 20 miles an hour. Chance of rain 50%.

mostly cloudy. A slight chance of thunderstorms in the morning. A chance of showers. A chance of thunderstorms in the afternoon. Rainfall amounts between a tenth and a quarter of an inch. Highs in the upper 70s. West winds 10 to 15 miles an hour. Chance of rain 50%. Tuesday night, mostly cloudy. Showers likely and a chance of thunderstorms through midnight, then a chance of showers and a slight chance of thunderstorms after midnight. Rainfall amounts between a quarter and a half inch. Lows in the lower 60s. West winds 5 to 10 miles an hour. Chance of rain 70%. Wednesday, mostly cloudy in the morning, then becoming partly sunny. A slight chance of showers before 8 a.m. A chance of showers after 8 a.m. A chance of thunderstorms after 2 p.m. Rainfall amounts around a tenth of an inch. Highs in the upper 70s. West winds 5 to 10 miles an hour. Chance of rain 50%. Wednesday night, mostly cloudy. A chance of thunderstorms through midnight. A chance of showers. A slight chance of thunderstorms after midnight. Rainfall amounts around a tenth of an inch. Lows in the lower 60s. Southwest winds around 5 miles an hour. Chance of rain 50%. And now the extended forecast for South Central Pennsylvania. Thursday, mostly sunny with a chance of showers and a slight chance of thunderstorms. Highs in the lower 80s. Chance of rain 30%. Thursday night, mostly cloudy with a chance of showers and a slight chance of thunderstorms. Lows in the lower 60s. Chance of rain 40%. Friday, partly sunny with a slight chance of showers and thunderstorms. Highs in the upper 70s. Chance of rain 20%. Friday night, partly cloudy. Lows in the mid-50s. Saturday, mostly sunny. Highs in the upper 70s. Saturday night, mostly cloudy with a chance of showers and thunderstorms. Lows around 60. Chance of rain 30%. Sunday, partly sunny with a chance of showers and thunderstorms. Highs in the lower 80s. Chance of rain 50%. Sunday night, mostly cloudy with a chance of showers. Lows in the mid-60s. Chance of rain 50%. Monday, partly sunny with a chance of showers. Highs in the upper 70s. Chance of rain 50%. The 8 to 14 day outlook, from Tuesday, August 18th to Monday, August 24th, calls for above normal temperatures and near normal precipitation. Normal high temperatures across central Pennsylvania during this period range from the mid-70s over the Allegheny Mountains to the low 80s across the lower Susquehanna Valley. Normal lows range from the low 50s over the Alleghenies to the mid-60s across the lower Susquehanna Valley. Here are the 7 p.m. conditions in the Altoona area. In Altoona, it was partly sunny. The temperature was 72 degrees, the dew point 66, and the relative humidity 81%. The wind was southwest at 6 miles an hour. The pressure was 30.00 inches and rising. At State College, it was cloudy. The temperature was 75 degrees, the dew point 70, and the relative humidity 83%. The wind was west at 10 miles an hour. The pressure was 29.97 inches and steady. Now, a few other local conditions: Johnstown, partly sunny 70, DuBois, partly sunny 73, Pittsburgh cloudy 75, Erie, mostly sunny 77, Bradford mostly sunny 73. To the south and east, the report from York was not available. Selins Grove partly sunny 77, Philadelphia cloudy 81, Baltimore cloudy 72, Washington D.C. cloudy 71. Once again, in Altoona it was 72 degrees under partly sunny skies. And at State College it was 75 degrees under cloudy skies. This is NOAA Weather Radio, All Hazards Station WNG 589. 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Here's the hazardous weather outlook for the following counties: Bedford, Blair, Cambria, and Huntingdon. For tonight, no hazardous weather is expected at this time. And now the extended outlook for the period Tuesday through Sunday. Thunderstorms with strong to severe wind gusts and locally heavy rain are possible Tuesday. Heavy rain is also possible on Wednesday.
The Altoona climate summary for this evening, as of 5 p.m., August 10, 2026. Today's high temperature was 83 degrees and the low 62 degrees. 0.15 inches of precipitation fell today, which brings the monthly total to 2.00 inches. The record high for tomorrow is 95, which occurred in 1988, and the record low is 49, which occurred in 1982. Sunset tonight is at 8:17 p.m. Sunrise tomorrow is at 6:21 a.m. The main line of strong to severe storms has pushed off to the southeast. Only isolated showers and storms are expected for the remainder of the evening statewide. Lows are expected to range from the low 60s in the northern mountains to the low 70s in the southeast. Additional rounds of showers and thunderstorms will be possible across Pennsylvania throughout the week as a frontal boundary lingers across the Ohio Valley and Mid-Atlantic, with daytime highs trending down into the upper 70s and low to mid-80s towards the end of the week. Here is the latest National Weather Service forecast for Blair and Bedford counties, including the city of Altoona. Tonight, mostly cloudy. A chance of showers and thunderstorms through midnight. A slight chance of showers and thunderstorms after midnight. Rainfall amounts between a tenth and a quarter of an inch. Lows in the upper 60s. West winds 5 to 10 miles an hour with gusts up to 20 miles an hour. Chance of rain 50%. Tuesday, mostly cloudy through 2 p.m., then becoming partly sunny. A slight chance of thunderstorms in the morning. A chance of showers. A chance of thunderstorms in the afternoon. Rainfall amounts between a tenth and a quarter of an inch. Highs in the lower 80s. West winds 5 to 10 miles an hour with gusts up to 20 miles an hour. Chance of rain 50%. Tuesday night, mostly cloudy. Showers likely and a chance of thunderstorms through midnight, then a slight chance of showers and thunderstorms after midnight. Patchy fog after midnight. Rainfall amounts between a quarter and a half inch. Lows in the lower 60s. West winds 5 to 10 miles an hour. Chance of rain 70%. Wednesday, partly sunny, then becoming mostly cloudy between 8 a.m. and 10 a.m., then becoming partly sunny. Patchy fog before 8 a.m. A slight chance of showers before 8 a.m. A chance of showers after 8 a.m. A chance of thunderstorms after 2 p.m. Rainfall amounts around a tenth of an inch. Highs around 80. Northwest winds around 5 miles an hour. Chance of rain 50%. Wednesday night, mostly cloudy. A chance of thunderstorms through midnight. A chance of showers. Rainfall amounts around a tenth of an inch. Lows in the lower 60s. West winds around 5 miles an hour. Chance of rain 50%. Here is the latest National Weather Service forecast for Cambria County, including the city of Johnstown. Tonight, mostly cloudy with a chance of showers. Rainfall amounts between a tenth and a quarter of an inch. Lows in the mid-60s. West winds 5 to 10 miles an hour with gusts up to 20 miles an hour. Chance of rain 50%. Tuesday, mostly cloudy. A slight chance of thunderstorms in the morning. A chance of showers. A chance of thunderstorms in the afternoon. Rainfall amounts between a tenth and a quarter of an inch. Highs in the upper 70s. West winds 10 to 15 miles an hour. Chance of rain 50%. Tuesday night, mostly cloudy. Showers likely and a chance of thunderstorms through midnight, then a chance of showers and a slight chance of thunderstorms after midnight. Rainfall amounts between a quarter and a half inch. Lows in the lower 60s. West winds 5 to 10 miles an hour. Chance of rain 70%. Wednesday, mostly cloudy in the morning, then becoming partly sunny. A slight chance of showers before 8 a.m. A chance of showers after 8 a.m. A chance of thunderstorms after 2 p.m. Rainfall amounts around a tenth of an inch. Highs in the upper 70s. West winds 5 to 10 miles an hour. Chance of rain 50%. Wednesday night, mostly cloudy. A chance of thunderstorms through midnight. A chance of showers. A slight chance of thunderstorms after midnight. Rainfall amounts around a tenth of an inch. Lows in the lower 60s. Southwest winds around 5 miles an hour.
chance of rain 50%. And now the extended forecast for south central Pennsylvania. Thursday, mostly sunny with a chance of showers and a slight chance of thunderstorms. Highs in the lower 80s. Chance of rain 30%. Thursday night, mostly cloudy with a chance of showers and a slight chance of thunderstorms. Lows in the lower 60s. Chance of rain 40%. Friday, partly sunny with a slight chance of showers and thunderstorms. Highs in the upper 70s. Chance of rain 20%. Friday night, partly cloudy. Lows in the mid 50s. Saturday, mostly sunny. Highs in the upper 70s. Saturday night, mostly cloudy with a chance of showers and thunderstorms. Lows around 60. Chance of rain 30%. Sunday, partly sunny with a chance of showers and thunderstorms. Highs in the lower 80s. Chance of rain 50%. Sunday night, mostly cloudy with a chance of showers. Lows in the mid 60s. Chance of rain 50%. Monday, partly sunny with a chance of showers. Highs in the upper 70s. Chance of rain 50%. The 8 to 14 day outlook, from Tuesday, August 18th to Monday, August 24th, calls for above normal temperatures and near normal precipitation. Normal high temperatures across central Pennsylvania during this period range from the mid-70s over the Allegheny Mountains to the low 80s across the lower Susquehanna Valley. Normal lows range from the low 50s over the Alleghenies to the mid-60s across the lower Susquehanna Valley. Here are the 7 p.m. conditions in the Altoona area. In Altoona, it was cloudy. The temperature was 72 degrees, the dew point 66, and the relative humidity 81%. The wind was southwest at 6 miles an hour. The pressure was 30.00 inches and rising. At State College, it was cloudy. The temperature was 75 degrees, the dew point 70, and the relative humidity 83%. The wind was west at 10 miles an hour. The pressure was 29.97 inches and steady. Now, a few other local conditions: Johnstown, cloudy 70, DuBois, partly sunny 73, Pittsburgh cloudy 75, Erie, mostly sunny 77, Bradford mostly sunny 73. To the south and east, the report from York was not available. Selins Grove cloudy 77, Philadelphia cloudy 81, Baltimore cloudy 72, Washington D.C. cloudy 71. Once again, in Altoona it was 72 degrees under cloudy skies. And at State College it was 75 degrees under cloudy skies. 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Here's the hazardous weather outlook for the following counties: Bedford, Blair, Cambria, and Huntingdon. For tonight, no hazardous weather is expected at this time. And now the extended outlook for the period Tuesday through Sunday. Thunderstorms with strong to severe wind gusts and locally heavy rain are possible Tuesday. Heavy rain is also possible on Wednesday. The Altoona climate summary for this evening, as of 5 p.m., August 10, 2026. Today's high temperature was 83 degrees and the low 62 degrees. 0.15 inches of precipitation fell today, which brings the monthly total to 2.00 inches. The record high for tomorrow is 95, which occurred in 1988, and the record low is 49, which occurred in 1982. Sunset tonight is at 8:17 p.m. Sunrise tomorrow is at 6:21 a.m. The main line of strong to severe storms has pushed off to the southeast. Only isolated showers and storms are expected for the remainder of the evening statewide. Lows are expected to range from the low 60s in the northern mountains to the low 70s in the southeast. Additional rounds of showers and thunderstorms will be possible across Pennsylvania throughout the week as a frontal boundary lingers across the Ohio Valley and Mid-Atlantic, with daytime highs trending down into the upper 70s and low to mid-80s towards the end of the week. Here is the latest National Weather Service forecast for Blair and Bedford counties, including the city of Altoona. Tonight, mostly cloudy. A chance of showers and thunderstorms through midnight. A slight chance of showers and thunderstorms after midnight. Rainfall amounts between a tenth and a quarter of an inch. Lows in the upper 60s.
West winds 5 to 10 miles an hour with gusts up to 20 miles an hour. Chance of rain 50%. Tuesday, mostly cloudy through 2 p.m., then becoming partly sunny. A slight chance of thunderstorms in the morning. A chance of showers. A chance of thunderstorms in the afternoon. Rainfall amounts between a tenth and a quarter of an inch. Highs in the lower 80s. West winds 5 to 10 miles an hour with gusts up to 20 miles an hour. Chance of rain 50%. Tuesday night, mostly cloudy. Showers likely and a chance of thunderstorms through midnight, then a slight chance of showers and thunderstorms after midnight. Patchy fog after midnight. Rainfall amounts between a quarter and a half inch. Lows in the lower 60s. West winds 5 to 10 miles an hour. Chance of rain 70%. Wednesday, partly sunny, then becoming mostly cloudy between 8 a.m. and 10 a.m., then becoming partly sunny. Patchy fog before 8 a.m. A slight chance of showers before 8 a.m. A chance of showers after 8 a.m. A chance of thunderstorms after 2 p.m. Rainfall amounts around a tenth of an inch. Highs around 80. Northwest winds around 5 miles an hour. Chance of rain 50%. Wednesday night, mostly cloudy. A chance of thunderstorms through midnight. A chance of showers. Rainfall amounts around a tenth of an inch. Lows in the lower 60s. West winds around 5 miles an hour. Chance of rain 50%. Here is the latest National Weather Service forecast for Cambria County, including the city of Johnstown. Tonight, mostly cloudy with a chance of showers. Rainfall amounts between a tenth and a quarter of an inch. Lows in the mid-60s. West winds 5 to 10 miles an hour with gusts up to 20 miles an hour. Chance of rain 50%. Tuesday, mostly cloudy. A slight chance of thunderstorms in the morning. A chance of showers. A chance of thunderstorms in the afternoon. Rainfall amounts between a tenth and a quarter of an inch. Highs in the upper 70s. West winds 10 to 15 miles an hour. Chance of rain 50%. Tuesday night, mostly cloudy. Showers likely and a chance of thunderstorms through midnight, then a chance of showers and a slight chance of thunderstorms after midnight. Rainfall amounts between a quarter and a half inch. Lows in the lower 60s. West winds 5 to 10 miles an hour. Chance of rain 70%. Wednesday, mostly cloudy in the morning, then becoming partly sunny. A slight chance of showers before 8 a.m. A chance of showers after 8 a.m. A chance of thunderstorms after 2 p.m. Rainfall amounts around a tenth of an inch. Highs in the upper 70s. West winds 5 to 10 miles an hour. Chance of rain 50%. Wednesday night, mostly cloudy. A chance of thunderstorms through midnight. A chance of showers. A slight chance of thunderstorms after midnight. Rainfall amounts around a tenth of an inch. Lows in the lower 60s. Southwest winds around 5 miles an hour. Chance of rain 50%. And now the extended forecast for South Central Pennsylvania. Thursday, mostly sunny with a chance of showers and a slight chance of thunderstorms. Highs in the lower 80s. Chance of rain 30%. Thursday night, mostly cloudy with a chance of showers and a slight chance of thunderstorms. Lows in the lower 60s. Chance of rain 40%. Friday, partly sunny with a slight chance of showers and thunderstorms. Highs in the upper 70s. Chance of rain 20%. Friday night, partly cloudy. Lows in the mid-50s. Saturday, mostly sunny. Highs in the upper 70s. Saturday night, mostly cloudy with a chance of showers and thunderstorms. Lows around 60. Chance of rain 30%. Sunday, partly sunny with a chance of showers and thunderstorms. Highs in the lower 80s. Chance of rain 50%. Sunday night, mostly cloudy with a chance of showers. Lows in the mid-60s. Chance of rain 50%. Monday, partly sunny with a chance of showers. Highs in the upper 70s. Chance of rain 50%. 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
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Properly set weather radios with the alarm device will alert you when severe weather warnings or watches are issued. Programming on this station will be temporarily changed during severe weather to bring you the latest information. Warnings and safety information from the National Weather Service may someday save your life or protect your property. The 8 to 14 day outlook from Tuesday, August 18th to Monday, August 24th calls for above normal temperatures and near normal precipitation. Normal high temperatures across central Pennsylvania during this period range from the mid-70s over the Allegheny Mountains to the low 80s across the lower Susquehanna Valley. Normal lows range from the low 50s over the Alleghenies to the mid-60s across the lower Susquehanna Valley. Here are the 7 p.m. conditions in the Altoona area. In Altoona, it was cloudy. The temperature was 72 degrees, the dew point 66, and the relative humidity 81%. The wind was southwest at 6 miles an hour. The pressure was 30.00 inches and rising. At State College, it was cloudy. The temperature was 75 degrees, the dew point 70, and the relative humidity 83%. The wind was west at 10 miles an hour. The pressure was 29.97 inches and steady. Now, a few other local conditions: Johnstown, cloudy 70, DuBois, partly sunny 73, Pittsburgh cloudy 75, Erie, mostly sunny 77, Bradford mostly sunny 73. To the south and east, the report from York was not available. Selins Grove cloudy 77, Philadelphia cloudy 81, Baltimore cloudy 72, Washington D.C. cloudy 71. Once again, in Altoona it was 72 degrees under cloudy skies. And at State College it was 75 degrees under cloudy skies. 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Here's the hazardous weather outlook for the following counties: Bedford, Blair, Cambria, and Huntingdon. For tonight, no hazardous weather is expected at this time. And now the extended outlook for the period Tuesday through Sunday. Thunderstorms with strong to severe wind gusts and locally heavy rain are possible Tuesday. Heavy rain is also possible on Wednesday. The Altoona climate summary for this evening, as of 5 p.m., August 10, 2026. Today's high temperature was 83 degrees and the low 62 degrees. 0.15 inches of precipitation fell today, which brings the monthly total to 2.00 inches. The record high for tomorrow is 95, which occurred in 1988, and the record low is 49, which occurred in 1982. Sunset tonight is at 8:17 p.m. Sunrise tomorrow is at 6:21 a.m. The main line of strong to severe storms has pushed off to the southeast. Only isolated showers and storms are expected for the remainder of the evening statewide. Lows are expected to range from the low 60s in the northern mountains to the low 70s in the southeast. Additional rounds of showers and thunderstorms will be possible across Pennsylvania throughout the week as a frontal boundary lingers across the Ohio Valley and mid-Atlantic, with daytime highs trending down into the upper 70s and low to mid-80s towards the end of the week. Here is the latest National Weather Service forecast for Blair and Bedford counties, including the city of Altoona. Tonight, mostly cloudy. A chance of showers and thunderstorms through midnight. A slight chance of showers and thunderstorms after midnight. Rainfall amounts between a tenth and a quarter of an inch. Lows in the upper 60s. West winds 5 to 10 miles an hour with gusts up to 20 miles an hour. Chance of rain 50%. Tuesday, mostly cloudy through 2 p.m., then becoming partly sunny. A slight chance of thunderstorms in the morning. A chance of showers. A chance of thunderstorms in the afternoon. Rainfall amounts between a tenth and a quarter of an inch. Highs in the lower 80s. West winds 5 to 10 miles an hour with gusts up to 20 miles an hour. Chance of rain 50%. Tuesday night, mostly cloudy.
Showers likely and a chance of thunderstorms through midnight. Then a slight chance of showers and thunderstorms after midnight. Patchy fog after midnight. Rainfall amounts between a quarter and a half inch. Lows in the lower 60s. West winds 5 to 10 miles an hour. Chance of rain 70%. Wednesday, partly sunny, then becoming mostly cloudy between 8 a.m. and 10 a.m., then becoming partly sunny. Patchy fog before 8 a.m. A slight chance of showers before 8 a.m. A chance of showers after 8 a.m. A chance of thunderstorms after 2 p.m. Rainfall amounts around a tenth of an inch. Highs around 80. Northwest winds around 5 miles an hour. Chance of rain 50%. Wednesday night, mostly cloudy. A chance of thunderstorms through midnight. A chance of showers. Rainfall amounts around a tenth of an inch. Lows in the lower 60s. West winds around 5 miles an hour. Chance of rain 50%. Here is the latest National Weather Service forecast for Cambria County, including the city of Johnstown. Tonight, mostly cloudy with a chance of showers. Rainfall amounts between a tenth and a quarter of an inch. Lows in the mid-60s. West winds 5 to 10 miles an hour with gusts up to 20 miles an hour. Chance of rain 50%. Tuesday, mostly cloudy. A slight chance of thunderstorms in the morning. A chance of showers. A chance of thunderstorms in the afternoon. Rainfall amounts between a tenth and a quarter of an inch. Highs in the upper 70s. West winds 10 to 15 miles an hour. Chance of rain 50%. Tuesday night, mostly cloudy. Showers likely and a chance of thunderstorms through midnight, then a chance of showers and a slight chance of thunderstorms after midnight. Rainfall amounts between a quarter and a half inch. Lows in the lower 60s. West winds 5 to 10 miles an hour. Chance of rain 70%. Wednesday, mostly cloudy in the morning, then becoming partly sunny. A slight chance of showers before 8 a.m. A chance of showers after 8 a.m. A chance of thunderstorms after 2 p.m. Rainfall amounts around a tenth of an inch. Highs in the upper 70s. West winds 5 to 10 miles an hour. Chance of rain 50%. Wednesday night, mostly cloudy. A chance of thunderstorms through midnight. A chance of showers. A slight chance of thunderstorms after midnight. Rainfall amounts around a tenth of an inch. Lows in the lower 60s. Southwest winds around 5 miles an hour. Chance of rain 50%. And now the extended forecast for South Central Pennsylvania. Thursday, mostly sunny with a chance of showers and a slight chance of thunderstorms. Highs in the lower 80s. Chance of rain 30%. Thursday night, mostly cloudy with a chance of showers and a slight chance of thunderstorms. Lows in the lower 60s. Chance of rain 40%. Friday, partly sunny with a slight chance of showers and thunderstorms. Highs in the upper 70s. Chance of rain 20%. Friday night, partly cloudy. Lows in the mid-50s. Saturday, mostly sunny. Highs in the upper 70s. Saturday night, mostly cloudy with a chance of showers and thunderstorms. Lows around 60. Chance of rain 30%. Sunday, partly sunny with a chance of showers and thunderstorms. Highs in the lower 80s. Chance of rain 50%. Sunday night, mostly cloudy with a chance of showers. Lows in the mid-60s. Chance of rain 50%. Monday, partly sunny with a chance of showers. Highs in the upper 70s. Chance of rain 50%. Here is the latest National Weather Service forecast for Blair and Bedford counties, including the city of Altoona. Tonight, mostly cloudy. A chance of showers and thunderstorms through midnight. A slight chance of showers and thunderstorms after midnight. Rainfall amounts between a tenth and a quarter of an inch. Lows in the upper 60s. West winds 5 to 10 miles an hour with gusts up to 20 miles an hour. Chance of rain 50%. Tuesday, mostly cloudy through 2 p.m., then becoming partly sunny. A slight chance of thunderstorms in the morning. A chance of showers. A chance of thunderstorms in the afternoon.
Rainfall amounts between a tenth and a quarter of an inch. Highs in the lower 80s. West winds 5 to 10 miles an hour with gusts up to 20 miles an hour. Chance of rain 50%. Tuesday night, mostly cloudy. Showers likely and a chance of thunderstorms through midnight, then a slight chance of showers and thunderstorms after midnight. Patchy fog after midnight. Rainfall amounts between a quarter and a half inch. Lows in the lower 60s. West winds 5 to 10 miles an hour. Chance of rain 70%. Wednesday, partly sunny, then becoming mostly cloudy between 8 a.m. and 10 a.m., then becoming partly sunny. Patchy fog before 8 a.m. A slight chance of showers before 8 a.m. A chance of showers after 8 a.m. A chance of thunderstorms after 2 p.m. Rainfall amounts around a tenth of an inch. Highs around 80. Northwest winds around 5 miles an hour. Chance of rain 50%. Wednesday night, mostly cloudy. A chance of thunderstorms through midnight. A chance of showers. Rainfall amounts around a tenth of an inch. Lows in the lower 60s. West winds around 5 miles an hour. Chance of rain 50%. Here is the latest National Weather Service forecast for Cambria County, including the city of Johnstown. Tonight, mostly cloudy with a chance of showers. Rainfall amounts between a tenth and a quarter of an inch. Lows in the mid-60s. West winds 5 to 10 miles an hour with gusts up to 20 miles an hour. Chance of rain 50%. Tuesday, mostly cloudy. A slight chance of thunderstorms in the morning. A chance of showers. A chance of thunderstorms in the afternoon. Rainfall amounts between a tenth and a quarter of an inch. Highs in the upper 70s. West winds 10 to 15 miles an hour. Chance of rain 50%. Tuesday night, mostly cloudy. Showers likely and a chance of thunderstorms through midnight, then a chance of showers and a slight chance of thunderstorms after midnight. Rainfall amounts between a quarter and a half inch. Lows in the lower 60s. West winds 5 to 10 miles an hour. Chance of rain 70%. Wednesday, mostly cloudy in the morning, then becoming partly sunny. A slight chance of showers before 8 a.m. A chance of showers after 8 a.m. A chance of thunderstorms after 2 p.m. Rainfall amounts around a tenth of an inch. Highs in the upper 70s. West winds 5 to 10 miles an hour. Chance of rain 50%. Wednesday night, mostly cloudy. A chance of thunderstorms through midnight. A chance of showers. A slight chance of thunderstorms after midnight. Rainfall amounts around a tenth of an inch. Lows in the lower 60s. Southwest winds around 5 miles an hour. Chance of rain 50%. And now the extended forecast for South Central Pennsylvania. Thursday, mostly sunny with a chance of showers and a slight chance of thunderstorms. Highs in the lower 80s. Chance of rain 30%. Thursday night, mostly cloudy with a chance of showers and a slight chance of thunderstorms. Lows in the lower 60s. Chance of rain 40%. Friday, partly sunny with a slight chance of showers and thunderstorms. Highs in the upper 70s. Chance of rain 20%. Friday night, partly cloudy. Lows in the mid-50s. Saturday, mostly sunny. Highs in the upper 70s. Saturday night, mostly cloudy with a chance of showers and thunderstorms. Lows around 60. Chance of rain 30%. Sunday, partly sunny with a chance of showers and thunderstorms. Highs in the lower 80s. Chance of rain 50%. Sunday night, mostly cloudy with a chance of showers. Lows in the mid-60s. Chance of rain 50%. Monday, partly sunny with a chance of showers. Highs in the upper 70s. Chance of rain 50%. The 8 to 14 day outlook, from Tuesday, August 18th to Monday, August 24th, calls for above normal temperatures and near normal precipitation. Normal high temperatures across central Pennsylvania during this period range from the mid-70s over the Allegheny Mountains to the low 80s across the lower Susquehanna Valley. Normal lows range from the low 50s over the Alleghenies to the mid-60s across the lower Susquehanna Valley.
Here are the 7 p.m. conditions in the Altoona area. In Altoona, it was cloudy. The temperature was 72 degrees, the dew point 66, and the relative humidity 81%. The wind was southwest at 6 miles an hour. The pressure was 30.00 inches and rising. At State College, it was cloudy. The temperature was 75 degrees, the dew point 70, and the relative humidity 83%. The wind was west at 10 miles an hour. The pressure was 29.97 inches and steady. Now, a few other local conditions: Johnstown, cloudy 70, DuBois, partly sunny 73, Pittsburgh cloudy 75, Erie, mostly sunny 77, Bradford mostly sunny 73. To the south and east, the report from York was not available. Selins Grove cloudy 77, Philadelphia cloudy 81, Baltimore cloudy 72, Washington D.C. cloudy 71. Once again, in Altoona it was 72 degrees under cloudy skies. And at State College it was 75 degrees under cloudy skies. 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Here's the hazardous weather outlook for the following counties: Bedford, Blair, Cambria, and Huntingdon. For tonight, no hazardous weather is expected at this time. And now the extended outlook for the period Tuesday through Sunday. Thunderstorms with strong to severe wind gusts and locally heavy rain are possible Tuesday. Heavy rain is also possible on Wednesday. The Altoona climate summary for this evening, as of 5 p.m., August 10, 2026. Today's high temperature was 83 degrees and the low 62 degrees. 0.15 inches of precipitation fell today, which brings the monthly total to 2.00 inches. The record high for tomorrow is 95, which occurred in 1988, and the record low is 49, which occurred in 1982. Sunset tonight is at 8:17 p.m. Sunrise tomorrow is at 6:21 a.m. The main line of strong to severe storms has pushed off to the southeast. Only isolated showers and storms are expected for the remainder of the evening statewide. Lows are expected to range from the low 60s in the northern mountains to the low 70s in the southeast. Additional rounds of showers and thunderstorms will be possible across Pennsylvania throughout the week as a frontal boundary lingers across the Ohio Valley and Mid-Atlantic, with daytime highs trending down into the upper 70s and low to mid-80s towards the end of the week. Here is the latest National Weather Service forecast for Blair and Bedford counties, including the city of Altoona. Tonight, mostly cloudy. A chance of showers and thunderstorms through midnight. A slight chance of showers and thunderstorms after midnight. Rainfall amounts between a tenth and a quarter of an inch. Lows in the upper 60s. West winds 5 to 10 miles an hour with gusts up to 20 miles an hour. Chance of rain 50%. Tuesday, mostly cloudy through 2 p.m., then becoming partly sunny. A slight chance of thunderstorms in the morning. A chance of showers. A chance of thunderstorms in the afternoon. Rainfall amounts between a tenth and a quarter of an inch. Highs in the lower 80s. West winds 5 to 10 miles an hour with gusts up to 20 miles an hour. Chance of rain 50%. Tuesday night, mostly cloudy. Showers likely and a chance of thunderstorms through midnight, then a slight chance of showers and thunderstorms after midnight. Patchy fog after midnight. Rainfall amounts between a quarter and a half inch. Lows in the lower 60s. West winds 5 to 10 miles an hour. Chance of rain 70%. Wednesday, partly sunny, then becoming mostly cloudy between 8 a.m. and 10 a.m., then becoming partly sunny. Patchy fog before 8 a.m. A slight chance of showers before 8 a.m. A chance of showers after 8 a.m. A chance of thunderstorms after 2 p.m. Rainfall amounts around a tenth of an inch. Highs around 80. Northwest winds around 5 miles an hour. Chance of rain 50%. Wednesday night, mostly cloudy. A chance of thunderstorms through midnight. A chance of showers. Rainfall amounts around a tenth of an inch. Lows in the lower 60s. West winds around 5 miles an hour. Chance of rain 50%.
Here is the latest National Weather Service forecast for Cambria County, including the city of Johnstown. Tonight, mostly cloudy with a chance of showers. Rainfall amounts between a tenth and a quarter of an inch. Lows in the mid-60s. West winds 5 to 10 miles an hour with gusts up to 20 miles an hour. Chance of rain 50%. Tuesday, mostly cloudy. A slight chance of thunderstorms in the morning. A chance of showers. A chance of thunderstorms in the afternoon. Rainfall amounts between a tenth and a quarter of an inch. Highs in the upper 70s. West winds 10 to 15 miles an hour. Chance of rain 50%. Tuesday night, mostly cloudy. Showers likely and a chance of thunderstorms through midnight, then a chance of showers and a slight chance of thunderstorms after midnight. Rainfall amounts between a quarter and a half inch. Lows in the lower 60s. West winds 5 to 10 miles an hour. Chance of rain 70%. Wednesday, mostly cloudy in the morning, then becoming partly sunny. A slight chance of showers before 8 a.m. A chance of showers after 8 a.m. A chance of thunderstorms after 2 p.m. Rainfall amounts around a tenth of an inch. Highs in the upper 70s. West winds 5 to 10 miles an hour. Chance of rain 50%. Wednesday night, mostly cloudy. A chance of thunderstorms through midnight. A chance of showers. A slight chance of thunderstorms after midnight. Rainfall amounts around a tenth of an inch. Lows in the lower 60s. Southwest winds around 5 miles an hour. Chance of rain 50%. And now the extended forecast for South Central Pennsylvania. Thursday, mostly sunny with a chance of showers and a slight chance of thunderstorms. Highs in the lower 80s. Chance of rain 30%. Thursday night, mostly cloudy with a chance of showers and a slight chance of thunderstorms. Lows in the lower 60s. Chance of rain 40%. Friday, partly sunny with a slight chance of showers and thunderstorms. Highs in the upper 70s. Chance of rain 20%. Friday night, partly cloudy. Lows in the mid-50s. Saturday, mostly sunny. Highs in the upper 70s. Saturday night, mostly cloudy with a chance of showers and thunderstorms. Lows around 60. Chance of rain 30%. Sunday, partly sunny with a chance of showers and thunderstorms. Highs in the lower 80s. Chance of rain 50%. Sunday night, mostly cloudy with a chance of showers. Lows in the mid-60s. Chance of rain 50%. Monday, partly sunny with a chance of showers. Highs in the upper 70s. Chance of rain 50%. The 8 to 14 day outlook, from Tuesday, August 18th to Monday, August 24th, calls for above normal temperatures and near normal precipitation. Normal high temperatures across central Pennsylvania during this period range from the mid-70s over the Allegheny Mountains to the low 80s across the lower Susquehanna Valley. Normal lows range from the low 50s over the Alleghenies to the mid-60s across the lower Susquehanna Valley. Here are the 7 p.m. conditions in the Altoona area. In Altoona, it was cloudy. The temperature was 72 degrees, the dew point 66, and the relative humidity 81%. The wind was southwest at 6 miles an hour. The pressure was 30.00 inches and rising. At State College, it was cloudy. The temperature was 75 degrees, the dew point 70, and the relative humidity 83%. The wind was west at 10 miles an hour. The pressure was 29.97 inches and steady. Now, a few other local conditions: Johnstown, cloudy 70, DuBois, partly sunny 73, Pittsburgh cloudy 75, Erie, mostly sunny 77, Bradford mostly sunny 73. To the south and east, the report from York was not available. Selins Grove cloudy 77, Philadelphia cloudy 81, Baltimore cloudy 72, Washington D.C. cloudy 71. Once again, in Altoona it was 72 degrees under cloudy skies. And at State College it was 75 degrees under cloudy skies. 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
Here's the hazardous weather outlook for the following counties: Bedford, Blair, Cambria, and Huntingdon. For tonight, no hazardous weather is expected at this time. And now the extended outlook for the period Tuesday through Sunday. Thunderstorms with strong to severe wind gusts and locally heavy rain are possible Tuesday. Heavy rain is also possible on Wednesday. The Altoona climate summary for this evening, as of 5 p.m., August 10, 2026. Today's high temperature was 83 degrees and the low 62 degrees. 0.15 inches of precipitation fell today, which brings the monthly total to 2.00 inches. The record high for tomorrow is 95, which occurred in 1988, and the record low is 49, which occurred in 1982. Sunset tonight is at 8:17 p.m. Sunrise tomorrow is at 6:21 a.m. The main line of strong to severe storms has pushed off to the southeast. Only isolated showers and storms are expected for the remainder of the evening statewide. Lows are expected to range from the low 60s in the northern mountains to the low 70s in the southeast. Additional rounds of showers and thunderstorms will be possible across Pennsylvania throughout the week as a frontal boundary lingers across the Ohio Valley and mid-Atlantic, with daytime highs trending down into the upper 70s and low to mid-80s towards the end of the week. Here is the latest National Weather Service forecast for Blair and Bedford counties, including the city of Altoona. Tonight, mostly cloudy. A chance of showers and thunderstorms through midnight. A slight chance of showers and thunderstorms after midnight. Rainfall amounts between a tenth and a quarter of an inch. Lows in the upper 60s. West winds 5 to 10 miles an hour with gusts up to 20 miles an hour. Chance of rain 50%. Tuesday, mostly cloudy through 2 p.m., then becoming partly sunny. A slight chance of thunderstorms in the morning. A chance of showers. A chance of thunderstorms in the afternoon. Rainfall amounts between a tenth and a quarter of an inch. Highs in the lower 80s. West winds 5 to 10 miles an hour with gusts up to 20 miles an hour. Chance of rain 50%. Tuesday night, mostly cloudy. Showers likely and a chance of thunderstorms through midnight, then a slight chance of showers and thunderstorms after midnight. Patchy fog after midnight. Rainfall amounts between a quarter and a half inch. Lows in the lower 60s. West winds 5 to 10 miles an hour. Chance of rain 70%. Wednesday, partly sunny, then becoming mostly cloudy between 8 a.m. and 10 a.m., then becoming partly sunny. Patchy fog before 8 a.m. A slight chance of showers before 8 a.m. A chance of showers after 8 a.m. A chance of thunderstorms after 2 p.m. Rainfall amounts around a tenth of an inch. Highs around 80. Northwest winds around 5 miles an hour. Chance of rain 50%. Wednesday night, mostly cloudy. A chance of thunderstorms through midnight. A chance of showers. Rainfall amounts around a tenth of an inch. Lows in the lower 60s. West winds around 5 miles an hour. Chance of rain 50%. Here is the latest National Weather Service forecast for Cambria County, including the city of Johnstown. Tonight, mostly cloudy with a chance of showers. Rainfall amounts between a tenth and a quarter of an inch. Lows in the mid-60s. West winds 5 to 10 miles an hour with gusts up to 20 miles an hour. Chance of rain 50%. Tuesday, mostly cloudy. A slight chance of thunderstorms in the morning. A chance of showers. A chance of thunderstorms in the afternoon. Rainfall amounts between a tenth and a quarter of an inch. Highs in the upper 70s. West winds 10 to 15 miles an hour. Chance of rain 50%. Tuesday night, mostly cloudy. Showers likely and a chance of thunderstorms through midnight, then a chance of showers and a slight chance of thunderstorms after midnight. Rainfall amounts between a quarter and a half inch. Lows in the lower 60s. West winds 5 to 10 miles an hour. Chance of rain 70%. Wednesday, mostly cloudy in the morning, then becoming partly sunny. A slight chance of showers before 8 a.m. A chance of showers after 8 a.m. A chance of thunderstorms after 2 p.m. Rainfall amounts around a tenth of an inch. Highs in the upper 70s.
West winds 5 to 10 miles an hour. Chance of rain 50%. Wednesday night, mostly cloudy. A chance of thunderstorms through midnight. A chance of showers. A slight chance of thunderstorms after midnight. Rainfall amounts around a tenth of an inch. Lows in the lower 60s. Southwest winds around 5 miles an hour. Chance of rain 50%. And now the extended forecast for South Central Pennsylvania. Thursday, mostly sunny with a chance of showers and a slight chance of thunderstorms. Highs in the lower 80s. Chance of rain 30%. Thursday night, mostly cloudy with a chance of showers and a slight chance of thunderstorms. Lows in the lower 60s. Chance of rain 40%. Friday, partly sunny with a slight chance of showers and thunderstorms. Highs in the upper 70s. Chance of rain 20%. Friday night, partly cloudy. Lows in the mid-50s. Saturday, mostly sunny. Highs in the upper 70s. Saturday night, mostly cloudy with a chance of showers and thunderstorms. Lows around 60. Chance of rain 30%. Sunday, partly sunny with a chance of showers and thunderstorms. Highs in the lower 80s. Chance of rain 50%. Sunday night, mostly cloudy with a chance of showers. Lows in the mid-60s. Chance of rain 50%. Monday, partly sunny with a chance of showers. Highs in the upper 70s. Chance of rain 50%. The 8 to 14 day outlook, from Tuesday, August 18th to Monday, August 24th, calls for above normal temperatures and near normal precipitation. Normal high temperatures across central Pennsylvania during this period range from the mid-70s over the Allegheny Mountains to the low 80s across the lower Susquehanna Valley. Normal lows range from the low 50s over the Alleghenies to the mid-60s across the lower Susquehanna Valley. Here are the 7 p.m. conditions in the Altoona area. In Altoona, it was cloudy. The temperature was 72 degrees, the dew point 66, and the relative humidity 81%. The wind was southwest at 6 miles an hour. The pressure was 30.00 inches and rising. At State College, it was cloudy. The temperature was 75 degrees, the dew point 70, and the relative humidity 83%. The wind was west at 10 miles an hour. The pressure was 29.97 inches and steady. Now, a few other local conditions: Johnstown, cloudy 70, DuBois, partly sunny 73, Pittsburgh cloudy 75, Erie, mostly sunny 77, Bradford mostly sunny 73. To the south and east, the report from York was not available. Selins Grove cloudy 77, Philadelphia cloudy 81, Baltimore cloudy 72, Washington D.C. cloudy 71. Once again, in Altoona it was 72 degrees under cloudy skies. And at State College it was 75 degrees under cloudy skies. 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Here's the hazardous weather outlook for the following counties: Bedford, Blair, Cambria, and Huntingdon. For tonight, no hazardous weather is expected at this time. And now the extended outlook for the period Tuesday through Sunday. Thunderstorms with strong to severe wind gusts and locally heavy rain are possible Tuesday. Heavy rain is also possible on Wednesday. The Altoona climate summary for this evening, as of 5 p.m., August 10, 2026. Today's high temperature was 83 degrees and the low 62 degrees. 0.15 inches of precipitation fell today, which brings the monthly total to 2.00 inches. The record high for tomorrow is 95, which occurred in 1988, and the record low is 49, which occurred in 1982. Sunset tonight is at 8:17 p.m. Sunrise tomorrow is at 6:21 a.m. The main line of strong to severe storms has pushed off to the southeast. Only isolated showers and storms are expected for the remainder of the evening statewide. Lows are expected to range from the low 60s in the northern mountains to the low 70s in the southeast.
Additional rounds of showers and thunderstorms will be possible across Pennsylvania throughout the week as a frontal boundary lingers across the Ohio Valley and Mid-Atlantic, with daytime highs trending down into the upper 70s and low to mid-80s towards the end of the week. Here is the latest National Weather Service forecast for